15 miles an hour. The barometric pressure was 30.08 inches and falling. Around central Indiana, it was sunny, with a temperature of 84 at Anderson, 83 at Muncie, 82 at Zionsville, 85 at Eagle Creek Airpark, and 83 at Shelbyville. Elsewhere across Indiana, skies ranged from sunny to mostly sunny. It was 83 at South Bend, 82 at Fort Wayne, and 84 at Lafayette. Terre Haute reported 84, Bloomington reported 84, and Evansville reported 86. Just outside Indiana, skies ranged from sunny to mostly sunny. It was 84 at Chicago, 82 at Champaign, and 83 at Dayton. St. Louis reported 85, Cincinnati reported 84, and Louisville reported 83. Once again, at Indianapolis it was 85 degrees with mostly sunny skies. The Indianapolis climate summary is of 7 p.m., July 12, 2026. So far today the high temperature has been 88 degrees. The normal high is 85. So far today the low temperature has been 69 degrees. The normal low is 67. No precipitation has fallen, which leaves the monthly total at 0.68 inches. This is 1.20 inches below the normal amount of 1.88 inches for July. The total precipitation for the year still stands at 26.50 inches, which is 1.34 inches above normal. No snow has fallen, which brings the monthly total to 0.0 inches. The total snowfall since July 1st still stands at 0.0 inches. The record high for tomorrow is 103, which occurred in 1936, and the record low is 49, which occurred in 1976. Sunset tonight is at 9:14 p.m. Sunrise tomorrow is at 6:28 a.m. This is NOAA All Hazards Radio KEC 74 in Indianapolis. And now a look at your forecast for Indianapolis and central Indiana. Tonight, clear. Lows in the mid-60s. Northeast winds 5 to 10 miles an hour. For Monday, sunny. Highs in the upper 80s. Northeast winds 5 to 10 miles an hour. Monday night, clear. Lows in the upper 60s. Northeast winds around 5 miles an hour. For Tuesday, sunny, hot with highs around 90. East winds around 5 miles an hour. Once again, the forecast for tonight, clear. Lows in the mid-60s. Northeast winds 5 to 10 miles an hour. Taking a look at the 3-7 day forecast for Indianapolis and central Indiana. Tuesday night, clear. Lows in the lower 70s. Southeast winds around 5 miles an hour through the late overnight, becoming light and variable. For Wednesday and Wednesday night, clear, hot. Highs in the lower 90s. Lows in the lower 70s. Thursday through Friday night, mostly clear. Hot. Highs in the lower 90s. Lows in the lower 70s. For Saturday and Saturday night, partly cloudy with a slight chance of showers and thunderstorms. Highs in the upper 80s. Lows in the upper 60s. Chance of rain 20%. Sunday, partly cloudy. A chance of showers with a slight chance of thunderstorms late in the afternoon. Highs in the upper 80s. Chance of rain 30%. The 8-14 day outlook for Monday, July 20th through Sunday, July 26th, calls for temperatures to be near normal and precipitation to be above normal. Normal highs for the period are around 85 degrees, and normal lows are around 65. The normal precipitation total for the 7 days is around 0.95 inches. The ultraviolet index for Indianapolis on Monday will be 9. The Environmental Protection Agency categorizes an index of 9 as very high exposure to ultraviolet radiation. At 7 p.m. at Indianapolis, it was mostly sunny. The temperature was 85 degrees, the dew point 61, and the relative humidity 44%. The wind was northeast at 15 miles an hour. The barometric pressure was 30.08 inches and falling.
around central Indiana. It was sunny, with a temperature of 84 at Anderson, 83 at Muncie, 82 at Zionsville, 85 at Eagle Creek Airpark, and 83 at Shelbyville. Elsewhere across Indiana, skies ranged from sunny to mostly sunny. It was 83 at South Bend, 82 at Fort Wayne, and 84 at Lafayette. Terre Haute reported 84, Bloomington reported 84, and Evansville reported 86. Just outside Indiana, skies ranged from sunny to mostly sunny. It was 84 at Chicago, 82 at Champaign, and 83 at Dayton. St. Louis reported 85, Cincinnati reported 84, and Louisville reported 83. Once again, at Indianapolis it was 85 degrees with mostly sunny skies. The Indianapolis climate summary is of 7 p.m., July 12, 2026. So far today the high temperature has been 88 degrees. The normal high is 85. So far today the low temperature has been 69 degrees. The normal low is 67. No precipitation has fallen, which leaves the monthly total at 0.68 inches. This is 1.20 inches below the normal amount of 1.88 inches for July. The total precipitation for the year still stands at 26.50 inches, which is 1.34 inches above normal. No snow has fallen, which brings the monthly total to 0.0 inches. The total snowfall since July 1st still stands at 0.0 inches. The record high for tomorrow is 103, which occurred in 1936, and the record low is 49, which occurred in 1976. Sunset tonight is at 9:14 p.m. Sunrise tomorrow is at 6:28 a.m. This is NOAA All Hazards Radio KEC 74 in Indianapolis. And now a look at your forecast for Indianapolis and central Indiana. Tonight, clear. Lows in the mid-60s. Northeast winds 5 to 10 miles an hour. For Monday, sunny. Highs in the upper 80s. Northeast winds 5 to 10 miles an hour. Monday night, clear. Lows in the upper 60s. Northeast winds around 5 miles an hour. For Tuesday, sunny, hot with highs around 90. East winds around 5 miles an hour. Once again, the forecast for tonight. Clear. Lows in the mid-60s. Northeast winds 5 to 10 miles an hour. The current time is 8:08 p.m. Eastern Daylight Time. Taking a look at the 3 through 7 day forecast for Indianapolis and central Indiana. Tuesday night. Clear. Lows in the lower 70s. Southeast winds around 5 miles an hour through the late overnight, becoming light and variable. For Wednesday and Wednesday night, clear, hot. Highs in the lower 90s. Lows in the lower 70s. Thursday through Friday night, mostly clear, hot. Highs in the lower 90s. Lows in the lower 70s. For Saturday and Saturday night, partly cloudy with a slight chance of showers and thunderstorms. Highs in the upper 80s. Lows in the upper 60s. Chance of rain 20%. Sunday. Partly cloudy. A chance of showers with a slight chance of thunderstorms late in the afternoon. Highs in the upper 80s. Chance of rain 30%. The 8 to 14 day outlook for Monday, July 20th through Sunday, July 26th calls for temperatures to be near normal and precipitation to be above normal. Normal highs for the period are around 85 degrees and normal lows are around 65. The normal precipitation total for the 7 days is around 0.95 inches. The ultraviolet index for Indianapolis on Monday will be 9. The Environmental Protection Agency categorizes an index of 9 as very high exposure to ultraviolet radiation. At 7 p.m., at Indianapolis, it was mostly sunny. The temperature was 85 degrees, the dew point 61, and the relative humidity 44%. The wind was northeast at 15 miles an hour. The barometric pressure was 30.08 inches and falling. Around central Indiana, it was sunny, with a temperature of 84 at Anderson, 83 at Muncie, 82 at Zionsville, 85 at Eagle Creek Airpark, and
and 83 at Shelbyville. Elsewhere across Indiana, skies ranged from sunny to mostly sunny. It was 83 at South Bend.

82 at Fort Wayne, and 84 at Lafayette. Terre Haute reported 84, Bloomington reported 84, and Evansville reported 86. Just outside Indiana, skies ranged from sunny to mostly sunny. It was 84 at Chicago, 82 at Champaign, and 83 at Dayton. St. Louis reported 85, Cincinnati reported 84, and Louisville reported 83. Once again, at Indianapolis it was 85 degrees with mostly sunny skies. At 8 p.m., at Indianapolis, it was mostly sunny. The temperature was 84 degrees, the dew point 60, and the relative humidity 44%. The wind was northeast at 14 miles an hour. The barometric pressure was 30.10 inches and rising. Around central Indiana, it was sunny, with a temperature of 83 at Anderson, 81 at Muncie, 80 at Zionsville, 83 at Eagle Creek Airpark, and 82 at Shelbyville. Elsewhere across Indiana, skies ranged from sunny to mostly sunny. It was 80 at South Bend, 81 at Fort Wayne, and 83 at Lafayette. Terre Haute reported 82, Bloomington reported 83, and Evansville reported 85. Just outside Indiana, skies ranged from sunny to mostly sunny. It was 83 at Chicago, 81 at Champaign, and 81 at Dayton. St. Louis reported 84, Cincinnati reported 84, and Louisville reported 82. Once again, at Indianapolis it was 84 degrees with mostly sunny skies. The Indianapolis climate summary is of 7 p.m., July 12, 2026. So far today the high temperature has been 88 degrees. The normal high is 85. So far today the low temperature has been 69 degrees. The normal low is 67. No precipitation has fallen, which leaves the monthly total at 0.68 inches. This is 1.20 inches below the normal amount of 1.88 inches for July. The total precipitation for the year still stands at 26.50 inches, which is 1.34 inches above normal. No snow has fallen, which brings the monthly total to 0.0 inches. The total snowfall since July 1st still stands at 0.0 inches. The record high for tomorrow is 103, which occurred in 1936, and the record low is 49, which occurred in 1976. Sunset tonight is at 9:14 p.m. Sunrise tomorrow is at 6:28 a.m. This is NOAA All Hazards Radio KEC 74 in Indianapolis. And now a look at your forecast for Indianapolis and central Indiana. Tonight, clear. Lows in the mid-60s. Northeast winds 5 to 10 miles an hour. For Monday, sunny. Highs in the upper 80s. Northeast winds 5 to 10 miles an hour. Monday night, clear. Lows in the upper 60s. Northeast winds around 5 miles an hour. For Tuesday, sunny, hot with highs around 90. East winds around 5 miles an hour. Once again, the forecast for tonight. Clear. Lows in the mid-60s. Northeast winds 5 to 10 miles an hour. Taking a look at the 3 through 7 day forecast for Indianapolis and central Indiana. Tuesday night. Clear. Lows in the lower 70s. Southeast winds around 5 miles an hour through the late overnight, becoming light and variable. For Wednesday and Wednesday night, clear, hot. Highs in the lower 90s. Lows in the lower 70s. Thursday through Friday night, mostly clear. Hot. Highs in the lower 90s. Lows in the lower 70s. For Saturday and Saturday night, partly cloudy with a slight chance of showers and thunderstorms. Highs in the upper 80s. Lows in the upper 60s. Chance of rain 20%. Sunday, partly cloudy. A chance of showers with a slight chance of thunderstorms late in the afternoon. Highs in the upper 80s. Chance of rain 30%. Now here is the hazardous weather outlook for central Indiana. For the period through tonight, no hazardous weather is expected at this time. And now the extended outlook for the period Monday through Saturday. Heat index values approaching 100 degrees are likely on

Thursday. Chances for showers and storms return Friday night into next weekend. Spotter information statement. Spotter activation is not anticipated. The 8 to 14 day outlook for Monday, July 20th through Sunday, July 26th calls for temperatures to be near normal and precipitation to be above normal. Normal highs for the period are around 85 degrees and normal lows are around 65. The normal precipitation total for the 7 days is around 0.95 inches. The ultraviolet index for Indianapolis on Monday will be 9. The Environmental Protection Agency categorizes an index of 9 as very high exposure to ultraviolet radiation. At 8 p.m. at Indianapolis, it was mostly sunny. The temperature was 84 degrees, the dew point 60, and the relative humidity 44%. The wind was northeast at 14 miles an hour. The barometric pressure was 30.10 inches and rising. Around central Indiana, it was sunny, with a temperature of 83 at Anderson, 81 at Muncie, 80 at Zionsville, 83 at Eagle Creek Airpark, and 82 at Shelbyville. Elsewhere across Indiana, skies ranged from sunny to mostly sunny. It was 80 at South Bend, 81 at Fort Wayne, and 83 at Lafayette. Terre Haute reported 82, Bloomington reported 83, and Evansville reported 85. Just outside Indiana, skies ranged from sunny to mostly sunny. It was 83 at Chicago, 81 at Champaign, and 81 at Dayton. St. Louis reported 84, Cincinnati reported 84, and Louisville reported 82. Once again, at Indianapolis it was 84 degrees with mostly sunny skies. The Indianapolis climate summary is of 7 p.m., July 12, 2026. So far today the high temperature has been 88 degrees. The normal high is 85. So far today the low temperature has been 69 degrees. The normal low is 67. No precipitation has fallen, which leaves the monthly total at 0.68 inches. This is 1.20 inches below the normal amount of 1.88 inches for July. The total precipitation for the year still stands at 26.50 inches, which is 1.34 inches above normal. No snow has fallen, which brings the monthly total to 0.0 inches. The total snowfall since July 1st still stands at 0.0 inches. The record high for tomorrow is 103, which occurred in 1936, and the record low is 49, which occurred in 1976. Sunset tonight is at 9:14 p.m. Sunrise tomorrow is at 6:28 a.m. This is NOAA All Hazards Radio KEC 74 in Indianapolis. And now a look at your forecast for Indianapolis and central Indiana. Tonight, clear. Lows in the mid-60s. Northeast winds 5 to 10 miles an hour. For Monday, sunny. Highs in the upper 80s. Northeast winds 5 to 10 miles an hour. Monday night, clear. Lows in the upper 60s. Northeast winds around 5 miles an hour. For Tuesday, sunny, hot with highs around 90. East winds around 5 miles an hour. Once again, the forecast for tonight. Clear. Lows in the mid-60s. Northeast winds 5 to 10 miles an hour. Taking a look at the 3 through 7 day forecast for Indianapolis and central Indiana. Tuesday night. Clear. Lows in the lower 70s. Southeast winds around 5 miles an hour through the late overnight, becoming light and variable. For Wednesday and Wednesday night. Clear, hot. Highs in the lower 90s. Lows in the lower 70s. Thursday through Friday night. Mostly clear. Hot. Highs in the lower 90s. Lows in the lower 70s. For Saturday and Saturday night. Partly cloudy with a slight chance of showers and thunderstorms. Highs in the upper 80s. Lows in the upper 60s. Chance of rain 20%. Sunday. Partly cloudy. A chance of showers with a slight chance of thunderstorms late in the afternoon. Highs in the upper 80s. Chance of rain 30%. The 8 to 14 day outlook for Monday, July 20th through Sunday, July 20th.

It was sunny, with a temperature of 83 at Anderson, 81 at Muncie, 80 at Zionsville, 83 at Eagle Creek Airpark, and 82 at Shelbyville. Elsewhere across Indiana, skies ranged from sunny to mostly sunny. It was 80 at South Bend, 81 at Fort Wayne, and 83 at Lafayette. Terre Haute reported 82, Bloomington reported 83, and Evansville reported 85. Just outside Indiana, skies ranged from sunny to mostly sunny. It was 83 at Chicago, 81 at Champaign, and 81 at Dayton. St. Louis reported 84, Cincinnati reported 84, and Louisville reported 82. Once again, at Indianapolis it was 84 degrees with mostly sunny skies. The Indianapolis climate summary is of 7 p.m., July 12, 2026. So far today the high temperature has been 88 degrees. The normal high is 85. So far today the low temperature has been 69 degrees. The normal low is 67. No precipitation has fallen, which leaves the monthly total at 0.68 inches. This is 1.20 inches below the normal amount of 1.88 inches for July. The total precipitation for the year still stands at 26.50 inches, which is 1.34 inches above normal. No snow has fallen, which brings the monthly total to 0.0 inches. The total snowfall since July 1st still stands at 0.0 inches. The record high for tomorrow is 103, which occurred in 1936, and the record low is 49, which occurred in 1976. Sunset tonight is at 9:14 p.m. Sunrise tomorrow is at 6:28 a.m. The current time is 8:23 p.m. Eastern Daylight Time. 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And now a look at your forecast for Indianapolis and central Indiana. Tonight, clear. Lows in the mid-60s. Northeast winds 5 to 10 miles an hour. For Monday, sunny. Highs in the upper 80s. Northeast winds 5 to 10 miles an hour. Monday night, clear. Lows in the upper 60s. Northeast winds around 5 miles an hour. For Tuesday, sunny, hot with highs around 90. East winds around 5 miles an hour. Once again, the forecast for tonight. Clear. Lows in the mid-60s. Northeast winds 5 to 10 miles an hour. Taking a look at the 3 through 7 day forecast for Indianapolis and central Indiana. Tuesday night. Clear. Lows in the lower 70s. Southeast winds around 5 miles an hour through the late overnight, becoming light and variable. For Wednesday and Wednesday night, clear, hot. Highs in the lower 90s. Lows in the lower 70s. Thursday through Friday night, mostly clear. Hot. Highs in the lower 90s. Lows in the lower 70s. For Saturday and Saturday night, partly cloudy with a slight chance of showers and thunderstorms. Highs in the upper 80s. Lows in the upper 60s. Chance of rain 20%. Sunday. Partly cloudy. A chance of showers with a slight chance of thunderstorms late in the afternoon. Highs in the upper 80s. Chance of rain 30%. The 8 to 14 day outlook for Monday, July 20th through Sunday, July 26th. Calls for temperatures to be near normal and precipitation to be above normal. Normal highs for the period are around 85 degrees and normal lows are around 65. The normal precipitation total for the 7 days is around 0.95 inches. The ultraviolet index for Indianapolis on Monday will be 9. The Environmental Protection Agency categorizes an index of 9 as very high exposure to ultraviolet radiation. At 8 p.m., at Indianapolis, it was mostly sunny. The temperature was 84 degrees, the dew point 60, and the relative humidity 44%. The wind was northeast at 14 miles an hour. The barometric pressure was 30.10 inches and rising. Around central Indiana, it was sunny, with a temperature of 83 at Anderson, 81 at Muncie, 80 at Zionsville, 83 at Eagle Creek Airpark, and 82 at Shelbyville.

Elsewhere across Indiana, skies ranged from sunny to mostly sunny. It was 80 at South Bend, 81 at Fort Wayne, and 83 at Lafayette. Terre Haute reported 82, Bloomington reported 83, and Evansville reported 85. Just outside Indiana, skies ranged from sunny to mostly sunny. It was 83 at Chicago, 81 at Champaign, and 81 at Dayton. St. Louis reported 84, Cincinnati reported 84, and Louisville reported 82. Once again, at Indianapolis it was 84 degrees with mostly sunny skies. The Indianapolis climate summary is of 7 p.m., July 12, 2026. So far today the high temperature has been 88 degrees. The normal high is 85. So far today the low temperature has been 69 degrees. The normal low is 67. No precipitation has fallen, which leaves the monthly total at 0.68 inches. This is 1.20 inches below the normal amount of 1.88 inches for July. The total precipitation for the year still stands at 26.50 inches, which is 1.34 inches above normal. No snow has fallen, which brings the monthly total to 0.0 inches. The total snowfall since July 1st still stands at 0.0 inches. The record high for tomorrow is 103, which occurred in 1936, and the record low is 49, which occurred in 1976. Sunset tonight is at 9:14 p.m. Sunrise tomorrow is at 6:28 a.m. This is NOAA All Hazards Radio KEC 74 in Indianapolis. And now a look at your forecast for Indianapolis and central Indiana. Tonight, clear. Lows in the mid-60s. Northeast winds 5 to 10 miles an hour. For Monday, sunny. Highs in the upper 80s. Northeast winds 5 to 10 miles an hour. Monday night, clear. Lows in the upper 60s. Northeast winds around 5 miles an hour. For Tuesday, sunny, hot with highs around 90. East winds around 5 miles an hour. Once again, the forecast for tonight. Clear. Lows in the mid-60s. Northeast winds 5 to 10 miles an hour. Taking a look at the 3 through 7 day forecast for Indianapolis and central Indiana. Tuesday night. Clear. Lows in the lower 70s. Southeast winds around 5 miles an hour through the late overnight, becoming light and variable. For Wednesday and Wednesday night. Clear, hot. Highs in the lower 90s. Lows in the lower 70s. Thursday through Friday night. Mostly clear. Hot. Highs in the lower 90s. Lows in the lower 70s. For Saturday and Saturday night. Partly cloudy with a slight chance of showers and thunderstorms. Highs in the upper 80s. Lows in the upper 60s. Chance of rain 20%. Sunday. Partly cloudy. A chance of showers with a slight chance of thunderstorms late in the afternoon. Highs in the upper 80s. Chance of rain 30%. The 8 to 14 day outlook for Monday, July 20th through Sunday, July 26th calls for temperatures to be near normal and precipitation to be above normal. Normal highs for the period are around 85 degrees and normal lows are around 65. The normal precipitation total for the 7 days is around 0.95 inches. The ultraviolet index for Indianapolis on Monday will be 9. The Environmental Protection Agency categorizes an index of 9 as very high exposure to ultraviolet radiation. At 8 p.m. at Indianapolis, it was mostly sunny. The temperature was 84 degrees, the dew point 60, and the relative humidity 44%. The wind was northeast at 14 miles an hour. The barometric pressure was 30.10 inches and rising. Around central Indiana, it was sunny, with a temperature of 83 at Anderson, 81 at Muncie, 80 at Zionsville, 83 at Eagle Creek Airpark, and 82 at Shelbyville. Elsewhere across Indiana, skies ranged from sunny to mostly sunny. It was 80 at South Bend, 81 at Fort Wayne, and 83 at Lafayette. Terre Haute reported 82, Bloomington reported 83, and Evansville reported 85.

just outside Indiana. Skies ranged from sunny to mostly sunny. It was 83 at Chicago, 81 at Champaign, and 81 at Dayton. St. Louis reported 84, Cincinnati reported 84, and Louisville reported 82. Once again, at Indianapolis it was 84 degrees with mostly sunny skies. The Indianapolis climate summary is of 7 p.m., July 12, 2026. So far today the high temperature has been 88 degrees. The normal high is 85. So far today the low temperature has been 69 degrees. The normal low is 67. No precipitation has fallen, which leaves the monthly total at 0.68 inches. This is 1.20 inches below the normal amount of 1.88 inches for July. The total precipitation for the year still stands at 26.50 inches, which is 1.34 inches above normal. No snow has fallen, which brings the monthly total to 0.0 inches. The total snowfall since July 1st still stands at 0.0 inches. The record high for tomorrow is 103, which occurred in 1936, and the record low is 49, which occurred in 1976. Sunset tonight, 0.0 inches. The record high for tomorrow is 103, which occurred in 1936, and the record low is 49, which occurred in 1976. Sunset tonight is at 9:14 p.m. Sunrise tomorrow is at 6:28 a.m. This is NOAA All Hazards Radio KEC 74 in Indianapolis. And now a look at your forecast for Indianapolis and central Indiana. Tonight, clear. Lows in the mid-60s. Northeast winds 5 to 10 miles an hour. For Monday, sunny. Highs in the upper 80s. Northeast winds 5 to 10 miles an hour. Monday night, clear. Lows in the upper 60s. Northeast winds around 5 miles an hour. For Tuesday, sunny, hot with highs around 90. East winds around 5 miles an hour. Once again, the forecast for tonight. Clear. Lows in the mid-60s. Northeast winds 5 to 10 miles an hour. Taking a look at the 3 through 7 day forecast for Indianapolis and central Indiana. Tuesday night. Clear. Lows in the lower 70s. Southeast winds around 5 miles an hour through the late overnight, becoming light and variable. For Wednesday and Wednesday night. Clear, hot. Highs in the lower 90s. Lows in the lower 70s. Thursday through Friday night. Mostly clear. Hot. Highs in the lower 90s. Lows in the lower 70s. For Saturday and Saturday night. Partly cloudy with a slight chance of showers and thunderstorms. Highs in the upper 80s. Lows in the upper 60s. Chance of rain 20%. Sunday. Partly cloudy. A chance of showers with a slight chance of thunderstorms late in the afternoon. Highs in the upper 80s. Chance of rain 30%. Now here is the hazardous weather outlook for central Indiana. For the period through tonight. No hazardous weather is expected at this time. And now the extended outlook for the period Monday through Saturday. Heat index values approaching 100 degrees are likely on Wednesday. Chances for showers and storms return Friday night into next weekend. Spotter information statement, spotter activation is not anticipated. The 8 to 14 day outlook for Monday, July 20th through Sunday, July 26th calls for temperatures to be near normal and precipitation to be above normal. Normal highs for the period are around 85 degrees and normal lows are around 65. The normal precipitation total for the 7 days is around 0.95 inches. The ultraviolet index for Indianapolis on Monday will be 9. The Environmental Protection Agency categorizes an index of 9 as very high exposure to ultraviolet radiation. At 8 p.m. at Indianapolis, it was mostly sunny. The temperature was 84 degrees, the dew point 60, and the relative humidity 44%. The wind was northeast at 14 miles an hour. The barometric pressure was 30.10 inches and rising. Around central Indiana, it was sunny with a temperature of

83 at Anderson, 81 at Muncie, 80 at Zionsville, 83 at Eagle Creek Airpark, and 82 at Shelbyville. Elsewhere across Indiana, skies ranged from sunny to mostly sunny. It was 80 at South Bend, 81 at Fort Wayne, and 83 at Lafayette. Terre Haute reported 82, Bloomington reported 83, and Evansville reported 85. Just outside Indiana, skies ranged from sunny to mostly sunny. It was 83 at Chicago, 81 at Champaign, and 81 at Dayton. St. Louis reported 84, Cincinnati reported 84, and Louisville reported 82. Once again, at Indianapolis it was 84 degrees with mostly sunny skies. The Indianapolis climate summary is of 7 p.m., July 12, 2026. So far today the high temperature has been 88 degrees. The normal high is 85. So far today the low temperature has been 69 degrees. The normal low is 67. No precipitation has fallen, which leaves the monthly total at 0.68 inches. This is 1.20 inches below the normal amount of 1.88 inches for July. The total precipitation for the year still stands at 26.50 inches, which is 1.34 inches above normal. No snow has fallen, which brings the monthly total to 0.0 inches. The total snowfall since July 1st still stands at 0.0 inches. The record high for tomorrow is 103, which occurred in 1936, and the record low is 49, which occurred in 1976. Sunset tonight is at 9:14 p.m. Sunrise tomorrow is at 6:28 a.m. The current time is 8:38 p.m. Eastern Daylight Time. 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And now a look at your forecast for Indianapolis and central Indiana. Tonight, clear. Lows in the mid-60s. Northeast winds 5 to 10 miles an hour. For Monday, sunny. Highs in the upper 80s. Northeast winds 5 to 10 miles an hour. Monday night, clear. Lows in the upper 60s. Northeast winds around 5 miles an hour. For Tuesday, sunny, hot with highs around 90. East winds around 5 miles an hour. Once again, the forecast for tonight, clear. Lows in the mid-60s. Northeast winds 5 to 10 miles an hour. Taking a look at the 3 through 7 day forecast for Indianapolis and central Indiana. Tuesday night. Clear. Lows in the lower 70s. Southeast winds around 5 miles an hour through the late overnight, becoming light and variable. For Wednesday and Wednesday night. Clear. Hot. Highs in the lower 90s. Lows in the lower 70s. Thursday through Friday night. Mostly clear. Hot. Highs in the lower 90s. Lows in the lower 70s. For Saturday and Saturday night. Partly cloudy with a slight chance of showers and thunderstorms. Highs in the upper 80s. Lows in the upper 60s. Chance of rain 20%. Sunday. Partly cloudy. A chance of showers with a slight chance of thunderstorms late in the afternoon. Highs in the upper 80s. Chance of rain 30%. The 8 to 14 day outlook for Monday, July 20th through Sunday, July 26th calls for temperatures to be near normal and precipitation to be above normal. Normal highs for the period are around 85 degrees and normal lows are around 65. The normal precipitation total for the 7 days is around 0.95 inches. The ultraviolet index for Indianapolis on Monday will be 9. The Environmental Protection Agency categorizes an index of 9 as very high exposure to ultraviolet radiation. At 8 p.m. at Indianapolis, it was mostly sunny. The temperature was 84 degrees, the dew point 60, and the relative humidity 44%. The wind was northeast at 14 miles an hour. The barometric pressure was 30.10 inches and rising. Around central Indiana, it was sunny, with a temperature of 83 at Anderson, 81 at Muncie, 80 at Zionsville, 83 at Eagle Creek Airpark, and 82 at Shelbyville. Elsewhere across Indiana,
skies ranged from sunny to mostly sunny. It was 80 at South Bend, 81 at Fort Wayne, and 83 at Lafayette. Terre Haute reported 82, Bloomington reported 83, and Evansville reported 85. Just outside Indiana, skies ranged from sunny to mostly sunny. It was 83 at Chicago, 81 at Champaign, and 81 at Dayton. St. Louis reported 84, Cincinnati reported 84, and Louisville reported 82. Once again, at Indianapolis it was 84 degrees with mostly sunny skies. The Indianapolis climate summary is of 7 p.m., July 12, 2026. So far today the high temperature has been 88 degrees. The normal high is 85. So far today the low temperature has been 69 degrees. The normal low is 67. No precipitation has fallen, which leaves the monthly total at 0.68 inches. This is 1.20 inches below the normal amount of 1.88 inches for July. The total precipitation for the year still stands at 26.50 inches, which is 1.34 inches above normal. No snow has fallen, which brings the monthly total to 0.0 inches. The total snowfall since July 1st still stands at 0.0 inches. The record high for tomorrow is 103, which occurred in 1936, and the record low is 49, which occurred in 1976. Sunset tonight is at 9:14 p.m. Sunrise tomorrow is at 6:28 a.m. This is NOAA All Hazards Radio KEC 74 in Indianapolis. And now a look at your forecast for Indianapolis and central Indiana. Tonight, clear. Lows in the mid-60s. Northeast winds 5 to 10 miles an hour. For Monday, sunny. Highs in the upper 80s. Northeast winds 5 to 10 miles an hour. Monday night, clear. Lows in the upper 60s. Northeast winds around 5 miles an hour. For Tuesday, sunny, hot with highs around 90. East winds around 5 miles an hour. Once again, the forecast for tonight. Clear. Lows in the mid-60s. Northeast winds 5 to 10 miles an hour. Taking a look at the 3 through 7 day forecast for Indianapolis and central Indiana. Tuesday night. Clear. Lows in the lower 70s. Southeast winds around 5 miles an hour through the late overnight, becoming light and variable. For Wednesday and Wednesday night. Clear, hot. Highs in the lower 90s. Lows in the lower 70s. Thursday through Friday night. Mostly clear. Hot. Highs in the lower 90s. Lows in the lower 70s. For Saturday and Saturday night. Partly cloudy with a slight chance of showers and thunderstorms. Highs in the upper 80s. Lows in the upper 60s. Chance of rain 20%. Sunday. Partly cloudy. A chance of showers with a slight chance of thunderstorms late in the afternoon. Highs in the upper 80s. Chance of rain 30%. The 8 to 14 day outlook for Monday, July 20th through Sunday, July 26th calls for temperatures to be near normal and precipitation to be above normal. Normal highs for the period are around 85 degrees and normal lows are around 65. The normal precipitation total for the 7 days is around 0.95 inches. The ultraviolet index for Indianapolis on Monday will be 9. The Environmental Protection Agency categorizes an index of 9 as very high exposure to ultraviolet radiation. At 8 p.m. at Indianapolis, it was mostly sunny. The temperature was 84 degrees, the dew point 60, and the relative humidity 44%. The wind was northeast at 14 miles an hour. The barometric pressure was 30.10 inches and rising. Around central Indiana, it was sunny, with a temperature of 83 at Anderson, 81 at Muncie, 80 at Zionsville, 83 at Eagle Creek Airpark, and 82 at Shelbyville. Elsewhere across Indiana, skies ranged from sunny to mostly sunny. It was 80 at South Bend, 81 at Fort Wayne, and 83 at Lafayette. Terre Haute reported 82, Bloomington reported 83, and Evansville reported 85.
just outside Indiana.

skies ranged from sunny to mostly sunny. It was 83 at Chicago, 81 at Champaign, and 81 at Dayton. St. Louis reported 84, Cincinnati reported 84, and Louisville reported 82. Once again, at Indianapolis it was 84 degrees with mostly sunny skies. The Indianapolis climate summary is of 7 p.m., July 12, 2026. So far today the high temperature has been 88 degrees. The normal high is 85. So far today the low temperature has been 69 degrees. The normal low is 67. No precipitation has fallen, which leaves the monthly total at 0.68 inches. This is 1.20 inches below the normal amount of 1.88 inches for July. The total precipitation for the year still stands at 26.50 inches, which is 1.34 inches above normal. No snow has fallen, which brings the monthly total to 0.0 inches. The total snowfall since July 1st still stands at 0.0 inches. The record high for tomorrow is 103, which occurred in 1936, and the record low is 49, which occurred in 1976. Sunset tonight is at 9:14 p.m. Sunrise tomorrow is at 6:28 a.m. This is NOAA All Hazards Radio KEC 74 in Indianapolis. And now a look at your forecast for Indianapolis and central Indiana. Tonight, clear. Lows in the mid-60s. Northeast winds 5 to 10 miles an hour. For Monday, sunny. Highs in the upper 80s. Northeast winds 5 to 10 miles an hour. Monday night, clear. Lows in the upper 60s. Northeast winds around 5 miles an hour. For Tuesday, sunny, hot with highs around 90. East winds around 5 miles an hour. Once again, the forecast for tonight. Clear. Lows in the mid-60s. Northeast winds 5 to 10 miles an hour. Taking a look at the 3 through 7 day forecast for Indianapolis and central Indiana. Tuesday night. Clear. Lows in the lower 70s. Southeast winds around 5 miles an hour through the late overnight, becoming light and variable. For Wednesday and Wednesday night. Clear, hot. Highs in the lower 90s. Lows in the lower 70s. Thursday through Friday night. Mostly clear. Hot. Highs in the lower 90s. Lows in the lower 70s. For Saturday and Saturday night. Partly cloudy with a slight chance of showers and thunderstorms. Highs in the upper 80s. Lows in the upper 60s. Chance of rain 20%. Sunday, partly cloudy. A chance of showers with a slight chance of thunderstorms late in the afternoon. Highs in the upper 80s. Chance of rain 30%. The 8 to 14 day outlook for Monday, July 20th through Sunday, July 26th calls for temperatures to be near normal and precipitation to be above normal. Normal highs for the period are around 85 degrees and normal lows are around 65. The normal precipitation total for the 7 days is around 0.95 inches. The ultraviolet index for Indianapolis on Monday will be 9. The Environmental Protection Agency categorizes an index of 9 as very high exposure to ultraviolet radiation. At 8 p.m. at Indianapolis, it was mostly sunny. The temperature was 84 degrees, the dew point 60, and the relative humidity 44%. The wind was northeast at 14 miles an hour. The barometric pressure was 30.10 inches and rising. Around central Indiana, it was sunny, with a temperature of 83 at Anderson, 81 at Muncie, 80 at Zionsville, 83 at Eagle Creek Airpark, and 82 at Shelbyville. Elsewhere across Indiana, skies ranged from sunny to mostly sunny. It was 80 at South Bend, 81 at Fort Wayne, and 83 at Lafayette. Terre Haute reported 82, Bloomington reported 83, and Evansville reported 85. Just outside Indiana, skies ranged from sunny to mostly sunny. It was 83 at Chicago, 81 at Champaign, and 81 at Dayton. St. Louis reported 84, Cincinnati reported 84, and Louisville reported 82. Once again,

At Indianapolis, it was 84 degrees with mostly sunny skies. The Indianapolis climate summary is of 7 p.m., July 12, 2026. So far today, the high temperature has been 88 degrees. The normal high is 85. So far today, the low temperature has been 69 degrees. The normal low is 67. No precipitation has fallen, which leaves the monthly total at 0.68 inches. This is 1.20 inches below the normal amount of 1.88 inches for July. The total precipitation for the year still stands at 26.50 inches, which is 1.34 inches above normal. No snow has fallen, which brings the monthly total to 0.0 inches. The total snowfall since July 1st still stands at 0.0 inches. The record high for tomorrow is 103, which occurred in 1936, and the record low is 49, which occurred in 1976. Sunset tonight is at 9:14 p.m. Sunrise tomorrow is at 6:28 a.m. This is NOAA All Hazards Radio KEC 74 in Indianapolis. And now a look at your forecast for Indianapolis and central Indiana. Tonight, clear. Lows in the mid-60s. Northeast winds 5 to 10 miles an hour. For Monday, sunny. Highs in the upper 80s. Northeast winds 5 to 10 miles an hour. Monday night, clear. Lows in the upper 60s. Northeast winds around 5 miles an hour. For Tuesday, sunny, hot with highs around 90. East winds around 5 miles an hour. Once again, the forecast for tonight. Clear. Lows in the mid-60s. Northeast winds 5 to 10 miles an hour. The current time is 8:53 p.m. Eastern Daylight Time. Taking a look at the 3 through 7 day forecast for Indianapolis and central Indiana. Tuesday night. Clear. Lows in the lower 70s. Southeast winds around 5 miles an hour through the late overnight, becoming light and variable. For Wednesday and Wednesday night, clear, hot. Highs in the lower 90s. Lows in the lower 70s. Thursday through Friday night, mostly clear, hot. Highs in the lower 90s. Lows in the lower 70s. For Saturday and Saturday night, partly cloudy with a slight chance of showers and thunderstorms. Highs in the upper 80s. Lows in the upper 60s. Chance of rain 20%. Sunday. Partly cloudy. A chance of showers with a slight chance of thunderstorms late in the afternoon. Highs in the upper 80s. Chance of rain 30%. The 8 to 14 day outlook for Monday, July 20th through Sunday, July 26th calls for temperatures to be near normal and precipitation to be above normal. Normal highs for the period are around 85 degrees and normal lows are around 65. The normal precipitation total for the 7 days is around 0.95 inches. Now here is the hazardous weather outlook for central Indiana for the period through tonight. No hazardous weather is expected at this time. And now the extended outlook for the period Monday through Saturday. Heat index values approaching 100 degrees are likely on Wednesday. Chances for showers and storms return Friday night into next weekend. Spotter information statement. Spotter activation is not anticipated. The ultraviolet index for Indianapolis on Monday will be 9. The Environmental Protection Agency categorizes an index of 9 as very high exposure to ultraviolet radiation. At 8 p.m. at Indianapolis, it was mostly sunny. The temperature was 84 degrees, the dew point 60, and the relative humidity 44%. The wind was northeast at 14 miles an hour. The barometric pressure was 30.10 inches and rising. Around central Indiana, it was sunny, with a temperature of 83 at Anderson, 81 at Muncie, 80 at Zionsville, 83 at Eagle Creek Airpark, and 82 at Shelbyville. Elsewhere across Indiana, skies ranged from sunny to mostly sunny. It was 80 at South Bend, 81 at Fort Wayne, and 83 at Lafayette. Terre Haute reported 82, Bloomington reported 83, and Evansville reported 85.
just outside Indiana. Skies ranged from sunny to mostly sunny. It was 83 at Chicago, 81 at Champaign, and 81 at Dayton. St. Louis reported 84, Cincinnati reported 84, and Louisville reported 82. Once again, at Indianapolis it was 84 degrees with mostly sunny skies. The Indianapolis climate summary is of 7 p.m., July 12, 2026. So far today the high temperature has been 88 degrees. The normal high is 85. So far today the low temperature has been 69 degrees. The normal low is 67. No precipitation has fallen, which leaves the monthly total at 0.68 inches. This is 1.20 inches below the normal amount of 1.88 inches for July. The total precipitation for the year still stands at 26.50 inches, which is 1.34 inches above normal. No snow has fallen, which brings the monthly total to 0.0 inches. The total snowfall since July 1st still stands at 0.0 inches. The record high for tomorrow is 103, which occurred in 1936, and the record low is 49, which occurred in 1976. Sunset tonight is at 9:14 p.m. Sunrise tomorrow is at 6:28 a.m. This is NOAA All Hazards Radio KEC 74 in Indianapolis. And now a look at your forecast for Indianapolis and central Indiana. Tonight, clear. Lows in the mid-60s. Northeast winds 5 to 10 miles an hour. For Monday, sunny. Highs in the upper 80s. Northeast winds 5 to 10 miles an hour. Monday night, clear. Lows in the upper 60s. Northeast winds around 5 miles an hour. For Tuesday, sunny, hot with highs around 90. East winds around 5 miles an hour. Once again, the forecast for tonight. Clear. Lows in the mid-60s. Northeast winds 5 to 10 miles an hour. Taking a look at the 3 through 7 day forecast for Indianapolis and central Indiana. Tuesday night. Clear. Lows in the lower 70s. Southeast winds around 5 miles an hour through the late overnight, becoming light and variable. For Wednesday and Wednesday night. Clear, hot. Highs in the lower 90s. Lows in the lower 70s. Thursday through Friday night. Mostly clear. Hot. Highs in the lower 90s. Lows in the lower 70s. For Saturday and Saturday night. Partly cloudy with a slight chance of showers and thunderstorms. Highs in the upper 80s. Lows in the upper 60s. Chance of rain 20%. Sunday. Partly cloudy. A chance of showers with a slight chance of thunderstorms late in the afternoon. Highs in the upper 80s. Chance of rain 30%. The 8 to 14 day outlook for Monday, July 20th through Sunday, July 26th calls for temperatures to be near normal and precipitation to be above normal. Normal highs for the period are around 85 degrees and normal lows are around 65. The normal precipitation total for the 7 days is around 0.95 inches. The ultraviolet index for Indianapolis on Monday will be 9. The Environmental Protection Agency categorizes an index of 9 as very high exposure to ultraviolet radiation. At 8 p.m. at Indianapolis, it was mostly sunny. The temperature was 84 degrees, the dew point 60, and the relative humidity 44%. The wind was northeast at 14 miles an hour. The barometric pressure was 30.10 inches and rising. Around central Indiana, it was sunny, with a temperature of 83 at Anderson, 81 at Muncie, 80 at Zionsville, 83 at Eagle Creek Airpark, and 82 at Shelbyville. Elsewhere across Indiana, skies ranged from sunny to mostly sunny. It was 80 at South Bend, 81 at Fort Wayne, and 83 at Lafayette. Terre Haute reported 82, Bloomington reported 83, and Evansville reported 85. Just outside Indiana, skies ranged from sunny to mostly sunny. It was 83 at Chicago, 81 at Champaign, and 81 at Dayton. St. Louis reported 84, Cincinnati reported 84, and Louisville reported 82.

Once again, at Indianapolis, it was 84 degrees with mostly sunny skies. The Indianapolis climate summary is of 7 p.m., July 12, 2026. So far today, the high temperature has been 88 degrees. The normal high is 85. So far today, the low temperature has been 69 degrees. The normal low is 67. No precipitation has fallen, which leaves the monthly total at 0.68 inches. This is 1.20 inches below the normal amount of 1.88 inches for July. The total precipitation for the year still stands at 26.50 inches, which is 1.34 inches above normal. No snow has fallen, which brings the monthly total to 0.0 inches. The total snowfall since July 1st still stands at 0.0 inches. The record high for tomorrow is 103, which occurred in 1936, and the record low is 49, which occurred in 1976. Sunset tonight is at 9:14 p.m. Sunrise tomorrow is at 6:28 a.m. This is NOAA All Hazards Radio KEC 74 in Indianapolis. And now a look at your forecast for Indianapolis and central Indiana. Tonight, clear. Lows in the mid-60s. Northeast winds 5 to 10 miles an hour. For Monday, sunny. Highs in the upper 80s. Northeast winds 5 to 10 miles an hour. Monday night, clear. Lows in the upper 60s. Northeast winds around 5 miles an hour. For Tuesday, sunny, hot with highs around 90. East winds around 5 miles an hour. Once again, the forecast for tonight. Clear. Lows in the mid-60s. Northeast winds 5 to 10 miles an hour. Taking a look at the 3 through 7 day forecast for Indianapolis and central Indiana. Tuesday night. Clear. Lows in the lower 70s. Southeast winds around 5 miles an hour through the late overnight, becoming light and variable. For Wednesday and Wednesday night. Clear, hot. Highs in the lower 90s. Lows in the lower 70s. Thursday through Friday night. Mostly clear. Hot. Highs in the lower 90s. Lows in the lower 70s. For Saturday and Saturday night. Partly cloudy with a slight chance of showers and thunderstorms. Highs in the upper 80s. Lows in the upper 60s. Chance of rain 20%. Sunday, partly cloudy. A chance of showers with a slight chance of thunderstorms late in the afternoon. Highs in the upper 80s. Chance of rain 30%. The 8 to 14 day outlook for Monday, July 20th through Sunday, July 26th calls for temperatures to be near normal and precipitation to be above normal. Normal highs for the period are around 85 degrees and normal lows are around 65. And normal precipitation total for the 7 days is around 0.95 inches. The ultraviolet index for Indianapolis on Monday will be 9. The Environmental Protection Agency categorizes an index of 9 as very high exposure to ultraviolet radiation. At 8 p.m. at Indianapolis, it was mostly sunny. The temperature was 84 degrees, the dew point 60, and the relative humidity 44%. The wind was northeast at 14 miles an hour. The barometric pressure was 30.10 inches and rising. Around central Indiana, it was sunny, with a temperature of 83 at Anderson, 81 at Muncie, 80 at Zionsville, 83 at Eagle Creek Airpark, and 82 at Shelbyville. Elsewhere across Indiana, skies ranged from sunny to mostly sunny. It was 80 at South Bend, 81 at Fort Wayne, and 83 at Lafayette. Terre Haute reported 82, Bloomington reported 83, and Evansville reported 85. Just outside Indiana, skies ranged from sunny to mostly sunny. It was 83 at Chicago, 81 at Champaign, and 81 at Dayton. St. Louis reported 84, Cincinnati reported 84, and Louisville reported 82. Once again, at Indianapolis it was 84 degrees with mostly sunny skies. The Indianapolis climate summary is of 7 p.m., July 12, 2026. So far today the high temperature has been 88 degrees.
The normal high is 85. So far today, the low temperature has been 69 degrees. The normal low is 67. No precipitation has fallen, which leaves the monthly total at 0.68 inches. This is 1.20 inches below the normal amount of 1.88 inches for July. The total precipitation for the year still stands at 26.50 inches, which is 1.34 inches above normal. No snow has fallen, which brings the monthly total to 0.0 inches. The total snowfall since July 1st still stands at 0.0 inches. The record high for tomorrow is 103, which occurred in 1936, and the record low is 49, which occurred in 1976. Sunset tonight is at 9:14 p.m. Sunrise tomorrow is at 6:28 a.m. This is NOAA All Hazards Radio KEC 74 in Indianapolis. And now a look at your forecast for Indianapolis and central Indiana. Tonight, clear. Lows in the mid-60s. Northeast winds 5 to 10 miles an hour. For Monday, sunny. Highs in the upper 80s. Northeast winds 5 to 10 miles an hour. Monday night, clear. Lows in the upper 60s. Northeast winds around 5 miles an hour. For Tuesday, sunny, hot with highs around 90. East winds around 5 miles an hour. Once again, the forecast for tonight. Clear. Lows in the mid-60s. Northeast winds 5 to 10 miles an hour. The current time is 9:08 p.m. Eastern Daylight Time. Taking a look at the 3 through 7 day forecast for Indianapolis and central Indiana. Tuesday night. Clear. Lows in the lower 70s. Southeast winds around 5 miles an hour through the late overnight, becoming light and variable. For Wednesday and Wednesday night, clear, hot. Highs in the lower 90s. Lows in the lower 70s. Thursday through Friday night, mostly clear, hot. Highs in the lower 90s. Lows in the lower 70s. For Saturday and Saturday night, partly cloudy with a slight chance of showers and thunderstorms. Highs in the upper 80s. Lows in the upper 60s. Chance of rain 20%. Sunday. Partly cloudy. A chance of showers with a slight chance of thunderstorms late in the afternoon. Highs in the upper 80s. Chance of rain 30%. The 8 to 14 day outlook for Monday, July 20th through Sunday, July 26th calls for temperatures to be near normal and precipitation to be above normal. Normal highs for the period are around 85 degrees and normal lows are around 65. The normal precipitation total for the 7 days is around 0.95 inches. The ultraviolet index for Indianapolis on Monday will be 9. The Environmental Protection Agency categorizes an index of 9 as very high exposure to ultraviolet radiation. At 8 p.m. at Indianapolis, it was mostly sunny. The temperature was 84 degrees, the dew point 60, and the relative humidity 44%. The wind was northeast at 14 miles an hour. The barometric pressure was 30.10 inches and rising. Around central Indiana, it was sunny, with a temperature of 83 at Anderson, 81 at Muncie, 80 at Zionsville, 83 at Eagle Creek Airpark, and 82 at Shelbyville. Elsewhere across Indiana, skies ranged from sunny to mostly sunny. It was 80 at South Bend, 81 at Fort Wayne, and 83 at Lafayette. Terre Haute reported 82, Bloomington reported 83, and Evansville reported 85. Just outside Indiana, skies ranged from sunny to mostly sunny. It was 83 at Chicago, 81 at Champaign, and 81 at Dayton. St. Louis reported 84, Cincinnati reported 84, and Louisville reported 82. Once again, at Indianapolis it was 84 degrees with mostly sunny skies. At 9 p.m., at Indianapolis, it was partly cloudy. The temperature was 82 degrees, the dew point 59, and the relative humidity 45%. The wind was northeast at 12 miles an hour. The barometric pressure was 30.12 inches and rising. Around central Indiana, it was

equator with a temperature of 79 at Anderson, 77 at Muncie, 74 at Zionsville, 81 at Eagle Creek Air Park, and 77 at Shelbyville. Elsewhere across Indiana, skies ranged from clear to partly cloudy. It was 76 at South Bend, 77 at Fort Wayne, and 80 at Lafayette. Terre Haute reported 79, Bloomington reported 80, and Evansville reported 80. Just outside Indiana, skies ranged from clear to partly cloudy. It was 81 at Chicago, 78 at Champaign, and 78 at Dayton. St. Louis reported 83, Cincinnati reported 82, and Louisville reported 81. Once again, at Indianapolis it was 82 degrees with partly cloudy skies. The Indianapolis climate summary is of 7 p.m., July 12, 2026. So far today the high temperature has been 88 degrees. The normal high is 85. So far today the low temperature has been 69 degrees. The normal low is 67. No precipitation has fallen, which leaves the monthly total at 0.68 inches. This is 1.20 inches below the normal amount of 1.88 inches for July. The total precipitation for the year still stands at 26.50 inches, which is 1.34 inches above normal. No snow has fallen, which brings the monthly total to 0.0 inches. The total snowfall since July 1st still stands at 0.0 inches. The record high for tomorrow is 103, which occurred in 1936, and the record low is 49, which occurred in 1976. Sunset tonight is at 9:14 p.m. Sunrise tomorrow is at 6:28 a.m. This is NOAA All Hazards Radio KEC 74 in Indianapolis. And now a look at your forecast for Indianapolis and central Indiana. Tonight, clear. Lows in the mid-60s. Northeast winds 5 to 10 miles an hour. For Monday, sunny. Highs in the upper 80s. Northeast winds 5 to 10 miles an hour. Monday night, clear. Lows in the upper 60s. Northeast winds around 5 miles an hour. For Tuesday, sunny, hot with highs around 90. East winds around 5 miles an hour. Once again, the forecast for tonight. Clear. Lows in the mid-60s. Northeast winds 5 to 10 miles an hour. Taking a look at the 3 through 7 day forecast for Indianapolis and central Indiana. Tuesday night. Clear. Lows in the lower 70s. Southeast winds around 5 miles an hour through the late overnight, becoming light and variable. For Wednesday and Wednesday night. Clear, hot. Highs in the lower 90s. Lows in the lower 70s. Thursday through Friday night. Mostly clear. Hot. Highs in the lower 90s. Lows in the lower 70s. For Saturday and Saturday night. Partly cloudy with a slight chance of showers and thunderstorms. Highs in the upper 80s. Lows in the upper 60s. Chance of rain 20%. Sunday. Partly cloudy. A chance of showers with a slight chance of thunderstorms late in the afternoon. Highs in the upper 80s. Chance of rain 30%. Now here is the hazardous weather outlook for central Indiana. For the period through tonight. No hazardous weather is expected at this time. And now the extended outlook for the period Monday through Saturday. Heat index values approaching 100 degrees are likely on Wednesday. Chances for showers and storms return Friday night into next weekend. Spotter information statement, spotter activation is not anticipated. The 8 to 14 day outlook for Monday, July 20th through Sunday, July 26th calls for temperatures to be near normal and precipitation to be above normal. Normal highs for the period are around 85 degrees and normal lows are around 65. The normal precipitation total for the 7 days is around 0.95 inches. The ultraviolet index for Indianapolis on Monday will be 9. The Environmental Protection Agency categorizes an index of 9 as very high exposure to ultraviolet radiation. At 9 p.m., at Indianapolis, it was partly cloudy. The temperature was 82 degrees,

the dew point 59, and the relative humidity 45%. The wind was northeast at 12 miles an hour. The barometric pressure was 30.12 inches and rising. Around central Indiana, it was clear, with a temperature of 79 at Anderson, 77 at Muncie, 74 at Zionsville, 81 at Eagle Creek Airpark, and 77 at Shelbyville. Elsewhere across Indiana, skies ranged from clear to partly cloudy. It was 76 at South Bend, 77 at Fort Wayne, and 80 at Lafayette. Terre Haute reported 79, Bloomington reported 80, and Evansville reported 80. Just outside Indiana, skies ranged from clear to partly cloudy. It was 81 at Chicago, 78 at Champaign, and 78 at Dayton. St. Louis reported 83, Cincinnati reported 82, and Louisville reported 81. Once again, at Indianapolis it was 82 degrees with partly cloudy skies. The Indianapolis climate summary is of 7 p.m., July 12, 2026. So far today the high temperature has been 88 degrees. The normal high is 85. So far today the low temperature has been 69 degrees. The normal low is 67. No precipitation has fallen, which leaves the monthly total at 0.68 inches. This is 1.20 inches below the normal amount of 1.88 inches for July. The total precipitation for the year still stands at 26.50 inches, which is 1.34 inches above normal. No snow has fallen, which brings the monthly total to 0.0 inches. The total snowfall since July 1st still stands at 0.0 inches. The record high for tomorrow is 103, which occurred in 1936, and the record low is 49, which occurred in 1976. Sunset tonight is at 9:14 p.m. Sunrise tomorrow is at 6:28 a.m. This is NOAA All Hazards Radio KEC 74 in Indianapolis. And now a look at your forecast for Indianapolis and central Indiana. Tonight, clear. Lows in the mid-60s. Northeast winds 5 to 10 miles an hour. For Monday, sunny. Highs in the upper 80s. Northeast winds 5 to 10 miles an hour. Monday night, clear. Lows in the upper 60s. Northeast winds around 5 miles an hour. For Tuesday, sunny, hot with highs around 90. East winds around 5 miles an hour. Once again, the forecast for tonight. Clear. Lows in the mid-60s. Northeast winds 5 to 10 miles an hour. Taking a look at the 3 through 7 day forecast for Indianapolis and central Indiana. Tuesday night. Clear. Lows in the lower 70s. Southeast winds around 5 miles an hour through the late overnight, becoming light and variable. For Wednesday and Wednesday night. Clear, hot. Highs in the lower 90s. Lows in the lower 70s. Thursday through Friday night. Mostly clear. Hot. Highs in the lower 90s. Lows in the lower 70s. For Saturday and Saturday night. Partly cloudy with a slight chance of showers and thunderstorms. Highs in the upper 80s. Lows in the upper 60s. Chance of rain 20%. Sunday, partly cloudy. A chance of showers with a slight chance of thunderstorms late in the afternoon. Highs in the upper 80s. Chance of rain 30%. The 8 to 14 day outlook for Monday, July 20th through Sunday, July 26th calls for temperatures to be near normal and precipitation to be above normal. Normal highs for the period are around 85 degrees and normal lows are around 65. The normal precipitation total for the 7 days is around 0.95 inches. The ultraviolet index for Indianapolis on Monday will be 9. The Environmental Protection Agency categorizes an index of 9 as very high exposure to ultraviolet radiation. At 9 p.m., at Indianapolis, it was partly cloudy. The temperature was 82 degrees, the dew point 59, and the relative humidity 45%. The wind was northeast at 12 miles an hour. The barometric pressure was 30.12 inches and rising. Around central Indiana, it was clear with a

p.m., July 12, 2026. So far today, the high temperature has been 88 degrees. The normal high is 85. So far today, the low temperature has been 69 degrees. The normal low is 67. No precipitation has fallen, which leaves the monthly total at 0.68 inches. This is 1.20 inches below the normal amount of 1.88 inches for July. The total precipitation for the year still stands at 26.50 inches, which is 1.34 inches above normal. No snow has fallen, which brings the monthly total to 0.0 inches. The total snowfall since July 1st still stands at 0.0 inches. The record high for tomorrow is 103, which occurred in 1936, and the record low is 49, which occurred in 1976. Sunset tonight is at 9:14 p.m. Sunrise tomorrow is at 6:28 a.m. The current time is 9:23 p.m. Eastern Daylight Time. 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Tonight, clear. Lows in the mid-60s. Northeast winds 5 to 10 miles an hour. For Monday, sunny. Highs in the upper 80s. Northeast winds 5 to 10 miles an hour. Monday night, clear. Lows in the upper 60s. Northeast winds around 5 miles an hour. For Tuesday, sunny, hot with highs around 90. East winds around 5 miles an hour. Once again, the forecast for tonight. Clear. Lows in the mid-60s. Northeast winds 5 to 10 miles an hour. Taking a look at the 3-7 day forecast for Indianapolis and central Indiana. Tuesday night. Clear. Lows in the lower 70s. Southeast winds around 5 miles an hour through the late overnight, becoming light and variable. For Wednesday and Wednesday night, clear, hot. Highs in the lower 90s. Lows in the lower 70s. Thursday through Friday night, mostly clear, hot. Highs in the lower 90s. Lows in the lower 70s. For Saturday and Saturday night, partly cloudy with a slight chance of showers and thunderstorms. Highs in the upper 80s. Lows in the upper 60s. Chance of rain 20%. Sunday. Partly cloudy. A chance of showers with a slight chance of thunderstorms late in the afternoon. Highs in the upper 80s. Chance of rain 30%. The 8 to 14 day outlook for Monday, July 20th through Sunday, July 26th calls for temperatures to be near normal and precipitation to be above normal. Normal highs for the period are around 85 degrees and normal lows are around 65. The normal precipitation total for the 7 days is around 0.95 inches. The ultraviolet index for Indianapolis on Monday will be 9. The Environmental Protection Agency categorizes an index of 9 as very high exposure to ultraviolet radiation. At 9 p.m. at Indianapolis, it was partly cloudy. The temperature was 82 degrees, the dew point 59, and the relative humidity 45%. The wind was northeast at 12 miles an hour. The barometric pressure was 30.12 inches and rising. Around central Indiana, it was clear, with a temperature of 79 at Anderson, 77 at Muncie, 74 at Zionsville, 81 at Eagle Creek Airpark, and 77 at Shelbyville. Elsewhere across Indiana, skies ranged from clear to partly cloudy. It was 76 at South Bend, 77 at Fort Wayne, and 80 at Lafayette. Terre Haute reported 79, Bloomington reported 80, and Evansville reported 80. Just outside Indiana, skies ranged from clear to partly cloudy. It was 81 at Chicago, 78 at Champaign, and 78 at Dayton. St. Louis reported 83, Cincinnati reported 82, and Louisville reported 81. Once again, at Indianapolis it was 82 degrees with partly cloudy skies. The Indianapolis climate summary is of 7 p.m., July 12, 2026. So far today, the high temperature has been 88 degrees. The normal high is 85.

So far today, the low temperature has been 69 degrees. The normal low is 67. No precipitation has fallen, which leaves the monthly total at 0.68 inches. This is 1.20 inches below the normal amount of 1.88 inches for July. The total precipitation for the year still stands at 26.50 inches, which is 1.34 inches above normal. No snow has fallen, which brings the monthly total to 0.0 inches. The total snowfall since July 1st still stands at 0.0 inches. The record high for tomorrow is 103, which occurred in 1936, and the record low is 49, which occurred in 1976. Sunset tonight is at 9:14 p.m. Sunrise tomorrow is at 6:28 a.m. This is NOAA All Hazards Radio KEC 74 in Indianapolis. And now a look at your forecast for Indianapolis and central Indiana. Tonight, clear. Lows in the mid-60s. Northeast winds 5 to 10 miles an hour. For Monday, sunny. Highs in the upper 80s. Northeast winds 5 to 10 miles an hour. Monday night, clear. Lows in the upper 60s. Northeast winds around 5 miles an hour. For Tuesday, sunny, hot with highs around 90. East winds around 5 miles an hour. Once again, the forecast for tonight. Clear. Lows in the mid-60s. Northeast winds 5 to 10 miles an hour. Taking a look at the 3 through 7 day forecast for Indianapolis and central Indiana. Tuesday night. Clear. Lows in the lower 70s. Southeast winds around 5 miles an hour through the late overnight, becoming light and variable. For Wednesday and Wednesday night. Clear, hot. Highs in the lower 90s. Lows in the lower 70s. Thursday through Friday night. Mostly clear. Hot. Highs in the lower 90s. Lows in the lower 70s. For Saturday and Saturday night. Partly cloudy with a slight chance of showers and thunderstorms. Highs in the upper 80s. Lows in the upper 60s. Chance of rain 20%. Sunday. Partly cloudy. A chance of showers with a slight chance of thunderstorms late in the afternoon. Highs in the upper 80s. Chance of rain 30%. The 8 to 14 day outlook for Monday, July 20th through Sunday, July 26th calls for temperatures to be near normal and precipitation to be above normal. Normal highs for the period are around 85 degrees and normal lows are around 65. The normal precipitation total for the 7 days is around 0.95 inches. The ultraviolet index for Indianapolis on Monday will be 9. The Environmental Protection Agency categorizes an index of 9 as very high exposure to ultraviolet radiation. At 9 p.m. at Indianapolis, it was partly cloudy. The temperature was 82 degrees, the dew point 59, and the relative humidity 45%. The wind was northeast at 12 miles an hour. The barometric pressure was 30.12 inches and rising. Around central Indiana, it was clear, with a temperature of 79 at Anderson, 77 at Muncie, 74 at Zionsville, 81 at Eagle Creek Airpark, and 77 at Shelbyville. Elsewhere across Indiana, skies ranged from clear to partly cloudy. It was 76 at South Bend, 77 at Fort Wayne, and 80 at Lafayette. Terre Haute reported 79, Bloomington reported 80, and Evansville reported 80. Just outside Indiana, skies ranged from clear to partly cloudy. It was 81 at Chicago, 78 at Champaign, and 78 at Dayton. St. Louis reported 83, Cincinnati reported 82, and Louisville reported 81. Once again, at Indianapolis it was 82 degrees with partly cloudy skies. This is NOAA All Hazards Radio KEC 74 in Indianapolis. And now a look at your forecast for Indianapolis and central Indiana. Tonight, clear. Lows in the mid-60s. Northeast winds 5 to 10 miles an hour. For Monday, sunny. Highs in the upper 80s. Northeast winds 5 to 10 miles an hour.

clear. Lows in the upper 60s. Northeast winds around 5 miles an hour. For Tuesday, sunny, hot with highs around 90. East winds around 5 miles an hour. Once again, the forecast for tonight. Clear. Lows in the mid-60s. Northeast winds 5 to 10 miles an hour. Taking a look at the 3 through 7 day forecast for Indianapolis and central Indiana. Tuesday night. Clear. Lows in the lower 70s. Southeast winds around 5 miles an hour through the late overnight, becoming light and variable. For Wednesday and Wednesday night. Clear. The lower 70s. Southeast winds around 5 miles an hour through the late overnight, becoming light and variable. For Wednesday and Wednesday night. Clear, hot. Highs in the lower 90s. Lows in the lower 70s. Thursday through Friday night. Mostly clear. Hot. Highs in the lower 90s. Lows in the lower 70s. For Saturday and Saturday night. Partly cloudy with a slight chance of showers and thunderstorms. Highs in the upper 80s. Lows in the upper 60s. Chance of rain 20%. Sunday. Partly cloudy. A chance of showers with a slight chance of thunderstorms late in the afternoon. Highs in the upper 80s. Chance of rain 30%. The 8 to 14 day outlook for Monday, July 20th through Sunday, July 26th calls for temperatures to be near normal and precipitation to be above normal. Normal highs for the period are around 85 degrees and normal lows are around 65. The normal precipitation total for the 7 days is around 0.95 inches. The ultraviolet index for Indianapolis on Monday will be 9. The Environmental Protection Agency categorizes an index of 9 as very high exposure to ultraviolet radiation. At 9 p.m. at Indianapolis, it was partly cloudy. The temperature was 82 degrees, the dew point 59, and the relative humidity 45%. The wind was northeast at 12 miles an hour. The barometric pressure was 30.12 inches and rising. Around central Indiana, it was clear, with a temperature of 79 at Anderson, 77 at Muncie, 74 at Zionsville, 81 at Eagle Creek Airpark, and 77 at Shelbyville. Elsewhere across Indiana, skies ranged from clear to partly cloudy. It was 76 at South Bend, 77 at Fort Wayne, and 80 at Lafayette. Terre Haute reported 79, Bloomington reported 80, and Evansville reported 80. Just outside Indiana, skies ranged from clear to partly cloudy. It was 81 at Chicago, 78 at Champaign, and 78 at Dayton. St. Louis reported 83, Cincinnati reported 82, and Louisville reported 81. Once again, at Indianapolis it was 82 degrees with partly cloudy skies. Now here is the hazardous weather outlook for central Indiana. For the period through tonight. No hazardous weather is expected at this time. And now the extended outlook for the period Monday through Saturday. Heat index values approaching 100 degrees are likely on Wednesday. Chances for showers and storms return Friday night into next weekend. Spotter information statement, spotter activation is not anticipated. This is NOAA All Hazards Radio KEC 74 in Indianapolis. And now a look at your forecast for Indianapolis and central Indiana. Tonight, clear. Lows in the mid-60s. Northeast winds 5 to 10 miles an hour. For Monday, sunny. Highs in the upper 80s. Northeast winds 5 to 10 miles an hour. Monday night, clear. Lows in the upper 60s. Northeast winds around 5 miles an hour. For Tuesday, sunny, hot with highs around 90. East winds around 5 miles an hour. Once again, the forecast for tonight. Clear. Lows in the mid-60s. Northeast winds 5 to 10 miles an hour. Taking a look at the 3 through 7 day forecast for Indianapolis and central Indiana. Tuesday night. Clear. Lows in the lower 70s. Southeast winds around 5 miles an hour through the late overnight,

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For Wednesday and Wednesday night, clear, hot. Highs in the lower 90s. Lows in the lower 70s. Thursday through Friday night, mostly clear, hot. Highs in the lower 90s. Lows in the lower 70s. For Saturday and Saturday night, partly cloudy with a slight chance of showers and thunderstorms. Highs in the upper 80s. Lows in the upper 60s. Chance of rain 20%. Sunday, partly cloudy. A chance of showers with a slight chance of thunderstorms late in the afternoon. Highs in the upper 80s. Chance of rain 30%. The current time is 9:38 p.m. Eastern Daylight Time. The 8 to 14 day outlook for Monday, July 20th through Sunday, July 26th calls for temperatures to be near normal and precipitation to be above normal. Normal highs for the period are around 85 degrees and normal lows are around 65. The normal precipitation total for the 7 days is around 0.95 inches. The ultraviolet index for Indianapolis on Monday will be 9. The Environmental Protection Agency categorizes an index of 9 as very high exposure to ultraviolet radiation. At 9 p.m. at Indianapolis, it was partly cloudy. The temperature was 82 degrees, the dew point 59, and the relative humidity 45%. The wind was northeast at 12 miles an hour. The barometric pressure was 30.12 inches and rising. Around central Indiana, it was clear, with a temperature of 79 at Anderson, 77 at Muncie, 74 at Zionsville, 81 at Eagle Creek Airpark, and 77 at Shelbyville. Elsewhere across Indiana, skies ranged from clear to partly cloudy. It was 76 at South Bend, 77 at Fort Wayne, and 80 at Lafayette. Terre Haute reported 79, Bloomington reported 80, and Evansville reported 80. Just outside Indiana, skies ranged from clear to partly cloudy. It was 81 at Chicago, 78 at Champaign, and 78 at Dayton. St. Louis reported 83, Cincinnati reported 82, and Louisville reported 81. Once again, at Indianapolis it was 82 degrees with partly cloudy skies. This is NOAA All Hazards Radio KEC 74 in Indianapolis. And now a look at your forecast for Indianapolis and central Indiana. Tonight, clear. Lows in the mid-60s. Northeast winds 5 to 10 miles an hour. For Monday, sunny. Highs in the upper 80s. Northeast winds 5 to 10 miles an hour. Monday night, clear. Lows in the upper 60s. Northeast winds around 5 miles an hour. For Tuesday, sunny, hot with highs around 90. East winds around 5 miles an hour. Once again, the forecast for tonight. Clear. Lows in the mid-60s. Northeast winds 5 to 10 miles an hour. Taking a look at the 3 through 7 day forecast for Indianapolis and central Indiana. Tuesday night. Clear. Lows in the lower 70s. Southeast winds around 5 miles an hour through the late overnight, becoming light and variable. For Wednesday and Wednesday night, clear, hot. Highs in the lower 90s. Lows in the lower 70s. Thursday through Friday night, mostly clear, hot. Highs in the lower 90s. Lows in the lower 70s. For Saturday and Saturday night, partly cloudy with a slight chance of showers and thunderstorms. Highs in the upper 80s. Lows in the upper 60s. Chance of rain 20%. Sunday. Partly cloudy. A chance of showers with a slight chance of thunderstorms late in the afternoon. Highs in the upper 80s. Chance of rain 30%. The 8 to 14 day outlook for Monday, July 20th through Sunday, July 26th calls for temperatures to be near normal and precipitation to be above normal. Normal highs for the period are around 85 degrees and normal lows are around 65. The normal precipitation total for the 7 days is around 0.95 inches. The ultraviolet index for Indianapolis on Monday will be 9. The Environmental Protection Agency

categorizes an index of 9 as very high exposure to ultraviolet radiation. At 9 p.m. at Indianapolis, it was partly cloudy. The temperature was 82 degrees, the dew point 59, and the relative humidity 45%. The wind was northeast at 12 miles an hour. The barometric pressure was 30.12 inches and rising. Around central Indiana, it was clear, with a temperature of 79 at Anderson, 77 at Muncie, 74 at Zionsville, 81 at Eagle Creek Air Park, and 77 at Shelbyville. Elsewhere across Indiana, skies ranged from clear to partly cloudy. It was 76 at South Bend, 77 at Fort Wayne, and 80 at Lafayette. Terre Haute reported 79, Bloomington reported 80, and Evansville reported 80. Just outside Indiana, skies ranged from clear to partly cloudy. It was 81 at Chicago, 78 at Champaign, and 78 at Dayton. St. Louis reported 83, Cincinnati reported 82, and Louisville reported 81. Once again, at Indianapolis it was 82 degrees with partly cloudy skies. This is NOAA All Hazards Radio KEC 74 in Indianapolis. And now a look at your forecast for Indianapolis and central Indiana. Tonight, clear. Lows in the mid-60s. Northeast winds 5 to 10 miles an hour. For Monday, sunny. Highs in the upper 80s. Northeast winds 5 to 10 miles an hour. Monday night, clear. Lows in the upper 60s. Northeast winds around 5 miles an hour. For Tuesday, sunny, hot with highs around 90. East winds around 5 miles an hour. Once again, the forecast for tonight. Clear. Lows in the mid-60s. Northeast winds 5 to 10 miles an hour. Taking a look at the 3 through 7 day forecast for Indianapolis and central Indiana. Tuesday night. Clear. Lows in the lower 70s. Southeast winds around 5 miles an hour through the late overnight, becoming light and variable. For Wednesday and Wednesday night, clear, hot. Highs in the lower 90s. Lows in the lower 70s. Thursday through Friday night, mostly clear, hot. Highs in the lower 90s. Lows in the lower 70s. For Saturday and Saturday night, partly cloudy with a slight chance of showers and thunderstorms. Highs in the upper 80s. Lows in the upper 60s. Chance of rain 20%. Sunday. Partly cloudy. A chance of showers with a slight chance of thunderstorms late in the afternoon. Highs in the upper 80s. Chance of rain 30%. The 8 to 14 day outlook for Monday, July 20th through Sunday, July 26th calls for temperatures to be near normal and precipitation to be above normal. Normal highs for the period are around 85 degrees and normal lows are around 65. The normal precipitation total for the 7 days is around 0.95 inches. The ultraviolet index for Indianapolis on Monday will be 9. The Environmental Protection Agency categorizes an index of 9 as very high exposure to ultraviolet radiation. At 9 p.m. at Indianapolis, it was partly cloudy. The temperature was 82 degrees, the dew point 59, and the relative humidity 45%. The wind was northeast at 12 miles an hour. The barometric pressure was 30.12 inches and rising. Around central Indiana, it was clear, with a temperature of 79 at Anderson, 77 at Muncie, 74 at Zionsville, 81 at Eagle Creek Air Park, and 77 at Shelbyville. Elsewhere across Indiana, skies ranged from clear to partly cloudy. It was 76 at South Bend, 77 at Fort Wayne, and 80 at Lafayette. Terre Haute reported 79, Bloomington reported 80, and Evansville reported 80. Just outside Indiana, skies ranged from clear to partly cloudy. It was 81 at Chicago, 78 at Champaign, and 78 at Dayton. St. Louis reported 83, Cincinnati reported 82, and Louisville reported 81. Once again, at Indianapolis it was 82 degrees with partly cloudy skies. This is NOAA All Hazards Radio KEC 74 in

Indianapolis. And now a look at your forecast for Indianapolis and central Indiana. Tonight, clear. Lows in the mid-60s. Northeast winds 5 to 10 miles an hour. For Monday, sunny. Highs in the upper 80s. Northeast winds 5 to 10 miles an hour. Monday night, clear. Lows in the upper 60s. Northeast winds around 5 miles an hour. For Tuesday, sunny, hot with highs around 90. East winds around 5 miles an hour. Once again, the forecast for tonight. Clear. Lows in the mid-60s. Northeast winds 5 to 10 miles an hour. Taking a look at the 3 through 7 day forecast for Indianapolis and central Indiana. Tuesday night. Clear. Lows in the lower 70s. Southeast winds around 5 miles an hour through the late overnight, becoming light and variable. For Wednesday and Wednesday night. Clear, hot. Highs in the lower 90s. Lows in the lower 70s. Thursday through Friday night. Mostly clear. Hot. Highs in the lower 90s. Lows in the lower 70s. For Saturday and Saturday night. Partly cloudy with a slight chance of showers and thunderstorms. Highs in the upper 80s. Lows in the upper 60s. Chance of rain 20%. Sunday. Partly cloudy. A chance of showers with a slight chance of thunderstorms late in the afternoon. Highs in the upper 80s. Chance of rain 30%. The 8 to 14 day outlook for Monday, July 20th through Sunday, July 26th calls for temperatures to be near normal and precipitation to be above normal. Normal highs for the period are around 85 degrees and normal lows are around 65. The normal precipitation total for the 7 days is around 0.95 inches. The ultraviolet index for Indianapolis on Monday will be 9. The Environmental Protection Agency categorizes an index of 9 as very high exposure to ultraviolet radiation. At 9 p.m. at Indianapolis, it was partly cloudy. The temperature was 82 degrees, the dew point 59, and the relative humidity 45%. The wind was northeast at 12 miles an hour. The barometric pressure was 30.12 inches and rising. Around central Indiana, it was clear, with a temperature of 79 at Anderson, 77 at Muncie, 74 at Zionsville, 81 at Eagle Creek Airpark, and 77 at Shelbyville. Elsewhere across Indiana, skies ranged from clear to partly cloudy. It was 76 at South Bend, 77 at Fort Wayne, and 80 at Lafayette. Terre Haute reported 79, Bloomington reported 80, and Evansville reported 80. Just outside Indiana, skies ranged from clear to partly cloudy. It was 81 at Chicago, 78 at Champaign, and 78 at Dayton. St. Louis reported 83, Cincinnati reported 82, and Louisville reported 81. Once again, at Indianapolis it was 82 degrees with partly cloudy skies. This is NOAA All Hazards Radio KEC 74 in Indianapolis. And now a look at your forecast for Indianapolis and central Indiana. Tonight, clear. Lows in the mid-60s. Northeast winds 5 to 10 miles an hour. For Monday, sunny. Highs in the upper 80s. Northeast winds 5 to 10 miles an hour. Monday night, clear. Lows in the upper 60s. Northeast winds around 5 miles an hour. For Tuesday, sunny, hot with highs around 90. East winds around 5 miles an hour. Once again, the forecast for tonight. Clear. Lows in the mid-60s. Northeast winds 5 to 10 miles an hour. Taking a look at the 3 through 7 day forecast for Indianapolis and central Indiana. Tuesday night, clear. Lows in the lower 70s. Southeast winds around 5 miles an hour through the late overnight, becoming light and variable. For Wednesday and Wednesday night, clear, hot. Highs in the lower 90s. Lows in the lower 70s. Thursday through Friday night, mostly clear, hot.

Highs in the lower 90s. Lows in the lower 70s. For Saturday and Saturday night. Partly cloudy with a slight chance of showers and thunderstorms. Highs in the upper 80s. Lows in the upper 60s. Chance of rain 20%. Sunday. Partly cloudy. A chance of showers with a slight chance of thunderstorms late in the afternoon. Highs in the upper 80s. Chance of rain 30%. The 8 to 14 day outlook for Monday, July 20th through Sunday, July 26th calls for temperatures to be near normal and precipitation to be above normal. Normal highs for the period are around 85 degrees and normal lows are around 65. The normal precipitation total for the 7 days is around 0.95 inches. The current time is 9:53 p.m. Eastern Daylight Time. The ultraviolet index for Indianapolis on Monday will be 9. The Environmental Protection Agency categorizes an index of 9 as very high exposure to ultraviolet radiation. At 9 p.m. at Indianapolis, it was partly cloudy. The temperature was 82 degrees, the dew point 59, and the relative humidity 45%. The wind was northeast at 12 miles an hour. The barometric pressure was 30.12 inches and rising. Around central Indiana, it was clear, with a temperature of 79 at Anderson, 77 at Muncie, 74 at Zionsville, 81 at Eagle Creek Airpark, and 77 at Shelbyville. Elsewhere across Indiana, skies ranged from clear to partly cloudy. It was 76 at South Bend, 77 at Fort Wayne, and 80 at Lafayette. Terre Haute reported 79, Bloomington reported 80, and Evansville reported 80. Just outside Indiana, skies ranged from clear to partly cloudy. It was 81 at Chicago, 78 at Champaign, and 78 at Dayton. St. Louis reported 83, Cincinnati reported 82, and Louisville reported 81. Once again, at Indianapolis it was 82 degrees with partly cloudy skies. This is NOAA All Hazards Radio KEC 74 in Indianapolis. And now a look at your forecast for Indianapolis and central Indiana. Tonight, clear. Lows in the mid-60s. Northeast winds 5 to 10 miles an hour. For Monday, sunny. Highs in the upper 80s. Northeast winds 5 to 10 miles an hour. Monday night, clear. Lows in the upper 60s. Northeast winds around 5 miles an hour. For Tuesday, sunny, hot with highs around 90. East winds around 5 miles an hour. Once again, the forecast for tonight. Clear. Lows in the mid-60s. Northeast winds 5 to 10 miles an hour. Now here is the hazardous weather outlook for central Indiana. For the period through tonight. No hazardous weather is expected at this time. And now the extended outlook for the period Monday through Saturday. Heat index values approaching 100 degrees are likely on Wednesday. Chances for showers and storms return Friday night into next weekend. Spotter information statement, spotter activation is not anticipated. Taking a look at the 3 through 7 day forecast for Indianapolis and central Indiana. Tuesday night, clear. Lows in the lower 70s. Southeast winds around 5 miles an hour through the late overnight, becoming light and variable. For Wednesday and Wednesday night, clear, hot. Highs in the lower 90s. Lows in the lower 70s. Thursday through Friday night, mostly clear, hot. Highs in the lower 90s. Lows in the lower 70s. For Saturday and Saturday night, partly cloudy with a slight chance of showers and thunderstorms. Highs in the upper 80s. Lows in the upper 60s. Chance of rain 20%. Sunday. Partly cloudy. A chance of showers with a slight chance of thunderstorms late in the afternoon. Highs in the upper 80s. Chance of rain 30%. The 8 to 14 day outlook for Monday, July 20th through Sunday, July 26th calls for temperatures to be near normal and precipitation to be above normal. Normal highs for the period are around 85 degrees and normal lows are around 65.
The normal precipitation total for the 7 days is around 0.95 inches. This is NOAA All Hazards Radio KEC 74 in Indianapolis. And now a look at your forecast for Indianapolis and central Indiana. Tonight, clear. Lows in the mid-60s. Northeast winds 5 to 10 miles an hour. For Monday, sunny. Highs in the upper 80s. Northeast winds 5 to 10 miles an hour. Monday night, clear. Lows in the upper 60s. Northeast winds around 5 miles an hour. For Tuesday, sunny, hot with highs around 90. East winds around 5 miles an hour. Once again, the forecast for tonight. Clear. Lows in the mid-60s. Northeast winds 5 to 10 miles an hour. And now a look at your forecast for Indianapolis and central Indiana. Rest of tonight. Clear. Lows in the mid-60s. Northeast winds 5 to 10 miles an hour. For Monday, sunny. Highs in the upper 80s. Northeast winds 5 to 10 miles an hour. Monday night, clear. Lows in the upper 60s. Northeast winds around 5 miles an hour. For Tuesday, sunny, hot with highs around 90. East winds around 5 miles an hour. Once again, the forecast for rest of tonight. Clear. Lows in the mid-60s. Northeast winds 5 to 10 miles an hour. Taking a look at the 3 through 7 day forecast for Indianapolis and central Indiana. Tuesday night. Clear. Lows in the lower 70s. Southeast winds around 5 miles an hour through the late overnight, becoming light and variable. For Wednesday and Wednesday night. Clear. Hot. Highs in the lower 90s. Lows in the lower 70s. Thursday through Friday night. Mostly clear. Hot. Highs in the lower 90s. Lows in the lower 70s. For Saturday and Saturday night. Partly cloudy with a slight chance of showers and thunderstorms. Highs in the upper 80s. Lows in the upper 60s. Chance of rain 20%. Sunday. Partly cloudy. A chance of showers with a slight chance of thunderstorms late in the afternoon. Highs in the upper 80s. Chance of rain 30%. The 8 to 14 day outlook for Monday, July 20th through Sunday, July 26th calls for temperatures to be near normal and precipitation to be above normal. Normal highs for the period are around 85 degrees and normal lows are around 65. The normal precipitation total for the 7 days is around 0.95 inches. The ultraviolet index for Indianapolis on Monday will be 9. The Environmental Protection Agency categorizes an index of 9 as very high exposure to ultraviolet radiation. At 9 p.m., at Indianapolis, it was partly cloudy. The temperature was 82 degrees, the dew point 59, and the relative humidity 45%. The wind was northeast at 12 miles an hour. The barometric pressure was 30.12 inches and rising. Around central Indiana, it was clear, with a temperature of 79 at Anderson, 77 at Muncie, 74 at Zionsville, 81 at Eagle Creek Airpark, and 77 at Shelbyville. Elsewhere across Indiana, skies ranged from clear to partly cloudy. It was 76 at South Bend, 77 at Fort Wayne, and 80 at Lafayette. Terre Haute reported 79, Bloomington reported 80, and Evansville reported 80. Just outside Indiana, skies ranged from clear to partly cloudy. It was 81 at Chicago, 78 at Champaign, and 78 at Dayton. St. Louis reported 83, Cincinnati reported 82, and Louisville reported 81. Once again, at Indianapolis it was 82 degrees with partly cloudy skies. This is NOAA All Hazards Radio KEC 74 in Indianapolis. And now a look at your forecast for Indianapolis and central Indiana. Rest of tonight. Clear. Lows in the mid-60s. Northeast winds 5 to 10 miles an hour. For Monday, sunny. Highs in the upper 80s. Northeast winds 5 to 10 miles

hour. Monday night. Clear. Lows in the upper 60s. Northeast winds around 5 miles an hour. For Tuesday. Sunny, hot with highs around 90. East winds around 5 miles an hour. Once again, the forecast for rest of tonight. Clear. Lows in the mid-60s. Northeast winds 5 to 10 miles an hour. Taking a look at the 3 through 7 day forecast for Indianapolis and central Indiana. Tuesday night. Clear. Lows in the lower 70s. Southeast winds around 5 miles an hour through the late overnight, becoming light and variable. For Wednesday and Wednesday night. Clear, hot. Highs in the lower 90s. Lows in the lower 70s. Thursday through Friday night. Mostly clear. Hot. Highs in the lower 90s. Lows in the lower 70s. For Saturday and Saturday night. Partly cloudy with a slight chance of showers and thunderstorms. Highs in the upper 80s. Lows in the upper 60s. Chance of rain 20%. Sunday. Partly cloudy. A chance of showers with a slight chance of thunderstorms late in the afternoon. Highs in the upper 80s. Chance of rain 30%. The 8 to 14 day outlook for Monday, July 20th through Sunday, July 26th calls for temperatures to be near normal and precipitation to be above normal. Normal highs for the period are around 85 degrees and normal lows are around 65. The normal precipitation total for the 7 days is around 0.95 inches. The ultraviolet index for Indianapolis on Monday will be 9. The Environmental Protection Agency categorizes an index of 9 as very high exposure to ultraviolet radiation. At 9 p.m., at Indianapolis, it was partly cloudy. The temperature was 82 degrees, the dew point 59, and the relative humidity 45%. The wind was northeast at 12 miles an hour. The barometric pressure was 30.12 inches and rising. Around central Indiana, it was clear, with a temperature of 79 at Anderson, 77 at Muncie, 74 at Zionsville, 81 at Eagle Creek Airpark, and 77 at Shelbyville. Elsewhere across Indiana, skies ranged from clear to partly cloudy. It was 76 at South Bend, 77 at Fort Wayne, and 80 at Lafayette. Terre Haute reported 79, Bloomington reported 80, and Evansville reported 80. Just outside Indiana, skies ranged from clear to partly cloudy. It was 81 at Chicago, 78 at Champaign, and 78 at Dayton. St. Louis reported 83, Cincinnati reported 82, and Louisville reported 81. Once again, at Indianapolis it was 82 degrees with partly cloudy skies. This is NOAA All Hazards Radio KEC 74 in Indianapolis. And now a look at your forecast for Indianapolis and central Indiana. Rest of tonight. Clear. Lows in the mid-60s. Northeast winds 5 to 10 miles an hour. For Monday. Sunny. Highs in the upper 80s. Northeast winds 5 to 10 miles an hour. Monday night. Clear. Lows in the upper 60s. Northeast winds around 5 miles an hour. For Tuesday. Sunny, hot with highs around 90. East winds around 5 miles an hour. Once again, the forecast for rest of tonight. Clear. Lows in the mid-60s. Northeast winds 5 to 10 miles an hour. Taking a look at the 3 through 7 day forecast for Indianapolis and central Indiana. Tuesday night. Clear. Lows in the lower 70s. Southeast winds around 5 miles an hour through the late overnight, becoming light and variable. For Wednesday and Wednesday night. Clear, hot. Highs in the lower 90s. Lows in the lower 70s. Thursday through Friday night. Mostly clear. Hot. Highs in the lower 90s. Lows in the lower 70s. For Saturday and Saturday night. Partly cloudy with a slight chance of showers and thunderstorms. Highs in the upper 80s. Lows in the upper 60s. Chance of rain 20%. Sunday. Partly cloudy.
A chance of showers with a slight chance of thunderstorms late in the afternoon. Highs in the upper 80s. Chance of rain 30%. The 8 to 14 day outlook for Monday, July 20th through Sunday, July 26th calls for temperatures to be near normal and precipitation to be above normal. Normal highs for the period are around 85 degrees and normal lows are around 65. The normal precipitation total for the 7 days is around 0.95 inches. The ultraviolet index for Indianapolis on Monday will be 9. The Environmental Protection Agency categorizes an index of 9 as very high exposure to ultraviolet radiation. The current time is 10:08 p.m. Eastern Daylight Time. At 9 p.m. at Indianapolis, it was partly cloudy. The temperature was 82 degrees, the dew point 59, and the relative humidity 45%. The wind was northeast at 12 miles an hour. The barometric pressure was 30.12 inches and rising. Around central Indiana, it was clear, with a temperature of 79 at Anderson, 77 at Muncie, 74 at Zionsville, 81 at Eagle Creek Airpark, and 77 at Shelbyville. Elsewhere across Indiana, skies ranged from clear to partly cloudy. It was 76 at South Bend, 77 at Fort Wayne, and 80 at Lafayette. Terre Haute reported 79, Bloomington reported 80, and Evansville reported 80. Just outside Indiana, skies ranged from clear to partly cloudy. It was 81 at Chicago, 78 at Champaign, and 78 at Dayton. St. Louis reported 83, Cincinnati reported 82, and Louisville reported 81. Once again, at Indianapolis it was 82 degrees with partly cloudy skies. This is NOAA All Hazards Radio KEC 74 in Indianapolis. And now a look at your forecast for Indianapolis and central Indiana. Rest of tonight. Clear. Lows in the mid-60s. Northeast winds 5 to 10 miles an hour. For Monday, sunny. Highs in the upper 80s. Northeast winds 5 to 10 miles an hour. Monday night, clear. Lows in the upper 60s. Northeast winds around 5 miles an hour. For Tuesday, sunny, hot with highs around 90. East winds around 5 miles an hour. Once again, the forecast for rest of tonight. Clear. Lows in the mid-60s. Northeast winds 5 to 10 miles an hour. Taking a look at the 3 through 7 day forecast for Indianapolis and central Indiana. Tuesday night. Clear. Lows in the lower 70s. Southeast winds around 5 miles an hour through the late overnight, becoming light and variable. For Wednesday and Wednesday night. Clear, hot. Highs in the lower 90s. Lows in the lower 70s. Thursday through Friday night. Mostly clear. Hot. Highs in the lower 90s. Lows in the lower 70s. For Saturday and Saturday night. Partly cloudy with a slight chance of showers and thunderstorms. Highs in the upper 80s. Lows in the upper 60s. Chance of rain 20%. Sunday. Partly cloudy. A chance of showers with a slight chance of thunderstorms late in the afternoon. Highs in the upper 80s. Chance of rain 30%. The 8 to 14 day outlook for Monday, July 20th through Sunday, July 26th calls for temperatures to be near normal and precipitation to be above normal. Normal highs for the period are around 85 degrees and normal lows are around 65. The normal precipitation total for the 7 days is around 0.95 inches. The ultraviolet index for Indianapolis on Monday will be 9. The Environmental Protection Agency categorizes an index of 9 as very high exposure to ultraviolet radiation. At 10 p.m. at Indianapolis, it was partly cloudy. The temperature was 78 degrees, the dew point 61, and the relative humidity 55%. The wind was northeast at 8 miles an hour. The barometric pressure was 30.14 inches and rising. Around central Indiana, it was clear, with a temperature of 76 at Anderson, 74 at Muncie, 70 at Zionsville, 79 at Eagle Creek Airpark, and 74 at Shelby.

Amityville. Elsewhere across Indiana, skies ranged from clear to partly cloudy. It was 71 at South Bend, 73 at Fort Wayne, and 77 at Lafayette. Terre Haute reported 75, Bloomington reported 78, and Evansville reported 78. Just outside Indiana, it was clear, with a temperature of 79 at Chicago, 75 at Champaign, and 81 at St. Louis. It was partly cloudy, with a temperature of 74 at Dayton, and 79 at Louisville. At Cincinnati, it was mostly cloudy, with a temperature of 81. Once again, at Indianapolis, it was 78 degrees with partly cloudy skies. This is NOAA All Hazards Radio KEC 74 in Indianapolis. And now a look at your forecast for Indianapolis and central Indiana. Rest of tonight. Clear. Lows in the mid-60s. Northeast winds 5 to 10 miles an hour. For Monday, sunny. Highs in the upper 80s. Northeast winds 5 to 10 miles an hour. Monday night, clear. Lows in the upper 60s. Northeast winds around 5 miles an hour. For Tuesday, sunny, hot with highs around 90. East winds around 5 miles an hour. Once again, the forecast for rest of tonight. Clear. Lows in the mid-60s. Northeast winds 5 to 10 miles an hour. Taking a look at the 3 through 7 day forecast for Indianapolis and central Indiana. Tuesday night. Clear. Lows in the lower 70s. Southeast winds around 5 miles an hour through the late overnight, becoming light and variable. For Wednesday and Wednesday night. Clear, hot. Highs in the lower 90s. Lows in the lower 70s. Thursday through Friday night. Mostly clear. Hot. Highs in the lower 90s. Lows in the lower 70s. For Saturday and Saturday night. Partly cloudy with a slight chance of showers and thunderstorms. Highs in the upper 80s. Lows in the upper 60s. Chance of rain 20%. Sunday. Partly cloudy. A chance of showers with a slight chance of thunderstorms late in the afternoon. Highs in the upper 80s. Chance of rain 30%. Now here is the hazardous weather outlook for central Indiana. For the period through tonight. No hazardous weather is expected at this time. And now the extended outlook for the period Monday through Saturday. Heat index values approaching 100 degrees are likely on Wednesday. Chances for showers and storms return Friday night into next weekend. Spotter information statement, spotter activation is not anticipated. The 8 to 14 day outlook for Monday, July 20th through Sunday, July 26th calls for temperatures to be near normal and precipitation to be above normal. Normal highs for the period are around 85 degrees and normal lows are around 65. The normal precipitation total for the 7 days is around 0.95 inches. The ultraviolet index for Indianapolis on Monday will be 9. The Environmental Protection Agency categorizes an index of 9 as very high exposure to ultraviolet radiation. At 10 p.m., at Indianapolis, it was partly cloudy. The temperature was 78 degrees, the dew point 61, and the relative humidity 55%. The wind was northeast at 8 miles an hour. The barometric pressure was 30.14 inches and rising. Around central Indiana, it was clear, with a temperature of 76 at Anderson, 74 at Muncie, 70 at Zionsville, 79 at Eagle Creek Airpark, and 74 at Shelbyville. Elsewhere across Indiana, skies ranged from clear to partly cloudy. It was 71 at South Bend, 73 at Fort Wayne, and 77 at Lafayette. Terre Haute reported 75, Bloomington reported 78, and Evansville reported 78. Just outside Indiana, it was clear, with a temperature of 79 at Chicago, 75 at Champaign, and 81 at St. Louis. It was partly cloudy, with a temperature of 74 at Dayton, and 79 at Louisville. At Cincinnati, it was mostly cloudy, with a temperature of 81. Once again, at Indianapolis, it was 78 degrees with partly cloudy skies. This is NOAA All Hazards Radio KEC 7.

74 in Indianapolis. And now a look at your forecast for Indianapolis and central Indiana. Rest of tonight. Clear. Lows in the mid-60s. Northeast winds 5 to 10 miles an hour. For Monday, sunny. Highs in the upper 80s. Northeast winds 5 to 10 miles an hour. Monday night, clear. Lows in the upper 60s. Northeast winds around 5 miles an hour. For Tuesday, sunny, hot with highs around 90. East winds around 5 miles an hour. Once again, the forecast for rest of tonight. Clear. Lows in the mid-60s. Northeast winds 5 to 10 miles an hour. Taking a look at the 3 through 7 day forecast for Indianapolis and central Indiana. Tuesday night. Clear. Lows in the lower 70s. Southeast winds around 5 miles an hour through the late overnight, becoming light and variable. For Wednesday and Wednesday night. Clear, hot. Highs in the lower 90s. Lows in the lower 70s. Thursday through Friday night. Mostly clear. Hot. Highs in the lower 90s. Lows in the lower 70s. For Saturday and Saturday night. Partly cloudy with a slight chance of showers and thunderstorms. Highs in the upper 80s. Lows in the upper 60s. Chance of rain 20%. Sunday. Partly cloudy. A chance of showers with a slight chance of thunderstorms late in the afternoon. Highs in the upper 80s. Chance of rain 30%. The 8 to 14 day outlook for Monday, July 20th through Sunday, July 26th calls for temperatures to be near normal and precipitation to be above normal. Normal highs for the period are around 85 degrees and normal lows are around 65. The normal precipitation total for the 7 days is around 0.95 inches. The ultraviolet index for Indianapolis on Monday will be 9. The Environmental Protection Agency categorizes an index of 9 as very high exposure to ultraviolet radiation. At 10 p.m. at Indianapolis, it was partly cloudy. The temperature was 78 degrees, the dew point 61, and the relative humidity 55%. The wind was northeast at 8 miles an hour. The barometric pressure was 30.14 inches and rising. Around central Indiana, it was clear, with a temperature of 76 at Anderson, 74 at Muncie, 70 at Zionsville, 79 at Eagle Creek Airpark, and 74 at Shelbyville. Elsewhere across Indiana, skies ranged from clear to partly cloudy. It was 71 at South Bend, 73 at Fort Wayne, and 77 at Lafayette. Terre Haute reported 75, Bloomington reported 78, and Evansville reported 78. Just outside Indiana, it was clear, with a temperature of 79 at Chicago, 75 at Champaign, and 81 at St. Louis. It was partly cloudy, with a temperature of 74 at Dayton, and 79 at Louisville. At Cincinnati, it was mostly cloudy, with a temperature of 81. Once again, at Indianapolis, it was 78 degrees with partly cloudy skies. This is NOAA All Hazards Radio KEC 74 in Indianapolis. And now a look at your forecast for Indianapolis and central Indiana. Rest of tonight. Clear. Lows in the mid-60s. Northeast winds 5 to 10 miles an hour. For Monday, sunny. Highs in the upper 80s. Northeast winds 5 to 10 miles an hour. Monday night, clear. Lows in the upper 60s. Northeast winds around 5 miles an hour. For Tuesday, sunny, hot with highs around 90. East winds around 5 miles an hour. Once again, the forecast for rest of tonight. Clear. Lows in the mid-60s. Northeast winds 5 to 10 miles an hour. Taking a look at the 3 through 7 day forecast for Indianapolis and central Indiana. Tuesday night. Clear. Lows in the lower 70s. Southeast winds around 5 miles an hour through the late overnight, becoming light and variable. For Wednesday and Wednesday night. Clear. Hot. Highs in the lower 90s. Lows in the lower 70s.

The normal precipitation total for the 7 days is around 0.95 inches. The current time is 10:23 p.m. Eastern Daylight Time. The ultraviolet index for Indianapolis on Monday will be 9. The Environmental Protection Agency categorizes an index of 9 as very high exposure to ultraviolet radiation. At 10 p.m. at Indianapolis, it was partly cloudy. The temperature was 78 degrees, the dew point 61, and the relative humidity 55%. The wind was northeast at 8 miles an hour. The barometric pressure was 30.14 inches and rising. Around central Indiana, it was clear, with a temperature of 76 at Anderson, 74 at Muncie, 70 at Zionsville, 79 at Eagle Creek Airpark, and 74 at Shelbyville. Elsewhere across Indiana, skies ranged from clear to partly cloudy. It was 71 at South Bend, 73 at Fort Wayne, and 77 at Lafayette. Terre Haute reported 75, Bloomington reported 78, and Evansville reported 78. Just outside Indiana, it was clear, with a temperature of 79 at Chicago, 75 at Champaign, and 81 at St. Louis. It was partly cloudy, with a temperature of 74 at Dayton, and 79 at Louisville. At Cincinnati, it was mostly cloudy, with a temperature of 81. Once again, at Indianapolis, it was 78 degrees with partly cloudy skies. This is NOAA All Hazards Radio KEC 74 in Indianapolis. And now a look at your forecast for Indianapolis and central Indiana. Rest of tonight. Clear. Lows in the mid-60s. Northeast winds 5 to 10 miles an hour. For Monday, sunny. Highs in the upper 80s. Northeast winds 5 to 10 miles an hour. Monday night, clear. Lows in the upper 60s. Northeast winds around 5 miles an hour. For Tuesday, sunny, hot with highs around 90. East winds around 5 miles an hour. Once again, the forecast for rest of tonight. Clear. Lows in the mid-60s. Northeast winds 5 to 10 miles an hour. Taking a look at the 3 through 7 day forecast for Indianapolis and central Indiana. Tuesday night. Clear. Lows in the lower 70s. Southeast winds around 5 miles an hour through the late overnight, becoming light and variable. For Wednesday and Wednesday night. Clear, hot. Highs in the lower 90s. Lows in the lower 70s. Thursday through Friday night. Mostly clear. Hot. Highs in the lower 90s. Lows in the lower 70s. For Saturday and Saturday night. Partly cloudy with a slight chance of showers and thunderstorms. Highs in the upper 80s. Lows in the upper 60s. Chance of rain 20%. Sunday. Partly cloudy. A chance of showers with a slight chance of thunderstorms late in the afternoon. Highs in the upper 80s. Chance of rain 30%. The 8 to 14 day outlook for Monday, July 20th through Sunday, July 26th calls for temperatures to be near normal and precipitation to be above normal. Normal highs for the period are around 85 degrees and normal lows are around 65. The normal precipitation total for the 7 days is around 0.95 inches. The ultraviolet index for Indianapolis on Monday will be 9. The Environmental Protection Agency categorizes an index of 9 as very high exposure to ultraviolet radiation. At 10 p.m. at Indianapolis, it was partly cloudy. The temperature was 78 degrees, the dew point 61, and the relative humidity 55%. The wind was northeast at 8 miles an hour. The barometric pressure was 30.14 inches and rising. Around central Indiana, it was clear, with a temperature of 76 at Anderson, 74 at Muncie, 70 at Zionsville, 79 at Eagle Creek Airpark, and 74 at Shelbyville. Elsewhere across Indiana, skies ranged from clear to partly cloudy. It was 71 at South Bend, 73 at Fort Wayne, and 77 at Lafayette. Terre Haute reported 75, Bloomington reported 78, and Evansville reported 78. Just outside Indiana, it was clear, with a temperature of

79 at Chicago, 75 at Champaign, and 81 at St. Louis. It was partly cloudy, with a temperature of 74 at Dayton, and 79 at Louisville. At Cincinnati, it was mostly cloudy, with a temperature of 81. Once again, at Indianapolis, it was 78 degrees with partly cloudy skies. This is NOAA All Hazards Radio KEC 74 in Indianapolis. And now a look at your forecast for Indianapolis and central Indiana. Rest of tonight. Clear. Lows in the mid-60s. Northeast winds 5 to 10 miles an hour. For Monday, sunny. Highs in the upper 80s. Northeast winds 5 to 10 miles an hour. Monday night, clear. Lows in the upper 60s. Northeast winds around 5 miles an hour. For Tuesday, sunny, hot with highs around 90. East winds around 5 miles an hour. Once again, the forecast for rest of tonight. Clear. Lows in the mid-60s. Northeast winds 5 to 10 miles an hour. Taking a look at the 3 through 7 day forecast for Indianapolis and central Indiana. Tuesday night. Clear. Lows in the lower 70s. Southeast winds around 5 miles an hour through the late overnight, becoming light and variable. For Wednesday and Wednesday night. Clear, hot. Highs in the lower 90s. Lows in the lower 70s. Thursday through Friday night. Mostly clear. Hot. Highs in the lower 90s. Lows in the lower 70s. For Saturday and Saturday night. Partly cloudy with a slight chance of showers and thunderstorms. Highs in the upper 80s. Lows in the upper 60s. Chance of rain 20%. Sunday. Partly cloudy. A chance of showers with a slight chance of thunderstorms late in the afternoon. Highs in the upper 80s. Chance of rain 30%. The 8 to 14 day outlook for Monday, July 20th through Sunday, July 26th calls for temperatures to be near normal and precipitation to be above normal. Normal highs for the period are around 85 degrees and normal lows are around 65. The normal precipitation total for the 7 days is around 0.95 inches. The ultraviolet index for Indianapolis on Monday will be 9. The Environmental Protection Agency categorizes an index of 9 as very high exposure to ultraviolet radiation. At 10 p.m., at Indianapolis, it was partly cloudy. The temperature was 78 degrees, the dew point 61, and the relative humidity 55%. The wind was northeast at 8 miles an hour. The barometric pressure was 30.14 inches and rising. Around central Indiana, it was clear, with a temperature of 76 at Anderson, 74 at Muncie, 70 at Zionsville, 79 at Eagle Creek Airpark, and 74 at Shelbyville. Elsewhere across Indiana, skies ranged from clear to partly cloudy. It was 71 at South Bend, 73 at Fort Wayne, and 77 at Lafayette. Terre Haute reported 75, Bloomington reported 78, and Evansville reported 78. Just outside Indiana, it was clear, with a temperature of 79 at Chicago, 75 at Champaign, and 81 at St. Louis. It was partly cloudy, with a temperature of 74 at Dayton, and 79 at Louisville. At Cincinnati, it was mostly cloudy, with a temperature of 81. Once again, at Indianapolis, it was 78 degrees with partly cloudy skies. This is NOAA All Hazards Radio KEC 74 in Indianapolis. And now a look at your forecast for Indianapolis and central Indiana. Rest of tonight. Clear. Lows in the mid-60s. Northeast winds 5 to 10 miles an hour. For Monday, sunny. Highs in the upper 80s. Northeast winds 5 to 10 miles an hour. Monday night, clear. Lows in the upper 60s. Northeast winds around 5 miles an hour. For Tuesday, sunny, hot with highs around 90. East winds around 5 miles an hour. Once again, the forecast for rest of tonight. Clear. Lows in the mid-60s. Northeast winds 5 to 10 miles an hour.

taking a look for rest of tonight. Clear. Lows in the mid-60s. Northeast winds 5 to 10 miles an hour. Taking a look at the 3 through 7 day forecast for Indianapolis and central Indiana. Tuesday night. Clear. Lows in the lower 70s. Southeast winds around 5 miles an hour through the late overnight, becoming light and variable. For Wednesday and Wednesday night. Clear, hot. Highs in the lower 90s. Lows in the lower 70s. Thursday through Friday night. Mostly clear. Hot. Highs in the lower 90s. Lows in the lower 70s. For Saturday and Saturday night. Partly cloudy with a slight chance of showers and thunderstorms. Highs in the upper 80s. Lows in the upper 60s. Chance of rain 20%. Sunday. Partly cloudy. A chance of showers with a slight chance of thunderstorms late in the afternoon. Highs in the upper 80s. Chance of rain 30%. The 8 to 14 day outlook for Monday, July 20th through Sunday, July 26th calls for temperatures to be near normal and precipitation to be above normal. Normal highs for the period are around 85 degrees and normal lows are around 65. The normal precipitation total for the 7 days is around 0.95 inches. The ultraviolet index for Indianapolis on Monday will be 9. The Environmental Protection Agency categorizes an index of 9 as very high exposure to ultraviolet radiation. At 10 p.m. at Indianapolis, it was partly cloudy. The temperature was 78 degrees, the dew point 61, and the relative humidity 55%. The wind was northeast at 8 miles an hour. The barometric pressure was 30.14 inches and rising. Around central Indiana, it was clear, with a temperature of 76 at Anderson, 74 at Muncie, 70 at Zionsville, 79 at Eagle Creek Airpark, and 74 at Shelbyville. Elsewhere across Indiana, skies ranged from clear to partly cloudy. It was 71 at South Bend, 73 at Fort Wayne, and 77 at Lafayette. Terre Haute reported 75, Bloomington reported 78, and Evansville reported 78. Just outside Indiana, it was clear, with a temperature of 79 at Chicago, 75 at Champaign, and 81 at St. Louis. It was partly cloudy, with a temperature of 74 at Dayton, and 79 at Louisville. At Cincinnati, it was mostly cloudy, with a temperature of 81. Once again, at Indianapolis, it was 78 degrees with partly cloudy skies. Now here is the hazardous weather outlook for central Indiana. For the period through tonight, no hazardous weather is expected at this time. And now the extended outlook for the period Monday through Saturday. Heat index values approaching 100 degrees are likely on Wednesday. Chances for showers and storms return Friday night into next weekend. Spotter information statement, spotter activation is not anticipated. This is NOAA All Hazards Radio KEC 74 in Indianapolis. And now a look at your forecast for Indianapolis and central Indiana. Rest of tonight. Clear. Lows in the mid-60s. Northeast winds 5 to 10 miles an hour. For Monday, sunny. Highs in the upper 80s. Northeast winds 5 to 10 miles an hour. Monday night. Clear. Lows in the upper 60s. Northeast winds around 5 miles an hour. For Tuesday. Sunny, hot with highs around 90. East winds around 5 miles an hour. Once again. The forecast for rest of tonight. Clear. Lows in the mid-60s. Northeast winds 5 to 10 miles an hour. Taking a look at the 3 through 7 day forecast for Indianapolis and central Indiana. Tuesday night. Clear. Lows in the lower 70s. Southeast winds around 5 miles an hour through the late overnight, becoming light and variable. For Wednesday and Wednesday night. Clear, hot. Highs in the lower 90s. Lows in the lower 70s. Thursday through Friday night. Mostly clear. Hot. Highs in the lower 90s. Lows in the lower 70s. For Saturday and Saturday night.

partly cloudy with a slight chance of showers and thunderstorms. Highs in the upper 80s. Lows in the upper 60s. Chance of rain 20%. Sunday. Partly cloudy. A chance of showers with a slight chance of thunderstorms late in the afternoon. Highs in the upper 80s. Chance of rain 30%. The current time is 10:38 p.m. Eastern Daylight Time. The 8 to 14 day outlook for Monday, July 20th through Sunday, July 26th calls for temperatures to be near normal and precipitation to be above normal. Normal highs for the period are around 85 degrees and normal lows are around 65. The normal precipitation total for the 7 days is around 0.95 inches. The ultraviolet index for Indianapolis on Monday will be 9. The Environmental Protection Agency categorizes an index of 9 as very high exposure to ultraviolet radiation. At 10 p.m. at Indianapolis, it was partly cloudy. The temperature was 78 degrees, the dew point 61, and the relative humidity 55%. The wind was northeast at 8 miles an hour. The barometric pressure was 30.14 inches and rising. Around central Indiana, it was clear, with a temperature of 76 at Anderson, 74 at Muncie, 70 at Zionsville, 79 at Eagle Creek Airpark, and 74 at Shelbyville. Elsewhere across Indiana, skies ranged from clear to partly cloudy. It was 71 at South Bend, 73 at Fort Wayne, and 77 at Lafayette. Terre Haute reported 75, Bloomington reported 78, and Evansville reported 78. Just outside Indiana, it was clear, with a temperature of 79 at Chicago, 75 at Champaign, and 81 at St. Louis. It was partly cloudy, with a temperature of 74 at Dayton, and 79 at Louisville. At Cincinnati, it was mostly cloudy, with a temperature of 81. Once again, at Indianapolis, it was 78 degrees with partly cloudy skies. This is NOAA All Hazards Radio KEC 74 in Indianapolis. And now a look at your forecast for Indianapolis and central Indiana. Rest of tonight. Clear. Lows in the mid-60s. Northeast winds 5 to 10 miles an hour. For Monday. Sunny. Highs in the upper 80s. Northeast winds 5 to 10 miles an hour. Monday night. Clear. Lows in the upper 60s. Northeast winds around 5 miles an hour. For Tuesday. Sunny, hot with highs around 90. East winds around 5 miles an hour. Once again, the forecast for rest of tonight. Clear. Lows in the mid-60s. Northeast winds 5 to 10 miles an hour. Taking a look at the 3 through 7 day forecast for Indianapolis and central Indiana. Tuesday night. Clear. Lows in the lower 70s. Southeast winds around 5 miles an hour through the late overnight, becoming light and variable. For Wednesday and Wednesday night. Clear, hot. Highs in the lower 90s. Lows in the lower 70s. Thursday through Friday night. Mostly clear. Hot. Highs in the lower 90s. Lows in the lower 70s. For Saturday and Saturday night. Partly cloudy with a slight chance of showers and thunderstorms. Highs in the upper 80s. Lows in the upper 60s. Chance of rain 20%. Sunday. Partly cloudy. A chance of showers with a slight chance of thunderstorms late in the afternoon. Highs in the upper 80s. Chance of rain 30%. The 8 to 14 day outlook for Monday, July 20th through Sunday, July 26th calls for temperatures to be near normal and precipitation to be above normal. Normal highs for the period are around 85 degrees and normal lows are around 65. The normal precipitation total for the 7 days is around 0.95 inches. The ultraviolet index for Indianapolis on Monday will be 9. The Environmental Protection Agency categorizes an index of 9 as very high exposure to ultraviolet radiation. At 10 p.m. at Indianapolis, it was partly cloudy. The temperature was 78 degrees, the dew point 61, and the relative humidity 55%. The wind was northeast at 8 miles.

The barometric pressure was 30.14 inches and rising. Around central Indiana, it was clear, with a temperature of 76 at Anderson, 74 at Muncie, 70 at Zionsville, 79 at Eagle Creek Airpark, and 74 at Shelbyville. Elsewhere across Indiana, skies ranged from clear to partly cloudy. It was 71 at South Bend, 73 at Fort Wayne, and 77 at Lafayette. Terre Haute reported 75, Bloomington reported 78, and Evansville reported 78. Just outside Indiana, it was clear, with a temperature of 79 at Chicago, 75 at Champaign, and 81 at St. Louis. It was partly cloudy, with a temperature of 74 at Dayton, and 79 at Louisville. At Cincinnati, it was mostly cloudy, with a temperature of 81. Once again, at Indianapolis, it was 78 degrees with partly cloudy skies. This is NOAA All Hazards Radio KEC 74 in Indianapolis. And now a look at your forecast for Indianapolis and central Indiana. Rest of tonight. Clear. Lows in the mid-60s. Northeast winds 5 to 10 miles an hour. For Monday, sunny. Highs in the upper 80s. Northeast winds 5 to 10 miles an hour. Monday night, clear. Lows in the upper 60s. Northeast winds around 5 miles an hour. For Tuesday, sunny, hot with highs around 90. East winds around 5 miles an hour. Once again, the forecast for rest of tonight. Clear. Lows in the mid-60s. Northeast winds 5 to 10 miles an hour. Taking a look at the 3 through 7 day forecast for Indianapolis and central Indiana. Tuesday night. Clear. Lows in the lower 70s. Southeast winds around 5 miles an hour through the late overnight, becoming light and variable. For Wednesday and Wednesday night, clear, hot. Highs in the lower 90s. Lows in the lower 70s. Thursday through Friday night, mostly clear. Hot. Highs in the lower 90s. Lows in the lower 70s. For Saturday and Saturday night, partly cloudy with a slight chance of showers and thunderstorms. Highs in the upper 80s. Lows in the upper 60s. Chance of rain 20%. Sunday, partly cloudy. A chance of showers with a slight chance of thunderstorms late in the afternoon. Highs in the upper 80s. Chance of rain 30%. The 8 to 14 day outlook for Monday, July 20th through Sunday, July 26th calls for temperatures to be near normal and precipitation to be above normal. Normal highs for the period are around 85 degrees and normal lows are around 65. The normal precipitation total for the 7 days is around 0.95 inches. The ultraviolet index for Indianapolis on Monday will be 9. The Environmental Protection Agency categorizes an index of 9 as very high exposure to ultraviolet radiation. At 10 p.m., at Indianapolis, it was partly cloudy. The temperature was 78 degrees, the dew point 61, and the relative humidity 55%. The wind was northeast at 8 miles an hour. The barometric pressure was 30.14 inches and rising. Around central Indiana, it was clear, with a temperature of 76 at Anderson, 74 at Muncie, 70 at Zionsville, 79 at Eagle Creek Airpark, and 74 at Shelbyville. Elsewhere across Indiana, skies ranged from clear to partly cloudy. It was 71 at South Bend, 73 at Fort Wayne, and 77 at Lafayette. Terre Haute reported 75, Bloomington reported 78, and Evansville reported 78. Just outside Indiana, it was clear, with a temperature of 79 at Chicago, 75 at Champaign, and 81 at St. Louis. It was partly cloudy, with a temperature of 74 at Dayton, and 79 at Louisville. At Cincinnati, it was mostly cloudy, with a temperature of 81. Once again, at Indianapolis, it was 78 degrees with partly cloudy skies. This is NOAA All Hazards Radio KEC 74 in Indianapolis. And now a look at your forecast for Indianapolis and central Indiana. Rest of tonight. Clear. Lows in the mid-60s.

Northeast winds 5 to 10 miles an hour. For Monday, sunny. Highs in the upper 80s. Northeast winds 5 to 10 miles an hour. Monday night, clear. Lows in the upper 60s. Northeast winds around 5 miles an hour. For Tuesday, sunny, hot with highs around 90. East winds around 5 miles an hour. Once again, the forecast for rest of tonight. Clear. Lows in the mid-60s. Northeast winds 5 to 10 miles an hour. Taking a look at the 3 through 7 day forecast for Indianapolis and central Indiana. Tuesday night. Clear. Lows in the lower 70s. Southeast winds around 5 miles an hour through the late overnight, becoming light and variable. For Wednesday and Wednesday night, clear, hot. Highs in the lower 90s. Lows in the lower 70s. Thursday through Friday night, mostly clear, hot. Highs in the lower 90s. Lows in the lower 70s. For Saturday and Saturday night, partly cloudy with a slight chance of showers and thunderstorms. Highs in the upper 80s. Lows in the upper 60s. Chance of rain 20%. Sunday, partly cloudy. A chance of showers with a slight chance of thunderstorms late in the afternoon. Highs in the upper 80s. Chance of rain 30%. The 8 to 14 day outlook for Monday, July 20th through Sunday, July 26th calls for temperatures to be near normal and precipitation to be above normal. Normal highs for the period are around 85 degrees and normal lows are around 65. The normal precipitation total for the 7 days is around 0.95 inches. The ultraviolet index for Indianapolis on Monday will be 9. The Environmental Protection Agency categorizes an index of 9 as very high exposure to ultraviolet radiation. At 10 p.m. at Indianapolis, it was partly cloudy. The temperature was 78 degrees, the dew point 61, and the relative humidity 55%. The wind was northeast at 8 miles an hour. The barometric pressure was 30.14 inches and rising. Around central Indiana, it was clear, with a temperature of 76 at Anderson, 74 at Muncie, 70 at Zionsville, 79 at Eagle Creek Airpark, and 74 at Shelbyville. Elsewhere across Indiana, skies ranged from clear to partly cloudy. It was 71 at South Bend, 73 at Fort Wayne, and 77 at Lafayette. Terre Haute reported 75, Bloomington reported 78, and Evansville reported 78. Just outside Indiana, it was clear, with a temperature of 79 at Chicago, 75 at Champaign, and 81 at St. Louis. It was partly cloudy, with a temperature of 74 at Dayton, and 79 at Louisville. At Cincinnati, it was mostly cloudy, with a temperature of 81. Once again, at Indianapolis, it was 78 degrees with partly cloudy skies. This is NOAA All Hazards Radio KEC 74 in Indianapolis. And now a look at your forecast for Indianapolis and central Indiana. Rest of tonight. Clear. Lows in the mid-60s. Northeast winds 5 to 10 miles an hour. For Monday, sunny. Highs in the upper 80s. Northeast winds 5 to 10 miles an hour. Monday night, clear. Lows in the upper 60s. Northeast winds around 5 miles an hour. For Tuesday, sunny, hot with highs around 90. East winds around 5 miles an hour. Once again, the forecast for rest of tonight. Clear. Lows in the mid-60s. Northeast winds 5 to 10 miles an hour. Taking a look at the 3 through 7 day forecast for Indianapolis and central Indiana. Tuesday night. Clear. Lows in the lower 70s. Southeast winds around 5 miles an hour through the late overnight, becoming light and variable. For Wednesday and Wednesday night. Clear, hot. Highs in the lower 90s. Lows in the lower 70s. Thursday through Friday night. Mostly clear. Hot. Highs in the lower 90s. Lows in the lower 70s. For Saturday and Saturday night.

partly cloudy with a slight chance of showers and thunderstorms. Highs in the upper 80s. Lows in the upper 60s. Chance of rain 20%. Sunday. Partly cloudy. A chance of showers with a slight chance of thunderstorms late in the afternoon. Highs in the upper 80s. Chance of rain 30%. The current time is 10:53 p.m. Eastern Daylight Time. The 8 to 14 day outlook for Monday, July 20th through Sunday, July 26th calls for temperatures to be near normal and precipitation to be above normal. Normal highs for the period are around 85 degrees and normal lows are around 65. The normal precipitation total for the 7 days is around 0.95 inches. The ultraviolet index for Indianapolis on Monday will be 9. The Environmental Protection Agency categorizes an index of 9 as very high exposure to ultraviolet radiation. At 10 p.m. at Indianapolis, it was partly cloudy. The temperature was 78 degrees, the dew point 61, and the relative humidity 55%. The wind was northeast at 8 miles an hour. The barometric pressure was 30.14 inches and rising. Around central Indiana, it was clear, with a temperature of 76 at Anderson, 74 at Muncie, 70 at Zionsville, 79 at Eagle Creek Air Park, and 74 at Shelbyville. Elsewhere across Indiana, skies ranged from clear to partly cloudy. It was 71 at South Bend, 73 at Fort Wayne, and 77 at Lafayette. Terre Haute reported 75, Bloomington reported 78, and Evansville reported 78. Just outside Indiana, it was clear, with a temperature of 79 at Chicago, 75 at Champaign, and 81 at St. Louis. It was partly cloudy, with a temperature of 74 at Dayton, and 79 at Louisville. At Cincinnati, it was mostly cloudy, with a temperature of 81. Once again, at Indianapolis, it was 78 degrees with partly cloudy skies. Now here is the hazardous weather outlook for central Indiana. For the period through tonight, no hazardous weather is expected at this time. And now the extended outlook for the period Monday through Saturday. Heat index values approaching 100 degrees are likely on Wednesday. Chances for showers and storms return Friday night into next weekend. Spotter information statement, spotter activation is not anticipated. This is NOAA All Hazards Radio KEC 74 in Indianapolis. And now a look at your forecast for Indianapolis and central Indiana. Rest of tonight. Clear. Lows in the mid-60s. Northeast winds 5 to 10 miles an hour. For Monday, sunny. Highs in the upper 80s. Northeast winds 5 to 10 miles an hour. Monday night. Clear. Lows in the upper 60s. Northeast winds around 5 miles an hour. For Tuesday, sunny, hot with highs around 90. East winds around 5 miles an hour. Once again, the forecast for rest of tonight. Clear. Lows in the mid-60s. Northeast winds 5 to 10 miles an hour. Taking a look at the 3 through 7 day forecast for Indianapolis and central Indiana. Tuesday night. Clear. Lows in the lower 70s. Southeast winds around 5 miles an hour through the late overnight, becoming light and variable. For Wednesday and Wednesday night, clear, hot. Highs in the lower 90s. Lows in the lower 70s. Thursday through Friday night, mostly clear. Hot. Highs in the lower 90s. Lows in the lower 70s. For Saturday and Saturday night, partly cloudy with a slight chance of showers and thunderstorms. Highs in the upper 80s. Lows in the upper 60s. Chance of rain 20%. Sunday. Partly cloudy. A chance of showers with a slight chance of thunderstorms late in the afternoon. Highs in the upper 80s. Chance of rain 30%. The 8 to 14 day outlook for Monday, July 20th through Sunday, July 26th calls for temperatures to be near normal and precipitation to be above normal. Normal highs for the period are around 85 degrees and normal lows are around 65.
The normal precipitation total for the 7 days is around 0.95 inches. The ultraviolet index for Indianapolis on Monday will be 9. The Environmental Protection Agency categorizes an index of 9 as very high exposure to ultraviolet radiation. At 10 p.m. at Indianapolis, it was partly cloudy. The temperature was 78 degrees, the dew point 61, and the relative humidity 55%. The wind was northeast at 8 miles an hour. The barometric pressure was 30.14 inches and rising. Around central Indiana, it was clear, with a temperature of 76 at Anderson, 74 at Muncie, 70 at Zionsville, 79 at Eagle Creek Airpark, and 74 at Shelbyville. Elsewhere across Indiana, skies ranged from clear to partly cloudy. It was 71 at South Bend, 73 at Fort Wayne, and 77 at Lafayette. Terre Haute reported 75, Bloomington reported 78, and Evansville reported 78. Just outside Indiana, it was clear, with a temperature of 79 at Chicago, 75 at Champaign, and 81 at St. Louis. It was partly cloudy, with a temperature of 74 at Dayton, and 79 at Louisville. At Cincinnati, it was mostly cloudy, with a temperature of 81. Once again, at Indianapolis, it was 78 degrees with partly cloudy skies. This is NOAA All Hazards Radio KEC 74 in Indianapolis. And now a look at your forecast for Indianapolis and central Indiana. Rest of tonight. Clear. Lows in the mid-60s. Northeast winds 5 to 10 miles an hour. For Monday, sunny. Highs in the upper 80s. Northeast winds 5 to 10 miles an hour. Monday night. Clear. Lows in the upper 60s. Northeast winds around 5 miles an hour. For Tuesday, sunny, hot with highs around 90. East winds around 5 miles an hour. Once again, the forecast for rest of tonight. Clear. Lows in the mid-60s. Northeast winds 5 to 10 miles an hour. Taking a look at the 3 through 7 day forecast for Indianapolis and central Indiana. Tuesday night. Clear. Lows in the lower 70s. Southeast winds around 5 miles an hour through the late overnight, becoming light and variable. For Wednesday and Wednesday night. Clear. Hot. Highs in the lower 90s. Lows in the lower 70s. Thursday through Friday night. Mostly clear. Hot. Highs in the lower 90s. Lows in the lower 70s. For Saturday and Saturday night. Partly cloudy with a slight chance of showers and thunderstorms. Highs in the upper 80s. Lows in the upper 60s. Chance of rain 20%. Sunday. Partly cloudy. A chance of showers with a slight chance of thunderstorms late in the afternoon. Highs in the upper 80s. Chance of rain 30%. The 8 to 14 day outlook for Monday, July 20th through Sunday, July 26th calls for temperatures to be near normal and precipitation to be above normal. Normal highs for the period are around 85 degrees and normal lows are around 65. The normal precipitation total for the 7 days is around 0.95 inches. The ultraviolet index for Indianapolis on Monday will be 9. The Environmental Protection Agency categorizes an index of 9 as very high exposure to ultraviolet radiation. At 10 p.m. at Indianapolis, it was partly cloudy. The temperature was 78 degrees, the dew point 61, and the relative humidity 55%. The wind was northeast at 8 miles an hour. The barometric pressure was 30.14 inches and rising. Around central Indiana, it was clear, with a temperature of 76 at Anderson, 74 at Muncie, 70 at Zionsville, 79 at Eagle Creek Airpark, and 74 at Shelbyville. Elsewhere across Indiana, skies ranged from clear to partly cloudy. It was 71 at South Bend, 73 at Fort Wayne, and 77 at Lafayette. Terre Haute reported 75, Bloomington reported 78, and Evansville reported 78. Just outside Indiana, it was clear, with a temperature of 79 at Chicago, 75 at Champaign, and 81 at St. Louis.
It was partly cloudy.

with a temperature of 74 at Dayton and 79 at Louisville. At Cincinnati, it was mostly cloudy with a temperature of 81. Once again, at Indianapolis, it was 78 degrees with partly cloudy skies. This is NOAA All Hazards Radio KEC 74 in Indianapolis. And now a look at your forecast for Indianapolis and central Indiana. Rest of tonight. Clear. Lows in the mid-60s. Northeast winds 5 to 10 miles an hour. For Monday, sunny. Highs in the upper 80s. Northeast winds 5 to 10 miles an hour. Monday night, clear. Lows in the upper 60s. Northeast winds around 5 miles an hour. For Tuesday, sunny, hot with highs around 90. East winds around 5 miles an hour. Once again, the forecast for rest of tonight. Clear. Lows in the mid-60s. Northeast winds 5 to 10 miles an hour. Taking a look at the 3 through 7 day forecast for Indianapolis and central Indiana. Tuesday night. Clear. Lows in the lower 70s. Southeast winds around 5 miles an hour through the late overnight, becoming light and variable. For Wednesday and Wednesday night. Clear, hot. Highs in the lower 90s. Lows in the lower 70s. Thursday through Friday night. Mostly clear. Hot. Highs in the lower 90s. Lows in the lower 70s. For Saturday and Saturday night. Partly cloudy with a slight chance of showers and thunderstorms. Highs in the upper 80s. Lows in the upper 60s. Chance of rain 20%. Sunday. Partly cloudy. A chance of showers with a slight chance of thunderstorms late in the afternoon. Highs in the upper 80s. Chance of rain 30%. The 8 to 14 day outlook for Monday, July 20th through Sunday, July 26th calls for temperatures to be near normal and precipitation to be above normal. Normal highs for the period are around 85 degrees and normal lows are around 65. The normal precipitation total for the 7 days is around 0.95 inches. The ultraviolet index for Indianapolis on Monday will be 9. The Environmental Protection Agency categorizes an index of 9 as very high exposure to ultraviolet radiation. At 10 p.m., at Indianapolis, it was partly cloudy. The temperature was 78 degrees, the dew point 61, and the relative humidity 55%. The wind was northeast at 8 miles an hour. The barometric pressure was 30.14 inches and rising. Around central Indiana, it was clear, with a temperature of 76 at Anderson, 74 at Muncie, 70 at Zionsville, 79 at Eagle Creek Airpark, and 74 at Shelbyville. Elsewhere across Indiana, skies ranged from clear to partly cloudy. It was 71 at South Bend, 73 at Fort Wayne, and 77 at Lafayette. Terre Haute reported 75, Bloomington reported 78, and Evansville reported 78. Just outside Indiana, it was clear, with a temperature of 79 at Chicago, 75 at Champaign, and 81 at St. Louis. It was partly cloudy, with a temperature of 74 at Dayton, and 79 at Louisville. At Cincinnati, it was mostly cloudy, with a temperature of 81. Once again, at Indianapolis, it was 78 degrees with partly cloudy skies. This is NOAA All Hazards Radio KEC 74 in Indianapolis. And now a look at your forecast for Indianapolis and central Indiana. Rest of tonight. Clear. Lows in the mid-60s. Northeast winds 5 to 10 miles an hour. For Monday, sunny. Highs in the upper 80s. Northeast winds 5 to 10 miles an hour. Monday night. Clear. Lows in the upper 60s. Northeast winds around 5 miles an hour. For Tuesday, sunny, hot with highs around 90. East winds around 5 miles an hour. Once again, the forecast for rest of tonight. Clear. Lows in the mid-60s. Northeast winds 5 to 10 miles an hour. Taking a look at the 3 through 7 day forecast for Indianapolis and central Indiana. Tuesday night,

clear. Lows in the lower 70s. Southeast winds around 5 miles an hour through the late overnight, becoming light and variable. For Wednesday and Wednesday night, clear, hot. Highs in the lower 90s. Lows in the lower 70s. Thursday through Friday night, mostly clear, hot. Highs in the lower 90s. Lows in the lower 70s. For Saturday and Saturday night, partly cloudy with a slight chance of showers and thunderstorms. Highs in the upper 80s. Lows in the upper 60s. Chance of rain 20%. Sunday, partly cloudy. A chance of showers with a slight chance of thunderstorms late in the afternoon. Highs in the upper 80s. Chance of rain 30%. The current time is 11:08 p.m. Eastern Daylight Time. The 8 to 14 day outlook for Monday, July 20th through Sunday, July 26th calls for temperatures to be near normal and precipitation to be above normal. Normal highs for the period are around 85 degrees and normal lows are around 65. The normal precipitation total for the 7 days is around 0.95 inches. The ultraviolet index for Indianapolis on Monday will be 9. The Environmental Protection Agency categorizes an index of 9 as very high exposure to ultraviolet radiation. At 10 p.m. at Indianapolis, it was partly cloudy. The temperature was 78 degrees, the dew point 61, and the relative humidity 55%. The wind was northeast at 8 miles an hour. The barometric pressure was 30.14 inches and rising. Around central Indiana, it was clear, with a temperature of 76 at Anderson, 74 at Muncie, 70 at Zionsville, 79 at Eagle Creek Airpark, and 74 at Shelbyville. Elsewhere across Indiana, skies ranged from clear to partly cloudy. It was 71 at South Bend, 73 at Fort Wayne, and 77 at Lafayette. Terre Haute reported 75, Bloomington reported 78, and Evansville reported 78. Just outside Indiana, it was clear, with a temperature of 79 at Chicago, 75 at Champaign, and 81 at St. Louis. It was partly cloudy, with a temperature of 74 at Dayton, and 79 at Louisville. At Cincinnati, it was mostly cloudy, with a temperature of 81. Once again, at Indianapolis, it was 78 degrees with partly cloudy skies. At 11 p.m., at Indianapolis, it was partly cloudy. The temperature was 78 degrees, the dew point 61, and the relative humidity 55%. The wind was northeast at 9 miles an hour. The barometric pressure was 30.15 inches and rising. Around central Indiana, it was clear, with a temperature of 71 at Anderson, 71 at Muncie, 69 at Zionsville, and 75 at Eagle Creek Air Park. At Shelbyville, it was partly cloudy, with a temperature of 71. Elsewhere across Indiana, it was clear, with a temperature of 70 at South Bend, 76 at Lafayette, 74 at Terre Haute, and 76 at Bloomington. At Fort Wayne, it was partly cloudy, with a temperature of 72. At Evansville, it was mostly cloudy, with a temperature of 79. Just outside Indiana, it was clear, with a temperature of 78 at Chicago, 73 at Champaign, and 79 at St. Louis. It was partly cloudy, with a temperature of 71 at Dayton and 78 at Louisville. At Cincinnati, it was mostly cloudy, with a temperature of 80. Once again, at Indianapolis, it was 78 degrees with partly cloudy skies. This is NOAA All Hazards Radio KEC 74 in Indianapolis. And now a look at your forecast for Indianapolis and central Indiana. Rest of tonight. Clear. Lows in the mid-60s. Northeast winds 5 to 10 miles an hour. For Monday, sunny. Highs in the upper 80s. Northeast winds 5 to 10 miles an hour. Monday night, clear. Lows in the upper 60s. Northeast winds around 5 miles an hour. For Tuesday, sunny, hot with highs around 90. East winds around 5 miles an hour. Once again, the forecast for rest of tonight. Clear. Lows in the mid-60s. Northeast wind.

5 to 10 miles an hour. Taking a look at the 3 through 7 day forecast for Indianapolis and central Indiana. Tuesday night. Clear. Lows in the lower 70s. Southeast winds around 5 miles an hour through the late overnight, becoming light and variable. For Wednesday and Wednesday night. Clear, hot. Highs in the lower 90s. Lows in the lower 70s. Thursday through Friday night. Mostly clear. Hot. Highs in the lower 90s. Lows in the lower 70s. For Saturday and Saturday night. Partly cloudy with a slight chance of showers and thunderstorms. Highs in the upper 80s. Lows in the upper 60s. Chance of rain 20%. Sunday. Partly cloudy. A chance of showers with a slight chance of thunderstorms late in the afternoon. Highs in the upper 80s. Chance of rain 30%. The 8 to 14 day outlook for Monday, July 20th through Sunday, July 26th calls for temperatures to be near normal and precipitation to be above normal. Normal highs for the period are around 85 degrees and normal lows are around 65. The normal precipitation total for the 7 days is around 0.95 inches. The ultraviolet index for Indianapolis on Monday will be 9. The Environmental Protection Agency categorizes an index of 9 as very high exposure to ultraviolet radiation. At 11 p.m. at Indianapolis, it was partly cloudy. The temperature was 78 degrees, the dew point 61, and the relative humidity 55%. The wind was northeast at 9 miles an hour. The barometric pressure was 30.15 inches and rising. Around central Indiana, it was clear, with a temperature of 71 at Anderson, 71 at Muncie, 69 at Zionsville, and 75 at Eagle Creek Air Park. At Shelbyville, it was partly cloudy, with a temperature of 71. Elsewhere across Indiana, it was clear, with a temperature of 70 at South Bend, 76 at Lafayette, 74 at Terre Haute, and 76 at Bloomington. At Fort Wayne, it was partly cloudy, with a temperature of 72. At Evansville, it was mostly cloudy, with a temperature of 79. Just outside Indiana, it was clear, with a temperature of 78 at Chicago, 73 at Champaign, and 79 at St. Louis. It was partly cloudy, with a temperature of 71 at Dayton, and 78 at Louisville. At Cincinnati, it was mostly cloudy, with a temperature of 80. Once again, at Indianapolis, it was 78 degrees with partly cloudy skies. Now here is the hazardous weather outlook for central Indiana. For the period through tonight, no hazardous weather is expected at this time. And now the extended outlook for the period Monday through Saturday. Heat index values approaching 100 degrees are likely on Wednesday. Chances for showers and storms return Friday night into next weekend. Spotter information statement. Spotter activation is not anticipated. This is NOAA All Hazards Radio KEC 74 in Indianapolis. And now a look at your forecast for Indianapolis and central Indiana. Rest of tonight. Clear. Lows in the mid-60s. Northeast winds 5 to 10 miles an hour. For Monday. Sunny. Highs in the upper 80s. Northeast winds 5 to 10 miles an hour. Monday night. Clear. Lows in the upper 60s. Northeast winds around 5 miles an hour. For Tuesday. Sunny, hot with highs around 90. East winds around 5 miles an hour. Once again, the forecast for rest of tonight. Clear. Lows in the mid-60s. Northeast winds 5 to 10 miles an hour. Taking a look at the 3 through 7 day forecast for Indianapolis and central Indiana. Tuesday night. Clear. Lows in the lower 70s. Southeast winds around 5 miles an hour through the late overnight, becoming light and variable. For Wednesday and Wednesday night. Clear, hot. Highs in the lower 90s. Lows in the lower 70s. Thursday through Friday night. Mostly clear. Hot. Highs in the lower 90s. Lows in the lower 70s. For Saturday and Saturday night. Partly clear.

cloudy with a slight chance of showers and thunderstorms. Highs in the upper 80s. Lows in the upper 60s. Chance of rain 20%. Sunday. Partly cloudy. A chance of showers with a slight chance of thunderstorms late in the afternoon. Highs in the upper 80s. Chance of rain 30%. The 8 to 14 day outlook for Monday, July 20th through Sunday, July 26th calls for temperatures to be near normal and precipitation to be above normal. Normal highs for the period are around 85 degrees and normal lows are around 65. The normal precipitation total for the 7 days is around 0.95 inches. The ultraviolet index for Indianapolis on Monday will be 9. The Environmental Protection Agency categorizes an index of 9 as very high exposure to ultraviolet radiation. At 11 p.m. at Indianapolis, it was partly cloudy. The temperature was 78 degrees, the dew point 61, and the relative humidity 55%. The wind was northeast at 9 miles an hour. The barometric pressure was 30.15 inches and rising. Around central Indiana, it was clear, with a temperature of 71 at Anderson, 71 at Muncie, 69 at Zionsville, and 75 at Eagle Creek Air Park. At Shelbyville, it was partly cloudy, with a temperature of 71. Elsewhere across Indiana, it was clear, with a temperature of 70 at South Bend, 76 at Lafayette, 74 at Terre Haute, and 76 at Bloomington. At Fort Wayne, it was partly cloudy, with a temperature of 72. At Evansville, it was mostly cloudy, with a temperature of 79. Just outside Indiana, it was clear, with a temperature of 78 at Chicago, 73 at Champaign, and 79 at St. Louis. It was partly cloudy, with a temperature of 71 at Dayton, and 78 at Louisville. At Cincinnati, it was mostly cloudy, with a temperature of 80. Once again, at Indianapolis, it was 78 degrees with partly cloudy skies. This is NOAA All Hazards Radio KEC 74 in Indianapolis. And now a look at your forecast for Indianapolis and central Indiana. Rest of tonight. Clear. Lows in the mid-60s. Northeast winds 5 to 10 miles an hour. For Monday, sunny. Highs in the upper 80s. Northeast winds 5 to 10 miles an hour. Monday night. Clear. Lows in the upper 60s. Northeast winds around 5 miles an hour. For Tuesday. Sunny, hot with highs around 90. East winds around 5 miles an hour. Once again. The forecast for rest of tonight. Clear. Lows in the mid-60s. Northeast winds 5 to 10 miles an hour. Taking a look at the 3 through 7 day forecast for Indianapolis and central Indiana. Tuesday night. Clear. Lows in the lower 70s. Southeast winds around 5 miles an hour through the late overnight, becoming light and variable. For Wednesday and Wednesday night. Clear. Hot. Highs in the lower 90s. Lows in the lower 70s. Thursday through Friday night. Mostly clear. Hot. Highs in the lower 90s. Lows in the lower 70s. For Saturday and Saturday night. Partly cloudy with a slight chance of showers and thunderstorms. Highs in the upper 80s. Lows in the upper 60s. Chance of rain 20%. Sunday. Partly cloudy. A chance of showers with a slight chance of thunderstorms late in the afternoon. Highs in the upper 80s. Chance of rain 30%. The 8 to 14 day outlook for Monday, July 20th through Sunday, July 26th calls for temperatures to be near normal and precipitation to be above normal. Normal highs for the period are around 85 degrees and normal lows are around 65. The normal precipitation total for the 7 days is around 0.95 inches. The ultraviolet index for Indianapolis on Monday will be 9. The Environmental Protection Agency categorizes an index of 9 as very high exposure to ultraviolet radiation. At 11 p.m. at Indianapolis, it was partly cloudy. The temperature was 78 degrees, the dew point 61, and the relative humidity 55%. The wind was northeast.

Miller, all hazards, radio KEC 74 in Indianapolis. And now a look at your forecast for Indianapolis and central Indiana. Rest of tonight. Clear. Lows in the mid-60s. Northeast winds 5 to 10 miles an hour. For Monday, sunny. Highs in the upper 80s. Northeast winds 5 to 10 miles an hour. Monday night, clear. Lows in the upper 60s. Northeast winds around 5 miles an hour. For Tuesday, sunny, hot with highs around 90. East winds around 5 miles an hour. Once again, the forecast for rest of tonight. Clear. Lows in the mid-60s. Northeast winds 5 to 10 miles an hour. Taking a look at the 3 through 7 day forecast for Indianapolis and central Indiana. Tuesday night. Clear. Lows in the lower 70s. Southeast winds around 5 miles an hour through the late overnight, becoming light and variable. For Wednesday and Wednesday night. Clear, hot. Highs in the lower 90s. Lows in the lower 70s. Thursday through Friday night. Mostly clear. Hot. Highs in the lower 90s. Lows in the lower 70s. For Saturday and Saturday night. Partly cloudy with a slight chance of showers and thunderstorms. Highs in the upper 80s. Lows in the upper 60s. Chance of rain 20%. Sunday. Partly cloudy. A chance of showers with a slight chance of thunderstorms late in the afternoon. Highs in the upper 80s. Chance of rain 30%. The 8 to 14 day outlook for Monday, July 20th through Sunday, July 26th calls for temperatures to be near normal and precipitation to be above normal. Normal highs for the period are around 85 degrees and normal lows are around 65. The normal precipitation total for the 7 days is around 0.95 inches. The ultraviolet index for Indianapolis on Monday will be 9. The Environmental Protection Agency categorizes an index of 9 as very high exposure to ultraviolet radiation. At midnight, at Indianapolis, it was clear. The temperature was 75 degrees, the dew point 61, and the relative humidity 61%. The wind was northeast at 8 miles an hour. The barometric pressure was 30.15 inches and steady. Around central Indiana, it was clear, with a temperature of 72 at Anderson, 68 at Muncie, 68 at Zionsville, 74 at Eagle Creek Airpark, and 73 at Shelbyville. Elsewhere across Indiana, it was clear. It was 68 at South Bend, 71 at Fort Wayne, and 73 at Lafayette. Terre Haute reported 71, Bloomington reported 75, and Evansville reported 77. Just outside Indiana, it was clear, with a temperature of 77 at Chicago, 73 at Champaign, and 78 at St. Louis. It was partly cloudy, with a temperature of 69 at Dayton, and 78 at Cincinnati. At Louisville, it was mostly cloudy, with a temperature of 78. Once again, at Indianapolis, it was 75 degrees with clear skies. This is NOAA All Hazards Radio KEC 74 in Indianapolis. And now a look at your forecast for Indianapolis and central Indiana. Rest of tonight. Clear. Lows in the mid-60s. Northeast winds 5 to 10 miles an hour. For Monday, sunny. Highs in the upper 80s. Northeast winds 5 to 10 miles an hour. Monday night. Clear. Lows in the upper 60s. Northeast winds around 5 miles an hour. For Tuesday. Sunny, hot with highs around 90. East winds around 5 miles an hour. Once again, the forecast for rest of tonight. Clear. Lows in the mid-60s. Northeast winds 5 to 10 miles an hour. Taking a look at the 3 through 7 day forecast for Indianapolis and central Indiana. Tuesday night. Clear. Lows in the lower 70s. Southeast winds around 5 miles an hour through the late overnight, becoming light and variable. For Wednesday and Wednesday night. Clear, hot. Highs in the lower 90s. Lows in the lower 70s.

Thursday through Friday night. Mostly clear. Hot. Highs in the lower 90s. Lows in the lower 70s. For Saturday and Saturday night. Partly cloudy with a slight chance of showers and thunderstorms. Highs in the upper 80s. Lows in the upper 60s. Chance of rain 20%. Sunday. Partly cloudy. A chance of showers with a slight chance of thunderstorms late in the afternoon. Highs in the upper 80s. Chance of rain 30%. The 8 to 14 day outlook for Monday, July 20th through Sunday, July 26th calls for temperatures to be near normal and precipitation to be above normal. Normal highs for the period are around 85 degrees and normal lows are around 65. The normal precipitation total for the 7 days is around 0.95 inches. The ultraviolet index for Indianapolis on Monday will be 9. The Environmental Protection Agency categorizes an index of 9 as very high exposure to ultraviolet radiation. At midnight, at Indianapolis, it was clear. The temperature was 75 degrees, the dew point 61, and the relative humidity 61%. The wind was northeast at 8 miles an hour. The barometric pressure was 30.15 inches and steady. Around central Indiana, it was clear, with a temperature of 72 at Anderson, 68 at Muncie, 68 at Zionsville, 74 at Eagle Creek Airpark, and 73 at Shelbyville. Elsewhere across Indiana, it was clear. It was 68 at South Bend, 71 at Fort Wayne, and 73 at Lafayette. Terre Haute reported 71, Bloomington reported 75, and Evansville reported 77. Just outside Indiana, it was clear, with a temperature of 77 at Chicago, 73 at Champaign, and 78 at St. Louis. It was partly cloudy, with a temperature of 69 at Dayton, and 78 at Cincinnati. At Louisville, it was mostly cloudy, with a temperature of 78. Once again, at Indianapolis, it was 75 degrees with clear skies. This is NOAA All Hazards Radio KEC 74 in Indianapolis. And now a look at your forecast for Indianapolis and central Indiana. Rest of tonight. Clear. Lows in the mid-60s. Northeast winds 5 to 10 miles an hour. For Monday. Sunny. Highs in the upper 80s. Northeast winds 5 to 10 miles an hour. Monday night. Clear. Lows in the upper 60s. Northeast winds around 5 miles an hour. For Tuesday, sunny, hot with highs around 90. East winds around 5 miles an hour. Once again, the forecast for rest of tonight. Clear. Lows in the mid-60s. Northeast winds 5 to 10 miles an hour. Taking a look at the 3 through 7 day forecast for Indianapolis and central Indiana. Tuesday night, clear. Lows in the lower 70s. Southeast winds around 5 miles an hour through the late overnight, becoming light and variable. For Wednesday and Wednesday night, clear, hot. Highs in the lower 90s. Lows in the lower 70s. Thursday through Friday night, mostly clear. Hot. Highs in the lower 90s. Lows in the lower 70s. Thursday through Friday night, mostly clear. Hot. Highs in the lower 90s. Lows in the lower 70s. For Saturday and Saturday night. Partly cloudy with a slight chance of showers and thunderstorms. Highs in the upper 80s. Lows in the upper 60s. Chance of rain 20%. Sunday. Partly cloudy. A chance of showers with a slight chance of thunderstorms late in the afternoon. Highs in the upper 80s. Chance of rain 30%. The 8 to 14 day outlook for Monday, July 20th through Sunday, July 26th calls for temperatures to be near normal and precipitation to be above normal. Normal highs for the period are around 85 degrees and normal lows are around 65. The normal precipitation total for the 7 days is around 0.95 inches. The ultraviolet index for Indianapolis on Monday will be 9. The Environmental Protection Agency categorizes an index of 9 as very high exposure.

ultraviolet radiation. At midnight, at Indianapolis, it was clear. The temperature was 75 degrees, the dew point 61, and the relative humidity 61%. The wind was northeast at 8 miles an hour. The barometric pressure was 30.15 inches and steady. Around central Indiana, it was clear, with a temperature of 72 at Anderson, 68 at Muncie, 68 at Zionsville, 74 at Eagle Creek Airpark, and 73 at Shelbyville. Elsewhere across Indiana, it was clear. It was 68 at South Bend, 71 at Fort Wayne, and 73 at Lafayette. Terre Haute reported 71, Bloomington reported 75, and Evansville reported 77. Just outside Indiana, it was clear, with a temperature of 77 at Chicago, 73 at Champaign, and 78 at St. Louis. It was partly cloudy, with a temperature of 69 at Dayton, and 78 at Cincinnati. At Louisville, it was mostly cloudy, with a temperature of 78. Once again, at Indianapolis, it was 75 degrees with clear skies. Now here is the hazardous weather outlook for central Indiana. For the period through tonight, no hazardous weather is expected at this time. And now the extended outlook for the period Monday through Saturday. Heat index values approaching 100 degrees are likely on Wednesday. Chances for showers and storms return Friday night into next weekend. Spotter information statement, spotter activation is not anticipated. This is NOAA All Hazards Radio KEC 74 in Indianapolis. And now a look at your forecast for Indianapolis and central Indiana. Rest of tonight. Clear. Lows in the mid-60s. Northeast winds 5 to 10 miles an hour. For Monday, sunny. Highs in the upper 80s. Northeast winds 5 to 10 miles an hour. Monday night, clear. Lows in the upper 60s. Northeast winds around 5 miles an hour. For Tuesday, sunny, hot with highs around 90. East winds around 5 miles an hour. Once again, the forecast for rest of tonight. Clear. Lows in the mid-60s. Northeast winds 5 to 10 miles an hour. Taking a look at the 3 through 7 day forecast for Indianapolis and central Indiana. Tuesday night. Clear. Lows in the lower 70s. Southeast winds around 5 miles an hour through the late overnight, becoming light and variable. For Wednesday and Wednesday night. Clear, hot. Highs in the lower 90s. Lows in the lower 70s. Thursday through Friday night. Mostly clear. Hot. Highs in the lower 90s. Lows in the lower 70s. For Saturday and Saturday night. Partly cloudy with a slight chance of showers and thunderstorms. Highs in the upper 80s. Lows in the upper 60s. Chance of rain 20%. Sunday, partly cloudy. A chance of showers with a slight chance of thunderstorms late in the afternoon. Highs in the upper 80s. Chance of rain 30%. The 8 to 14 day outlook for Monday, July 20th through Sunday, July 26th calls for temperatures to be near normal and precipitation to be above normal. Normal highs for the period are around 85 degrees and normal lows are around 65. The normal precipitation total for the 7 days is around 0.95 inches. The current time is 12:38 a.m. Eastern Daylight Time. The ultraviolet index for Indianapolis on Monday will be 9. The Environmental Protection Agency categorizes an index of 9 as very high exposure to ultraviolet radiation. At midnight, at Indianapolis, it was clear. The temperature was 75 degrees, the dew point 61, and the relative humidity 61%. The wind was northeast at 8 miles an hour. The barometric pressure was 30.15 inches and steady. Around central Indiana, it was clear, with a temperature of 72 at Anderson, 68 at Muncie, 68 at Zionsville, 74 at Eagle Creek Airpark, and 73 at Shelbyville. Elsewhere across Indiana, it was clear. It was 68 at South Bend, 71 at Fort Wayne, and 73 at Lafayette. Terre Haute reported 71,

Bloomington reported 75, and Evansville reported 77. Just outside Indiana, it was clear, with a temperature of 77 at Chicago, 73 at Champaign, and 78 at St. Louis. It was partly cloudy, with a temperature of 69 at Dayton, and 78 at Cincinnati. At Louisville, it was mostly cloudy, with a temperature of 78. Once again, at Indianapolis, it was 75 degrees with clear skies. This is NOAA All Hazards Radio KEC 74 in Indianapolis. And now a look at your forecast for Indianapolis and central Indiana. Rest of tonight. Clear. Lows in the mid-60s. Northeast winds 5 to 10 miles an hour. For Monday, sunny. Highs in the upper 80s. Northeast winds 5 to 10 miles an hour. Monday night, clear. Lows in the upper 60s. Northeast winds around 5 miles an hour. For Tuesday, sunny, hot with highs around 90. East winds around 5 miles an hour. Once again, the forecast for rest of tonight. Clear. Lows in the mid-60s. Northeast winds 5 to 10 miles an hour. Taking a look at the 3 through 7 day forecast for Indianapolis and central Indiana. Tuesday night. Clear. Lows in the lower 70s. Southeast winds around 5 miles an hour through the late overnight, becoming light and variable. For Wednesday and Wednesday night, clear, hot. Highs in the lower 90s. Lows in the lower 70s. Thursday through Friday night, mostly clear. Hot. Highs in the lower 90s. Lows in the lower 70s. For Saturday and Saturday night, partly cloudy with a slight chance of showers and thunderstorms. Highs in the upper 80s. Lows in the upper 60s. Chance of rain 20%. Sunday, partly cloudy. A chance of showers with a slight chance of thunderstorms late in the afternoon. Highs in the upper 80s. Chance of rain 30%. The 8 to 14 day outlook for Monday, July 20th through Sunday, July 26th calls for temperatures to be near normal and precipitation to be above normal. Normal highs for the period are around 85 degrees and normal lows are around 65. The normal precipitation total for the 7 days is around 0.95 inches. The ultraviolet index for Indianapolis on Monday will be 9. The Environmental Protection Agency categorizes an index of 9 as very high exposure to ultraviolet radiation. At midnight, at Indianapolis, it was clear. The temperature was 75 degrees, the dew point 61, and the relative humidity 61%. The wind was northeast at 8 miles an hour. The barometric pressure was 30.15 inches and steady. Around central Indiana, it was clear, with a temperature of 72 at Anderson, 68 at Muncie, 68 at Zionsville, 74 at Eagle Creek Airpark, and 73 at Shelbyville. Elsewhere across Indiana, it was clear. It was 68 at South Bend, 71 at Fort Wayne, and 73 at Lafayette. Terre Haute reported 71, Bloomington reported 75, and Evansville reported 77. Just outside Indiana, it was clear, with a temperature of 77 at Chicago, 73 at Champaign, and 78 at St. Louis. It was partly cloudy, with a temperature of 69 at Dayton, and 78 at Cincinnati. At Louisville, it was mostly cloudy, with a temperature of 78. Once again, at Indianapolis, it was 75 degrees with clear skies. This is NOAA All Hazards Radio KEC 74 in Indianapolis. And now a look at your forecast for Indianapolis and central Indiana. Rest of tonight. Clear. Lows in the mid-60s. Northeast winds 5 to 10 miles an hour. For Monday, sunny. Highs in the upper 80s. Northeast winds 5 to 10 miles an hour. Monday night. Clear. Lows in the upper 60s. Northeast winds around 5 miles an hour. For Tuesday, sunny, hot with highs around 90. East winds around 5 miles an hour. Once again, the forecast for rest of tonight. Clear.

lows in the mid-60s. Northeast winds 5 to 10 miles an hour. Taking a look at the 3 through 7 day forecast for Indianapolis and central Indiana. Tuesday night, clear. Lows in the lower 70s. Southeast winds around 5 miles an hour through the late overnight, becoming light and variable. For Wednesday and Wednesday night, clear, hot. Highs in the lower 90s. Lows in the lower 70s. Thursday through Friday night, mostly clear, hot. Highs in the lower 90s. Lows in the lower 70s. For Saturday and Saturday night, partly cloudy with a slight chance of showers and thunderstorms. Highs in the upper 80s. Lows in the upper 60s. Chance of rain 20%. Sunday, partly cloudy. A chance of showers with a slight chance of thunderstorms late in the afternoon. Highs in the upper 80s. Chance of rain 30%. And now a look at your forecast for Indianapolis and central Indiana. Rest of tonight. Clear. Lows in the mid-60s. Northeast winds around 5 miles an hour. For Monday, sunny. Highs in the upper 80s. Northeast winds 5 to 10 miles an hour. Monday night, clear. Lows in the upper 60s. Northeast winds around 5 miles an hour. For Tuesday, sunny, hot with highs in the lower 90s. East winds around 5 miles an hour. Once again, the forecast for rest of tonight. Clear. Lows in the mid-60s. Northeast winds around 5 miles an hour. Taking a look at the 3 through 7 day forecast for Indianapolis and central Indiana. Tuesday night. Clear. Lows in the lower 70s. South winds around 5 miles an hour, becoming west toward daybreak. For Wednesday and Wednesday night. Clear. Hot. Highs in the mid-90s. Lows in the mid-70s. Thursday. Mostly sunny. Hot with highs in the lower 90s. For Thursday night. Clear. Lows in the lower 70s. Friday and Friday night. Mostly clear. Hot. Highs around 90. Lows in the lower 70s. For Saturday and Saturday night. Partly cloudy with a slight chance of showers and thunderstorms. Highs in the upper 80s. Lows in the upper 60s. Chance of rain 20%. Sunday. Partly cloudy. A chance of showers with a slight chance of thunderstorms late in the afternoon. Highs in the upper 80s. Chance of rain 30%. The 8 to 14 day outlook for Monday, July 20th through Sunday, July 26th calls for temperatures to be near normal and precipitation to be above normal. Normal highs for the period are around 85 degrees and normal lows are around 65. The normal precipitation total for the 7 days is around 0.95 inches. The ultraviolet index for Indianapolis on Monday will be 9. The Environmental Protection Agency categorizes an index of 9 as very high exposure to ultraviolet radiation. At midnight, at Indianapolis, it was clear. The temperature was 75 degrees, the dew point 61, and the relative humidity 61%. The wind was northeast at 8 miles an hour. The barometric pressure was 30.15 inches and steady. Around central Indiana, it was clear, with a temperature of 72 at Anderson, 68 at Muncie, 68 at Zionsville, 74 at Eagle Creek Airpark, and 73 at Shelbyville. Elsewhere across Indiana, it was clear. It was 68 at South Bend, 71 at Fort Wayne, and 73 at Lafayette. Terre Haute reported 71, Bloomington reported 75, and Evansville reported 77. Just outside Indiana, it was clear, with a temperature of 77 at Chicago, 73 at Champaign, and 78 at St. Louis. It was partly cloudy, with a temperature of 69 at Dayton, and 78 at Cincinnati. At Louisville, it was mostly cloudy, with a temperature of 78. Once again, at Indianapolis, it was 75 degrees with clear skies. This is NOAA All Hazards Radio KEC 74 in Indianapolis. And now a look at your forecast for

Indianapolis and central Indiana. Rest of tonight, clear. Lows in the mid-60s. Northeast winds around 5 miles an hour. For Monday, sunny. Highs in the upper 80s. Northeast winds 5 to 10 miles an hour. Monday night, clear. Lows in the upper 60s. Northeast winds around 5 miles an hour. For Tuesday, sunny, hot with highs in the lower 90s. East winds around 5 miles an hour. Once again, the forecast for rest of tonight. Clear. Lows in the mid-60s. Northeast winds around 5 miles an hour. Taking a look at the 3 through 7 day forecast for Indianapolis and central Indiana. Tuesday night. Clear. Lows in the lower 70s. South winds around 5 miles an hour, becoming west toward daybreak. For Wednesday and Wednesday night. Clear, hot. Highs in the mid-90s. Lows in the mid-70s. Thursday. Mostly sunny. Hot with highs in the lower 90s. For Thursday night. Clear. Lows in the lower 70s. Friday and Friday night. Mostly clear. Hot. Highs around 90. Lows in the lower 70s. For Saturday and Saturday night. Partly cloudy with a slight chance of showers and thunderstorms. Highs in the upper 80s. Lows in the upper 60s. Chance of rain 20%. Sunday. Partly cloudy. A chance of showers with a slight chance of thunderstorms late in the afternoon. Highs in the upper 80s. Chance of rain 30%. The 8 to 14 day outlook for Monday, July 20th through Sunday, July 26th calls for temperatures to be near normal and precipitation to be above normal. Normal highs for the period are around 85 degrees and normal lows are around 65. The normal precipitation total for the 7 days is around 0.95 inches. The ultraviolet index for Indianapolis on Monday will be 9. The Environmental Protection Agency categorizes an index of 9 as very high exposure to ultraviolet radiation. At midnight, at Indianapolis, it was clear. The temperature was 75 degrees, the dew point 61, and the relative humidity 61%. The wind was northeast at 8 miles an hour. The barometric pressure was 30.15 inches and steady. Around central Indiana, it was clear, with a temperature of 72 at Anderson, 68 at Muncie, 68 at Zionsville, 74 at Eagle Creek Airpark, and 73 at Shelbyville. Elsewhere across Indiana, it was clear. It was 68 at South Bend, 71 at Fort Wayne, and 73 at Lafayette. Terre Haute reported 71, Bloomington reported 75, and Evansville reported 77. Just outside Indiana, it was clear, with a temperature of 77 at Chicago, 73 at Champaign, and 78 at St. Louis. It was partly cloudy, with a temperature of 69 at Dayton, and 78 at Cincinnati. At Louisville, it was mostly cloudy, with a temperature of 78. Once again, at Indianapolis, it was 75 degrees with clear skies. This is NOAA All Hazards Radio KEC 74 in Indianapolis. The current time is 12:53 a.m. Eastern Daylight Time. And now a look at your forecast for Indianapolis and central Indiana. Rest of tonight. Clear. Lows in the mid-60s. Northeast winds around 5 miles an hour. For Monday, sunny. Highs in the upper 80s. Northeast winds 5 to 10 miles an hour. Monday night. Clear. Lows in the upper 60s. Northeast winds around 5 miles an hour. For Tuesday. Sunny, hot with highs in the lower 90s. East winds around 5 miles an hour. Once again, the forecast for rest of tonight. Clear. Lows in the mid-60s. Northeast winds around 5 miles an hour. Taking a look at the 3 through 7 day forecast for Indianapolis and central Indiana. Tuesday night. Clear. Lows in the lower 70s. South winds around 5 miles an hour, becoming west toward daybreak. For Wednesday and Wednesday night,

clear, hot. Highs in the mid-90s. Lows in the mid-70s. Thursday, mostly sunny. Hot with highs in the lower 90s. For Thursday night, clear. Lows in the lower 70s. Friday and Friday night, mostly clear. Hot. Highs around 90. Lows in the lower 70s. For Saturday and Saturday night, partly cloudy with a slight chance of showers and thunderstorms. Highs in the upper 80s. Lows in the upper 60s. Chance of rain 20%. Sunday, partly cloudy. A chance of showers with a slight chance of thunderstorms late in the afternoon. Highs in the upper 80s. Chance of rain 30%. Now here is the hazardous weather outlook for central Indiana. For the period through tonight, no hazardous weather is expected at this time. And now the extended outlook for the period Monday through Saturday. Heat index values approaching 100 degrees are likely on Wednesday. Chances for showers and storms return Friday night into next weekend. Spotter information statement. Spotter activation is not anticipated. The 8 to 14 day outlook for Monday, July 20th through Sunday, July 26th calls for temperatures to be near normal and precipitation to be above normal. Normal highs for the period are around 85 degrees, and normal lows are around 65. The normal precipitation total for the 7 days is around 0.95 inches. The ultraviolet index for Indianapolis on Monday will be 9. The Environmental Protection Agency categorizes an index of 9 as very high exposure to ultraviolet radiation. At midnight, at Indianapolis, it was clear. The temperature was 75 degrees. The dew point 61, and the relative humidity 61%. The wind was northeast at 8 miles an hour. The barometric pressure was 30.15 inches and steady. Around central Indiana, it was clear, with a temperature of 72 at Anderson, 68 at Muncie, 68 at Zionsville, 74 at Eagle Creek Airpark, and 73 at Shelbyville. Elsewhere across Indiana, it was clear. It was 68 at South Bend, 71 at Fort Wayne, and 73 at Lafayette. Terre Haute reported 71, Bloomington reported 75, and Evansville reported 77. Just outside Indiana, it was clear, with a temperature of 77 at Chicago, 73 at Champaign, and 78 at St. Louis. It was partly cloudy, with a temperature of 69 at Dayton, and 78 at Cincinnati. At Louisville, it was mostly cloudy, with a temperature of 78. Once again, at Indianapolis, it was 75 degrees with clear skies. This is NOAA All Hazards Radio KEC 74 in Indianapolis. And now a look at your forecast for Indianapolis and central Indiana. Rest of tonight. Clear. Lows in the mid-60s. Northeast winds around 5 miles an hour. For Monday, sunny. Highs in the upper 80s. Northeast winds 5 to 10 miles an hour. Monday night. Clear. Lows in the upper 60s. Northeast winds around 5 miles an hour. For Tuesday. Sunny, hot with highs in the lower 90s. East winds around 5 miles an hour. Once again, the forecast for rest of tonight. Clear. Lows in the mid-60s. Northeast winds around 5 miles an hour. Taking a look at the 3 through 7 day forecast for Indianapolis and central Indiana. Tuesday night. Clear. Lows in the lower 70s. South winds around 5 miles an hour, becoming west toward daybreak. For Wednesday and Wednesday night. Clear. Hot. Highs in the mid-90s. Lows in the mid-70s. Thursday. Mostly sunny. Hot with highs in the lower 90s. For Thursday night. Clear. Lows in the lower 70s. Friday and Friday night. Mostly clear. Hot. Highs around 90. Lows in the lower 70s. For Saturday and Saturday night. Partly cloudy with a slight chance of showers and thunderstorms. Highs in the upper 80s. Lows in the upper 60s. Chance of rain 20%.
Sunday, partly cloudy. A chance of showers with a slight chance of thunderstorms late in the afternoon. Highs in the upper 80s. Chance of rain 30%. The 8 to 14 day outlook for Monday, July 20th through Sunday, July 26th calls for temperatures to be near normal and precipitation to be above normal. Normal highs for the period are around 85 degrees and normal lows are around 65. The normal precipitation total for the 7 days is around 0.95 inches. The ultraviolet index for Indianapolis on Monday will be 9. The Environmental Protection Agency categorizes an index of 9 as very high exposure to ultraviolet radiation. At midnight, at Indianapolis, it was clear. The temperature was 75 degrees, the dew point 61, and the relative humidity 61%. The wind was northeast at 8 miles an hour. The barometric pressure was 30.15 inches and steady. Around central Indiana, it was clear, with a temperature of 72 at Anderson, 68 at Muncie, 68 at Zionsville, 74 at Eagle Creek Airpark, and 73 at Shelbyville. Elsewhere across Indiana, it was clear. It was 68 at South Bend, 71 at Fort Wayne, and 73 at Lafayette. Terre Haute reported 71, Bloomington reported 75, and Evansville reported 77. Just outside Indiana, it was clear, with a temperature of 77 at Chicago, 73 at Champaign, and 78 at St. Louis. It was partly cloudy, with a temperature of 69 at Dayton, and 78 at Cincinnati. At Louisville, it was mostly cloudy, with a temperature of 78. Once again, at Indianapolis, it was 75 degrees with clear skies. This is NOAA All Hazards Radio KEC 74 in Indianapolis. And now a look at your forecast for Indianapolis and central Indiana. Rest of tonight. Clear. Lows in the mid-60s. Northeast winds around 5 miles an hour. For Monday, sunny. Highs in the upper 80s. Northeast winds 5 to 10 miles an hour. Monday night. Clear. Lows in the upper 60s. Northeast winds around 5 miles an hour. For Tuesday, sunny, hot with highs in the lower 90s. East winds around 5 miles an hour. Once again, the forecast for rest of tonight. Clear. Lows in the mid-60s. Northeast winds around 5 miles an hour. Taking a look at the 3 through 7 day forecast for Indianapolis and central Indiana. Tuesday night. Clear. Lows in the lower 70s. South winds around 5 miles an hour, becoming west toward daybreak. For Wednesday and Wednesday night, clear, hot. Highs in the mid-90s. Lows in the mid-70s. Thursday, mostly sunny. Hot with highs in the lower 90s. For Thursday night, clear. Lows in the lower 70s. Friday and Friday night, mostly clear. Hot. Highs around 90. Lows in the lower 70s. For Saturday and Saturday night. Partly cloudy with a slight chance of showers and thunderstorms. Highs in the upper 80s. Lows in the upper 60s. Chance of rain 20%. Sunday. Partly cloudy. A chance of showers with a slight chance of thunderstorms late in the afternoon. Highs in the upper 80s. Chance of rain 30%. The 8 to 14 day outlook for Monday, July 20th through Sunday, July 26th calls for temperatures to be near normal and precipitation to be above normal. Normal highs for the period are around 85 degrees and normal lows are around 65. The normal precipitation total for the 7 days is around 0.95 inches. At midnight, at Indianapolis, it was clear. The temperature was 75 degrees. The dew point 61, and the relative humidity 61%. The wind was northeast at 8 miles an hour. The barometric pressure was 30.15 inches and steady. Around central Indiana, it was clear, with a temperature of 72 at Anderson, 68 at Muncie, 68 at Zionsville, 74 at Eagle Creek Airpark, and 73 at Shelbyville. Elsewhere across Indiana, it was clear.
It was 60.

at South Bend, 71 at Fort Wayne, and 73 at Lafayette. Terre Haute reported 71, Bloomington reported 75, and Evansville reported 77. Just outside Indiana, it was clear, with a temperature of 77 at Chicago, 73 at Champaign, and 78 at St. Louis. It was partly cloudy, with a temperature of 69 at Dayton, and 78 at Cincinnati. At Louisville, it was mostly cloudy, with a temperature of 78. Once again, at Indianapolis, it was 75 degrees with clear skies. This is NOAA All Hazards Radio KEC 74 in Indianapolis. And now a look at your forecast for Indianapolis and central Indiana. Rest of tonight. Clear. Lows in the mid-60s. Northeast winds around 5 miles an hour. For Monday, sunny. Highs in the upper 80s. Northeast winds 5 to 10 miles an hour. Monday night, clear. Lows in the upper 60s. Northeast winds around 5 miles an hour. For Tuesday, sunny, hot with highs in the lower 90s. East winds around 5 miles an hour. Once again, the forecast for rest of tonight. Clear. Lows in the mid-60s. Northeast winds around 5 miles an hour. Taking a look at the 3 through 7 day forecast for Indianapolis and central Indiana. Tuesday night. Clear. Lows in the lower 70s. South winds around 5 miles an hour, becoming west toward daybreak. For Wednesday and Wednesday night. Clear, hot. Highs in the mid-90s. Lows in the mid-70s. Thursday. Mostly sunny. Hot with highs in the lower 90s. For Thursday night. Clear. Lows in the lower 70s. Friday and Friday night. Mostly clear. Hot. Highs around 90. Lows in the lower 70s. For Saturday and Saturday night. Partly cloudy with a slight chance of showers and thunderstorms. Highs in the upper 80s. Lows in the upper 60s. Chance of rain 20%. Sunday. Partly cloudy. A chance of showers with a slight chance of thunderstorms late in the afternoon. Highs in the upper 80s. Chance of rain 30%. The 8 to 14 day outlook for Monday, July 20th through Sunday, July 26th. Calls for temperatures to be near normal and precipitation to be above normal. Normal highs for the period are around 85 degrees and normal lows are around 65. The normal precipitation total for the 7 days is around 0.95 inches. At midnight, at Indianapolis, it was clear. The temperature was 75 degrees, the dew point 61, and the relative humidity 61%. The wind was northeast at 8 miles an hour. The barometric pressure was 30.15 inches and steady. Around central Indiana, it was clear, with a temperature of 72 at Anderson, 68 at Muncie, 68 at Zionsville, 74 at Eagle Creek Airpark, and 73 at Shelbyville. Elsewhere across Indiana, it was clear. It was 68 at South Bend, 71 at Fort Wayne, and 73 at Lafayette. Terre Haute reported 71, Bloomington reported 75, and Evansville reported 77. Just outside Indiana, it was clear, with a temperature of 77 at Chicago, 73 at Champaign, and 78 at St. Louis. It was partly cloudy, with a temperature of 69 at Dayton, and 78 at Cincinnati. At Louisville, it was mostly cloudy, with a temperature of 78. Once again, at Indianapolis, it was 75 degrees with clear skies. The current time is 1:08 a.m. Eastern Daylight Time. This is NOAA All Hazards Radio KEC 74 in Indianapolis. And now a look at your forecast for Indianapolis and central Indiana. Rest of tonight. Clear. Lows in the mid-60s. Northeast winds around 5 miles an hour. For Monday, sunny. Highs in the upper 80s. Northeast winds 5 to 10 miles an hour. Monday night. Clear. Lows in the upper 60s. Northeast winds around 5 miles an hour. For Tuesday, sunny, hot with highs in the lower 90s.

northeast winds around 5 miles an hour. Once again, the forecast for rest of tonight. Clear. Lows in the mid-60s. Northeast winds around 5 miles an hour. Taking a look at the 3-through-7-day forecast for Indianapolis and central Indiana. Tuesday night. Clear. Lows in the lower 70s. South winds around 5 miles an hour, becoming west toward daybreak. For Wednesday and Wednesday night. Clear. Hot. Highs in the mid-90s. Lows in the mid-70s. Thursday. Mostly sunny. Hot with highs in the lower 90s. For Thursday night, clear. Lows in the lower 70s. Friday and Friday night, mostly clear. Hot. Highs around 90. Lows in the lower 70s. For Saturday and Saturday night, partly cloudy with a slight chance of showers and thunderstorms. Highs in the upper 80s. Lows in the upper 60s. Chance of rain 20%. Sunday. Partly cloudy. A chance of showers with a slight chance of thunderstorms late in the afternoon. Highs in the upper 80s. Chance of rain 30%. The 8 to 14 day outlook for Monday, July 20th through Sunday, July 26th calls for temperatures to be near normal and precipitation to be above normal. Normal highs for the period are around 85 degrees and normal lows are around 65. The normal precipitation total for the 7 days is around 0.95 inches. At 1 a.m. at Indianapolis, it was clear. The temperature was 73 degrees, the dew point 62, and the relative humidity 68%. The wind was northeast at 8 miles an hour. The barometric pressure was 30.16 inches and rising. Around central Indiana, it was clear, with a temperature of 65 at Anderson, 67 at Muncie, 65 at Zionsville, and 71 at Eagle Creek Air Park. At Shelbyville, it was partly cloudy, with a temperature of 69. Elsewhere across Indiana, skies ranged from clear to partly cloudy. It was 65 at South Bend, 67 at Fort Wayne, and 71 at Lafayette. Terre Haute reported 70, Bloomington reported 73, and Evansville reported 74. Just outside Indiana, skies ranged from clear to partly cloudy. It was 73 at Chicago, 71 at Champaign, and 68 at Dayton. St. Louis reported 76, Cincinnati reported 77, and Louisville reported 77. Once again, at Indianapolis, it was 73 degrees with clear skies. This is NOAA All Hazards Radio KEC 74 in Indianapolis. And now a look at your forecast for Indianapolis and central Indiana. Rest of tonight. Clear. Lows in the mid-60s. Northeast winds around 5 miles an hour. For Monday. Sunny. Highs in the upper 80s. Northeast winds 5 to 10 miles an hour. Monday night. Clear. Lows in the upper 60s. Northeast winds around 5 miles an hour. For Tuesday. Sunny, hot with highs in the lower 90s. East winds around 5 miles an hour. Once again, the forecast for rest of tonight. Clear. Lows in the mid-60s. Northeast winds around 5 miles an hour. Taking a look at the 3-through-7-day forecast for Indianapolis and central Indiana. Tuesday night. Clear. Lows in the lower 70s. South winds around 5 miles an hour, becoming west toward daybreak. For Wednesday and Wednesday night. Clear. Hot. Highs in the mid-90s. Lows in the mid-70s. Thursday. Mostly sunny. Hot with highs in the lower 90s. For Thursday night. Clear. Lows in the lower 70s. Friday and Friday night, mostly clear, hot, highs around 90, lows in the lower 70s. For Saturday and Saturday night, partly cloudy with a slight chance of showers and thunderstorms, highs in the upper 80s, lows in the upper 60s, chance of rain 20%. Sunday, partly cloudy, a chance of showers with a slight chance of thunderstorms late in the afternoon.
Highs in the upper 80s. Chance of rain 30%. The 8 to 14 day outlook for Monday, July 20th through Sunday, July 26th calls for temperatures to be near normal and precipitation to be above normal. Normal highs for the period are around 85 degrees and normal lows are around 65. The normal precipitation total for the 7 days is around 0.95 inches. At 1 a.m. at Indianapolis, it was clear. The temperature was 73 degrees, the dew point 62, and the relative humidity 68%. The wind was northeast at 8 miles an hour. The barometric pressure was 30.16 inches and rising. Around central Indiana, it was clear, with a temperature of 65 at Anderson, 67 at Muncie, 65 at Zionsville, and 71 at Eagle Creek Air Park. At Shelbyville, it was partly cloudy, with a temperature of 69. Elsewhere across Indiana, skies ranged from clear to partly cloudy. It was 65 at South Bend, 67 at Fort Wayne, and 71 at Lafayette. Terre Haute reported 70, Bloomington reported 73, and Evansville reported 74. Just outside Indiana, skies ranged from clear to partly cloudy. It was 73 at Chicago, 71 at Champaign, and 68 at Dayton. St. Louis reported 76, Cincinnati reported 77, and Louisville reported 77. Once again, at Indianapolis, it was 73 degrees with clear skies. Now here is the hazardous weather outlook for central Indiana. For the period through tonight, no hazardous weather is expected at this time. And now the extended outlook for the period Monday through Saturday. Heat index values approaching 100 degrees are likely on Wednesday. Chances for showers and storms return Friday night into next weekend. Spotter information statement. Spotter activation is not anticipated. This is NOAA All Hazards Radio KEC 74 in Indianapolis. And now a look at your forecast for Indianapolis and central Indiana. Rest of tonight. Clear. Lows in the mid-60s. Northeast winds around 5 miles an hour. For Monday, sunny. Highs in the upper 80s. Northeast winds 5 to 10 miles an hour. Monday night, clear. Lows in the upper 60s. Northeast winds around 5 miles an hour. For Tuesday, sunny, hot with highs in the lower 90s. East winds around 5 miles an hour. Once again, the forecast for rest of tonight. Clear. Lows in the mid-60s. Northeast winds around 5 miles an hour. Taking a look at the 3 through 7 day forecast for Indianapolis and central Indiana. Tuesday night. Clear. Lows in the lower 70s. South winds around 5 miles an hour, becoming west toward daybreak. For Wednesday and Wednesday night, clear, hot, highs in the mid-90s, lows in the mid-70s. Thursday, mostly sunny, hot with highs in the lower 90s. For Thursday night, clear, lows in the lower 70s. Friday and Friday night, mostly clear, hot, highs around 90, lows in the lower 70s. For Saturday and Saturday night, partly cloudy with a slight chance of showers and thunderstorms. Highs in the upper 80s. Lows in the upper 60s. Chance of rain 20%. Sunday, partly cloudy. A chance of showers with a slight chance of thunderstorms late in the afternoon. Highs in the upper 80s. Chance of rain 30%. The 8 to 14 day outlook for Monday, July 20th through Sunday, July 26th calls for temperatures to be near normal and precipitation to be above normal. Normal highs for the period are around 85 degrees and normal lows are around 65. The normal precipitation total for the 7 days is around 0.95 inches. At 1 a.m. at Indianapolis, it was clear. The temperature was 73 degrees. The dew point 62, and the relative humidity 68%. The wind was northeast at 8 miles an hour. The barometric pressure was 30.16 inches and rising. Around central Indiana, it was clear, with a temperature of 60.

65 at Anderson, 67 at Muncie, 65 at Zionsville, and 71 at Eagle Creek Air Park. At Shelbyville, it was partly cloudy, with a temperature of 69. Elsewhere across Indiana, skies ranged from clear to partly cloudy. It was 65 at South Bend, 67 at Fort Wayne, and 71 at Lafayette. Terre Haute reported 70, Bloomington reported 73, and Evansville reported 74. Just outside Indiana, skies ranged from clear to partly cloudy. It was 73 at Chicago, 71 at Champaign, and 68 at Dayton. St. Louis reported 76, Cincinnati reported 77, and Louisville reported 77. Once again, at Indianapolis it was 73 degrees with clear skies. This is NOAA All Hazards Radio KEC-74 in Indianapolis. And now a look at your forecast for Indianapolis and central Indiana. Rest of tonight. Clear. Lows in the mid-60s. Northeast winds around 5 miles an hour. For Monday, sunny. Highs in the upper 80s. Northeast winds 5 to 10 miles an hour. Monday night, clear. Lows in the upper 60s. Northeast winds around 5 miles an hour. For Tuesday, sunny, hot with highs in the lower 90s. East winds around 5 miles an hour. Once again, the forecast for rest of tonight. Clear. Lows in the mid-60s. Northeast winds around 5 miles an hour. Taking a look at the 3 through 7 day forecast for Indianapolis and central Indiana. Tuesday night. Clear. Lows in the lower 70s. South winds around 5 miles an hour, becoming west toward daybreak. For Wednesday and Wednesday night. Clear, hot. Highs in the mid-90s. Lows in the mid-70s. Thursday. Mostly sunny. Hot with highs in the lower 90s. For Thursday night. Clear. Lows in the lower 70s. Friday and Friday night. Mostly clear. Hot. Highs around 90. Lows in the lower 70s. For Saturday and Saturday night. Partly cloudy with a slight chance of showers and thunderstorms. Highs in the upper 80s. Lows in the upper 60s. Chance of rain 20%. Sunday. Partly cloudy. A chance of showers with a slight chance of thunderstorms late in the afternoon. Highs in the upper 80s. Chance of rain 30%. The 8 to 14 day outlook for Monday, July 20th through Sunday, July 26th calls for temperatures to be near normal and precipitation to be above normal. Normal highs for the period are around 85 degrees and normal lows are around 65. The normal precipitation total for the 7 days is around 0.95 inches. At 1 a.m. at Indianapolis, it was clear. The temperature was 73 degrees, the dew point 62, and the relative humidity 68%. The wind was northeast at 8 miles an hour. The barometric pressure was 30.16 inches and rising. Around central Indiana, it was clear, with a temperature of 65 at Anderson, 67 at Muncie, 65 at Zionsville, and 71 at Eagle Creek Air Park. At Shelbyville, it was partly cloudy, with a temperature of 69. Elsewhere across Indiana, skies ranged from clear to partly cloudy. It was 65 at South Bend, 67 at Fort Wayne, and 71 at Lafayette. Terre Haute reported 70, Bloomington reported 73, and Evansville reported 74. Just outside Indiana, skies ranged from clear to partly cloudy. It was 73 at Chicago, 71 at Champaign, and 68 at Dayton. St. Louis reported 76, Cincinnati reported 77, and Louisville reported 77. Once again, at Indianapolis it was 73 degrees with clear skies. The current time is 1:23 a.m. Eastern Daylight Time. 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And now a look at your forecast for Indianapolis and central Indiana. Rest of tonight. Clear. Lows in the mid-60s. Northeast winds around 5 miles an hour. For Monday, sunny,

Wednesday and Wednesday night. Clear, hot. Highs in the mid-90s. Lows in the mid-70s. Thursday. Mostly sunny. Hot with highs in the lower 90s. For Thursday night. Clear. Lows in the lower 70s. Friday and Friday night. Mostly clear. Hot. Highs around 90. Lows in the lower 70s. For Saturday and Saturday night. Partly cloudy with a slight chance of showers and thunderstorms. Highs in the upper 80s. Lows in the upper 60s. Chance of rain 20%. Sunday. Partly cloudy. A chance of showers with a slight chance of thunderstorms late in the afternoon. Highs in the upper 80s. Chance of rain 30%. The 8 to 14 day outlook for Monday, July 20th through Sunday, July 26th calls for temperatures to be near normal and precipitation to be above normal. Normal highs for the period are around 85 degrees and normal lows are around 65. The normal precipitation total for the 7 days is around 0.95 inches. At 1 a.m. at Indianapolis, it was clear. The temperature was 73 degrees, the dew point 62, and the relative humidity 68%. The wind was northeast at 8 miles an hour. The barometric pressure was 30.16 inches and rising. Around central Indiana, it was clear, with a temperature of 65 at Anderson, 67 at Muncie, 65 at Zionsville, and 71 at Eagle Creek Air Park. At Shelbyville, it was partly cloudy, with a temperature of 69. Elsewhere across Indiana, skies ranged from clear to partly cloudy. It was 65 at South Bend, 67 at Fort Wayne, and 71 at Lafayette. Terre Haute reported 70, Bloomington reported 73, and Evansville reported 74. Just outside Indiana, skies ranged from clear to partly cloudy. It was 73 at Chicago, 71 at Champaign, and 68 at Dayton. St. Louis reported 76, Cincinnati reported 77, and Louisville reported 77. Once again, at Indianapolis it was 73 degrees with clear skies. This is NOAA All Hazards Radio KEC 74 in Indianapolis. And now a look at your forecast for Indianapolis and central Indiana. Rest of tonight. Clear. Lows in the mid-60s. Northeast winds around 5 miles an hour. For Monday, sunny. Highs in the upper 80s. Northeast winds 5 to 10 miles an hour. Monday night, clear. Lows in the upper 60s. Northeast winds around 5 miles an hour. For Tuesday, sunny, hot with highs in the lower 90s. East winds around 5 miles an hour. Once again, the forecast for rest of tonight. Clear. Lows in the mid-60s. Northeast winds around 5 miles an hour. Taking a look at the 3 through 7 day forecast for Indianapolis and central Indiana. Tuesday night. Clear. Lows in the lower 70s. South winds around 5 miles an hour, becoming west toward daybreak. For Wednesday and Wednesday night. Clear. Hot. Highs in the mid-90s. Lows in the mid-70s. Thursday. Mostly sunny. Hot with highs in the lower 90s. For Thursday night. Clear. Lows in the lower 70s. Friday and Friday night. Mostly clear. Hot. Highs around 90. Lows in the lower 70s. For Saturday and Saturday night. Partly cloudy with a slight chance of showers and thunderstorms. Highs in the upper 80s. Lows in the upper 60s. Chance of rain 20%. Sunday. Partly cloudy. A chance of showers with a slight chance of thunderstorms late in the afternoon. Highs in the upper 80s. Chance of rain 30%. The 8 to 14 day outlook for Monday, July 20th through Sunday, July 26th calls for temperatures to be near normal and precipitation to be above normal. Normal highs for the period are around 85 degrees and normal lows are around 65. The normal precipitation total for the 7 days is around 0.95 inches. At 1 a.m. at Indianapolis,

It was clear. The temperature was 73 degrees, the dew point 62, and the relative humidity 68%. The wind was northeast at 8 miles an hour. The barometric pressure was 30.16 inches and rising. Around central Indiana, it was clear, with a temperature of 65 at Anderson, 67 at Muncie, 65 at Zionsville, and 71 at Eagle Creek Air Park. At Shelbyville, it was partly cloudy, with a temperature of 69. Elsewhere across Indiana, skies ranged from clear to partly cloudy. It was 65 at South Bend, 67 at Fort Wayne, and 71 at Lafayette. Terre Haute reported 70, Bloomington reported 73, and Evansville reported 74. Just outside Indiana, skies ranged from clear to partly cloudy. It was 73 at Chicago, 71 at Champaign, and 68 at Dayton. St. Louis reported 76, Cincinnati reported 77, and Louisville reported 77. Once again, at Indianapolis, it was 73 degrees with clear skies. This is NOAA All Hazards Radio KEC 74 in Indianapolis. And now a look at your forecast for Indianapolis and central Indiana. Rest of tonight. Clear. Lows in the mid-60s. Northeast winds around 5 miles an hour. For Monday, sunny. Highs in the upper 80s. Northeast winds 5 to 10 miles an hour. Monday night, clear. Lows in the upper 60s. Northeast winds around 5 miles an hour. For Tuesday, sunny, hot with highs in the lower 90s. East winds around 5 miles an hour. Once again, the forecast for rest of tonight. Clear. Lows in the mid-60s. Northeast winds around 5 miles an hour. Taking a look at the 3 through 7 day forecast for Indianapolis and central Indiana. Tuesday night. Clear. Lows in the lower 70s. South winds around 5 miles an hour, becoming west toward daybreak. For Wednesday and Wednesday night. Clear, hot. Highs in the mid-90s. Lows in the mid-70s. Thursday. Mostly sunny. Hot with highs in the lower 90s. For Thursday night. Clear. Lows in the lower 70s. Friday and Friday night. Mostly clear. Hot. Highs around 90. Lows in the lower 70s. For Saturday and Saturday night. Partly cloudy with a slight chance of showers and thunderstorms. Highs in the upper 80s. Lows in the upper 60s. Chance of rain 20%. Sunday. Partly cloudy. A chance of showers with a slight chance of thunderstorms late in the afternoon 20%. Sunday. Partly cloudy. A chance of showers with a slight chance of thunderstorms late in the afternoon. Highs in the upper 80s. Chance of rain 30%. The 8 to 14 day outlook for Monday, July 20th through Sunday, July 26th calls for temperatures to be near normal and precipitation to be above normal. Normal highs for the period are around 85 degrees and normal lows are around 65. The normal precipitation total for the 7 days is around 0.95 inches. At 1 a.m. at Indianapolis, it was clear. The temperature was 73 degrees, the dew point 62, and the relative humidity 68%. The wind was northeast at 8 miles an hour. The barometric pressure was 30.16 inches and rising. Around central Indiana, it was clear, with a temperature of 65 at Anderson, 67 at Muncie, 65 at Zionsville, and 71 at Eagle Creek Air Park. At Shelbyville, it was partly cloudy, with a temperature of 69. Elsewhere across Indiana, skies ranged from clear to partly cloudy. It was 65 at South Bend, 67 at Fort Wayne, and 71 at Lafayette. Terre Haute reported 70, Bloomington reported 73, and Evansville reported 74. Just outside Indiana, skies ranged from clear to partly cloudy. It was 73 at Chicago, 71 at Champaign, and 68 at Dayton. St. Louis reported 76, Cincinnati reported 77, and Louisville reported 77. Once again, at Indianapolis, it was 73 degrees with clear skies.

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Now here is the hazardous weather outlook for central Indiana. For the period through tonight, no hazardous weather is expected at this time. And now the extended outlook for the period Monday through Saturday. Heat index values approaching 100 degrees are likely on Wednesday. Chances for showers and storms return Friday night into next weekend. Spotter information statement. Spotter activation is not anticipated. And now a look at your forecast for Indianapolis and central Indiana. Rest of tonight. Clear. Lows in the mid-60s. Northeast winds around 5 miles an hour. For Monday. Sunny. Highs in the upper 80s. Northeast winds 5 to 10 miles an hour. Monday night. Clear. Lows in the upper 60s. Northeast winds around 5 miles an hour. For Tuesday. Sunny, hot with highs in the lower 90s. East winds around 5 miles an hour. Once again, the forecast for rest of tonight. Clear. Lows in the mid-60s. Northeast winds around 5 miles an hour. Taking a look at the 3 through 7 day forecast for Indianapolis and central Indiana. Tuesday night. Clear. Lows in the lower 70s. South winds around 5 miles an hour, becoming west toward daybreak. For Wednesday and Wednesday night. Clear. Hot. Highs in the mid-90s. Lows in the mid-70s. Thursday. Mostly sunny. Hot with highs in the lower 90s. For Thursday night. Clear. Lows in the lower 70s. Friday and Friday night. Mostly clear. Hot. Highs around 90. Lows in the lower 70s. For Saturday and Saturday night. Partly cloudy with a slight chance of showers and thunderstorms. Highs in the upper 80s. Lows in the upper 60s. Chance of rain 20%. Sunday. Partly cloudy. A chance of showers with a slight chance of thunderstorms late in the afternoon. Highs in the upper 80s. Chance of rain 30%. The 8 to 14 day outlook for Monday, July 20th through Sunday, July 26th calls for temperatures to be near normal and precipitation to be above normal. Normal highs for the period are around 85 degrees and normal lows are around 65. The normal precipitation total for the 7 days is around 0.95 inches. At 1 a.m. at Indianapolis, it was clear. The temperature was 73 degrees, the dew point 62, and the relative humidity 68%. The wind was northeast at 8 miles an hour. The barometric pressure was 30.16 inches and rising. Around central Indiana, it was clear, with a temperature of 65 at Anderson, 67 at Muncie, 65 at Zionsville, and 71 at Eagle Creek Air Park. At Shelbyville, it was partly cloudy, with a temperature of 69. Elsewhere across Indiana, skies ranged from clear to partly cloudy. It was 65 at South Bend, 67 at Fort Wayne, and 71 at Lafayette. Terre Haute reported 70, Bloomington reported 73, and Evansville reported 74. Just outside Indiana, skies ranged from clear to partly cloudy. It was 73 at Chicago, 71 at Champaign, and 68 at Dayton. St. Louis reported 76, Cincinnati reported 77, and Louisville reported 77. Once again, at Indianapolis, it was 73 degrees with clear skies. The current time is 1:39 a.m. Eastern Daylight Time. This is NOAA All Hazards Radio KEC 74 in Indianapolis. And now a look at your forecast for Indianapolis and central Indiana. Rest of tonight. Clear. Lows in the mid-60s. Northeast winds around 5 miles an hour. For Monday. Sunny. Highs in the upper 80s. Northeast winds 5 to 10 miles an hour. Monday night. Clear. Lows in the upper 60s. Northeast winds around 5 miles an hour. For Tuesday, sunny, hot with highs in the lower 90s. East winds around 5 miles an hour. Once again,

forecast for rest of tonight. Clear. Lows in the mid-60s. Northeast winds around 5 miles an hour. Taking a look at the 3 through 7 day forecast for Indianapolis and central Indiana. Tuesday night. Clear. Lows in the lower 70s. South winds around 5 miles an hour, becoming west toward daybreak. For Wednesday and Wednesday night. Clear. Hot. Highs in the mid-90s. Lows in the mid-70s. Thursday. Mostly sunny. Hot with highs in the lower 90s. For Thursday night. Clear. Lows in the lower 70s. Friday and Friday night. Mostly clear. Hot. Highs around 90. Lows in the lower 70s. For Saturday and Saturday night. Partly cloudy with a slight chance of showers and thunderstorms. Highs in the upper 80s. Lows in the upper 60s. Chance of rain 20%. Sunday. Partly cloudy. A chance of showers with a slight chance of thunderstorms late in the afternoon. Highs in the upper 80s. Chance of rain 30%. The 8 to 14 day outlook for Monday, July 20th through Sunday, July 26th calls for temperatures to be near normal and precipitation to be above normal. Normal highs for the period are around 85 degrees and normal lows are around 65. The normal precipitation total for the 7 days is around 0.95 inches. At 1 a.m. at Indianapolis, it was clear. The temperature was 73 degrees, the dew point 62, and the relative humidity 68%. The wind was northeast at 8 miles an hour. The barometric pressure was 30.16 inches and rising. Around central Indiana, it was clear, with a temperature of 65 at Anderson, 67 at Muncie, 65 at Zionsville, and 71 at Eagle Creek Air Park. At Shelbyville, it was partly cloudy, with a temperature of 69. Elsewhere across Indiana, skies ranged from clear to partly cloudy. It was 65 at South Bend, 67 at Fort Wayne, and 71 at Lafayette. Terre Haute reported 70, Bloomington reported 73, and Evansville reported 74. Just outside Indiana, skies ranged from clear to partly cloudy. It was 73 at Chicago, 71 at Champaign, and 68 at Dayton. St. Louis reported 76, Cincinnati reported 77, and Louisville reported 77. Once again, at Indianapolis, it was 73 degrees with clear skies. This is NOAA All Hazards Radio KEC 74 in Indianapolis. And now a look at your forecast for Indianapolis and central Indiana. Rest of tonight. Clear. Lows in the mid-60s. Northeast winds around 5 miles an hour. For Monday. Sunny. Highs in the upper 80s. Northeast winds 5 to 10 miles an hour. Monday night. Clear. Lows in the upper 60s. Northeast winds around 5 miles an hour. For Tuesday. Sunny, hot with highs in the lower 90s. East winds around 5 miles an hour. Once again, the forecast for rest of tonight. Clear. Lows in the mid-60s. Northeast winds around 5 miles an hour. Taking a look at the 3 through 7 day forecast for Indianapolis and central Indiana. Tuesday night. Clear. Lows in the lower 70s. South winds around 5 miles an hour, becoming west toward daybreak. For Wednesday and Wednesday night. Clear. Hot. Highs in the mid-90s. Lows in the mid-70s. Thursday. Mostly sunny. Hot with highs in the lower 90s. For Thursday night. Clear. Lows in the lower 70s. Friday and Friday night. Mostly clear. Hot. Highs around 90. Lows in the lower 70s. For Saturday and Saturday night. Partly cloudy with a slight chance of showers and thunderstorms. Highs in the upper 80s. Lows in the upper 60s. Chance of rain 20%. Sunday. Partly cloudy. A chance of showers with a slight chance of thunderstorms late in the afternoon. Highs in the upper 80s. Chance of rain 30%.

the 8 to 14-day outlook for Monday, July 20th through Sunday, July 26th calls for temperatures to be near normal and precipitation to be above normal. Normal highs for the period are around 85 degrees, and normal lows are around 65. The normal precipitation total for the 7 days is around 0.95 inches. At 1 a.m., at Indianapolis, it was clear. The temperature was 73 degrees, the dew point 62, and the relative humidity 68%. The wind was northeast at 8 miles an hour. The barometric pressure was 30.16 inches and rising. Around central Indiana, it was clear, with a temperature of 65 at Anderson, 67 at Muncie, 65 at Zionsville, and 71 at Eagle Creek Air Park. At Shelbyville, it was partly cloudy, with a temperature of 69. Elsewhere across Indiana, skies ranged from clear to partly cloudy. It was 65 at South Bend, 67 at Fort Wayne, and 71 at Lafayette. Terre Haute reported 70, Bloomington reported 73, and Evansville reported 74. Just outside Indiana, skies ranged from clear to partly cloudy. It was 73 at Chicago, 71 at Champaign, and 68 at Dayton. St. Louis reported 76, Cincinnati reported 77, and Louisville reported 77. Once again, at Indianapolis, it was 73 degrees with clear skies. This is NOAA All Hazards Radio KEC 74 in Indianapolis. And now a look at your forecast for Indianapolis and central Indiana. Rest of tonight. Clear. Lows in the mid-60s. Northeast winds around 5 miles an hour. For Monday, sunny. Highs in the upper 80s. Northeast winds 5 to 10 miles an hour. Monday night, clear. Lows in the upper 60s. Northeast winds around 5 miles an hour. For Tuesday, sunny, hot with highs in the lower 90s. East winds around 5 miles an hour. Once again, the forecast for rest of tonight. Clear. Lows in the mid-60s. Northeast winds around 5 miles an hour. Taking a look at the 3 through 7 day forecast for Indianapolis and central Indiana. Tuesday night. Clear. Lows in the lower 70s. South winds around 5 miles an hour, becoming west toward daybreak. For Wednesday and Wednesday night. Clear. Hot. Highs in the mid-90s. Lows in the mid-70s. Thursday. Mostly sunny. Hot with highs in the lower 90s. For Thursday night. Clear. Lows in the lower 70s. Friday and Friday night. Mostly clear. Hot. Highs around 90. Lows in the lower 70s. For Saturday and Saturday night. Partly cloudy with a slight chance of showers and thunderstorms. Highs in the upper 80s. Lows in the upper 60s. Chance of rain 20%. Sunday. Partly cloudy. A chance of showers with a slight chance of thunderstorms late in the afternoon. Highs in the upper 80s. Chance of rain 30%. The 8 to 14 day outlook for Monday, July 20th through Sunday, July 26th calls for temperatures to be near normal and precipitation to be above normal. Normal highs for the period are around 85 degrees and normal lows are around 65. The normal precipitation total for the 7 days is around 0.95 inches. At 1 a.m., at Indianapolis, it was clear. The temperature was 73 degrees, the dew point 62, and the relative humidity 68%. The wind was northeast at 8 miles an hour. The barometric pressure was 30.16 inches and rising. Around central Indiana, it was clear, with a temperature of 65 at Anderson, 67 at Muncie, 65 at Zionsville, and 71 at Eagle Creek Air Park. At Shelbyville, it was partly cloudy, with a temperature of 69. Elsewhere across Indiana, skies ranged from clear to partly cloudy. It was 65 at South Bend, 67 at Fort Wayne, and 71 at Lafayette. Terre Haute reported 70, Bloomington reported 73, and Evansville reported 74. Just outside Indiana, skies ranged from clear to partly cloudy.

It was 73 at Chicago, 71 at Champaign, and 68 at Dayton. St. Louis reported 76, Cincinnati reported 77, and Louisville reported 77. Once again, at Indianapolis it was 73 degrees with clear skies. This is NOAA All Hazards Radio KEC 74 in Indianapolis. And now a look at your forecast for Indianapolis and central Indiana. Rest of tonight. Clear. Lows in the mid-60s. Northeast winds around 5 miles an hour. For Monday, sunny. Highs in the upper 80s. Northeast winds 5 to 10 miles an hour. Monday night. Clear. Lows in the upper 60s. Northeast winds around 5 miles an hour. For Tuesday, sunny, hot with highs in the lower 90s. East winds around 5 miles an hour. Once again, the forecast for rest of tonight. Clear. Lows in the mid-60s. Northeast winds around 5 miles an hour. Taking a look at the 3 through 7 day forecast for Indianapolis and central Indiana. Tuesday night. Clear. Lows in the lower 70s. South winds around 5 miles an hour, becoming west toward daybreak. For Wednesday and Wednesday night, clear, hot. Highs in the mid-90s. Lows in the mid-70s. Thursday, mostly sunny. Hot with highs in the lower 90s. For Thursday night, clear. Lows in the lower 70s. Friday and Friday night, mostly clear. Hot. Highs around 90. Lows in the lower 70s. For Saturday and Saturday night. Partly cloudy with a slight chance of showers and thunderstorms. Highs in the upper 80s. Lows in the upper 60s. Chance of rain 20%. Sunday. Partly cloudy. A chance of showers with a slight chance of thunderstorms late in the afternoon. Highs in the upper 80s. Chance of rain 30%. The 8 to 14 day outlook for Monday, July 20th through Sunday, July 26th calls for temperatures to be near normal and precipitation to be above normal. Normal highs for the period are around 85 degrees and normal lows are around 65. The normal precipitation total for the 7 days is around 0.95 inches. At 1 a.m. at Indianapolis, it was clear. The temperature was 73 degrees, the dew point 62, and the relative humidity 68%. The wind was northeast at 8 miles an hour. The barometric pressure was 30.16 inches and rising. Around central Indiana, it was clear, with a temperature of 65 at Anderson, 67 at Muncie, 65 at Zionsville, and 71 at Eagle Creek Air Park. At Shelbyville, it was partly cloudy, with a temperature of 69. Elsewhere across Indiana, skies ranged from clear to partly cloudy. It was 65 at South Bend, 67 at Fort Wayne, and 71 at Lafayette. Terre Haute reported 70, Bloomington reported 73, and Evansville reported 74. Just outside Indiana, skies ranged from clear to partly cloudy. It was 73 at Chicago, 71 at Champaign, and 68 at Dayton. St. Louis reported 76, Cincinnati reported 77, and Louisville reported 77. Once again, at Indianapolis it was 73 degrees with clear skies. The current time is 1:53 a.m. Eastern Daylight Time. This is NOAA All Hazards Radio KEC 74 in Indianapolis. And now a look at your forecast for Indianapolis and central Indiana. Rest of tonight. Clear. Lows in the mid-60s. Northeast winds around 5 miles an hour. For Monday, sunny. Highs in the upper 80s. Northeast winds 5 to 10 miles an hour. Monday night, clear. Lows in the upper 60s. Northeast winds around 5 miles an hour. For Tuesday, sunny, hot with highs in the lower 90s. East winds around 5 miles an hour. Once again, the forecast for rest of tonight. Clear. Lows in the mid-60s. Northeast winds around 5 miles an hour. Taking a look at the three

through 7-day forecast for Indianapolis and central Indiana. Tuesday night, clear. Lows in the lower 70s. South winds around 5 miles an hour, becoming west toward daybreak. For Wednesday and Wednesday night, clear, hot. Highs in the mid-90s. Lows in the mid-70s. Thursday, mostly sunny. Hot with highs in the lower 90s. For Thursday night, clear. Lows in the lower 70s. Friday and Friday night, mostly clear. Hot. Highs around 90. Lows in the lower 70s. For Saturday and Saturday night, partly cloudy with a slight chance of showers and thunderstorms. Highs in the upper 80s. Lows in the upper 60s. Chance of rain 20%. Sunday, partly cloudy. A chance of showers with a slight chance of thunderstorms late in the afternoon. Highs in the upper 80s. Chance of rain 30%. Now here is the hazardous weather outlook for central Indiana. For the period through tonight, no hazardous weather is expected at this time. And now the extended outlook for the period Monday through Saturday. Heat index values approaching 100 degrees are likely on Wednesday. Chances for showers and storms return Friday night into next weekend. Spotter information statement, spotter activation is not anticipated. The 8 to 14 day outlook for Monday, July 20th through Sunday, July 26th calls for temperatures to be near normal and precipitation to be above normal. Normal highs for the period are around 85 degrees and normal lows are around 65. The normal precipitation total for the 7 days is around 0.95 inches. At 1 a.m. at Indianapolis, it was clear. The temperature was 73 degrees, the dew point 62, and the relative humidity 68%. The wind was northeast at 8 miles an hour. The barometric pressure was 30.16 inches and rising. Around central Indiana, it was clear, with a temperature of 65 at Anderson, 67 at Muncie, 65 at Zionsville, and 71 at Eagle Creek Air Park. At Shelbyville, it was partly cloudy, with a temperature of 69. Elsewhere across Indiana, skies ranged from clear to partly cloudy. It was 65 at South Bend, 67 at Fort Wayne, and 71 at Lafayette. Terre Haute reported 70, Bloomington reported 73, and Evansville reported 74. Just outside Indiana, skies ranged from clear to partly cloudy. It was 73 at Chicago, 71 at Champaign, and 68 at Dayton. St. Louis reported 76, Cincinnati reported 77, and Louisville reported 77. Once again, at Indianapolis, it was 73 degrees with clear skies. This is NOAA All Hazards Radio KEC 74 in Indianapolis. And now a look at your forecast for Indianapolis and central Indiana. Rest of tonight. Clear. Lows in the mid-60s. Northeast winds around 5 miles an hour. For Monday, sunny. Highs in the upper 80s. Northeast winds 5 to 10 miles an hour. Monday night, clear. Lows in the upper 60s. Northeast winds around 5 miles an hour. For Tuesday, sunny, hot with highs in the lower 90s. East winds around 5 miles an hour. Once again, the forecast for rest of tonight. Clear. Lows in the mid-60s. Northeast winds around 5 miles an hour. Taking a look at the 3 through 7 day forecast for Indianapolis and central Indiana. Tuesday night. Clear. Lows in the lower 70s. South winds around 5 miles an hour, becoming west toward daybreak. For Wednesday and Wednesday night, clear, hot. Highs in the mid-90s. Lows in the mid-70s. Thursday, mostly sunny. Hot with highs in the lower 90s. For Thursday night, clear. Lows in the lower 70s. Friday and Friday night, mostly clear. Hot. Highs around 90. Lows in the lower 70s. For Saturday and Saturday night, partly cloudy with a slight chance of showers and thunderstorms. Highs in the upper

80s. Lows in the upper 60s. Chance of rain 20%. Sunday, partly cloudy. A chance of showers with a slight chance of thunderstorms late in the afternoon. Highs in the upper 80s. Chance of rain 30%. The 8 to 14 day outlook for Monday, July 20th through Sunday, July 26th calls for temperatures to be near normal and precipitation to be above normal. Normal highs for the period are around 85 degrees and normal lows are around 65. The normal precipitation total for the 7 days is around 0.95 inches. At 1 a.m. at Indianapolis, it was clear. The temperature was 73 degrees, the dew point 62, and the relative humidity 68%. The wind was northeast at 8 miles an hour. The barometric pressure was 30.16 inches and rising. Around central Indiana, it was clear, with a temperature of 65 at Anderson, 67 at Muncie, 65 at Zionsville, and 71 at Eagle Creek Air Park. At Shelbyville, it was partly cloudy, with a temperature of 69. Elsewhere across Indiana, skies ranged from clear to partly cloudy. It was 65 at South Bend, 67 at Fort Wayne, and 71 at Lafayette. Terre Haute reported 70, Bloomington reported 73, and Evansville reported 74. Just outside Indiana, skies ranged from clear to partly cloudy. It was 73 at Chicago, 71 at Champaign, and 68 at Dayton. St. Louis reported 76, Cincinnati reported 77, and Louisville reported 77. Once again, at Indianapolis, it was 73 degrees with clear skies. This is NOAA All Hazards Radio KEC 74 in Indianapolis. And now a look at your forecast for Indianapolis and central Indiana. Rest of tonight. Clear. Lows in the mid-60s. Northeast winds around 5 miles an hour. For Monday, sunny. Highs in the upper 80s. Northeast winds 5 to 10 miles an hour. Monday night, clear. Lows in the upper 60s. Northeast winds around 5 miles an hour. For Tuesday, sunny, hot with highs in the lower 90s. East winds around 5 miles an hour. Once again, the forecast for rest of tonight. Clear. Lows in the mid-60s. Northeast winds around 5 miles an hour. Taking a look at the 3 through 7 day forecast for Indianapolis and central Indiana. Tuesday night. Clear. Lows in the lower 70s. South winds around 5 miles an hour, becoming west toward daybreak. For Wednesday and Wednesday night. Clear. Hot. Highs in the mid-90s. Lows in the mid-70s. Thursday. Mostly sunny. Hot with highs in the lower 90s. For Thursday night. Clear. Lows in the lower 70s. Friday and Friday night. Mostly clear. Hot. Highs around 90. Lows in the lower 70s. For Saturday and Saturday night. Partly cloudy with a slight chance of showers and thunderstorms. Highs in the upper 80s. Lows in the upper 60s. Chance of rain 20%. Sunday. Partly cloudy. A chance of showers with a slight chance of thunderstorms late in the afternoon. Highs in the upper 80s. Chance of rain 30%. The 8 to 14 day outlook for Monday, July 20th through Sunday, July 26th calls for temperatures to be near normal and precipitation to be above normal. Normal highs for the period are around 85 degrees and normal lows are around 65. The normal precipitation total for the 7 days is around 0.95 inches. At 1 a.m. at Indianapolis, it was clear. The temperature was 73 degrees, the dew point 62, and the relative humidity 68%. The wind was northeast at 8 miles an hour. The barometric pressure was 30.16 inches and rising. Around central Indiana, it was clear, with a temperature of 65 at Anderson, 67 at Muncie, 65 at Zionsville, and 71 at Eagle Creek Air Park. At Shelbyville, it was partly cloudy, with a temperature of 69. Elsewhere across Indiana, skies ranged from clear to partly cloudy.

me. It was 65 at South Bend, 67 at Fort Wayne, and 71 at Lafayette. Terre Haute reported 70, Bloomington reported 73, and Evansville reported 74. Just outside Indiana, skies ranged from clear to partly cloudy. It was 73 at Chicago, 71 at Champaign, and 68 at Dayton. St. Louis reported 76, Cincinnati reported 77, and Louisville reported 77. Once again, at Indianapolis it was 73 degrees with clear skies. This is NOAA All Hazards Radio KEC 74 in Indianapolis. And now a look at your forecast for Indianapolis and central Indiana. Rest of tonight. Clear. Lows in the mid-60s. Northeast winds around 5 miles an hour. For Monday, sunny. Highs in the upper 80s. Northeast winds 5 to 10 miles an hour. Monday night, clear. Lows in the upper 60s. Northeast winds around 5 miles an hour. For Tuesday, sunny, hot with highs in the lower 90s. East winds around 5 miles an hour. Once again, the forecast for rest of tonight. Clear. Lows in the mid-60s. Northeast winds around 5 miles an hour. Taking a look at the 3 through 7 day forecast for Indianapolis and central Indiana. Tuesday night. Clear. Lows in the lower 70s. South winds around 5 miles an hour, becoming west toward daybreak. For Wednesday and Wednesday night. Clear. Hot. Highs in the mid-90s. Lows in the mid-70s. Thursday. Mostly sunny. Hot with highs in the lower 90s. For Thursday night. Clear. Lows in the lower 70s. Friday and Friday night. Mostly clear. Hot. Highs around 90. Lows in the lower 70s. For Saturday and Saturday night. Partly cloudy with a slight chance of showers and thunderstorms. Highs in the upper 80s. Lows in the upper 60s. Chance of rain 20%. Sunday. Partly cloudy. A chance of showers with a slight chance of thunderstorms late in the afternoon. Highs in the upper 80s. Chance of rain 30%. The 8 to 14 day outlook for Monday, July 20th through Sunday, July 26th calls for temperatures to be near normal and precipitation to be above normal. Normal highs for the period are around 85 degrees and normal lows are around 65. The normal precipitation total for the 7 days is around 0.95 inches. At 1 a.m. at Indianapolis, it was clear. The temperature was 73 degrees. The dew point 62, and the relative humidity 68%. The wind was northeast at 8 miles an hour. The barometric pressure was 30.16 inches and rising. Around central Indiana, it was clear, with a temperature of 65 at Anderson, 67 at Muncie, 65 at Zionsville, and 71 at Eagle Creek Air Park. At Shelbyville, it was partly cloudy, with a temperature of 69. Elsewhere across Indiana, skies ranged from clear to partly cloudy. It was 65 at South Bend, 67 at Fort Wayne, and 71 at Lafayette. Terre Haute reported 70, Bloomington reported 73, and Evansville reported 74. Just outside Indiana, skies ranged from clear to partly cloudy. It was 73 at Chicago, 71 at Champaign, and 68 at Dayton. St. Louis reported 76, Cincinnati reported 77, and Louisville reported 77. Once again, at Indianapolis it was 73 degrees with clear skies. The current time is 2:09 a.m. Eastern Daylight Time. This is NOAA All Hazards Radio KEC 74 in Indianapolis. And now a look at your forecast for Indianapolis and central Indiana. Rest of tonight. Clear. Lows in the mid-60s. Northeast winds around 5 miles an hour. For Monday, sunny. Highs in the upper 80s. Northeast winds 5 to 10 miles an hour. Monday night, clear. Lows in the upper 60s. Northeast winds around 5 miles an hour. For Tuesday, sunny, hot with high

is in the lower 90s. East winds around 5 miles an hour. Once again, the forecast for rest of tonight. Clear. Lows in the mid-60s. Northeast winds around 5 miles an hour. Taking a look at the 3-7 day forecast for Indianapolis and central Indiana. Tuesday night. Clear. Lows in the lower 70s. South winds around 5 miles an hour, becoming west toward daybreak. For Wednesday and Wednesday night. Clear, hot. Highs in the mid-90s. Lows in the mid-70s. Thursday. Mostly sunny. Hot with highs in the lower 90s. For Thursday night. Clear. Lows in the lower 70s. Friday and Friday night. Mostly clear. Hot. Highs around 90. Lows in the lower 70s. For Saturday and Saturday night. Partly cloudy with a slight chance of showers and thunderstorms. Highs in the upper 80s. Lows in the upper 60s. Chance of rain 20%. Sunday. Partly cloudy. A chance of showers with a slight chance of thunderstorms late in the afternoon. Highs in the upper 80s. Chance of rain 30%. The 8 to 14 day outlook for Monday, July 20th through Sunday, July 26th calls for temperatures to be near normal and precipitation to be above normal. Normal highs for the period are around 85 degrees and normal lows are around 65. The normal precipitation total for the 7 days is around 0.95 inches. At 2 a.m. at Indianapolis, it was clear. The temperature was 71 degrees, the dew point 61, and the relative humidity 70%. The wind was northeast at 7 miles an hour. The barometric pressure was 30.14 inches and falling. Around central Indiana, it was clear, with a temperature of 64 at Anderson, 65 at Muncie, 65 at Zionsville, 71 at Eagle Creek Airpark, and 68 at Shelbyville. Elsewhere across Indiana, it was clear, with a temperature of 66 at South Bend, 67 at Lafayette, 69 at Terre Haute, and 75 at Evansville. At Fort Wayne, it was partly cloudy, with a temperature of 64. At Bloomington, it was mostly cloudy, with a temperature of 73. Just outside Indiana, skies ranged from clear to partly cloudy. It was 72 at Chicago, 70 at Champaign, and 68 at Dayton. St. Louis reported 73, Cincinnati reported 75, and Louisville reported 76. Once again, at Indianapolis, it was 71 degrees with clear skies. This is NOAA All Hazards Radio KEC 74 in Indianapolis. And now a look at your forecast for Indianapolis and central Indiana. Rest of tonight. Clear. Lows in the mid-60s. Northeast winds around 5 miles an hour. For Monday. Sunny. Highs in the upper 80s. Northeast winds 5 to 10 miles an hour. Monday night. Clear. Lows in the upper 60s. Northeast winds around 5 miles an hour. For Tuesday. Sunny, hot with highs in the lower 90s. East winds around 5 miles an hour. Once again, the forecast for rest of tonight. Clear. Lows in the mid-60s. Northeast winds around 5 miles an hour. Taking a look at the 3-7 day forecast for Indianapolis and central Indiana. Tuesday night. Clear. Lows in the lower 70s. South winds around 5 miles an hour, becoming west toward daybreak. For Wednesday and Wednesday night. Clear, hot. Highs in the mid-90s. Lows in the mid-70s. Thursday. Mostly sunny. Hot with highs in the lower 90s. For Thursday night. Clear. Lows in the lower 70s. Friday and Friday night. Mostly clear. Hot. Highs around 90. Lows in the lower 70s. For Saturday and Saturday night. Partly cloudy with a slight chance of showers and thunderstorms. Highs in the upper 80s. Lows in the upper 60s. Chance of rain 20%. Sunday. Partly cloudy.
a chance of showers with a slight chance of thunderstorms late in the afternoon. Highs in the upper 80s. Chance of rain 30%. Now here is the hazardous weather outlook for central Indiana. For the period through tonight, no hazardous weather is expected at this time. And now the extended outlook for the period Monday through Saturday. Heat index values approaching 100 degrees are likely on Wednesday. Chances for showers and storms return Friday night into next weekend. Spotter information statement. Spotter activation is not anticipated. The 8 to 14 day outlook for Monday, July 20th through Sunday, July 26th calls for temperatures to be near normal and precipitation to be above normal. Normal highs for the period are around 85 degrees and normal lows are around 65. The normal precipitation total for the 7 days is around 0.95 inches. At 2 a.m. at Indianapolis, it was clear. The temperature was 71 degrees, the dew point 61, and the relative humidity 70%. The wind was northeast at 7 miles an hour. The barometric pressure was 30.14 inches and falling. Around central Indiana, it was clear, with a temperature of 64 at Anderson, 65 at Muncie, 65 at Zionsville, 71 at Eagle Creek Airpark, and 68 at Shelbyville. Elsewhere across Indiana, it was clear, with a temperature of 66 at South Bend, 67 at Lafayette, 69 at Terre Haute, and 75 at Evansville. At Fort Wayne, it was partly cloudy, with a temperature of 64. At Bloomington, it was mostly cloudy, with a temperature of 73. Just outside Indiana, skies ranged from clear to partly cloudy. It was 72 at Chicago, 70 at Champaign, and 68 at Dayton. St. Louis reported 73, Cincinnati reported 75, and Louisville reported 76. Once again, at Indianapolis, it was 71 degrees with clear skies. This is NOAA All Hazards Radio KEC 74 in Indianapolis. And now a look at your forecast for Indianapolis and central Indiana. Rest of tonight. Clear. Lows in the mid-60s. Northeast winds around 5 miles an hour. For Monday, sunny. Highs in the upper 80s. Northeast winds 5 to 10 miles an hour. Monday night, clear. Lows in the upper 60s. Northeast winds around 5 miles an hour. For Tuesday, sunny, hot with highs in the lower 90s. East winds around 5 miles an hour. Once again, the forecast for rest of tonight. Clear. Lows in the mid-60s. Northeast winds around 5 miles an hour. Taking a look at the 3 through 7 day forecast for Indianapolis and central Indiana. Tuesday night. Clear. Lows in the lower 70s. South winds around 5 miles an hour, becoming west toward daybreak. For Wednesday and Wednesday night. Clear, hot. Highs in the mid-90s. Lows in the mid-70s. Thursday. Mostly sunny. Hot with highs in the lower 90s. For Thursday night. Clear. Lows in the lower 70s. Friday and Friday night. Mostly clear. Hot. Highs around 90. Lows in the lower 70s. For Saturday and Saturday night. Partly cloudy with a slight chance of showers and thunderstorms. Highs in the upper 80s. Lows in the upper 60s. Chance of rain 20%. Sunday. Partly cloudy. A chance of showers with a slight chance of thunderstorms late in the afternoon. Highs in the upper 80s. Chance of rain 30%. The 8 to 14 day outlook for Monday, July 20th through Sunday, July 26th calls for temperatures to be near normal and precipitation to be above normal. Normal highs for the period are around 85 degrees and normal lows are around 65. The normal precipitation total for the 7 days is around 0.95 inches. At 2 a.m. at Indianapolis, it was clear. The temperature was 71 degrees, the dew point 61, and the relative humidity 70%. The wind was northeast at 7 miles an hour. The barometric pressure was 30.14 inches and falling.
around central Indiana. It was clear, with a temperature of

64 at Anderson, 65 at Muncie, 65 at Zionsville, 71 at Eagle Creek Air Park, and 68 at Shelbyville. Elsewhere across Indiana, it was clear, with a temperature of 66 at South Bend, 67 at Lafayette, 69 at Terre Haute, and 75 at Evansville. At Fort Wayne, it was partly cloudy, with a temperature of 64. At Bloomington, it was mostly cloudy, with a temperature of 73. Just outside Indiana, skies ranged from clear to partly cloudy. It was 72 at Chicago, 70 at Champaign, and 68 at Dayton. St. Louis reported 73, Cincinnati reported 75, and Louisville reported 76. Once again, at Indianapolis it was 71 degrees with clear skies. This is NOAA All Hazards Radio KEC 74 in Indianapolis. And now a look at your forecast for Indianapolis and central Indiana. Rest of tonight. Clear. Lows in the mid-60s. Northeast winds around 5 miles an hour. For Monday, sunny. Highs in the upper 80s. Northeast winds 5 to 10 miles an hour. Monday night, clear. Lows in the upper 60s. Northeast winds around 5 miles an hour. For Tuesday, sunny, hot with highs in the lower 90s. East winds around 5 miles an hour. Once again, the forecast for rest of tonight. Clear. Lows in the mid-60s. Northeast winds around 5 miles an hour. Taking a look at the 3 through 7 day forecast for Indianapolis and central Indiana. Tuesday night. Clear. Lows in the lower 70s. South winds around 5 miles an hour, becoming west toward daybreak. For Wednesday and Wednesday night. Clear, hot. Highs in the mid-90s. Lows in the mid-70s. Thursday. Mostly sunny. Hot with highs in the lower 90s. For Thursday night. Clear. Lows in the lower 70s. Friday and Friday night. Mostly clear. Hot. Highs around 90. Lows in the lower 70s. For Saturday and Saturday night. Partly cloudy with a slight chance of showers and thunderstorms. Highs in the upper 80s. Lows in the upper 60s. Chance of rain 20%. Sunday. Partly cloudy. A chance of showers with a slight chance of thunderstorms late in the afternoon. Highs in the upper 80s. Chance of rain 30%. The 8 to 14 day outlook for Monday, July 20th through Sunday, July 26th calls for temperatures to be near normal and precipitation to be above normal. Normal highs for the period are around 85 degrees and normal lows are around 65. The normal precipitation total for the 7 days is around 0.95 inches. The current time is 2:23 a.m. Eastern Daylight Time. At 2 a.m., at Indianapolis, it was clear. The temperature was 71 degrees, the dew point 61, and the relative humidity 70%. The wind was northeast at 7 miles an hour. The barometric pressure was 30.14 inches and falling. Around central Indiana, it was clear, with a temperature of 64 at Anderson, 65 at Muncie, 65 at Zionsville, 71 at Eagle Creek Air Park, and 68 at Shelbyville. Elsewhere across Indiana, it was clear, with a temperature of 66 at South Bend, 67 at Lafayette, 69 at Terre Haute, and 75 at Evansville. At Fort Wayne, it was partly cloudy, with a temperature of 64. At Bloomington, it was mostly cloudy, with a temperature of 73. Just outside Indiana, skies ranged from clear to partly cloudy. It was 72 at Chicago, 70 at Champaign, and 68 at Dayton. St. Louis reported 73, Cincinnati reported 75, and Louisville reported 76. Once again, at Indianapolis it was 71 degrees with clear skies. This is NOAA All Hazards Radio KEC 74 in Indianapolis. And now a look at your forecast for Indianapolis and central Indiana. Rest of tonight. Clear. Lows in the mid-60s. Northeast winds around 5 miles an hour. For Monday, sunny,

for Wednesday and Wednesday night. Clear, hot. Highs in the mid-90s. Lows in the mid-70s. Thursday. Mostly sunny. Hot with highs in the lower 90s. For Thursday night. Clear. Lows in the lower 70s. Friday and Friday night. Mostly clear. Hot. Highs around 90. Lows in the lower 70s. For Saturday and Saturday night. Partly cloudy with a slight chance of showers and thunderstorms. Highs in the upper 80s. Lows in the upper 60s. Chance of rain 20%. Sunday. Partly cloudy. A chance of showers with a slight chance of thunderstorms late in the afternoon. Highs in the upper 80s. Chance of rain 30%. The 8 to 14 day outlook for Monday, July 20th through Sunday, July 26th calls for temperatures to be near normal and precipitation to be above normal. Normal highs for the period are around 85 degrees and normal lows are around 65. The normal precipitation total for the 7 days is around 0.95 inches. At 2 a.m. at Indianapolis, it was clear. The temperature was 71 degrees, the dew point 61, and the relative humidity 70%. The wind was northeast at 7 miles an hour. The barometric pressure was 30.14 inches and falling. Around central Indiana, it was clear, with a temperature of 64 at Anderson, 65 at Muncie, 65 at Zionsville, 71 at Eagle Creek Airpark, and 68 at Shelbyville. Elsewhere across Indiana, it was clear, with a temperature of 66 at South Bend, 67 at Lafayette, 69 at Terre Haute, and 75 at Evansville. At Fort Wayne, it was partly cloudy, with a temperature of 64. At Bloomington, it was mostly cloudy, with a temperature of 73. Just outside Indiana, skies ranged from clear to partly cloudy. It was 72 at Chicago, 70 at Champaign, and 68 at Dayton. St. Louis reported 73, Cincinnati reported 75, and Louisville reported 76. Once again, at Indianapolis, it was 71 degrees with clear skies. This is NOAA All Hazards Radio KEC 74 in Indianapolis. And now a look at your forecast for Indianapolis and central Indiana. Rest of tonight. Clear. Lows in the mid-60s. Northeast winds around 5 miles an hour. For Monday. Sunny. Highs in the upper 80s. Northeast winds 5 to 10 miles an hour. Monday night. Clear. Lows in the upper 60s. Northeast winds around 5 miles an hour. For Tuesday. Sunny, hot with highs in the lower 90s. East winds around 5 miles an hour. Once again, the forecast for rest of tonight. Clear. Lows in the mid-60s. Northeast winds around 5 miles an hour. Taking a look at the 3 through 7 day forecast for Indianapolis and central Indiana. Tuesday night. Clear. Lows in the lower 70s. South winds around 5 miles an hour, becoming west toward daybreak. For Wednesday and Wednesday night. Clear, hot. Highs in the mid-90s. Lows in the mid-70s. Thursday. Mostly sunny. Hot with highs in the lower 90s. For Thursday night. Clear. Lows in the lower 70s. Friday and Friday night. Mostly clear. Hot. Highs around 90. Lows in the lower 70s. For Saturday and Saturday night. Partly cloudy with a slight chance of showers and thunderstorms. Highs in the upper 80s. Lows in the upper 60s. Chance of rain 20%. Sunday. Partly cloudy. A chance of showers with a slight chance of thunderstorms late in the afternoon. Highs in the upper 80s. Chance of rain 30%. The 8 to 14 day outlook for Monday, July 20th through Sunday, July 26th calls for temperatures to be near normal and precipitation to be above normal. Normal highs for the period are around 85 degrees and normal lows are around 65. The normal precipitation total for the 7 days is around 0.95 inches. At 2 a.m. at Indian

Minneapolis, it was clear. The temperature was 71 degrees, the dew point 61, and the relative humidity 70%. The wind was northeast at 7 miles an hour. The barometric pressure was 30.14 inches and falling. Around central Indiana, it was clear, with a temperature of 64 at Anderson, 65 at Muncie, 65 at Zionsville, 71 at Eagle Creek Airpark, and 68 at Shelbyville. Elsewhere across Indiana, it was clear, with a temperature of 66 at South Bend, 67 at Lafayette, 69 at Terre Haute, and 75 at Evansville. At Fort Wayne, it was partly cloudy, with a temperature of 64. At Bloomington, it was mostly cloudy, with a temperature of 73. Just outside Indiana, skies ranged from clear to partly cloudy. It was 72 at Chicago, 70 at Champaign, and 68 at Dayton. St. Louis reported 73, Cincinnati reported 75, and Louisville reported 76. Once again, at Indianapolis, it was 71 degrees with clear skies. This is NOAA All Hazards Radio KEC 74 in Indianapolis. And now a look at your forecast for Indianapolis and central Indiana. Today, sunny. Highs in the upper 80s. Northeast winds 5 to 10 miles an hour. For tonight, clear. Lows in the upper 60s. Northeast winds around 5 miles an hour. Tuesday, sunny, hot with highs in the lower 90s. East winds around 5 miles an hour. For Tuesday night, clear. Lows in the lower 70s. South winds around 5 miles an hour, becoming west toward daybreak. Wednesday, sunny, hot with highs in the mid-90s. West winds around 5 miles an hour. Once again, the forecast for today. Sunny, highs in the upper 80s. Northeast winds 5 to 10 miles an hour. Taking a look at the 3 through 7 day forecast for Indianapolis and central Indiana. For Wednesday night, clear. Lows in the mid-70s. Thursday and Thursday night, mostly clear. For Wednesday night, clear. Lows in the mid-70s. Thursday and Thursday night, mostly clear. Hot. Highs in the lower 90s. Lows in the lower 70s. For Friday, mostly sunny. A slight chance of showers and thunderstorms late in the afternoon. Hot with highs in the lower 90s. Chance of rain 20%. Friday night, mostly clear. Lows in the lower 70s. For Saturday, mostly sunny. A chance of showers and thunderstorms late in the afternoon. Hot with highs in the lower 90s. Chance of rain 30%. Saturday night, mostly clear with a slight chance of showers and thunderstorms. Lows in the lower 70s. Chance of rain 20%. For Sunday, mostly sunny. A chance of showers and thunderstorms late in the afternoon. Highs in the upper 80s. Chance of rain 30%. The 8 to 14 day outlook for Monday, July 20th through Sunday, July 26th calls for temperatures to be near normal and precipitation to be above normal. Normal highs for the period are around 85 degrees and normal lows are around 65. The normal precipitation total for the 7 days is around 0.95 inches. At 2 a.m., at Indianapolis, it was clear. The temperature was 71 degrees, the dew point 61, and the relative humidity 70%. The wind was northeast at 7 miles an hour. The barometric pressure was 30.14 inches and falling. Around central Indiana, it was clear, with a temperature of 64 at Anderson, 65 at Muncie, 65 at Zionsville, 71 at Eagle Creek Airpark, and 68 at Shelbyville. Elsewhere across Indiana, it was clear, with a temperature of 66 at South Bend, 67 at Lafayette, 69 at Terre Haute, and 75 at Evansville. At Fort Wayne, it was partly cloudy, with a temperature of 64. At Bloomington, it was mostly cloudy, with a temperature of 73. Just outside Indiana, skies ranged from clear to partly cloudy. It was 72 at Chicago, 70 at Champaign, and 68 at Dayton.

St. Louis reported 73, Cincinnati reported 75, and Louisville reported 76. Once again, at Indianapolis it was 71 degrees with clear skies. Now here is the hazardous weather outlook for central Indiana. For the period through tonight, no hazardous weather is expected at this time. And now the extended outlook for the period Monday through Saturday. Heat index values approaching 100 degrees are likely on Wednesday. Chances for showers and storms return Friday night into next weekend. Spotter information statement. Spotter activation is not anticipated. This is NOAA All Hazards Radio KEC 74 in Indianapolis. And now a look at your forecast for Indianapolis and central Indiana. Today, sunny. Highs in the upper 80s. Northeast winds 5 to 10 miles an hour. For tonight, clear. Lows in the upper 60s. Northeast winds around 5 miles an hour. Tuesday, sunny, hot with highs in the lower 90s. East winds around 5 miles an hour. For Tuesday night, clear. Lows in the lower 70s. South winds around 5 miles an hour, becoming west toward daybreak. Wednesday, sunny, hot with highs in the mid-90s. West winds around 5 miles an hour. Once again, the forecast for today. Sunny. Highs in the upper 80s. Northeast winds 5 to 10 miles an hour. Taking a look at the 3 through 7 day forecast for Indianapolis and central Indiana. For Wednesday night, clear. Lows in the mid-70s. Thursday and Thursday night, mostly clear. Hot. Highs in the lower 90s. Lows in the lower 70s. For Friday, mostly sunny. A slight chance of showers and thunderstorms late in the afternoon. Hot with highs in the lower 90s. Chance of rain 20%. Friday night, mostly clear. Lows in the lower 70s. For Saturday, mostly sunny. A chance of showers and thunderstorms late in the afternoon. Hot with highs in the lower 90s. Chance of rain 30%. Saturday night, mostly clear with a slight chance of showers and thunderstorms. Lows in the lower 70s. Chance of rain 20%. For Sunday, mostly sunny. A chance of showers and thunderstorms late in the afternoon. Highs in the upper 80s. Chance of rain 30%. The current time is 2:38 a.m. Eastern Daylight Time. The 8 to 14 day outlook for Monday, July 20th through Sunday, July 26th calls for temperatures to be near normal and precipitation to be above normal. Normal highs for the period are around 85 degrees and normal lows are around 65. The normal precipitation total for the 7 days is around 0.95 inches. At 2 a.m. at Indianapolis, it was clear. The temperature was 71 degrees, the dew point 61, and the relative humidity 70%. The wind was northeast at 7 miles an hour. The barometric pressure was 30.14 inches and falling. Around central Indiana, it was clear, with a temperature of 64 at Anderson, 65 at Muncie, 65 at Zionsville, 71 at Eagle Creek Airpark, and 68 at Shelbyville. Elsewhere across Indiana, it was clear, with a temperature of 66 at South Bend, 67 at Lafayette, 69 at Terre Haute, and 75 at Evansville. At Fort Wayne, it was partly cloudy, with a temperature of 64. At Bloomington, it was mostly cloudy, with a temperature of 73. Just outside Indiana, skies ranged from clear to partly cloudy. It was 72 at Chicago, 70 at Champaign, and 68 at Dayton. St. Louis reported 73, Cincinnati reported 75, and Louisville reported 76. Once again, at Indianapolis it was 71 degrees with clear skies. This is NOAA All Hazards Radio KEC 74 in Indianapolis. And now a look at your forecast for Indianapolis and central Indiana. Today, sunny. Highs in the upper 80s. Northeast winds 5 to 10 miles an hour. For tonight, clear. Lows in the upper 80s.

Northeast winds around 5 miles an hour. Tuesday, sunny, hot with highs in the lower 90s. East winds around 5 miles an hour. For Tuesday night, clear, lows in the lower 70s. South winds around 5 miles an hour, becoming west toward daybreak. Wednesday, sunny, hot with highs in the mid 90s. West winds around 5 miles an hour. Once again, the forecast for today. Sunny. Highs in the upper 80s. Northeast winds 5 to 10 miles an hour. Taking a look at the 3 through 7 day forecast for Indianapolis and central Indiana. For Wednesday night. Clear. Lows in the mid 70s. Thursday and Thursday night. Mostly clear. Hot. Highs in the lower 90s. Lows in the lower 70s. For Friday, mostly sunny. A slight chance of showers and thunderstorms late in the afternoon. Hot with highs in the lower 90s. Chance of rain 20%. Friday night, mostly clear. Lows in the lower 70s. For Saturday, mostly sunny. A chance of showers and thunderstorms late in the afternoon. Hot with highs in the lower 90s. Chance of rain 30%. Saturday night, mostly clear with a slight chance of showers and thunderstorms. Lows in the lower 70s. Chance of rain 20%. For Sunday, mostly sunny. A chance of showers and thunderstorms late in the afternoon. Highs in the upper 80s. Chance of rain 30%. The 8 to 14 day outlook for Monday, July 20th through Sunday, July 26th calls for temperatures to be near normal and precipitation to be above normal. Normal highs for the period are around 85 degrees and normal lows are around 65. The normal precipitation total for the 7 days is around 0.95 inches. At 2 a.m. at Indianapolis, it was clear. The temperature was 71 degrees. The dew point 61, and the relative humidity 70%. The wind was northeast at 7 miles an hour. The barometric pressure was 30.14 inches and falling. Around central Indiana, it was clear, with a temperature of 64 at Anderson, 65 at Muncie, 65 at Zionsville, 71 at Eagle Creek Airpark, and 68 at Shelbyville. Elsewhere across Indiana, it was clear, with a temperature of 66 at South Bend, 67 at Lafayette, 69 at Terre Haute, and 75 at Evansville. At Fort Wayne, it was partly cloudy, with a temperature of 64. At Bloomington, it was mostly cloudy, with a temperature of 73. Just outside Indiana, skies ranged from clear to partly cloudy. It was 72 at Chicago, 70 at Champaign, and 68 at Dayton. St. Louis reported 73, Cincinnati reported 75, and Louisville reported 76. Once again, at Indianapolis, it was 71 degrees with clear skies. This is NOAA All Hazards Radio KEC 74 in Indianapolis. And now a look at your forecast for Indianapolis and central Indiana. Today, sunny. Highs in the upper 80s. Northeast winds 5 to 10 miles an hour. For tonight, clear. Lows in the upper 60s. Northeast winds around 5 miles an hour. Tuesday, sunny, hot with highs in the lower 90s. East winds around 5 miles an hour. For Tuesday night, clear. Lows in the lower 70s. South winds around 5 miles an hour, becoming west toward daybreak. Wednesday, sunny, hot with highs in the mid-90s. West winds around 5 miles an hour. Once again, the forecast for today. Sunny, highs in the upper 80s. Northeast winds 5 to 10 miles an hour. Taking a look at the 3 through 7 day forecast for Indianapolis and central Indiana. For Wednesday night, clear. Lows in the mid-70s. Thursday and Thursday night. Mostly clear. Hot. Highs in the lower 90s. Lows in the lower 70s. For Friday. Mostly sunny. A slight chance of showers and thunderstorms late in the afternoon.

is in the lower 90s. Chance of rain 20%. Friday night, mostly clear. Lows in the lower 70s. For Saturday, mostly sunny. A chance of showers and thunderstorms late in the afternoon. Hot with highs in the lower 90s. Chance of rain 30%. Saturday night, mostly clear with a slight chance of showers and thunderstorms. Lows in the lower 70s. Chance of rain 20%. For Sunday, mostly sunny. A chance of showers and thunderstorms late in the afternoon. Highs in the upper 80s. Chance of rain 30%. The 8 to 14 day outlook for Monday, July 20th through Sunday, July 26th calls for temperatures to be near normal and precipitation to be above normal. Normal highs for the period are around 85 degrees and normal lows are around 65. The normal precipitation total for the 7 days is around 0.95 inches. At 2 a.m. at Indianapolis, it was clear. The temperature was 71 degrees, the dew point 61, and the relative humidity 70%. The wind was northeast at 7 miles an hour. The barometric pressure was 30.14 inches and falling. Around central Indiana, it was clear, with a temperature of 64 at Anderson, 65 at Muncie, 65 at Zionsville, 71 at Eagle Creek Air Park, and 68 at Shelbyville. Elsewhere across Indiana, it was clear, with a temperature of 66 at South Bend, 67 at Lafayette, 69 at Terre Haute, and 75 at Evansville. At Fort Wayne, it was partly cloudy, with a temperature of 64. At Bloomington, it was mostly cloudy, with a temperature of 73. Just outside Indiana, skies ranged from clear to partly cloudy. It was 72 at Chicago, 70 at Champaign, and 68 at Dayton. St. Louis reported 73, Cincinnati reported 75, and Louisville reported 76. Once again, at Indianapolis, it was 71 degrees with clear skies. Now here is the hazardous weather outlook for central Indiana. For the period today and tonight, no hazardous weather is expected at this time. And now the extended outlook for the period Tuesday through Sunday. Heat index values approaching 100 degrees are likely on Wednesday. Chances for showers and storms return Friday night into next weekend. Spotter information statement. Spotter activation is not anticipated. This is NOAA All Hazards Radio KEC 74 in Indianapolis. And now a look at your forecast for Indianapolis and central Indiana. Today, sunny. Highs in the upper 80s. Northeast winds 5 to 10 miles an hour. For tonight, clear. Lows in the upper 60s. Northeast winds around 5 miles an hour. Tuesday, sunny, hot with highs in the lower 90s. East winds around 5 miles an hour. For Tuesday night, clear. Lows in the lower 70s. South winds around 5 miles an hour, becoming west toward daybreak. Wednesday, sunny, hot with highs in the mid-90s. West winds around 5 miles an hour. Once again, the forecast for today. Sunny, highs in the upper 80s. Northeast winds 5 to 10 miles an hour. Taking a look at the 3 through 7 day forecast for Indianapolis and central Indiana. For Wednesday night, clear. Lows in the mid-70s. Thursday and Thursday night, mostly clear. Hot. Highs in the lower 90s. Lows in the lower 70s. For Friday, mostly sunny. A slight chance of showers and thunderstorms late in the afternoon. Hot with highs in the lower 90s. Chance of rain 20%. Friday night, mostly clear. Lows in the lower 70s. For Saturday, mostly sunny. A chance of showers and thunderstorms late in the afternoon. Hot with highs in the lower 90s. Chance of rain 30%. Saturday night, mostly clear with a slight chance of showers and thunderstorms. Lows in the lower 70s. Chance of rain 20%. For Sunday, mostly sunny. A chance of showers and thunderstorms late in the afternoon. Highs in

The upper 80s. Chance of rain 30%. The 8 to 14 day outlook for Monday, July 20th through Sunday, July 26th calls for temperatures to be near normal and precipitation to be above normal. Normal highs for the period are around 85 degrees and normal lows are around 65. The normal precipitation total for the 7 days is around 0.95 inches. At 2 a.m. at Indianapolis, it was clear. The temperature was 71 degrees, the dew point 61, and the relative humidity 70%. The wind was northeast at 7 miles an hour. The barometric pressure was 30.14 inches and falling. Around central Indiana, it was clear, with a temperature of 64 at Anderson, 65 at Muncie, 65 at Zionsville, 71 at Eagle Creek Airpark, and 68 at Shelbyville. Elsewhere across Indiana, it was clear, with a temperature of 66 at South Bend, 67 at Lafayette, 69 at Terre Haute, and 75 at Evansville. At Fort Wayne, it was partly cloudy, with a temperature of 64. At Bloomington, it was mostly cloudy, with a temperature of 73. Just outside Indiana, skies ranged from clear to partly cloudy. It was 72 at Chicago, 70 at Champaign, and 68 at Dayton. St. Louis reported 73, Cincinnati reported 75, and Louisville reported 76. Once again, at Indianapolis, it was 71 degrees with clear skies. This is NOAA All Hazards Radio KEC 74 in Indianapolis. And now a look at your forecast for Indianapolis and central Indiana. Today, sunny. Highs in the upper 80s. Northeast winds 5 to 10 miles an hour. For tonight, clear. Lows in the upper 60s. Northeast winds around 5 miles an hour. Tuesday, sunny, hot with highs in the lower 90s. East winds around 5 miles an hour. For Tuesday night, clear. Lows in the lower 70s. South winds around 5 miles an hour, becoming west toward daybreak. Wednesday, sunny, hot with highs in the mid-90s. West winds around 5 miles an hour. Once again, the forecast for today. Sunny, highs in the upper 80s. Northeast winds 5 to 10 miles an hour. The current time is 2:53 a.m. Eastern Daylight Time. Taking a look at the 3 through 7 day forecast for Indianapolis and central Indiana. For Wednesday night, clear. Lows in the mid-70s. Thursday and Thursday night, mostly clear. Hot. Highs in the lower 90s. Lows in the lower 70s. For Friday, mostly sunny. A slight chance of showers and thunderstorms late in the afternoon. Hot with highs in the lower 90s. Chance of rain 20%. Friday night, mostly clear. Lows in the lower 70s. For Saturday, mostly sunny. A chance of showers and thunderstorms late in the afternoon. Hot with highs in the lower 90s. Chance of rain 30%. Saturday night, mostly clear with a slight chance of showers and thunderstorms. Lows in the lower 70s. Chance of rain 20%. For Sunday, mostly sunny. A chance of showers and thunderstorms late in the afternoon. Highs in the upper 80s. Chance of rain 30%. The 8 to 14 day outlook for Monday, July 20th through Sunday, July 26th calls for temperatures to be near normal and precipitation to be above normal. Normal highs for the period are around 85 degrees and normal lows are around 65. The normal precipitation total for the 7 days is around 0.95 inches. At 2 a.m. at Indianapolis, it was clear. The temperature was 71 degrees, the dew point 61, and the relative humidity 70%. The wind was northeast at 7 miles an hour. The barometric pressure was 30.14 inches and falling. Around central Indiana, it was clear, with a temperature of 64 at Anderson, 65 at Muncie, 65 at Zionsville, 71 at Eagle Creek Airpark, and 68 at Shelbyville. Elsewhere across Indiana, it was clear, with a temperature of 66 at South Bend,
67 at Lafayette, 69 at Terre Haute, and 75 at Evansville. At Fort Wayne, it was partly cloudy, with a temperature of 64. At Bloomington, it was mostly cloudy, with a temperature of 73. Just outside Indiana, skies ranged from clear to partly cloudy. It was 72 at Chicago, 70 at Champaign, and 68 at Dayton. St. Louis reported 73, Cincinnati reported 75, and Louisville reported 76. Once again, at Indianapolis it was 71 degrees with clear skies. This is NOAA All Hazards Radio KEC 74 in Indianapolis. And now a look at your forecast for Indianapolis and central Indiana. Today, sunny. Highs in the upper 80s. Northeast winds 5 to 10 miles an hour. For tonight, clear. Lows in the upper 60s. Northeast winds around 5 miles an hour. Tuesday, sunny, hot with highs in the lower 90s. East winds around 5 miles an hour. For Tuesday night, clear. Lows in the lower 70s. South winds around 5 miles an hour, becoming west toward daybreak. Wednesday, sunny, hot with highs in the mid-90s. West winds around 5 miles an hour. Once again, the forecast for today. Sunny. Highs in the upper 80s. Northeast winds 5 to 10 miles an hour. Taking a look at the 3 through 7 day forecast for Indianapolis and central Indiana. For Wednesday night, clear. Lows in the mid-70s. Thursday and Thursday night, mostly clear. Hot. Highs in the lower 90s. Lows in the lower 70s. For Friday, mostly sunny. A slight chance of showers and thunderstorms late in the afternoon. Hot with highs in the lower 90s. Chance of rain 20%. Friday night, mostly clear. Lows in the lower 70s. For Saturday, mostly sunny. A chance of showers and thunderstorms late in the afternoon. Hot with highs in the lower 90s. Chance of rain 30%. Saturday night, mostly clear with a slight chance of showers and thunderstorms. Lows in the lower 70s. Chance of rain 20%. For Sunday, mostly sunny. A chance of showers and thunderstorms late in the afternoon. Highs in the upper 80s. Chance of rain 30%. The 8 to 14 day outlook for Monday, July 20th through Sunday, July 26th calls for temperatures to be near normal and precipitation to be above normal. Normal highs for the period are around 85 degrees and normal lows are around 65. The normal precipitation total for the 7 days is around 0.95 inches. At 2 a.m. at Indianapolis, it was clear. The temperature was 71 degrees. The dew point 61, and the relative humidity 70%. The wind was northeast at 7 miles an hour. The barometric pressure was 30.14 inches and falling. Around central Indiana, it was clear, with a temperature of 64 at Anderson, 65 at Muncie, 65 at Zionsville, 71 at Eagle Creek Airpark, and 68 at Shelbyville. Elsewhere across Indiana, it was clear, with a temperature of 66 at South Bend, 67 at Lafayette, 69 at Terre Haute, and 75 at Evansville. At Fort Wayne, it was partly cloudy, with a temperature of 64. At Bloomington, it was mostly cloudy, with a temperature of 73. Just outside Indiana, skies ranged from clear to partly cloudy. It was 72 at Chicago, 70 at Champaign, and 68 at Dayton. St. Louis reported 73, Cincinnati reported 75, and Louisville reported 76. Once again, at Indianapolis it was 71 degrees with clear skies. This is NOAA All Hazards Radio KEC 74 in Indianapolis. And now a look at your forecast for Indianapolis and central Indiana. Today, sunny. Highs in the upper 80s. Northeast winds 5 to 10 miles an hour. For tonight, clear. Lows in the upper 60s. Northeast winds around 5 miles an hour. Tuesday, sunny, hot with highs in the lower 90s.

of showers and thunderstorms late in the afternoon. Hot with highs in the lower 90s. Chance of rain 30%. Saturday night, mostly clear with a slight chance of showers and thunderstorms. Lows in the lower 70s. Chance of rain 20%. For Sunday, mostly sunny. A chance of showers and thunderstorms late in the afternoon. Highs in the upper 80s. Chance of rain 30%. The 8 to 14 day outlook for Monday, July 20th through Sunday, July 26th calls for temperatures to be near normal and precipitation to be above normal. Normal highs for the period are around 85 degrees and normal lows are around 65. The normal precipitation total for the 7 days is around 0.95 inches. At 3 a.m. at Indianapolis, it was clear. The temperature was 70 degrees, the dew point 60, and the relative humidity 70%. The wind was north at 6 miles an hour. The barometric pressure was 30.14 inches and steady. Around central Indiana, it was 66 at Shelbyville. It was clear, with a temperature of 63 at Anderson, 63 at Muncie, 63 at Zionsville, and 68 at Eagle Creek Air Park. Elsewhere across Indiana, skies ranged from clear to partly cloudy. It was 63 at South Bend, 66 at Fort Wayne, and 65 at Lafayette. Terre Haute reported 68, Bloomington reported 71, and Evansville reported 74. Just outside Indiana, skies ranged from clear to partly cloudy. It was 72 at Chicago, 66 at Champaign, and 65 at Dayton. St. Louis reported 72, Cincinnati reported 73, and Louisville reported 75. Once again, at Indianapolis, it was 70 degrees with clear skies. This is NOAA All Hazards Radio KEC 74 in Indianapolis. And now a look at your forecast for Indianapolis and central Indiana. Today, sunny. Highs in the upper 80s. Northeast winds 5 to 10 miles an hour. For tonight, clear. Lows in the upper 60s. Northeast winds around 5 miles an hour. Tuesday, sunny, hot with highs in the lower 90s. East winds around 5 miles an hour. For Tuesday night, clear. Lows in the lower 70s. South winds around 5 miles an hour, becoming west toward daybreak. Wednesday, sunny, hot with highs in the mid-90s. West winds around 5 miles an hour. Once again, the forecast for today. Sunny. Highs in the upper 80s. Northeast winds 5 to 10 miles an hour. Taking a look at the 3 through 7 day forecast for Indianapolis and central Indiana. For Wednesday night, clear. Lows in the mid-70s. Thursday and Thursday night, mostly clear. Hot. Highs in the lower 90s. Lows in the lower 70s. For Friday, mostly sunny. A slight chance of showers and thunderstorms late in the afternoon. Hot with highs in the lower 90s. Chance of rain 20%. Friday night, mostly clear. Lows in the lower 70s. For Saturday, mostly sunny. A chance of showers and thunderstorms late in the afternoon. Hot with highs in the lower 90s. Chance of rain 30%. Saturday night, mostly clear with a slight chance of showers and thunderstorms. Lows in the lower 70s. Chance of rain 20%. For Sunday, mostly sunny. A chance of showers and thunderstorms late in the afternoon. Highs in the upper 80s. Chance of rain 30%. The 8 to 14 day outlook for Monday, July 20th through Sunday, July 26th calls for temperatures to be near normal and precipitation to be above normal. Normal highs for the period are around 85 degrees and normal lows are around 65. The normal precipitation total for the 7 days is around 0.95 inches. At 3 a.m. at Indianapolis, it was clear. The temperature was 70 degrees, the dew point 60, and the relative humidity 70%. The wind was north at 6 miles an hour. The barometric pressure was 30.14 inches and steady.

around central Indiana. It was 66 at Shelbyville. It was clear, with a temperature of 63 at Anderson, 63 at Muncie, 63 at Zionsville, and 68 at Eagle Creek Air Park. Elsewhere across Indiana, skies ranged from clear to partly cloudy. It was 63 at South Bend, 66 at Fort Wayne, and 65 at Lafayette. Terre Haute reported 68, Bloomington reported 71, and Evansville reported 74. Just outside Indiana, skies ranged from clear to partly cloudy. It was 72 at Chicago, 66 at Champaign, and 65 at Dayton. St. Louis reported 72, Cincinnati reported 73, and Louisville reported 75. Once again, at Indianapolis, it was 70 degrees with clear skies. This is NOAA All Hazards Radio KEC 74 in Indianapolis. And now a look at your forecast for Indianapolis and central Indiana. Today, sunny. Highs in the upper 80s. Northeast winds 5 to 10 miles an hour. For tonight, clear. Lows in the upper 60s. Northeast winds around 5 miles an hour. Tuesday, sunny, hot with highs in the lower 90s. East winds around 5 miles an hour. For Tuesday night, clear. Lows in the lower 70s. South winds around 5 miles an hour, becoming west toward daybreak. Wednesday, sunny, hot with highs in the mid-90s. West winds around 5 miles an hour. Once again, the forecast for today. Sunny. Highs in the upper 80s. Northeast winds 5 to 10 miles an hour. Taking a look at the 3 through 7 day forecast for Indianapolis and central Indiana. For Wednesday night, clear. Lows in the mid-70s. Thursday and Thursday night, mostly clear. Hot. Highs in the lower 90s. Lows in the lower 70s. For Friday, mostly sunny. A slight chance of showers and thunderstorms late in the afternoon. Hot with highs in the lower 90s. Chance of rain 20%. Friday night, mostly clear. Lows in the lower 70s. For Saturday, mostly sunny. A chance of showers and thunderstorms late in the afternoon. Hot with highs in the lower 90s. Chance of rain 30%. Saturday night, mostly clear with a slight chance of showers and thunderstorms. Lows in the lower 70s. Chance of rain 20%. For Sunday, mostly sunny. A chance of showers and thunderstorms late in the afternoon. Highs in the upper 80s. Chance of rain 30%. The 8 to 14 day outlook for Monday, July 20th through Sunday, July 26th calls for temperatures to be near normal and precipitation to be above normal. Normal highs for the period are around 85 degrees and normal lows are around 65. The normal precipitation total for the 7 days is around 0.95 inches. At 3 a.m. at Indianapolis, it was clear. The temperature was 70 degrees. The dew point 60, and the relative humidity 70%. The wind was north at 6 miles an hour. The barometric pressure was 30.14 inches and steady. Around central Indiana, it was 66 at Shelbyville. It was clear, with a temperature of 63 at Anderson, 63 at Muncie, 63 at Zionsville, and 68 at Eagle Creek Air Park. Elsewhere across Indiana, skies ranged from clear to partly cloudy. It was 63 at South Bend, 66 at Fort Wayne, and 65 at Lafayette. Terre Haute reported 68, Bloomington reported 71, and Evansville reported 74. Just outside Indiana, skies ranged from clear to partly cloudy. It was 72 at Chicago, 66 at Champaign, and 65 at Dayton. St. Louis reported 72, Cincinnati reported 73, and Louisville reported 75. Once again, at Indianapolis, it was 70 degrees with clear skies. The current time is 3:23 a.m. Eastern Daylight Time. 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And now a look at your forecast for Indianapolis and central Indiana. Today,

sunny. Highs in the upper 80s. Northeast winds 5 to 10 miles an hour. For tonight, clear. Lows in the upper 60s. Northeast winds around 5 miles an hour. Tuesday, sunny, hot with highs in the lower 90s. East winds around 5 miles an hour. For Tuesday night, clear. Lows in the lower 70s. South winds around 5 miles an hour, becoming west toward daybreak. Wednesday, sunny, hot with highs in the mid-90s. West winds around 5 miles an hour. Once again, the forecast for today. Sunny, highs in the upper 80s. Northeast winds 5 to 10 miles an hour. Taking a look at the 3 through 7 day forecast for Indianapolis and central Indiana. For Wednesday night, clear. Lows in the mid-70s. Thursday and Thursday night, mostly clear. Hot. Highs in the lower 90s. Lows in the lower 70s. For Friday, mostly sunny. A slight chance of showers and thunderstorms late in the afternoon. Hot with highs in the lower 90s. Chance of rain 20%. Friday night, mostly clear. Lows in the lower 70s. For Saturday, mostly sunny. A chance of showers and thunderstorms late in the afternoon. Hot with highs in the lower 90s. Chance of rain 30%. Saturday night, mostly clear with a slight chance of showers and thunderstorms. Lows in the lower 70s. Chance of rain 20%. For Sunday, mostly sunny. A chance of showers and thunderstorms late in the afternoon. Highs in the upper 80s. Chance of rain 30%. Now here is the hazardous weather outlook for central Indiana. For the period today and tonight, no hazardous weather is expected at this time. And now the extended outlook for the period Tuesday through Sunday. Heat index values approaching 100 degrees are likely on Wednesday. Chances for showers and storms return Friday night into next weekend. Spotter information statement, spotter activation is not anticipated. The 8 to 14 day outlook for Monday, July 20th through Sunday, July 26th calls for temperatures to be near normal and precipitation to be above normal. Normal highs for the period are around 85 degrees and normal lows are around 65. The normal precipitation total for the 7 days is around 0.95 inches. At 3 a.m. at Indianapolis, it was clear. The temperature was 70 degrees, the dew point 60, and the relative humidity 70%. The wind was north at 6 miles an hour. The barometric pressure was 30.14 inches and steady. Around central Indiana, it was 66 at Shelbyville. It was clear, with a temperature of 63 at Anderson, 63 at Muncie, 63 at Zionsville, and 68 at Eagle Creek Air Park. Elsewhere across Indiana, skies ranged from clear to partly cloudy. It was 63 at South Bend, 66 at Fort Wayne, and 65 at Lafayette. Terre Haute reported 68, Bloomington reported 71, and Evansville reported 74. Just outside Indiana, skies ranged from clear to partly cloudy. It was 72 at Chicago, 66 at Champaign, and 65 at Dayton. St. Louis reported 72, Cincinnati reported 73, and Louisville reported 75. Once again, at Indianapolis, it was 70 degrees with clear skies. This is NOAA All Hazards Radio KEC 74 in Indianapolis. And now a look at your forecast for Indianapolis and central Indiana. Today, sunny. Highs in the upper 80s. Northeast winds 5 to 10 miles an hour. For tonight, clear. Lows in the upper 60s. Northeast winds around 5 miles an hour. Tuesday, sunny, hot with highs in the lower 90s. East winds around 5 miles an hour. For Tuesday night, clear. Lows in the lower 70s. South winds around 5 miles an hour, becoming west toward daybreak. Wednesday, sunny, hot with highs in the mid-90s. West winds around 5 miles an hour. Once again,

Forecast for today. Sunny. Highs in the upper 80s. Northeast winds 5 to 10 miles an hour. Taking a look at the 3 through 7 day forecast for Indianapolis and central Indiana. For Wednesday night. Clear. Lows in the mid 70s. Thursday and Thursday night. Mostly clear. Hot. Highs in the lower 90s. Lows in the lower 70s. For Friday, mostly sunny. A slight chance of showers and thunderstorms late in the afternoon. Hot with highs in the lower 90s. Chance of rain 20%. Friday night, mostly clear. Lows in the lower 70s. For Saturday, mostly sunny. A chance of showers and thunderstorms late in the afternoon. Hot with highs in the lower 90s. Chance of rain 30%. Saturday night, mostly clear with a slight chance of showers and thunderstorms. Lows in the lower 70s. Chance of rain 20%. For Sunday, mostly sunny. A chance of showers and thunderstorms late in the afternoon. Highs in the upper 80s. Chance of rain 30%. The 8 to 14 day outlook for Monday, July 20th through Sunday, July 26th calls for temperatures to be near normal and precipitation to be above normal. Normal highs for the period are around 85 degrees and normal lows are around 65. The normal precipitation total for the 7 days is around 0.95 inches. At 3 a.m. at Indianapolis, it was clear. The temperature was 70 degrees. The dew point 60, and the relative humidity 70%. The wind was north at 6 miles an hour. The barometric pressure was 30.14 inches and steady. Around central Indiana, it was 66 at Shelbyville. It was clear, with a temperature of 63 at Anderson, 63 at Muncie, 63 at Zionsville, and 68 at Eagle Creek Air Park. Elsewhere across Indiana, skies ranged from clear to partly cloudy. It was 63 at South Bend, 66 at Fort Wayne, and 65 at Lafayette. Terre Haute reported 68, Bloomington reported 71, and Evansville reported 74. Just outside Indiana, skies ranged from clear to partly cloudy. It was 72 at Chicago, 66 at Champaign, and 65 at Dayton. St. Louis reported 72, Cincinnati reported 73, and Louisville reported 75. Once again, at Indianapolis it was 70 degrees with clear skies. This is NOAA All Hazards Radio KEC 74 in Indianapolis. And now a look at your forecast for Indianapolis and central Indiana. Today, sunny. Highs in the upper 80s. Northeast winds 5 to 10 miles an hour. For tonight, clear. Lows in the upper 60s. Northeast winds around 5 miles an hour. Tuesday, sunny, hot with highs in the lower 90s. East winds around 5 miles an hour. For Tuesday night, clear. Lows in the lower 70s. South winds around 5 miles an hour, becoming west toward daybreak. Wednesday, sunny, hot with highs in the mid 90s. West winds around 5 miles an hour. Once again, the forecast for today. Sunny. Highs in the upper 80s. Northeast winds 5 to 10 miles an hour. Taking a look at the 3 through 7 day forecast for Indianapolis and central Indiana. For Wednesday night, clear. Lows in the mid 70s. Thursday and Thursday night, mostly clear. Hot. Highs in the lower 90s. Lows in the lower 70s. For Friday, mostly 70s. Thursday and Thursday night, mostly clear. Hot. Highs in the lower 90s. Lows in the lower 70s. For Friday, mostly sunny. A slight chance of showers and thunderstorms late in the afternoon. Hot with highs in the lower 90s. Chance of rain 20%. Friday night, mostly clear. Lows in the lower 70s. For Saturday, mostly sunny. A chance of showers and thunderstorms late in the afternoon. Hot with highs in the lower 90s. Chance of rain 30%.

set. Saturday night, mostly clear with a slight chance of showers and thunderstorms. Lows in the lower 70s. Chance of rain 20%. For Sunday, mostly sunny. A chance of showers and thunderstorms late in the afternoon. Highs in the upper 80s. Chance of rain 30%. The 8 to 14 day outlook for Monday, July 20th through Sunday, July 26th calls for temperatures to be near normal and precipitation to be above normal. Normal highs for the period are around 85 degrees and normal lows are around 65. The normal precipitation total for the 7 days is around 0.95 inches. At 3 a.m. at Indianapolis, it was clear. The temperature was 70 degrees, the dew point 60, and the relative humidity 70%. The wind was north at 6 miles an hour. The barometric pressure was 30.14 inches and steady. Around central Indiana, it was 66 at Shelbyville. It was clear, with a temperature of 63 at Anderson, 63 at Muncie, 63 at Zionsville, and 68 at Eagle Creek Air Park. Elsewhere across Indiana, skies ranged from clear to partly cloudy. It was 63 at South Bend, 66 at Fort Wayne, and 65 at Lafayette. Terre Haute reported 68, Bloomington reported 71, and Evansville reported 74. Just outside Indiana, skies ranged from clear to partly cloudy. It was 72 at Chicago, 66 at Champaign, and 65 at Dayton. St. Louis reported 72, Cincinnati reported 73, and Louisville reported 75. Once again, at Indianapolis, it was 70 degrees with clear skies. This is NOAA All Hazards Radio KEC 74 in Indianapolis. And now a look at your forecast for Indianapolis and central Indiana. Today, sunny. Highs in the upper 80s. Northeast winds 5 to 10 miles an hour. For tonight, clear. Lows in the upper 60s. Northeast winds around 5 miles an hour. Tuesday, sunny, hot with highs in the lower 90s. East winds around 5 miles an hour. For Tuesday night, clear. Lows in the lower 70s. South winds around 5 miles an hour, becoming west toward daybreak. Wednesday, sunny, hot with highs in the mid-90s. West winds around 5 miles an hour. Once again, the forecast for today. Sunny. Highs in the upper 80s. Northeast winds 5 to 10 miles an hour. Taking a look at the 3 through 7 day forecast for Indianapolis and central Indiana. For Wednesday night, clear. Lows in the mid-70s. Thursday and Thursday night, mostly clear. Hot. Highs in the lower 90s. Lows in the lower 70s. For Friday, mostly sunny. A slight chance of showers and thunderstorms late in the afternoon. Hot with highs in the lower 90s. Chance of rain 20%. Friday night, mostly clear. Lows in the lower 70s. For Saturday, mostly sunny. A chance of showers and thunderstorms late in the afternoon. Hot with highs in the lower 90s. Chance of rain 30%. Saturday night, mostly clear with a slight chance of showers and thunderstorms. Lows in the lower 70s. Chance of rain 20%. For Sunday, mostly sunny. A chance of showers and thunderstorms late in the afternoon. Highs in the upper 80s. Chance of rain 30%. The 8 to 14 day outlook for Monday, July 20th through Sunday, July 26th calls for temperatures to be near normal and precipitation to be above normal. Normal highs for the period are around 85 degrees and normal lows are around 65. The normal precipitation total for the 7 days is around 0.95 inches. The current time is 3:38 a.m. Eastern Daylight Time. At 3 a.m. at Indianapolis, it was clear. The temperature was 70 degrees, the dew point 60, and the relative humidity 70%. The wind was north at 6 miles an hour. The barometric pressure was 30.14 inches and steady. Around central Indiana, it was 60.

6 at Shelbyville. It was clear, with a temperature of 63 at Anderson, 63 at Muncie, 63 at Zionsville, and 68 at Eagle Creek Air Park. Elsewhere across Indiana, skies ranged from clear to partly cloudy. It was 63 at South Bend, 66 at Fort Wayne, and 65 at Lafayette. Terre Haute reported 68, Bloomington reported 71, and Evansville reported 74. Just outside Indiana, skies ranged from clear to partly cloudy. It was 72 at Chicago, 66 at Champaign, and 65 at Dayton. St. Louis reported 72, Cincinnati reported 73, and Louisville reported 75. Once again, at Indianapolis it was 70 degrees with clear skies. This is NOAA All Hazards Radio KEC 74 in Indianapolis. And now a look at your forecast for Indianapolis and central Indiana. Today, sunny. Highs in the upper 80s. Northeast winds 5 to 10 miles an hour. For tonight, clear. Lows in the upper 60s. Northeast winds around 5 miles an hour. Tuesday, sunny, hot with highs in the lower 90s. East winds around 5 miles an hour. For Tuesday night, clear. Lows in the lower 70s. South winds around 5 miles an hour, becoming west toward daybreak. Wednesday, sunny, hot with highs in the mid-90s. West winds around 5 miles an hour. Once again, the forecast for today. Sunny. Highs in the upper 80s. Northeast winds 5 to 10 miles an hour. Taking a look at the 3 through 7 day forecast for Indianapolis and central Indiana. For Wednesday night, clear. Lows in the mid-70s. Thursday and Thursday night, mostly clear. Hot. Highs in the lower 90s. Lows in the lower 70s. For Friday, mostly sunny. A slight chance of showers and thunderstorms late in the afternoon. Hot with highs in the lower 90s. Chance of rain 20%. Friday night, mostly clear. Lows in the lower 70s. For Saturday, mostly sunny. A chance of showers and thunderstorms late in the afternoon. Hot with highs in the lower 90s. Chance of rain 30%. Saturday night, mostly clear with a slight chance of showers and thunderstorms. Lows in the lower 70s. Chance of rain 20%. For Sunday, mostly sunny. A chance of showers and thunderstorms late in the afternoon. Highs in the upper 80s. Chance of rain 30%. The 8 to 14 day outlook for Monday, July 20th through Sunday, July 26th calls for temperatures to be near normal and precipitation to be above normal. Normal highs for the period are around 85 degrees and normal lows are around 65. The normal precipitation total for the 7 days is around 0.95 inches. At 3 a.m. at Indianapolis, it was clear. The temperature was 70 degrees. The dew point 60, and the relative humidity 70%. The wind was north at 6 miles an hour. The barometric pressure was 30.14 inches and steady. Around central Indiana, it was 66 at Shelbyville. It was clear, with a temperature of 63 at Anderson, 63 at Muncie, 63 at Zionsville, and 68 at Eagle Creek Air Park. Elsewhere across Indiana, skies ranged from clear to partly cloudy. It was 63 at South Bend, 66 at Fort Wayne, and 65 at Lafayette. Terre Haute reported 68, Bloomington reported 71, and Evansville reported 74. Just outside Indiana, skies ranged from clear to partly cloudy. It was 72 at Chicago, 66 at Champaign, and 65 at Dayton. St. Louis reported 72, Cincinnati reported 73, and Louisville reported 75. Once again, at Indianapolis it was 70 degrees with clear skies. This is NOAA All Hazards Radio KEC 74 in Indianapolis. And now a look at your forecast for Indianapolis and central Indiana. Today, sunny. Highs in the upper 80s. Northeast winds 5 to 10 miles an hour.

tonight. Clear. Lows in the upper 60s. Northeast winds around 5 miles an hour. Tuesday. Sunny, hot with highs in the lower 90s. East winds around 5 miles an hour. For Tuesday night. Clear. Lows in the lower 70s. South winds around 5 miles an hour, becoming west toward daybreak. Wednesday. Sunny, hot with highs in the mid-90s. West winds around 5 miles an hour. Once again, the forecast for today. Sunny. Highs in the upper 80s. Northeast winds 5 to 10 miles an hour. Taking a look at the 3 through 7 day forecast for Indianapolis and central Indiana. For Wednesday night. Clear. Lows in the mid-70s. Thursday and Thursday night. Mostly clear. Hot. Highs in the lower 90s. Lows in the lower 70s. For Friday. Mostly sunny. A slight chance of showers and thunderstorms late in the afternoon. Hot with highs in the lower 90s. Chance of rain 20%. Friday night. Mostly clear. Lows in the lower 70s. For Saturday. Mostly sunny. A chance of showers and thunderstorms late in the afternoon. Hot with highs in the lower 90s. Chance of rain 30%. Saturday night. Mostly clear with a slight chance of showers and thunderstorms. Lows in the lower 70s. Chance of rain 20%. For Sunday. Mostly sunny. A chance of showers and thunderstorms late in the afternoon. Highs in the upper 80s. Chance of rain 30%. Now here is the hazardous weather outlook for central Indiana. For the period today and tonight. No hazardous weather is expected at this time. And now the extended outlook for the period Tuesday through Sunday. Heat index values approaching 100 degrees are likely on Wednesday. Chances for showers and storms return Friday night into next weekend. Spotter information statement. Spotter activation is not anticipated. The 8 to 14 day outlook for Monday, July 20th through Sunday, July 26th calls for temperatures to be near normal and precipitation to be above normal. Normal highs for the period are around 85 degrees and normal lows are around 65. The normal precipitation total for the 7 days is around 0.95 inches. At 3 a.m. at Indianapolis, it was clear. The temperature was 70 degrees, the dew point 60, and the relative humidity 70%. The wind was north at 6 miles an hour. The barometric pressure was 30.14 inches and steady. Around central Indiana, it was 66 at Shelbyville. It was clear, with a temperature of 63 at Anderson, 63 at Muncie, 63 at Zionsville, and 68 at Eagle Creek Air Park. Elsewhere across Indiana, skies ranged from clear to partly cloudy. It was 63 at South Bend, 66 at Fort Wayne, and 65 at Lafayette. Terre Haute reported 68, Bloomington reported 71, and Evansville reported 74. Just outside Indiana, skies ranged from clear to partly cloudy. It was 72 at Chicago, 66 at Champaign, and 65 at Dayton. St. Louis reported 72, Cincinnati reported 73, and Louisville reported 75. Once again, at Indianapolis it was 70 degrees with clear skies. This is NOAA All Hazards Radio KEC 74 in Indianapolis. And now a look at your forecast for Indianapolis and central Indiana. Today, sunny, highs in the upper 80s, northeast winds 5 to 10 miles an hour. For tonight, clear, lows in the upper 60s, northeast winds around 5 miles an hour. Tuesday, sunny, hot with highs in the lower 90s, east winds around 5 miles an hour. For Tuesday night, clear, lows in the lower 70s, south winds around 5 miles an hour, becoming west toward daybreak. Wednesday, sunny, hot with highs in the mid-90s, west winds around 5 miles an hour. Once again, the forecast for today. Sunny. Highs in the upper 80s.
Northeast winds 5 to 10 miles an hour. Taking a look at the 3 through 7 day forecast for Indianapolis and central Indiana. For Wednesday night, clear. Lows in the mid-70s. Thursday and Thursday night, mostly clear. Hot. Highs in the lower 90s. Lows in the lower 70s. For Friday, mostly sunny. A slight chance of showers and thunderstorms late in the afternoon. Hot with highs in the lower 90s. Chance of rain 20%. Friday night, mostly clear. Lows in the lower 70s. For Saturday, mostly sunny. A chance of showers and thunderstorms late in the afternoon. Hot with highs in the lower 90s. Chance of rain 30%. Saturday night, mostly clear with a slight chance of showers and thunderstorms. Lows in the lower 70s. Chance of rain 20%. For Sunday, mostly sunny. A chance of showers and thunderstorms late in the afternoon. Highs in the upper 80s. Chance of rain 30%. The 8 to 14 day outlook for Monday, July 20th through Sunday, July 26th calls for temperatures to be near normal and precipitation to be above normal. Normal highs for the period are around 85 degrees and normal lows are around 65. The normal precipitation total for the 7 days is around 0.95 inches. At 3 a.m. at Indianapolis, it was clear. The temperature was 70 degrees, the dew point 60, and the relative humidity 70%. The wind was north at 6 miles an hour. The barometric pressure was 30.14 inches and steady. Around central Indiana, it was 66 at Shelbyville. It was clear, with a temperature of 63 at Anderson, 63 at Muncie, 63 at Zionsville, and 68 at Eagle Creek Air Park. Elsewhere across Indiana, skies ranged from clear to partly cloudy. It was 63 at South Bend, 66 at Fort Wayne, and 65 at Lafayette. Terre Haute reported 68, Bloomington reported 71, and Evansville reported 74. Just outside Indiana, skies ranged from clear to partly cloudy. It was 72 at Chicago, 66 at Champaign, and 65 at Dayton. St. Louis reported 72, Cincinnati reported 73, and Louisville reported 75. Once again, at Indianapolis, it was 70 degrees with clear skies. This is NOAA All Hazards Radio KEC 74 in Indianapolis. And now a look at your forecast for Indianapolis and central Indiana. Today, sunny. Highs in the upper 80s. Northeast winds 5 to 10 miles an hour. For tonight, clear. Lows in the upper 60s. Northeast winds around 5 miles an hour. Tuesday, sunny. Hot with highs in the lower 90s. East winds around 5 miles an hour. For Tuesday night, clear. Lows in the lower 70s. South winds around 5 miles an hour, becoming west toward daybreak. Wednesday, sunny, hot with highs in the mid-90s. West winds around 5 miles an hour. Once again, the forecast for today. Sunny. Highs in the upper 80s. Northeast winds 5 to 10 miles an hour. Taking a look at the 3 through 7 day forecast for Indianapolis and central Indiana. For Wednesday night, clear. Lows in the mid-70s. Thursday and Thursday night, mostly clear. Hot. Highs in the lower 90s. Lows in the lower 70s. For Friday, mostly sunny. A slight chance of showers and thunderstorms late in the afternoon. Hot with highs in the lower 90s. Chance of rain 20%. Friday night, mostly clear. Lows in the lower 70s. For Saturday, mostly sunny. A chance of showers and thunderstorms late in the afternoon. Hot with highs in the lower 90s. Chance of rain 30%. Saturday night, mostly clear with a slight chance of showers and thunderstorms. Lows in the lower 70s. Chance of rain 20%. For Sunday, mostly sunny. A chance of showers and thunderstorms late in the afternoon.
Highs in the upper 80s.

south winds around 5 miles an hour, becoming west toward daybreak. Wednesday, sunny, hot with highs in the mid-90s. West winds around 5 miles an hour. Once again, the forecast for today. Sunny, highs in the upper 80s. Northeast winds 5 to 10 miles an hour. Taking a look at the 3-7 day forecast for Indianapolis and central Indiana. For Wednesday night, clear. Lows in the mid-70s. Thursday and Thursday night, mostly clear. Hot. Highs in the lower 90s. Lows in the lower 70s. For Friday, mostly sunny. A slight chance of showers and thunderstorms late in the afternoon. Hot with highs in the lower 90s. Chance of rain 20%. Friday night, mostly clear. Lows in the lower 70s. For Saturday, mostly sunny. A chance of showers and thunderstorms late in the afternoon. Hot with highs in the lower 90s. Chance of rain 30%. Saturday night, mostly clear with a slight chance of showers and thunderstorms. Lows in the lower 70s. Chance of rain 20%. For Sunday, mostly sunny. A chance of showers and thunderstorms late in the afternoon. Highs in the upper 80s. Chance of rain 30%. Now here is the hazardous weather outlook for central Indiana. For the period today and tonight, no hazardous weather is expected at this time. And now the extended outlook for the period Tuesday through Sunday. Heat index values approaching 100 degrees are likely on Wednesday. Chances for showers and storms return Friday night into next weekend. Spotter information statement, spotter activation is not anticipated. The 8 to 14 day outlook for Monday, July 20th through Sunday, July 26th calls for temperatures to be near normal and precipitation to be above normal. Normal highs for the period are around 85 degrees and normal lows are around 65. The normal precipitation total for the 7 days is around 0.95 inches. At 3 a.m. at Indianapolis, it was clear. The temperature was 70 degrees, the dew point 60, and the relative humidity 70%. The wind was north at 6 miles an hour. The barometric pressure was 30.14 inches and steady. Around central Indiana, it was 66 at Shelbyville. It was clear, with a temperature of 63 at Anderson, 63 at Muncie, 63 at Zionsville, and 68 at Eagle Creek Air Park. Elsewhere across Indiana, skies ranged from clear to partly cloudy. It was 63 at South Bend, 66 at Fort Wayne, and 65 at Lafayette. Terre Haute reported 68, Bloomington reported 71, and Evansville reported 74. Just outside Indiana, skies ranged from clear to partly cloudy. It was 72 at Chicago, 66 at Champaign, and 65 at Dayton. St. Louis reported 72, Cincinnati reported 73, and Louisville reported 75. Once again, at Indianapolis, it was 70 degrees with clear skies. This is NOAA All Hazards Radio KEC 74 in Indianapolis. And now a look at your forecast for Indianapolis and central Indiana. Today, sunny, highs in the upper 80s, northeast winds 5 to 10 miles an hour. For tonight, clear, lows in the upper 60s, northeast winds around 5 miles an hour. Tuesday, sunny, hot with highs in the lower 90s, east winds around 5 miles an hour. For Tuesday night, clear. Lows in the lower 70s. South winds around 5 miles an hour, becoming west toward daybreak. Wednesday. Sunny, hot with highs in the mid-90s. West winds around 5 miles an hour. Once again, the forecast for today. Sunny. Highs in the upper 80s. Northeast winds 5 to 10 miles an hour. The current time is 4:08 a.m. Eastern Daylight Time. Taking a look at the 3-7 day forecast for Indianapolis and central Indiana. For Wednesday night, clear. Lows in the mid-70s. Thursday and Thursday night,

mostly clear. Hot. Highs in the lower 90s. Lows in the lower 70s. For Friday, mostly sunny. A slight chance of showers and thunderstorms late in the afternoon. Hot with highs in the lower 90s. Chance of rain 20%. Friday night, mostly clear. Lows in the lower 70s. For Saturday, mostly sunny. A chance of showers and thunderstorms late in the afternoon. Hot with highs in the lower 90s. Chance of rain 30%. Saturday night, mostly clear with a slight chance of showers and thunderstorms. Lows in the lower 70s. Chance of rain 20%. For Sunday, mostly sunny. A chance of showers and thunderstorms late in the afternoon. Highs in the upper 80s. Chance of rain 30%. The 8 to 14 day outlook for Monday, July 20th through Sunday, July 26th calls for temperatures to be near normal and precipitation to be above normal. Normal highs for the period are around 85 degrees and normal lows are around 65. The normal precipitation total for the 7 days is around 0.95 inches. At 3 a.m. at Indianapolis, it was clear. The temperature was 70 degrees. The dew point 60, and the relative humidity 70%. The wind was north at 6 miles an hour. The barometric pressure was 30.14 inches and steady. Around central Indiana, it was 66 at Shelbyville. It was clear, with a temperature of 63 at Anderson, 63 at Muncie, 63 at Zionsville, and 68 at Eagle Creek Air Park. Elsewhere across Indiana, skies ranged from clear to partly cloudy. It was 63 at South Bend, 66 at Fort Wayne, and 65 at Lafayette. Terre Haute reported 68, Bloomington reported 71, and Evansville reported 74. Just outside Indiana, skies ranged from clear to partly cloudy. It was 72 at Chicago, 66 at Champaign, and 65 at Dayton. St. Louis reported 72, Cincinnati reported 73, and Louisville reported 75. Once again, at Indianapolis it was 70 degrees with clear skies. At 4 a.m., at Indianapolis, it was clear. The temperature was 70 degrees, the dew point 61, and the relative humidity 73%. The wind was north at 7 miles an hour. The barometric pressure was 30.15 inches and rising. Around central Indiana, it was 67 at Shelbyville. It was clear, with a temperature of 64 at Anderson, 62 at Muncie, and 68 at Eagle Creek Air Park. Elsewhere across Indiana, skies ranged from clear to partly cloudy. It was 64 at South Bend, 62 at Fort Wayne, and 65 at Lafayette. Terre Haute reported 67, Bloomington reported 68, and Evansville reported 73. Just outside Indiana, skies ranged from clear to partly cloudy. It was 70 at Chicago, 65 at Champaign, and 65 at Dayton. St. Louis reported 71, Cincinnati reported 72, and Louisville reported 74. Once again, at Indianapolis it was 70 degrees with clear skies. This is NOAA All Hazards Radio KEC 74 in Indianapolis. And now a look at your forecast for Indianapolis and central Indiana. Today, sunny. Highs in the upper 80s. Northeast winds 5 to 10 miles an hour. For tonight, clear. Lows in the upper 60s. Northeast winds around 5 miles an hour. Tuesday, sunny, hot with highs in the lower 90s. East winds around 5 miles an hour. For Tuesday night, clear. Lows in the lower 70s. South winds around 5 miles an hour, becoming west toward daybreak. Wednesday. Sunny, hot with highs in the mid-90s. West winds around 5 miles an hour. Once again, the forecast for today. Sunny. Highs in the upper 80s. Northeast winds 5 to 10 miles an hour. Taking a look at the 3 through 7 day forecast for Indianapolis and central Indiana. For Wednesday night, clear. Lows in the mid-70s. Thursday and Thursday night,

chance of rain 30%. The 8 to 14 day outlook for Monday, July 20th through Sunday, July 26th calls for temperatures to be near normal and precipitation to be above normal. Normal highs for the period are around 85 degrees and normal lows are around 65. The normal precipitation total for the 7 days is around 0.95 inches. At 4 a.m. at Indianapolis, it was clear. The temperature was 70 degrees, the dew point 61, and the relative humidity 73%. The wind was north at 7 miles an hour. The barometric pressure was 30.15 inches and rising. Around central Indiana, it was 67 at Shelbyville. It was clear, with a temperature of 64 at Anderson, 62 at Muncie, and 68 at Eagle Creek Air Park. Elsewhere across Indiana, skies ranged from clear to partly cloudy. It was 64 at South Bend, 62 at Fort Wayne, and 65 at Lafayette. Terre Haute reported 67, Bloomington reported 68, and Evansville reported 73. Just outside Indiana, skies ranged from clear to partly cloudy. It was 70 at Chicago, 65 at Champaign, and 65 at Dayton. St. Louis reported 71, Cincinnati reported 72, and Louisville reported 74. Once again, at Indianapolis, it was 70 degrees with clear skies. This is NOAA All Hazards Radio KEC 74 in Indianapolis. And now a look at your forecast for Indianapolis and central Indiana. Today, sunny. Highs in the upper 80s. Northeast winds 5 to 10 miles an hour. For tonight, clear. Lows in the upper 60s. Northeast winds around 5 miles an hour. Tuesday, sunny, hot with highs in the lower 90s. East winds around 5 miles an hour. For Tuesday night, clear. Lows in the lower 70s. South winds around 5 miles an hour, becoming west toward daybreak. Wednesday, sunny, hot with highs in the mid-90s. West winds around 5 miles an hour. Once again, the forecast for today. Sunny. Highs in the upper 80s. Northeast winds 5 to 10 miles an hour. Taking a look at the 3 through 7 day forecast for Indianapolis and central Indiana. For Wednesday night, clear. Lows in the mid-70s. Thursday and Thursday night, mostly clear. Hot. Highs in the lower 90s. Lows in the lower 70s. For Friday, mostly sunny. A slight chance of showers and thunderstorms late in the afternoon. Hot with highs in the lower 90s. Chance of rain 20%. Friday night, mostly clear. Lows in the lower 70s. For Saturday, mostly sunny. A chance of showers and thunderstorms late in the afternoon. Hot with highs in the lower 90s. Chance of rain 30%. Saturday night, mostly clear with a slight chance of showers and thunderstorms. Lows in the lower 70s. Chance of rain 20%. For Sunday, mostly sunny. A chance of showers and thunderstorms late in the afternoon. Highs in the upper 80s. Chance of rain 30%. The 8 to 14 day outlook for Monday, July 20th through Sunday, July 26th calls for temperatures to be near normal and precipitation to be above normal. Normal highs for the period are around 85 degrees and normal lows are around 65. The normal precipitation total for the 7 days is around 0.95 inches. At 4 a.m. at Indianapolis, it was clear. The temperature was 70 degrees. The dew point 61, and the relative humidity 73%. The wind was north at 7 miles an hour. The barometric pressure was 30.15 inches and rising. Around central Indiana, it was 67 at Shelbyville. It was clear, with a temperature of 64 at Anderson, 62 at Muncie, and 68 at Eagle Creek Air Park. Elsewhere across Indiana, skies ranged from clear to partly cloudy. It was 64 at South Bend, 62 at Fort Wayne, and 65 at Lafayette. Terre Haute reported 67, Bloomington reported 68, and Evansville reported 73.

just outside Indiana. Skies ranged from clear to partly cloudy. It was 70 at Chicago, 65 at Champaign, and 65 at Dayton. St. Louis reported 71, Cincinnati reported 72, and Louisville reported 74. Once again, at Indianapolis it was 70 degrees with clear skies. This is NOAA All Hazards Radio KEC 74 in Indianapolis. And now a look at your forecast for Indianapolis and central Indiana. Today, sunny. Highs in the upper 80s. Northeast winds 5 to 10 miles an hour. For tonight, clear. Lows in the upper 60s. Northeast winds around 5 miles an hour. Tuesday, sunny, hot with highs in the lower 90s. East winds around 5 miles an hour. For Tuesday night, clear. Lows in the lower 70s. South winds around 5 miles an hour, becoming west toward daybreak. Wednesday, sunny, hot with highs in the mid-90s. West winds around 5 miles an hour. Once again, the forecast for today. Sunny. Highs in the upper 80s. Northeast winds 5 to 10 miles an hour. Taking a look at the 3 through 7 day forecast for Indianapolis and central Indiana. For Wednesday night, clear. Lows in the mid-70s. Thursday and Thursday night, mostly clear. Hot. Highs in the lower 90s. Lows in the lower 70s. For Friday, mostly sunny. A slight chance of showers and thunderstorms late in the afternoon. Hot with highs in the lower 90s. Chance of rain 20%. Friday night, mostly clear. Lows in the lower 70s. For Saturday, mostly sunny. A chance of showers and thunderstorms late in the afternoon. Hot with highs in the lower 90s. Chance of rain 30%. Saturday night, mostly clear with a slight chance of showers and thunderstorms. Lows in the lower 70s. Chance of rain 20%. For Sunday, mostly sunny. A chance of showers and thunderstorms late in the afternoon. Highs in the upper 80s. Chance of rain 30%. The 8 to 14 day outlook for Monday, July 20th through Sunday, July 26th calls for temperatures to be near normal and precipitation to be above normal. Normal highs for the period are around 85 degrees and normal lows are around 65. The normal precipitation total for the 7 days is around 0.95 inches. At 4 a.m. at Indianapolis, it was clear. The temperature was 70 degrees, the dew point 61, and the relative humidity 73%. The wind was north at 7 miles an hour. The barometric pressure was 30.15 inches and rising. Around central Indiana, it was 67 at Shelbyville. It was clear, with a temperature of 64 at Anderson, 62 at Muncie, and 68 at Eagle Creek Air Park. Elsewhere across Indiana, skies ranged from clear to partly cloudy. It was 64 at South Bend, 62 at Fort Wayne, and 65 at Lafayette. Terre Haute reported 67, Bloomington reported 68, and Evansville reported 73. Just outside Indiana, skies ranged from clear to partly cloudy. It was 70 at Chicago, 65 at Champaign, and 65 at Dayton. St. Louis reported 71, Cincinnati reported 72, and Louisville reported 74. Once again, at Indianapolis it was 70 degrees with clear skies. The current time is 4:23 a.m. Eastern Daylight Time. This is NOAA All Hazards Radio KEC 74 in Indianapolis. And now a look at your forecast for Indianapolis and central Indiana. Today, sunny. Highs in the upper 80s. Northeast winds 5 to 10 miles an hour. For tonight, clear. Lows in the upper 60s. Northeast winds around 5 miles an hour. Tuesday, sunny, hot with highs in the lower 90s. East winds around 5 miles an hour. For Tuesday night, clear. Lows in the lower 70s. South winds around 5 miles an hour, becoming west toward daybreak.

Thursday. Sunny, hot with highs in the mid-90s. West winds around 5 miles an hour. Once again, the forecast for today. Sunny. Highs in the upper 80s. Northeast winds 5 to 10 miles an hour. Taking a look at the 3 through 7 day forecast for Indianapolis and central Indiana. For Wednesday night. Clear. Lows in the mid-70s. Thursday and Thursday night. Mostly clear. Hot. Highs in the lower 90s. Lows in the lower 70s. For Friday. Mostly sunny. A slight chance of showers and thunderstorms late in the afternoon. Hot with highs in the lower 90s. Chance of rain 20%. Friday night. Mostly clear. Lows in the lower 70s. For Saturday. Mostly sunny. A chance of showers and thunderstorms late in the afternoon. Hot with highs in the lower 90s. Chance of rain 30%. Saturday night. Mostly clear with a slight chance of showers and thunderstorms. Lows in the lower 70s. Chance of rain 20%. For Sunday. Mostly sunny. A chance of showers and thunderstorms late in the afternoon. Highs in the upper 80s. Chance of rain 30%. Now here is the hazardous weather outlook for central Indiana. For the period today and tonight. No hazardous weather is expected at this time. And now the extended outlook for the period Tuesday through Sunday. Heat index values approaching 100 degrees are likely on Wednesday. Chances for showers and storms return Friday night into next weekend. Spotter information statement. Spotter activation is not anticipated. The 8 to 14 day outlook for Monday, July 20th through Sunday, July 26th calls for temperatures to be near normal and precipitation to be above normal. Normal highs for the period are around 85 degrees and normal lows are around 65. The normal precipitation total for the 7 days is around 0.95 inches. At 4 a.m. at Indianapolis, it was clear. The temperature was 70 degrees, the dew point 61, and the relative humidity 73%. The wind was north at 7 miles an hour. The barometric pressure was 30.15 inches and rising. Around central Indiana, it was 67 at Shelbyville. It was clear, with a temperature of 64 at Anderson, 62 at Muncie, and 68 at Eagle Creek Air Park. Elsewhere across Indiana, skies ranged from clear to partly cloudy. It was 64 at South Bend, 62 at Fort Wayne, and 65 at Lafayette. Terre Haute reported 67, Bloomington reported 68, and Evansville reported 73. Just outside Indiana, skies ranged from clear to partly cloudy. It was 70 at Chicago, 65 at Champaign, and 65 at Dayton. St. Louis reported 71, Cincinnati reported 72, and Louisville reported 74. Once again, at Indianapolis, it was 70 degrees with clear skies. This is NOAA All Hazards Radio KEC 74 in Indianapolis. And now a look at your forecast for Indianapolis and central Indiana. Today, sunny. Highs in the upper 80s. Northeast winds 5 to 10 miles an hour. For tonight, clear. Lows in the upper 60s. Northeast winds around 5 miles an hour. Tuesday, sunny, hot with highs in the lower 90s. East winds around 5 miles an hour. For Tuesday night, clear. Lows in the lower 70s. South winds around 5 miles an hour, becoming west toward daybreak. Wednesday, sunny, hot with highs in the mid-90s. West winds around 5 miles an hour. Once again, the forecast for today. Sunny, highs in the upper 80s. Northeast winds 5 to 10 miles an hour. Taking a look at the 3 through 7 day forecast for Indianapolis and central Indiana. For Wednesday night, clear. Lows in the mid-70s. Thursday and Thursday night. Mostly clear. Hot. Highs in the lower 90s. Lows in the lower 70s. For Friday. Mostly sunny. A slight chance of showers and thunderstorms.

Storms late in the afternoon. Hot with highs in the lower 90s. Chance of rain 20%. Friday night. Mostly clear. Lows in the lower 70s. For Saturday. Mostly sunny. A chance of showers and thunderstorms late in the afternoon. Hot with highs in the lower 90s. Chance of rain 30%. Saturday night. Mostly clear with a slight chance of showers and thunderstorms. Lows in the lower 70s. Chance of rain 20%. For Sunday, mostly sunny. A chance of showers and thunderstorms late in the afternoon. Highs in the upper 80s. Chance of rain 30%. The 8 to 14 day outlook for Monday, July 20th through Sunday, July 26th calls for temperatures to be near normal and precipitation to be above normal. Normal highs for the period are around 85 degrees and normal lows are around 65. The normal precipitation total for the 7 days is around 0.95 inches. At 4 a.m. at Indianapolis, it was clear. The temperature was 70 degrees, the dew point 61, and the relative humidity 73%. The wind was north at 7 miles an hour. The barometric pressure was 30.15 inches and rising. Around central Indiana, it was 67 at Shelbyville. It was clear, with a temperature of 64 at Anderson, 62 at Muncie, and 68 at Eagle Creek Air Park. Elsewhere across Indiana, skies ranged from clear to partly cloudy. It was 64 at South Bend, 62 at Fort Wayne, and 65 at Lafayette. Terre Haute reported 67, Bloomington reported 68, and Evansville reported 73. Just outside Indiana, skies ranged from clear to partly cloudy. It was 70 at Chicago, 65 at Champaign, and 65 at Dayton. St. Louis reported 71, Cincinnati reported 72, and Louisville reported 74. Once again, at Indianapolis, it was 70 degrees with clear skies. This is NOAA All Hazards Radio KEC 74 in Indianapolis. And now a look at your forecast for Indianapolis and central Indiana. Today, sunny. Highs in the upper 80s. Northeast winds 5 to 10 miles an hour. For tonight, clear. Lows in the upper 60s. Northeast winds around 5 miles an hour. Tuesday, sunny, hot with highs in the lower 90s. East winds around 5 miles an hour. For Tuesday night, clear. Lows in the lower 70s. South winds around 5 miles an hour, becoming west toward daybreak. Wednesday, sunny, hot with highs in the mid-90s. West winds around 5 miles an hour. Once again, the forecast for today. Sunny, highs in the upper 80s. Northeast winds 5 to 10 miles an hour. Taking a look at the 3 through 7 day forecast for Indianapolis and central Indiana. For Wednesday night, clear. Lows in the mid-70s. Thursday and Thursday night. Mostly clear. Hot. Highs in the lower 90s. For Wednesday night. Clear. Lows in the mid-70s. Thursday and Thursday night. Mostly clear. Hot. Highs in the lower 90s. Lows in the lower 70s. For Friday. Mostly sunny. A slight chance of showers and thunderstorms late in the afternoon. Hot with highs in the lower 90s. Chance of rain 20%. Friday night. Mostly clear. Lows in the lower 70s. For Saturday. Mostly sunny. A chance of showers and thunderstorms late in the afternoon. Hot with highs in the lower 90s. Chance of rain 30%. Saturday night. Mostly clear with a slight chance of showers and thunderstorms. Lows in the lower 70s. Chance of rain 20%. For Sunday, mostly sunny. A chance of showers and thunderstorms late in the afternoon. Highs in the upper 80s. Chance of rain 30%. The 8 to 14 day outlook for Monday, July 20th through Sunday, July 26th calls for temperatures to be near normal and precipitation to be above normal. Normal highs for the period are around 85 degrees.

60s, and normal lows are around 65. The normal precipitation total for the 7 days is around 0.95 inches. At 4 a.m., at Indianapolis, it was clear. The temperature was 70 degrees, the dew point 61, and the relative humidity 73%. The wind was north at 7 miles an hour. The barometric pressure was 30.15 inches and rising. Around central Indiana, it was 67 at Shelbyville. It was clear, with a temperature of 64 at Anderson, 62 at Muncie, and 68 at Eagle Creek Air Park. Elsewhere across Indiana, skies ranged from clear to partly cloudy. It was 64 at South Bend, 62 at Fort Wayne, and 65 at Lafayette. Terre Haute reported 67, Bloomington reported 68, and Evansville reported 73. Just outside Indiana, skies ranged from clear to partly cloudy. It was 70 at Chicago, 65 at Champaign, and 65 at Dayton. St. Louis reported 71, Cincinnati reported 72, and Louisville reported 74. Once again, at Indianapolis, it was 70 degrees with clear skies. This is NOAA All Hazards Radio KEC 74 in Indianapolis. And now a look at your forecast for Indianapolis and central Indiana. Today, sunny. Highs in the upper 80s. Northeast winds 5 to 10 miles an hour. For tonight, clear. Lows in the upper 60s. Northeast winds around 5 miles an hour. Tuesday, sunny, hot with highs in the lower 90s. East winds around 5 miles an hour. For Tuesday night, clear. Lows in the lower 70s. South winds around 5 miles an hour, becoming west toward daybreak. Wednesday, sunny, hot with highs in the mid-90s. West winds around 5 miles an hour. Once again, the forecast for today. Sunny. Highs in the upper 80s. Northeast winds 5 to 10 miles an hour. Taking a look at the 3 through 7 day forecast for Indianapolis and central Indiana. For Wednesday night, clear. Lows in the mid-70s. Thursday and Thursday night, mostly clear. Hot. Highs in the lower 90s. Lows in the lower 70s. For Friday, mostly sunny. A slight chance of showers and thunderstorms late in the afternoon. Hot with highs in the lower 90s. Chance of rain 20%. Friday night, mostly clear. Lows in the lower 70s. For Saturday, mostly sunny. A chance of showers and thunderstorms late in the afternoon. Hot with highs in the lower 90s. Chance of rain 30%. Saturday night, mostly clear with a slight chance of showers and thunderstorms. Lows in the lower 70s. Chance of rain 20%. For Sunday, mostly sunny. A chance of showers and thunderstorms late in the afternoon. Highs in the upper 80s. Chance of rain 30%. The 8 to 14 day outlook for Monday, July 20th through Sunday, July 26th calls for temperatures to be near normal and precipitation to be above normal. Normal highs for the period are around 85 degrees and normal lows are around 65. The normal precipitation total for the 7 days is around 0.95 inches. The current time is 4:38 a.m. Eastern Daylight Time. At 4 a.m. at Indianapolis, it was clear. The temperature was 70 degrees, the dew point 61, and the relative humidity 73%. The wind was north at 7 miles an hour. The barometric pressure was 30.15 inches and rising. Around central Indiana, it was 67 at Shelbyville. It was clear, with a temperature of 64 at Anderson, 62 at Muncie, and 68 at Eagle Creek Air Park. Elsewhere across Indiana, skies ranged from clear to partly cloudy. It was 64 at South Bend, 62 at Fort Wayne, and 65 at Lafayette. Terre Haute reported 67, Bloomington reported 68, and Evansville reported 73. Just outside Indiana, skies ranged from clear to partly cloudy. It was 70 at Chicago, 65 at Champaign, and 65 at Dayton.

Lewis reported 71, Cincinnati reported 72, and Louisville reported 74. Once again, at Indianapolis it was 70 degrees with clear skies. This is NOAA All Hazards Radio KEC 74 in Indianapolis. And now a look at your forecast for Indianapolis and central Indiana. Today, sunny. Highs in the upper 80s. Northeast winds 5 to 10 miles an hour. For tonight, clear. Lows in the upper 60s. Northeast winds around 5 miles an hour. Tuesday, sunny, hot with highs in the lower 90s. East winds around 5 miles an hour. For Tuesday night, clear. Lows in the lower 70s. South winds around 5 miles an hour, becoming west toward daybreak. Wednesday, sunny, hot with highs in the mid-90s. West winds around 5 miles an hour. Once again, the forecast for today. Sunny. Highs in the upper 80s. Northeast winds 5 to 10 miles an hour. Taking a look at the 3 through 7 day forecast for Indianapolis and central Indiana. For Wednesday night, clear. Lows in the mid-70s. Thursday and Thursday night, mostly clear. Hot. Highs in the lower 90s. Lows in the lower 70s. For Friday, mostly sunny. A slight chance of showers and thunderstorms late in the afternoon. Hot with highs in the lower 90s. Chance of rain 20%. Friday night, mostly clear. Lows in the lower 70s. For Saturday, mostly sunny. A chance of showers and thunderstorms late in the afternoon. Hot with highs in the lower 90s. Chance of rain 30%. Saturday night, mostly clear with a slight chance of showers and thunderstorms. Lows in the lower 70s. Chance of rain 20%. For Sunday, mostly sunny. A chance of showers and thunderstorms late in the afternoon. Highs in the upper 80s. Chance of rain 30%. The 8 to 14 day outlook for Monday, July 20th through Sunday, July 26th calls for temperatures to be near normal and precipitation to be above normal. Normal highs for the period are around 85 degrees and normal lows are around 65. The normal precipitation total for the 7 days is around 0.95 inches. At 4 a.m. at Indianapolis, it was clear. The temperature was 70 degrees. The dew point 61, and the relative humidity 73%. The wind was north at 7 miles an hour. The barometric pressure was 30.15 inches and rising. Around central Indiana, it was 67 at Shelbyville. It was clear, with a temperature of 64 at Anderson, 62 at Muncie, and 68 at Eagle Creek Air Park. Elsewhere across Indiana, skies ranged from clear to partly cloudy. It was 64 at South Bend, 62 at Fort Wayne, and 65 at Lafayette. Terre Haute reported 67, Bloomington reported 68, and Evansville reported 73. Just outside Indiana, skies ranged from clear to partly cloudy. It was 70 at Chicago, 65 at Champaign, and 65 at Dayton. St. Louis reported 71, Cincinnati reported 72, and Louisville reported 74. Once again, at Indianapolis, it was 70 degrees with clear skies. This is NOAA All Hazards Radio KEC 74 in Indianapolis. And now a look at your forecast for Indianapolis and central Indiana. Today, sunny. Highs in the upper 80s. Northeast winds 5 to 10 miles an hour. For tonight, clear. Lows in the upper 60s. Northeast winds around 5 miles an hour. Tuesday, sunny, hot with highs in the lower 90s. East winds around 5 miles an hour. For Tuesday night, clear. Lows in the lower 70s. South winds around 5 miles an hour, becoming west toward daybreak. Wednesday, sunny, hot with highs in the mid-90s. West winds around 5 miles an hour. Once again, the forecast for today. Sunny. Highs in the upper 80s. Northeast winds 5 to 10 miles an hour.

taking a look at the 3 through 7 day forecast for Indianapolis and central Indiana. For Wednesday night, clear. Lows in the mid-70s. Thursday and Thursday night, mostly clear. Hot. Highs in the lower 90s. Lows in the lower 70s. For Friday, mostly sunny. A slight chance of showers and thunderstorms late in the afternoon. Hot with highs in the lower 90s. Chance of rain 20%. Friday night, mostly clear. Lows in the lower 70s. For Saturday, mostly sunny. A chance of showers and thunderstorms late in the afternoon. Hot with highs in the lower 90s. Chance of rain 30%. Saturday night, mostly clear with a slight chance of showers and thunderstorms. Lows in the lower 70s. Chance of rain 20%. For Sunday, mostly sunny. A chance of showers and thunderstorms late in the afternoon. Highs in the upper 80s. Chance of rain 30%. Now here is the hazardous weather outlook for central Indiana. For the period today and tonight, no hazardous weather is expected at this time. And now the extended outlook for the period Tuesday through Sunday. Heat index values approaching 100 degrees are likely on Wednesday. Chances for showers and storms return Friday night into next weekend. Spotter information statement. Spotter activation is not anticipated. The 8 to 14 day outlook for Monday, July 20th through Sunday, July 26th calls for temperatures to be near normal and precipitation to be above normal. Normal highs for the period are around 85 degrees and normal lows are around 65. The normal precipitation total for the 7 days is around 0.95 inches. At 4 a.m. at Indianapolis, it was clear. The temperature was 70 degrees, the dew point 61, and the relative humidity 73%. The wind was north at 7 miles an hour. The barometric pressure was 30.15 inches and rising. Around central Indiana, it was 67 at Shelbyville. It was clear, with a temperature of 64 at Anderson, 62 at Muncie, and 68 at Eagle Creek Air Park. Elsewhere across Indiana, skies ranged from clear to partly cloudy. It was 64 at South Bend, 62 at Fort Wayne, and 65 at Lafayette. Terre Haute reported 67, Bloomington reported 68, and Evansville reported 73. Just outside Indiana, skies ranged from clear to partly cloudy. It was 70 at Chicago, 65 at Champaign, and 65 at Dayton. St. Louis reported 71, Cincinnati reported 72, and Louisville reported 74. Once again, at Indianapolis, it was 70 degrees with clear skies. This is NOAA All Hazards Radio KEC 74 in Indianapolis. And now a look at your forecast for Indianapolis and central Indiana. Today, sunny. Highs in the upper 80s. Northeast winds 5 to 10 miles an hour. For tonight, clear. Lows in the upper 60s. Northeast winds around 5 miles an hour. Tuesday, sunny, hot with highs in the lower 90s. East winds around 5 miles an hour. For Tuesday night, clear. Lows in the lower 70s. South winds around 5 miles an hour, becoming west toward daybreak. Wednesday, sunny, hot with highs in the mid-90s. West winds around 5 miles an hour. Once again, the forecast for today. Sunny, highs in the upper 80s. Northeast winds 5 to 10 miles an hour. Taking a look at the 3 through 7 day forecast for Indianapolis and central Indiana. For Wednesday night, clear. Lows in the mid-70s. Thursday and Thursday night, mostly clear. Hot. Highs in the lower 90s. Lows in the lower 70s. For Friday, mostly sunny. A slight chance of showers and thunderstorms late in the afternoon. Hot with highs in the lower 90s. Chance of rain 20%. Friday night, mostly clear. Lows in the lower 70s. For Saturday, mostly sunny.
a chance of showers and thunderstorms late in the afternoon. Hot with highs in the lower 90s. Chance of rain 30%. Saturday night, mostly clear with a slight chance of showers and thunderstorms. Lows in the lower 70s. Chance of rain 20%. For Sunday, mostly sunny. A chance of showers and thunderstorms late in the afternoon. Highs in the upper 80s. Chance of rain 30%. The 8 to 14 day outlook for Monday, July 20th through Sunday, July 26th calls for temperatures to be near normal and precipitation to be above normal. Normal highs for the period are around 85 degrees and normal lows are around 65. The normal precipitation total for the 7 days is around 0.95 inches. At 4 a.m. at Indianapolis, it was clear. The temperature was 70 degrees, the dew point 61, and the relative humidity 73%. The wind was north at 7 miles an hour. The barometric pressure was 30.15 inches and rising. Around central Indiana, it was 67 at Shelbyville. It was clear, with a temperature of 64 at Anderson, 62 at Muncie, and 68 at Eagle Creek Air Park. Elsewhere across Indiana, skies ranged from clear to partly cloudy. It was 64 at South Bend, 62 at Fort Wayne, and 65 at Lafayette. Terre Haute reported 67, Bloomington reported 68, and Evansville reported 73. Just outside Indiana, skies ranged from clear to partly cloudy. It was 70 at Chicago, 65 at Champaign, and 65 at Dayton. St. Louis reported 71, Cincinnati reported 72, and Louisville reported 74. Once again, at Indianapolis, it was 70 degrees with clear skies. This is NOAA All Hazards Radio KEC 74 in Indianapolis. And now a look at your forecast for Indianapolis and central Indiana. Today, sunny. Highs in the upper 80s. Northeast winds 5 to 10 miles an hour. For tonight, clear. Lows in the upper 60s. Northeast winds around 5 miles an hour. Tuesday, sunny, hot with highs in the lower 90s. East winds around 5 miles an hour. For Tuesday night, clear. Lows in the lower 70s. South winds around 5 miles an hour, becoming west toward daybreak. Wednesday, sunny, hot with highs in the mid-90s. West winds around 5 miles an hour. Once again, the forecast for today. Sunny, highs in the upper 80s. Northeast winds 5 to 10 miles an hour. Taking a look at the 3 through 7 day forecast for Indianapolis and central Indiana. For Wednesday night, clear. Lows in the mid-70s. Thursday and Thursday night, mostly clear. Hot. Highs in the lower 90s. Lows in the lower 70s. For Friday, mostly sunny. A slight chance of showers and thunderstorms late in the afternoon. Hot with highs in the lower 90s. Chance of rain 20%. Friday night, mostly clear. Lows in the lower 70s. For Saturday, mostly sunny. A chance of showers and thunderstorms late in the afternoon. Hot with highs in the lower 90s. Chance of rain 30%. Saturday night, mostly clear with a slight chance of showers and thunderstorms. Lows in the lower 70s. Chance of rain 20%. For Sunday, mostly sunny. A chance of showers and thunderstorms late in the afternoon. Highs in the upper 80s. Chance of rain 30%. The current time is 4:53 a.m. Eastern Daylight Time. The 8 to 14 day outlook for Monday, July 20th through Sunday, July 26th calls for temperatures to be near normal and precipitation to be above normal. Normal highs for the period are around 85 degrees and normal lows are around 65. The normal precipitation total for the 7 days is around 0.95 inches. At 4 a.m. at Indianapolis, it was clear. The temperature was 70 degrees, the dew point 61, and the relative humidity 73%. The wind was north at 7 miles an hour.
The barometric pressure was

30.15 inches and rising. Around central Indiana, it was 67 at Shelbyville. It was clear, with a temperature of 64 at Anderson, 62 at Muncie, and 68 at Eagle Creek Air Park. Elsewhere across Indiana, skies ranged from clear to partly cloudy. It was 64 at South Bend, 62 at Fort Wayne, and 65 at Lafayette. Terre Haute reported 67, Bloomington reported 68, and Evansville reported 73. Just outside Indiana, skies ranged from clear to partly cloudy. It was 70 at Chicago, 65 at Champaign, and 65 at Dayton. St. Louis reported 71, Cincinnati reported 72, and Louisville reported 74. Once again, at Indianapolis it was 70 degrees with clear skies. This is NOAA All Hazards Radio KEC 74 in Indianapolis. And now a look at your forecast for Indianapolis and central Indiana. Today, sunny. Highs in the upper 80s. Northeast winds 5 to 10 miles an hour. For tonight, clear. Lows in the upper 60s. Northeast winds around 5 miles an hour. Tuesday, sunny, hot with highs in the lower 90s. East winds around 5 miles an hour. For Tuesday night, clear. Lows in the lower 70s. South winds around 5 miles an hour, becoming west toward daybreak. Wednesday, sunny, hot with highs in the mid-90s. West winds around 5 miles an hour. Once again, the forecast for today. Sunny. Highs in the upper 80s. Northeast winds 5 to 10 miles an hour. Taking a look at the 3 through 7 day forecast for Indianapolis and central Indiana. For Wednesday night, clear. Lows in the mid-70s. Thursday and Thursday night, mostly clear. Hot. Highs in the lower 90s. Lows in the lower 70s. For Friday, mostly sunny. A slight chance of showers and thunderstorms late in the afternoon. Hot with highs in the lower 90s. Chance of rain 20%. Friday night, mostly clear. Lows in the lower 70s. For Saturday, mostly sunny. A chance of showers and thunderstorms late in the afternoon. Hot with highs in the lower 90s. Chance of rain 30%. Saturday night, mostly clear with a slight chance of showers and thunderstorms. Lows in the lower 70s. Chance of rain 20%. For Sunday, mostly sunny. A chance of showers and thunderstorms late in the afternoon. Highs in the upper 80s. Chance of rain 30%. The 8 to 14 day outlook for Monday, July 20th through Sunday, July 26th calls for temperatures to be near normal and precipitation to be above normal. Normal highs for the period are around 85 degrees and normal lows are around 65. The normal precipitation total for the 7 days is around 0.95 inches. At 4 a.m. at Indianapolis, it was clear. The temperature was 70 degrees, the dew point 61, and the relative humidity 73%. The wind was north at 7 miles an hour. The barometric pressure was 30.15 inches and rising. Around central Indiana, it was 67 at Shelbyville. It was clear, with a temperature of 64 at Anderson, 62 at Muncie, and 68 at Eagle Creek Air Park. Elsewhere across Indiana, skies ranged from clear to partly cloudy. It was 64 at South Bend, 62 at Fort Wayne, and 65 at Lafayette. Terre Haute reported 67, Bloomington reported 68, and Evansville reported 73. Just outside Indiana, skies ranged from clear to partly cloudy. It was 70 at Chicago, 65 at Champaign, and 65 at Dayton. St. Louis reported 71, Cincinnati reported 72, and Louisville reported 74. Once again, at Indianapolis it was 70 degrees with clear skies. This is NOAA All Hazards Radio KEC 74 in Indianapolis. And now a look at your forecast for Indianapolis and central Indiana. Today, sunny. Highs in the upper 80s. Northeast winds 5 to 10 miles an hour.

for tonight. Clear. Lows in the upper 60s. Northeast winds around 5 miles an hour. Tuesday. Sunny, hot with highs in the lower 90s. East winds around 5 miles an hour. For Tuesday night. Clear. Lows in the lower 70s. South winds around 5 miles an hour, becoming west toward daybreak. Wednesday. Sunny, hot with highs in the mid-90s. West winds around 5 miles an hour. Once again, the forecast for today. Sunny. Highs in the upper 80s. Northeast winds 5 to 10 miles an hour. Taking a look at the 3 through 7 day forecast for Indianapolis and central Indiana. For Wednesday night. Clear. Lows in the mid-70s. Thursday and Thursday night. Mostly clear. Hot. Highs in the lower 90s. Lows in the lower 70s. For Friday. Mostly sunny. A slight chance of showers and thunderstorms late in the afternoon. Hot with highs in the lower 90s. Chance of rain 20%. Friday night. Mostly clear. Lows in the lower 70s. For Saturday. Mostly sunny. A chance of showers and thunderstorms late in the afternoon. Hot with highs in the lower 90s. Chance of rain 30%. Saturday night. Mostly clear with a slight chance of showers and thunderstorms. Lows in the lower 70s. Chance of rain 20%. For Sunday. Mostly sunny. A chance of showers and thunderstorms late in the afternoon. Highs in the upper 80s. Chance of rain 30%. The 8 to 14 day outlook for Monday, July 20th through Sunday, July 26th calls for temperatures to be near normal and precipitation to be above normal. Normal highs for the period are around 85 degrees and normal lows are around 65. The normal precipitation total for the 7 days is around 0.95 inches. At 4 a.m. at Indianapolis, it was clear. The temperature was 70 degrees, the dew point 61, and the relative humidity 73%. The wind was north at 7 miles an hour. The barometric pressure was 30.15 inches and rising. Around central Indiana, it was 67 at Shelbyville. It was clear, with a temperature of 64 at Anderson, 62 at Muncie, and 68 at Eagle Creek Air Park. Elsewhere across Indiana, skies ranged from clear to partly cloudy. It was 64 at South Bend, 62 at Fort Wayne, and 65 at Lafayette. Terre Haute reported 67, Bloomington reported 68, and Evansville reported 73. Just outside Indiana, skies ranged from clear to partly cloudy. It was 70 at Chicago, 65 at Champaign, and 65 at Dayton. St. Louis reported 71, Cincinnati reported 72, and Louisville reported 74. Once again, at Indianapolis it was 70 degrees with clear skies. This is NOAA All Hazards Radio KEC 74 in Indianapolis. And now a look at your forecast for Indianapolis and central Indiana. Today, sunny. Highs in the upper 80s. Northeast winds 5 to 10 miles an hour. For tonight, clear. Lows in the upper 60s. Northeast winds around 5 miles an hour. Tuesday, sunny, hot with highs in the lower 90s. East winds around 5 miles an hour. For Tuesday night, clear. Lows in the lower 70s. South winds around 5 miles an hour, becoming west toward daybreak. Wednesday, sunny, hot with highs in the mid-90s. West winds around 5 miles an hour. Once again, the forecast for today. Sunny. Highs in the upper 80s. Northeast winds 5 to 10 miles an hour. And now a look at your forecast for Indianapolis and central Indiana. Today. Sunny. Highs in the upper 80s. Northeast winds 5 to 10 miles an hour. For tonight. Clear. Lows in the upper 60s. Northeast winds around 5 miles an hour. Tuesday. Sunny, hot with highs in the lower 90s. East winds around 5 miles an hour.
for Tuesday night. Clear. Lows in the lower 70s. South winds around 5 miles an hour, becoming west toward daybreak. Wednesday. Sunny, hot with highs in the mid-90s. West winds around 5 miles an hour. Once again, the forecast for today. Sunny. Highs in the upper 80s. Northeast winds 5 to 10 miles an hour. Taking a look at the 3 through 7 day forecast for Indianapolis and central Indiana. For Wednesday night, clear. Lows in the mid-70s. Thursday and Thursday night, mostly clear. Hot. Highs in the lower 90s. Lows in the lower 70s. For Friday, mostly sunny. A slight chance of showers and thunderstorms late in the afternoon. Hot with highs in the lower 90s. Chance of rain 20%. Friday night, mostly clear. Lows in the lower 70s. For Saturday, mostly sunny. A chance of showers and thunderstorms late in the afternoon. Hot with highs in the lower 90s. Chance of rain 30%. Saturday night, mostly clear with a slight chance of showers and thunderstorms. Lows in the lower 70s. Chance of rain 20%. For Sunday, mostly sunny. A chance of showers and thunderstorms late in the afternoon. Highs in the upper 80s. Chance of rain 30%. Now here is the hazardous weather outlook for central Indiana. For the period today and tonight, no hazardous weather is expected at this time. And now the extended outlook for the period Tuesday through Sunday. Heat index values approaching 100 degrees are likely on Wednesday. Chances for showers and storms return Friday night into next weekend. Spotter information statement. Spotter activation is not anticipated. The 8 to 14 day outlook for Monday, July 20th through Sunday, July 26th calls for temperatures to be near normal and precipitation to be above normal. Normal highs for the period are around 85 degrees and normal lows are around 65. The normal precipitation total for the 7 days is around 0.95 inches. At 4 a.m. at Indianapolis, it was clear. The temperature was 70 degrees, the dew point 61, and the relative humidity 73%. The wind was north at 7 miles an hour. The barometric pressure was 30.15 inches and rising. Around central Indiana, it was 67 at Shelbyville. It was clear, with a temperature of 64 at Anderson, 62 at Muncie, and 68 at Eagle Creek Air Park. Elsewhere across Indiana, skies ranged from clear to partly cloudy. It was 64 at South Bend, 62 at Fort Wayne, and 65 at Lafayette. Terre Haute reported 67, Bloomington reported 68, and Evansville reported 73. Just outside Indiana, skies ranged from clear to partly cloudy. It was 70 at Chicago, 65 at Champaign, and 65 at Dayton. St. Louis reported 71, Cincinnati reported 72, and Louisville reported 74. Once again, at Indianapolis, it was 70 degrees with clear skies. The current time is 5:08 a.m. Eastern Daylight Time. This is NOAA All Hazards Radio KEC 74 in Indianapolis. And now a look at your forecast for Indianapolis and central Indiana. Today, sunny. Highs in the upper 80s. Northeast winds 5 to 10 miles an hour. For tonight, clear. Lows in the upper 60s. Northeast winds around 5 miles an hour. Tuesday, sunny, hot with highs in the lower 90s. East winds around 5 miles an hour. For Tuesday night, clear. Lows in the lower 70s. South winds around 5 miles an hour, becoming west toward daybreak. Wednesday. Sunny, hot with highs in the mid-90s. West winds around 5 miles an hour. Once again, the forecast for today. Sunny. Highs in the upper 80s. Northeast winds 5 to 10 miles an hour. Taking a look at the 3 through 7 day forecast for Indianapolis and central Indiana. For Wednesday night, clear. Lows in the mid

70s. Thursday and Thursday night, mostly clear. Hot. Highs in the lower 90s. Lows in the lower 70s. For Friday, mostly sunny. A slight chance of showers and thunderstorms late in the afternoon. Hot with highs in the lower 90s. Chance of rain 20%. Friday night, mostly clear. Lows in the lower 70s. For Saturday, mostly sunny. A chance of showers and thunderstorms late in the afternoon. Hot with highs in the lower 90s. Chance of rain 30%. Saturday night, mostly clear with a slight chance of showers and thunderstorms. Lows in the lower 70s. Chance of rain 20%. For Sunday, mostly sunny. A chance of showers and thunderstorms late in the afternoon. Highs in the upper 80s. Chance of rain 30%. The 8 to 14 day outlook for Monday, July 20th through Sunday, July 26th calls for temperatures to be near normal and precipitation to be above normal. Normal highs for the period are around 85 degrees and normal lows are around 65. The normal precipitation total for the 7 days is around 0.95 inches. At 5 a.m. at Indianapolis, it was clear. The temperature was 68 degrees, the dew point 60, and the relative humidity 75%. The wind was north at 6 miles an hour. The barometric pressure was 30.16 inches and rising. Around central Indiana, it was clear, with a temperature of 64 at Anderson, 62 at Muncie, 62 at Zionsville, 67 at Eagle Creek Airpark, and 64 at Shelbyville. Elsewhere across Indiana, skies ranged from clear to partly cloudy. It was 62 at South Bend, 62 at Fort Wayne, and 64 at Lafayette. Terre Haute reported 66, Bloomington reported 68, and Evansville reported 71. Just outside Indiana, skies ranged from clear to partly cloudy. It was 71 at Chicago, 65 at Champaign, and 65 at Dayton. St. Louis reported 70, Cincinnati reported 69, and Louisville reported 74. Once again, at Indianapolis, it was 68 degrees with clear skies. This is NOAA All Hazards Radio KEC 74 in Indianapolis. And now a look at your forecast for Indianapolis and central Indiana. Today, sunny. Highs in the upper 80s. Northeast winds 5 to 10 miles an hour. For tonight, clear. Lows in the upper 60s. Northeast winds around 5 miles an hour. Tuesday, sunny, hot with highs in the lower 90s. East winds around 5 miles an hour. For Tuesday night, clear. Lows in the lower 70s. South winds around 5 miles an hour, becoming west toward daybreak. Wednesday, sunny, hot with highs in the mid-90s. West winds around 5 miles an hour. Once again, the forecast for today. Sunny. Highs in the upper 80s. Northeast winds 5 to 10 miles an hour. Taking a look at the 3 through 7 day forecast for Indianapolis and central Indiana. For Wednesday night, clear. Lows in the mid-70s. Thursday and Thursday night, mostly clear. Hot. Highs in the lower 90s. Lows in the lower 70s. For Friday, mostly sunny. A slight chance of showers and thunderstorms late in the afternoon. Hot with highs in the lower 90s. Chance of rain 20%. Friday night, mostly clear. Lows in the lower 70s. For Saturday, mostly sunny. A chance of showers and thunderstorms late in the afternoon. Hot with highs in the lower 90s. Chance of rain 30%. Saturday night, mostly clear with a slight chance of showers and thunderstorms. Lows in the lower 70s. Chance of rain 20%. For Sunday, mostly sunny. A chance of showers and thunderstorms late in the afternoon. Highs in the upper 80s. Chance of rain 30%. The 8 to 14 day outlook for Monday, July 20th through Sunday, July 26th calls for temperatures to be near normal and precipitation to be

Lafayette. Terre Haute reported 66, Bloomington reported 68, and Evansville reported 71. Just outside Indiana, skies ranged from clear to partly cloudy. It was 71 at Chicago, 65 at Champaign, and 65 at Dayton. St. Louis reported 70, Cincinnati reported 69, and Louisville reported 74. Once again, at Indianapolis it was 68 degrees with clear skies. This is NOAA All Hazards Radio KEC 74 in Indianapolis. And now a look at your forecast for Indianapolis and central Indiana. Today, sunny. Highs in the upper 80s. Northeast winds 5 to 10 miles an hour. For tonight, clear. Lows in the upper 60s. Northeast winds around 5 miles an hour. Tuesday, sunny, hot with highs in the lower 90s. East winds around 5 miles an hour. For Tuesday night, clear. Lows in the lower 70s. South winds around 5 miles an hour, becoming west toward daybreak. Wednesday, sunny, hot with highs in the mid-90s. West winds around 5 miles an hour. Once again, the forecast for today. Sunny. Highs in the upper 80s. Northeast winds 5 to 10 miles an hour. Taking a look at the 3 through 7 day forecast for Indianapolis and central Indiana. For Wednesday night, clear. Lows in the mid-70s. Thursday and Thursday night, mostly clear. Hot. Highs in the lower 90s. Lows in the lower 70s. For Friday, mostly sunny. A slight chance of showers and thunderstorms late in the afternoon. Hot with highs in the lower 90s. Chance of rain 20%. Friday night, mostly clear. Lows in the lower 70s. For Saturday, mostly sunny. A chance of showers and thunderstorms late in the afternoon. Hot with highs in the lower 90s. Chance of rain 30%. Saturday night, mostly clear with a slight chance of showers and thunderstorms. Lows in the lower 70s. Chance of rain 20%. For Sunday, mostly sunny. A chance of showers and thunderstorms late in the afternoon. Highs in the upper 80s. Chance of rain 30%. The 8 to 14 day outlook for Monday, July 20th through Sunday, July 26th calls for temperatures to be near normal and precipitation to be above normal. Normal highs for the period are around 85 degrees and normal lows are around 65. The normal precipitation total for the 7 days is around 0.95 inches. At 5 a.m. at Indianapolis, it was clear. The temperature was 68 degrees. The dew point 60, and the relative humidity 75%. The wind was north at 6 miles an hour. The barometric pressure was 30.16 inches and rising. Around central Indiana, it was clear, with a temperature of 64 at Anderson, 62 at Muncie, 62 at Zionsville, 67 at Eagle Creek Airpark, and 64 at Shelbyville. Elsewhere across Indiana, skies ranged from clear to partly cloudy. It was 62 at South Bend, 62 at Fort Wayne, and 64 at Lafayette. Terre Haute reported 66, Bloomington reported 68, and Evansville reported 71. Just outside Indiana, skies ranged from clear to partly cloudy. It was 71 at Chicago, 65 at Champaign, and 65 at Dayton. St. Louis reported 70, Cincinnati reported 69, and Louisville reported 74. Once again, at Indianapolis, it was 68 degrees with clear skies. This is NOAA All Hazards Radio KEC 74 in Indianapolis. And now a look at your forecast for Indianapolis and central Indiana. Today, sunny. Highs in the upper 80s. Northeast winds 5 to 10 miles an hour. For tonight, clear. Lows in the upper 60s. Northeast winds around 5 miles an hour. Tuesday, sunny, hot with highs in the lower 90s. East winds around 5 miles an hour. For Tuesday night, clear. Lows in the lower 70s. South winds around 5 miles an hour.

of an hour, becoming west toward daybreak. Wednesday, sunny, hot with highs in the mid-90s. West winds around 5 miles an hour. Once again, the forecast for today. Sunny, highs in the upper 80s. Northeast winds 5 to 10 miles an hour. Taking a look at the 3 through 7 day forecast for Indianapolis and central Indiana. For Wednesday night, clear. Lows in the mid-70s. Thursday and Thursday night, mostly clear. Hot. Highs in the lower 90s. Lows in the lower 70s. For Friday, mostly sunny. A slight chance of showers and thunderstorms late in the afternoon. Hot with highs in the lower 90s. Chance of rain 20%. Friday night, mostly clear. Lows in the lower 70s. For Saturday, mostly sunny. A chance of showers and thunderstorms late in the afternoon. Hot with highs in the lower 90s. Chance of rain 30%. Saturday night, mostly clear with a slight chance of showers and thunderstorms. Lows in the lower 70s. Chance of rain 20%. For Sunday, mostly sunny. A chance of showers and thunderstorms late in the afternoon. Highs in the upper 80s. Chance of rain 30%. The 8 to 14 day outlook for Monday, July 20th through Sunday, July 26th calls for temperatures to be near normal and precipitation to be above normal. Normal highs for the period are around 85 degrees and normal lows are around 65. The normal precipitation total for the 7 days is around 0.95 inches. At 5 a.m. at Indianapolis, it was clear. The temperature was 68 degrees, the dew point 60, and the relative humidity 75%. The wind was north at 6 miles an hour. The barometric pressure was 30.16 inches and rising. Around central Indiana, it was clear, with a temperature of 64 at Anderson, 62 at Muncie, 62 at Zionsville, 67 at Eagle Creek Airpark, and 64 at Shelbyville. Elsewhere across Indiana, skies ranged from clear to partly cloudy. It was 62 at South Bend, 62 at Fort Wayne, and 64 at Lafayette. Terre Haute reported 66, Bloomington reported 68, and Evansville reported 71. Just outside Indiana, skies ranged from clear to partly cloudy. It was 71 at Chicago, 65 at Champaign, and 65 at Dayton. St. Louis reported 70, Cincinnati reported 69, and Louisville reported 74. Once again, at Indianapolis it was 68 degrees with clear skies. The current time is 5:23 a.m. Eastern Daylight Time. 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And now a look at your forecast for Indianapolis and central Indiana. Today, sunny. Highs in the upper 80s. Northeast winds 5 to 10 miles an hour. For tonight, clear. Lows in the upper 60s. Northeast winds around 5 miles an hour. Tuesday, sunny, hot with highs in the lower 90s. East winds around 5 miles an hour. For Tuesday night, clear. Lows in the lower 70s. South winds around 5 miles an hour, becoming west toward daybreak. Wednesday, sunny, hot with highs in the mid-90s. West winds around 5 miles an hour. Once again, the forecast for today. Sunny, highs in the upper 80s. Northeast winds 5 to 10 miles an hour. Taking a look at the 3 through 7 day forecast for Indianapolis and central Indiana. For Wednesday night, clear. Lows in the mid-70s. Thursday and Thursday night, mostly clear. Hot. Highs in the lower 90s. Lows in the lower 70s. For Friday, mostly sunny. A slight chance of showers and thunderstorms late in the afternoon. Hot with highs in the lower 90s. Chance of rain 20%. Friday night, mostly clear. Lows in the lower 70s. For Saturday, mostly sunny. A chance of showers and thunderstorms late in the afternoon.

hot with highs in the lower 90s. Chance of rain 30%. Saturday night, mostly clear with a slight chance of showers and thunderstorms. Lows in the lower 70s. Chance of rain 20%. For Sunday, mostly sunny. A chance of showers and thunderstorms late in the afternoon. Highs in the upper 80s. Chance of rain 30%. Now here is the hazardous weather outlook for central Indiana. For the period today and tonight, no hazardous weather is expected at this time. And now the extended outlook for the period Tuesday through Sunday. Heat index values approaching 100 degrees are likely on Wednesday. Chances for showers and storms return Friday night into next weekend. Spotter information statement. Spotter activation is not anticipated. The 8 to 14 day outlook for Monday, July 20th through Sunday, July 26th calls for temperatures to be near normal and precipitation to be above normal. Normal highs for the period are around 85 degrees and normal lows are around 65. The normal precipitation total for the 7 days is around 0.95 inches. At 5 a.m. at Indianapolis, it was clear. The temperature was 68 degrees, the dew point 60, and the relative humidity 75%. The wind was north at 6 miles an hour. The barometric pressure was 30.16 inches and rising. Around central Indiana, it was clear, with a temperature of 64 at Anderson, 62 at Muncie, 62 at Zionsville, 67 at Eagle Creek Airpark, and 64 at Shelbyville. Elsewhere across Indiana, skies ranged from clear to partly cloudy. It was 62 at South Bend, 62 at Fort Wayne, and 64 at Lafayette. Terre Haute reported 66, Bloomington reported 68, and Evansville reported 71. Just outside Indiana, skies ranged from clear to partly cloudy. It was 71 at Chicago, 65 at Champaign, and 65 at Dayton. St. Louis reported 70, Cincinnati reported 69, and Louisville reported 74. Once again, at Indianapolis it was 68 degrees with clear skies. This is NOAA All Hazards Radio KEC 74 in Indianapolis. And now a look at your forecast for Indianapolis and central Indiana. Today, sunny. Highs in the upper 80s. Northeast winds 5 to 10 miles an hour. For tonight, clear. Lows in the upper 60s. Northeast winds around 5 miles an hour. Tuesday, sunny, hot with highs in the lower 90s. East winds around 5 miles an hour. For Tuesday night, clear. Lows in the lower 70s. South winds around 5 miles an hour, becoming west toward daybreak. Wednesday, sunny, hot with highs in the mid-90s. West winds around 5 miles an hour. Once again, the forecast for today. Sunny. Highs in the upper 80s. Northeast winds 5 to 10 miles an hour. Taking a look at the 3 through 7 day forecast for Indianapolis and central Indiana. For Wednesday night, clear. Lows in the mid-70s. Thursday and Thursday night, mostly clear. Hot. Highs in the lower 90s. Lows in the lower 70s. For Friday, mostly sunny. A slight chance of showers and thunderstorms late in the afternoon. Hot with highs in the lower 90s. Chance of rain 20%. Friday night, mostly clear. Lows in the lower 70s. For Saturday, mostly sunny. A chance of showers and thunderstorms late in the afternoon. Hot with highs in the lower 90s. Chance of rain 30%. Saturday night, mostly clear with a slight chance of showers and thunderstorms. Lows in the lower 70s. Chance of rain 20%. For Sunday, mostly sunny. A chance of showers and thunderstorms late in the afternoon. Highs in the upper 80s. Chance of rain 30%. The 8 to 14 day outlook for Monday, July 20th through Sunday, July 26th calls for temperatures to be near normal and precipitation to be above normal. Normal highs for the period are around 85 degrees and normal lows are around 65.

annual precipitation total for the 7 days is around 0.95 inches. At 5 a.m., at Indianapolis, it was clear. The temperature was 68 degrees, the dew point 60, and the relative humidity 75%. The wind was north at 6 miles an hour. The barometric pressure was 30.16 inches and rising. Around central Indiana, it was clear, with a temperature of 64 at Anderson, 62 at Muncie, 62 at Zionsville, 67 at Eagle Creek Airpark, and 64 at Shelbyville. Elsewhere across Indiana, skies ranged from clear to partly cloudy. It was 62 at South Bend, 62 at Fort Wayne, and 64 at Lafayette. Terre Haute reported 66, Bloomington reported 68, and Evansville reported 71. Just outside Indiana, skies ranged from clear to partly cloudy. It was 71 at Chicago, 65 at Champaign, and 65 at Dayton. St. Louis reported 70, Cincinnati reported 69, and Louisville reported 74. Once again, at Indianapolis it was 68 degrees with clear skies. This is NOAA All Hazards Radio KEC 74 in Indianapolis. And now a look at your forecast for Indianapolis and central Indiana. Today, sunny. Highs in the upper 80s. Northeast winds 5 to 10 miles an hour. For tonight, clear. Lows in the upper 60s. Northeast winds around 5 miles an hour. Tuesday, sunny, hot with highs in the lower 90s. East winds around 5 miles an hour. For Tuesday night, clear. Lows in the lower 70s. South winds around 5 miles an hour, becoming west toward daybreak. Wednesday, sunny, hot with highs in the mid-90s. West winds around 5 miles an hour. Once again, the forecast for today. Sunny. Highs in the upper 80s. Northeast winds 5 to 10 miles an hour. Taking a look at the 3 through 7 day forecast for Indianapolis and central Indiana. For Wednesday night, clear. Lows in the mid-70s. Thursday and Thursday night, mostly clear. Hot. Highs in the lower 90s. Lows in the lower 70s. For Friday, mostly sunny. A slight chance of showers and thunderstorms late in the afternoon. Hot with highs in the lower 90s. Chance of rain 20%. Friday night, mostly clear. Lows in the lower 70s. For Saturday in the afternoon, hot with highs in the lower 90s. Chance of rain 20%. Friday night, mostly clear. Lows in the lower 70s. For Saturday, mostly sunny. A chance of showers and thunderstorms late in the afternoon. Hot with highs in the lower 90s. Chance of rain 30%. Saturday night, mostly clear with a slight chance of showers and thunderstorms. Lows in the lower 70s. Chance of rain 20%. For Sunday, mostly sunny. A chance of showers and thunderstorms late in the afternoon. Highs in the upper 80s. Chance of rain 30%. The 8 to 14 day outlook for Monday, July 20th through Sunday, July 26th calls for temperatures to be near normal and precipitation to be above normal. Normal highs for the period are around 85 degrees and normal lows are around 65. The normal precipitation total for the 7 days is around 0.95 inches. At 5 a.m., at Indianapolis, it was clear. The temperature was 68 degrees, the dew point 60, and the relative humidity 75%. The wind was north at 6 miles an hour. The barometric pressure was 30.16 inches and rising. Around central Indiana, it was clear, with a temperature of 64 at Anderson, 62 at Muncie, 62 at Zionsville, 67 at Eagle Creek Airpark, and 64 at Shelbyville. Elsewhere across Indiana, skies ranged from clear to partly cloudy. It was 62 at South Bend, 62 at Fort Wayne, and 64 at Lafayette. Terre Haute reported 66, Bloomington reported 68, and Evansville reported 71. Just outside Indiana, skies ranged from clear to partly cloudy.

It was 71 at Chicago, 65 at Champaign, and 65 at Dayton. St. Louis reported 70, Cincinnati reported 69, and Louisville reported 74. Once again, at Indianapolis it was 68 degrees with clear skies. This is NOAA All Hazards Radio KEC 74 in Indianapolis. And now a look at your forecast for Indianapolis and central Indiana. Today, sunny. Highs in the upper 80s. Northeast winds 5 to 10 miles an hour. For tonight, clear. Lows in the upper 60s. Northeast winds around 5 miles an hour. Tuesday, sunny, hot with highs in the lower 90s. East winds around 5 miles an hour. For Tuesday night, clear. Lows in the lower 70s. South winds around 5 miles an hour, becoming west toward daybreak. Wednesday, sunny, hot with highs in the mid-90s. West winds around 5 miles an hour. Once again, the forecast for today. Sunny. Highs in the upper 80s. Northeast winds 5 to 10 miles an hour. Taking a look at the 3 through 7 day forecast for Indianapolis and central Indiana. For Wednesday night, clear. Lows in the mid-70s. Thursday and Thursday night, mostly clear. Hot. Highs in the lower 90s. Lows in the lower 70s. For Friday, mostly sunny. A slight chance of showers and thunderstorms late in the afternoon. Hot with highs in the lower 90s. Chance of rain 20%. Friday night, mostly clear. Lows in the lower 70s. For Saturday, mostly sunny. A chance of showers and thunderstorms late in the afternoon. Hot with highs in the lower 90s. Chance of rain 30%. Saturday night, mostly clear with a slight chance of showers and thunderstorms. Lows in the lower 70s. Chance of rain 20%. For Sunday, mostly sunny. A chance of showers and thunderstorms late in the afternoon. Highs in the upper 80s. Chance of rain 30%. The 8 to 14 day outlook for Monday, July 20th through Sunday, July 26th calls for temperatures to be near normal and precipitation to be above normal. Normal highs for the period are around 85 degrees and normal lows are around 65. The normal precipitation total for the 7 days is around 0.95 inches. The current time is 5:38 a.m. Eastern Daylight Time. At 5 a.m. at Indianapolis, it was clear. The temperature was 68 degrees, the dew point 60, and the relative humidity 75%. The wind was north at 6 miles an hour. The barometric pressure was 30.16 inches and rising. Around central Indiana, it was clear, with a temperature of 64 at Anderson, 62 at Muncie, 62 at Zionsville, 67 at Eagle Creek Airpark, and 64 at Shelbyville. Elsewhere across Indiana, skies ranged from clear to partly cloudy. It was 62 at South Bend, 62 at Fort Wayne, and 64 at Lafayette. Terre Haute reported 66, Bloomington reported 68, and Evansville reported 71. Just outside Indiana, skies ranged from clear to partly cloudy. It was 71 at Chicago, 65 at Champaign, and 65 at Dayton. St. Louis reported 70, Cincinnati reported 69, and Louisville reported 74. Once again, at Indianapolis it was 68 degrees with clear skies. This is NOAA All Hazards Radio KEC 74 in Indianapolis. And now a look at your forecast for Indianapolis and central Indiana. Today, sunny. Highs in the upper 80s. Northeast winds 5 to 10 miles an hour. For tonight, clear. Lows in the upper 60s. Northeast winds around 5 miles an hour. Tuesday, sunny, hot with highs in the lower 90s. East winds around 5 miles an hour. For Tuesday night, clear. Lows in the lower 70s. South winds around 5 miles an hour, becoming west toward daybreak. Wednesday, sunny, hot with highs in the mid-90s.

northwest winds around 5 miles an hour. Once again, the forecast for today. Sunny. Highs in the upper 80s. Northeast winds 5 to 10 miles an hour. Taking a look at the 3 through 7 day forecast for Indianapolis and central Indiana. For Wednesday night, clear. Lows in the mid 70s. Thursday and Thursday night, mostly clear. Hot. Highs in the lower 90s. Lows in the lower 70s. For Friday, mostly sunny. A slight chance of showers and thunderstorms late in the afternoon. Hot with highs in the lower 90s. Chance of rain 20%. Friday night, mostly clear. Lows in the lower 70s. For Saturday, mostly sunny. A chance of showers and thunderstorms late in the afternoon. Hot with highs in the lower 90s. Chance of rain 30%. Saturday night, mostly clear with a slight chance of showers and thunderstorms. Lows in the lower 70s. Chance of rain 20%. For Sunday, mostly sunny. A chance of showers and thunderstorms late in the afternoon. Highs in the upper 80s. Chance of rain 30%. The 8 to 14 day outlook for Monday, July 20th through Sunday, July 26th calls for temperatures to be near normal and precipitation to be above normal. Normal highs for the period are around 85 degrees and normal lows are around 65. The normal precipitation total for the 7 days is around 0.95 inches. At 5 a.m. at Indianapolis, it was clear. The temperature was 68 degrees, the dew point 60, and the relative humidity 75%. The wind was north at 6 miles an hour. The barometric pressure was 30.16 inches and rising. Around central Indiana, it was clear, with a temperature of 64 at Anderson, 62 at Muncie, 62 at Zionsville, 67 at Eagle Creek Airpark, and 64 at Shelbyville. Elsewhere across Indiana, skies ranged from clear to partly cloudy. It was 62 at South Bend, 62 at Fort Wayne, and 64 at Lafayette. Terre Haute reported 66, Bloomington reported 68, and Evansville reported 71. Just outside Indiana, skies ranged from clear to partly cloudy. It was 71 at Chicago, 65 at Champaign, and 65 at Dayton. St. Louis reported 70, Cincinnati reported 69, and Louisville reported 74. Once again, at Indianapolis it was 68 degrees with clear skies. This is NOAA All Hazards Radio KEC 74 in Indianapolis. And now a look at your forecast for Indianapolis and central Indiana. Today, sunny. Highs in the upper 80s. Northeast winds 5 to 10 miles an hour. For tonight, clear. Lows in the upper 60s. Northeast winds around 5 miles an hour. Tuesday, sunny, hot with highs in the lower 90s. East winds around 5 miles an hour. For Tuesday night, clear. Lows in the lower 70s. South winds around 5 miles an hour, becoming west toward daybreak. Wednesday, sunny, hot with highs in the mid 90s. West winds around 5 miles an hour. Once again, the forecast for today. Sunny. Highs in the upper 80s. Northeast winds 5 to 10 miles an hour. Taking a look at the 3 through 7 day forecast for Indianapolis and central Indiana. For Wednesday night, clear. Lows in the mid 70s. Thursday and Thursday night, mostly clear. Hot. Highs in the lower 90s. Lows in the lower 70s. For Friday, mostly sunny. A slight chance of showers and thunderstorms late in the afternoon. Hot with highs in the lower 90s. Chance of rain 20%. Friday night, mostly clear. Lows in the lower 70s. For Saturday, mostly sunny. A chance of showers and thunderstorms late in the afternoon. Hot with highs in the lower 90s. Chance of rain 30%. Saturday night, mostly clear with a slight chance of showers and thunderstorms. Lows in the lower 70s.
chance of rain 20%. For Sunday, mostly sunny. A chance of showers and thunderstorms late in the afternoon. Highs in the upper 80s. Chance of rain 30%. Now here is the hazardous weather outlook for central Indiana. For the period today and tonight, no hazardous weather is expected at this time. And now the extended outlook for the period Tuesday through Sunday. Heat index values approaching 100 degrees are likely on Wednesday. Chances for showers and storms return Friday night into next weekend. Spotter information statement. Spotter activation is not anticipated. The 8 to 14 day outlook for Monday, July 20th through Sunday, July 26th calls for temperatures to be near normal and precipitation to be above normal. Normal highs for the period are around 85 degrees and normal lows are around 65. The normal precipitation total for the 7 days is around 0.95 inches. At 5 a.m. at Indianapolis, it was clear. The temperature was 68 degrees, the dew point 60, and the relative humidity 75%. The wind was north at 6 miles an hour. The barometric pressure was 30.16 inches and rising. Around central Indiana, it was clear, with a temperature of 64 at Anderson, 62 at Muncie, 62 at Zionsville, 67 at Eagle Creek Airpark, and 64 at Shelbyville. Elsewhere across Indiana, skies ranged from clear to partly cloudy. It was 62 at South Bend, 62 at Fort Wayne, and 64 at Lafayette. Terre Haute reported 66, Bloomington reported 68, and Evansville reported 71. Just outside Indiana, skies ranged from clear to partly cloudy. It was 71 at Chicago, 65 at Champaign, and 65 at Dayton. St. Louis reported 70, Cincinnati reported 69, and Louisville reported 74. Once again, at Indianapolis it was 68 degrees with clear skies. This is NOAA All Hazards Radio KEC 74 in Indianapolis. And now a look at your forecast for Indianapolis and central Indiana. Today, sunny. Highs in the upper 80s. Northeast winds 5 to 10 miles an hour. For tonight, clear. Lows in the upper 60s. Northeast winds around 5 miles an hour. Tuesday, sunny, hot with highs in the lower 90s. East winds around 5 miles an hour. For Tuesday night, clear. Lows in the lower 70s. South winds around 5 miles an hour, becoming west toward daybreak. Wednesday, sunny, hot with highs in the mid-90s. West winds around 5 miles an hour. Once again, the forecast for today. Sunny. Highs in the upper 80s. Northeast winds 5 to 10 miles an hour. Taking a look at the 3 through 7 day forecast for Indianapolis and central Indiana. For Wednesday night, clear. Lows in the mid-70s. Thursday and Thursday night, mostly clear. Hot. Highs in the lower 90s. Lows in the lower 70s. For Friday, mostly sunny. A slight chance of showers and thunderstorms late in the afternoon. Hot with highs in the lower 90s. Chance of rain 20%. Friday night, mostly clear. Lows in the lower 70s. For Saturday, mostly sunny. A chance of showers and thunderstorms late in the afternoon. Hot with highs in the lower 90s. Chance of rain 30%. Saturday night, mostly clear with a slight chance of showers and thunderstorms. Lows in the lower 70s. Chance of rain 20%. For Sunday, mostly sunny. A chance of showers and thunderstorms late in the afternoon. Highs in the upper 80s. Chance of rain 30%. The 8 to 14 day outlook for Monday, July 20th through Sunday, July 26th calls for temperatures to be near normal and precipitation to be above normal. Normal highs for the period are around 85 degrees and normal lows are around 65. The normal precipitation total for the 7 days is around 0.95 inches. At 5 a.m. at Indianapolis, it was clear. The temperature was 68 degrees.
the dew point 60, and the relative humidity 75%. The wind was north at 6 miles an hour. The barometric pressure was 30.16 inches and rising. Around central Indiana, it was clear, with a temperature of 64 at Anderson, 62 at Muncie, 62 at Zionsville, 67 at Eagle Creek Airpark, and 64 at Shelbyville. Elsewhere across Indiana, skies ranged from clear to partly cloudy. It was 62 at South Bend, 62 at Fort Wayne, and 64 at Lafayette. Terre Haute reported 66, Bloomington reported 68, and Evansville reported 71. Just outside Indiana, skies ranged from clear to partly cloudy. It was 71 at Chicago, 65 at Champaign, and 65 at Dayton. St. Louis reported 70, Cincinnati reported 69, and Louisville reported 74. Once again, at Indianapolis it was 68 degrees with clear skies. This is NOAA All Hazards Radio KEC 74 in Indianapolis. And now a look at your forecast for Indianapolis and central Indiana. Today, sunny. Highs in the upper 80s. Northeast winds 5 to 10 miles an hour. For tonight, clear. Lows in the upper 60s. Northeast winds around 5 miles an hour. Tuesday, sunny, hot with highs in the lower 90s. East winds around 5 miles an hour. For Tuesday night, clear. Lows in the lower 70s. South winds around 5 miles an hour, becoming west toward daybreak. Wednesday, sunny, hot with highs in the mid-90s. West winds around 5 miles an hour. Once again, the forecast for today. Sunny. Highs in the upper 80s. Northeast winds 5 to 10 miles an hour. Taking a look at the 3 through 7 day forecast for Indianapolis and central Indiana. For Wednesday night, clear. Lows in the mid-70s. Thursday and Thursday night, mostly clear. Hot. Highs in the lower 90s. Lows in the lower 70s. For Friday, mostly sunny. A slight chance of showers and thunderstorms late in the afternoon. Hot with highs in the lower 90s. Chance of rain 20%. Friday night, mostly clear. Lows in the lower 70s. For Saturday, mostly sunny. A chance of showers and thunderstorms late in the afternoon. Hot with highs in the lower 90s. Chance of rain 30%. Saturday night, mostly clear with a slight chance of showers and thunderstorms. Lows in the lower 70s. Chance of rain 20%. For Sunday, mostly sunny. A chance of showers and thunderstorms late in the afternoon. Highs in the upper 80s. Chance of rain 30%. The current time is 5:53 a.m. Eastern Daylight Time. The 8 to 14 day outlook for Monday, July 20th through Sunday, July 26th calls for temperatures to be near normal and precipitation to be above normal. Normal highs for the period are around 85 degrees and normal lows are around 65. The normal precipitation total for the 7 days is around 0.95 inches. At 5 a.m. at Indianapolis, it was clear. The temperature was 68 degrees, the dew point 60, and the relative humidity 75%. The wind was north at 6 miles an hour. The barometric pressure was 30.16 inches and rising. Around central Indiana, it was clear, with a temperature of 64 at Anderson, 62 at Muncie, 62 at Zionsville, 67 at Eagle Creek Airpark, and 64 at Shelbyville. Elsewhere across Indiana, skies ranged from clear to partly cloudy. It was 62 at South Bend, 62 at Fort Wayne, and 64 at Lafayette. Terre Haute reported 66, Bloomington reported 68, and Evansville reported 71. Just outside Indiana, skies ranged from clear to partly cloudy. It was 71 at Chicago, 65 at Champaign, and 65 at Dayton. St. Louis reported 70, Cincinnati reported 69, and Louisville reported 74. Once again, at Indianapolis it was 68 degrees with clear skies. This is NOAA.

Hazards, Radio KEC 74 in Indianapolis. And now a look at your forecast for Indianapolis and central Indiana. Today, sunny. Highs in the upper 80s. Northeast winds 5 to 10 miles an hour. For tonight, clear. Lows in the upper 60s. Northeast winds around 5 miles an hour. Tuesday, sunny, hot with highs in the lower 90s. East winds around 5 miles an hour. For Tuesday night, clear. Lows in the lower 70s. South winds around 5 miles an hour, becoming west toward daybreak. Wednesday, sunny, hot with highs in the mid-90s. West winds around 5 miles an hour. Once again, the forecast for today. Sunny. Highs in the upper 80s. Northeast winds 5 to 10 miles an hour. Taking a look at the 3 through 7 day forecast for Indianapolis and central Indiana. For Wednesday night, clear. Lows in the mid-70s. Thursday and Thursday night, mostly clear. Hot. Highs in the lower 90s. Lows in the lower 70s. For Friday, mostly sunny. A slight chance of showers and thunderstorms late in the afternoon. Hot with highs in the lower 90s. Chance of rain 20%. Friday night, mostly clear. Lows in the lower 70s. For Saturday, mostly sunny. A chance of showers and thunderstorms late in the afternoon. Hot with highs in the lower 90s. Chance of rain 30%. Saturday night, mostly clear with a slight chance of showers and thunderstorms. Lows in the lower 70s. Chance of rain 20%. For Sunday, mostly sunny. A chance of showers and thunderstorms late in the afternoon. Highs in the upper 80s. Chance of rain 30%. The 8 to 14 day outlook for Monday, July 20th through Sunday, July 26th calls for temperatures to be near normal and precipitation to be above normal. Normal highs for the period are around 85 degrees and normal lows are around 65. The normal precipitation total for the 7 days is around 0.95 inches. At 5 a.m. at Indianapolis, it was clear. The temperature was 68 degrees. The dew point 60, and the relative humidity 75%. The wind was north at 6 miles an hour. The barometric pressure was 30.16 inches and rising. Around central Indiana, it was clear, with a temperature of 64 at Anderson, 62 at Muncie, 62 at Zionsville, 67 at Eagle Creek Airpark, and 64 at Shelbyville. Elsewhere across Indiana, skies ranged from clear to partly cloudy. It was 62 at South Bend, 62 at Fort Wayne, and 64 at Lafayette. Terre Haute reported 66, Bloomington reported 68, and Evansville reported 71. Just outside Indiana, skies ranged from clear to partly cloudy. It was 71 at Chicago, 65 at Champaign, and 65 at Dayton. St. Louis reported 70, Cincinnati reported 69, and Louisville reported 74. Once again, at Indianapolis, it was 68 degrees with clear skies. This is NOAA All Hazards Radio KEC 74 in Indianapolis. And now a look at your forecast for Indianapolis and central Indiana. Today, sunny. Highs in the upper 80s. Northeast winds 5 to 10 miles an hour. For tonight, clear. Lows in the upper 60s. Northeast winds around 5 miles an hour. Tuesday, sunny, hot with highs in the lower 90s. East winds around 5 miles an hour. For Tuesday night, clear. Lows in the lower 70s. South winds around 5 miles an hour, becoming west toward daybreak. Wednesday, sunny, hot with highs in the mid-90s. West winds around 5 miles an hour. Once again, the forecast for today. Sunny. Highs in the upper 80s. Northeast winds 5 to 10 miles an hour. Taking a look at the 3 through 7 day forecast for Indianapolis and central Indiana. For Wednesday night, clear. Lows in the mid-70s.

Thursday and Thursday night. Mostly clear. Hot. Highs in the lower 90s. Lows in the lower 70s. For Friday. Mostly sunny. A slight chance of showers and thunderstorms late in the afternoon. Hot with highs in the lower 90s. Chance of rain 20%. Friday night. Mostly clear. Lows in the lower 70s. For Saturday. Mostly sunny. A chance of showers and thunderstorms late in the afternoon. Hot with highs in the lower 90s. Chance of rain 30%. Saturday night. Mostly clear with a slight chance of showers and thunderstorms. Lows in the lower 70s. Chance of rain 20%. For Sunday. Mostly sunny. A chance of showers and thunderstorms late in the afternoon. Highs in the upper 80s. Chance of rain 30%. The 8 to 14 day outlook for Monday, July 20th through Sunday, July 26th calls for temperatures to be near normal and precipitation to be above normal. Normal highs for the period are around 85 degrees and normal lows are around 65. The normal precipitation total for the 7 days is around 0.95 inches. At 5 a.m. at Indianapolis, it was clear. The temperature was 68 degrees, the dew point 60, and the relative humidity 75%. The wind was north at 6 miles an hour. The barometric pressure was 30.16 inches and rising. Around central Indiana, it was clear, with a temperature of 64 at Anderson, 62 at Muncie, 62 at Zionsville, 67 at Eagle Creek Airpark, and 64 at Shelbyville. Elsewhere across Indiana, skies ranged from clear to partly cloudy. It was 62 at South Bend, 62 at Fort Wayne, and 64 at Lafayette. Terre Haute reported 66, Bloomington reported 68, and Evansville reported 71. Just outside Indiana, skies ranged from clear to partly cloudy. It was 71 at Chicago, 65 at Champaign, and 65 at Dayton. St. Louis reported 70, Cincinnati reported 69, and Louisville reported 74. Once again, at Indianapolis it was 68 degrees with clear skies. This is NOAA All Hazards Radio KEC 74 in Indianapolis. And now a look at your forecast for Indianapolis and central Indiana. Today, sunny. Highs in the upper 80s. Northeast winds 5 to 10 miles an hour. For tonight, clear. Lows in the upper 60s. Northeast winds around 5 miles an hour. Tuesday, sunny, hot with highs in the lower 90s. East winds around 5 miles an hour. For Tuesday night, clear. Lows in the lower 70s. South winds around 5 miles an hour, becoming west toward daybreak. Wednesday, sunny, hot with highs in the mid-90s. West winds around 5 miles an hour. Once again, the forecast for today. Sunny. Highs in the upper 80s. Northeast winds 5 to 10 miles an hour. Taking a look at the 3 through 7 day forecast for Indianapolis and central Indiana. For Wednesday night, clear. Lows in the mid-70s. Thursday and Thursday night, mostly clear. Hot. Highs in the lower 90s. Lows in the lower 70s. For Friday, mostly sunny. A slight chance of showers and thunderstorms late in the afternoon. Hot with highs in the lower 90s. Chance of rain 20%. Friday night, mostly clear. Lows in the lower 70s. For Saturday, mostly sunny. A chance of showers and thunderstorms late in the afternoon. Hot with highs in the lower 90s. Chance of rain 30%. Saturday night, mostly clear with a slight chance of showers and thunderstorms. Lows in the lower 70s. Chance of rain 20%. For Sunday, mostly sunny. A chance of showers and thunderstorms late in the afternoon. Highs in the upper 80s. Chance of rain 30%. The 8 to 14 day outlook for Monday, July 20th through Sunday, July 26th calls for temperatures to be near normal and precipitation to be above normal.
Normal highs for the period are around 85 degrees, and normal lows are around 65. The normal precipitation total for the 7 days is around 0.95 inches. Now here is the hazardous weather outlook for central Indiana. For the period today and tonight, no hazardous weather is expected at this time. And now the extended outlook for the period Tuesday through Sunday. Heat index values approaching 100 degrees are likely on Wednesday. Chances for showers and storms return Friday night into next weekend. Spotter information statement, spotter activation is not anticipated. At 5 a.m., at Indianapolis, it was clear. The temperature was 68 degrees, the dew point 60, and the relative humidity 75%. The wind was north at 6 miles an hour. The barometric pressure was 30.16 inches and rising. Around central Indiana, it was clear, with a temperature of 64 at Anderson, 62 at Muncie, 62 at Zionsville, 67 at Eagle Creek Airpark, and 64 at Shelbyville. Elsewhere across Indiana, skies ranged from clear to partly cloudy. It was 62 at South Bend, 62 at Fort Wayne, and 64 at Lafayette. Terre Haute reported 66, Bloomington reported 68, and Evansville reported 71. Just outside Indiana, skies ranged from clear to partly cloudy. It was 71 at Chicago, 65 at Champaign, and 65 at Dayton. St. Louis reported 70, Cincinnati reported 69, and Louisville reported 74. Once again, at Indianapolis it was 68 degrees with clear skies. This is NOAA All Hazards Radio KEC 74 in Indianapolis. And now a look at your forecast for Indianapolis and central Indiana. Today, sunny. Highs in the upper 80s. Northeast winds 5 to 10 miles an hour. For tonight, clear. Lows in the upper 60s. Northeast winds around 5 miles an hour. Tuesday, sunny, hot with highs in the lower 90s. East winds around 5 miles an hour. For Tuesday night, clear. Lows in the lower 70s. South winds around 5 miles an hour, becoming west toward daybreak. Wednesday, sunny, hot with highs in the mid-90s. West winds around 5 miles an hour. Once again, the forecast for today. Sunny. Highs in the upper 80s. Northeast winds 5 to 10 miles an hour. Taking a look at the 3 through 7 day forecast for Indianapolis and central Indiana. For Wednesday night, clear. Lows in the mid-70s. Thursday and Thursday night, mostly clear. Hot. Highs in the lower 90s. Lows in the lower 70s. For Friday, mostly sunny. A slight chance of showers and thunderstorms late in the afternoon. Hot with highs in the lower 90s. Chance of rain 20%. Friday night, mostly clear. Lows in the lower 70s. For Saturday, mostly sunny. A chance of showers and thunderstorms late in the afternoon. Hot with highs in the lower 90s. Chance of rain 30%. Saturday night, mostly clear with a slight chance of showers and thunderstorms. Lows in the lower 70s. Chance of rain 20%. For Sunday, mostly sunny. A chance of showers and thunderstorms late in the afternoon. Highs in the upper 80s. Chance of rain 30%. The current time is 6:09 a.m. Eastern Daylight Time. The 8 to 14 day outlook for Monday, July 20th through Sunday, July 26th calls for temperatures to be near normal and precipitation to be above normal. Normal highs for the period are around 85 degrees and normal lows are around 65. The normal precipitation total for the 7 days is around 0.95 inches. At 5 a.m., at Indianapolis, it was clear. The temperature was 68 degrees, the dew point 60, and the relative humidity 75%. The wind was north at 6 miles an hour. The barometric pressure was 30.16 inches and rising. Around central Indiana, it was clear, with a temperature of 64 at Anderson, 62 at Muncie, 62 at

Zionsville, 67 at Eagle Creek Airport, and 64 at Shelbyville. Elsewhere across Indiana, skies ranged from clear to partly cloudy. It was 62 at South Bend, 62 at Fort Wayne, and 64 at Lafayette. Terre Haute reported 66, Bloomington reported 68, and Evansville reported 71. Just outside Indiana, skies ranged from clear to partly cloudy. It was 71 at Chicago, 65 at Champaign, and 65 at Dayton. St. Louis reported 70, Cincinnati reported 69, and Louisville reported 74. Once again, at Indianapolis it was 68 degrees with clear skies. At 6 a.m., at Indianapolis, it was clear. The temperature was 67 degrees, the dew point 57, and the relative humidity 70%. The wind was northeast at 8 miles an hour. The barometric pressure was 30.16 inches and steady. Around central Indiana, it was 64 at Shelbyville. It was clear, with a temperature of 62 at Anderson, 61 at Muncie, 61 at Zionsville, and 67 at Eagle Creek Air Park. Elsewhere across Indiana, skies ranged from clear to partly cloudy. It was 62 at South Bend, 61 at Fort Wayne, and 64 at Lafayette. Terre Haute reported 65, Bloomington reported 66, and Evansville reported 71. Just outside Indiana, skies ranged from clear to partly cloudy. It was 69 at Chicago, 67 at Champaign, and 65 at Dayton. St. Louis reported 70, Cincinnati reported 70, and Louisville reported 73. Once again, at Indianapolis it was 67 degrees with clear skies. This is NOAA All Hazards Radio KEC 74 in Indianapolis. And now a look at your forecast for Indianapolis and central Indiana. Today, sunny. Highs in the upper 80s. Northeast winds 5 to 10 miles an hour. For tonight, clear. Lows in the upper 60s. Northeast winds around 5 miles an hour. Tuesday, sunny, hot with highs in the lower 90s. East winds around 5 miles an hour. For Tuesday night, clear. Lows in the lower 70s. South winds around 5 miles an hour, becoming west toward daybreak. Wednesday, sunny, hot with highs in the mid-90s. West winds around 5 miles an hour. Once again, the forecast for today. Sunny. Highs in the upper 80s. Northeast winds 5 to 10 miles an hour. Taking a look at the 3 through 7 day forecast for Indianapolis and central Indiana. For Wednesday night, clear. Lows in the mid-70s. Thursday and Thursday night, mostly clear. Hot. Highs in the lower 90s. Lows in the lower 70s. For Friday, mostly sunny. A slight chance of showers and thunderstorms late in the afternoon. Hot with highs in the lower 90s. Chance of rain 20%. Friday night, mostly clear. Lows in the lower 70s. For Saturday, mostly sunny. A chance of showers and thunderstorms late in the afternoon. Hot with highs in the lower 90s. Chance of rain 30%. Saturday night, mostly clear with a slight chance of showers and thunderstorms. Lows in the lower 70s. Chance of rain 20%. For Sunday, mostly sunny. A chance of showers and thunderstorms late in the afternoon. Highs in the upper 80s. Chance of rain 30%. The 8 to 14 day outlook for Monday, July 20th through Sunday, July 26th calls for temperatures to be near normal and precipitation to be above normal. Normal highs for the period are around 85 degrees and normal lows are around 65. The normal precipitation total for the 7 days is around 0.95 inches. At 6 a.m. at Indianapolis, it was clear. The temperature was 67 degrees, the dew point 57, and the relative humidity 70%. The wind was northeast at 8 miles an hour. The barometric pressure was 30.16 inches and steady. Around central Indiana, it was 64 at Shelbyville. It was clear, with a temperature of 62 at

taking a look at the 3 through 7 day forecast for Indianapolis and central Indiana. For Wednesday night, clear. Lows in the mid-70s. Thursday and Thursday night, mostly clear. Hot. Highs in the lower 90s. Lows in the lower 70s. For Friday, mostly sunny. A slight chance of showers and thunderstorms late in the afternoon. Hot with highs in the lower 90s. Chance of rain 20%. Friday night, mostly clear. Lows in the lower 70s. For Saturday, mostly sunny. A chance of showers and thunderstorms late in the afternoon. Hot with highs in the lower 90s. Chance of rain 30%. Saturday night, mostly clear with a slight chance of showers and thunderstorms. Lows in the lower 70s. Chance of rain 20%. For Sunday, mostly sunny. A chance of showers and thunderstorms late in the afternoon. Highs in the upper 80s. Chance of rain 30%. The 8 to 14 day outlook for Monday, July 20th through Sunday, July 26th calls for temperatures to be near normal and precipitation to be above normal. Normal highs for the period are around 85 degrees and normal lows are around 65. The normal precipitation total for the 7 days is around 0.95 inches. At 6 a.m. at Indianapolis, it was clear. The temperature was 67 degrees, the dew point 57, and the relative humidity 70%. The wind was northeast at 8 miles an hour. The barometric pressure was 30.16 inches and steady. Around central Indiana, it was 64 at Shelbyville. It was clear, with a temperature of 62 at Anderson, 61 at Muncie, 61 at Zionsville, and 67 at Eagle Creek Air Park. Elsewhere across Indiana, skies ranged from clear to partly cloudy. It was 62 at South Bend, 61 at Fort Wayne, and 64 at Lafayette. Terre Haute reported 65, Bloomington reported 66, and Evansville reported 71. Just outside Indiana, skies ranged from clear to partly cloudy. It was 69 at Chicago, 67 at Champaign, and 65 at Dayton. St. Louis reported 70, Cincinnati reported 70, and Louisville reported 73. Once again, at Indianapolis, it was 67 degrees with clear skies. This is NOAA All Hazards Radio KEC 74 in Indianapolis. And now a look at your forecast for Indianapolis and central Indiana. Today, sunny. Highs in the upper 80s. Northeast winds 5 to 10 miles an hour. For tonight, clear. Lows in the upper 60s. Northeast winds around 5 miles an hour. Tuesday, sunny, hot with highs in the lower 90s. East winds around 5 miles an hour. For Tuesday night, clear. Lows in the lower 70s. South winds around 5 miles an hour, becoming west toward daybreak. Wednesday, sunny, hot with highs in the mid-90s. West winds around 5 miles an hour. Once again, the forecast for today. Sunny. Highs in the upper 80s. Northeast winds 5 to 10 miles an hour. Taking a look at the 3 through 7 day forecast for Indianapolis and central Indiana. For Wednesday night, clear. Lows in the mid-70s. Thursday and Thursday night, mostly clear. Hot. Highs in the lower 90s. Lows in the lower 70s. For Friday, mostly sunny. A slight chance of showers and thunderstorms late in the afternoon. Hot with highs in the lower 90s. Chance of rain 20%. Friday night, mostly clear. Lows in the lower 70s. For Saturday, mostly sunny. A chance of showers and thunderstorms late in the afternoon. Hot with highs in the lower 90s. Chance of rain 30%. Saturday night, mostly clear with a slight chance of showers and thunderstorms. Lows in the lower 70s. Chance of rain 20%. For Sunday, mostly sunny. A chance of showers and thunderstorms late in the afternoon. Highs in the upper 80s. Chance of

rain 30%. The 8 to 14 day outlook for Monday, July 20th through Sunday, July 26th calls for temperatures to be near normal and precipitation to be above normal. Normal highs for the period are around 85 degrees and normal lows are around 65. The normal precipitation total for the 7 days is around 0.95 inches. At 6 a.m. at Indianapolis, it was clear. The temperature was 67 degrees, the dew point 57, and the relative humidity 70%. The wind was northeast at 8 miles an hour. The barometric pressure was 30.16 inches and steady. Around central Indiana, it was 64 at Shelbyville. It was clear, with a temperature of 62 at Anderson, 61 at Muncie, 61 at Zionsville, and 67 at Eagle Creek Air Park. Elsewhere across Indiana, skies ranged from clear to partly cloudy. It was 62 at South Bend, 61 at Fort Wayne, and 64 at Lafayette. Terre Haute reported 65, Bloomington reported 66, and Evansville reported 71. Just outside Indiana, skies ranged from clear to partly cloudy. It was 69 at Chicago, 67 at Champaign, and 65 at Dayton. St. Louis reported 70, Cincinnati reported 70, and Louisville reported 73. Once again, at Indianapolis, it was 67 degrees with clear skies. The current time is 6:23 a.m. Eastern Daylight Time. This is NOAA All Hazards Radio KEC 74 in Indianapolis. And now a look at your forecast for Indianapolis and central Indiana. Today, sunny. Highs in the upper 80s. Northeast winds 5 to 10 miles an hour. For tonight, clear. Lows in the upper 60s. Northeast winds around 5 miles an hour. Tuesday, sunny, hot with highs in the lower 90s. East winds around 5 miles an hour. For Tuesday night, clear. Lows in the lower 70s. South winds around 5 miles an hour, becoming west toward daybreak. Wednesday, sunny, hot with highs in the mid-90s. West winds around 5 miles an hour. Once again, the forecast for today. Sunny. Highs in the upper 80s. Northeast winds 5 to 10 miles an hour. Taking a look at the 3 through 7 day forecast for Indianapolis and central Indiana. For Wednesday night, clear. Lows in the mid-70s. Thursday and Thursday night, mostly clear. Hot. Highs in the lower 90s. Lows in the lower 70s. For Friday, mostly sunny. A slight chance of showers and thunderstorms late in the afternoon. Hot with highs in the lower 90s. Chance of rain 20%. Friday night, mostly clear. Lows in the lower 70s. For Saturday, mostly sunny. A chance of showers and thunderstorms late in the afternoon. Hot with highs in the lower 90s. Chance of rain 30%. Saturday night, mostly clear with a slight chance of showers and thunderstorms. Lows in the lower 70s. Chance of rain 20%. For Sunday, mostly sunny. A chance of showers and thunderstorms late in the afternoon. Highs in the upper 80s. Chance of rain 30%. Now here is the hazardous weather outlook for central Indiana. For the period today and tonight, no hazardous weather is expected at this time. And now the extended outlook for the period Tuesday through Sunday. Heat index values approaching 100 degrees are likely on Wednesday. Chances for showers and storms return Friday night into next weekend. Spotter information statement, spotter activation is not anticipated. The 8 to 14 day outlook for Monday, July 20th through Sunday, July 26th calls for temperatures to be near normal and precipitation to be above normal. Normal highs for the period are around 85 degrees and normal lows are around 65. The normal precipitation total for the 7 days is around 0.95 inches. At 6 a.m. at Indianapolis, it was clear. The temperature was 67 degrees, the dew point 57, and the relative humidity 70%. The wind was northeast at

miles an hour. The barometric pressure was 30.16 inches and steady. Around central Indiana, it was 64 at Shelbyville. It was clear, with a temperature of 62 at Anderson, 61 at Muncie, 61 at Zionsville, and 67 at Eagle Creek Air Park. Elsewhere across Indiana, skies ranged from clear to partly cloudy. It was 62 at South Bend, 61 at Fort Wayne, and 64 at Lafayette. Terre Haute reported 65, Bloomington reported 66, and Evansville reported 71. Just outside Indiana, skies ranged from clear to partly cloudy. It was 69 at Chicago, 67 at Champaign, and 65 at Dayton. St. Louis reported 70, Cincinnati reported 70, and Louisville reported 73. Once again, at Indianapolis it was 67 degrees with clear skies. This is NOAA All Hazards Radio KEC 74 in Indianapolis. And now a look at your forecast for Indianapolis and central Indiana. Today, sunny. Highs in the upper 80s. Northeast winds 5 to 10 miles an hour. For tonight, clear. Lows in the upper 60s. Northeast winds around 5 miles an hour. Tuesday, sunny, hot with highs in the lower 90s. East winds around 5 miles an hour. For Tuesday night, clear. Lows in the lower 70s. South winds around 5 miles an hour, becoming west toward daybreak. Wednesday, sunny, hot with highs in the mid-90s. West winds around 5 miles an hour. Once again, the forecast for today. Sunny. Highs in the upper 80s. Northeast winds 5 to 10 miles an hour. Taking a look at the 3 through 7 day forecast for Indianapolis and central Indiana. For Wednesday night, clear. Lows in the mid-70s. Thursday and Thursday night, mostly clear. Hot. Highs in the lower 90s. Lows in the lower 70s. For Friday, mostly sunny. A slight chance of showers and thunderstorms late in the afternoon. Hot with highs in the lower 90s. Chance of rain 20%. Friday night, mostly clear. Lows in the lower 70s. For Saturday, mostly sunny. A chance of showers and thunderstorms late in the afternoon. Hot with highs in the lower 90s. Chance of rain 30%. Saturday night, mostly clear with a slight chance of showers and thunderstorms. Lows in the lower 70s. Chance of rain 20%. For Sunday, mostly sunny. A chance of showers and thunderstorms late in the afternoon. Highs in the upper 80s. Chance of rain 30%. The 8 to 14 day outlook for Monday, July 20th through Sunday, July 26th calls for temperatures to be near normal and precipitation to be above normal. Normal highs for the period are around 85 degrees and normal lows are around 65. The normal precipitation total for the 7 days is around 0.95 inches. At 6 a.m. at Indianapolis, it was clear. The temperature was 67 degrees. The dew point 57, and the relative humidity 70%. The wind was northeast at 8 miles an hour. The barometric pressure was 30.16 inches and steady. Around central Indiana, it was 64 at Shelbyville. It was clear, with a temperature of 62 at Anderson, 61 at Muncie, 61 at Zionsville, and 67 at Eagle Creek Air Park. Elsewhere across Indiana, skies ranged from clear to partly cloudy. It was 62 at South Bend, 61 at Fort Wayne, and 64 at Lafayette. Terre Haute reported 65, Bloomington reported 66, and Evansville reported 71. Just outside Indiana, skies ranged from clear to partly cloudy. It was 69 at Chicago, 67 at Champaign, and 65 at Dayton. St. Louis reported 70, Cincinnati reported 70, and Louisville reported 73. Once again, at Indianapolis it was 67 degrees with clear skies. This is NOAA All Hazards Radio KEC 74 in Indianapolis. And now a look at your forecast for Indianapolis and central Indiana. Today,

sunny. Highs in the upper 80s. Northeast winds 5 to 10 miles an hour. For tonight, clear. Lows in the upper 60s. Northeast winds around 5 miles an hour. Tuesday, sunny, hot with highs in the lower 90s. East winds around 5 miles an hour. For Tuesday night, clear. Lows in the lower 70s. South winds around 5 miles an hour, becoming west toward daybreak. Wednesday, sunny, hot with highs in the mid-90s. West winds around 5 miles an hour. Once again, the forecast for today. Sunny, highs in the upper 80s. Northeast winds 5 to 10 miles an hour. Taking a look at the 3 through 7 day forecast for Indianapolis and central Indiana. For Wednesday night, clear. Lows in the mid-70s. Thursday and Thursday night, mostly clear. Hot. Highs in the lower 90s. Lows in the lower 70s. For Friday, mostly sunny. A slight chance of showers and thunderstorms late in the afternoon. Hot with highs in the lower 90s. For Friday, mostly sunny. A slight chance of showers and thunderstorms late in the afternoon. Hot with highs in the lower 90s. Chance of rain 20%. Friday night, mostly clear. Lows in the lower 70s. For Saturday, mostly sunny. A chance of showers and thunderstorms late in the afternoon. Hot with highs in the lower 90s. Chance of rain 30%. Saturday night, mostly clear with a slight chance of showers and thunderstorms. Lows in the lower 70s. Chance of rain 20%. For Sunday, mostly sunny. A chance of showers and thunderstorms late in the afternoon. Highs in the upper 80s. Chance of rain 30%. The 8 to 14 day outlook for Monday, July 20th through Sunday, July 26th calls for temperatures to be near normal and precipitation to be above normal. Normal highs for the period are around 85 degrees and normal lows are around 65. The normal precipitation total for the 7 days is around 0.95 inches. At 6 a.m. at Indianapolis, it was clear. The temperature was 67 degrees, the dew point 57, and the relative humidity 70%. The wind was northeast at 8 miles an hour. The barometric pressure was 30.16 inches and steady. Around central Indiana, it was 64 at Shelbyville. It was clear, with a temperature of 62 at Anderson, 61 at Muncie, 61 at Zionsville, and 67 at Eagle Creek Air Park. Elsewhere across Indiana, skies ranged from clear to partly cloudy. It was 62 at South Bend, 61 at Fort Wayne, and 64 at Lafayette. Terre Haute reported 65, Bloomington reported 66, and Evansville reported 71. Just outside Indiana, skies ranged from clear to partly cloudy. It was 69 at Chicago, 67 at Champaign, and 65 at Dayton. St. Louis reported 70, Cincinnati reported 70, and Louisville reported 73. Once again, at Indianapolis, it was 67 degrees with clear skies. This is NOAA All Hazards Radio KEC 74 in Indianapolis. And now a look at your forecast for Indianapolis and central Indiana. Today, sunny. Highs in the upper 80s. Northeast winds 5 to 10 miles an hour. For tonight, clear. Lows in the upper 60s. Northeast winds around 5 miles an hour. Tuesday, sunny, hot with highs in the lower 90s. East winds around 5 miles an hour. For Tuesday night, clear. Lows in the lower 70s. South winds around 5 miles an hour, becoming west toward daybreak. Wednesday, sunny, hot with highs in the mid-90s. West winds around 5 miles an hour. Once again, the forecast for today. Sunny. Highs in the upper 80s. Northeast winds 5 to 10 miles an hour. Taking a look at the 3 through 7 day forecast for Indianapolis and central Indiana. For Wednesday night, clear. Lows in the mid-70s.

Thursday and Thursday night. Mostly clear. Hot. Highs in the lower 90s. Lows in the lower 70s. For Friday. Mostly sunny. A slight chance of showers and thunderstorms late in the afternoon. Hot with highs in the lower 90s. Chance of rain 20%. Friday night. Mostly clear. Lows in the lower 70s. For Saturday. Mostly sunny. A chance of showers and thunderstorms late in the afternoon. Hot with highs in the lower 90s. Chance of rain 30%. Saturday night. Mostly clear with a slight chance of showers and thunderstorms. Lows in the lower 70s. Chance of rain 20%. For Sunday. Mostly sunny. A chance of showers and thunderstorms late in the afternoon. Highs in the upper 80s. Chance of rain 30%. The 8 to 14 day outlook for Monday, July 20th through Sunday, July 26th calls for temperatures to be near normal and precipitation to be above normal. Normal highs for the period are around 85 degrees and normal lows are around 65. The normal precipitation total for the 7 days is around 0.95 inches. The current time is 6:38 a.m. Eastern Daylight Time. At 6 a.m. at Indianapolis, it was clear. The temperature was 67 degrees, the dew point 57, and the relative humidity 70%. The wind was northeast at 8 miles an hour. The barometric pressure was 30.16 inches and steady. Around central Indiana, it was 64 at Shelbyville. It was clear, with a temperature of 62 at Anderson, 61 at Muncie, 61 at Zionsville, and 67 at Eagle Creek Air Park. Elsewhere across Indiana, skies ranged from clear to partly cloudy. It was 62 at South Bend, 61 at Fort Wayne, and 64 at Lafayette. Terre Haute reported 65, Bloomington reported 66, and Evansville reported 71. Just outside Indiana, skies ranged from clear to partly cloudy. It was 69 at Chicago, 67 at Champaign, and 65 at Dayton. St. Louis reported 70, Cincinnati reported 70, and Louisville reported 73. Once again, at Indianapolis, it was 67 degrees with clear skies. This is NOAA All Hazards Radio KEC 74 in Indianapolis. And now a look at your forecast for Indianapolis and central Indiana. Today, sunny. Highs in the upper 80s. Northeast winds 5 to 10 miles an hour. For tonight, clear. Lows in the upper 60s. Northeast winds around 5 miles an hour. Tuesday, sunny, hot with highs in the lower 90s. East winds around 5 miles an hour. For Tuesday night, clear. Lows in the lower 70s. South winds around 5 miles an hour, becoming west toward daybreak. Wednesday. Sunny, hot with highs in the mid-90s. West winds around 5 miles an hour. Once again, the forecast for today. Sunny. Highs in the upper 80s. Northeast winds 5 to 10 miles an hour. Taking a look at the 3 through 7 day forecast for Indianapolis and central Indiana. For Wednesday night, clear. Lows in the mid-70s. Thursday and Thursday night, mostly clear. Hot. Highs in the lower 90s. Lows in the lower 70s. For Friday, mostly sunny. A slight chance of showers and thunderstorms late in the afternoon. Hot with highs in the lower 90s. Chance of rain 20%. Friday night, mostly clear. Lows in the lower 70s. For Saturday, mostly sunny. A chance of showers and thunderstorms late in the afternoon. Hot with highs in the lower 90s. Chance of rain 30%. Saturday night, mostly clear with a slight chance of showers and thunderstorms. Lows in the lower 70s. Chance of rain 20%. For Sunday, mostly sunny. A chance of showers and thunderstorms late in the afternoon. Highs in the upper 80s. Chance of rain 30%. The 8 to 14 day outlook for Monday, July 20.

if through Sunday, July 26th, calls for temperatures to be near normal and precipitation to be above normal. Normal highs for the period are around 85 degrees, and normal lows are around 65. The normal precipitation total for the 7 days is around 0.95 inches. At 6 a.m. at Indianapolis, it was clear. The temperature was 67 degrees, the dew point 57, and the relative humidity 70%. The wind was northeast at 8 miles an hour. The barometric pressure was 30.16 inches and steady. Around central Indiana, it was 64 at Shelbyville. It was clear, with a temperature of 62 at Anderson, 61 at Muncie, 61 at Zionsville, and 67 at Eagle Creek Air Park. Elsewhere across Indiana, skies ranged from clear to partly cloudy. It was 62 at South Bend, 61 at Fort Wayne, and 64 at Lafayette. Terre Haute reported 65, Bloomington reported 66, and Evansville reported 71. Just outside Indiana, skies ranged from clear to partly cloudy. It was 69 at Chicago, 67 at Champaign, and 65 at Dayton. St. Louis reported 70, Cincinnati reported 70, and Louisville reported 73. Once again, at Indianapolis, it was 67 degrees with clear skies. This is NOAA All Hazards Radio KEC 74 in Indianapolis. And now a look at your forecast for Indianapolis and central Indiana. Today, sunny. Highs in the upper 80s. Northeast winds 5 to 10 miles an hour. For tonight, clear. Lows in the upper 60s. Northeast winds around 5 miles an hour. Tuesday, sunny, hot with highs in the lower 90s. East winds around 5 miles an hour. For Tuesday night, clear. Lows in the lower 70s. South winds around 5 miles an hour, becoming west toward daybreak. Wednesday, sunny, hot with highs in the mid-90s. West winds around 5 miles an hour. Once again, the forecast for today. Sunny. Highs in the upper 80s. Northeast winds 5 to 10 miles an hour. Taking a look at the 3 through 7 day forecast for Indianapolis and central Indiana. For Wednesday night, clear. Lows in the mid-70s. Thursday and Thursday night, mostly clear. Hot. Highs in the lower 90s. Lows in the lower 70s. For Friday, mostly sunny. A slight chance of showers and thunderstorms late in the afternoon. Hot with highs in the lower 90s. Chance of rain 20%. Friday night, mostly clear. Lows in the lower 70s. For Saturday, mostly sunny. A chance of showers and thunderstorms late in the afternoon. Hot with highs in the lower 90s. Chance of rain 30%. Saturday night, mostly clear with a slight chance of showers and thunderstorms. Lows in the lower 70s. Chance of rain 20%. For Sunday, mostly sunny. A chance of showers and thunderstorms late in the afternoon. Highs in the upper 80s. Chance of rain 30%. Now here is the hazardous weather outlook for central Indiana. For the period today and tonight, no hazardous weather is expected at this time. And now the extended outlook for the period Tuesday through Sunday. Heat index values approaching 100 degrees are likely on Wednesday. Chances for showers and storms return Friday night into next weekend. Spotter information statement, spotter activation is not anticipated. The 8 to 14 day outlook for Monday, July 20th through Sunday, July 26th calls for temperatures to be near normal and precipitation to be above normal. Normal highs for the period are around 85 degrees and normal lows are around 65. The normal precipitation total for the 7 days is around 0.95 inches. At 6 a.m. at Indianapolis, it was clear. The temperature was 67 degrees, the dew point 57, and the relative humidity 70%. The wind was northeast at 8 miles an hour. The barometric pressure was 30.16 inches and steady. Around central Indiana, it was 64 at Shelbyville.
It was clear, with a temperature of 62 at Anderson, 61 at Muncie, 61 at Zionsville, and 67 at Eagle Creek Air Park. Elsewhere across Indiana, skies ranged from clear to partly cloudy. It was 62 at South Bend, 61 at Fort Wayne, and 64 at Lafayette. Terre Haute reported 65, Bloomington reported 66, and Evansville reported 71. Just outside Indiana, skies ranged from clear to partly cloudy. It was 69 at Chicago, 67 at Champaign, and 65 at Dayton. St. Louis reported 70, Cincinnati reported 70, and Louisville reported 73. Once again, at Indianapolis it was 67 degrees with clear skies. This is NOAA All Hazards Radio KEC 74 in Indianapolis. And now a look at your forecast for Indianapolis and central Indiana. Today, sunny. Highs in the upper 80s. Northeast winds 5 to 10 miles an hour. For tonight, clear. Lows in the upper 60s. Northeast winds around 5 miles an hour. Tuesday, sunny, hot with highs in the lower 90s. East winds around 5 miles an hour. For Tuesday night, clear. Lows in the lower 70s. South winds around 5 miles an hour, becoming west toward daybreak. Wednesday, sunny, hot with highs in the mid-90s. West winds around 5 miles an hour. Once again, the forecast for today. Sunny. Highs in the upper 80s. Northeast winds 5 to 10 miles an hour. Taking a look at the 3 through 7 day forecast for Indianapolis and central Indiana. For Wednesday night, clear. Lows in the mid-70s. Thursday and Thursday night, mostly clear. Hot. Highs in the lower 90s. Lows in the lower 70s. For Friday, mostly sunny. A slight chance of showers and thunderstorms late in the afternoon. Hot with highs in the lower 90s. Chance of rain 20%. Friday night, mostly clear. Lows in the lower 70s. For Saturday, mostly sunny. A chance of showers and thunderstorms late in the afternoon. Hot with highs in the lower 90s. Chance of rain 30%. Saturday night, mostly clear with a slight chance of showers and thunderstorms. Lows in the lower 70s. Chance of rain 20%. For Sunday, mostly sunny. A chance of showers and thunderstorms late in the afternoon. Highs in the upper 80s. Chance of rain 30%. The 8 to 14 day outlook for Monday, July 20th through Sunday, July 26th calls for temperatures to be near normal and precipitation to be above normal. Normal highs for the period are around 85 degrees and normal lows are around 65. The normal precipitation total for the 7 days is around 0.95 inches. At 6 a.m. at Indianapolis, it was clear. The temperature was 67 degrees. The dew point 57, and the relative humidity 70%. The wind was northeast at 8 miles an hour. The barometric pressure was 30.16 inches and steady. Around central Indiana, it was 64 at Shelbyville. It was clear, with a temperature of 62 at Anderson, 61 at Muncie, 61 at Zionsville, and 67 at Eagle Creek Air Park. Elsewhere across Indiana, skies ranged from clear to partly cloudy. It was 62 at South Bend, 61 at Fort Wayne, and 64 at Lafayette. Terre Haute reported 65, Bloomington reported 66, and Evansville reported 71. Just outside Indiana, skies ranged from clear to partly cloudy. It was 69 at Chicago, 67 at Champaign, and 65 at Dayton. St. Louis reported 70, Cincinnati reported 70, and Louisville reported 73. Once again, at Indianapolis it was 67 degrees with clear skies. This is NOAA All Hazards Radio KEC 74 in Indianapolis. And now a look at your forecast for Indianapolis and central Indiana. Today, sunny. Highs in the upper 80s. Northeast winds 5 to 10 miles an hour. For tonight, clear.
lows in the upper 60s.

Northeast winds around 5 miles an hour. Tuesday. Sunny, hot with highs in the lower 90s. East winds around 5 miles an hour. For Tuesday night. Clear. Lows in the lower 70s. South winds around 5 miles an hour, becoming west toward daybreak. Wednesday. Sunny, hot with highs in the mid-90s. West winds around 5 miles an hour. Once again, the forecast for today. Sunny. Highs in the upper 80s. Northeast winds 5 to 10 miles an hour. Taking a look at the 3 through 7 day forecast for Indianapolis and central Indiana. For Wednesday night. Clear. Lows in the mid-70s. Thursday and Thursday night. Mostly clear. Hot. Highs in the lower 90s. Lows in the lower 70s. For Friday. Mostly sunny. A slight chance of showers and thunderstorms late in the afternoon. Hot with highs in the lower 90s. Chance of rain 20%. Friday night. Mostly clear. Lows in the lower 70s. For Saturday. Mostly sunny. A chance of showers and thunderstorms late in the afternoon. Hot with highs in the lower 90s. Chance of rain 30%. Saturday night. Mostly clear with a slight chance of showers and thunderstorms. Lows in the lower 70s. Chance of rain 20%. For Sunday. Mostly sunny. A chance of showers and thunderstorms late in the afternoon. Highs in the upper 80s. Chance of rain 30%. The current time is 6:53 a.m. Eastern Daylight Time. The 8 to 14 day outlook for Monday, July 20th through Sunday, July 26th calls for temperatures to be near normal and precipitation to be above normal. Normal highs for the period are around 85 degrees and normal lows are around 65. The normal precipitation total for the 7 days is around 0.95 inches. At 6 a.m. at Indianapolis, it was clear. The temperature was 67 degrees, the dew point 57, and the relative humidity 70%. The wind was northeast at 8 miles an hour. The barometric pressure was 30.16 inches and steady. Around central Indiana, it was 64 at Shelbyville. It was clear, with a temperature of 62 at Anderson, 61 at Muncie, 61 at Zionsville, and 67 at Eagle Creek Air Park. Elsewhere across Indiana, skies ranged from clear to partly cloudy. It was 62 at South Bend, 61 at Fort Wayne, and 64 at Lafayette. Terre Haute reported 65, Bloomington reported 66, and Evansville reported 71. Just outside Indiana, skies ranged from clear to partly cloudy. It was 69 at Chicago, 67 at Champaign, and 65 at Dayton. St. Louis reported 70, Cincinnati reported 70, and Louisville reported 73. Once again, at Indianapolis, it was 67 degrees with clear skies. This is NOAA All Hazards Radio KEC 74 in Indianapolis. And now a look at your forecast for Indianapolis and central Indiana. Today, sunny. Highs in the upper 80s. Northeast winds 5 to 10 miles an hour. For tonight, clear. Lows in the upper 60s. Northeast winds around 5 miles an hour. Tuesday, sunny, hot with highs in the lower 90s. East winds around 5 miles an hour. For Tuesday night, clear. Lows in the lower 70s. South winds around 5 miles an hour, becoming west toward daybreak. Wednesday. Sunny, hot with highs in the mid-90s. West winds around 5 miles an hour. Once again, the forecast for today. Sunny. Highs in the upper 80s. Northeast winds 5 to 10 miles an hour. Taking a look at the 3 through 7 day forecast for Indianapolis and central Indiana. For Wednesday night, clear. Lows in the mid-70s. Thursday and Thursday night, mostly clear. Hot. Highs in the lower 90s. Lows in the lower 70s. For Friday, mostly sunny. A slight chance of showers and thunderstorms.

comes late in the afternoon. Hot with highs in the lower 90s. Chance of rain 20%. Friday night. Mostly clear. Lows in the lower 70s. For Saturday. Mostly sunny. A chance of showers and thunderstorms late in the afternoon. Hot with highs in the lower 90s. Chance of rain 30%. Saturday night. Mostly clear with a slight chance of showers and thunderstorms. Lows in the lower 70s. Chance of rain 20%. For Sunday. Mostly sunny. A chance of showers and thunderstorms late in the afternoon. Highs in the upper 80s. Chance of rain 30%. The 8 to 14 day outlook for Monday, July 20th through Sunday, July 26th calls for temperatures to be near normal and precipitation to be above normal. Normal highs for the period are around 85 degrees and normal lows are around 65. The normal precipitation total for the 7 days is around 0.95 inches. At 6 a.m. at Indianapolis, it was clear. The temperature was 67 degrees, the dew point 57, and the relative humidity 70%. The wind was northeast at 8 miles an hour. The barometric pressure was 30.16 inches and steady. Around central Indiana, it was 64 at Shelbyville. It was clear, with a temperature of 62 at Anderson, 61 at Muncie, 61 at Zionsville, and 67 at Eagle Creek Air Park. Elsewhere across Indiana, skies ranged from clear to partly cloudy. It was 62 at South Bend, 61 at Fort Wayne, and 64 at Lafayette. Terre Haute reported 65, Bloomington reported 66, and Evansville reported 71. Just outside Indiana, skies ranged from clear to partly cloudy. It was 69 at Chicago, 67 at Champaign, and 65 at Dayton. St. Louis reported 70, Cincinnati reported 70, and Louisville reported 73. Once again, at Indianapolis it was 67 degrees with clear skies. This is NOAA All Hazards Radio KEC 74 in Indianapolis. And now a look at your forecast for Indianapolis and central Indiana. Today, sunny. Highs in the upper 80s. Northeast winds 5 to 10 miles an hour. For tonight, clear. Lows in the upper 60s. Northeast winds around 5 miles an hour. Tuesday, sunny, hot with highs in the lower 90s. East winds around 5 miles an hour. For Tuesday night, clear. Lows in the lower 70s. South winds around 5 miles an hour, becoming west toward daybreak. Wednesday, sunny, hot with highs in the mid-90s. West winds around 5 miles an hour. Once again, the forecast for today. Sunny. Highs in the upper 80s. Northeast winds 5 to 10 miles an hour. Taking a look at the 3 through 7 day forecast for Indianapolis and central Indiana. For Wednesday night. Clear. Lows in the mid-70s. Thursday and Thursday night. Mostly clear. Hot. Highs in the lower 90s. Lows in the lower 70s. For Friday. Mostly sunny. A slight chance of showers and thunderstorms late in the afternoon. Hot with highs in the lower 90s. Chance of rain 20%. Friday night. Mostly clear. Lows in the lower 70s. For Saturday. Mostly sunny. A chance of showers and thunderstorms late in the afternoon. Hot with highs in the lower 90s. Chance of rain 30%. Saturday night. Mostly clear with a slight chance of showers and thunderstorms. Lows in the lower 70s. Chance of rain 20%. For Sunday. Mostly sunny. A chance of showers and thunderstorms late in the afternoon. Highs in the upper 80s. Chance of rain 30%. The 8 to 14 day outlook for Monday, July 20th through Sunday, July 26th calls for temperatures to be near normal and precipitation to be above normal. Normal highs for the period are around 85 degrees and normal lows are around 65. The normal precipitation total for the 7 days is around 0.95 inches. At 6 a.m. at Indianapolis.

Minneapolis, it was clear. The temperature was 67 degrees, the dew point 57, and the relative humidity 70%. The wind was northeast at 8 miles an hour. The barometric pressure was 30.16 inches and steady. Around central Indiana, it was 64 at Shelbyville. It was clear, with a temperature of 62 at Anderson, 61 at Muncie, 61 at Zionsville, and 67 at Eagle Creek Air Park. Elsewhere across Indiana, skies ranged from clear to partly cloudy. It was 62 at South Bend, 61 at Fort Wayne, and 64 at Lafayette. Terre Haute reported 65, Bloomington reported 66, and Evansville reported 71. Just outside Indiana, skies ranged from clear to partly cloudy. It was 69 at Chicago, 67 at Champaign, and 65 at Dayton. St. Louis reported 70, Cincinnati reported 70, and Louisville reported 73. Once again, at Indianapolis it was 67 degrees with clear skies. This is NOAA All Hazards Radio KEC 74 in Indianapolis. And now a look at your forecast for Indianapolis and central Indiana. Today, sunny. Highs in the upper 80s. Northeast winds 5 to 10 miles an hour. For tonight, clear. Lows in the upper 60s. Northeast winds around 5 miles an hour. Tuesday, sunny, hot with highs in the lower 90s. East winds around 5 miles an hour. For Tuesday night, clear. Lows in the lower 70s. South winds around 5 miles an hour, becoming west toward daybreak. Wednesday, sunny, hot with highs in the mid-90s. West winds around 5 miles an hour. Once again, the forecast for today. Sunny. Highs in the upper 80s. Northeast winds 5 to 10 miles an hour. Taking a look at the 3 through 7 day forecast for Indianapolis and central Indiana. For Wednesday night, clear. Lows in the mid-70s. Thursday and Thursday night, mostly clear. Hot. Highs in the lower 90s. Lows in the lower 70s. For Friday, mostly sunny. A slight chance of showers and thunderstorms late in the afternoon. Hot with highs in the lower 90s. Chance of rain 20%. Friday night, mostly clear. Lows in the lower 70s. For Saturday, mostly sunny. A chance of showers and thunderstorms late in the afternoon. Hot with highs in the lower 90s. Chance of rain 30%. Saturday night, mostly clear with a slight chance of showers and thunderstorms. Lows in the lower 70s. Chance of rain 20%. For Sunday, mostly sunny. A chance of showers and thunderstorms late in the afternoon. Highs in the upper 80s. Chance of rain 30%. Now here is the hazardous weather outlook for central Indiana. For the period today and tonight, no hazardous weather is expected at this time. And now the extended outlook for the period Tuesday through Sunday. Heat index values approaching 100 degrees are likely on Wednesday. Chances for showers and storms return Friday night into next weekend. Spotter information statement, spotter activation is not anticipated. The 8 to 14 day outlook for Monday, July 20th through Sunday, July 26th calls for temperatures to be near normal and precipitation to be above normal. Normal highs for the period are around 85 degrees and normal lows are around 65. The normal precipitation total for the 7 days is around 0.95 inches. This is NOAA All Hazards Radio KEC 74 in Indianapolis. And now a look at your forecast for Indianapolis and central Indiana. Today, sunny. Highs in the upper 80s. Northeast winds 5 to 10 miles an hour. For tonight, clear. Lows in the upper 60s. Northeast winds around 5 miles an hour. Tuesday, sunny, hot with highs in the lower 90s. East winds around 5 miles an hour. For Tuesday night, clear. Lows in the lower 70s. South winds around 5 miles an hour, becoming west toward daybreak.
Wednesday. Sunny, hot with highs in the mid-90s. West winds around 5 miles an hour. Once again, the forecast for today. Sunny. Highs in the upper 80s. Northeast winds 5 to 10 miles an hour. Taking a look at the 3 through 7 day forecast for Indianapolis and central Indiana. For Wednesday night. Clear. Lows in the mid-70s. Thursday and Thursday night. Mostly clear. Hot. Highs in the lower 90s. Lows in the lower 70s. For Friday. Mostly sunny. A slight chance of showers and thunderstorms late in the afternoon. Hot with highs in the lower 90s. Chance of rain 20%. Friday night. Mostly clear. Lows in the lower 70s. For Saturday. Mostly sunny. A chance of showers and thunderstorms late in the afternoon. Hot with highs in the lower 90s. Chance of rain 30%. Saturday night. Mostly clear with a slight chance of showers and thunderstorms. Lows in the lower 70s. Chance of rain 20%. For Sunday. Mostly sunny. A chance of showers and thunderstorms late in the afternoon. Highs in the upper 80s. Chance of rain 30%. The current time is 7:08 a.m. Eastern Daylight Time. The 8 to 14 day outlook for Monday, July 20th through Sunday, July 26th calls for temperatures to be near normal and precipitation to be above normal. Normal highs for the period are around 85 degrees and normal lows are around 65. The normal precipitation total for the 7 days is around 0.95 inches. At 6 a.m. at Indianapolis, it was clear. The temperature was 67 degrees, the dew point 57, and the relative humidity 70%. The wind was northeast at 8 miles an hour. The barometric pressure was 30.16 inches and steady. Around central Indiana, it was 64 at Shelbyville. It was clear, with a temperature of 62 at Anderson, 61 at Muncie, 61 at Zionsville, and 67 at Eagle Creek Air Park. Elsewhere across Indiana, skies ranged from clear to partly cloudy. It was 62 at South Bend, 61 at Fort Wayne, and 64 at Lafayette. Terre Haute reported 65, Bloomington reported 66, and Evansville reported 71. Just outside Indiana, skies ranged from clear to partly cloudy. It was 69 at Chicago, 67 at Champaign, and 65 at Dayton. St. Louis reported 70, Cincinnati reported 70, and Louisville reported 73. Once again, at Indianapolis it was 67 degrees with clear skies. This is NOAA All Hazards Radio KEC 74 in Indianapolis. And now a look at your forecast for Indianapolis and central Indiana. Today, sunny. Highs in the upper 80s. Northeast winds 5 to 10 miles an hour. For tonight, clear. Lows in the upper 60s. Northeast winds around 5 miles an hour. Tuesday, sunny, hot with highs in the lower 90s. East winds around 5 miles an hour. For Tuesday night, clear. Lows in the lower 70s. South winds around 5 miles an hour, becoming west toward daybreak. Wednesday. Sunny, hot with highs in the mid-90s. West winds around 5 miles an hour. Once again, the forecast for today. Sunny. Highs in the upper 80s. Northeast winds 5 to 10 miles an hour. Taking a look at the 3 through 7 day forecast for Indianapolis and central Indiana. For Wednesday night, clear. Lows in the mid-70s. Thursday and Thursday night, mostly clear. Hot. Highs in the lower 90s. Lows in the lower 70s. For Friday, mostly sunny. A slight chance of showers and thunderstorms late in the afternoon. Hot with highs in the lower 90s. Chance of rain 20%. Friday night, mostly clear. Lows in the lower 70s. For Saturday, mostly sunny. A chance of showers and thunderstorms late in the afternoon. Hot with highs in the lower 90s.

chance of rain 30%. Saturday night, mostly clear with a slight chance of showers and thunderstorms. Lows in the lower 70s. Chance of rain 20%. For Sunday, mostly sunny. A chance of showers and thunderstorms late in the afternoon. Highs in the upper 80s. Chance of rain 30%. The 8 to 14 day outlook for Monday, July 20th through Sunday, July 26th calls for temperatures to be near normal and precipitation to be above normal. Normal highs for the period are around 85 degrees and normal lows are around 65. The normal precipitation total for the 7 days is around 0.95 inches. At 7 a.m. at Indianapolis, it was partly cloudy. The temperature was 67 degrees, the dew point 57, and the relative humidity 70%. The wind was north at 5 miles an hour. The barometric pressure was 30.17 inches and rising. Around central Indiana, it was clear, with a temperature of 61 at Anderson, 61 at Muncie, 59 at Zionsville, and 66 at Eagle Creek Air Park. At Shelbyville, the weather conditions were not available. Elsewhere across Indiana, skies ranged from clear to partly cloudy. It was 64 at South Bend, 62 at Fort Wayne, and 63 at Lafayette. Terre Haute reported 65, Bloomington reported 63, and Evansville reported 70. Just outside Indiana, skies ranged from clear to partly cloudy. It was 71 at Chicago, 67 at Champaign, and 65 at Dayton. St. Louis reported 68, Cincinnati reported 70, and Louisville reported 72. Once again, at Indianapolis, it was 67 degrees with partly cloudy skies. This is NOAA All Hazards Radio KEC 74 in Indianapolis. And now a look at your forecast for Indianapolis and central Indiana. Today, sunny. Highs in the upper 80s. Northeast winds 5 to 10 miles an hour. For tonight, clear. Lows in the upper 60s. Northeast winds around 5 miles an hour. Tuesday, sunny, hot with highs in the lower 90s. East winds around 5 miles an hour. For Tuesday night, clear. Lows in the lower 70s. South winds around 5 miles an hour, becoming west toward daybreak. Wednesday, sunny, hot with highs in the mid-90s. West winds around 5 miles an hour. Once again, the forecast for today. Sunny, highs in the upper 80s. Northeast winds 5 to 10 miles an hour. Taking a look at the 3 through 7 day forecast for Indianapolis and central Indiana. For Wednesday night, clear. Lows in the mid-70s. Thursday and Thursday night, mostly clear. Hot. Highs in the lower 90s. Lows in the lower 70s. For Friday, mostly sunny. A slight chance of showers and thunderstorms late in the afternoon. Hot with highs in the lower 90s. Chance of rain 20%. Friday night, mostly clear. Lows in the lower 70s. For Saturday, mostly sunny. A chance of showers and thunderstorms late in the afternoon. Hot with highs in the lower 90s. Chance of rain 30%. Saturday night, mostly clear with a slight chance of showers and thunderstorms. Lows in the lower 70s. Chance of rain 20%. For Sunday, mostly sunny. A chance of showers and thunderstorms late in the afternoon. Highs in the upper 80s. Chance of rain 30%. The 8 to 14 day outlook for Monday, July 20th through Sunday, July 26th calls for temperatures to be near normal and precipitation to be above normal. Normal highs for the period are around 85 degrees and normal lows are around 65. The normal precipitation total for the 7 days is around 0.95 inches. At 7 a.m. at Indianapolis, it was partly cloudy. The temperature was 67 degrees, the dew point 57, and the relative humidity 70%. The wind was north at 5 miles an hour. The barometric pressure was 30.17 inches and rising. Around central Indiana, it was clear, with a temperature of 60.

once again, at Indianapolis, it was 67 degrees with partly cloudy skies. This is NOAA All Hazards Radio KEC 74 in Indianapolis. And now a look at your forecast for Indianapolis and central Indiana. Today, sunny. Highs in the upper 80s. Northeast winds 5 to 10 miles an hour. For tonight, clear. Lows in the upper 60s. Northeast winds around 5 miles an hour. Tuesday, sunny, hot with highs in the lower 90s. East winds around 5 miles an hour. For Tuesday night, clear. Lows in the lower 70s. South winds around 5 miles an hour, becoming west toward daybreak. Wednesday, sunny, hot with highs in the mid-90s. West winds around 5 miles an hour. Once again, the forecast for today. Sunny. Highs in the upper 80s. Northeast winds 5 to 10 miles an hour. Taking a look at the 3 through 7 day forecast for Indianapolis and central Indiana. For Wednesday night, clear. Lows in the mid-70s. Thursday and Thursday night, mostly clear. Hot. Highs in the lower 90s. Lows in the lower 70s. For Friday, mostly sunny. A slight chance of showers and thunderstorms late in the afternoon. Hot with highs in the lower 90s. Chance of rain 20%. Friday night, mostly clear. Lows in the lower 70s. For Saturday, mostly sunny. A chance of showers and thunderstorms late in the afternoon. Hot with highs in the lower 90s. Chance of rain 30%. Saturday night, mostly clear with a slight chance of showers and thunderstorms. Lows in the lower 70s. Chance of rain 20%. For Sunday, mostly sunny. A chance of showers and thunderstorms late in the afternoon. Highs in the upper 80s. Chance of rain 30%. The 8 to 14 day outlook for Monday, July 20th through Sunday, July 26th calls for temperatures to be near normal and precipitation to be above normal. Normal highs for the period are around 85 degrees and normal lows are around 65. The normal precipitation total for the 7 days is around 0.95 inches. At 7 a.m. at Indianapolis, it was partly cloudy. The temperature was 67 degrees, the dew point 57, and the relative humidity 70%. The wind was north at 5 miles an hour. The barometric pressure was 30.17 inches and rising. Around central Indiana, it was clear, with a temperature of 61 at Anderson, 61 at Muncie, 59 at Zionsville, and 66 at Eagle Creek Air Park. At Shelbyville, the weather conditions were not available. Elsewhere across Indiana, skies ranged from clear to partly cloudy. It was 64 at South Bend, 62 at Fort Wayne, and 63 at Lafayette. Terre Haute reported 65, Bloomington reported 63, and Evansville reported 70. Just outside Indiana, skies ranged from clear to partly cloudy. It was 71 at Chicago, 67 at Champaign, and 65 at Dayton. St. Louis reported 68, Cincinnati reported 70, and Louisville reported 72. Once again, at Indianapolis, it was 67 degrees with partly cloudy skies. This is NOAA All Hazards Radio KEC 74 in Indianapolis. And now a look at your forecast for Indianapolis and central Indiana. Today, sunny. Highs in the upper 80s. Northeast winds 5 to 10 miles an hour. For tonight, clear. Lows in the upper 60s. Northeast winds around 5 miles an hour. Tuesday, sunny, hot with highs in the lower 90s. East winds around 5 miles an hour. For Tuesday night, clear. Lows in the lower 70s. South winds around 5 miles an hour, becoming west toward daybreak. Wednesday, sunny, hot with highs in the mid-90s. West winds around 5 miles an hour. Once again, the forecast for today. Sunny. Highs in the upper 80s. Northeast winds 5 to 10 miles an hour.

taking a look at the 3 through 7 day forecast for Indianapolis and central Indiana. For Wednesday night, clear. Lows in the mid-70s. Thursday and Thursday night, mostly clear. Hot. Highs in the lower 90s. Lows in the lower 70s. For Friday, mostly sunny. A slight chance of showers and thunderstorms late in the afternoon. Hot with highs in the lower 90s. Chance of rain 20%. Friday night, mostly clear. Lows in the lower 70s. For Saturday, mostly sunny. A chance of showers and thunderstorms late in the afternoon. Hot with highs in the lower 90s. Chance of rain 30%. Saturday night, mostly clear with a slight chance of showers and thunderstorms. Lows in the lower 70s. Chance of rain 20%. For Sunday, mostly sunny. A chance of showers and thunderstorms late in the afternoon. Highs in the upper 80s. Chance of rain 30%. The current time is 7:23 a.m. Eastern Daylight Time. The 8 to 14 day outlook for Monday, July 20th through Sunday, July 26th calls for temperatures to be near normal and precipitation to be above normal. Normal highs for the period are around 85 degrees and normal lows are around 65. The normal precipitation total for the 7 days is around 0.95 inches. At 7 a.m. at Indianapolis, it was partly cloudy. The temperature was 67 degrees, the dew point 57, and the relative humidity 70%. The wind was north at 5 miles an hour. The barometric pressure was 30.17 inches and rising. Around central Indiana, it was clear, with a temperature of 61 at Anderson, 61 at Muncie, 59 at Zionsville, and 66 at Eagle Creek Air Park. At Shelbyville, the weather conditions were not available. Elsewhere across Indiana, skies ranged from clear to partly cloudy. It was 64 at South Bend, 62 at Fort Wayne, and 63 at Lafayette. Terre Haute reported 65, Bloomington reported 63, and Evansville reported 70. Just outside Indiana, skies ranged from clear to partly cloudy. It was 71 at Chicago, 67 at Champaign, and 65 at Dayton. St. Louis reported 68, Cincinnati reported 70, and Louisville reported 72. Once again, at Indianapolis, it was 67 degrees with partly cloudy skies. Now here is the hazardous weather outlook for central Indiana. For the period today and tonight, no hazardous weather is expected at this time. And now the extended outlook for the period Tuesday through Sunday. Heat index values approaching 100 degrees are likely on Wednesday. Chances for showers and storms return Friday night into next weekend. Spotter information statement. Spotter activation is not anticipated. This is NOAA All Hazards Radio KEC-74 in Indianapolis. And now a look at your forecast for Indianapolis and central Indiana. Today, sunny. Highs in the upper 80s. Northeast winds 5 to 10 miles an hour. For tonight, clear. Lows in the upper 60s. Northeast winds around 5 miles an hour. Tuesday, sunny, hot with highs in the lower 90s. East winds around 5 miles an hour. For Tuesday night, clear. Lows in the lower 70s. South winds around 5 miles an hour, becoming west toward daybreak. Wednesday, sunny, hot with highs in the mid-90s. West winds around 5 miles an hour. Once again, the forecast for today. Sunny, highs in the upper 80s. Northeast winds 5 to 10 miles an hour. Taking a look at the 3 through 7 day forecast for Indianapolis and central Indiana. For Wednesday night, clear. Lows in the mid-70s. Thursday and Thursday night, mostly clear. Hot. Highs in the lower 90s. Lows in the lower 70s. For Friday, mostly sunny. A slight chance of showers and thunderstorms late in the afternoon. Hot with highs in the lower 90s. Chance of rain 20%. Friday night, mostly clear.

lows in the lower 70s. For Saturday, mostly sunny. A chance of showers and thunderstorms late in the afternoon. Hot with highs in the lower 90s. Chance of rain 30%. Saturday night, mostly clear with a slight chance of showers and thunderstorms. Lows in the lower 70s. Chance of rain 20%. For Sunday, mostly sunny. A chance of showers and thunderstorms late in the afternoon. Highs in the upper 80s. Chance of rain 30%. The 8 to 14 day outlook for Monday, July 20th through Sunday, July 26th calls for temperatures to be near normal and precipitation to be above normal. Normal highs for the period are around 85 degrees and normal lows are around 65. The normal precipitation total for the 7 days is around 0.95 inches. At 7 a.m. at Indianapolis, it was partly cloudy. The temperature was 67 degrees, the dew point 57, and the relative humidity 70%. The wind was north at 5 miles an hour. The barometric pressure was 30.17 inches and rising. Around central Indiana, it was clear, with a temperature of 61 at Anderson, 61 at Muncie, 59 at Zionsville, and 66 at Eagle Creek Air Park. At Shelbyville, the weather conditions were not available. Elsewhere across Indiana, skies ranged from clear to partly cloudy. It was 64 at South Bend, 62 at Fort Wayne, and 63 at Lafayette. Terre Haute reported 65, Bloomington reported 63, and Evansville reported 70. Just outside Indiana, skies ranged from clear to partly cloudy. It was 71 at Chicago, 67 at Champaign, and 65 at Dayton. St. Louis reported 68, Cincinnati reported 70, and Louisville reported 72. Once again, at Indianapolis, it was 67 degrees with partly cloudy skies. This is NOAA All Hazards Radio KEC 74 in Indianapolis. And now a look at your forecast for Indianapolis and central Indiana. Today, sunny. Highs in the upper 80s. Northeast winds 5 to 10 miles an hour. For tonight, clear. Lows in the upper 60s. Northeast winds around 5 miles an hour. Tuesday, sunny, hot with highs in the lower 90s. East winds around 5 miles an hour. For Tuesday night, clear. Lows in the lower 70s. South winds around 5 miles an hour, becoming west toward daybreak. Wednesday, sunny, hot with highs in the mid-90s. West winds around 5 miles an hour. Once again, the forecast for today. Sunny. Highs in the upper 80s. Northeast winds 5 to 10 miles an hour. Taking a look at the 3 through 7 day forecast for Indianapolis and central Indiana. For Wednesday night, clear. Lows in the mid-70s. Thursday and Thursday night, mostly clear. Hot. Highs in the lower 90s. Lows in the lower 70s. For Friday, mostly sunny. A slight chance of showers and thunderstorms late in the afternoon. Hot with highs in the lower 90s. Chance of rain 20%. Friday night, mostly clear. Lows in the lower 70s. For Saturday, mostly sunny. A chance of showers and thunderstorms late in the afternoon. Hot with highs in the lower 90s. Chance of rain 30%. Saturday night, mostly clear with a slight chance of showers and thunderstorms. Lows in the lower 70s. Chance of rain 20%. For Sunday, mostly sunny. A chance of showers and thunderstorms late in the afternoon. Highs in the upper 80s. Chance of rain 30%. The 8 to 14 day outlook for Monday, July 20th through Sunday, July 26th calls for temperatures to be near normal and precipitation to be above normal. Normal highs for the period are around 85 degrees and normal lows are around 65. The normal precipitation total for the 7 days is around 0.95 inches. At 7 a.m. at Indianapolis, it was partly cloudy. The temperature was 67 degrees. The dew point 57, and the relative humidity 7.

80%. The wind was north at 5 miles an hour. The barometric pressure was 30.17 inches and rising. Around central Indiana, it was clear, with a temperature of 61 at Anderson, 61 at Muncie, 59 at Zionsville, and 66 at Eagle Creek Air Park. At Shelbyville, the weather conditions were not available. Elsewhere across Indiana, skies ranged from clear to partly cloudy. It was 64 at South Bend, 62 at Fort Wayne, and 63 at Lafayette. Terre Haute reported 65, Bloomington reported 63, and Evansville reported 70. Just outside Indiana, skies ranged from clear to wet. Terre Haute reported 65, Bloomington reported 63, and Evansville reported 70. Just outside Indiana, skies ranged from clear to partly cloudy. It was 71 at Chicago, 67 at Champaign, and 65 at Dayton. St. Louis reported 68, Cincinnati reported 70, and Louisville reported 72. Once again, at Indianapolis it was 67 degrees with partly cloudy skies. The Indianapolis climate summary for yesterday, July 12, 2026. Yesterday's high temperature was 88 degrees. The normal high is 85. Yesterday's low temperature was 69 degrees. The normal low is 67. No precipitation fell yesterday, which leaves the monthly total at 0.68 inches. This is 1.20 inches below the normal amount of 1.88 inches for July. The total precipitation for the year still stands at 26.50 inches, which is 1.34 inches above normal. No snow fell yesterday, which brings the monthly total to 0.0 inches. The total snowfall since July 1st still stands at 0.0 inches. There were no heating degree days yesterday. This leaves the monthly total at zero. The yearly total since July 1st is zero. There were 14 cooling degree days yesterday. This brings the monthly total to 180. The yearly total since January 1st is 549. The record high for today is 103, which occurred in 1936, and the record low is 49, which occurred in 1976. Sunrise today is at 6:28 a.m. and sunset is at 9:13 p.m. This is NOAA All Hazards Radio KEC 74 in Indianapolis. And now a look at your forecast for Indianapolis and central Indiana. Today, sunny. Highs in the upper 80s. Northeast winds 5 to 10 miles an hour. For tonight, clear. Lows in the upper 60s. Northeast winds around 5 miles an hour. Tuesday, sunny, hot with highs in the lower 90s. East winds around 5 miles an hour. For Tuesday night, clear. Lows in the lower 70s. South winds around 5 miles an hour, becoming west toward daybreak. Wednesday, sunny, hot with highs in the mid 90s. West winds around 5 miles an hour. Once again, the forecast for today. Sunny. Highs in the upper 80s. Northeast winds 5 to 10 miles an hour. Taking a look at the 3 through 7 day forecast for Indianapolis and central Indiana. For Wednesday night. Clear. Lows in the mid 70s. Thursday and Thursday night. Mostly clear. Hot. Highs in the lower 90s. Lows in the lower 70s. For Friday, mostly sunny. A slight chance of showers and thunderstorms late in the afternoon. Hot with highs in the lower 90s. Chance of rain 20%. Friday night, mostly clear. Lows in the lower 70s. For Saturday, mostly sunny. A chance of showers and thunderstorms late in the afternoon. Hot with highs in the lower 90s. Chance of rain 30%. Saturday night, mostly clear with a slight chance of showers and thunderstorms. Lows in the lower 70s. Chance of rain 20%. For Sunday, mostly sunny. A chance of showers and thunderstorms late in the afternoon. Highs in the upper 80s. Chance of rain 30%. The 8 to 14 day outlook for Monday, July 20th through Sunday, July 26th calls for temperatures to be

near normal, and precipitation to be above normal. Normal highs for the period are around 85 degrees, and normal lows are around 65. The normal precipitation total for the 7 days is around 0.95 inches. At 7 a.m., at Indianapolis, it was partly cloudy. The temperature was 67 degrees, the dew point 57, and the relative humidity 70%. The wind was north at 5 miles an hour. The barometric pressure was 30.17 inches and rising. Around central Indiana, it was clear, with a temperature of 61 at Anderson, 61 at Muncie, 59 at Zionsville, and 66 at Eagle Creek Air Park. At Shelbyville, the weather conditions were not available. Elsewhere across Indiana, skies ranged from clear to partly cloudy. It was 64 at South Bend, 62 at Fort Wayne, and 63 at Lafayette. Terre Haute reported 65, Bloomington reported 63, and Evansville reported 70. Just outside Indiana, skies ranged from clear to partly cloudy. It was 71 at Chicago, 67 at Champaign, and 65 at Dayton. St. Louis reported 68, Cincinnati reported 70, and Louisville reported 72. Once again, at Indianapolis, it was 67 degrees with partly cloudy skies. The current time is 7:38 a.m. Eastern Daylight Time. The Indianapolis Climate Summary for yesterday, July 12, 2026. Yesterday's high temperature was 88 degrees. The normal high is 85. Yesterday's low temperature was 69 degrees. The normal low is 67. No precipitation fell yesterday, which leaves the monthly total at 0.68 inches. This is 1.20 inches below the normal amount of 1.88 inches for July. The total precipitation for the year still stands at 26.50 inches, which is 1.34 inches above normal. No snow fell yesterday, which brings the monthly total to 0.0 inches. The total snowfall since July 1st still stands at 0.0 inches. There were no heating degree days yesterday. This leaves the monthly total at zero. The yearly total since July 1st is zero. There were 14 cooling degree days yesterday. This brings the monthly total to 180. The yearly total since January 1st is 549. The record high for today is 103, which occurred in 1936, and the record low is 49, which occurred in 1976. Sunrise today is at 6:28 a.m. and sunset is at 9:13 p.m. This is NOAA All Hazards Radio KEC-74 in Indianapolis. And now a look at your forecast for Indianapolis and central Indiana. Today, sunny. Highs in the upper 80s. Northeast winds 5 to 10 miles an hour. For tonight, clear. Lows in the upper 60s. Northeast winds around 5 miles an hour. Tuesday, sunny, hot with highs in the lower 90s. East winds around 5 miles an hour. For Tuesday night, clear. Lows in the lower 70s. South winds around 5 miles an hour, becoming west toward daybreak. Wednesday, sunny, hot with highs in the mid-90s. West winds around 5 miles an hour. Once again, the forecast for today. Sunny. Highs in the upper 80s. Northeast winds 5 to 10 miles an hour. Taking a look at the 3 through 7 day forecast for Indianapolis and central Indiana. For Wednesday night, clear. Lows in the mid-70s. Thursday and Thursday night, mostly clear. Hot. Highs in the lower 90s. Lows in the lower 70s. For Friday, mostly sunny. A slight chance of showers and thunderstorms late in the afternoon. Hot with highs in the lower 90s. Chance of rain 20%. Friday night, mostly clear. Lows in the lower 70s. For Saturday, mostly sunny. A chance of showers and thunderstorms late in the afternoon. Hot with highs in the lower 90s. Chance of rain 30%. Saturday night, mostly clear with a slight chance of showers and thunderstorms. Lows in the lower 70s. Chance of rain 20%.

for Sunday. Mostly sunny. A chance of showers and thunderstorms late in the afternoon. Highs in the upper 80s. Chance of rain 30%. The 8 to 14 day outlook for Monday, July 20th through Sunday, July 26th calls for temperatures to be near normal and precipitation to be above normal. Normal highs for the period are around 85 degrees and normal lows are around 65. The normal precipitation total for the 7 days is around 0.95 inches. At 7 a.m. at Indianapolis, it was partly cloudy. The temperature was 67 degrees, the dew point 57, and the relative humidity 70%. The wind was north at 5 miles an hour. The barometric pressure was 30.17 inches and rising. Around central Indiana, it was clear, with a temperature of 61 at Anderson, 61 at Muncie, 59 at Zionsville, and 66 at Eagle Creek Air Park. At Shelbyville, the weather conditions were not available. Elsewhere across Indiana, skies ranged from clear to partly cloudy. It was 64 at South Bend, 62 at Fort Wayne, and 63 at Lafayette. Terre Haute reported 65, Bloomington reported 63, and Evansville reported 70. Just outside Indiana, skies ranged from clear to partly cloudy. It was 71 at Chicago, 67 at Champaign, and 65 at Dayton. St. Louis reported 68, Cincinnati reported 70, and Louisville reported 72. Once again, at Indianapolis, it was 67 degrees with partly cloudy skies. The Indianapolis climate summary for yesterday, July 12, 2026. Yesterday's high temperature was 88 degrees. The normal high is 85. Yesterday's low temperature was 69 degrees. The normal low is 67. No precipitation fell yesterday, which leaves the monthly total at 0.68 inches. This is 1.20 inches below the normal amount of 1.88 inches for July. The total precipitation for the year still stands at 26.50 inches, which is 1.34 inches above normal. No snow fell yesterday, which brings the monthly total to 0.0 inches. The total snowfall since July 1st still stands at 0.0 inches. There were no heating degree days yesterday. This leaves the monthly total at zero. The yearly total since July 1st is zero. There were 14 cooling degree days yesterday. This brings the monthly total to 180. The yearly total since January 1st is 549. The record high for today is 103, which occurred in 1936, and the record low is 49, which occurred in 1976. Sunrise today is at 6:28 a.m. and sunset is at 9:13 p.m. Now here is the hazardous weather outlook for central Indiana. For the period today and tonight, no hazardous weather is expected at this time. And now the extended outlook for the period Tuesday through Sunday. Heat index values approaching 100 degrees are likely on Wednesday. Chances for showers and storms return Friday night into next weekend. Spotter information statement. Spotter activation is not anticipated. This is NOAA All Hazards Radio KEC 74 in Indianapolis. And now a look at your forecast for Indianapolis and central Indiana. Today, sunny. Highs in the upper 80s. Northeast winds 5 to 10 miles an hour. For tonight, clear. Lows in the upper 60s. Northeast winds around 5 miles an hour. Tuesday, sunny, hot with highs in the lower 90s. East winds around 5 miles an hour. For Tuesday night, clear. Lows in the lower 70s. South winds around 5 miles an hour, becoming west toward daybreak. Wednesday, sunny, hot with highs in the mid 90s. West winds around 5 miles an hour. Once again, the forecast for today. Sunny. Highs in the upper 80s. Northeast winds 5 to 10 miles an hour. Taking a look at the 3 through 7 day forecast for Indianapolis and central Indiana. For Wednesday night, clear. Lows in the mid 70s. Thursday and Thursday night, mostly clear. Hot. Highs in the lower
90s. Lows in the lower 70s. For Friday, mostly sunny. A slight chance of showers and thunderstorms late in the afternoon. Hot with highs in the lower 90s. Chance of rain 20%. Friday night, mostly clear. Lows in the lower 70s. For Saturday, mostly sunny. A chance of showers and thunderstorms late in the afternoon. Hot with highs in the lower 90s. Chance of rain 30%. Saturday night, mostly clear with a slight chance of showers and thunderstorms. Lows in the lower 70s. Chance of rain 20%. For Sunday, mostly sunny. A chance of showers and thunderstorms late in the afternoon. Highs in the upper 80s. Chance of rain 30%. The 8 to 14 day outlook for Monday, July 20th through Sunday, July 26th calls for temperatures to be near normal and precipitation to be above normal. Normal highs for the period are around 85 degrees and normal lows are around 65. The normal precipitation total for the 7 days is around 0.95 inches. At 7 a.m. at Indianapolis, it was partly cloudy. The temperature was 67 degrees, the dew point 57, and the relative humidity 70%. The wind was north at 5 miles an hour. The barometric pressure was 30.17 inches and rising. Around central Indiana, it was clear, with a temperature of 61 at Anderson, 61 at Muncie, 59 at Zionsville, and 66 at Eagle Creek Air Park. At Shelbyville, the weather conditions were not available. Elsewhere across Indiana, skies ranged from clear to partly cloudy. It was 64 at South Bend, 62 at Fort Wayne, and 63 at Lafayette. Terre Haute reported 65, Bloomington reported 63, and Evansville reported 70. Just outside Indiana, skies ranged from clear to partly cloudy. It was 71 at Chicago, 67 at Champaign, and 65 at Dayton. St. Louis reported 68, Cincinnati reported 70, and Louisville reported 72. Once again, at Indianapolis, it was 67 degrees with partly cloudy skies. The Indianapolis climate summary for yesterday, July 12, 2026. Yesterday's high temperature was 88 degrees. The normal high is 85. Yesterday's low temperature was 69 degrees. The normal low is 67. No precipitation fell yesterday, which leaves the monthly total at 0.68 inches. This is 1.20 inches below the normal amount of 1.88 inches for July. The total precipitation for the year still stands at 26.50 inches, which is 1.34 inches above normal. No snow fell yesterday, which brings the monthly total to 0.0 inches. The total snowfall since July 1st still stands at 0.0 inches. There were no heating degree days yesterday. This leaves the monthly total at zero. The yearly total since July 1st is zero. There were 14 cooling degree days yesterday. This brings the monthly total to 180. The yearly total since January 1st is 549. The record high for today is 103, which occurred in 1936, and the record low is 49, which occurred in 1976. Sunrise today is at 6:28 a.m. and sunset is at 9:13 p.m. This is NOAA All Hazards Radio KEC 74 in Indianapolis. And now a look at your forecast for Indianapolis and central Indiana. Today, sunny. Highs in the upper 80s. Northeast winds 5 to 10 miles an hour. For tonight, clear. Lows in the upper 60s. Northeast winds around 5 miles an hour. Tuesday, sunny, hot with highs in the lower 90s. East winds around 5 miles an hour. For Tuesday night, clear. Lows in the lower 70s. South winds around 5 miles an hour, becoming west toward daybreak. Wednesday, sunny, hot with highs in the mid-90s. West winds around 5 miles an hour. Once again, the forecast for today. Sunny. Highs in the upper 80s. Northeast winds 5 to 10 miles an hour. Taking a look at the 3 through 7.

day forecast for Indianapolis and central Indiana. For Wednesday night, clear. Lows in the mid-70s. Thursday and Thursday night, mostly clear. Hot. Highs in the lower 90s. Lows in the lower 70s. For Friday, mostly sunny. A slight chance of showers and thunderstorms late in the afternoon. Hot with highs in the lower 90s. Chance of rain 20%. Friday night, mostly clear. Lows in the lower 70s. For Saturday, mostly sunny. A chance of showers and thunderstorms late in the afternoon. Hot with highs in the lower 90s. Chance of rain 30%. Saturday night, mostly clear with a slight chance of showers and thunderstorms. Lows in the lower 70s. Chance of rain 20%. For Sunday, mostly sunny. A chance of showers and thunderstorms late in the afternoon. Highs in the upper 80s. Chance of rain 30%. The current time is 7:53 a.m. Eastern Daylight Time. The 8 to 14 day outlook for Monday, July 20th through Sunday, July 26th calls for temperatures to be near normal and precipitation to be above normal. Normal highs for the period are around 85 degrees and normal lows are around 65. The normal precipitation total for the 7 days is around 0.95 inches. At 7 a.m. at Indianapolis, it was partly cloudy. The temperature was 67 degrees, the dew point 57, and the relative humidity 70%. The wind was north at 5 miles an hour. The barometric pressure was 30.17 inches and rising. Around central Indiana, it was clear, with a temperature of 61 at Anderson, 61 at Muncie, 59 at Zionsville, and 66 at Eagle Creek Air Park. At Shelbyville, the weather conditions were not available. Elsewhere across Indiana, skies ranged from clear to partly cloudy. It was 64 at South Bend, 62 at Fort Wayne, and 63 at Lafayette. Terre Haute reported 65, Bloomington reported 63, and Evansville reported 70. Just outside Indiana, skies ranged from clear to partly cloudy. It was 71 at Chicago, 67 at Champaign, and 65 at Dayton. St. Louis reported 68, Cincinnati reported 70, and Louisville reported 72. Once again, at Indianapolis, it was 67 degrees with partly cloudy skies. The Indianapolis climate summary for yesterday, July 12, 2026. Yesterday's high temperature was 88 degrees. The normal high is 85. Yesterday's low temperature was 69 degrees. The normal low is 67. No precipitation fell yesterday, which leaves the monthly total at 0.68 inches. This is 1.20 inches below the normal amount of 1.88 inches for July. The total precipitation for the year still stands at 26.50 inches, which is 1.34 inches above normal. No snow fell yesterday, which brings the monthly total to 0.0 inches. The total snowfall since July 1st still stands at 0.0 inches. There were no heating degree days yesterday. This leaves the monthly total at zero. The yearly total since July 1st is zero. There were 14 cooling degree days yesterday. This brings the monthly total to 180. The yearly total since January 1st is 549. The record high for today is 103, which occurred in 1936, and the record low is 49, which occurred in 1976. Sunrise today is at 6:28 a.m. and sunset is at 9:13 p.m. This is NOAA All Hazards Radio KEC 74 in Indianapolis. And now a look at your forecast for Indianapolis and central Indiana. Today, sunny. Highs in the upper 80s. Northeast winds 5 to 10 miles an hour. For tonight, clear. Lows in the upper 60s. Northeast winds around 5 miles an hour. Tuesday, sunny, hot with highs in the lower 90s. East winds around 5 miles an hour. For Tuesday night, clear. Lows in the lower 70s. South winds around 5 miles an hour, becoming west toward daybreak. Wednesday.

sunny, hot with highs in the mid-90s. West winds around 5 miles an hour. Once again, the forecast for today. Sunny. Highs in the upper 80s. Northeast winds 5 to 10 miles an hour. Taking a look at the 3 through 7 day forecast for Indianapolis and central Indiana. For Wednesday night, clear. Lows in the mid-70s. Thursday and Thursday night, mostly clear. Hot. Highs in the lower 90s. Lows in the lower 70s. For Friday, mostly sunny. A slight chance of showers and thunderstorms late in the afternoon. Hot with highs in the lower 90s. Chance of rain 20%. Friday night, mostly clear. Lows in the lower 70s. For Saturday, mostly sunny. A chance of showers and thunderstorms late in the afternoon. Hot with highs in the lower 90s. Chance of rain 30%. Saturday night, mostly clear with a slight chance of showers and thunderstorms. Lows in the lower 70s. Chance of rain 20%. For Sunday, mostly sunny. A chance of showers and thunderstorms late in the afternoon. Highs in the upper 80s. Chance of rain 30%. The 8 to 14 day outlook for Monday, July 20th through Sunday, July 26th calls for temperatures to be near normal and precipitation to be above normal. Normal highs for the period are around 85 degrees and normal lows are around 65. The normal precipitation total for the 7 days is around 0.95 inches. At 7 a.m. at Indianapolis, it was partly cloudy. The temperature was 67 degrees, the dew point 57, and the relative humidity 70%. The wind was north at 5 miles an hour. The barometric pressure was 30.17 inches and rising. Around central Indiana, it was clear, with a temperature of 61 at Anderson, 61 at Muncie, 59 at Zionsville, and 66 at Eagle Creek Air Park. At Shelbyville, the weather conditions were not available. Elsewhere across Indiana, skies ranged from clear to partly cloudy. It was 64 at South Bend, 62 at Fort Wayne, and 63 at Lafayette. Terre Haute reported 65, Bloomington reported 63, and Evansville reported 70. Just outside Indiana, skies ranged from clear to partly cloudy. It was 71 at Chicago, 67 at Champaign, and 65 at Dayton. St. Louis reported 68, Cincinnati reported 70, and Louisville reported 72. Once again, at Indianapolis it was 67 degrees with partly cloudy skies. The Indianapolis climate summary for yesterday, July 12, 2026. Yesterday's high temperature was 88 degrees. The normal high is 85. Yesterday's low temperature was 69 degrees. The normal low is 67. No precipitation fell yesterday, which leaves the monthly total at 0.68 inches. This is 1.20 inches below the normal amount of 1.88 inches for July. The total precipitation for the year still stands at 26.50 inches, which is 1.34 inches above normal. No snow fell yesterday, which brings the monthly total to 0.0 inches. The total snowfall since July 1st still stands at 0.0 inches. There were no heating degree days yesterday. This leaves the monthly total at zero. The yearly total since July 1st is zero. There were 14 cooling degree days yesterday. This brings the monthly total to 180. The yearly total since January 1st is 549. The record high for today is 103, which occurred in 1936, and the record low is 49, which occurred in 1976. Sunrise today is at 6:28 a.m. and sunset is at 9:13 p.m. This is NOAA All Hazards Radio KEC 74 in Indianapolis. And now a look at your forecast for Indianapolis and central Indiana. Today, sunny. Highs in the upper 80s. Northeast winds 5 to 10 miles an hour. For tonight, clear. Lows in the upper 60s. Northeast winds around 5 miles an hour. Tuesday, sunny, hot with highs in the lower 90s.

southeast winds around 5 miles an hour. For Tuesday night, clear. Lows in the lower 70s. South winds around 5 miles an hour, becoming west toward daybreak. Wednesday, sunny, hot with highs in the mid-90s. West winds around 5 miles an hour. Once again, the forecast for today. Sunny. Highs in the upper 80s. Northeast winds 5 to 10 miles an hour. Taking a look at the 3 through 7 day forecast for Indianapolis and central Indiana. For Wednesday night. Clear. Lows in the mid-70s. Thursday and Thursday night. Mostly clear. Hot. Highs in the lower 90s. Lows in the lower 70s. For Friday. Mostly sunny. A slight chance of showers and thunderstorms late in the afternoon. Hot with highs in the lower 90s. Chance of rain 20%. Friday night. Mostly clear. Lows in the lower 70s. For Saturday. Mostly sunny. A chance of showers and thunderstorms late in the afternoon. Hot with highs in the lower 90s. Chance of rain 30%. Saturday night. Mostly clear with a slight chance of showers and thunderstorms. Lows in the lower 70s. Chance of rain 20%. For Sunday. Mostly sunny. A chance of showers and thunderstorms late in the afternoon. Highs in the upper 80s. Chance of rain 30%. The 8 to 14 day outlook for Monday, July 20th through Sunday, July 26th calls for temperatures to be near normal and precipitation to be above normal. Normal highs for the period are around 85 degrees and normal lows are around 65. The normal precipitation total for the 7 days is around 0.95 inches. At 7 a.m. at Indianapolis, it was partly cloudy. The temperature was 67 degrees, the dew point 57, and the relative humidity 70%. The wind was north at 5 miles an hour. The barometric pressure was 30.17 inches and rising. Around central Indiana, it was clear, with a temperature of 61 at Anderson, 61 at Muncie, 59 at Zionsville, and 66 at Eagle Creek Air Park. At Shelbyville, the weather conditions were not available. Elsewhere across Indiana, skies ranged from clear to partly cloudy. It was 64 at South Bend, 62 at Fort Wayne, and 63 at Lafayette. Terre Haute reported 65, Bloomington reported 63, and Evansville reported 70. Just outside Indiana, skies ranged from clear to partly cloudy. It was 71 at Chicago, 67 at Champaign, and 65 at Dayton. St. Louis reported 68, Cincinnati reported 70, and Louisville reported 72. Once again, at Indianapolis it was 67 degrees with partly cloudy skies. Now here is the hazardous weather outlook for central Indiana. For the period today and tonight. No hazardous weather is expected at this time. And now the extended outlook for the period Tuesday through Sunday. Heat index values approaching 100 degrees are likely on Wednesday. Chances for showers and storms return Friday night into next weekend. Spotter information statement, spotter activation is not anticipated. The Indianapolis climate summary for yesterday, July 12, 2026. Yesterday's high temperature was 88 degrees. The normal high is 85. Yesterday's low temperature was 69 degrees. The normal low is 67. No precipitation fell yesterday, which leaves the monthly total at 0.68 inches. This is 1.20 inches below the normal amount of 1.88 inches for July. The total precipitation for the year still stands at 26.50 inches, which is 1.34 inches above normal. No snow fell yesterday, which brings the monthly total to 0.0 inches. The total snowfall since July 1st still stands at 0.0 inches. There were no heating degree days yesterday. This leaves the monthly total at zero. The yearly total since July 1st is zero. There were 14 cooling degree days yesterday. This brings the monthly total to 180. The yearly total since January 1st is 549.
The record high for today is 103, which occurred in 1936, and the record low is 49, which occurred in 1976. Sunrise today is at 6:28 a.m. and sunset is at 9:13 p.m. This is NOAA All Hazards Radio KEC 74 in Indianapolis. And now a look at your forecast for Indianapolis and central Indiana. Today, sunny. Highs in the upper 80s. Northeast winds 5 to 10 miles an hour. For tonight, clear. Lows in the upper 60s. Northeast winds around 5 miles an hour. Tuesday, sunny, hot with highs in the lower 90s. East winds around 5 miles an hour. For Tuesday night, clear. Lows in the lower 70s. South winds around 5 miles an hour, becoming west toward daybreak. Wednesday, sunny, hot with highs in the mid-90s. West winds around 5 miles an hour. Once again, the forecast for today. Sunny. Highs in the upper 80s. Northeast winds 5 to 10 miles an hour. The current time is 8:08 a.m. Eastern Daylight Time. Taking a look at the 3 through 7 day forecast for Indianapolis and central Indiana. For Wednesday night, clear. Lows in the mid-70s. Thursday and Thursday night, mostly clear. Hot. Highs in the lower 90s. Lows in the lower 70s. For Friday, mostly sunny. A slight chance of showers and thunderstorms late in the afternoon. Hot with highs in the lower 90s. Chance of rain 20%. Friday night, mostly clear. Lows in the lower 70s. For Saturday, mostly sunny. A chance of showers and thunderstorms late in the afternoon. Hot with highs in the lower 90s. Chance of rain 30%. Saturday night, mostly clear with a slight chance of showers and thunderstorms. Lows in the lower 70s. Chance of rain 20%. For Sunday, mostly sunny. A chance of showers and thunderstorms late in the afternoon. Highs in the upper 80s. Chance of rain 30%. The 8 to 14 day outlook for Monday, July 20th through Sunday, July 26th calls for temperatures to be near normal and precipitation to be above normal. Normal highs for the period are around 85 degrees and normal lows are around 65. The normal precipitation total for the 7 days is around 0.95 inches. At 7 a.m. at Indianapolis, it was partly cloudy. The temperature was 67 degrees. The dew point 57, and the relative humidity 70%. The wind was north at 5 miles an hour. The barometric pressure was 30.17 inches and rising. Around central Indiana, it was clear, with a temperature of 61 at Anderson, 61 at Muncie, 59 at Zionsville, and 66 at Eagle Creek Air Park. At Shelbyville, the weather conditions were not available. Elsewhere across Indiana, skies ranged from clear to partly cloudy. It was 64 at South Bend, 62 at Fort Wayne, and 63 at Lafayette. Terre Haute reported 65, Bloomington reported 63, and Evansville reported 70. Just outside Indiana, skies ranged from clear to partly cloudy. It was 71 at Chicago, 67 at Champaign, and 65 at Dayton. St. Louis reported 68, Cincinnati reported 70, and Louisville reported 72. Once again, at Indianapolis it was 67 degrees with partly cloudy skies. At 8 a.m., at Indianapolis, it was mostly sunny. The temperature was 70 degrees, the dew point 57, and the relative humidity 63%. The wind was north at 10 miles an hour. The barometric pressure was 30.19 inches and rising. Around central Indiana, it was sunny, with a temperature of 65 at Anderson, 67 at Muncie, 65 at Zionsville, 69 at Eagle Creek Air Park, and 65 at Shelbyville. Elsewhere across Indiana, skies ranged from sunny to mostly sunny. It was 68 at South Bend, 67 at Fort Wayne, and 69 at Lafayette. Terre Haute reported 68, Bloomington reported 68, and Evansville reported 72.
just outside Indiana. Sky is ranged from sun.

to mostly sunny. It was 73 at Chicago, 70 at Champaign, and 68 at Dayton. St. Louis reported 72, Cincinnati reported 70, and Louisville reported 73. Once again, at Indianapolis it was 70 degrees with mostly sunny skies. The Indianapolis climate summary for yesterday, July 12, 2026. Yesterday's high temperature was 88 degrees. The normal high is 85. Yesterday's low temperature was 69 degrees. The normal low is 67. No precipitation fell yesterday, which leaves the monthly total at 0.68 inches. This is 1.20 inches below the normal amount of 1.88 inches for July. The total precipitation for the year still stands at 26.50 inches, which is 1.34 inches above normal. No snow fell yesterday, which brings the monthly total to 0.0 inches. The total snowfall since July 1st still stands at 0.0 inches. There were no heating degree days yesterday. This leaves the monthly total at 0. The yearly total since July 1st is 0. There were 14 cooling degree days yesterday. This brings the monthly total to 180. The yearly total since January 1st is 549. The record high for today is 103, which occurred in 1936, and the record low is 49, which occurred in 1976. Sunrise today is at 6:28 a.m. and sunset is at 9:13 p.m. This is NOAA All Hazards Radio KEC 74 in Indianapolis. And now a look at your forecast for Indianapolis and central Indiana. Today, sunny, highs in the upper 80s, northeast winds 5 to 10 miles an hour. For tonight, clear, lows in the upper 60s, northeast winds around 5 miles an hour. Tuesday, sunny, hot with highs in the lower 90s, east winds around 5 miles an hour. For Tuesday night, clear, lows in the lower 70s. South winds around 5 miles an hour, becoming west toward daybreak. Wednesday, sunny, hot with highs in the mid-90s. West winds around 5 miles an hour. Once again, the forecast for today. Sunny, highs in the upper 80s. Northeast winds 5 to 10 miles an hour. Taking a look at the 3 through 7 day forecast for Indianapolis and central Indiana. For Wednesday night, clear, lows in the mid-70s. Thursday and Thursday night, mostly clear, hot, highs in the lower 90s, lows in the lower 70s. For Friday, mostly sunny, a slight chance of showers and thunderstorms late in the afternoon, hot with highs in the lower 90s, chance of rain 20%. Friday night, mostly clear, lows in the lower 70s. For Saturday, mostly sunny, a chance of showers and thunderstorms late in the afternoon, hot with highs in the lower 90s, chance of rain 30%. Saturday night, mostly clear with a slight chance of showers and thunderstorms, lows in the lower 70s, chance of rain 20%. For Sunday, mostly sunny, a chance of showers and thunderstorms late in the afternoon, highs in the upper 80s. Chance of rain 30%. The 8 to 14 day outlook for Monday, July 20th through Sunday, July 26th calls for temperatures to be near normal and precipitation to be above normal. Normal highs for the period are around 85 degrees and normal lows are around 65. The normal precipitation total for the 7 days is around 0.95 inches. At 8 a.m. at Indianapolis, it was mostly sunny. The temperature was 70 degrees, the dew point 57, and the relative humidity 63%. The wind was north at 10 miles an hour. The barometric pressure was 30.19 inches and rising. Around central Indiana, it was sunny, with a temperature of 65 at Anderson, 67 at Muncie, 65 at Zionsville, 69 at Eagle Creek Airpark, and 65 at Shelbyville. Elsewhere across Indiana, skies ranged from sunny to mostly sunny. It was 68 at South Bend, 67 at Fort Wayne, and

yearly total since January 1st is 549. The record high for today is 103, which occurred in 1936, and the record low is 49, which occurred in 1976. Sunrise today is at 6:28 a.m. and sunset is at 9:13 p.m. This is NOAA All Hazards Radio KEC 74 in Indianapolis. And now a look at your forecast for Indianapolis and central Indiana. Today, sunny. Highs in the upper 80s. Northeast winds 5 to 10 miles an hour. For tonight, clear. Lows in the upper 60s. Northeast winds around 5 miles an hour. Tuesday, sunny, hot with highs in the lower 90s. East winds around 5 miles an hour. For Tuesday night, clear. Lows in the lower 70s. South winds around 5 miles an hour, becoming west toward daybreak. Wednesday, sunny, hot with highs in the mid 90s. West winds around 5 miles an hour. Once again, the forecast for today. Sunny. Highs in the upper 80s. Northeast winds 5 to 10 miles an hour. Taking a look at the 3 through 7 day forecast for Indianapolis and central Indiana. For Wednesday night, clear. Lows in the mid 70s. Thursday and Thursday night, mostly clear. Hot. Highs in the lower 90s. Lows in the lower 70s. For Friday, mostly sunny. A slight chance of showers and thunderstorms late in the afternoon. Hot with highs in the lower 90s. Chance of rain 20%. Friday night, mostly clear. Lows in the lower 70s. For Saturday, mostly sunny. A chance of showers and thunderstorms late in the afternoon. Hot with highs in the lower 90s. Chance of rain 30%. Saturday night, mostly clear with a slight chance of showers and thunderstorms. Lows in the lower 70s. Chance of rain 20%. For Sunday, mostly sunny. A chance of showers and thunderstorms late in the afternoon. Highs in the upper 80s. Chance of rain 30%. The 8 to 14 day outlook for Monday, July 20th through Sunday, July 26th calls for temperatures to be near normal and precipitation to be above normal. Normal highs for the period are around 85 degrees and normal lows are around 65. The normal precipitation total for the 7 days is around 0.95 inches. At 8 a.m. at Indianapolis, it was mostly sunny. The temperature was 70 degrees. The dew point 57, and the relative humidity 63%. The wind was north at 10 miles an hour. The barometric pressure was 30.19 inches and rising. Around central Indiana, it was sunny, with a temperature of 65 at Anderson, 67 at Muncie, 65 at Zionsville, 9 inches and rising. Around central Indiana, it was sunny, with a temperature of 65 at Anderson, 67 at Muncie, 65 at Zionsville, 69 at Eagle Creek Airpark, and 65 at Shelbyville. Elsewhere across Indiana, skies ranged from sunny to mostly sunny. It was 68 at South Bend, 67 at Fort Wayne, and 69 at Lafayette. Terre Haute reported 68, Bloomington reported 68, and Evansville reported 72. Just outside Indiana, skies ranged from sunny to mostly sunny. It was 73 at Chicago, 70 at Champaign, and 68 at Dayton. St. Louis reported 72, Cincinnati reported 70, and Louisville reported 73. Once again, at Indianapolis, it was 70 degrees with mostly sunny skies. The Indianapolis climate summary for yesterday, July 12, 2026. Yesterday's high temperature was 88 degrees. The normal high is 85. Yesterday's low temperature was 69 degrees. The normal low is 67. No precipitation fell yesterday, which leaves the monthly total at 0.68 inches. This is 1.20 inches below the normal amount of 1.88 inches for July. The total precipitation for the year still stands at 26.50 inches, which is 1.34 inches above normal. No snow fell yesterday, which brings the monthly total to

0.0 inches. The total snowfall since July 1st still stands at 0.0 inches. There were no heating degree days yesterday. This leaves the monthly total at zero. The yearly total since July 1st is zero. There were 14 cooling degree days yesterday. This brings the monthly total to 180. The yearly total since January 1st is 549. The record high for today is 103, which occurred in 1936, and the record low is 49, which occurred in 1976. Sunrise today is at 6:28 a.m. and sunset is at 9:13 p.m. This is NOAA All Hazards Radio KEC 74 in Indianapolis. And now a look at your forecast for Indianapolis and central Indiana. Today, sunny. Highs in the upper 80s. Northeast winds 5 to 10 miles an hour. For tonight, clear. Lows in the upper 60s. Northeast winds around 5 miles an hour. Tuesday, sunny, hot with highs in the lower 90s. East winds around 5 miles an hour. For Tuesday night, clear. Lows in the lower 70s. South winds around 5 miles an hour, becoming west toward daybreak. Wednesday, sunny, hot with highs in the mid-90s. West winds around 5 miles an hour. Once again, the forecast for today. Sunny. Highs in the upper 80s. Northeast winds 5 to 10 miles an hour. Taking a look at the 3 through 7 day forecast for Indianapolis and central Indiana. For Wednesday night, clear. Lows in the mid-70s. Thursday and Thursday night, mostly clear. Hot. Highs in the lower 90s. Lows in the lower 70s. For Friday, mostly sunny. A slight chance of showers and thunderstorms late in the afternoon. Hot with highs in the lower 90s. Chance of rain 20%. Friday night, mostly clear. Lows in the lower 70s. For Saturday, mostly sunny. A chance of showers and thunderstorms late in the afternoon. Hot with highs in the lower 90s. Chance of rain 30%. Saturday night, mostly clear with a slight chance of showers and thunderstorms. Lows in the lower 70s. Chance of rain 20%. For Sunday, mostly sunny. A chance of showers and thunderstorms late in the afternoon. Highs in the upper 80s. Chance of rain 30%. The 8 to 14 day outlook for Monday, July 20th through Sunday, July 26th calls for temperatures to be near normal and precipitation to be above normal. Normal highs for the period are around 85 degrees and normal lows are around 65. The normal precipitation total for the 7 days is around 0.95 inches. At 8 a.m. at Indianapolis, it was mostly sunny. The temperature was 70 degrees. The dew point 57, and the relative humidity 63%. The wind was north at 10 miles an hour. The barometric pressure was 30.19 inches and rising. Around central Indiana, it was sunny, with a temperature of 65 at Anderson, 67 at Muncie, 65 at Zionsville, 69 at Eagle Creek Airpark, and 65 at Shelbyville. Elsewhere across Indiana, skies ranged from sunny to mostly sunny. It was 68 at South Bend, 67 at Fort Wayne, and 69 at Lafayette. Terre Haute reported 68, Bloomington reported 68, and Evansville reported 72. Just outside Indiana, skies ranged from sunny to mostly sunny. It was 73 at Chicago, 70 at Champaign, and 68 at Dayton. St. Louis reported 72, Cincinnati reported 70, and Louisville reported 73. Once again, at Indianapolis, it was 70 degrees with mostly sunny skies. The current time is 8:39 a.m. Eastern Daylight Time. The Indianapolis climate summary for yesterday, July 12, 2026. Yesterday's high temperature was 88 degrees. The normal high is 85. Yesterday's low temperature was 69 degrees. The normal low is 67. No precipitation fell yesterday, which leaves the monthly total at 0.68 inches.
31.20 inches below the normal amount of 1.88 inches for July. The total precipitation for the year still stands at 26.50 inches, which is 1.34 inches above normal. No snow fell yesterday, which brings the monthly total to 0.0 inches. The total snowfall since July 1st still stands at 0.0 inches. There were no heating degree days yesterday. This leaves the monthly total at zero. The yearly total since July 1st is zero. There were 14 cooling degree days yesterday. This brings the monthly total to 180. The yearly total since January 1st is 549. The record high for today is 103, which occurred in 1936, and the record low is 49, which occurred in 1976. Sunrise today is at 6:28 a.m. and sunset is at 9:13 p.m. This is NOAA All Hazards Radio KEC 74 in Indianapolis. And now a look at your forecast for Indianapolis and central Indiana. Today, sunny. Highs in the upper 80s. Northeast winds 5 to 10 miles an hour. For tonight, clear. Lows in the upper 60s. Northeast winds around 5 miles an hour. Tuesday, sunny, hot with highs in the lower 90s. East winds around 5 miles an hour. For Tuesday night, clear. Lows in the lower 70s. South winds around 5 miles an hour, becoming west toward daybreak. Wednesday, sunny, hot with highs in the mid-90s. West winds around 5 miles an hour. Once again, the forecast for today. Sunny. Highs in the upper 80s. Northeast winds 5 to 10 miles an hour. Taking a look at the 3 through 7 day forecast for Indianapolis and central Indiana. For Wednesday night, clear. Lows in the mid-70s. Thursday and Thursday night, mostly clear. Hot. Highs in the lower 90s. Lows in the lower 70s. For Friday, mostly sunny. A slight chance of showers and thunderstorms late in the afternoon. Hot with highs in the lower 90s. Chance of rain 20%. Friday night, mostly clear. Lows in the lower 70s. For Saturday, mostly sunny. A chance of showers and thunderstorms late in the afternoon. Hot with highs in the lower 90s. Chance of rain 30%. Saturday night, mostly clear with a slight chance of showers and thunderstorms. Lows in the lower 70s. Chance of rain 20%. For Sunday, mostly sunny. A chance of showers and thunderstorms late in the afternoon. Highs in the upper 80s. Chance of rain 30%. The 8 to 14 day outlook for Monday, July 20th through Sunday, July 26th calls for temperatures to be near normal and precipitation to be above normal. Normal highs for the period are around 85 degrees and normal lows are around 65. The normal precipitation total for the 7 days is around 0.95 inches. At 8 a.m. at Indianapolis, it was mostly sunny. The temperature was 70 degrees. The dew point 57, and the relative humidity 63%. The wind was north at 10 miles an hour. The barometric pressure was 30.19 inches and rising. Around central Indiana, it was sunny, with a temperature of 65 at Anderson, 67 at Muncie, 65 at Zionsville, 69 at Eagle Creek Airpark, and 65 at Shelbyville. Elsewhere across Indiana, skies ranged from sunny to mostly sunny. It was 68 at South Bend, 67 at Fort Wayne, and 69 at Lafayette. Terre Haute reported 68, Bloomington reported 68, and Evansville reported 72. Just outside Indiana, skies ranged from sunny to mostly sunny. It was 73 at Chicago, 70 at Champaign, and 68 at Dayton. St. Louis reported 72, Cincinnati reported 70, and Louisville reported 73. Once again, at Indianapolis, it was 70 degrees with mostly sunny skies. The Indianapolis climate summary for yesterday, July 12, 2026. Yesterday's high temperature was 88 degrees. The normal high is 85. Yesterday's low temperature

was 69 degrees. The normal low is 67. No precipitation fell yesterday, which leaves the monthly total at 0.68 inches. This is 1.20 inches below the normal amount of 1.88 inches for July. The total precipitation for the year still stands at 26.50 inches, which is 1.34 inches above normal. No snow fell yesterday, which brings the monthly total to 0.0 inches. The total snowfall since July 1st still stands at 0.0 inches. There were no heating degree days yesterday. This leaves the monthly total at 0. The yearly total since July 1st is 0. There were 14 cooling degree days yesterday. This brings the monthly total to 180. The yearly total since January 1st is 549. The record high for today is 103, which occurred in 1936, and the record low is 49, which occurred in 1976. Sunrise today is at 6:28 a.m. and sunset is at 9:13 p.m. Now here is the hazardous weather outlook for central Indiana. For the period today and tonight, no hazardous weather is expected at this time. And now the extended outlook for the period Tuesday through Sunday. Heat index values approaching 100 degrees are likely on Wednesday. Chances for showers and storms return Friday night into next weekend. Spotter information statement. Spotter activation is not anticipated. This is NOAA All Hazards Radio KEC 74 in Indianapolis. And now a look at your forecast for Indianapolis and central Indiana. Today, sunny. Highs in the upper 80s. Northeast winds 5 to 10 miles an hour. For tonight, clear. Lows in the upper 60s. Northeast winds around 5 miles an hour. Tuesday, sunny, hot with highs in the lower 90s. East winds around 5 miles an hour. For Tuesday night, clear. Lows in the lower 70s. South winds around 5 miles an hour, becoming west toward daybreak. Wednesday, sunny, hot with highs in the mid-90s. West winds around 5 miles an hour. Once again, the forecast for today. Sunny, highs in the upper 80s. Northeast winds 5 to 10 miles an hour. Taking a look at the 3 through 7 day forecast for Indianapolis and central Indiana. For Wednesday night, clear. Lows in the mid-70s. Thursday and Thursday night, mostly clear. Hot. Highs in the lower 90s. Lows in the lower 70s. For Friday, mostly sunny. A slight chance of showers and thunderstorms late in the afternoon. Hot with highs in the lower 90s. Chance of rain 20%. Friday night, mostly clear. Lows in the lower 70s. For Saturday, mostly sunny. A chance of showers and thunderstorms late in the afternoon. Hot with highs in the lower 90s. Chance of rain 30%. Saturday night, mostly clear with a slight chance of showers and thunderstorms. Lows in the lower 70s. Chance of rain 20%. For Sunday, mostly sunny. A chance of showers and thunderstorms late in the afternoon. Highs in the upper 80s. Chance of rain 30%. The 8 to 14 day outlook for Monday, July 20th through Sunday, July 26th calls for temperatures to be near normal and precipitation to be above normal. Normal highs for the period are around 85 degrees and normal lows are around 65. The normal precipitation total for the 7 days is around 0.95 inches. At 8 a.m. at Indianapolis, it was mostly sunny. The temperature was 70 degrees, the dew point 57, and the relative humidity 63%. The wind was north at 10 miles an hour. The barometric pressure was 30.19 inches and rising. Around central Indiana, it was sunny, with a temperature of 65 at Anderson, 67 at Muncie, 65 at Zionsville, 69 at Eagle Creek Airpark, and 65 at Shelbyville. Elsewhere across Indiana, skies ranged from sunny to mostly sunny. It was 68 at South Bend, 67 at Fort Wayne, and 69 at Lafayette.
Terre Haute reported 68, Bloomington reported 68, and Evansville reported 72. Just outside Indiana, skies ranged from sunny to mostly sunny. It was 73 at Chicago, 70 at Champaign, and 68 at Dayton. St. Louis reported 72, Cincinnati reported 70, and Louisville reported 73. Once again, at Indianapolis it was 70 degrees with mostly sunny skies. The Indianapolis climate summary for yesterday, July 12, 2026. Yesterday's high temperature was 88 degrees. The normal high is 85. Yesterday's low temperature was 69 degrees. The normal low is 67. No precipitation fell yesterday, which leaves the monthly total at 0.68 inches. This is 1.20 inches below the normal amount of 1.88 inches for July. The total precipitation for the year still stands at 26.50 inches, which is 1.34 inches above normal. No snow fell yesterday, which brings the monthly total to 0.0 inches. The total snowfall since July 1st still stands at 0.0 inches. There were no heating degree days yesterday. This leaves the monthly total at zero. The yearly total since July 1st is zero. There were 14 cooling degree days yesterday. This brings the monthly total to 180. The yearly total since January 1st is 549. The record high for today is 103, which occurred in 1936, and the record low is 49, which occurred in 1976. Sunrise today is at 6:28 a.m. and sunset is at 9:13 p.m. This is NOAA All Hazards Radio KEC 74 in Indianapolis. And now a look at your forecast for Indianapolis and central Indiana. Today, sunny. Highs in the upper 80s. Northeast winds 5 to 10 miles an hour. For tonight, clear. Lows in the upper 60s. Northeast winds around 5 miles an hour. Tuesday, sunny, hot with highs in the lower 90s. East winds around 5 miles an hour. For Tuesday night, clear. Lows in the lower 70s. South winds around 5 miles an hour, becoming west toward daybreak. Wednesday, sunny, hot with highs in the mid-90s. West winds around 5 miles an hour. Once again, the forecast for today. Sunny, highs in the upper 80s. Northeast winds 5 to 10 miles an hour. Taking a look at the 3 through 7 day forecast for Indianapolis and central Indiana. For Wednesday night, clear. Lows in the mid-70s. Thursday and Thursday night, mostly clear. Hot. Highs in the lower 90s. Lows in the lower 70s. For Friday, mostly sunny. A slight chance of showers and thunderstorms late in the afternoon. Hot with highs in the lower 90s. Chance of rain 20%. Friday night, mostly clear. Lows in the lower 70s. For Saturday, mostly sunny. A chance of showers and thunderstorms late in the afternoon. Hot with highs in the lower 90s. Chance of rain 30%. Saturday night, mostly clear with a slight chance of showers and thunderstorms. Lows in the lower 70s. Chance of rain 20%. For Sunday, mostly sunny. A chance of showers and thunderstorms late in the afternoon. Highs in the upper 80s. Chance of rain 30%. The current time is 8:53 a.m. Eastern Daylight Time. The 8 to 14 day outlook for Monday, July 20th through Sunday, July 26th, calls for temperatures to be near normal and precipitation to be above normal. Normal highs for the period are around 85 degrees and normal lows are around 65. The normal precipitation total for the 7 days is around 0.95 inches. At 8 a.m. at Indianapolis, it was mostly sunny. The temperature was 70 degrees, the dew point 57, and the relative humidity 63%. The wind was north at 10 miles an hour. The barometric pressure was 30.19 inches and rising. Around central Indiana, it was sunny, with a temperature of 65 at Anderson, 67 at Muncie,
65 in Zionsville.

69 at Eagle Creek Airpark, and 65 at Shelbyville. Elsewhere across Indiana, skies ranged from sunny to mostly sunny. It was 68 at South Bend, 67 at Fort Wayne, and 69 at Lafayette. Terre Haute reported 68, Bloomington reported 68, and Evansville reported 72. Just outside Indiana, skies ranged from sunny to mostly sunny. It was 73 at Chicago, 70 at Champaign, and 68 at Dayton. St. Louis reported 72, Cincinnati reported 70, and Louisville reported 73. Once again, at Indianapolis it was 70 degrees with mostly sunny skies. The Indianapolis climate summary for yesterday, July 12, 2026. Yesterday's high temperature was 88 degrees. The normal high is 85. Yesterday's low temperature was 69 degrees. The normal low is 67. No precipitation fell yesterday, which leaves the monthly total at 0.68 inches. This is 1.20 inches below the normal amount of 1.88 inches for July. The total precipitation for the year still stands at 26.50 inches, which is 1.34 inches above normal. No snow fell yesterday, which brings the monthly total to 0.0 inches. The total snowfall since July 1st still stands at 0.0 inches. There were no heating degree days yesterday. This leaves the monthly total at zero. The yearly total since July 1st is zero. There were 14 cooling degree days yesterday. This brings the monthly total to 180. The yearly total since January 1st is 549. The record high for today is 103, which occurred in 1936, and the record low is 49, which occurred in 1976. Sunrise today is at 6:28 a.m. and sunset is at 9:13 p.m. This is NOAA All Hazards Radio KEC 74 in Indianapolis. And now a look at your forecast for Indianapolis and central Indiana. Today, sunny. Highs in the upper 80s. Northeast winds 5 to 10 miles an hour. For tonight, clear. Lows in the upper 60s. Northeast winds around 5 miles an hour. Tuesday, sunny, hot with highs in the lower 90s. East winds around 5 miles an hour. For Tuesday night, clear. Lows in the lower 70s. South winds around 5 miles an hour, becoming west toward daybreak. Wednesday, sunny, hot with highs in the mid-90s. West winds around 5 miles an hour. Once again, the forecast for today. Sunny. Highs in the upper 80s. Northeast winds 5 to 10 miles an hour. Taking a look at the 3 through 7 day forecast for Indianapolis and central Indiana. For Wednesday night, clear. Lows in the mid-70s. Thursday and Thursday night, mostly clear. Hot. Highs in the lower 90s. Lows in the lower 70s. For Friday, mostly sunny. A slight chance of showers and thunderstorms late in the afternoon. Hot with highs in the lower 90s. Chance of rain 20%. Friday night, mostly clear. Lows in the lower 70s. For Saturday, mostly sunny. A chance of showers and thunderstorms late in the afternoon. Hot with highs in the lower 90s. Chance of rain 30%. Saturday night, mostly clear with a slight chance of showers and thunderstorms. Lows in the lower 70s. Chance of rain 20%. For Sunday, mostly sunny. A chance of showers and thunderstorms late in the afternoon. Highs in the upper 80s. Chance of rain 30%. The 8 to 14 day outlook for Monday, July 20th through Sunday, July 26th, calls for temperatures to be near normal and precipitation to be above normal. Normal highs for the period are around 85 degrees and normal lows are around 65. The normal precipitation total for the 7 days is around 0.95 inches. At 8 a.m. at Indianapolis, it was mostly sunny. The temperature was 70 degrees, the dew point 57, and the relative humidity 63%. The wind was north at 10 miles an hour. The barometric

The pressure was 30.19 inches and rising around central Indiana. It was sunny, with a temperature of 65 at Anderson, 67 at Muncie, 65 at Zionsville, 69 at Eagle Creek Airpark, and 65 at Shelbyville. Elsewhere across Indiana, skies ranged from sunny to mostly sunny. It was 68 at South Bend, 67 at Fort Wayne, and 69 at Lafayette. Terre Haute reported 68, Bloomington reported 68, and Evansville reported 72. Just outside Indiana, skies ranged from sunny to mostly sunny. It was 73 at Chicago, 70 at Champaign, and 68 at Dayton. St. Louis reported 72, Cincinnati reported 70, and Louisville reported 73. Once again, at Indianapolis it was 70 degrees with mostly sunny skies. The Indianapolis climate summary for yesterday, July 12, 2026. Yesterday's high temperature was 88 degrees. The normal high is 85. Yesterday's low temperature was 69 degrees. The normal low is 67. No precipitation fell yesterday, which leaves the monthly total at 0.68 inches. This is 1.20 inches below the normal amount of 1.88 inches for July. The total precipitation for the year still stands at 26.50 inches, which is 1.34 inches above normal. No snow fell yesterday, which brings the monthly total to 0.0 inches. The total snowfall since July 1st still stands at 0.0 inches. There were no heating degree days yesterday. This leaves the monthly total at zero. The yearly total since July 1st is zero. There were 14 cooling degree days yesterday. This brings the monthly total to 180. The yearly total since January 1st is 549. The record high for today is 103, which occurred in 1936, and the record low is 49, which occurred in 1976. Sunrise today is at 6:28 a.m. and sunset is at 9:13 p.m. This is NOAA All Hazards Radio KEC 74 in Indianapolis. And now a look at your forecast for Indianapolis and central Indiana. Today, sunny. Highs in the upper 80s. Northeast winds 5 to 10 miles an hour. For tonight, clear. Lows in the upper 60s. Northeast winds around 5 miles an hour. Tuesday, sunny, hot with highs in the lower 90s. East winds around 5 miles an hour. For Tuesday night, clear. Lows in the lower 70s. South winds around 5 miles an hour, becoming west toward daybreak. Wednesday, sunny, hot with highs in the mid-90s. West winds around 5 miles an hour. Once again, the forecast for today. Sunny. Highs in the upper 80s. Northeast winds 5 to 10 miles an hour. Taking a look at the 3 through 7 day forecast for Indianapolis and central Indiana. For Wednesday night, clear. Lows in the mid-70s. Thursday and Thursday night, mostly clear. Hot. Highs in the lower 90s. Lows in the lower 70s. For Friday, mostly sunny. A slight chance of showers and thunderstorms late in the afternoon. Hot with highs in the lower 90s. Chance of rain 20%. Friday night, mostly clear. Lows in the lower 70s. For Saturday, mostly sunny. A chance of showers and thunderstorms late in the afternoon. Hot with highs in the lower 90s. Chance of rain 30%. Saturday night, mostly clear with a slight chance of showers and thunderstorms. Lows in the lower 70s. Chance of rain 20%. For Sunday, mostly sunny. A chance of showers and thunderstorms late in the afternoon. Highs in the upper 80s. Chance of rain 30%. The 8 to 14 day outlook for Monday, July 20th through Sunday, July 26th. Calls for temperatures to be near normal and precipitation to be above normal. Normal highs for the period are around 85 degrees and normal lows are around 65. The normal precipitation total for the 7 days is around 0.95 inches.
at 8 a.m. at Indianapolis, it was mostly sunny. The temperature was 70 degrees, the dew point 57, and the relative humidity 63%. The wind was north at 10 miles an hour. The barometric pressure was 30.19 inches and rising. Around central Indiana, it was sunny, with a temperature of 65 at Anderson, 67 at Muncie, 65 at Zionsville, 69 at Eagle Creek Airpark, and 65 at Shelbyville. Elsewhere across Indiana, skies ranged from sunny to mostly sunny. It was 68 at South Bend, 67 at Fort Wayne, and 69 at Lafayette. Terre Haute reported 68, Bloomington reported 68, and Evansville reported 72. Just outside Indiana, skies ranged from sunny to mostly sunny. It was 73 at Chicago, 70 at Champaign, and 68 at Dayton. St. Louis reported 72, Cincinnati reported 70, and Louisville reported 73. Once again, at Indianapolis, it was 70 degrees with mostly sunny skies. Now here is the hazardous weather outlook for central Indiana. For the period today and tonight, no hazardous weather is expected at this time. And now the extended outlook for the period Tuesday through Sunday. Heat index values approaching 100 degrees are likely on Wednesday. Chances for showers and storms return Friday night into next weekend. Spotter information statement, spotter activation is not anticipated. The Indianapolis climate summary for yesterday, July 12, 2026. Yesterday's high temperature was 88 degrees. The normal high is 85. Yesterday's low temperature was 69 degrees. The normal low is 67. No precipitation fell yesterday, which leaves the monthly total at 0.68 inches. This is 1.20 inches below the normal amount of 1.88 inches for July. The total precipitation for the year still stands at 26.50 inches, which is 1.34 inches above normal. No snow fell yesterday, which brings the monthly total to 0.0 inches. The total snowfall since July 1st still stands at 0.0 inches. There were no heating degree days yesterday. This leaves the monthly total at zero. The yearly total since July 1st is zero. There were 14 cooling degree days yesterday. This brings the monthly total to 180. The yearly total since January 1st is 549. The record high for today is 103, which occurred in 1936, and the record low is 49, which occurred in 1976. Sunrise today is at 6:28 a.m. and sunset is at 9:13 p.m. This is NOAA All Hazards Radio KEC 74 in Indianapolis. And now a look at your forecast for Indianapolis and central Indiana. Today, sunny. Highs in the upper 80s. Northeast winds 5 to 10 miles an hour. For tonight, clear. Lows in the upper 60s. Northeast winds around 5 miles an hour. Tuesday, sunny, hot with highs in the lower 90s. East winds around 5 miles an hour. For Tuesday night, clear. Lows in the lower 70s. South winds around 5 miles an hour, becoming west toward daybreak. Wednesday, sunny, hot with highs in the mid-90s. West winds around 5 miles an hour. Once again, the forecast for today. Sunny. Highs in the upper 80s. Northeast winds 5 to 10 miles an hour. The current time is 9:08 a.m. Eastern Daylight Time. Taking a look at the 3 through 7 day forecast for Indianapolis and central Indiana. For Wednesday night, clear. Lows in the mid-70s. Thursday and Thursday night, mostly clear. Hot. Highs in the lower 90s. Lows in the lower 70s. For Friday, mostly sunny. A slight chance of showers and thunderstorms late in the afternoon. Hot with highs in the lower 90s. Chance of rain 20%. Friday night, mostly clear. Lows in the lower 70s. For Saturday, mostly sunny. A chance of showers and thunderstorms late in the afternoon. Hot with highs in the lower 90s. Chance of rain 30%.
Saturday night, mostly

clear with a slight chance of showers and thunderstorms. Lows in the lower 70s. Chance of rain 20%. For Sunday, mostly sunny. A chance of showers and thunderstorms late in the afternoon. Highs in the upper 80s. Chance of rain 30%. The 8 to 14 day outlook for Monday, July 20th through Sunday, July 26th calls for temperatures to be near normal and precipitation to be above normal. Normal highs for the period are around 85 degrees and normal lows are around 65. The normal precipitation total for the 7 days is around 0.95 inches. At 8 a.m. at Indianapolis, it was mostly sunny. The temperature was 70 degrees, the dew point 57, and the relative humidity 63%. The wind was north at 10 miles an hour. The barometric pressure was 30.19 inches and rising. Around central Indiana, it was sunny, with a temperature of 65 at Anderson, 67 at Muncie, 65 at Zionsville, 69 at Eagle Creek Airpark, and 65 at Shelbyville. Elsewhere across Indiana, skies ranged from sunny to mostly sunny. It was 68 at South Bend, 67 at Fort Wayne, and 69 at Lafayette. Terre Haute reported 68, Bloomington reported 68, and Evansville reported 72. Just outside Indiana, skies ranged from sunny to mostly sunny. It was 73 at Chicago, 70 at Champaign, and 68 at Dayton. St. Louis reported 72, Cincinnati reported 70, and Louisville reported 73. Once again, at Indianapolis, it was 70 degrees with mostly sunny skies. At 9 a.m., at Indianapolis, it was sunny. The temperature was 74 degrees, the dew point 55, and the relative humidity 51%. The wind was northeast at 14 miles an hour. The barometric pressure was 30.20 inches and rising. Around central Indiana, it was sunny, with a temperature of 70 at Muncie, 70 at Zionsville, 74 at Eagle Creek Airpark, and 71 at Shelbyville. Elsewhere across Indiana, skies ranged from sunny to mostly sunny. It was 73 at South Bend, 74 at Fort Wayne, and 74 at Lafayette. Terre Haute reported 72, Bloomington reported 72, and Evansville reported 75. Just outside Indiana, skies ranged from sunny to mostly sunny. It was 77 at Chicago, 74 at Champaign, and 72 at Dayton. St. Louis reported 75, Cincinnati reported 73, and Louisville reported 75. Once again, at Indianapolis, it was 74 degrees with sunny skies. The Indianapolis climate summary for yesterday, July 12, 2026. Yesterday's high temperature was 88 degrees. The normal high is 85. Yesterday's low temperature was 69 degrees. The normal low is 67. No precipitation fell yesterday, which leaves the monthly total at 0.68 inches. This is 1.20 inches below the normal amount of 1.88 inches for July. The total precipitation for the year still stands at 26.50 inches, which is 1.34 inches above normal. No snow fell yesterday, which brings the monthly total to 0.0 inches. The total snowfall since July 1st still stands at 0.0 inches. There were no heating degree days yesterday. This leaves the monthly total at zero. The yearly total since July 1st is zero. There were 14 cooling degree days yesterday. This brings the monthly total to 180. The yearly total since January 1st is 549. The record high for today is 103, which occurred in 1936, and the record low is 49, which occurred in 1976. Sunrise today is at 6:28 a.m. and sunset is at 9:13 p.m. This is NOAA All Hazards Radio KEC 74 in Indianapolis. And now a look at your forecast for Indianapolis and central Indiana. Today, sunny. Highs in the upper 80s. Northeast winds 5 to 10 miles an hour. For tonight, clear. Lows in the upper 60s. Northeast winds around 5 miles an hour. Tuesday, sunny, hot with highs in the lower 90s. East winds around 5 miles an hour.
for Tuesday night. Clear. Lows in the lower 70s. South winds around 5 miles an hour, becoming west toward daybreak. Wednesday. Sunny, hot with highs in the mid-90s. West winds around 5 miles an hour. Once again, the forecast for today. Sunny. Highs in the upper 80s. Northeast winds 5 to 10 miles an hour. Taking a look at the 3 through 7 day forecast for Indianapolis and central Indiana. For Wednesday night, clear. Lows in the mid-70s. Thursday and Thursday night, mostly clear. Hot. Highs in the lower 90s. Lows in the lower 70s. For Friday, mostly sunny. A slight chance of showers and thunderstorms late in the afternoon. Hot with highs in the lower 90s. Chance of rain 20%. Friday night, mostly clear. Lows in the lower 70s. For Saturday, mostly sunny. A chance of showers and thunderstorms late in the afternoon. Hot with highs in the lower 90s. Chance of rain 30%. Saturday night, mostly clear with a slight chance of showers and thunderstorms. Lows in the lower 70s. Chance of rain 20%. For Sunday, mostly sunny. A chance of showers and thunderstorms late in the afternoon. Highs in the upper 80s. Chance of rain 30%. The 8 to 14 day outlook for Monday, July 20th through Sunday, July 26th calls for temperatures to be near normal and precipitation to be above normal. Normal highs for the period are around 85 degrees and normal lows are around 65. The normal precipitation total for the 7 days is around 0.95 inches. At 9 a.m. at Indianapolis, it was sunny. The temperature was 74 degrees, the dew point 55, and the relative humidity 51%. The wind was northeast at 14 miles an hour. The barometric pressure was 30.20 inches and rising. Around central Indiana, it was sunny, with a temperature of 70 at Muncie, 70 at Zionsville, 74 at Eagle Creek Airpark, and 71 at Shelbyville. Elsewhere across Indiana, skies ranged from sunny to mostly sunny. It was 73 at South Bend, 74 at Fort Wayne, and 74 at Lafayette. Terre Haute reported 72, Bloomington reported 72, and Evansville reported 75. Just outside Indiana, skies ranged from sunny to mostly sunny. It was 77 at Chicago, 74 at Champaign, and 72 at Dayton. St. Louis reported 75, Cincinnati reported 73, and Louisville reported 75. Once again, at Indianapolis, it was 74 degrees with sunny skies. The Indianapolis climate summary for yesterday, July 12, 2026. Yesterday's high temperature was 88 degrees. The normal high is 85. Yesterday's low temperature was 69 degrees. The normal low is 67. No precipitation fell yesterday, which leaves the monthly total at 0.68 inches. This is 1.20 inches below the normal amount of 1.88 inches for July. The total precipitation for the year still stands at 26.50 inches, which is 1.34 inches above normal. No snow fell yesterday, which brings the monthly total to 0.0 inches. The total snowfall since July 1st still stands at 0.0 inches. There were no heating degree days yesterday. This leaves the monthly total at zero. The yearly total since July 1st is zero. There were 14 cooling degree days yesterday. This brings the monthly total to 180. The yearly total since January 1st is 549. The record high for today is 103, which occurred in 1936, and the record low is 49, which occurred in 1976. Sunrise today is at 6:28 a.m. and sunset is at 9:13 p.m. This is NOAA All Hazards Radio KEC 74 in Indianapolis. And now a look at your forecast for Indianapolis and central Indiana. Today, sunny. Highs in the upper 80s. Northeast winds 5 to 10 miles an hour. For tonight, clear. Lows in the upper 60s.

Northeast winds around 5 miles an hour. Tuesday, sunny, hot with highs in the lower 90s. East winds around 5 miles an hour. For Tuesday night, clear, lows in the lower 70s. South winds around 5 miles an hour, becoming west toward daybreak. Wednesday, sunny, hot with highs in the mid 90s. West winds around 5 miles an hour. Once again, the forecast for today. Sunny. Highs in the upper 80s. Northeast winds 5 to 10 miles an hour. And now a look at your forecast for Indianapolis and central Indiana. Rest of today. Sunny. Highs in the upper 80s. Northeast winds 5 to 10 miles an hour. For tonight. Clear. Lows in the upper 60s. Northeast winds around 5 miles an hour. Tuesday. Sunny, hot with highs in the lower 90s. East winds around 5 miles an hour. For Tuesday night. Clear. Lows in the lower 70s. South winds around 5 miles an hour, becoming west toward daybreak. Wednesday. Sunny, hot with highs in the mid 90s. West winds around 5 miles an hour. Once again, the forecast for rest of today. Sunny. Highs in the upper 80s. Northeast winds 5 to 10 miles an hour. Taking a look at the 3 through 7 day forecast for Indianapolis and central Indiana. For Wednesday night. Clear. Lows in the mid 70s. Thursday and Thursday night. Mostly clear. Hot. Highs in the lower 90s. Lows in the lower 70s. For Friday, mostly sunny. A slight chance of showers and thunderstorms late in the afternoon. Hot with highs in the lower 90s. Chance of rain 20%. Friday night, mostly clear. Lows in the lower 70s. For Saturday, mostly sunny. A chance of showers and thunderstorms late in the afternoon. Hot with highs in the lower 90s. Chance of rain 30%. Saturday night, mostly clear with a slight chance of showers and thunderstorms. Lows in the lower 70s. Chance of rain 20%. For Sunday, mostly sunny. A chance of showers and thunderstorms late in the afternoon. Highs in the upper 80s. Chance of rain 30%. The 8 to 14 day outlook for Monday, July 20th through Sunday, July 26th calls for temperatures to be near normal and precipitation to be above normal. Normal highs for the period are around 85 degrees and normal lows are around 65. The normal precipitation total for the 7 days is around 0.95 inches. At 9 a.m. at Indianapolis, it was sunny. The temperature was 74 degrees, the dew point 55, and the relative humidity 51%. The wind was northeast at 14 miles an hour. The barometric pressure was 30.20 inches and rising. Around central Indiana, it was sunny, with a temperature of 70 at Muncie, 70 at Zionsville, 74 at Eagle Creek Airpark, and 71 at Shelbyville. Elsewhere across Indiana, skies ranged from sunny to mostly sunny. It was 73 at South Bend, 74 at Fort Wayne, and 74 at Lafayette. Terre Haute reported 72, Bloomington reported 72, and Evansville reported 75. Just outside Indiana, skies ranged from sunny to mostly sunny. It was 77 at Chicago, 74 at Champaign, and 72 at Dayton. St. Louis reported 75, Cincinnati reported 73, and Louisville reported 75. Once again, at Indianapolis, it was 74 degrees with sunny skies. The current time is 9:24 a.m. Eastern Daylight Time. The Indianapolis Climate Summary for yesterday, July 12, 2026. Yesterday's high temperature was 88 degrees. The normal high is 85. Yesterday's low temperature was 69 degrees. The normal low is 67. No precipitation fell yesterday, which leaves the monthly total at 0.68 inches. This is 1.20 inches below the normal amount of 1.88 inches for July. The total precipitation for the year still stands at 26.1

50 inches, which is 1.34 inches above normal. No snow fell yesterday, which brings the monthly total to 0.0 inches. The total snowfall since July 1st still stands at 0.0 inches. There were no heating degree days yesterday. This leaves the monthly total at zero. The yearly total since July 1st is zero. There were 14 cooling degree days yesterday. This brings the monthly total to 180. The yearly total since January 1st is 549. The record high for today is 103, which occurred in 1936, and the record low is 49, which occurred in 1976. Sunrise today is at 6:28 a.m. and sunset is at 9:13 p.m. Now here is the hazardous weather outlook for central Indiana. For the period today and tonight, no hazardous weather is expected at this time. And now the extended outlook for the period Tuesday through Sunday. Heat index values approaching 100 degrees are likely on Wednesday. Chances for showers and storms return Friday night into next weekend. Spotter information statement. Spotter activation is not anticipated. This is NOAA All Hazards Radio KEC 74 in Indianapolis. And now a look at your forecast for Indianapolis and central Indiana. Rest of today. Sunny. Highs in the upper 80s. Northeast winds 5 to 10 miles an hour. For tonight. Clear. Lows in the upper 60s. Northeast winds around 5 miles an hour. Tuesday. Sunny, hot with highs in the lower 90s. East winds around 5 miles an hour. For Tuesday night. Clear. Lows in the lower 70s. South winds around 5 miles an hour, becoming west toward daybreak. Wednesday. Sunny, hot with highs in the mid-90s. West winds around 5 miles an hour. Once again, the forecast for rest of today. Sunny. Highs in the upper 80s. Northeast winds 5 to 10 miles an hour. Taking a look at the 3 through 7 day forecast for Indianapolis and central Indiana. For Wednesday night, clear. Lows in the mid-70s. Thursday and Thursday night, mostly clear. Hot. Highs in the lower 90s. Lows in the lower 70s. For Friday, mostly sunny. A slight chance of showers and thunderstorms late in the afternoon. Hot with highs in the lower 90s. Chance of rain 20%. Friday night, mostly clear. Lows in the lower 70s. For Saturday, mostly sunny. A chance of showers and thunderstorms late in the afternoon. Hot with highs in the lower 90s. Chance of rain 30%. Saturday night, mostly clear with a slight chance of showers and thunderstorms. Lows in the lower 70s. Chance of rain 20%. For Sunday, mostly sunny. A chance of showers and thunderstorms late in the afternoon. Highs in the upper 80s. Chance of rain 30%. The 8 to 14 day outlook for Monday, July 20th through Sunday, July 26th calls for temperatures to be near normal and precipitation to be above normal. Normal highs for the period are around 85 degrees and normal lows are around 65. The normal precipitation total for the 7 days is around 0.95 inches. At 9 a.m. at Indianapolis, it was sunny. The temperature was 74 degrees, the dew point 55, and the relative humidity 51%. The wind was northeast at 14 miles an hour. The barometric pressure was 30.20 inches and rising. Around central Indiana, it was sunny, with a temperature of 70 at Muncie, 70 at Zionsville, 74 at Eagle Creek Airpark, and 71 at Shelbyville. Elsewhere across Indiana, skies ranged from sunny to mostly sunny. It was 73 at South Bend, 74 at Fort Wayne, and 74 at Lafayette. Terre Haute reported 72, Bloomington reported 72, and Evansville reported 75. Just outside Indiana, skies ranged from sunny to mostly sunny. It was 77 at Chicago, 74 at Champaign, and 72 at Dayton. St. Louis reported 75, Cincinnati reported 73, and Louisville reported

which brings the monthly total to 0.0 inches. The total snowfall since July 1st still stands at 0.0 inches. There were no heating degree days yesterday. This leaves the monthly total at zero. The yearly total since July 1st is zero. There were 14 cooling degree days yesterday. This brings the monthly total to 180. The yearly total since January 1st is 549. The record high for today is 103, which occurred in 1936, and the record low is 49, which occurred in 1976. Sunrise today is at 6:28 a.m. and sunset is at 9:13 p.m. This is NOAA All Hazards Radio KEC 74 in Indianapolis. And now a look at your forecast for Indianapolis and central Indiana. Rest of today. Sunny. Highs in the upper 80s. Northeast winds 5 to 10 miles an hour. For tonight. Clear. Lows in the upper 60s. Northeast winds around 5 miles an hour. Tuesday. Sunny, hot with highs in the lower 90s. East winds around 5 miles an hour. For Tuesday night. Clear. Lows in the lower 70s. South winds around 5 miles an hour, becoming west toward daybreak. Wednesday. Sunny, hot with highs in the mid-90s. West winds around 5 miles an hour. Once again, the forecast for rest of today. Sunny. Highs in the upper 80s. Northeast winds 5 to 10 miles an hour. Taking a look at the 3 through 7 day forecast for Indianapolis and central Indiana. For Wednesday night, clear. Lows in the mid-70s. Thursday and Thursday night, mostly clear. Hot. Highs in the lower 90s. Lows in the lower 70s. For Friday, mostly sunny. A slight chance of showers and thunderstorms late in the afternoon. Hot with highs in the lower 90s. Chance of rain 20%. Friday night, mostly clear. Lows in the lower 70s. For Saturday, mostly sunny. A chance of showers and thunderstorms late in the afternoon. Hot with highs in the lower 90s. Chance of rain 30%. Saturday night, mostly clear with a slight chance of showers and thunderstorms. Lows in the lower 70s. Chance of rain 20%. Chance of showers and thunderstorms. Lows in the lower 70s. Chance of rain 20%. For Sunday, mostly sunny. A chance of showers and thunderstorms late in the afternoon. Highs in the upper 80s. Chance of rain 30%. The 8 to 14 day outlook for Monday, July 20th through Sunday, July 26th calls for temperatures to be near normal and precipitation to be above normal. Normal highs for the period are around 85 degrees and normal lows are around 65. The normal precipitation total for the 7 days is around 0.95 inches. At 9 a.m. at Indianapolis, it was sunny. The temperature was 74 degrees, the dew point 55, and the relative humidity 51%. The wind was northeast at 14 miles an hour. The barometric pressure was 30.20 inches and rising. Around central Indiana, it was sunny, with a temperature of 70 at Muncie, 70 at Zionsville, 74 at Eagle Creek Airpark, and 71 at Shelbyville. Elsewhere across Indiana, skies ranged from sunny to mostly sunny. It was 73 at South Bend, 74 at Fort Wayne, and 74 at Lafayette. Terre Haute reported 72, Bloomington reported 72, and Evansville reported 75. Just outside Indiana, skies ranged from sunny to mostly sunny. It was 77 at Chicago, 74 at Champaign, and 72 at Dayton. St. Louis reported 75, Cincinnati reported 73, and Louisville reported 75. Once again, at Indianapolis, it was 74 degrees with sunny skies. This is NOAA All Hazards Radio KEC 74 in Indianapolis. And now a look at your forecast for Indianapolis and central Indiana. Rest of today. Sunny. Highs in the upper 80s. Northeast winds 5 to 10 miles an hour. For tonight. Clear.

lows in the upper 60s. Northeast winds around 5 miles an hour. Tuesday, sunny, hot with highs in the lower 90s. East winds around 5 miles an hour. For Tuesday night, clear, lows in the lower 70s. South winds around 5 miles an hour, becoming west toward daybreak. Wednesday, sunny, hot with highs in the mid-90s. West winds around 5 miles an hour. Once again, the forecast for rest of today. Sunny, highs in the upper 80s. Northeast winds 5 to 10 miles an hour. Taking a look at the 3 through 7 day forecast for Indianapolis and central Indiana. For Wednesday night, clear, lows in the mid-70s. Thursday and Thursday night, mostly clear, hot, highs in the lower 90s, lows in the lower 70s. For Friday, mostly sunny, a slight chance of showers and thunderstorms late in the afternoon, hot with highs in the lower 90s, chance of rain 20%. Friday night, mostly clear, lows in the lower 70s. For Saturday, mostly sunny, a chance of showers and thunderstorms late in the afternoon, hot with highs in the lower 90s, chance of rain 30%. Saturday night, mostly clear with a slight chance of showers and thunderstorms, lows in the lower 70s, chance of rain 20%. For Sunday, mostly sunny, a chance of showers and thunderstorms late in the afternoon, highs in the upper 80s, chance of rain 30%. The 8 to 14 day outlook for Monday, July 20th through Sunday, July 26th calls for temperatures to be near normal and precipitation to be above normal. Normal highs for the period are around 85 degrees and normal lows are around 65. The normal precipitation total for the 7 days is around 0.95 inches. At 9 a.m. at Indianapolis, it was sunny. The temperature was 74 degrees, the dew point 55, and the relative humidity 51%. The wind was northeast at 14 miles an hour. The barometric pressure was 30.20 inches and rising. Around central Indiana, it was sunny, with a temperature of 70 at Muncie, 70 at Zionsville, 74 at Eagle Creek Airpark, and 71 at Shelbyville. Elsewhere across Indiana, skies ranged from sunny to mostly sunny. It was 73 at South Bend, 74 at Fort Wayne, and 74 at Lafayette. Terre Haute reported 72, Bloomington reported 72, and Evansville reported 75. Just outside Indiana, skies ranged from sunny to mostly sunny. It was 77 at Chicago, 74 at Champaign, and 72 at Dayton. St. Louis reported 75, Cincinnati reported 73, and Louisville reported 75. Once again, at Indianapolis, it was 74 degrees with sunny skies. The current time is 9:38 a.m. Eastern Daylight Time. 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And now a look at your forecast for Indianapolis and central Indiana. Rest of today. Sunny. Highs in the upper 80s. Northeast winds 5 to 10 miles an hour. For tonight, clear. Lows in the upper 60s. Northeast winds around 5 miles an hour. Tuesday, sunny, hot with highs in the lower 90s. East winds around 5 miles an hour. For Tuesday night, clear. Lows in the lower 70s. South winds around 5 miles an hour, becoming west toward daybreak. Wednesday, sunny, hot with highs in the mid-90s. West winds around 5 miles an hour. Once again, the forecast for rest of today. Sunny, highs in the upper 80s. Northeast winds 5 to 10 miles an hour. Taking a look at the 3 through 7 day forecast for Indianapolis and central Indiana. For Wednesday night, clear, lows in the mid-70s. Thursday and Thursday night, mostly clear, hot, highs in the lower 90s, lows in the lower 70s. For Friday, mostly sunny,
a slight chance of showers and thunderstorms late in the afternoon. Hot with highs in the lower 90s. Chance of rain 20%. Friday night, mostly clear. Lows in the lower 70s. For Saturday, mostly sunny. A chance of showers and thunderstorms late in the afternoon. Hot with highs in the lower 90s. Chance of rain 30%. Saturday night, mostly clear with a slight chance of showers and thunderstorms. Lows in the lower 70s. Chance of rain 20%. For Sunday, mostly sunny. A chance of showers and thunderstorms late in the afternoon. Highs in the upper 80s. Chance of rain 30%. The 8 to 14 day outlook for Monday, July 20th through Sunday, July 26th calls for temperatures to be near normal and precipitation to be above normal. Normal highs for the period are around 85 degrees and normal lows are around 65. The normal precipitation total for the 7 days is around 0.95 inches. At 9 a.m. at Indianapolis, it was sunny. The temperature was 74 degrees, the dew point 55, and the relative humidity 51%. The wind was northeast at 14 miles an hour. The barometric pressure was 30.20 inches and rising. Around central Indiana, it was sunny, with a temperature of 70 at Muncie, 70 at Zionsville, 74 at Eagle Creek Air Park, and 71 at Shelbyville. Elsewhere across Indiana, skies ranged from sunny to mostly sunny. It was 73 at South Bend, 74 at Fort Wayne, and 74 at Lafayette. Terre Haute reported 72, Bloomington reported 72, and Evansville reported 75. Just outside Indiana, skies ranged from sunny to mostly sunny. It was 77 at Chicago, 74 at Champaign, and 72 at Dayton. St. Louis reported 75, Cincinnati reported 73, and Louisville reported 75. Once again, at Indianapolis, it was 74 degrees with sunny skies. This is NOAA All Hazards Radio KEC 74 in Indianapolis. And now a look at your forecast for Indianapolis and central Indiana. Rest of today. Sunny. Highs in the upper 80s. Northeast winds 5 to 10 miles an hour. For tonight. Clear. Lows in the upper 60s. Northeast winds around 5 miles an hour. Tuesday. Sunny, hot with highs in the lower 90s. East winds around 5 miles an hour. For Tuesday night. Clear. Lows in the lower 70s. South winds around 5 miles an hour, becoming west toward daybreak. Wednesday. Sunny, hot with highs in the mid 90s. West winds around 5 miles an hour. Once again. The forecast for rest of today. Sunny. Highs in the upper 80s. Northeast winds 5 to 10 miles an hour. Taking a look at the 3 through 7 day forecast for Indianapolis and central Indiana. For Wednesday night. Clear. Lows in the mid 70s. Thursday and Thursday night. Mostly clear. Hot. Highs in the lower 90s. Lows in the lower 70s. For Friday, mostly sunny. A slight chance of showers and thunderstorms late in the afternoon. Hot with highs in the lower 90s. Chance of rain 20%. Friday night, mostly clear. Lows in the lower 70s. For Saturday, mostly sunny. A chance of showers and thunderstorms late in the afternoon. Hot with highs in the lower 90s. Chance of rain 30%. Saturday night, mostly clear with a slight chance of showers and thunderstorms. Lows in the lower 70s. Chance of rain 20%. For Sunday, mostly sunny. A chance of showers and thunderstorms late in the afternoon. Highs in the upper 80s. Chance of rain 30%. The 8 to 14 day outlook for Monday, July 20th through Sunday, July 26th calls for temperatures to be near normal and precipitation to be above normal. Normal highs for the period are around 85 degrees and normal lows are around 65. The normal precipitation total for the 7 days is around 0.95 inches.
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central Indiana. For the period today and tonight, no hazardous weather is expected at this time. And now the extended outlook for the period Tuesday through Sunday. Heat index values approaching 100 degrees are likely on Wednesday. Chances for showers and storms return Friday night into next weekend. Spotter information statement. Spotter activation is not anticipated. At 9 a.m. at Indianapolis, it was sunny. The temperature was 74 degrees, the dew point 55, and the relative humidity 51%. The wind was northeast at 14 miles an hour. The barometric pressure was 30.20 inches and rising. Around central Indiana, it was sunny, with a temperature of 70 at Muncie, 70 at Zionsville, 74 at Eagle Creek Airpark, and 71 at Shelbyville. Elsewhere across Indiana, skies ranged from sunny to mostly sunny. It was 73 at South Bend, 74 at Fort Wayne, and 74 at Lafayette. Terre Haute reported 72, Bloomington reported 72, and Evansville reported 75. Just outside Indiana, skies ranged from sunny to mostly sunny. It was 77 at Chicago, 74 at Champaign, and 72 at Dayton. St. Louis reported 75, Cincinnati reported 73, and Louisville reported 75. Once again, at Indianapolis, it was 74 degrees with sunny skies. This is NOAA All Hazards Radio KEC 74 in Indianapolis. And now a look at your forecast for Indianapolis and central Indiana. Rest of today. Sunny. Highs in the upper 80s. Northeast winds 5 to 10 miles an hour. For tonight. Clear. Lows in the upper 60s. Northeast winds around 5 miles an hour. Tuesday. Sunny, hot with highs in the lower 90s. East winds around 5 miles an hour. For Tuesday night. Clear. Lows in the lower 70s. South winds around 5 miles an hour, becoming west toward daybreak. Wednesday. Sunny, hot with highs in the mid-90s. West winds around 5 miles an hour. Once again, the forecast for rest of today. Sunny. Highs in the upper 80s. Northeast winds 5 to 10 miles an hour. Taking a look at the 3 through 7 day forecast for Indianapolis and central Indiana. For Wednesday night. Clear. Lows in the mid-70s. Thursday and Thursday night. Mostly clear. Hot. Highs in the lower 90s. Lows in the lower 70s. For Friday. Mostly sunny. A slight chance of showers and thunderstorms late in the afternoon. Hot with highs in the lower 90s. Chance of rain 20%. Friday night. Mostly clear. Lows in the lower 70s. For Saturday. Mostly sunny. A chance of showers and thunderstorms late in the afternoon. Hot with highs in the lower 90s. Chance of rain 30%. Saturday night. Mostly clear with a slight chance of showers and thunderstorms. Lows in the lower 70s. Chance of rain 20%. For Sunday. Mostly sunny. A chance of showers and thunderstorms late in the afternoon. Highs in the upper 80s. Chance of rain 30%. The 8 to 14 day outlook for Monday, July 20th through Sunday, July 26th calls for temperatures to be near normal and precipitation to be above normal. Normal highs for the period are around 85 degrees and normal lows are around 65. The normal precipitation total for the 7 days is around 0.95 inches. At 9 a.m. at Indianapolis, it was sunny. The temperature was 74 degrees, the dew point 55, and the relative humidity 51%. The wind was northeast at 14 miles an hour. The barometric pressure was 30.20 inches and rising. Around central Indiana, it was sunny, with a temperature of 70 at Muncie, 70 at Zionsville, 74 at Eagle Creek Airpark, and 71 at Shelbyville. Elsewhere across Indiana, skies ranged from sunny to mostly sunny. It was 73 at South Bend, 74 at Fort Wayne, and 74 at Lafayette. Terre Haute reported 72, Bloomington reported 72, and Evansville reported 75.
just outside Indiana. Skies ranged from sunny to mostly sunny. It was 77 at Chicago, 74 at Champaign, and 72 at Dayton. St. Louis reported 75, Cincinnati reported 73, and Louisville reported 75. Once again, at Indianapolis it was 74 degrees with sunny skies. This is NOAA All Hazards Radio KEC 74 in Indianapolis. And now a look at your forecast for Indianapolis and central Indiana. Rest of today. Sunny. Highs in the upper 80s. Northeast winds 5 to 10 miles an hour. For tonight. Clear. Lows in the upper 60s. Northeast winds around 5 miles an hour. Tuesday. Sunny, hot with highs in the lower 90s. East winds around 5 miles an hour. For Tuesday night. Clear. Lows in the lower 70s. South winds around 5 miles an hour, becoming west toward daybreak. Wednesday. Sunny, hot with highs in the mid-90s. West winds around 5 miles an hour. Once again, the forecast for rest of today. Sunny. Highs in the upper 80s. Northeast winds 5 to 10 miles an hour. Taking a look at the 3 through 7 day forecast for Indianapolis and central Indiana. For Wednesday night, clear. Lows in the mid-70s. Thursday and Thursday night, mostly clear. Hot. Highs in the lower 90s. Lows in the lower 70s. For Friday, mostly sunny. A slight chance of showers and thunderstorms late in the afternoon. Hot with highs in the lower 90s. Chance of rain 20%. Friday night, mostly clear. Lows in the lower 70s. For Saturday, mostly sunny. A chance of showers and thunderstorms late in the afternoon. Hot with highs in the lower 90s. Chance of rain 30%. Saturday night, mostly clear with a slight chance of showers and thunderstorms. Lows in the lower 70s. Chance of rain 20%. For Sunday, mostly sunny. A chance of showers and thunderstorms late in the afternoon. Highs in the upper 80s. Chance of rain 30%. The 8 to 14 day outlook for Monday, July 20th through Sunday, July 26th calls for temperatures to be near normal and precipitation to be above normal. Normal highs for the period are around 85 degrees and normal lows are around 65. The normal precipitation total for the 7 days is around 0.95 inches. The current time is 9:53 a.m. Eastern Daylight Time. At 9 a.m. at Indianapolis, it was sunny. The temperature was 74 degrees, the dew point 55, and the relative humidity 51%. The wind was northeast at 14 miles an hour. The barometric pressure was 30.20 inches and rising. Around central Indiana, it was sunny, with a temperature of 70 at Muncie, 70 at Zionsville, 74 at Eagle Creek Airpark, and 71 at Shelbyville. Elsewhere across Indiana, skies ranged from sunny to mostly sunny. It was 73 at South Bend, 74 at Fort Wayne, and 74 at Lafayette. Terre Haute reported 72, Bloomington reported 72, and Evansville reported 75. Just outside Indiana, skies ranged from sunny to mostly sunny. It was 77 at Chicago, 74 at Champaign, and 72 at Dayton. St. Louis reported 75, Cincinnati reported 73, and Louisville reported 75. Once again, at Indianapolis it was 74 degrees with sunny skies. This is NOAA All Hazards Radio KEC 74 in Indianapolis. And now a look at your forecast for Indianapolis and central Indiana. Rest of today. Sunny. Highs in the upper 80s. Northeast winds 5 to 10 miles an hour. For tonight, clear. Lows in the upper 60s. Northeast winds around 5 miles an hour. Tuesday, sunny, hot with highs in the lower 90s. East winds around 5 miles an hour. For Tuesday night, clear. Lows in the lower 70s. South winds around 5 miles an hour, becoming west toward

Tuesday. Sunny, hot with highs in the mid-90s. West winds around 5 miles an hour. Once again, the forecast for rest of today. Sunny. Highs in the upper 80s. Northeast winds 5 to 10 miles an hour. Taking a look at the 3 through 7 day forecast for Indianapolis and central Indiana. For Wednesday night. Clear. Lows in the mid-70s. Thursday and Thursday night. Mostly clear. Hot. Highs in the lower 90s. Lows in the lower 70s. For Friday. Mostly sunny. A slight chance of showers and thunderstorms late in the afternoon. Hot with highs in the lower 90s. Chance of rain 20%. Friday night. Mostly clear. Lows in the lower 70s. For Saturday. Mostly sunny. A chance of showers and thunderstorms late in the afternoon. Hot with highs in the lower 90s. Chance of rain 30%. Saturday night. Mostly clear with a slight chance of showers and thunderstorms. Lows in the lower 70s. Chance of rain 20%. For Sunday. Mostly sunny. A chance of showers and thunderstorms late in the afternoon. Highs in the upper 80s. Chance of rain 30%. The 8 to 14 day outlook for Monday, July 20th through Sunday, July 26th calls for temperatures to be near normal and precipitation to be above normal. Normal highs for the period are around 85 degrees and normal lows are around 65. The normal precipitation total for the 7 days is around 0.95 inches. At 9 a.m. at Indianapolis, it was sunny. The temperature was 74 degrees, the dew point 55, and the relative humidity 51%. The wind was northeast at 14 miles an hour. The barometric pressure was 30.20 inches and rising. Around central Indiana, it was sunny, with a temperature of 70 at Muncie, 70 at Zionsville, 74 at Eagle Creek Airpark, and 71 at Shelbyville. Elsewhere across Indiana, skies ranged from sunny to mostly sunny. It was 73 at South Bend, 74 at Fort Wayne, and 74 at Lafayette. Terre Haute reported 72, Bloomington reported 72, and Evansville reported 75. Just outside Indiana, skies ranged from sunny to mostly sunny. It was 77 at Chicago, 74 at Champaign, and 72 at Dayton. St. Louis reported 75, Cincinnati reported 73, and Louisville reported 75. Once again, at Indianapolis, it was 74 degrees with sunny skies. This is NOAA All Hazards Radio KEC 74 in Indianapolis. And now a look at your forecast for Indianapolis and central Indiana. Rest of today. Sunny. Highs in the upper 80s. Northeast winds 5 to 10 miles an hour. For tonight. Clear. Lows in the upper 60s. Northeast winds around 5 miles an hour. Tuesday. Sunny, hot with highs in the lower 90s. East winds around 5 miles an hour. For Tuesday night. Clear. Lows in the lower 70s. South winds around 5 miles an hour, becoming west toward daybreak. Wednesday. Sunny, hot with highs in the mid-90s. West winds around 5 miles an hour. Once again. The forecast for rest of today. Sunny. Highs in the upper 80s. Northeast winds 5 to 10 miles an hour. Taking a look at the 3 through 7 day forecast for Indianapolis and central Indiana. For Wednesday night. Clear. Lows in the mid-70s. Thursday and Thursday night. Mostly clear. Hot. Highs in the lower 90s. Lows in the lower 70s. For Friday, mostly sunny. A slight chance of showers and thunderstorms late in the afternoon. Hot with highs in the lower 90s. Chance of rain 20%. Friday night, mostly clear. Lows in the lower 70s. For Saturday, mostly sunny. A chance of showers and thunderstorms late in the afternoon. Hot with highs in the lower 90s. Chance of rain 30%. Saturday night, mostly

clear with a slight chance of showers and thunderstorms. Lows in the lower 70s. Chance of rain 20%. For Sunday, mostly sunny. A chance of showers and thunderstorms late in the afternoon. Highs in the upper 80s. Chance of rain 30%. The 8 to 14 day outlook for Monday, July 20th through Sunday, July 26th calls for temperatures to be near normal and precipitation to be above normal. Normal highs for the period are around 85 degrees and normal lows are around 65. The normal precipitation total for the 7 days is around 0.95 inches. At 9 a.m. at Indianapolis, it was sunny. The temperature was 74 degrees, the dew point 55, and the relative humidity 51%. The wind was northeast at 14 miles an hour. The barometric pressure was 30.20 inches and rising. Around central Indiana, it was sunny, with a temperature of 70 at Muncie, 70 at Zionsville, 74 at Eagle Creek Airpark, and 71 at Shelbyville. Elsewhere across Indiana, skies ranged from sunny to mostly sunny. It was 73 at South Bend, 74 at Fort Wayne, and 74 at Lafayette. Terre Haute reported 72, Bloomington reported 72, and Evansville reported 75. Just outside Indiana, skies ranged from sunny to mostly sunny. It was 77 at Chicago, 74 at Champaign, and 72 at Dayton. St. Louis reported 75, Cincinnati reported 73, and Louisville reported 75. Once again, at Indianapolis, it was 74 degrees with sunny skies. This is NOAA All Hazards Radio KEC 74 in Indianapolis. And now a look at your forecast for Indianapolis and central Indiana. Rest of today. Sunny. Highs in the upper 80s. Northeast winds 5 to 10 miles an hour. For tonight. Clear. Lows in the upper 60s. Northeast winds around 5 miles an hour. Tuesday. Sunny, hot with highs in the lower 90s. East winds around 5 miles an hour. For Tuesday night. Clear. Lows in the lower 70s. South winds around 5 miles an hour, becoming west toward daybreak. Wednesday. Sunny, hot with highs in the mid-90s. West winds around 5 miles an hour. Once again. The forecast for rest of today. Sunny. Highs in the upper 80s. Northeast winds 5 to 10 miles an hour. Taking a look at the 3 through 7 day forecast for Indianapolis and central Indiana. For Wednesday night. Clear. Lows in the mid 70s. Thursday and Thursday night. Mostly clear. Hot. Highs in the lower 90s. Lows in the lower 70s. For Friday, mostly sunny. A slight chance of showers and thunderstorms late in the afternoon. Hot with highs in the lower 90s. Chance of rain 20%. Friday night, mostly clear. Lows in the lower 70s. For Saturday, mostly sunny. A chance of showers and thunderstorms late in the afternoon. Hot with highs in the lower 90s. Chance of rain 30%. Saturday night, mostly clear with a slight chance of showers and thunderstorms. Lows in the lower 70s. Chance of rain 20%. For Sunday, mostly sunny. A chance of showers and thunderstorms late in the afternoon. Highs in the upper 80s. Chance of rain 30%. The 8 to 14 day outlook for Monday, July 20th through Sunday, July 26th calls for temperatures to be near normal and precipitation to be above normal. Normal highs for the period are around 85 degrees and normal lows are around 65. The normal precipitation total for the 7 days is around 0.95 inches. At 9 a.m. at Indianapolis, it was sunny. The temperature was 74 degrees, the dew point 55, and the relative humidity 51%. The wind was northeast at 14 miles an hour. The barometric pressure was 30.20 inches and rising. Around central Indiana, it was sunny, with a temperature of 70 at Muncie, 70 at Zionsville, 74 at Eagle Creek Airpark, and 71 at Shelbyville.
Elsewhere across Indiana, skies ranged from sunny to mostly sunny. It was 73 at South Bend, 74 at Fort Wayne, and 74 at Lafayette. Terre Haute reported 72, Bloomington reported 72, and Evansville reported 75. Just outside Indiana, skies ranged from sunny to mostly sunny. It was 77 at Chicago, 74 at Champaign, and 72 at Dayton. St. Louis reported 75, Cincinnati reported 73, and Louisville reported 75. Once again, at Indianapolis it was 74 degrees with sunny skies. Now here is the hazardous weather outlook for central Indiana. For the period today and tonight, no hazardous weather is expected at this time. And now the extended outlook for the period Tuesday through Sunday. Heat index values approaching 100 degrees are likely on Wednesday. Chances for showers and storms return Friday night into next weekend. Spotter information statement, spotter activation is not anticipated. This is NOAA All Hazards Radio KEC 74 in Indianapolis. And now a look at your forecast for Indianapolis and central Indiana. Rest of today. Sunny. Highs in the upper 80s. Northeast winds 5 to 10 miles an hour. For tonight. Clear. Lows in the upper 60s. Northeast winds around 5 miles an hour. Tuesday. Sunny, hot with highs in the lower 90s. East winds around 5 miles an hour. For Tuesday night. Clear. Lows in the lower 70s. South winds around 5 miles an hour, becoming west toward daybreak. Wednesday. Sunny, hot with highs in the mid-90s. West winds around 5 miles an hour. Once again, the forecast for rest of today. Sunny. Highs in the upper 80s. Northeast winds 5 to 10 miles an hour. Taking a look at the 3 through 7 day forecast for Indianapolis and central Indiana. For Wednesday night. Clear. Lows in the mid-70s. Thursday and Thursday night. Mostly clear. Hot. Highs in the lower 90s. Lows in the lower 70s. For Friday. Mostly sunny. A slight chance of showers and thunderstorms late in the afternoon. Hot with highs in the lower 90s. Chance of rain 20%. Friday night. Mostly clear. Lows in the lower 70s. For Saturday. Mostly sunny. A chance of showers and thunderstorms late in the afternoon. Hot with highs in the lower 90s. Chance of rain 30%. Saturday night. Mostly clear with a slight chance of showers and thunderstorms. Lows in the lower 70s. Chance of rain 20%. For Sunday. Mostly sunny. A chance of showers and thunderstorms late in the afternoon. Highs in the upper 80s. Chance of rain 30%. The current time is 10:08 a.m. Eastern Daylight Time. The 8 to 14 day outlook for Monday, July 20th through Sunday, July 26th calls for temperatures to be near normal and precipitation to be above normal. Normal highs for the period are around 85 degrees and normal lows are around 65. The normal precipitation total for the 7 days is around 0.95 inches. At 9 a.m. at Indianapolis, it was sunny. The temperature was 74 degrees, the dew point 55, and the relative humidity 51%. The wind was northeast at 14 miles an hour. The barometric pressure was 30.20 inches and rising. Around central Indiana, it was sunny, with a temperature of 70 at Muncie, 70 at Zionsville, 74 at Eagle Creek Airpark, and 71 at Shelbyville. Elsewhere across Indiana, skies ranged from sunny to mostly sunny. It was 73 at South Bend, 74 at Fort Wayne, and 74 at Lafayette. Terre Haute reported 72, Bloomington reported 72, and Evansville reported 75. Just outside Indiana, skies ranged from sunny to mostly sunny. It was 77 at Chicago, 74 at Champaign, and 72 at Dayton. St. Louis reported 75, Cincinnati reported 73, and Louisville reported 75.
Once again, at Indianapolis, it was 74 degrees with sunny skies.

for Monday, July 20th through Sunday, July 26th calls for temperatures to be near normal and precipitation to be above normal. Normal highs for the period are around 85 degrees and normal lows are around 65. The normal precipitation total for the 7 days is around 0.95 inches. At 10 a.m. at Indianapolis, it was sunny. The temperature was 78 degrees, the dew point 55, and the relative humidity 44%. The wind was northeast at 14 miles an hour. The barometric pressure was 30.20 inches and steady. Around central Indiana, it was sunny, with a temperature of 74 at Muncie, 74 at Zionsville, 76 at Eagle Creek Airpark, and 75 at Shelbyville. Elsewhere across Indiana, skies ranged from sunny to mostly sunny. It was 77 at South Bend, 77 at Fort Wayne, and 78 at Lafayette. Terre Haute reported 77, Bloomington reported 75, and Evansville reported 77. Just outside Indiana, it was sunny, with a temperature of 78 at Champaign and 78 at St. Louis. It was mostly sunny, with a temperature of 75 at Dayton, 76 at Cincinnati, and 76 at Louisville. At Chicago, it was partly sunny, with a temperature of 78. Once again, at Indianapolis, it was 78 degrees with sunny skies. This is NOAA All Hazards Radio KEC 74 in Indianapolis. And now a look at your forecast for Indianapolis and central Indiana. Rest of today. Sunny. Highs in the upper 80s. Northeast winds 5 to 10 miles an hour. For tonight. Clear. Lows in the upper 60s. Northeast winds around 5 miles an hour. Tuesday. Sunny, hot with highs in the lower 90s. East winds around 5 miles an hour. For Tuesday night. Clear. Lows in the lower 70s. South winds around 5 miles an hour, becoming west toward daybreak. Wednesday. Sunny, hot with highs in the mid-90s. West winds around 5 miles an hour. Once again, the forecast for rest of today. Sunny. Highs in the upper 80s. Northeast winds 5 to 10 miles an hour. Taking a look at the 3 through 7 day forecast for Indianapolis and central Indiana. For Wednesday night. Clear. Lows in the mid-70s. Thursday and Thursday night. Mostly clear. Hot. Highs in the lower 90s. Lows in the lower 70s. For Friday. Mostly sunny. A slight chance of showers and thunderstorms late in the afternoon. Hot with highs in the lower 90s. Chance of rain 20%. Friday night. Mostly clear. Lows in the lower 70s. For Saturday. Mostly sunny. A chance of showers and thunderstorms late in the afternoon. Hot with highs in the lower 90s. Chance of rain 30%. Saturday night. Mostly clear with a slight chance of showers and thunderstorms. Lows in the lower 70s. Chance of rain 20%. For Sunday. Mostly sunny. A chance of showers and thunderstorms late in the afternoon. Highs in the upper 80s. Chance of rain 30%. The current time is 10:24 a.m. Eastern Daylight Time. The 8 to 14 day outlook for Monday, July 20th through Sunday, July 26th calls for temperatures to be near normal and precipitation to be above normal. Normal highs for the period are around 85 degrees and normal lows are around 65. The normal precipitation total for the 7 days is around 0.95 inches. At 10 a.m. at Indianapolis, it was sunny. The temperature was 78 degrees, the dew point 55, and the relative humidity 44%. The wind was northeast at 14 miles an hour. The barometric pressure was 30.20 inches and steady. Around central Indiana, it was sunny, with a temperature of 74 at Muncie, 74 at Zionsville, 76 at Eagle Creek Airpark, and 75 at Shelbyville. Elsewhere across Indiana, skies ranged from sunny to mostly sunny. It was 77 at South Bend, 77 at Fort Wayne, and 78 at Lafayette. Terre Haute reported 77, Bloomington reported 77.

75, and Evansville reported 77. Just outside Indiana, it was sunny, with a temperature of 78 at Champaign and 78 at St. Louis. It was mostly sunny, with a temperature of 75 at Dayton, 76 at Cincinnati, and 76 at Louisville. At Chicago, it was partly sunny, with a temperature of 78. Once again, at Indianapolis, it was 78 degrees with sunny skies. Now here is the hazardous weather outlook for central Indiana. For the period today and tonight, no hazardous weather is expected at this time. And now the extended outlook for the period Tuesday through Sunday. Heat index values approaching 100 degrees are likely on Wednesday. Chances for showers and storms return Friday night into next weekend. Spotter information statement. Spotter activation is not anticipated. This is NOAA All Hazards Radio KEC 74 in Indianapolis. And now a look at your forecast for Indianapolis and central Indiana. Rest of today. Sunny. Highs in the upper 80s. Northeast winds 5 to 10 miles an hour. For tonight. Clear. Lows in the upper 60s. Northeast winds around 5 miles an hour. Tuesday. Sunny, hot with highs in the lower 90s. East winds around 5 miles an hour. For Tuesday night. Clear. Lows in the lower 70s. South winds around 5 miles an hour, becoming west toward daybreak. Wednesday. Sunny, hot with highs in the mid-90s. West winds around 5 miles an hour. Once again, the forecast for rest of today. Sunny. Highs in the upper 80s. Northeast winds 5 to 10 miles an hour. Taking a look at the 3 through 7 day forecast for Indianapolis and central Indiana. For Wednesday night, clear. Lows in the mid-70s. Thursday and Thursday night, mostly clear. Hot. Highs in the lower 90s. Lows in the lower 70s. For Friday, mostly sunny. A slight chance of showers and thunderstorms late in the afternoon. Hot with highs in the lower 90s. Chance of rain 20%. Friday night, mostly clear. Lows in the lower 70s. For Saturday, mostly sunny. A chance of showers and thunderstorms late in the afternoon. Hot with highs in the lower 90s. Chance of rain 30%. Saturday night, mostly clear with a slight chance of showers and thunderstorms. Lows in the lower 70s. Chance of rain 20%. For Sunday, mostly sunny. A chance of showers and thunderstorms late in the afternoon. Highs in the upper 80s. Chance of rain 30%. The 8 to 14 day outlook for Monday, July 20th through Sunday, July 26th calls for temperatures to be near normal and precipitation to be above normal. Normal highs for the period are around 85 degrees and normal lows are around 65. The normal precipitation total for the 7 days is around 0.95 inches. At 10 a.m. at Indianapolis, it was sunny. The temperature was 78 degrees, the dew point 55, and the relative humidity 44%. The wind was northeast at 14 miles an hour. The barometric pressure was 30.20 inches and steady. Around central Indiana, it was sunny, with a temperature of 74 at Muncie, 74 at Zionsville, 76 at Eagle Creek Airpark, and 75 at Shelbyville. Elsewhere across Indiana, skies ranged from sunny to mostly sunny. It was 77 at South Bend, 77 at Fort Wayne, and 78 at Lafayette. Terre Haute reported 77, Bloomington reported 75, and Evansville reported 77. Just outside Indiana, it was sunny, with a temperature of 78 at Champaign and 78 at St. Louis. It was mostly sunny, with a temperature of 75 at Dayton, 76 at Cincinnati, and 76 at Louisville. At Chicago, it was partly sunny, with a temperature of 78. Once again, at Indianapolis, it was 78 degrees with sunny skies. This is NOAA All Hazards Radio KEC 74 in Indianapolis. And now a look at your forecast for Indianapolis and central Indiana. Rest of today.

sunny. Highs in the upper 80s. Northeast winds 5 to 10 miles an hour. Taking a look at the 3 through 7 day forecast for Indianapolis and central Indiana. For Wednesday night, clear. Lows in the mid 70s. Thursday and Thursday night, mostly clear. Hot. Highs in the lower 90s. Lows in the lower 70s. For Friday, mostly sunny. A slight chance of showers and thunderstorms late in the afternoon. Hot with highs in the lower 90s. Chance of rain 20%. Friday night, mostly clear. Lows in the lower 70s. For Saturday, mostly sunny. A chance of showers and thunderstorms late in the afternoon. Hot with highs in the lower 90s. Chance of rain 30%. Saturday night, mostly clear with a slight chance of showers and thunderstorms. Lows in the lower 70s. Chance of rain 20%. For Sunday, mostly sunny. A chance of showers and thunderstorms late in the afternoon. Highs in the upper 80s. Chance of rain 30%. The 8 to 14 day outlook for Monday, July 20th through Sunday, July 26th calls for temperatures to be near normal and precipitation to be above normal. Normal highs for the period are around 85 degrees and normal lows are around 65. The normal precipitation total for the 7 days is around 0.95 inches. At 10 a.m. at Indianapolis, it was sunny. The temperature was 78 degrees, the dew point 55, and the relative humidity 44%. The wind was northeast at 14 miles an hour. The barometric pressure was 30.20 inches and steady. Around central Indiana, it was sunny, with a temperature of 74 at Muncie, 74 at Zionsville, 76 at Eagle Creek Airpark, and 75 at Shelbyville. Elsewhere across Indiana, skies ranged from a temperature of 74 at Muncie, 74 at Zionsville, 76 at Eagle Creek Airpark, and 75 at Shelbyville. Elsewhere across Indiana, skies ranged from sunny to mostly sunny. It was 77 at South Bend, 77 at Fort Wayne, and 78 at Lafayette. Terre Haute reported 77, Bloomington reported 75, and Evansville reported 77. Just outside Indiana, it was sunny, with a temperature of 78 at Champaign and 78 at St. Louis. It was mostly sunny, with a temperature of 75 at Dayton, 76 at Cincinnati, and 76 at Louisville. At Chicago, it was partly sunny, with a temperature of 78. Once again, at Indianapolis, it was 78 degrees with sunny skies. This is NOAA All Hazards Radio KEC 74 in Indianapolis. And now a look at your forecast for Indianapolis and central Indiana. Rest of today. Sunny. Highs in the upper 80s. Northeast winds 5 to 10 miles an hour. For tonight. Clear. Lows in the upper 60s. Northeast winds around 5 miles an hour. Tuesday. Sunny. Hot with highs in the lower 90s. East winds around 5 miles an hour. For Tuesday night. Clear. Lows in the lower 70s. South winds around 5 miles an hour, becoming west toward daybreak. Wednesday. Sunny, hot with highs in the mid-90s. West winds around 5 miles an hour. Once again, the forecast for rest of today. Sunny. Highs in the upper 80s. Northeast winds 5 to 10 miles an hour. Taking a look at the 3 through 7 day forecast for Indianapolis and central Indiana. For Wednesday night, clear. Lows in the mid-70s. Thursday and Thursday night, mostly clear. Hot. Highs in the lower 90s. Lows in the lower 70s. For Friday, mostly sunny. A slight chance of showers and thunderstorms late in the afternoon. Hot with highs in the lower 90s. Chance of rain 20%. Friday night, mostly clear. Lows in the lower 70s. For Saturday, mostly sunny. A chance of showers and thunderstorms late in the afternoon. Hot with highs in the lower 90s. Chance of rain 30%.

Saturday night. Mostly clear with a slight chance of showers and thunderstorms. Lows in the lower 70s. Chance of rain 20%. For Sunday, mostly sunny. A chance of showers and thunderstorms late in the afternoon. Highs in the upper 80s. Chance of rain 30%. The 8 to 14 day outlook for Monday, July 20th through Sunday, July 26th calls for temperatures to be near normal and precipitation to be above normal. Normal highs for the period are around 85 degrees and normal lows are around 65. The normal precipitation total for the 7 days is around 0.95 inches. At 10 a.m. at Indianapolis, it was sunny. The temperature was 78 degrees, the dew point 55, and the relative humidity 44%. The wind was northeast at 14 miles an hour. The barometric pressure was 30.20 inches and steady. Around central Indiana, it was sunny, with a temperature of 74 at Muncie, 74 at Zionsville, 76 at Eagle Creek Airpark, and 75 at Shelbyville. Elsewhere across Indiana, skies ranged from sunny to mostly sunny. It was 77 at South Bend, 77 at Fort Wayne, and 78 at Lafayette. Terre Haute reported 77, Bloomington reported 75, and Evansville reported 77. Just outside Indiana, it was sunny, with a temperature of 78 at Champaign and 78 at St. Louis. It was mostly sunny, with a temperature of 75 at Dayton, 76 at Cincinnati, and 76 at Louisville. At Chicago, it was partly sunny, with a temperature of 78. Once again, at Indianapolis, it was 78 degrees with sunny skies. This is NOAA All Hazards Radio KEC 74 in Indianapolis. And now a look at your forecast for Indianapolis and central Indiana. Rest of today. Sunny. Highs in the upper 80s. Northeast winds 5 to 10 miles an hour. For tonight. Clear. Lows in the upper 60s. Northeast winds around 5 miles an hour. Tuesday. Sunny, hot with highs in the lower 90s. East winds around 5 miles an hour. For Tuesday night. Clear. Lows in the lower 70s. South winds around 5 miles an hour, becoming west toward daybreak. Wednesday. Sunny, hot with highs in the mid 90s. West winds around 5 miles an hour. Once again, the forecast for rest of today. Sunny. Highs in the upper 80s. Northeast winds 5 to 10 miles an hour. The current time is 10:38 a.m. Eastern Daylight Time. Taking a look at the 3 through 7 day forecast for Indianapolis and central Indiana. For Wednesday night. Clear. Lows in the mid 70s. Thursday and Thursday night. Mostly clear. Hot. Highs in the lower 90s. Lows in the lower 70s. For Friday. Mostly sunny. A slight chance of showers and thunderstorms late in the afternoon. Hot with highs in the lower 90s. Chance of rain 20%. Friday night. Mostly clear. Lows in the lower 70s. For Saturday. Mostly sunny. A chance of showers and thunderstorms late in the afternoon. Hot with highs in the lower 90s. Chance of rain 30%. Saturday night. Mostly clear with a slight chance of showers and thunderstorms. Lows in the lower 70s. Chance of rain 20%. For Sunday. Mostly sunny. A chance of showers and thunderstorms late in the afternoon. Highs in the upper 80s. Chance of rain 30%. The 8 to 14 day outlook for Monday, July 20th through Sunday, July 26th calls for temperatures to be near normal and precipitation to be above normal. Normal highs for the period are around 85 degrees and normal lows are around 65. The normal precipitation total for the 7 days is around 0.95 inches. At 10 a.m. at Indianapolis, it was sunny. The temperature was 78 degrees. The dew point 55, and the relative humidity 44%. The wind was northeast at 14 miles an hour. The barometric pressure was 30.20 inches and steady. Around
around central Indiana. It was sunny, with a temperature of 74 at Muncie, 74 at Zionsville, 76 at Eagle Creek Airpark, and 75 at Shelbyville. Elsewhere across Indiana, skies ranged from sunny to mostly sunny. It was 77 at South Bend, 77 at Fort Wayne, and 78 at Lafayette. Terre Haute reported 77, Bloomington reported 75, and Evansville reported 77. Just outside Indiana, it was sunny, with a temperature of 78 at Champaign and 78 at St. Louis. It was mostly sunny, with a temperature of 75 at Dayton, 76 at Cincinnati, and 76 at Louisville. At Chicago, it was partly sunny, with a temperature of 78. Once again, at Indianapolis, it was 78 degrees with sunny skies. This is NOAA All Hazards Radio KEC 74 in Indianapolis. And now a look at your forecast for Indianapolis and central Indiana. Rest of today. Sunny. Highs in the upper 80s. Northeast winds 5 to 10 miles an hour. For tonight. Clear. Lows in the upper 60s. Northeast winds around 5 miles an hour. Tuesday. Sunny, hot with highs in the lower 90s. East winds around 5 miles an hour. For Tuesday night. Clear. Lows in the lower 70s. South winds around 5 miles an hour, becoming west toward daybreak. Wednesday. Sunny, hot with highs in the mid-90s. West winds around 5 miles an hour. Once again, the forecast for rest of today. Sunny. Highs in the upper 80s. Northeast winds 5 to 10 miles an hour. Taking a look at the 3 through 7 day forecast for Indianapolis and central Indiana. For Wednesday night, clear. Lows in the mid-70s. Thursday and Thursday night, mostly clear. Hot. Highs in the lower 90s. Lows in the lower 70s. For Friday, mostly sunny. A slight chance of showers and thunderstorms late in the afternoon. Hot with highs in the lower 90s. Chance of rain 20%. Friday night, mostly clear. Lows in the lower 70s. For Saturday, mostly sunny. A chance of showers and thunderstorms late in the afternoon. Hot with highs in the lower 90s. Chance of rain 30%. Saturday night, mostly clear with a slight chance of showers and thunderstorms. Lows in the lower 70s. Chance of rain 20%. For Sunday, mostly sunny. A chance of showers and thunderstorms late in the afternoon. Highs in the upper 80s. Chance of rain 30%. The 8 to 14 day outlook for Monday, July 20th through Sunday, July 26th calls for temperatures to be near normal and precipitation to be above normal. Normal highs for the period are around 85 degrees and normal lows are around 65. The normal precipitation total for the 7 days is around 0.95 inches. At 10 a.m., at Indianapolis, it was sunny. The temperature was 78 degrees, the dew point 55, and the relative humidity 44%. The wind was northeast at 14 miles an hour. The barometric pressure was 30.20 inches and steady. Around central Indiana, it was sunny, with a temperature of 74 at Muncie, 74 at Zionsville, 76 at Eagle Creek Airpark, and 75 at Shelbyville. Elsewhere across Indiana, skies ranged from sunny to mostly sunny. It was 77 at South Bend, 77 at Fort Wayne, and 78 at Lafayette. Terre Haute reported 77, Bloomington reported 75, and Evansville reported 77. Just outside Indiana, it was sunny, with a temperature of 78 at Champaign and 78 at St. Louis. It was mostly sunny, with a temperature of 75 at Dayton, 76 at Cincinnati, and 76 at Louisville. At Chicago, it was partly sunny, with a temperature of 78. Once again, at Indianapolis, it was 78 degrees with sunny skies. Now here is the hazardous weather outlook for central Indiana. For the period today and tonight, no hazardous weather is expected at this time. And now the extended outlook for the period Tuesday through Sunday.
heat index values approaching 100 degrees or

likely on Wednesday. Chances for showers and storms return Friday night into next weekend. Spotter information statement. Spotter activation is not anticipated. This is NOAA All Hazards Radio KEC 74 in Indianapolis. And now a look at your forecast for Indianapolis and central Indiana. Rest of today. Sunny. Highs in the upper 80s. Northeast winds 5 to 10 miles an hour. For tonight. Clear. Lows in the upper 60s. Northeast winds around 5 miles an hour. Tuesday. Sunny, hot with highs in the lower 90s. East winds around 5 miles an hour. For Tuesday night. Clear. Lows in the lower 70s. South winds around 5 miles an hour, becoming west toward daybreak. Wednesday. Sunny, hot with highs in the mid-90s. West winds around 5 miles an hour. Once again, the forecast for rest of today. Sunny. Highs in the upper 80s. Northeast winds 5 to 10 miles an hour. Taking a look at the 3 through 7 day forecast for Indianapolis and central Indiana. For Wednesday night. Clear. Lows in the mid-70s. Thursday and Thursday night. Mostly clear. Hot. Highs in the lower 90s. Lows in the lower 70s. For Friday. Mostly sunny. A slight chance of showers and thunderstorms late in the afternoon. Hot with highs in the lower 90s. Chance of rain 20%. Friday night. Mostly clear. Lows in the lower 70s. For Saturday. Mostly sunny. A chance of showers and thunderstorms late in the afternoon. Hot with highs in the lower 90s. Chance of rain 30%. Saturday night. Mostly clear with a slight chance of showers and thunderstorms. Lows in the lower 70s. Chance of rain 20%. For Sunday. Mostly sunny. A chance of showers and thunderstorms late in the afternoon. Highs in the upper 80s. Chance of rain 30%. The 8 to 14 day outlook for Monday, July 20th through Sunday, July 26th calls for temperatures to be near normal and precipitation to be above normal. Normal highs for the period are around 85 degrees and normal lows are around 65. The normal precipitation total for the 7 days is around 0.95 inches. At 10 a.m. at Indianapolis, it was sunny. The temperature was 78 degrees, the dew point 55, and the relative humidity 44%. The wind was northeast at 14 miles an hour. The barometric pressure was 30.20 inches and steady. Around central Indiana, it was sunny, with a temperature of 74 at Muncie, 74 at Zionsville, 76 at Eagle Creek Airpark, and 75 at Shelbyville. Elsewhere across Indiana, skies ranged from sunny to mostly sunny. It was 77 at South Bend, 77 at Fort Wayne, and 78 at Lafayette. Terre Haute reported 77, Bloomington reported 75, and Evansville reported 77. Just outside Indiana, it was sunny, with a temperature of 78 at Champaign and 78 at St. Louis. It was mostly sunny, with a temperature of 75 at Dayton, 76 at Cincinnati, and 76 at Louisville. At Chicago, it was partly sunny, with a temperature of 78. Once again, at Indianapolis, it was 78 degrees with sunny skies. This is NOAA All Hazards Radio KEC 74 in Indianapolis. And now a look at your forecast for Indianapolis and central Indiana. Rest of today. Sunny. Highs in the upper 80s. Northeast winds 5 to 10 miles an hour. For tonight. Clear. Lows in the upper 60s. Northeast winds around 5 miles an hour. Tuesday. Sunny, hot with highs in the lower 90s. East winds around 5 miles an hour. For Tuesday night. Clear. Lows in the lower 70s. South winds around 5 miles an hour, becoming west toward daybreak. Wednesday. Sunny, hot with highs in the mid-90s. West winds around 5 miles an hour. Once again, the forecast for rest of today. Sunny.

Highs in the upper 80s. Northeast winds 5 to 10 miles an hour. Taking a look at the 3 through 7 day forecast for Indianapolis and central Indiana. For Wednesday night, clear. Lows in the mid 70s. Thursday and Thursday night, mostly clear. Hot. Highs in the lower 90s. Lows in the lower 70s. For Friday, mostly sunny. A slight chance of showers and thunderstorms late in the afternoon. Hot with highs in the lower 90s. Chance of rain 20%. Friday night, mostly clear. Lows in the lower 70s. For Saturday, mostly sunny. A chance of showers and thunderstorms late in the afternoon. Hot with highs in the lower 90s. Chance of rain 30%. Saturday night, mostly clear with a slight chance of showers and thunderstorms. Lows in the lower 70s. Chance of rain 20%. For Sunday, mostly sunny. A chance of showers and thunderstorms late in the afternoon. Highs in the upper 80s. Chance of rain 30%. The 8 to 14 day outlook for Monday, July 20th through Sunday, July 26th calls for temperatures to be near normal and precipitation to be above normal. Normal highs for the period are around 85 degrees and normal lows are around 65. The normal precipitation total for the 7 days is around 0.95 inches. At 10 a.m. at Indianapolis, it was sunny. The temperature was 78 degrees. The dew point 55, and the relative humidity 44%. The wind was northeast at 14 miles an hour. The barometric pressure was 30.20 inches and steady. Around central Indiana, it was sunny, with a temperature of 74 at Muncie, 74 at Zionsville, 76 at Eagle Creek Airpark, and 75 at Shelbyville. Elsewhere across Indiana, skies ranged from sunny to mostly sunny. It was 77 at South Bend, 77 at Fort Wayne, and 78 at Lafayette. Terre Haute reported 77, Bloomington reported 75, and Evansville reported 77. Just outside Indiana, it was sunny, with a temperature of 78 at Champaign and 78 at St. Louis. It was mostly sunny, with a temperature of 75 at Dayton, 76 at Cincinnati, and 76 at Louisville. At Chicago, it was partly sunny, with a temperature of 78. Once again, at Indianapolis, it was 78 degrees with sunny skies. The current time is 10:53 a.m. Eastern Daylight Time. This is NOAA All Hazards Radio KEC 74 in Indianapolis. And now a look at your forecast for Indianapolis and central Indiana. Rest of today. Sunny. Highs in the upper 80s. Northeast winds 5 to 10 miles an hour. For tonight, clear. Lows in the upper 60s. Northeast winds around 5 miles an hour. Tuesday, sunny, hot with highs in the lower 90s. East winds around 5 miles an hour. For Tuesday night, clear. Lows in the lower 70s. South winds around 5 miles an hour, becoming west toward daybreak. Wednesday, sunny, hot with highs in the mid-90s. West winds around 5 miles an hour. Once again, the forecast for rest of today. Sunny, highs in the upper 80s. Northeast winds 5 to 10 miles an hour. Taking a look at the 3 through 7 day forecast for Indianapolis and central Indiana. For Wednesday night, clear. Lows in the mid-70s. Thursday and Thursday night, mostly clear. Hot. Highs in the lower 90s. Lows in the lower 70s. For Friday, mostly sunny. A slight chance of showers and thunderstorms late in the afternoon. Hot with highs in the lower 90s. Chance of rain 20%. Friday night, mostly clear. Lows in the lower 70s. For Saturday, mostly sunny. A chance of showers and thunderstorms late in the afternoon. Hot with highs in the lower 90s. Chance of rain 30%. Saturday night, mostly clear with a slight chance of showers and thunderstorms. Lows in the lower 70s.

Chance of rain 20%. For Sunday, mostly sunny. A chance of showers and thunderstorms late in the afternoon. Highs in the upper 80s. Chance of rain 30%. The 8 to 14 day outlook for Monday, July 20th through Sunday, July 26th calls for temperatures to be near normal and precipitation to be above normal. Normal highs for the period are around 85 degrees and normal lows are around 65. The normal precipitation total for the 7 days is around 0.95 inches. At 10 a.m. at Indianapolis, it was sunny. The temperature was 78 degrees, the dew point 55, and the relative humidity 44%. The wind was northeast at 14 miles an hour. The barometric pressure was 30.20 inches and steady. Around central Indiana, it was sunny, with a temperature of 74 at Muncie, 74 at Zionsville, 76 at Eagle Creek Airpark, and 75 at Shelbyville. Elsewhere across Indiana, skies ranged from sunny to mostly sunny. It was 77 at South Bend, 77 at Fort Wayne, and 78 at Lafayette. Terre Haute reported 77, Bloomington reported 75, and Evansville reported 77. Just outside Indiana, it was sunny, with a temperature of 78 at Champaign and 78 at St. Louis. It was mostly sunny, with a temperature of 75 at Dayton, 76 at Cincinnati, and 76 at Louisville. At Chicago, it was partly sunny, with a temperature of 78. Once again, at Indianapolis, it was 78 degrees with sunny skies. This is NOAA All Hazards Radio KEC 74 in Indianapolis. And now a look at your forecast for Indianapolis and central Indiana. Rest of today. Sunny. Highs in the upper 80s. Northeast winds 5 to 10 miles an hour. For tonight. Clear. Lows in the upper 60s. Northeast winds around 5 miles an hour. Tuesday. Sunny, hot with highs in the lower 90s. East winds around 5 miles an hour. For Tuesday night. Clear. Lows in the lower 70s. South winds around 5 miles an hour, becoming west toward daybreak. Wednesday. Sunny, hot with highs in the mid-90s. West winds around 5 miles an hour. Once again, the forecast for rest of today. Sunny. Highs in the upper 80s. Northeast winds 5 to 10 miles an hour. Taking a look at the 3 through 7 day forecast for Indianapolis and central Indiana. For Wednesday night, clear. Lows in the mid-70s. Thursday and Thursday night, mostly clear. Hot. Highs in the lower 90s. Lows in the lower 70s. For Friday, mostly sunny. A slight chance of showers and thunderstorms late in the afternoon. Hot with highs in the lower 90s. Chance of rain 20%. Friday night, mostly clear. Lows in the lower 70s. For Saturday, mostly sunny. A chance of showers and thunderstorms late in the afternoon. Hot with highs in the lower 90s. Chance of rain 30%. Saturday night, mostly clear with a slight chance of showers and thunderstorms. Lows in the lower 70s. Chance of rain 20%. For Sunday, mostly sunny. A chance of showers and thunderstorms late in the afternoon. Highs in the upper 80s. Chance of rain 30%. The 8 to 14 day outlook for Monday, July 20th through Sunday, July 26th calls for temperatures to be near normal and precipitation to be above normal. Normal highs for the period are around 85 degrees and normal lows are around 65. The normal precipitation total for the 7 days is around 0.95 inches. At 10 a.m. at Indianapolis, it was sunny. The temperature was 78 degrees, the dew point 55, and the relative humidity 44%. The wind was northeast at 14 miles an hour. The barometric pressure was 30.20 inches and steady. Around central Indiana, it was sunny, with a temperature of 74 at Muncie, 74 at Zionsville, 76 at Eagle Creek Airpark, and 75 at Shelbyville.
elsewhere across Indiana. Skies ranged from sunny to mostly sunny.

speed was 77 at South Bend, 77 at Fort Wayne, and 78 at Lafayette. Terre Haute reported 77, Bloomington reported 75, and Evansville reported 77. Just outside Indiana, it was sunny, with a temperature of 78 at Champaign and 78 at St. Louis. It was mostly sunny, with a temperature of 75 at Dayton, 76 at Cincinnati, and 76 at Louisville. At Chicago, it was partly sunny, with a temperature of 78. Once again, at Indianapolis, it was 78 degrees with sunny skies. This is NOAA All Hazards Radio KEC 74 in Indianapolis. And now a look at your forecast for Indianapolis and central Indiana. Rest of today. Sunny. Highs in the upper 80s. Northeast winds 5 to 10 miles an hour. For tonight. Clear. Lows in the upper 60s. Northeast winds around 5 miles an hour. Tuesday. Sunny, hot with highs in the lower 90s. East winds around 5 miles an hour. For Tuesday night. Clear. Lows in the lower 70s. South winds around 5 miles an hour, becoming west toward daybreak. Wednesday. Sunny, hot with highs in the mid-90s. West winds around 5 miles an hour. Once again, the forecast for rest of today. Sunny. Highs in the upper 80s. Northeast winds 5 to 10 miles an hour. Taking a look at the 3 through 7 day forecast for Indianapolis and central Indiana. For Wednesday night, clear. Lows in the mid-70s. Thursday and Thursday night, mostly clear. Hot. Highs in the lower 90s. Lows in the lower 70s. For Friday, mostly sunny. A slight chance of showers and thunderstorms late in the afternoon. Hot with highs in the lower 90s. Chance of rain 20%. Friday night, mostly clear. Lows in the lower 70s. For Saturday, mostly sunny. A chance of showers and thunderstorms late in the afternoon. Hot with highs in the lower 90s. Chance of rain 30%. Saturday night, mostly clear with a slight chance of showers and thunderstorms. Lows in the lower 70s. Chance of rain 20%. For Sunday, mostly sunny. A chance of showers and thunderstorms late in the afternoon. Highs in the upper 80s. Chance of rain 30%. The 8 to 14 day outlook for Monday, July 20th through Sunday, July 26th calls for temperatures to be near normal and precipitation to be above normal. Normal highs for the period are around 85 degrees and normal lows are around 65. The normal precipitation total for the 7 days is around 0.95 inches. At 10 a.m., at Indianapolis, it was sunny. The temperature was 78 degrees, the dew point 55, and the relative humidity 44%. The wind was northeast at 14 miles an hour. The barometric pressure was 30.20 inches and steady. Around central Indiana, it was sunny, with a temperature of 74 at Muncie, 74 at Zionsville, 76 at Eagle Creek Airpark, and 75 at Shelbyville. Elsewhere across Indiana, skies ranged from sunny to mostly sunny. It was 77 at South Bend, 77 at Fort Wayne, and 78 at Lafayette. Terre Haute reported 77, Bloomington reported 75, and Evansville reported 77. Just outside Indiana, it was sunny, with a temperature of 78 at Champaign and 78 at St. Louis. It was mostly sunny, with a temperature of 75 at Dayton, 76 at Cincinnati, and 76 at Louisville. At Chicago, it was partly sunny, with a temperature of 78. Once again, at Indianapolis, it was 78 degrees with sunny skies. Now here is the hazardous weather outlook for central Indiana. For the period today and tonight, no hazardous weather is expected at this time. And now the extended outlook for the period Tuesday through Sunday. Heat index values approaching 100 degrees are likely on Wednesday. Chances for showers and storms return Friday night into next weekend. Spotter information statement, spotter activation is not anticipated.
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And now a look at your forecast for Indianapolis and central Indiana. Rest of today. Sunny. Highs in the upper 80s. Northeast winds 5 to 10 miles an hour. For tonight. Clear. Lows in the upper 60s. Northeast winds around 5 miles an hour. Tuesday. Sunny, hot with highs in the lower 90s. East winds around 5 miles an hour. For Tuesday night. Clear. Lows in the lower 70s. South winds around 5 miles an hour, becoming west toward daybreak. Wednesday. Sunny, hot with highs in the mid-90s. West winds around 5 miles an hour. Once again, the forecast for rest of today. Sunny. Highs in the upper 80s. Northeast winds 5 to 10 miles an hour. Taking a look at the 3 through 7 day forecast for Indianapolis and central Indiana. For Wednesday night. Clear. Lows in the mid-70s. Thursday and Thursday night. Mostly clear. Hot. Highs in the lower 90s. Lows in the lower 70s. For Friday. Mostly sunny. A slight chance of showers and thunderstorms late in the afternoon. Hot with highs in the lower 90s. Chance of rain 20%. Friday night. Mostly clear. Lows in the lower 70s. For Saturday. Mostly sunny. A chance of showers and thunderstorms late in the afternoon. Hot with highs in the lower 90s. Chance of rain 30%. Saturday night. Mostly clear with a slight chance of showers and thunderstorms. Lows in the lower 70s. Chance of rain 20%. For Sunday. Mostly sunny. A chance of showers and thunderstorms late in the afternoon. Highs in the upper 80s. Chance of rain 30%. The current time is 11:08 a.m. Eastern Daylight Time. The 8 to 14 day outlook for Monday, July 20th through Sunday, July 26th calls for temperatures to be near normal and precipitation to be above normal. Normal highs for the period are around 85 degrees and normal lows are around 65. The normal precipitation total for the 7 days is around 0.95 inches. At 10 a.m. at Indianapolis, it was sunny. The temperature was 78 degrees, the dew point 55, and the relative humidity 44%. The wind was northeast at 14 miles an hour. The barometric pressure was 30.20 inches and steady. Around central Indiana, it was sunny, with a temperature of 74 at Muncie, 74 at Zionsville, 76 at Eagle Creek Airpark, and 75 at Shelbyville. Elsewhere across Indiana, skies ranged from sunny to mostly sunny. It was 77 at South Bend, 77 at Fort Wayne, and 78 at Lafayette. Terre Haute reported 77, Bloomington reported 75, and Evansville reported 77. Just outside Indiana, it was sunny, with a temperature of 78 at Champaign and 78 at St. Louis. It was mostly sunny, with a temperature of 75 at Dayton, 76 at Cincinnati, and 76 at Louisville. At Chicago, it was partly sunny, with a temperature of 78. Once again, at Indianapolis, it was 78 degrees with sunny skies. This is NOAA All Hazards Radio KEC 74 in Indianapolis. And now a look at your forecast for Indianapolis and central Indiana. Rest of today. Sunny. Highs in the upper 80s. Northeast winds 5 to 10 miles an hour. For tonight. Clear. Lows in the upper 60s. Northeast winds around 5 miles an hour. Tuesday. Sunny. Hot with highs in the lower 90s. East winds around 5 miles an hour. For Tuesday night. Clear. Lows in the lower 70s. South winds around 5 miles an hour, becoming west toward daybreak. Wednesday. Sunny, hot with highs in the mid-90s. West winds around 5 miles an hour. Once again, the forecast for rest of today. Sunny. Highs in the upper 80s. Northeast winds 5 to 10 miles an hour.
taking a look at the 3 through 7.

42 at St. Louis, and 79 at Louisville. At Cincinnati, it was mostly sunny, with a temperature of 78. At Chicago, it was partly sunny, with a temperature of 85. Once again, at Indianapolis, it was 80 degrees with sunny skies. This is NOAA All Hazards Radio KEC 74 in Indianapolis. And now a look at your forecast for Indianapolis and central Indiana. Rest of today. Sunny. Highs in the upper 80s. Northeast winds 5 to 10 miles an hour. For tonight. Clear. Lows in the upper 60s. Northeast winds around 5 miles an hour. Tuesday. Sunny, hot with highs in the lower 90s. East winds around 5 miles an hour. For Tuesday night. Clear. Lows in the lower 70s. South winds around 5 miles an hour, becoming west toward daybreak. Wednesday. Sunny, hot with highs in the mid-90s. West winds around 5 miles an hour. Once again, the forecast for rest of today. Sunny. Highs in the upper 80s. Northeast winds 5 to 10 miles an hour. Taking a look at the 3 through 7 day forecast for Indianapolis and central Indiana. For Wednesday night. Clear. Lows in the mid-70s. Thursday and Thursday night. Mostly clear. Hot. Highs in the lower 90s. Lows in the lower 70s. For Friday. Mostly sunny. A slight chance of showers and thunderstorms late in the afternoon. Hot with highs in the lower 90s. Chance of rain 20%. Friday night. Mostly clear. Lows in the lower 70s. For Saturday. Mostly sunny. A chance of showers and thunderstorms late in the afternoon. Hot with highs in the lower 90s. Chance of rain 30%. Saturday night. Mostly clear with a slight chance of showers and thunderstorms. Lows in the lower 70s. Chance of rain 20%. For Sunday. Mostly sunny. A chance of showers and thunderstorms late in the afternoon. Highs in the upper 80s. Chance of rain 30%. The current time is 11:23 a.m. Eastern Daylight Time. The 8 to 14 day outlook for Monday, July 20th through Sunday, July 26th calls for temperatures to be near normal and precipitation to be above normal. Normal highs for the period are around 85 degrees and normal lows are around 65. The normal precipitation total for the 7 days is around 0.95 inches. At 11 a.m., at Indianapolis, it was sunny. The temperature was 80 degrees, the dew point 57, and the relative humidity 45%. The wind was northeast at 13 miles an hour. The barometric pressure was 30.19 inches and falling. Around central Indiana, it was sunny, with a temperature of 78 at Muncie, 76 at Zionsville, 79 at Eagle Creek Airpark, and 78 at Shelbyville. Elsewhere across Indiana, skies ranged from sunny to mostly sunny. It was 79 at South Bend, 79 at Fort Wayne, and 80 at Lafayette. Terre Haute reported 80, Bloomington reported 78, and Evansville reported 80. Just outside Indiana, it was sunny, with a temperature of 80 at Champaign, 79 at Dayton, 82 at St. Louis, and 79 at Louisville. At Cincinnati, it was mostly sunny, with a temperature of 78. At Chicago, it was partly sunny, with a temperature of 85. Once again, at Indianapolis, it was 80 degrees with sunny skies. Now here is the hazardous weather outlook for central Indiana. For the period today and tonight. No hazardous weather is expected at this time. And now the extended outlook for the period Tuesday through Sunday. Heat index values approaching 100 degrees are likely on Wednesday. Chances for showers and storms return Friday night into next weekend. Spotter information statement. Spotter activation is not anticipated. This is NOAA All Hazards Radio KEC 74 in Indianapolis. And now a look at your forecast for Indianapolis and central Indiana. Rest of today. Sunny. Highs in the upper 80s. Northeast winds 5 to 10 miles an hour.

for tonight. Clear. Lows in the upper 60s. Northeast winds around 5 miles an hour. Tuesday. Sunny, hot with highs in the lower 90s. East winds around 5 miles an hour. For Tuesday night. Clear. Lows in the lower 70s. South winds around 5 miles an hour, becoming west toward daybreak. Wednesday. Sunny, hot with highs in the mid-90s. West winds around 5 miles an hour. Once again, the forecast for rest of today. Sunny. Highs in the upper 80s. Northeast winds 5 to 10 miles an hour. Taking a look at the 3 through 7 day forecast for Indianapolis and central Indiana. For Wednesday night. Clear. Lows in the mid-70s. Thursday and Thursday night. Mostly clear. Hot. Highs in the lower 90s. Lows in the lower 70s. For Friday. Mostly sunny. A slight chance of showers and thunderstorms late in the afternoon. Hot with highs in the lower 90s. Chance of rain 20%. Friday night. Mostly clear. Lows in the lower 70s. For Saturday. Mostly sunny. A chance of showers and thunderstorms late in the afternoon. Hot with highs in the lower 90s. Chance of rain 30%. Saturday night. Mostly clear with a slight chance of showers and thunderstorms. Lows in the lower 70s. Chance of rain 20%. For Sunday. Mostly sunny. A chance of showers and thunderstorms late in the afternoon. Highs in the upper 80s. Chance of rain 30%. The 8 to 14 day outlook for Monday, July 20th through Sunday, July 26th calls for temperatures to be near normal and precipitation to be above normal. Normal highs for the period are around 85 degrees and normal lows are around 65. The normal precipitation total for the 7 days is around 0.95 inches. At 11 a.m. at Indianapolis, it was sunny. The temperature was 80 degrees, the dew point 57, and the relative humidity 45%. The wind was northeast at 13 miles an hour. The barometric pressure was 30.19 inches and falling. Around central Indiana, it was sunny, with a temperature of 78 at Muncie, 76 at Zionsville, 79 at Eagle Creek Airpark, and 78 at Shelbyville. Elsewhere across Indiana, skies ranged from sunny to mostly sunny. It was 79 at South Bend, 79 at Fort Wayne, and 80 at Lafayette. Terre Haute reported 80, Bloomington reported 78, and Evansville reported 80. Just outside Indiana, it was sunny, with a temperature of 80 at Champaign, 79 at Dayton, 82 at St. Louis, and 79 at Louisville. At Cincinnati, it was mostly sunny, with a temperature of 78. At Chicago, it was partly sunny, with a temperature of 85. Once again, at Indianapolis, it was 80 degrees with sunny skies. This is NOAA All Hazards Radio KEC 74 in Indianapolis. And now a look at your forecast for Indianapolis and central Indiana. Rest of today. Sunny. Highs in the upper 80s. Northeast winds 5 to 10 miles an hour. For tonight. Clear. Lows in the upper 60s. Northeast winds around 5 miles an hour. Tuesday. Sunny, hot with highs in the lower 90s. East winds around 5 miles an hour. For Tuesday night. Clear. Lows in the lower 70s. South winds around 5 miles an hour, becoming west toward daybreak. Wednesday. Sunny, hot with highs in the mid-90s. West winds around 5 miles an hour. Once again, the forecast for rest of today. Sunny. Highs in the upper 80s. Northeast winds 5 to 10 miles an hour. Taking a look at the 3 through 7 day forecast for Indianapolis and central Indiana. For Wednesday night. Clear. Lows in the mid-70s. Thursday and Thursday night. Mostly clear. Hot. Highs in the lower 90s. Lows in the lower 70s. For Friday. Mostly sunny. A slight chance of showers and thunderstorms late in the afternoon.

14-day outlook for Monday, July 20th through Sunday, July 26th calls for temperatures to be near normal and precipitation to be above normal. Normal highs for the period are around 85 degrees and normal lows are around 65. The normal precipitation total for the 7 days is around 0.95 inches. At 11 a.m., at Indianapolis, it was sunny. The temperature was 80 degrees, the dew point 57, and the relative humidity 45%. The wind was northeast at 13 miles an hour. The barometric pressure was 30.19 inches and falling. Around central Indiana, it was sunny, with a temperature of 78 at Muncie, 76 at Zionsville, 79 at Eagle Creek Airpark, and 78 at Shelbyville. Elsewhere across Indiana, skies ranged from sunny to mostly sunny. It was 79 at South Bend, 79 at Fort Wayne, and 80 at Lafayette. Terre Haute reported 80, Bloomington reported 78, and Evansville reported 80. Just outside Indiana, it was sunny, with a temperature of 80 at Champaign, 79 at Dayton, 82 at St. Louis, and 79 at Louisville. At Cincinnati, it was mostly sunny, with a temperature of 78. At Chicago, it was partly sunny, with a temperature of 85. Once again, at Indianapolis, it was 80 degrees with sunny skies. This is NOAA All Hazards Radio KEC 74 in Indianapolis. And now at Indianapolis and central Indiana. Rest of today. Sunny. Highs in the upper 80s. Northeast winds 5 to 10 miles an hour. For tonight. Clear. Lows in the upper 60s. Northeast winds around 5 miles an hour. Tuesday. Sunny, hot with highs in the lower 90s. East winds around 5 miles an hour. For Tuesday night. Clear. Lows in the lower 70s. South winds around 5 miles an hour, becoming west toward daybreak. Wednesday. Sunny, hot with highs in the mid-90s. West winds around 5 miles an hour. Once again, the forecast for rest of today. Sunny. Highs in the upper 80s. Northeast winds 5 to 10 miles an hour. Taking a look at the 3 through 7 day forecast for Indianapolis and central Indiana. For Wednesday night, clear. Lows in the mid-70s. Thursday and Thursday night, mostly clear. Hot. Highs in the lower 90s. Lows in the lower 70s. For Friday, mostly sunny. A slight chance of showers and thunderstorms late in the afternoon. Hot with highs in the lower 90s. Chance of rain 20%. Friday night, mostly clear. Lows in the lower 70s. For Saturday, mostly sunny. A chance of showers and thunderstorms late in the afternoon. Hot with highs in the lower 90s. Chance of rain 30%. Saturday night, mostly clear with a slight chance of showers and thunderstorms. Lows in the lower 70s. Chance of rain 20%. For Sunday, mostly sunny. A chance of showers and thunderstorms late in the afternoon. Highs in the upper 80s. Chance of rain 30%. The 8 to 14 day outlook for Monday, July 20th through Sunday, July 26th calls for temperatures to be near normal and precipitation to be above normal. Normal highs for the period are around 85 degrees and normal lows are around 65. The normal precipitation total for the 7 days is around 0.95 inches. At 11 a.m., at Indianapolis, it was sunny. The temperature was 80 degrees, the dew point 57, and the relative humidity 45%. The wind was northeast at 13 miles an hour. The barometric pressure was 30.19 inches and falling. Around central Indiana, it was sunny, with a temperature of 78 at Muncie, 76 at Zionsville, 79 at Eagle Creek Airpark, and 78 at Shelbyville. Elsewhere across Indiana, skies ranged from sunny to mostly sunny. It was 79 at South Bend, 79 at Fort Wayne, and 80 at Lafayette. Terre Haute reported 80, Bloomington reported 78, and Evansville reported 80. Just outside Indiana, it was sunny, with a temperature of 80 at Champaign, 79 at Dayton.

82 at St. Louis, and 79 at Louisville. At Cincinnati, it was mostly sunny, with a temperature of 78. At Chicago, it was partly sunny, with a temperature of 85. Once again, at Indianapolis, it was 80 degrees with sunny skies. This is NOAA All Hazards Radio KEC 74 in Indianapolis. And now a look at your forecast for Indianapolis and central Indiana. Rest of today. Sunny. Highs in the upper 80s. Northeast winds 5 to 10 miles an hour. For tonight. Clear. Lows in the upper 60s. Northeast winds around 5 miles an hour. Tuesday. Sunny, hot with highs in the lower 90s. East winds around 5 miles an hour. For Tuesday night. Clear. Lows in the lower 70s. South winds around 5 miles an hour, becoming west toward daybreak. Wednesday. Sunny, hot with highs in the mid-90s. West winds around 5 miles an hour. Once again, the forecast for rest of today. Sunny. Highs in the upper 80s. Northeast winds 5 to 10 miles an hour. The current time is 11:38 a.m. Eastern Daylight Time. Taking a look at the 3 through 7 day forecast for Indianapolis and central Indiana. For Wednesday night, clear. Lows in the mid-70s. Thursday and Thursday night, mostly clear. Hot. Highs in the lower 90s. Lows in the lower 70s. For Friday, mostly sunny. A slight chance of showers and thunderstorms late in the afternoon. Hot with highs in the lower 90s. Chance of rain 20%. Friday night. Mostly clear. Lows in the lower 70s. For Saturday. Mostly sunny. A chance of showers and thunderstorms late in the afternoon. Hot with highs in the lower 90s. Chance of rain 30%. Saturday night. Mostly clear with a slight chance of showers and thunderstorms. Lows in the lower 70s. Chance of rain 20%. For Sunday, mostly sunny. A chance of showers and thunderstorms late in the afternoon. Highs in the upper 80s. Chance of rain 30%. The 8 to 14 day outlook for Monday, July 20th through Sunday, July 26th, calls for temperatures to be near normal and precipitation to be above normal. Normal highs for the period are around 85 degrees, and normal lows are around 65. The normal precipitation total for the 7 days is around 0.95 inches. At 11 a.m., at Indianapolis, it was sunny. The temperature was 80 degrees, the dew point 57, and the relative humidity 45%. The wind was northeast at 13 miles an hour. The barometric pressure was 30.19 inches and falling. Around central Indiana, it was sunny, with a temperature of 78 at Muncie, 76 at Zionsville, 79 at Eagle Creek Airpark, and 78 at Shelbyville. Elsewhere across Indiana, skies ranged from sunny to mostly sunny. It was 79 at South Bend, 79 at Fort Wayne, and 80 at Lafayette. Terre Haute reported 80, Bloomington reported 78, and Evansville reported 80. Just outside Indiana, it was sunny, with a temperature of 80 at Champaign, 79 at Dayton, 82 at St. Louis, and 79 at Louisville. At Cincinnati, it was mostly sunny, with a temperature of 78. At Chicago, it was partly sunny, with a temperature of 85. Once again, at Indianapolis, it was 80 degrees with sunny skies. This is NOAA All Hazards Radio KEC 74 in Indianapolis. And now a look at your forecast for Indianapolis and central Indiana. Rest of today. Sunny. Highs in the upper 80s. Northeast winds 5 to 10 miles an hour. For tonight. Clear. Lows in the upper 60s. Northeast winds around 5 miles an hour. Tuesday. Sunny, hot with highs in the lower 90s. East winds around 5 miles an hour. For Tuesday night. Clear. Lows in the lower 70s. South winds around 5 miles an hour, becoming west toward daybreak. Wednesday. Sunny, hot with highs in the mid-90s.
west winds around 5 miles an hour. Once again, the forecast for rest of today. Sunny. Highs in the upper 80s. Northeast winds 5 to 10 miles an hour. Taking a look at the 3 through 7 day forecast for Indianapolis and central Indiana. For Wednesday night, clear. Lows in the mid-70s. Thursday and Thursday night, mostly clear. Hot. Highs in the lower 90s. Lows in the lower 70s. For Friday, mostly sunny. A slight chance of showers and thunderstorms late in the afternoon. Hot with highs in the lower 90s. Chance of rain 20%. Friday night, mostly clear. Lows in the lower 70s. For Saturday, mostly sunny. A chance of showers and thunderstorms late in the afternoon. Hot with highs in the lower 90s. Chance of rain 30%. Saturday night, mostly clear with a slight chance of showers and thunderstorms. Lows in the lower 70s. Chance of rain 20%. For Sunday, mostly sunny. A chance of showers and thunderstorms late in the afternoon. Highs in the upper 80s. Chance of rain 30%. The 8 to 14 day outlook for Monday, July 20th through Sunday, July 26th calls for temperatures to be near normal and precipitation to be above normal. Normal highs for the period are around 85 degrees and normal lows are around 65. The normal precipitation total for the 7 days is around 0.95 inches. At 11 a.m., at Indianapolis, it was sunny. The temperature was 80 degrees, the dew point 57, and the relative humidity 45%. The wind was northeast at 13 miles an hour. The barometric pressure was 30.19 inches and falling. Around central Indiana, it was sunny, with a temperature of 78 at Muncie, 76 at Zionsville, 79 at Eagle Creek Airpark, and 78 at Shelbyville. Elsewhere across Indiana, skies ranged from sunny to mostly sunny. It was 79 at South Bend, 79 at Fort Wayne, and 80 at Lafayette. Terre Haute reported 80, Bloomington reported 78, and Evansville reported 80. Just outside Indiana, it was sunny, with a temperature of 80 at Champaign, 79 at Dayton, 82 at St. Louis, and 79 at Louisville. At Cincinnati, it was mostly sunny, with a temperature of 78. At Chicago, it was partly sunny, with a temperature of 85. Once again, at Indianapolis, it was 80 degrees with sunny skies. This is NOAA All Hazards Radio KEC 74 in Indianapolis. And now a look at your forecast for Indianapolis and central Indiana. Rest of today. Sunny. Highs in the upper 80s. Northeast winds 5 to 10 miles an hour. For tonight. Clear. Lows in the upper 60s. Northeast winds around 5 miles an hour. Tuesday. Sunny, hot with highs in the lower 90s. East winds around 5 miles an hour. For Tuesday night. Clear. Lows in the lower 70s. South winds around 5 miles an hour, becoming west toward daybreak. Wednesday. Sunny, hot with highs in the mid-90s. West winds around 5 miles an hour. Once again, the forecast for rest of today. Sunny. Highs in the upper 80s. Northeast winds 5 to 10 miles an hour. Now here is the hazardous weather outlook for central Indiana. For the period today and tonight. No hazardous weather is expected at this time. And now the extended outlook for the period Tuesday through Sunday. Heat index values approaching 100 degrees are likely on Wednesday. Chances for showers and storms return Friday night into next weekend. Spotter information statement, spotter activation is not anticipated. Taking a look at the 3 through 7 day forecast for Indianapolis and central Indiana. For Wednesday night, clear. Lows in the mid-70s. Thursday and Thursday night, mostly clear. Hot. Highs in the lower 90s. Lows in the lower 70s. For Friday, mostly sunny. A slight chance of showers and thunderstorms late in the afternoon.

highs in the lower 90s. Chance of rain 20%. Friday night, mostly clear. Lows in the lower 70s. For Saturday, mostly sunny. A chance of showers and thunderstorms late in the afternoon. Hot with highs in the lower 90s. Chance of rain 30%. Saturday night, mostly clear with a slight chance of showers and thunderstorms. Lows in the lower 70s. Chance of rain 20%. For Sunday, mostly sunny. A chance of showers and thunderstorms late in the afternoon. Highs in the upper 80s. Chance of rain 30%. The 8 to 14 day outlook for Monday, July 20th through Sunday, July 26th calls for temperatures to be near normal and precipitation to be above normal. Normal highs for the period are around 85 degrees and normal lows are around 65. The normal precipitation total for the 7 days is around 0.95 inches. At 11 a.m. at Indianapolis, it was sunny. The temperature was 80 degrees, the dew point 57, and the relative humidity 45%. The wind was northeast at 13 miles an hour. The barometric pressure was 30.19 inches and falling. Around central Indiana, it was sunny, with a temperature of 78 at Muncie, 76 at Zionsville, 79 at Eagle Creek Airpark, and 78 at Shelbyville. Elsewhere across Indiana, skies ranged from sunny to mostly sunny. It was 79 at South Bend, 79 at Fort Wayne, and 80 at Lafayette. Terre Haute reported 80, Bloomington reported 78, and Evansville reported 80. Just outside Indiana, it was sunny, with a temperature of 80 at Champaign, 79 at Dayton, 82 at St. Louis, and 79 at Louisville. At Cincinnati, it was mostly sunny, with a temperature of 78. At Chicago, it was partly sunny, with a temperature of 85. Once again, at Indianapolis, it was 80 degrees with sunny skies. This is NOAA All Hazards Radio KEC 74 in Indianapolis. And now a look at your forecast for Indianapolis and central Indiana. Rest of today. Sunny. Highs in the upper 80s. Northeast winds 5 to 10 miles an hour. For tonight. Clear. Lows in the upper 60s. Northeast winds around 5 miles an hour. Tuesday. Sunny. Hot with highs in the lower 90s. East winds around 5 miles an hour. For Tuesday night. Clear. Lows in the lower 70s. South winds around 5 miles an hour, becoming west toward daybreak. Wednesday. Sunny, hot with highs in the mid-90s. West winds around 5 miles an hour. Once again, the forecast for rest of today. Sunny. Highs in the upper 80s. Northeast winds 5 to 10 miles an hour. Taking a look at the 3 through 7 day forecast for Indianapolis and central Indiana. For Wednesday night, clear. Lows in the mid-70s. Thursday and Thursday night, mostly clear. Hot. Highs in the lower 90s. Lows in the lower 70s. For Friday, mostly sunny. A slight chance of showers and thunderstorms late in the afternoon. Hot with highs in the lower 90s. Chance of rain 20%. Friday night, mostly clear. Lows in the lower 70s. For Saturday, mostly sunny. A chance of showers and thunderstorms late in the afternoon. Hot with highs in the lower 90s. Chance of rain 30%. Saturday night, mostly clear with a slight chance of showers and thunderstorms. Lows in the lower 70s. Chance of rain 20%. For Sunday, mostly sunny. A chance of showers and thunderstorms late in the afternoon. Highs in the upper 80s. Chance of rain 30%. The 8 to 14 day outlook for Monday, July 20th through Sunday, July 26th calls for temperatures to be near normal and precipitation to be above normal. Normal highs for the period are around 85 degrees and normal lows are around 65. The normal precipitation total for the 7 days is around 0.95 inches. At 11 a.m., at Indianapolis, it was sunny. The temperature was 80 degrees.

degrees, the 2.57, and the relative humidity 45%. The wind was northeast at 13 miles an hour. The barometric pressure was 30.19 inches and falling. Around central Indiana, it was sunny, with a temperature of 78 at Muncie, 76 at Zionsville, 79 at Eagle Creek Airpark, and 78 at Shelbyville. Elsewhere across Indiana, skies ranged from sunny to mostly sunny. It was 79 at South Bend, 79 at Fort Wayne, and 80 at Lafayette. Terre Haute reported 80, Bloomington reported 78, and Evansville reported 80. Just outside Indiana, it was sunny, with a temperature of 80 at Champaign, 79 at Dayton, 82 at St. Louis, and 79 at Louisville. At Cincinnati, it was mostly sunny, with a temperature of 78. At Chicago, it was partly sunny, with a temperature of 85. Once again, at Indianapolis, it was 80 degrees with sunny skies. This is NOAA All Hazards Radio KEC 74 in Indianapolis. And now a look at your forecast for Indianapolis and central Indiana. Rest of today. Sunny. Highs in the upper 80s. Northeast winds 5 to 10 miles an hour. For tonight. Clear. Lows in the upper 60s. Northeast winds around 5 miles an hour. Tuesday. Sunny, hot with highs in the lower 90s. East winds around 5 miles an hour. For Tuesday night. Clear. Lows in the lower 70s. South winds around 5 miles an hour, becoming west toward daybreak. Wednesday. Sunny, hot with highs in the mid-90s. West winds around 5 miles an hour. Once again, the forecast for rest of today. Sunny. Highs in the upper 80s. Northeast winds 5 to 10 miles an hour. The current time is 11:53 a.m. Eastern Daylight Time. Taking a look at the 3 through 7 day forecast for Indianapolis and central Indiana. For Wednesday night, clear. Lows in the mid-70s. Thursday and Thursday night, mostly clear. Hot. Highs in the lower 90s. Lows in the lower 70s. For Friday, mostly sunny. A slight chance of showers and thunderstorms late in the afternoon. Hot with highs in the lower 90s. Chance of rain 20%. Friday night, mostly clear. Lows in the lower 70s. For Saturday, mostly sunny. A chance of showers and thunderstorms late in the afternoon. Hot with highs in the lower 90s. Chance of rain 30%. Saturday night, mostly clear with a slight chance of showers and thunderstorms. Lows in the lower 70s. Chance of rain 20%. For Sunday, mostly sunny. A chance of showers and thunderstorms late in the afternoon. Highs in the upper 80s. Chance of rain 30%. The 8 to 14 day outlook for Monday, July 20th through Sunday, July 26th calls for temperatures to be near normal and precipitation to be above normal. Normal highs for the period are around 85 degrees and normal lows are around 65. The normal precipitation total for the 7 days is around 0.95 inches. At 11 a.m., at Indianapolis, it was sunny. The temperature was 80 degrees, the dew point 57, and the relative humidity 45%. The wind was northeast at 13 miles an hour. The barometric pressure was 30.19 inches and falling. Around central Indiana, it was sunny, with a temperature of 78 at Muncie, 76 at Zionsville, 79 at Eagle Creek Airpark, and 78 at Shelbyville. Elsewhere across Indiana, skies ranged from sunny to mostly sunny. It was 79 at South Bend, 79 at Fort Wayne, and 80 at Lafayette. Terre Haute reported 80, Bloomington reported 78, and Evansville reported 80. Just outside Indiana, it was sunny, with a temperature of 80 at Champaign, 79 at Dayton, 82 at St. Louis, and 79 at Louisville. At Cincinnati, it was mostly sunny, with a temperature of 78. At Chicago, it was partly sunny, with a temperature of 85. Once again, at Indianapolis, it was 80 degrees with sunny skies. This is NOAA All Hazards.

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And now a look at your forecast for Indianapolis and central Indiana. Rest of today. Sunny. Highs in the upper 80s. Northeast winds 5 to 10 miles an hour. For tonight. Clear. Lows in the upper 60s. Northeast winds around 5 miles an hour. Tuesday. Sunny, hot with highs in the lower 90s. East winds around 5 miles an hour. For Tuesday night. Clear. Lows in the lower 70s. South winds around 5 miles an hour, becoming west toward daybreak. Wednesday. Sunny, hot with highs in the mid-90s. West winds around 5 miles an hour. Once again, the forecast for rest of today. Sunny. Highs in the upper 80s. Northeast winds 5 to 10 miles an hour. Taking a look at the 3 through 7 day forecast for Indianapolis and central Indiana. For Wednesday night. Clear. Lows in the mid-70s. Thursday and Thursday night. Mostly clear. Hot. Highs in the lower 90s. Lows in the lower 70s. For Friday. Mostly sunny. A slight chance of showers and thunderstorms late in the afternoon. Hot with highs in the lower 90s. Chance of rain 20%. Friday night. Mostly clear. Lows in the lower 70s. For Saturday. Mostly sunny. A chance of showers and thunderstorms late in the afternoon. Hot with highs in the lower 90s. Chance of rain 30%. Saturday night. Mostly clear with a slight chance of showers and thunderstorms. Lows in the lower 70s. Chance of rain 20%. For Sunday. Mostly sunny. A chance of showers and thunderstorms late in the afternoon. Highs in the upper 80s. Chance of rain 30%. The 8 to 14 day outlook for Monday, July 20th through Sunday, July 26th calls for temperatures to be near normal and precipitation to be above normal. Normal highs for the period are around 85 degrees and normal lows are around 65. The normal precipitation total for the 7 days is around 0.95 inches. At 11 a.m. at Indianapolis, it was sunny. The temperature was 80 degrees, the dew point 57, and the relative humidity 45%. The wind was northeast at 13 miles an hour. The barometric pressure was 30.19 inches and falling. Around central Indiana, it was sunny, with a temperature of 78 at Muncie, 76 at Zionsville, 79 at Eagle Creek Airpark, and 78 at Shelbyville. Elsewhere across Indiana, skies ranged from sunny to mostly sunny. It was 79 at South Bend, 79 at Fort Wayne, and 80 at Lafayette. Terre Haute reported 80, Bloomington reported 78, and Evansville reported 80. Just outside Indiana, it was sunny, with a temperature of 80 at Champaign, 79 at Dayton, 82 at St. Louis, and 79 at Louisville. At Cincinnati, it was mostly sunny, with a temperature of 78. At Chicago, it was partly sunny, with a temperature of 85. Once again, at Indianapolis, it was 80 degrees with sunny skies. This is NOAA All Hazards Radio KEC 74 in Indianapolis. And now a look at your forecast for Indianapolis and central Indiana. Rest of today. Sunny. Highs in the upper 80s. Northeast winds 5 to 10 miles an hour. For tonight. Clear. Lows in the upper 60s. Northeast winds around 5 miles an hour. Tuesday. Sunny, hot with highs in the lower 90s. East winds around 5 miles an hour. For Tuesday night. Clear. Lows in the lower 70s. South winds around 5 miles an hour, becoming west toward daybreak. Wednesday. Sunny, hot with highs in the mid-90s. West winds around 5 miles an hour. Once again, the forecast for rest of today. Sunny. Highs in the upper 80s. Northeast winds 5 to 10 miles an hour. Taking a look at the 3 through 7 day forecast for Indianapolis and central Indiana. For Wednesday night. Clear. Lows in the mid-70s.

Thursday and Thursday night. Mostly clear. Hot. Highs in the lower 90s. Lows in the lower 70s. For Friday. Mostly sunny. A slight chance of showers and thunderstorms late in the afternoon. Hot with highs in the lower 90s. Chance of rain 20%. Friday night. Mostly clear. Lows in the lower 70s. For Saturday. Mostly sunny. A chance of showers and thunderstorms late in the afternoon. Hot with highs in the lower 90s. Chance of rain 30%. Saturday night. Mostly clear with a slight chance of showers and thunderstorms. Lows in the lower 70s. Chance of rain 20%. For Sunday. Mostly sunny. A chance of showers and thunderstorms late in the afternoon. Highs in the upper 80s. Chance of rain 30%. The 8 to 14 day outlook for Monday, July 20th through Sunday, July 26th calls for temperatures to be near normal and precipitation to be above normal. Normal highs for the period are around 85 degrees and normal lows are around 65. The normal precipitation total for the 7 days is around 0.95 inches. At 11 a.m. at Indianapolis, it was sunny. The temperature was 80 degrees, the dew point 57, and the relative humidity 45%. The wind was northeast at 13 miles an hour. The barometric pressure was 30.19 inches and falling. Around central Indiana, it was sunny, with a temperature of 78 at Muncie, 76 at Zionsville, 79 at Eagle Creek Airpark, and 78 at Shelbyville. Elsewhere across Indiana, skies ranged from sunny to mostly sunny. It was 79 at South Bend, 79 at Fort Wayne, and 80 at Lafayette. Terre Haute reported 80, Bloomington reported 78, and Evansville reported 80. Just outside Indiana, it was sunny, with a temperature of 80 at Champaign, 79 at Dayton, 82 at St. Louis, and 79 at Louisville. At Cincinnati, it was mostly sunny, with a temperature of 78. At Chicago, it was partly sunny, with a temperature of 85. Once again, at Indianapolis, it was 80 degrees with sunny skies. This is NOAA All Hazards Radio KEC 74 in Indianapolis. And now a look at your forecast for Indianapolis and central Indiana. Rest of today. Sunny. Highs in the upper 80s. Northeast winds 5 to 10 miles an hour. For tonight. Clear. Lows in the upper 60s. Northeast winds around 5 miles an hour. Tuesday. Sunny, hot with highs in the lower 90s. East winds around 5 miles an hour. For Tuesday night. Clear. Lows in the lower 70s. South winds around 5 miles an hour, becoming west toward daybreak. Wednesday. Sunny, hot with highs in the mid-90s. West winds around 5 miles an hour. Once again, the forecast for rest of today. Sunny. Highs in the upper 80s. Northeast winds 5 to 10 miles an hour. Now here is the hazardous weather outlook for central Indiana. For the period today and tonight. No hazardous weather is expected at this time. And now the extended outlook for the period Tuesday through Sunday. Heat index values approaching 100 degrees are likely on Wednesday. Chances for showers and storms return Friday night into next weekend. Spotter information statement, spotter activation is not anticipated. Taking a look at the 3 through 7 day forecast for Indianapolis and central Indiana. For Wednesday night, clear. Lows in the mid-70s. Thursday and Thursday night, mostly clear. Hot. Highs in the lower 90s. Lows in the lower 70s. For Friday, mostly sunny. A slight chance of showers and thunderstorms late in the afternoon. Hot with highs in the lower 90s. Chance of rain 20%. Friday night, mostly clear. Lows in the lower 70s. For Saturday, mostly sunny. A chance of showers and thunderstorms late in the afternoon. Hot with highs in the lower 90s. Chance of rain 30%. Saturday night.
Mostly clear with a slight chance of showers and thunderstorms. Lows in the lower 70s. Chance of rain 20%. For Sunday, mostly sunny. A chance of showers and thunderstorms late in the afternoon. Highs in the upper 80s. Chance of rain 30%. The 8 to 14 day outlook for Monday, July 20th through Sunday, July 26th calls for temperatures to be near normal and precipitation to be above normal. Normal highs for the period are around 85 degrees and normal lows are around 65. The normal precipitation total for the 7 days is around 0.95 inches. At 11 a.m. at Indianapolis, it was sunny. The temperature was 80 degrees, the dew point 57, and the relative humidity 45%. The wind was northeast at 13 miles an hour. The barometric pressure was 30.19 inches and falling. Around central Indiana, it was sunny, with a temperature of 78 at Muncie, 76 at Zionsville, 79 at Eagle Creek Airpark, and 78 at Shelbyville. Elsewhere across Indiana, skies ranged from sunny to mostly sunny. It was 79 at South Bend, 79 at Fort Wayne, and 80 at Lafayette. Terre Haute reported 80, Bloomington reported 78, and Evansville reported 80. Just outside Indiana, it was sunny, with a temperature of 80 at Champaign, 79 at Dayton, 82 at St. Louis, and 79 at Louisville. At Cincinnati, it was mostly sunny, with a temperature of 78. At Chicago, it was partly sunny, with a temperature of 85. Once again, at Indianapolis, it was 80 degrees with sunny skies. The current time is 12:08 p.m. Eastern Daylight Time. This is NOAA All Hazards Radio KEC 74 in Indianapolis. And now a look at your forecast for Indianapolis and central Indiana. Rest of today. Sunny. Highs in the upper 80s. Northeast winds 5 to 10 miles an hour. For tonight. Clear. Lows in the upper 60s. Northeast winds around 5 miles an hour. Tuesday. Sunny, hot with highs in the lower 90s. East winds around 5 miles an hour. For Tuesday night. Clear. Lows in the lower 70s. South winds around 5 miles an hour, becoming west toward daybreak. Wednesday. Sunny, hot with highs in the mid-90s. West winds around 5 miles an hour. Once again, the forecast for rest of today. Sunny. Highs in the upper 80s. Northeast winds 5 to 10 miles an hour. Taking a look at the 3 through 7 day forecast for Indianapolis and central Indiana. For Wednesday night. Clear. Lows in the mid-70s. Thursday and Thursday night. Mostly clear. Hot. Highs in the lower 90s. Lows in the lower 70s. For Friday. Mostly sunny. A slight chance of showers and thunderstorms late in the afternoon. Hot with highs in the lower 90s. Chance of rain 20%. Friday night. Mostly clear. Lows in the lower 70s. For Saturday. Mostly sunny. A chance of showers and thunderstorms late in the afternoon. Hot with highs in the lower 90s. Chance of rain 30%. Saturday night. Mostly clear with a slight chance of showers and thunderstorms. Lows in the lower 70s. Chance of rain 20%. For Sunday. Mostly sunny. A chance of showers and thunderstorms late in the afternoon. Highs in the upper 80s. Chance of rain 30%. The 8 to 14 day outlook for Monday, July 20th through Sunday, July 26th calls for temperatures to be near normal and precipitation to be above normal. Normal highs for the period are around 85 degrees and normal lows are around 65. The normal precipitation total for the 7 days is around 0.95 inches. At noon, at Indianapolis, it was sunny. The temperature was 83 degrees, the dew point 58, and the relative humidity 42%. The wind was northeast at 13 miles an hour. The barometric pressure was 30.17 inches and falling. Around central Indiana, it was sunny, with a temperature of 81 at Muncie,
79 at Zionsville, 81 at Eagle Creek.

northeast winds around 5 miles an hour through the late overnight, becoming light and variable. Tuesday. Sunny, hot with highs in the lower 90s. East winds around 5 miles an hour. For Tuesday night. Clear. Lows in the lower 70s. South winds around 5 miles an hour, becoming west toward daybreak. Wednesday. Sunny, hot with highs in the mid-90s. West winds around 5 miles an hour. Once again, the forecast for this afternoon. Sunny. Highs in the upper 80s. Northeast winds 5 to 10 miles an hour. Taking a look at the 3 through 7 day forecast for Indianapolis and central Indiana. For Wednesday night, clear. Lows in the mid-70s. Thursday, mostly sunny. Hot with highs in the mid-90s. For Thursday night, clear. Lows in the mid-70s. Friday, mostly sunny. A chance of showers and thunderstorms late in the afternoon. Hot with highs in the lower 90s. Chance of rain 30%. For Friday night, mostly clear. Lows in the mid-70s. Saturday, partly cloudy. A chance of showers and thunderstorms late in the afternoon. Hot with highs in the lower 90s. Chance of rain 50%. For Saturday night, partly cloudy. A chance of showers and thunderstorms through the late overnight. Then a slight chance of showers toward daybreak. Lows in the lower 70s. Chance of rain 30%. Sunday, partly cloudy through early afternoon, then clearing. A chance of showers. A slight chance of thunderstorms through early afternoon, then a chance of thunderstorms late in the afternoon. Highs in the upper 80s. Chance of rain 40%. The current time is 12:23 p.m. Eastern Daylight Time. The 8 to 14 day outlook for Monday, July 20th through Sunday, July 26th calls for temperatures to be near normal and precipitation to be above normal. Normal highs for the period are around 85 degrees and normal lows are around 65. The normal precipitation total for the 7 days is around 0.95 inches. At noon, at Indianapolis, it was sunny. The temperature was 83 degrees. The dew point 58, and the relative humidity 42%. The wind was northeast at 13 miles an hour. The barometric pressure was 30.17 inches and falling. Around central Indiana, it was sunny, with a temperature of 81 at Muncie, 79 at Zionsville, 81 at Eagle Creek Airpark, and 81 at Shelbyville. Elsewhere across Indiana, skies ranged from sunny to mostly sunny. It was 83 at South Bend, 82 at Fort Wayne, and 82 at Lafayette. Terre Haute reported 82, Bloomington reported 81, and Evansville reported 83. Just outside Indiana, skies ranged from sunny to mostly sunny. It was 86 at Chicago, 83 at Champaign, and 81 at Dayton. St. Louis reported 83, Cincinnati reported 81, and Louisville reported 82. Once again, at Indianapolis, it was 83 degrees with sunny skies. Now here is the hazardous weather outlook for central Indiana. For the period today and tonight, no hazardous weather is expected at this time. And now the extended outlook for the period Tuesday through Sunday. Heat index values approaching 100 degrees are likely on Wednesday. Chances for showers and storms return Friday night into next weekend. Spotter information statement. Spotter activation is not anticipated. This is NOAA All Hazards Radio KEC 74 in Indianapolis. And now a look at your forecast for Indianapolis and central Indiana. This afternoon, sunny. Highs in the upper 80s. Northeast winds 5 to 10 miles an hour. For tonight, clear. Lows in the upper 60s. Northeast winds around 5 miles an hour through the late overnight, becoming light and variable. Tuesday. Sunny, hot with highs in the lower 90s. East winds around 5 miles an hour. For Tuesday night. Clear. Lows in the lower 70s. South winds around 5 miles an hour, becoming west toward daybreak. Wednesday.

Sunny, hot with highs in the mid-90s. West winds around 5 miles an hour. Once again, the forecast for this afternoon. Sunny. Highs in the upper 80s. Northeast winds 5 to 10 miles an hour. Taking a look at the 3 through 7 day forecast for Indianapolis and central Indiana. For Wednesday night, clear. Lows in the mid-70s. Thursday, mostly sunny. Hot with highs in the mid-90s. For Thursday night, clear. Lows in the mid-70s. Friday, mostly sunny. A chance of showers and thunderstorms late in the afternoon. Hot with highs in the lower 90s. Chance of rain 30%. For Friday night, mostly clear. Lows in the mid-70s. Saturday, partly cloudy. A chance of showers and thunderstorms late in the afternoon. Hot with highs in the lower 90s. Chance of rain 50%. For Saturday night, partly cloudy. A chance of showers and thunderstorms through the late overnight. Then a slight chance of showers toward daybreak. Lows in the lower 70s. Chance of rain 30%. Sunday, partly cloudy through early afternoon, then clearing. A chance of showers. A slight chance of thunderstorms through early afternoon, then a chance of thunderstorms late in the afternoon. Highs in the upper 80s. Chance of rain 40%. The 8 to 14 day outlook for Monday, July 20th through Sunday, July 26th calls for temperatures to be near normal and precipitation to be above normal. Normal highs for the period are around 85 degrees and normal lows are around 65. The normal precipitation total for the 7 days is around 0.95 inches. At noon, at Indianapolis, it was sunny. The temperature was 83 degrees, the dew point 58, and the relative humidity 42%. The wind was northeast at 13 miles an hour. The barometric pressure was 30.17 inches and falling. Around central Indiana, it was sunny, with a temperature of 81 at Muncie, 79 at Zionsville, 81 at Eagle Creek Airpark, and 81 at Shelbyville. Elsewhere across Indiana, skies ranged from sunny to mostly sunny. It was 83 at South Bend, 82 at Fort Wayne, and 82 at Lafayette. Terre Haute reported 82, Bloomington reported 81, and Evansville reported 83. Just outside Indiana, skies ranged from sunny to mostly sunny. It was 86 at Chicago, 83 at Champaign, and 81 at Dayton. St. Louis reported 83, Cincinnati reported 81, and Louisville reported 82. Once again, at Indianapolis it was 83 degrees with sunny skies. This is NOAA All Hazards Radio KEC 74 in Indianapolis. And now a look at your forecast for Indianapolis and central Indiana. This afternoon, sunny. Highs in the upper 80s. Northeast winds 5 to 10 miles an hour. For tonight, clear. Lows in the upper 60s. Northeast winds around 5 miles an hour through the late overnight, becoming light and variable. Tuesday, sunny, hot with highs in the lower 90s. East winds around 5 miles an hour. For Tuesday night, clear. Lows in the lower 70s. South winds around 5 miles an hour, becoming west toward daybreak. Wednesday, sunny, hot with highs in the mid-90s. West winds around 5 miles an hour. Once again, the forecast for this afternoon. Sunny. Highs in the upper 80s. Northeast winds 5 to 10 miles an hour. Taking a look at the 3 through 7 day forecast for Indianapolis and central Indiana. For Wednesday night, clear. Lows in the mid-70s. Thursday, mostly sunny. Hot with highs in the mid-90s. For Thursday night, clear. Lows in the mid-70s. Friday, mostly sunny. A chance of showers and thunderstorms late in the afternoon. Hot with highs in the lower 90s. Chance of rain 30%. For Friday night, mostly clear. Lows in the mid-70s. Saturday, partly cloudy. A chance of showers and thunderstorms.

highs in the upper 80s. Chance of rain 40%. The 8 to 14 day outlook for Monday, July 20th through Sunday, July 26th calls for temperatures to be near normal and precipitation to be above normal. Normal highs for the period are around 85 degrees and normal lows are around 65. The normal precipitation total for the 7 days is around 0.95 inches. At noon, at Indianapolis, it was sunny. The temperature was 83 degrees, the dew point 58, and the relative humidity 42%. The wind was northeast at 13 miles an hour. The barometric pressure was 30.17 inches and falling. Around central Indiana, it was sunny, with a temperature of 81 at Muncie, 79 at Zionsville, 81 at Eagle Creek Airpark, and 81 at Shelbyville. Elsewhere across Indiana, skies ranged from sunny to mostly sunny. It was 83 at South Bend, 82 at Fort Wayne, and 81 at Eagle Creek Airpark, and 81 at Shelbyville. Elsewhere across Indiana, skies ranged from sunny to mostly sunny. It was 83 at South Bend, 82 at Fort Wayne, and 82 at Lafayette. Terre Haute reported 82, Bloomington reported 81, and Evansville reported 83. Just outside Indiana, skies ranged from sunny to mostly sunny. It was 86 at Chicago, 83 at Champaign, and 81 at Dayton. St. Louis reported 83, Cincinnati reported 81, and Louisville reported 82. Once again, at Indianapolis it was 83 degrees with sunny skies. This is NOAA All Hazards Radio KEC 74 in Indianapolis. And now a look at your forecast for Indianapolis and central Indiana. This afternoon, sunny. Highs in the upper 80s. Northeast winds 5 to 10 miles an hour. For tonight, clear. Lows in the upper 60s. Northeast winds around 5 miles an hour through the late overnight, becoming light and variable. Tuesday, sunny, hot with highs in the lower 90s. East winds around 5 miles an hour. For Tuesday night, clear. Lows in the lower 70s. South winds around 5 miles an hour, becoming west toward daybreak. Wednesday, sunny, hot with highs in the mid-90s. West winds around 5 miles an hour. Once again, the forecast for this afternoon. Sunny, highs in the upper 80s. Northeast winds 5 to 10 miles an hour. Taking a look at the 3 through 7 day forecast for Indianapolis and central Indiana. For Wednesday night, clear. Lows in the mid-70s. Thursday, mostly sunny. Hot with highs in the mid-90s. For Thursday night, clear. Lows in the mid-70s. Friday, mostly sunny. A chance of showers and thunderstorms late in the afternoon. Hot with highs in the lower 90s. Chance of rain 30%. For Friday night, mostly clear. Lows in the mid-70s. Saturday, partly cloudy. A chance of showers and thunderstorms late in the afternoon. Hot with highs in the lower 90s. Chance of rain 50%. For Saturday night, partly cloudy. A chance of showers and thunderstorms through the late overnight. Then a slight chance of showers toward daybreak. Lows in the lower 70s. Chance of rain 30%. Sunday, partly cloudy through early afternoon, then clearing. A chance of showers. A slight chance of thunderstorms through early afternoon, then a chance of thunderstorms late in the afternoon. Highs in the upper 80s. Chance of rain 40%. The 8 to 14 day outlook for Monday, July 20th through Sunday, July 26th calls for temperatures to be near normal and precipitation to be above normal. Normal highs for the period are around 85 degrees, and normal lows are around 65. The normal precipitation total for the 7 days is around 0.95 inches. At noon, at Indianapolis, it was sunny. The temperature was 83 degrees, the dew point 58, and the relative humidity 42%. The wind was northeast at 13 miles an hour. The barometric pressure was 30.17 inches and falling. Around central Indiana, it was

sunny with a temperature of 81 at Muncie, 79 at Zionsville, 81 at Eagle Creek Air Park, and 81 at Shelbyville. Elsewhere across Indiana, skies ranged from sunny to mostly sunny. It was 83 at South Bend, 82 at Fort Wayne, and 82 at Lafayette. Terre Haute reported 82, Bloomington reported 81, and Evansville reported 83. Just outside Indiana, skies ranged from sunny to mostly sunny. It was 86 at Chicago, 83 at Champaign, and 81 at Dayton. St. Louis reported 83, Cincinnati reported 81, and Louisville reported 82. Once again, at Indianapolis it was 83 degrees with sunny skies. This is NOAA All Hazards Radio KEC 74 in Indianapolis. And now a look at your forecast for Indianapolis and central Indiana. This afternoon, sunny. Highs in the upper 80s. Northeast winds 5 to 10 miles an hour. For tonight, clear. Lows in the upper 60s. Northeast winds around 5 miles an hour through the late overnight, becoming light and variable. Tuesday, sunny, hot with highs in the lower 90s. East winds around 5 miles an hour. For Tuesday night, clear. Lows in the lower 70s. South winds around 5 miles an hour, becoming west toward daybreak. Wednesday, sunny, hot with highs in the mid-90s. West winds around 5 miles an hour. Once again, the forecast for this afternoon. Sunny, highs in the upper 80s. Northeast winds 5 to 10 miles an hour. The current time is 12:38 p.m. Eastern Daylight Time. Taking a look at the 3 through 7 day forecast for Indianapolis and central Indiana. For Wednesday night, clear. Lows in the mid-70s. Thursday, mostly sunny. Hot with highs in the mid-90s. For Thursday night, clear. Lows in the mid-70s. Friday, mostly sunny. A chance of showers and thunderstorms late in the afternoon. Hot with highs in the lower 90s. Chance of rain 30%. For Friday night, mostly clear. Lows in the mid-70s. Saturday, partly cloudy. A chance of showers and thunderstorms late in the afternoon. Hot with highs in the lower 90s. Chance of rain 50%. For Saturday night, partly cloudy. A chance of showers and thunderstorms through the late overnight. Then a slight chance of showers toward daybreak. Lows in the lower 70s. Chance of rain 30%. Sunday, partly cloudy through early afternoon, then clearing. A chance of showers. A slight chance of thunderstorms through early afternoon. Then a chance of thunderstorms late in the afternoon. Highs in the upper 80s. Chance of rain 40%. The 8 to 14 day outlook for Monday, July 20th through Sunday, July 26th calls for temperatures to be near normal and precipitation to be above normal. Normal highs for the period are around 85 degrees and normal lows are around 65. The normal precipitation total for the 7 days is around 0.95 inches. At noon, at Indianapolis, it was sunny. The temperature was 83 degrees, the dew point 58, and the relative humidity 42%. The wind was northeast at 13 miles an hour. The barometric pressure was 30.17 inches and falling. Around central Indiana, it was sunny, with a temperature of 81 at Muncie, 79 at Zionsville, 81 at Eagle Creek Air Park, and 81 at Shelbyville. Elsewhere across Indiana, skies ranged from sunny to mostly sunny. It was 83 at South Bend, 82 at Fort Wayne, and 82 at Lafayette. Terre Haute reported 82, Bloomington reported 81, and Evansville reported 83. Just outside Indiana, skies ranged from sunny to mostly sunny. It was 86 at Chicago, 83 at Champaign, and 81 at Dayton. St. Louis reported 83, Cincinnati reported 81, and Louisville reported 82. Once again, at Indianapolis it was 83 degrees with sunny skies. This is NOAA All Hazards Radio KEC 74 in Indianapolis. And now a look at your forecast for

Indianapolis, and central Indiana. This afternoon, sunny. Highs in the upper 80s. Northeast winds 5 to 10 miles an hour. For tonight, clear. Lows in the upper 60s. Northeast winds around 5 miles an hour through the late overnight, becoming light and variable. Tuesday, sunny, hot with highs in the lower 90s. East winds around 5 miles an hour. For Tuesday night, clear. Lows in the lower 70s. South winds around 5 miles an hour, becoming west toward daybreak. Wednesday, sunny, hot with highs in the mid-90s. West winds around 5 miles an hour. Once again, the forecast for this afternoon. Sunny, highs in the upper 80s. Northeast winds 5 to 10 miles an hour. Taking a look at the 3 through 7 day forecast for Indianapolis and central Indiana. For Wednesday night, clear. Lows in the mid-70s. Thursday, mostly sunny. Hot with highs in the mid-90s. For Thursday night, clear. Lows in the mid-70s. Friday, mostly sunny. A chance of showers and thunderstorms late in the afternoon. Hot with highs in the lower 90s. Chance of rain 30%. For Friday night, mostly clear. Lows in the mid-70s. Saturday, partly cloudy. A chance of showers and thunderstorms late in the afternoon. Hot with highs in the lower 90s. Chance of rain 50%. For Saturday night, partly cloudy. A chance of showers and thunderstorms through the late overnight. Then a slight chance of showers toward daybreak. Lows in the lower 70s. Chance of rain 30%. Sunday, partly cloudy through early afternoon, then clearing. A chance of showers. A slight chance of thunderstorms through early afternoon, then a chance of thunderstorms late in the afternoon. Highs in the upper 80s. Chance of rain 40%. The 8 to 14 day outlook for Monday, July 20th through Sunday, July 26th calls for temperatures to be near normal and precipitation to be above normal. Normal highs for the period are around 85 degrees and normal lows are around 65. The normal precipitation total for the 7 days is around 0.95 inches. At noon, at Indianapolis, it was sunny. The temperature was 83 degrees, the dew point 58, and the relative humidity 42%. The wind was northeast at 13 miles an hour. The barometric pressure was 30.17 inches and falling. Around central Indiana, it was sunny, with a temperature of 81 at Muncie, 79 at Zionsville, 81 at Eagle Creek Airpark, and 81 at Shelbyville. Elsewhere across Indiana, skies ranged from sunny to mostly sunny. It was 83 at South Bend, 82 at Fort Wayne, and 82 at Lafayette. Terre Haute reported 82, Bloomington reported 81, and Evansville reported 83. Just outside Indiana, skies ranged from sunny to mostly sunny. It was 86 at Chicago, 83 at Champaign, and 81 at Dayton. St. Louis reported 83, Cincinnati reported 81, and Louisville reported 82. Once again, at Indianapolis it was 83 degrees with sunny skies. Now here is the hazardous weather outlook for central Indiana. For the period today and tonight. No hazardous weather is expected at this time. And now the extended outlook for the period Tuesday through Sunday. Heat index values approaching 100 degrees are likely on Wednesday. Chances for showers and storms return Friday night into next weekend. Spotter information statement. Spotter activation is not anticipated. This is NOAA All Hazards Radio KEC 74 in Indianapolis. And now a look at your forecast for Indianapolis and central Indiana. This afternoon, sunny. Highs in the upper 80s. Northeast winds 5 to 10 miles an hour. For tonight, clear. Lows in the upper 60s. Northeast winds around 5 miles an hour through the late overnight, becoming light and variable. Tuesday, sunny, hot with highs in the lower 90s. East winds around 5 miles an hour. For Tuesday night, clear.

lows in the lower 70s. South winds around 5 miles an hour, becoming west toward daybreak. Wednesday. Sunny, hot with highs in the mid-90s. West winds around 5 miles an hour. Once again, the forecast for this afternoon. Sunny. Highs in the upper 80s. Northeast winds 5 to 10 miles an hour. Taking a look at the 3 through 7 day forecast for Indianapolis and central Indiana. For Wednesday night, clear. Lows in the mid-70s. Thursday, mostly sunny. Hot with highs in the mid-90s. For Thursday night, clear. Lows in the mid-70s. Friday, mostly sunny. A chance of showers and thunderstorms late in the afternoon. Hot with highs in the lower 90s. Chance of rain 30%. For Friday night, mostly clear. Lows in the mid-70s. Saturday, partly cloudy. A chance of showers and thunderstorms late in the afternoon. Hot with highs in the lower 90s. Chance of rain 50%. For Saturday night, partly cloudy. A chance of showers and thunderstorms through the late overnight, then a slight chance of showers toward daybreak. Lows in the lower 70s. Chance of rain 30%. Sunday, partly cloudy through early afternoon, then clearing. A chance of showers. A slight chance of thunderstorms through early afternoon, then a chance of thunderstorms late in the afternoon. Highs in the upper 80s. Chance of rain 40%. The 8 to 14 day outlook for Monday, July 20th through Sunday, July 26th calls for temperatures to be near normal and precipitation to be above normal. Normal highs for the period are around 85 degrees and normal lows are around 65. The normal precipitation total for the 7 days is around 0.95 inches. At noon, at Indianapolis, it was sunny. The temperature was 83 degrees. The dew point 58, and the relative humidity 42%. The wind was northeast at 13 miles an hour. The barometric pressure was 30.17 inches and falling. Around central Indiana, it was sunny, with a temperature of 81 at Muncie, 79 at Zionsville, 81 at Eagle Creek Airpark, and 81 at Shelbyville. Elsewhere across Indiana, skies ranged from sunny to mostly sunny. It was 83 at South Bend, 82 at Fort Wayne, and 82 at Lafayette. Terre Haute reported 82, Bloomington reported 81, and Evansville reported 83. Just outside Indiana, skies ranged from sunny to mostly sunny. It was 86 at Chicago, 83 at Champaign, and 81 at Dayton. St. Louis reported 83, Cincinnati reported 81, and Louisville reported 82. Once again, at Indianapolis, it was 83 degrees with sunny skies. This is NOAA All Hazards Radio KEC 74 in Indianapolis. And now a look at your forecast for Indianapolis and central Indiana. This afternoon, sunny. Highs in the upper 80s. Northeast winds 5 to 10 miles an hour. For tonight, clear. Lows in the upper 60s. Northeast winds around 5 miles an hour through the late overnight, becoming light and variable. Tuesday. Sunny, hot with highs in the lower 90s. East winds around 5 miles an hour. For Tuesday night. Clear. Lows in the lower 70s. South winds around 5 miles an hour, becoming west toward daybreak. Wednesday. Sunny, hot with highs in the mid-90s. West winds around 5 miles an hour. Once again, the forecast for this afternoon. Sunny. Highs in the upper 80s. Northeast winds 5 to 10 miles an hour. Taking a look at the 3 through 7 day forecast for Indianapolis and central Indiana. For Wednesday night, clear. Lows in the mid-70s. Thursday, mostly sunny. Hot with highs in the mid-90s. For Thursday night, clear. Lows in the mid-70s. Friday, mostly sunny. A chance of showers and thunderstorms late in the afternoon. Hot with highs in the lower 90s. Chance of rain 30%. For Friday night,

mostly clear. Lows in the mid-70s. Saturday, partly cloudy. A chance of showers and thunderstorms late in the afternoon. Hot with highs in the lower 90s. Chance of rain 50%. For Saturday night, partly cloudy. A chance of showers and thunderstorms through the late overnight. Then a slight chance of showers toward daybreak. Lows in the lower 70s. Chance of rain 30%. Sunday, partly cloudy through early afternoon, then clearing. A chance of showers. A slight chance of thunderstorms through early afternoon, then a chance of thunderstorms late in the afternoon. Highs in the upper 80s. Chance of rain 40%. The 8 to 14 day outlook for Monday, July 20th through Sunday, July 26th calls for temperatures to be near normal and precipitation to be above normal. Normal highs for the period are around 85 degrees and normal lows are around 65. The normal precipitation total for the 7 days is around 0.95 inches. The current time is 12:53 p.m. Eastern Daylight Time. At noon, at Indianapolis, it was sunny. The temperature was 83 degrees, the dew point 58, and the relative humidity 42%. The wind was northeast at 13 miles an hour. The barometric pressure was 30.17 inches and falling. Around central Indiana, it was sunny, with a temperature of 81 at Muncie, 79 at Zionsville, 81 at Eagle Creek Airpark, and 81 at Shelbyville. Elsewhere across Indiana, skies ranged from sunny to mostly sunny. It was 83 at South Bend, 82 at Fort Wayne, and 82 at Lafayette. Terre Haute reported 82, Bloomington reported 81, and Evansville reported 83. Just outside Indiana, skies ranged from sunny to mostly sunny. It was 86 at Chicago, 83 at Champaign, and 81 at Dayton. St. Louis reported 83, Cincinnati reported 81, and Louisville reported 82. Once again, at Indianapolis it was 83 degrees with sunny skies. This is NOAA All Hazards Radio KEC 74 in Indianapolis. And now a look at your forecast for Indianapolis and central Indiana. This afternoon, sunny. Highs in the upper 80s. Northeast winds 5 to 10 miles an hour. For tonight, clear. Lows in the upper 60s. Northeast winds around 5 miles an hour through the late overnight, becoming light and variable. Tuesday, sunny, hot with highs in the lower 90s. East winds around 5 miles an hour. For Tuesday night, clear. Lows in the lower 70s. South winds around 5 miles an hour, becoming west toward daybreak. Wednesday, sunny, hot with highs in the mid-90s. West winds around 5 miles an hour. Once again, the forecast for this afternoon. Sunny. Highs in the upper 80s. Northeast winds 5 to 10 miles an hour. Taking a look at the 3 through 7 day forecast for Indianapolis and central Indiana. For Wednesday night, clear. Lows in the mid-70s. Thursday, mostly sunny. Hot with highs in the mid-90s. For Thursday night, clear. Lows in the mid-70s. Friday, mostly sunny. A chance of showers and thunderstorms late in the afternoon. Hot with highs in the lower 90s. Chance of rain 30%. For Friday night, mostly clear. Lows in the mid-70s. Saturday, partly cloudy. A chance of showers and thunderstorms late in the afternoon. Hot with highs in the lower 90s. Chance of rain 50%. For Saturday night, partly cloudy. A chance of showers and thunderstorms through the late overnight. Then a slight chance of showers toward daybreak. Lows in the lower 70s. Chance of rain 30%. Sunday, partly cloudy through early afternoon, then clearing. A chance of showers. A slight chance of thunderstorms through early afternoon, then a chance of thunderstorms late in the afternoon. Highs in the upper 80s. Chance of rain 40%. The 8 to 14 day outlook for Monday, July 20th through Sunday, July 26th calls for temperatures

to be near normal and precipitation to be above normal. Normal highs for the period are around 85 degrees and normal lows are around 65. The normal precipitation total for the 7 days is around 0.95 inches. At noon, at Indianapolis, it was sunny. The temperature was 83 degrees, the dew point 58, and the relative humidity 42%. The wind was northeast at 13 miles an hour. The barometric pressure was 30.17 inches and falling. Around central Indiana, it was sunny, with a temperature of 81 at Muncie, 79 at Zionsville, 81 at Eagle Creek Airpark, and 81 at Shelbyville. Elsewhere across Indiana, skies ranged from sunny to mostly sunny. It was 83 at South Bend, 82 at Fort Wayne, and 82 at Lafayette. Terre Haute reported 82, Bloomington reported 81, and Evansville reported 83. Just outside Indiana, skies ranged from sunny to mostly sunny. It was 86 at Chicago, 83 at Champaign, and 81 at Dayton. St. Louis reported 83, Cincinnati reported 81, and Louisville reported 82. Once again, at Indianapolis it was 83 degrees with sunny skies. This is NOAA All Hazards Radio KEC 74 in Indianapolis. And now a look at your forecast for Indianapolis and central Indiana. This afternoon, sunny. Highs in the upper 80s. Northeast winds 5 to 10 miles an hour. For tonight, clear. Lows in the upper 60s. Northeast winds around 5 miles an hour through the late overnight, becoming light and variable. Tuesday, sunny, hot with highs in the lower 90s. East winds around 5 miles an hour. For Tuesday night, clear. Lows in the lower 70s. South winds around 5 miles an hour, becoming west toward daybreak. Wednesday, sunny, hot with highs in the mid-90s. West winds around 5 miles an hour. Once again, the forecast for this afternoon. Sunny. Highs in the upper 80s. Northeast winds 5 to 10 miles an hour. Taking a look at the 3 through 7 day forecast for Indianapolis and central Indiana. For Wednesday night, clear. Lows in the mid-70s. Thursday, mostly sunny. Hot with highs in the mid-90s. For Thursday night, clear. Lows in the mid-70s. Friday, mostly sunny. A chance of showers and thunderstorms late in the afternoon. Hot with highs in the lower 90s. Chance of rain 30%. For Friday night, mostly clear. Lows in the mid-70s. Saturday, partly cloudy. A chance of showers and thunderstorms late in the afternoon. Hot with highs in the lower 90s. Chance of rain 50%. For Saturday night, partly cloudy. A chance of showers and thunderstorms through the late overnight, then a slight chance of showers toward daybreak. Lows in the lower 70s. Chance of rain 30%. Sunday, partly cloudy through early afternoon, then clearing. A chance of showers. A slight chance of thunderstorms through early afternoon, then a chance of thunderstorms late in the afternoon. Highs in the upper 80s. Chance of rain 40%. The 8 to 14 day outlook for Monday, July 20th through Sunday, July 26th calls for temperatures to be near normal and precipitation to be above normal. Normal highs for the period are around 85 degrees and normal lows are around 65. The normal precipitation total for the 7 days is around 0.95 inches. At noon, at Indianapolis, it was sunny. The temperature was 83 degrees, the dew point 58, and the relative humidity 42%. The wind was northeast at 13 miles an hour. The barometric pressure was 30.17 inches and falling. Around central Indiana, it was sunny, with a temperature of 81 at Muncie, 79 at Zionsville, 81 at Eagle Creek Airpark, and 81 at Shelbyville. Elsewhere across Indiana, skies ranged from sunny to mostly sunny. It was 83 at South Bend, 82 at Fort Wayne, and 82 at Lafayette. Terre Haute reported 82, Bloomington reported 81, and Evansville reported 83.

just outside Indiana. Skies ranged from sunny to mostly sunny. It was 86 at Chicago, 83 at Champaign, and 81 at Dayton. St. Louis reported 83, Cincinnati reported 81, and Louisville reported 82. Once again, at Indianapolis it was 83 degrees with sunny skies. This is NOAA All Hazards Radio KEC 74 in Indianapolis. And now a look at your forecast for Indianapolis and central Indiana. This afternoon, sunny. Highs in the upper 80s. Northeast winds 5 to 10 miles an hour. For tonight, clear. Lows in the upper 60s. Northeast winds around 5 miles an hour through the late overnight, becoming light and variable. Tuesday, sunny, hot with highs in the lower 90s. East winds around 5 miles an hour. For Tuesday night, clear. Lows in the lower 70s. South winds around 5 miles an hour, becoming west toward daybreak. Wednesday, sunny, hot with highs in the mid-90s. West winds around 5 miles an hour. Once again, the forecast for this afternoon. Sunny, highs in the upper 80s. Northeast winds 5 to 10 miles an hour. Taking a look at the 3 through 7 day forecast for Indianapolis and central Indiana. For Wednesday night, clear. Lows in the mid-70s. Thursday, mostly sunny. Hot with highs in the mid-90s. For Thursday night, clear. Lows in the mid-70s. Friday, mostly sunny. A chance of showers and thunderstorms late in the afternoon. Hot with highs in the lower 90s. Chance of rain 30%. For Friday night, mostly clear. Lows in the mid-70s. Saturday, partly cloudy. A chance of showers and thunderstorms late in the afternoon. Hot with highs in the lower 90s. Chance of rain 50%. For Saturday night, partly cloudy. A chance of showers and thunderstorms through the late overnight, then a slight chance of showers toward daybreak. Lows in the lower 70s. Chance of rain 30%. Sunday, partly cloudy through early afternoon, then clearing. A chance of showers. A slight chance of thunderstorms through early afternoon, then a chance of thunderstorms late in the afternoon. Highs in the upper 80s. Chance of rain 40%. The 8 to 14 day outlook for Monday, July 20th through Sunday, July 26th calls for temperatures to be near normal and precipitation to be above normal. Normal highs for the period are around 85 degrees and normal lows are around 65. The normal precipitation total for the 7 days is around 0.95 inches. Now here is the hazardous weather outlook for central Indiana. For the period today and tonight, no hazardous weather is expected at this time. And now the extended outlook for the period Tuesday through Sunday. Heat index values approaching 100 degrees are likely on Wednesday. Chances for showers and storms return Friday night into next weekend. Spotter information statement, spotter activation is not anticipated. At noon, at Indianapolis, it was sunny. The temperature was 83 degrees, the dew point 58, and the relative humidity 42%. The wind was northeast at 13 miles an hour. The barometric pressure was 30.17 inches and falling. Around central Indiana, it was sunny, with a temperature of 81 at Muncie, 79 at Zionsville, 81 at Eagle Creek Airpark, and 81 at Shelbyville. Elsewhere across Indiana, skies ranged from sunny to mostly sunny. It was 83 at South Bend, 82 at Fort Wayne, and 82 at Lafayette. Terre Haute reported 82, Bloomington reported 81, and Evansville reported 83. Just outside Indiana, skies ranged from sunny to mostly sunny. It was 86 at Chicago, 83 at Champaign, and 81 at Dayton. St. Louis reported 83, Cincinnati reported 81, and Louisville reported 82. Once again, at Indianapolis it was 83 degrees with sunny skies. This is NOAA All Hazards Radio KEC 74 in Indianapolis. And now a look at your forecast for Indianapolis and central Indiana.
this afternoon. Sunny. Highs in the upper 80s. Northeast winds 5 to 10 miles an hour. For tonight, clear. Lows in the upper 60s. Northeast winds around 5 miles an hour through the late overnight, becoming light and variable. Tuesday. Sunny, hot with highs in the lower 90s. East winds around 5 miles an hour. For Tuesday night, clear. Lows in the lower 70s. South winds around 5 miles an hour, becoming west toward daybreak. Wednesday. Sunny, hot with highs in the mid-90s. West winds around 5 miles an hour. Once again, the forecast for this afternoon. Sunny. Highs in the upper 80s. Northeast winds 5 to 10 miles an hour. Taking a look at the 3 through 7 day forecast for Indianapolis and central Indiana. For Wednesday night, clear. Lows in the mid-70s. Thursday, mostly sunny. Hot with highs in the mid-90s. For Thursday night, clear. Lows in the mid-70s. Friday, mostly sunny. A chance of showers and thunderstorms late in the afternoon. Hot with highs in the lower 90s. Chance of rain 30%. For Friday night, mostly clear. Lows in the mid-70s. Saturday, partly cloudy. A chance of showers and thunderstorms late in the afternoon. Hot with highs in the lower 90s. Chance of rain 50%. For Saturday night, partly cloudy. A chance of showers and thunderstorms through the late overnight. Then a slight chance of showers toward daybreak. Lows in the lower 70s. Chance of rain 30%. Sunday, partly cloudy through early afternoon, then clearing. A chance of showers. A slight chance of thunderstorms through early afternoon, then a chance of thunderstorms late in the afternoon. Highs in the upper 80s. Chance of rain 40%. The current time is 1:09 p.m. Eastern Daylight Time. The 8 to 14 day outlook for Monday, July 20th through Sunday, July 26th calls for temperatures to be near normal and precipitation to be above normal. Normal highs for the period are around 85 degrees and normal lows are around 65. The normal precipitation total for the 7 days is around 0.95 inches. At noon, at Indianapolis, it was sunny. The temperature was 83 degrees. The dew point 58, and the relative humidity 42%. The wind was northeast at 13 miles an hour. The barometric pressure was 30.17 inches and falling. Around central Indiana, it was sunny, with a temperature of 81 at Muncie, 79 at Zionsville, 81 at Eagle Creek Airpark, and 81 at Shelbyville. Elsewhere across Indiana, skies ranged from sunny to mostly sunny. It was 83 at South Bend, 82 at Fort Wayne, and 82 at Lafayette. Terre Haute reported 82, Bloomington reported 81, and Evansville reported 83. Just outside Indiana, skies ranged from sunny to mostly sunny. It was 86 at Chicago, 83 at Champaign, and 81 at Dayton. St. Louis reported 83, Cincinnati reported 81, and Louisville reported 82. Once again, at Indianapolis it was 83 degrees with sunny skies. At 1 p.m., at Indianapolis, it was sunny. The temperature was 84 degrees, the dew point 56, and the relative humidity 38%. The wind was northeast at 13 miles an hour. The barometric pressure was 30.19 inches and rising. Around central Indiana, it was sunny, with a temperature of 83 at Muncie, 81 at Zionsville, 83 at Eagle Creek Airpark, and 83 at Shelbyville. Elsewhere across Indiana, skies ranged from sunny to mostly sunny. It was 83 at South Bend, 83 at Fort Wayne, and 84 at Lafayette. Terre Haute reported 83, Bloomington reported 83, and Evansville reported 85. Just outside Indiana, at Champaign, it was sunny, with a temperature of 83. It was mostly sunny, with a temperature of 88 at Chicago, 82 at Dayton, 84 at St. Louis, and 84 at Cincinnati. At Louisville, it was partly sunny, with a temperature of 85.

again, at Indianapolis, it was 84 degrees with sunny skies. This is NOAA All Hazards Radio KEC 74 in Indianapolis. And now a look at your forecast for Indianapolis and central Indiana. This afternoon, sunny. Highs in the upper 80s. Northeast winds 5 to 10 miles an hour. For tonight, clear. Lows in the upper 60s. Northeast winds around 5 miles an hour through the late overnight, becoming light and variable. Tuesday, sunny, hot with highs in the lower 90s. East winds around 5 miles an hour. For Tuesday night, clear. Lows in the lower 70s. South winds around 5 miles an hour, becoming west toward daybreak. Wednesday, sunny, hot with highs in the mid-90s. West winds around 5 miles an hour. Once again, the forecast for this afternoon. Sunny. Highs in the upper 80s. Northeast winds 5 to 10 miles an hour. Taking a look at the 3 through 7 day forecast for Indianapolis and central Indiana. For Wednesday night, clear. Lows in the mid-70s. Thursday, mostly sunny. Hot with highs in the mid-90s. For Thursday night, clear. Lows in the mid-70s. Friday, mostly sunny. A chance of showers and thunderstorms late in the afternoon. Hot with highs in the lower 90s. Chance of rain 30%. For Friday night, mostly clear. Lows in the mid-70s. Saturday, partly cloudy. A chance of showers and thunderstorms late in the afternoon. Hot with highs in the lower 90s. Chance of rain 50%. For Saturday night, partly cloudy. A chance of showers and thunderstorms through the late overnight. Then a slight chance of showers toward daybreak. Lows in the lower 70s. Chance of rain 30%. Sunday, partly cloudy through early afternoon, then clearing. A chance of showers. A slight chance of thunderstorms through early afternoon, then a chance of thunderstorms late in the afternoon. Highs in the upper 80s. Chance of rain 40%. The 8 to 14 day outlook for Monday, July 20th through Sunday, July 26th calls for temperatures to be near normal and precipitation to be above normal. Normal highs for the period are around 85 degrees and normal lows are around 65. The normal precipitation total for the 7 days is around 0.95 inches. At 1 p.m., at Indianapolis, it was sunny. The temperature was 84 degrees, the dew point 56, and the relative humidity 38%. The wind was northeast at 13 miles an hour. The barometric pressure was 30.19 inches and rising. Around central Indiana, it was sunny, with a temperature of 83 at Muncie, 81 at Zionsville, 83 at Eagle Creek Airpark, and 83 at Shelbyville. Elsewhere across Indiana, skies ranged from sunny to mostly sunny. It was 83 at South Bend, 83 at Fort Wayne, and 84 at Lafayette. Terre Haute reported 83, Bloomington reported 83, and Evansville reported 85. Just outside Indiana, at Champaign, it was sunny, with a temperature of 83. It was mostly sunny, with a temperature of 88 at Chicago, 82 at Dayton, 84 at St. Louis, and 84 at Cincinnati. At Louisville, it was partly sunny, with a temperature of 85. Once again, at Indianapolis, it was 84 degrees with sunny skies. This is NOAA All Hazards Radio KEC 74 in Indianapolis. And now a look at your forecast for Indianapolis and central Indiana. This afternoon, sunny. Highs in the upper 80s. Northeast winds 5 to 10 miles an hour. For tonight, clear. Lows in the upper 60s. Northeast winds around 5 miles an hour through the late overnight, becoming light and variable. Tuesday, sunny, hot with highs in the lower 90s. East winds around 5 miles an hour. For Tuesday night, clear. Lows in the lower 70s. South winds around 5 miles an hour, becoming west toward daybreak. Wednesday, sunny, hot with highs in the mid-90s. West winds around

5 miles an hour. Once again, the forecast for this afternoon. Sunny. Highs in the upper 80s. Northeast winds 5 to 10 miles an hour. Taking a look at the 3 through 7 day forecast for Indianapolis and central Indiana. For Wednesday night, clear. Lows in the mid-70s. Thursday, mostly sunny. Hot with highs in the mid-90s. For Thursday night, clear. Lows in the mid-70s. Friday, mostly sunny. A chance of showers and thunderstorms late in the afternoon. Hot with highs in the lower 90s. Chance of rain 30%. For Friday night, mostly clear. Lows in the mid-70s. Saturday, partly cloudy. A chance of showers and thunderstorms late in the afternoon. Hot with highs in the lower 90s. Chance of rain 50%. For Saturday night, partly cloudy. A chance of showers and thunderstorms through the late overnight. Then a slight chance of showers toward daybreak. Lows in the lower 70s. Chance of rain 30%. Sunday, partly cloudy through early afternoon, then clearing. A chance of showers. A slight chance of thunderstorms through early afternoon, then a chance of thunderstorms late in the afternoon. Highs in the upper 80s. Chance of rain 40%. The 8 to 14 day outlook for Monday, July 20th through Sunday, July 26th calls for temperatures to be near normal and precipitation to be above normal. Normal highs for the period are around 85 degrees and normal lows are around 65. The normal precipitation total for the 7 days is around 0.95 inches. At 1 p.m. at Indianapolis, it was sunny. The temperature was 84 degrees, the dew point 56, and the relative humidity 38%. The wind was northeast at 13 miles an hour. The barometric pressure was 30.19 inches and rising. Around central Indiana, it was sunny, with a temperature of 83 at Muncie, 81 at Zionsville, 83 at Eagle Creek Airpark, and 83 at Shelbyville. Elsewhere across Indiana, skies ranged from sunny to mostly sunny. It was 83 at South Bend, 83 at Fort Wayne, and 84 at Lafayette. Terre Haute reported 83, Bloomington reported 83, and Evansville reported 85. Just outside Indiana, at Champaign, it was sunny, with a temperature of 83. It was mostly sunny, with a temperature of 88 at Chicago, 82 at Dayton, 84 at St. Louis, and 84 at Cincinnati. At Louisville, it was partly sunny, with a temperature of 85. Once again, at Indianapolis, it was 84 degrees with sunny skies. This is NOAA All Hazards Radio KEC 74 in Indianapolis. And now a look at your forecast for Indianapolis and central Indiana. This afternoon, sunny. Highs in the upper 80s. Northeast winds 5 to 10 miles an hour. For tonight, clear. Lows in the upper 60s. Northeast winds around 5 miles an hour through the late overnight, becoming light and variable. Tuesday, sunny, hot with highs in the lower 90s. East winds around 5 miles an hour. For Tuesday night, clear. Lows in the lower 70s. South winds around 5 miles an hour, becoming west toward daybreak. Wednesday, sunny, hot with highs in the mid-90s. West winds around 5 miles an hour. Once again, the forecast for this afternoon. Sunny. Highs in the upper 80s. Northeast winds 5 to 10 miles an hour. Taking a look at the 3 through 7 day forecast for Indianapolis and central Indiana. For Wednesday night, clear. Lows in the mid-70s. Thursday, mostly sunny. Hot with highs in the mid-90s. For Thursday night, clear. Lows in the mid-70s. Friday, mostly sunny. A chance of showers and thunderstorms late in the afternoon. Hot with highs in the lower 90s. Chance of rain 30%. For Friday night, mostly clear. Lows in the mid-70s. Saturday, partly cloudy.
a chance of showers and thunderstorms late in the afternoon. Hot with highs in the lower 90s. Chance of rain 50%. For Saturday night, partly cloudy. A chance of showers and thunderstorms through the late overnight, then a slight chance of showers toward daybreak. Lows in the lower 70s. Chance of rain 30%. Sunday, partly cloudy through early afternoon, then clearing. A chance of showers. A slight chance of thunderstorms through early afternoon, then a chance of thunderstorms late in the afternoon. Highs in the upper 80s. Chance of rain 40%. The 8 to 14 day outlook for Monday, July 20th through Sunday, July 26th calls for temperatures to be near normal and precipitation to be above normal. Normal highs for the period are around 85 degrees and normal lows are around 65. The normal precipitation total for the 7 days is around 0.95 inches. The current time is 1:23 p.m. Eastern Daylight Time. At 1 p.m. at Indianapolis, it was sunny. The temperature was 84 degrees, the dew point 56, and the relative humidity 38%. The wind was northeast at 13 miles an hour. The barometric pressure was 30.19 inches and rising. Around central Indiana, it was sunny, with a temperature of 83 at Muncie, 81 at Zionsville, 83 at Eagle Creek Air Park, and 83 at Shelbyville. Elsewhere across Indiana, skies ranged from sunny to mostly sunny. It was 83 at South Bend, 83 at Fort Wayne, and 84 at Lafayette. Terre Haute reported 83, Bloomington reported 83, and Evansville reported 85. Just outside Indiana, at Champaign, it was sunny, with a temperature of 83. It was mostly sunny, with a temperature of 88 at Chicago, 82 at Dayton, 84 at St. Louis, and 84 at Cincinnati. At Louisville, it was partly sunny, with a temperature of 85. Once again, at Indianapolis, it was 84 degrees with sunny skies. This is NOAA All Hazards Radio KEC 74 in Indianapolis. And now a look at your forecast for Indianapolis and central Indiana. This afternoon, sunny. Highs in the upper 80s. Northeast winds 5 to 10 miles an hour. For tonight, clear. Lows in the upper 60s. Northeast winds around 5 miles an hour through the late overnight, becoming light and variable. Tuesday, sunny, hot with highs in the lower 90s. East winds around 5 miles an hour. For Tuesday night, clear. Lows in the lower 70s. South winds around 5 miles an hour, becoming west toward daybreak. Wednesday, sunny, hot with highs in the mid-90s. West winds around 5 miles an hour. Once again, the forecast for this afternoon. Sunny. Highs in the upper 80s. Northeast winds 5 to 10 miles an hour. Now here is the hazardous weather outlook for central Indiana. For the period today and tonight, no hazardous weather is expected at this time. And now the extended outlook for the period Tuesday through Sunday. Heat index values approaching 100 degrees are likely on Wednesday. Chances for showers and storms return Friday night into next weekend. Spotter information statement, spotter activation is not anticipated. Taking a look at the 3 through 7 day forecast for Indianapolis and central Indiana. For Wednesday night, clear. Lows in the mid-70s. Thursday, mostly sunny. Hot with highs in the mid-90s. For Thursday night, clear. Lows in the mid-70s. Friday, mostly sunny. A chance of showers and thunderstorms late in the afternoon. Hot with highs in the lower 90s. Chance of rain 30%. For Friday night, mostly clear. Lows in the mid-70s. Saturday, partly cloudy. A chance of showers and thunderstorms late in the afternoon. Hot with highs in the lower 90s. Chance of rain 50%. For Saturday night, partly cloudy. A chance of showers and thunderstorms through the late overnight, then a slight chance of showers toward daybreak. Lows in the lower 70s. Chance of rain 30%.
Sunday, partly cloudy.

early afternoon, then clearing. A chance of showers. A slight chance of thunderstorms through early afternoon, then a chance of thunderstorms late in the afternoon. Highs in the upper 80s. Chance of rain 40%. The 8 to 14 day outlook for Monday, July 20th through Sunday, July 26th calls for temperatures to be near normal and precipitation to be above normal. Normal highs for the period are around 85 degrees and normal lows are around 65. The normal precipitation total for the 7 days is around 0.95 inches. At 1 p.m., at Indianapolis, it was sunny. The temperature was 84 degrees, the dew point 56, and the relative humidity 38%. The wind was northeast at 13 miles an hour. The barometric pressure was 30.19 inches and rising. Around central Indiana, it was sunny, with a temperature of 83 at Muncie, 81 at Zionsville, 83 at Eagle Creek Airpark, and 83 at Shelbyville. Elsewhere across Indiana, skies ranged from sunny to mostly sunny. It was 83 at South Bend, 83 at Fort Wayne, and 84 at Lafayette. Terre Haute reported 83, Bloomington reported 83, and Evansville reported 85. Just outside Indiana, at Champaign, it was sunny, with a temperature of 83. It was mostly sunny, with a temperature of 88 at Chicago, 82 at Dayton, 84 at St. Louis, and 84 at Cincinnati. At Louisville, it was partly sunny, with a temperature of 85. Once again, at Indianapolis, it was 84 degrees with sunny skies. This is NOAA All Hazards Radio KEC 74 in Indianapolis. And now a look at your forecast for Indianapolis and central Indiana. This afternoon, sunny. Highs in the upper 80s. Northeast winds 5 to 10 miles an hour. For tonight, clear. Lows in the upper 60s. Northeast winds around 5 miles an hour through the late overnight, becoming light and variable. Tuesday, sunny, hot with highs in the lower 90s. East winds around 5 miles an hour. For Tuesday night, clear. Lows in the lower 70s. South winds around 5 miles an hour, becoming west toward daybreak. Wednesday, sunny, hot with highs in the mid-90s. West winds around 5 miles an hour. Once again, the forecast for this afternoon. Sunny. Highs in the upper 80s. Northeast winds 5 to 10 miles an hour. Taking a look at the 3 through 7 day forecast for Indianapolis and central Indiana. For Wednesday night, clear. Lows in the mid-70s. Thursday, mostly sunny. Hot with highs in the mid-90s. For Thursday night, clear. Lows in the mid-70s. Friday, mostly sunny. A chance of showers and thunderstorms late in the afternoon. Hot with highs in the lower 90s. Chance of rain 30%. For Friday night, mostly clear. Lows in the mid-70s. Saturday, partly cloudy. A chance of showers and thunderstorms late in the afternoon. Hot with highs in the lower 90s. Chance of rain 50%. For Saturday night, partly cloudy. A chance of showers and thunderstorms through the late overnight, then a slight chance of showers toward daybreak. Lows in the lower 70s. Chance of rain 30%. Sunday, partly cloudy through early afternoon, then clearing. A chance of showers. A slight chance of thunderstorms through early afternoon, then a chance of thunderstorms late in the afternoon. Highs in the upper 80s. Chance of rain 40%. The 8 to 14 day outlook for Monday, July 20th through Sunday, July 26th calls for temperatures to be near normal and precipitation to be above normal. Normal highs for the period are around 85 degrees and normal lows are around 65. The normal precipitation total for the 7 days is around 0.95 inches. At 1 p.m., at Indianapolis, it was sunny. The temperature was 84 degrees, the dew point 56, and the relative humidity 38%. The wind was northeast at 13 miles an hour. The barometric pressure was 30.19 inches and rising. Around central Indiana.

At Indianapolis, it was 84 degrees with sunny skies. This is NOAA All Hazards Radio KEC 74 in Indianapolis. And now a look at your forecast for Indianapolis and central Indiana. This afternoon, sunny. Highs in the upper 80s. Northeast winds 5 to 10 miles an hour. For tonight, clear. Lows in the upper 60s. Northeast winds 5 to 10 miles an hour. For tonight, clear. Lows in the upper 60s. Northeast winds around 5 miles an hour through the late overnight, becoming light and variable. Tuesday, sunny, hot with highs in the lower 90s. East winds around 5 miles an hour. For Tuesday night, clear. Lows in the lower 70s. South winds around 5 miles an hour, becoming west toward daybreak. Wednesday, sunny, hot with highs in the mid-90s. West winds around 5 miles an hour. Once again, the forecast for this afternoon. Sunny, highs in the upper 80s. Northeast winds 5 to 10 miles an hour. Taking a look at the 3 through 7 day forecast for Indianapolis and central Indiana. For Wednesday night, clear. Lows in the mid-70s. Thursday, mostly sunny. Hot with highs in the mid-90s. For Thursday night, clear. Lows in the mid-70s. Friday, mostly sunny. A chance of showers and thunderstorms late in the afternoon. Hot with highs in the lower 90s. Chance of rain 30%. For Friday night, mostly clear. Lows in the mid-70s. Saturday, partly cloudy. A chance of showers and thunderstorms late in the afternoon. Hot with highs in the lower 90s. Chance of rain 50%. For Saturday night, partly cloudy. A chance of showers and thunderstorms through the late overnight. Then a slight chance of showers toward daybreak. Lows in the lower 70s. Chance of rain 30%. Sunday, partly cloudy through early afternoon, then clearing. A chance of showers. A slight chance of thunderstorms through early afternoon, then a chance of thunderstorms late in the afternoon. Highs in the upper 80s. Chance of rain 40%. The 8 to 14 day outlook for Monday, July 20th through Sunday, July 26th calls for temperatures to be near normal and precipitation to be above normal. Normal highs for the period are around 85 degrees and normal lows are around 65. The normal precipitation total for the 7 days is around 0.95 inches. At 1 p.m. at Indianapolis, it was sunny. The temperature was 84 degrees, the dew point 56, and the relative humidity 38%. The wind was northeast at 13 miles an hour. The barometric pressure was 30.19 inches and rising. Around central Indiana, it was sunny, with a temperature of 83 at Muncie, 81 at Zionsville, 83 at Eagle Creek Airpark, and 83 at Shelbyville. Elsewhere across Indiana, skies ranged from sunny to mostly sunny. It was 83 at South Bend, 83 at Fort Wayne, and 84 at Lafayette. Terre Haute reported 83, Bloomington reported 83, and Evansville reported 85. Just outside Indiana, at Champaign, it was sunny, with a temperature of 83. It was mostly sunny, with a temperature of 88 at Chicago, 82 at Dayton, 84 at St. Louis, and 84 at Cincinnati. At Louisville, it was partly sunny, with a temperature of 85. Once again, at Indianapolis, it was 84 degrees with sunny skies. This is NOAA All Hazards Radio KEC 74 in Indianapolis. And now a look at your forecast for Indianapolis and central Indiana. This afternoon, sunny. Highs in the upper 80s. Northeast winds 5 to 10 miles an hour. For tonight, clear. Lows in the upper 60s. Northeast winds around 5 miles an hour through the late overnight, becoming light and variable. Tuesday, sunny, hot with highs in the lower 90s. East winds around 5 miles an hour. For Tuesday night, clear. Lows in the lower 70s. South winds around 5 miles an hour.

hour, becoming west toward daybreak. Wednesday. Sunny, hot with highs in the mid-90s. West winds around 5 miles an hour. Once again, the forecast for this afternoon. Sunny. Highs in the upper 80s. Northeast winds 5 to 10 miles an hour. Taking a look at the 3 through 7 day forecast for Indianapolis and central Indiana. For Wednesday night, clear. Lows in the mid-70s. Thursday, mostly sunny. Hot with highs in the mid-90s. For Thursday night, clear. Lows in the mid-70s. Friday, mostly sunny. A chance of showers and thunderstorms late in the afternoon. Hot with highs in the lower 90s. Chance of rain 30%. For Friday night, mostly clear. Lows in the mid-70s. Saturday, partly cloudy. A chance of showers and thunderstorms late in the afternoon. Hot with highs in the lower 90s. Chance of rain 50%. For Saturday night, partly cloudy. A chance of showers and thunderstorms through the late overnight. Then a slight chance of showers toward daybreak. Lows in the lower 70s. Chance of rain 30%. Sunday, partly cloudy through early afternoon, then clearing. A chance of showers. A slight chance of thunderstorms through early afternoon, then a chance of thunderstorms late in the afternoon. Highs in the upper 80s. Chance of rain 40%. The current time is 1:39 p.m. Eastern Daylight Time. The 8 to 14 day outlook for Monday, July 20th through Sunday, July 26th calls for temperatures to be near normal and precipitation to be above normal. Normal highs for the period are around 85 degrees and normal lows are around 65. The normal precipitation total for the 7 days is around 0.95 inches. At 1 p.m. at Indianapolis, it was sunny. The temperature was 84 degrees, the dew point 56, and the relative humidity 38%. The wind was northeast at 13 miles an hour. The barometric pressure was 30.19 inches and rising. Around central Indiana, it was sunny, with a temperature of 83 at Muncie, 81 at Zionsville, 83 at Eagle Creek Airpark, and 83 at Shelbyville. Elsewhere across Indiana, skies ranged from sunny to mostly sunny. It was 83 at South Bend, 83 at Fort Wayne, and 84 at Lafayette. Terre Haute reported 83, Bloomington reported 83, and Evansville reported 85. Just outside Indiana, at Champaign, it was sunny, with a temperature of 83. It was mostly sunny, with a temperature of 88 at Chicago, 82 at Dayton, 84 at St. Louis, and 84 at Cincinnati. At Louisville, it was partly sunny, with a temperature of 85. Once again, at Indianapolis, it was 84 degrees with sunny skies. This is NOAA All Hazards Radio KEC 74 in Indianapolis. And now a look at your forecast for Indianapolis and central Indiana. This afternoon, sunny. Highs in the upper 80s. Northeast winds 5 to 10 miles an hour. For tonight, clear. Lows in the upper 60s. Northeast winds around 5 miles an hour through the late overnight, becoming light and variable. Tuesday, sunny, hot with highs in the lower 90s. East winds around 5 miles an hour. For Tuesday night, clear. Lows in the lower 70s. South winds around 5 miles an hour, becoming west toward daybreak. Wednesday, sunny, hot with highs in the mid-90s. West winds around 5 miles an hour. Once again, the forecast for this afternoon. Sunny. Highs in the upper 80s. Northeast winds 5 to 10 miles an hour. Taking a look at the 3 through 7 day forecast for Indianapolis and central Indiana. For Wednesday night, clear. Lows in the mid-70s. Thursday, mostly sunny. Hot with highs in the mid-90s. For Thursday night, clear. Lows in the mid-70s. Friday, mostly sunny. A chance of showers and thunderstorms late in the afternoon. Hot with highs in the lower 90s.

chance of rain 30% for Friday night. Mostly clear. Lows in the mid-70s. Saturday, partly cloudy. A chance of showers and thunderstorms late in the afternoon. Hot with highs in the lower 90s. Chance of rain 50% for Saturday night. Partly cloudy. A chance of showers and thunderstorms through the late overnight. Then a slight chance of showers toward daybreak. Lows in the lower 70s. Chance of rain 30%. Sunday. Partly cloudy through early afternoon, then clearing. A chance of showers. A slight chance of thunderstorms through early afternoon, then a chance of thunderstorms late in the afternoon. Highs in the upper 80s. Chance of rain 40%. The 8 to 14 day outlook for Monday, July 20th through Sunday, July 26th calls for temperatures to be near normal and precipitation to be above normal. Normal highs for the period are around 85 degrees and normal lows are around 65. The normal precipitation total for the 7 days is around 0.95 inches. At 1 p.m. at Indianapolis, it was sunny. The temperature was 84 degrees, the dew point 56, and the relative humidity 38%. The wind was northeast at 13 miles an hour. The barometric pressure was 30.19 inches and rising. Around central Indiana, it was sunny, with a temperature of 83 at Muncie, 81 at Zionsville, 83 at Eagle Creek Airpark, and 83 at Shelbyville. Elsewhere across Indiana, skies ranged from sunny to mostly sunny. It was 83 at South Bend, 83 at Fort Wayne, and 84 at Lafayette. Terre Haute reported 83, Bloomington reported 83, and Evansville reported 85. Just outside Indiana, at Champaign, it was sunny, with a temperature of 83. It was mostly sunny, with a temperature of 88 at Chicago, 82 at Dayton, 84 at St. Louis, and 84 at Cincinnati. At Louisville, it was partly sunny, with a temperature of 85. Once again, at Indianapolis, it was 84 degrees with sunny skies. Now here is the hazardous weather outlook for central Indiana. For the period today and tonight. No hazardous weather is expected at this time. And now the extended outlook for the period Tuesday through Sunday. Heat index values approaching 100 degrees are likely on Wednesday. Chances for showers and storms return Friday night into next weekend. Spotter information statement. Spotter activation is not anticipated. This is NOAA All Hazards Radio KEC 74 in Indianapolis. And now a look at your forecast for Indianapolis and central Indiana. This afternoon, sunny, highs in the upper 80s, northeast winds 5 to 10 miles an hour. For tonight, clear, lows in the upper 60s, northeast winds around 5 miles an hour through the late overnight, becoming light and variable. Tuesday, sunny, hot with highs in the lower 90s. East winds around 5 miles an hour. For Tuesday night, clear. Lows in the lower 70s. South winds around 5 miles an hour, becoming west toward daybreak. Wednesday, sunny, hot with highs in the mid-90s. West winds around 5 miles an hour. Once again, the forecast for this afternoon. Sunny, highs in the upper 80s. Northeast winds 5 to 10 miles an hour. Taking a look at the 3 through 7 day forecast for Indianapolis and central Indiana. For Wednesday night, clear. Lows in the mid-70s. Thursday, mostly sunny. Hot with highs in the mid-90s. For Thursday night, clear. Lows in the mid-70s. Friday, mostly sunny. A chance of showers and thunderstorms late in the afternoon. Hot with highs in the lower 90s. Chance of rain 30%. For Friday night, mostly clear. Lows in the mid-70s. Saturday, partly cloudy. A chance of showers and thunderstorms late in the afternoon. Hot with highs in the lower 90s. Chance of rain 50%. For Saturday night, partly cloudy. A chance of showers and thunderstorms through the late overnight, then a slight chance of showers toward

lows in the lower 70s. Chance of rain 30%. Sunday, partly cloudy through early afternoon, then clearing. A chance of showers. A slight chance of thunderstorms through early afternoon, then a chance of thunderstorms late in the afternoon. Highs in the upper 80s. Chance of rain 40%. The 8 to 14 day outlook for Monday, July 20th through Sunday, July 26th calls for temperatures to be near normal and precipitation to be above normal. Normal highs for the period are around 85 degrees and normal lows are around 65. The normal precipitation total for the 7 days is around 0.95 inches. At 1 p.m. at Indianapolis, it was sunny. The temperature was 84 degrees, the dew point 56, and the relative humidity 38%. The wind was northeast at 13 miles an hour. The barometric pressure was 30.19 inches and rising. Around central Indiana, it was sunny, with a temperature of 83 at Muncie, 81 at Zionsville, 83 at Eagle Creek Airpark, and 83 at Shelbyville. Elsewhere across Indiana, skies ranged from sunny to mostly sunny. It was 83 at South Bend, 83 at Fort Wayne, and 84 at Lafayette. Terre Haute reported 83, Bloomington reported 83, and Evansville reported 85. Just outside Indiana, at Champaign, it was sunny, with a temperature of 83. It was mostly sunny, with a temperature of 88 at Chicago, 82 at Dayton, 84 at St. Louis, and 84 at Cincinnati. At Louisville, it was partly sunny, with a temperature of 85. Once again, at Indianapolis, it was 84 degrees with sunny skies. This is NOAA All Hazards Radio KEC 74 in Indianapolis. And now a look at your forecast for Indianapolis and central Indiana. This afternoon, sunny. Highs in the upper 80s. Northeast winds 5 to 10 miles an hour. For tonight, clear. Lows in the upper 60s. Northeast winds around 5 miles an hour through the late overnight, becoming light and variable. Tuesday, sunny, hot with highs in the lower 90s. East winds around 5 miles an hour. For Tuesday night, clear. Lows in the lower 70s. South winds around 5 miles an hour, becoming west toward daybreak. Wednesday, sunny, hot with highs in the mid-90s. West winds around 5 miles an hour. Once again, the forecast for this afternoon. Sunny. Highs in the upper 80s. Northeast winds 5 to 10 miles an hour. Taking a look at the 3 through 7 day forecast for Indianapolis and central Indiana. For Wednesday night, clear. Lows in the mid-70s. Thursday, mostly sunny. Hot with highs in the mid-90s. For Thursday night, clear. Lows in the mid-70s. Friday, mostly sunny. A chance of showers and thunderstorms late in the afternoon. Hot with highs in the lower 90s. Chance of rain 30%. For Friday night, mostly clear. Lows in the mid-70s. Saturday, partly cloudy. A chance of showers and thunderstorms late in the afternoon. Hot with highs in the lower 90s. Chance of rain 50%. For Saturday night, partly cloudy. A chance of showers and thunderstorms through the late overnight, then a slight chance of showers toward daybreak. Lows in the lower 70s. Chance of rain 30%. Sunday, partly cloudy through early afternoon, then clearing. A chance of showers. A slight chance of thunderstorms through early afternoon, then a chance of thunderstorms late in the afternoon. Highs in the upper 80s. Chance of rain 40%. The 8 to 14 day outlook for Monday, July 20th through Sunday, July 26th calls for temperatures to be near normal and precipitation to be above normal. Normal highs for the period are around 85 degrees and normal lows are around 65. The normal precipitation total for the 7 days is around 0.95 inches. At 1 p.m., at Indianapolis, it was sunny. The temperature was 84 degrees, the dew point 56, and the relative humidity 38%.
The wind was northeast at 13 miles an hour. The barometric pressure was 30.19 inches and rising. Around central Indiana, it was sunny, with a temperature of 83 at Muncie, 81 at Zionsville, 83 at Eagle Creek Airpark, and 83 at Shelbyville. Elsewhere across Indiana, skies ranged from sunny to mostly sunny. It was 83 at South Bend, 83 at Fort Wayne, and 84 at Lafayette. Terre Haute reported 83, Bloomington reported 83, and Evansville reported 85. Just outside Indiana, at Champaign, it was sunny, with a temperature of 83. It was mostly sunny, with a temperature of 88 at Chicago, 82 at Dayton, 84 at St. Louis, and 84 at Cincinnati. At Louisville, it was partly sunny, with a temperature of 85. Once again, at Indianapolis, it was 84 degrees with sunny skies. The current time is 1:53 p.m. Eastern Daylight Time. This is NOAA All Hazards Radio KEC 74 in Indianapolis. And now a look at your forecast for Indianapolis and central Indiana. This afternoon, sunny. Highs in the upper 80s. Northeast winds 5 to 10 miles an hour. For tonight, clear. Lows in the upper 60s. Northeast winds around 5 miles an hour through the late overnight, becoming light and variable. Tuesday, sunny, hot with highs in the lower 90s. East winds around 5 miles an hour. For Tuesday night, clear. Lows in the lower 70s. South winds around 5 miles an hour, becoming west toward daybreak. Wednesday, sunny, hot with highs in the mid 90s. West winds around 5 miles an hour. Once again, the forecast for this afternoon. Sunny. Highs in the upper 80s. Northeast winds 5 to 10 miles an hour. Taking a look at the 3 through 7 day forecast for Indianapolis and central Indiana. For Wednesday night, clear. Lows in the mid 70s. Thursday, mostly sunny. Hot with highs in the mid 90s. For Thursday night, clear. Lows in the mid-70s. Friday, mostly sunny. A chance of showers and thunderstorms late in the afternoon. Hot with highs in the lower 90s. Chance of rain 30%. For Friday night, mostly clear. Lows in the mid-70s. Saturday, partly cloudy. A chance of showers and thunderstorms late in the afternoon. Hot with highs in the lower 90s. Chance of rain 50%. For Saturday night, partly cloudy. A chance of showers and thunderstorms through the late overnight. Then a slight chance of showers toward daybreak. Lows in the lower 70s. Chance of rain 30%. Sunday, partly cloudy through early afternoon, then clearing. A chance of showers. A slight chance of thunderstorms through early afternoon. Then a chance of thunderstorms late in the afternoon. Highs in the upper 80s. Chance of rain 40%. The 8 to 14 day outlook for Monday, July 20th through Sunday, July 26th calls for temperatures to be near normal and precipitation to be above normal. Normal highs for the period are around 85 degrees and normal lows are around 65. The normal precipitation total for the 7 days is around 0.95 inches. At 1 p.m., at Indianapolis, it was sunny. The temperature was 84 degrees, the dew point 56, and the relative humidity 38%. The wind was northeast at 13 miles an hour. The barometric pressure was 30.19 inches and rising. Around central Indiana, it was sunny, with a temperature of 83 at Muncie, 81 at Zionsville, 83 at Eagle Creek Airpark, and 83 at Shelbyville. Elsewhere across Indiana, skies ranged from sunny to mostly sunny. It was 83 at South Bend, 83 at Fort Wayne, and 84 at Lafayette. Terre Haute reported 83, Bloomington reported 83, and Evansville reported 85. Just outside Indiana, at Champaign, it was sunny, with a temperature of 83. It was mostly sunny, with a temperature of 88 at Chicago, 82 at Dayton, 84 at St. Louis, and 84 at Cincinnati. At Louisville,
It was partly sunny, with a temperature

85. Once again, at Indianapolis, it was 84 degrees with sunny skies. This is NOAA All Hazards Radio KEC 74 in Indianapolis. And now a look at your forecast for Indianapolis and central Indiana. This afternoon, sunny. Highs in the upper 80s. Northeast winds 5 to 10 miles an hour. For tonight, clear. Lows in the upper 60s. Northeast winds around 5 miles an hour through the late overnight, becoming light and variable. Tuesday, sunny, hot with highs in the lower 90s. East winds around 5 miles an hour. For Tuesday night, clear. Lows in the lower 70s. South winds around 5 miles an hour, becoming west toward daybreak. Wednesday, sunny, hot with highs in the mid-90s. West winds around 5 miles an hour. Once again, the forecast for this afternoon. Sunny. Highs in the upper 80s. Northeast winds 5 to 10 miles an hour. Taking a look at the 3 through 7 day forecast for Indianapolis and central Indiana. For Wednesday night, clear. Lows in the mid-70s. Thursday, mostly sunny. Hot with highs in the mid-90s. For Thursday night, clear. Lows in the mid-70s. Friday, mostly sunny. A chance of showers and thunderstorms late in the afternoon. Hot with highs in the lower 90s. Chance of rain 30%. For Friday night, mostly clear. Lows in the mid-70s. Saturday, partly cloudy. A chance of showers and thunderstorms late in the afternoon. Hot with highs in the lower 90s. Chance of rain 50%. For Saturday night, partly cloudy. A chance of showers and thunderstorms through the late overnight. Then a slight chance of showers toward daybreak. Lows in the lower 70s. Chance of rain 30%. Sunday, partly cloudy through early afternoon, then clearing. A chance of showers. A slight chance of thunderstorms through early afternoon, then a chance of thunderstorms late in the afternoon. Highs in the upper 80s. Chance of rain 40%. The 8 to 14 day outlook for Monday, July 20th through Sunday, July 26th calls for temperatures to be near normal and precipitation to be above normal. Normal highs for the period are around 85 degrees and normal lows are around 65. The normal precipitation total for the 7 days is around 0.95 inches. At 1 p.m., at Indianapolis, it was sunny. The temperature was 84 degrees, the dew point 56, and the relative humidity 38%. The wind was northeast at 13 miles an hour. The barometric pressure was 30.19 inches and rising. Around central Indiana, it was sunny, with a temperature of 83 at Muncie, 81 at Zionsville, 83 at Eagle Creek Airpark, and 83 at Shelbyville. Elsewhere across Indiana, skies ranged from sunny to mostly sunny. It was 83 at South Bend, 83 at Fort Wayne, and 84 at Lafayette. Terre Haute reported 83, Bloomington reported 83, and Evansville reported 85. Just outside Indiana, at Champaign, it was sunny, with a temperature of 83. It was mostly sunny, with a temperature of 88 at Chicago, 82 at Dayton, 84 at St. Louis, and 84 at Cincinnati. At Louisville, it was partly sunny, with a temperature of 85. Once again, at Indianapolis, it was 84 degrees with sunny skies. This is NOAA All Hazards Radio KEC 74 in Indianapolis. And now a look at your forecast for Indianapolis and central Indiana. This afternoon, sunny. Highs in the upper 80s. Northeast winds 5 to 10 miles an hour. For tonight, clear. Lows in the upper 60s. Northeast winds around 5 miles an hour through the late overnight, becoming light and variable. Tuesday, sunny, hot with highs in the lower 90s. East winds around 5 miles an hour. For Tuesday night, clear. Lows in the lower 70s. South winds around 5 miles an hour, becoming west toward daybreak. Wednesday, sunny, hot with highs in the mid

90s. West winds around 5 miles an hour. Once again, the forecast for this afternoon. Sunny. Highs in the upper 80s. Northeast winds 5 to 10 miles an hour. Taking a look at the 3 through 7 day forecast for Indianapolis and central Indiana. For Wednesday night, clear. Lows in the mid-70s. Thursday, mostly sunny. Hot with highs in the mid-90s. For Thursday night, clear. Lows in the mid-70s. Friday, mostly sunny. A chance of showers and thunderstorms late in the afternoon. Hot with highs in the lower 90s. Chance of rain 30%. For Friday night, mostly clear. Lows in the mid-70s. Saturday, partly cloudy. A chance of showers and thunderstorms late in the afternoon. Hot with highs in the lower 90s. Chance of rain 50%. For Saturday night, partly cloudy. A chance of showers and thunderstorms through the late overnight. Then a slight chance of showers toward daybreak. Lows in the lower 70s. Chance of rain 30%. Sunday, partly cloudy through early afternoon, then clearing. A chance of showers. A slight chance of thunderstorms through early afternoon. Then a chance of thunderstorms late in the afternoon. Highs in the upper 80s. Chance of rain 40%. The 8 to 14 day outlook for Monday, July 20th through Sunday, July 26th calls for temperatures to be near normal and precipitation to be above normal. Normal highs for the period are around 85 degrees and normal lows are around 65. The normal precipitation total for the 7 days is around 0.95 inches. At 1 p.m. at Indianapolis, it was sunny. The temperature was 84 degrees, the dew point 56, and the relative humidity 38%. The wind was northeast at 13 miles an hour. The barometric pressure was 30.19 inches and rising. Around central Indiana, it was sunny, with a temperature of 83 at Muncie, 81 at Zionsville, 83 at Eagle Creek Airpark, and 83 at Shelbyville. Elsewhere across Indiana, skies ranged from sunny to mostly sunny. It was 83 at South Bend, 83 at Fort Wayne, and 84 at Lafayette. Terre Haute reported 83, Bloomington reported 83, and Evansville reported 85. Just outside Indiana, at Champaign, it was sunny, with a temperature of 83. It was mostly sunny, with a temperature of 88 at Chicago, 82 at Dayton, 84 at St. Louis, and 84 at Cincinnati. At Louisville, it was partly sunny, with a temperature of 85. Once again, at Indianapolis, it was 84 degrees with sunny skies. Now here is the hazardous weather outlook for central Indiana. For the period today and tonight. No hazardous weather is expected at this time. And now the extended outlook for the period Tuesday through Sunday. Heat index values approaching 100 degrees are likely on Wednesday. Chances for showers and storms return Friday night into next weekend. Spotter information statement. Spotter activation is not anticipated. This is NOAA All Hazards Radio KEC 74 in Indianapolis. And now a look at your forecast for Indianapolis and central Indiana. This afternoon, sunny. Near steady temperature in the upper 80s. Northeast winds 5 to 10 miles an hour. For tonight, clear. Lows in the upper 60s. Northeast winds around 5 miles an hour. Tuesday, sunny, hot with highs in the lower 90s. East winds around 5 miles an hour. For Tuesday night, clear. Lows in the lower 70s. South winds around 5 miles an hour, becoming west toward daybreak. Wednesday, sunny, hot with highs in the mid-90s. West winds around 5 miles an hour. Once again, the forecast for this afternoon. Sunny. Near steady temperature in the upper 80s. Northeast winds 5 to 10 miles an hour. Taking a look at the 3 through 7 day forecast for Indianapolis and central Indiana. For Wednesday night, clear. Lows in the mid-70s. Thursday, mostly sunny,

Highs in the mid-90s. For Thursday night, clear. Lows in the mid-70s. Friday, mostly sunny. A chance of showers and thunderstorms late in the afternoon. Hot with highs in the lower 90s. Chance of rain 30%. For Friday night, mostly clear. Lows in the mid-70s. Saturday, partly cloudy. A chance of showers and thunderstorms late in the afternoon. Hot with highs in the lower 90s. Chance of rain 50%. For Saturday night, partly cloudy. A chance of showers and thunderstorms through the late overnight. Then a slight chance of showers toward daybreak. Lows in the lower 70s. Chance of rain 30%. Sunday, partly cloudy through early afternoon, then clearing. A chance of showers. A slight chance of thunderstorms through early afternoon, then a chance of thunderstorms late in the afternoon. Highs in the upper 80s. Chance of rain 40%. The current time is 2:08 p.m. Eastern Daylight Time. The 8 to 14 day outlook for Monday, July 20th through Sunday, July 26th calls for temperatures to be near normal and precipitation to be above normal. Normal highs for the period are around 85 degrees and normal lows are around 65. The normal precipitation total for the 7 days is around 0.95 inches. At 1 p.m. at Indianapolis, it was sunny. The temperature was 84 degrees, the dew point 56, and the relative humidity 38%. The wind was northeast at 13 miles an hour. The barometric pressure was 30.19 inches and rising. Around central Indiana, it was sunny, with a temperature of 83 at Muncie, 81 at Zionsville, 83 at Eagle Creek Air Park, and 83 at Shelbyville. Elsewhere across Indiana, skies ranged from sunny to mostly sunny. It was 83 at South Bend, 83 at Fort Wayne, and 84 at Lafayette. Terre Haute reported 83, Bloomington reported 83, and Evansville reported 85. Just outside Indiana, at Champaign, it was sunny, with a temperature of 83. It was mostly sunny, with a temperature of 88 at Chicago, 82 at Dayton, 84 at St. Louis, and 84 at Cincinnati. At Louisville, it was partly sunny, with a temperature of 85. Once again, at Indianapolis, it was 84 degrees with sunny skies. This is NOAA All Hazards Radio KEC 74 in Indianapolis. And now a look at your forecast for Indianapolis and central Indiana. This afternoon, sunny. Near steady temperature in the upper 80s. Northeast winds 5 to 10 miles an hour. For tonight, clear. Lows in the upper 60s. Northeast winds around 5 miles an hour. Tuesday. Sunny, hot with highs in the lower 90s. East winds around 5 miles an hour. For Tuesday night. Clear. Lows in the lower 70s. South winds around 5 miles an hour, becoming west toward daybreak. Wednesday. Sunny, hot with highs in the mid-90s. West winds around 5 miles an hour. Once again, the forecast for this afternoon. Sunny. Near steady temperature in the upper 80s. Northeast winds 5 to 10 miles an hour. Taking a look at the 3 through 7 day forecast for Indianapolis and central Indiana. For Wednesday night, clear. Lows in the mid-70s. Thursday, mostly sunny. Hot with highs in the mid-90s. For Thursday night, clear. Lows in the mid-70s. Friday, mostly sunny. A chance of showers and thunderstorms late in the afternoon. Hot with highs in the lower 90s. Chance of rain 30%. For Friday night, mostly clear. Lows in the mid-70s. Saturday, partly cloudy. A chance of showers and thunderstorms late in the afternoon. Hot with highs in the lower 90s. Chance of rain 50%. For Saturday night, partly cloudy. A chance of showers and thunderstorms through the late overnight. Then a slight chance of showers toward daybreak. Lows in the lower 70s. Chance of rain 30%. Sunday, partly cloudy through early afternoon.

and clearing. A chance of showers. A slight chance of thunderstorms through early afternoon, then a chance of thunderstorms late in the afternoon. Highs in the upper 80s. Chance of rain 40%. The 8 to 14 day outlook for Monday, July 20th through Sunday, July 26th, calls for temperatures to be near normal and precipitation to be above normal. Normal highs for the period are around 85 degrees, and normal lows are around 65. The normal precipitation total for the 7 days is around 0.95 inches. At 2 p.m., at Indianapolis, it was mostly sunny. The temperature was 87 degrees, the dew point 52, and the relative humidity 29%. The wind was northeast at 12 miles an hour. The barometric pressure was 30.18 inches and falling. Around central Indiana, it was sunny, with a temperature of 84 at Muncie, 82 at Zionsville, 84 at Eagle Creek Airpark, and 84 at Shelbyville. Elsewhere across Indiana, skies ranged from sunny to mostly sunny. It was 85 at South Bend, 85 at Fort Wayne, and 85 at Lafayette. Terre Haute reported 84, Bloomington reported 84, and Evansville reported 86. Just outside Indiana, at Champaign, it was sunny, with a temperature of 84. It was mostly sunny, with a temperature of 89 at Chicago, 85 at St. Louis, 86 at Cincinnati, and 87 at Louisville. At Dayton, it was partly sunny, with a temperature of 82. Once again, at Indianapolis, it was 87 degrees with mostly sunny skies. This is NOAA All Hazards Radio KEC 74 in Indianapolis. And now a look at your forecast for Indianapolis and central Indiana. This afternoon, sunny. Near steady temperature in the upper 80s. Northeast winds 5 to 10 miles an hour. For tonight, clear. Lows in the upper 60s. Northeast winds around 5 miles an hour. Tuesday, sunny, hot with highs in the lower 90s. East winds around 5 miles an hour. For Tuesday night, clear. Lows in the lower 70s. South winds around 5 miles an hour, becoming west toward daybreak. Wednesday, sunny, hot with highs in the mid 90s. West winds around 5 miles an hour. Once again, the forecast for this afternoon. Sunny. Near steady temperature in the upper 80s. Northeast winds 5 to 10 miles an hour. Taking a look at the 3 through 7 day forecast for Indianapolis and central Indiana. For Wednesday night, clear. Lows in the mid 70s. Thursday, mostly sunny. Hot with highs in the mid-90s. For Thursday night, clear. Lows in the mid-70s. Friday, mostly sunny. A chance of showers and thunderstorms late in the afternoon. Hot with highs in the lower 90s. Chance of rain 30%. For Friday night, mostly clear. Lows in the mid-70s. Saturday, partly cloudy. A chance of showers and thunderstorms late in the afternoon. Hot with highs in the lower 90s. Chance of rain 50%. For Saturday night, partly cloudy. A chance of showers and thunderstorms through the late overnight. Then a slight chance of showers toward daybreak. Lows in the lower 70s. Chance of rain 30%. Sunday, partly cloudy through early afternoon, then clearing. A chance of showers. A slight chance of thunderstorms through early afternoon, then a chance of thunderstorms late in the afternoon. Highs in the upper 80s. Chance of rain 40%. The 8 to 14 day outlook for Monday, July 20th through Sunday, July 26th calls for temperatures to be near normal and precipitation to be above normal. Normal highs for the period are around 85 degrees and normal lows are around 65. The normal precipitation total for the 7 days is around 0.95 inches. At 2 p.m., at Indianapolis, it was mostly sunny. The temperature was 87 degrees, the dew point 52, and the relative humidity 29%. The wind was northeast at 12 miles an hour. The barometric pressure was 30.18 inches and falling. Around
around central Indiana. It was sunny, with a temperature of 84 at Muncie, 82 at Zionsville, 84 at Eagle Creek Air Park, and 84 at Shelbyville. Elsewhere across Indiana, skies ranged from sunny to mostly sunny. It was 85 at South Bend, 85 at Fort Wayne, and 85 at Lafayette. Terre Haute reported 84, Bloomington reported 84, and Evansville reported 86. Just outside Indiana, at Champaign, it was sunny, with a temperature of 84. It was mostly sunny, with a temperature of 89 at Chicago, 85 at St. Louis, 86 at Cincinnati, and 87 at Louisville. At Dayton, it was partly sunny, with a temperature of 82. Once again, at Indianapolis, it was 87 degrees with mostly sunny skies. This is NOAA All Hazards Radio KEC 74 in Indianapolis. And now a look at your forecast for Indianapolis and central Indiana. This afternoon, sunny, near steady temperature in the upper 80s, northeast winds 5 to 10 miles an hour. For tonight, clear, lows in the upper 60s, northeast winds around 5 miles an hour. Tuesday, sunny, hot with highs in the lower 90s, east winds around 5 miles an hour. For Tuesday night, clear, lows in the lower 70s, south winds around 5 miles an hour, becoming west toward daybreak. Wednesday, sunny, hot with highs in the mid-90s, west winds around 5 miles an hour. Once again, the forecast for this afternoon, sunny, near steady temperature in the upper 80s, northeast winds 5 to 10 miles an hour. Taking a look at the 3 through 7 day forecast for Indianapolis and central Indiana. For Wednesday night, clear, lows in the mid-70s. Thursday, mostly sunny, hot with highs in the mid-90s. For Thursday night, clear, lows in the mid-70s. Friday, mostly sunny, a chance of showers and thunderstorms late in the afternoon. Hot with highs in the lower 90s. Chance of rain 30%. For Friday night, mostly clear. Lows in the mid-70s. Saturday, partly cloudy. A chance of showers and thunderstorms late in the afternoon. Hot with highs in the lower 90s. Chance of rain 50%. For Saturday night, partly cloudy. A chance of showers and thunderstorms through the late overnight. Then a slight chance of showers toward daybreak. Lows in the lower 70s. Chance of rain 30%. Sunday, partly cloudy through early afternoon, then clearing. A chance of showers. A slight chance of thunderstorms through early afternoon, then a chance of thunderstorms late in the afternoon. Highs in the upper 80s. Chance of rain 40%. The 8 to 14 day outlook for Monday, July 20th through Sunday, July 26th calls for temperatures to be near normal and precipitation to be above normal. Normal highs for the period are around 85 degrees and normal lows are around 65. The normal precipitation total for the 7 days is around 0.95 inches. At 2 p.m. at Indianapolis, it was mostly sunny. The temperature was 87 degrees. The dew point 52, and the relative humidity 29%. The wind was northeast at 12 miles an hour. The barometric pressure was 30.18 inches and falling. Around central Indiana, it was sunny, with a temperature of 84 at Muncie, 82 at Zionsville, 84 at Eagle Creek Air Park, and 84 at Shelbyville. Elsewhere across Indiana, skies ranged from sunny to mostly sunny. It was 85 at South Bend, 85 at Fort Wayne, and 85 at Lafayette. Terre Haute reported 84, Bloomington reported 84, and Evansville reported 86. Just outside Indiana, at Champaign, it was sunny, with a temperature of 84. It was mostly sunny, with a temperature of 89 at Chicago, 85 at St. Louis, 86 at Cincinnati, and 87 at Louisville. At Dayton, it was partly sunny, with a temperature of 82. Once again, at Indianapolis, it was 87 degrees with mostly sunny skies.
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And now a look at your forecast for Indianapolis and central Indiana. This afternoon, sunny, near steady temperature in the upper 80s. Northeast winds 5 to 10 miles an hour. For tonight, clear, lows in the upper 60s. Northeast winds around 5 miles an hour. Tuesday, sunny, hot with highs in the lower 90s. East winds around 5 miles an hour. For Tuesday night, clear, lows in the lower 70s. South winds around 5 miles an hour, becoming west toward daybreak. Wednesday, sunny, hot with highs in the mid-90s. West winds around 5 miles an hour. Once again, the forecast for this afternoon. Sunny, near steady temperature in the upper 80s. Northeast winds 5 to 10 miles an hour. The current time is 2:23 p.m. Eastern Daylight Time. Taking a look at the 3-7 day forecast for Indianapolis and central Indiana. For Wednesday night, clear, lows in the mid-70s. Thursday, mostly sunny, hot with highs in the mid-90s. For Thursday night, clear, lows in the mid-70s. Friday, mostly sunny, a chance of showers and thunderstorms late in the afternoon. Hot with highs in the lower 90s. Chance of rain 30%. For Friday night, mostly clear. Lows in the mid-70s. Saturday, partly cloudy. A chance of showers and thunderstorms late in the afternoon. Hot with highs in the lower 90s. Chance of rain 50%. For Saturday night, partly cloudy. A chance of showers and thunderstorms through the late overnight. Then a slight chance of showers toward daybreak. Lows in the lower 70s. Chance of rain 30%. Sunday, partly cloudy through early afternoon, then clearing. A chance of showers. A slight chance of thunderstorms through early afternoon. Then a chance of thunderstorms late in the afternoon. Highs in the upper 80s. Chance of rain 40%. Now here is the hazardous weather outlook for central Indiana. For the period today and tonight, no hazardous weather is expected at this time. And now the extended outlook for the period Tuesday through Sunday. Heat index values approaching 100 degrees are likely on Wednesday. Chances for showers and storms return Friday night into next weekend. Spotter information statement, spotter activation is not anticipated. The 8 to 14 day outlook for Monday, July 20th through Sunday, July 26th calls for temperatures to be near normal and precipitation to be above normal. Normal highs for the period are around 85 degrees and normal lows are around 65. The normal precipitation total for the 7 days is around 0.95 inches. At 2 p.m. at Indianapolis, it was mostly sunny. The temperature was 87 degrees. The dew point 52, and the relative humidity 29%. The wind was northeast at 12 miles an hour. The barometric pressure was 30.18 inches and falling. Around central Indiana, it was sunny, with a temperature of 84 at Muncie, 82 at Zionsville, 84 at Eagle Creek Airpark, and 84 at Shelbyville. Elsewhere across Indiana, skies ranged from sunny to mostly sunny. It was 85 at South Bend, 85 at Fort Wayne, and 85 at Lafayette. Terre Haute reported 84, Bloomington reported 84, and Evansville reported 86. Just outside Indiana, at Champaign, it was sunny, with a temperature of 84. It was mostly sunny, with a temperature of 89 at Chicago, 85 at St. Louis, 86 at Cincinnati, and 87 at Louisville. At Dayton, it was partly sunny, with a temperature of 82. Once again, at Indianapolis, it was 87 degrees with mostly sunny skies. This is NOAA All Hazards Radio KEC 74 in Indianapolis. And now a look at your forecast for Indianapolis and central Indiana. This afternoon, sunny, near steady temperature in the upper 80s. Northeast winds 5 to 10 miles an hour. For tonight, clear,
lows in the upper 60s. Northeast winds around 5 miles an hour. Tuesday, sunny, hot with highs in the lower 90s. East winds around 5 miles an hour. For Tuesday night, clear, lows in the lower 70s. South winds around 5 miles an hour, becoming west toward daybreak. Wednesday, sunny, hot with highs in the mid-90s. West winds around 5 miles an hour. Once again, the forecast for this afternoon. Sunny, near steady temperature in the upper 80s. Northeast winds 5 to 10 miles an hour. Taking a look at the 3 through 7 day forecast for Indianapolis and central Indiana. For Wednesday night, clear, lows in the mid-70s. Thursday, mostly sunny, hot with highs in the mid-90s. For Thursday night, clear, lows in the mid-70s. Friday, mostly sunny, a chance of showers and thunderstorms late in the afternoon. Hot with highs in the lower 90s. Chance of rain 30%. For Friday night, mostly clear. Lows in the mid-70s. Saturday, partly cloudy. A chance of showers and thunderstorms late in the afternoon. Hot with highs in the lower 90s. Chance of rain 50%. For Saturday night, partly cloudy. A chance of showers and thunderstorms through the late overnight. Then a slight chance of showers toward daybreak. Lows in the lower 70s. Chance of rain 30%. Sunday, partly cloudy through early afternoon, then clearing. A chance of showers. A slight chance of thunderstorms through early afternoon, then a chance of thunderstorms late in the afternoon. Highs in the upper 80s. Chance of rain 40%. The 8 to 14 day outlook for Monday, July 20th through Sunday, July 26th calls for temperatures to be near normal and precipitation to be above normal. Normal highs for the period are around 85 degrees and normal lows are around 65. The normal precipitation total for the 7 days is around 0.95 inches. The ultraviolet index for Indianapolis on Tuesday will be 10. The Environmental Protection Agency categorizes an index of 10 as very high exposure to ultraviolet radiation. At 2 p.m. at Indianapolis, it was mostly sunny. The temperature was 87 degrees, the dew point 52, and the relative humidity 29%. The wind was northeast at 12 miles an hour. The barometric pressure was 30.18 inches and falling. Around central Indiana, it was sunny, with a temperature of 84 at Muncie, 82 at Zionsville, 84 at Eagle Creek Airpark, and 84 at Shelbyville. Elsewhere across Indiana, skies ranged from sunny to mostly sunny. It was 85 at South Bend, 85 at Fort Wayne, and 85 at Lafayette. Terre Haute reported 84, Bloomington reported 84, and Evansville reported 86. Just outside Indiana, at Champaign, it was sunny, with a temperature of 84. It was mostly sunny, with a temperature of 89 at Chicago, 85 at St. Louis, 86 at Cincinnati, and 87 at Louisville. At Dayton, it was partly sunny, with a temperature of 82. Once again, at Indianapolis, it was 87 degrees with mostly sunny skies. This is NOAA All Hazards Radio KEC 74 in Indianapolis. And now a look at your forecast for Indianapolis and central Indiana. This afternoon, sunny, near steady temperature in the upper 80s, northeast winds 5 to 10 miles an hour. For tonight, clear, lows in the upper 60s, northeast winds around 5 miles an hour. Tuesday, sunny, hot with highs in the lower 90s, east winds around 5 miles an hour. For Tuesday night, clear, lows in the lower 70s, south winds around 5 miles an hour, becoming west toward daybreak. Wednesday, sunny, hot with highs in the mid-90s, west winds around 5 miles an hour. Once again, the forecast for this afternoon, sunny, near steady temperature in the upper 80s, northeast winds 5 to 10 miles an hour.
And now a look at your forecast for Indianapolis and central Indiana. Tonight, clear. Lows in the upper 60s.

Minneapolis and central Indiana. Wednesday night, clear with lows in the mid-70s. West winds around 5 miles an hour. For Thursday, mostly sunny. Hot with highs in the mid-90s. Thursday night, clear. Lows in the mid-70s. For Friday, sunny. A chance of showers and thunderstorms late in the afternoon. Hot with highs in the lower 90s. Chance of rain 30%. Friday night, mostly clear. Lows in the mid-70s. For Saturday, partly cloudy. A slight chance of showers and thunderstorms through early afternoon, then a chance of showers and thunderstorms late in the afternoon. Hot with highs in the lower 90s. Chance of rain 50%. Saturday night, partly cloudy. A chance of showers and thunderstorms through the late overnight, then a slight chance of showers toward daybreak. Lows in the lower 70s. Chance of rain 30%. For Sunday, partly cloudy with a chance of showers. A slight chance of thunderstorms through early afternoon, then a chance of thunderstorms late in the afternoon. Highs in the upper 80s. Chance of rain 40%. Sunday night, mostly clear with a slight chance of thunderstorms. A chance of showers through the late overnight, then a slight chance of showers toward daybreak. Lows in the upper 60s. Chance of rain 30%. For Monday, mostly sunny. A slight chance of showers and thunderstorms late in the afternoon. Highs in the mid-80s. Chance of rain 20%. The 8 to 14 day outlook for Monday, July 20th through Sunday, July 26th calls for temperatures to be near normal and precipitation to be above normal. Normal highs for the period are around 85 degrees and normal lows are around 65. The normal precipitation total for the 7 days is around 0.95 inches. The ultraviolet index for Indianapolis on Tuesday will be 10. The Environmental Protection Agency categorizes an index of 10 as very high exposure to ultraviolet radiation. At 2 p.m. at Indianapolis, it was mostly sunny. The temperature was 87 degrees, the dew point 52, and the relative humidity 29%. The wind was northeast at 12 miles an hour. The barometric pressure was 30.18 inches and falling. Around central Indiana, it was sunny, with a temperature of 84 at Muncie, 82 at Zionsville, 84 at Eagle Creek Airpark, and 84 at Shelbyville. Elsewhere across Indiana, skies ranged from sunny to mostly sunny. It was 85 at South Bend, 85 at Fort Wayne, and 85 at Lafayette. Terre Haute reported 84, Bloomington reported 84, and Evansville reported 86. Just outside Indiana, at Champaign, it was sunny, with a temperature of 84. It was mostly sunny, with a temperature of 89 at Chicago, 85 at St. Louis, 86 at Cincinnati, and 87 at Louisville. At Dayton, it was partly sunny, with a temperature of 82. Once again, at Indianapolis, it was 87 degrees with mostly sunny skies. This is NOAA All Hazards Radio KEC 74 in Indianapolis. And now a look at your forecast for Indianapolis and central Indiana. Tonight, clear. Lows in the upper 60s. Northeast winds 5 to 10 miles an hour. For Tuesday, sunny, hot with highs in the lower 90s. East winds around 5 miles an hour. Tuesday night, clear. Lows in the lower 70s. South winds around 5 miles an hour, becoming west toward daybreak. For Wednesday, sunny, hot with highs in the mid-90s. West winds around 5 miles an hour. Once again, the forecast for tonight. Clear. Lows in the upper 60s. Northeast winds 5 to 10 miles an hour. Taking a look at the 3 through 7 day forecast for Indianapolis and central Indiana. Wednesday night, clear with lows in the mid-70s. West winds around 5 miles an hour. For Thursday, mostly sunny. Hot with highs in the mid-90s. Thursday night, clear. Lows in the mid-70s. For Friday, sunny. A chance of showers and thunderstorms late in the afternoon.

hot with highs in the lower 90s. Chance of rain 30%. Friday night, mostly clear. Lows in the mid-70s. For Saturday, partly cloudy. A slight chance of showers and thunderstorms through early afternoon, then a chance of showers and thunderstorms late in the afternoon. Hot with highs in the lower 90s. Chance of rain 50%. Saturday night, partly cloudy. A chance of showers and thunderstorms through the late overnight, then a slight chance of showers toward daybreak. Lows in the lower 70s. Chance of rain 30%. For Sunday, partly cloudy with a chance of showers. A slight chance of thunderstorms through early afternoon, then a chance of thunderstorms late in the afternoon. Highs in the upper 80s. Chance of rain 40%. Sunday night, mostly clear with a slight chance of thunderstorms. A chance of showers through the late overnight, then a slight chance of showers toward daybreak. Lows in the upper 60s. Chance of rain 30%. For Monday, mostly sunny. A slight chance of showers and thunderstorms late in the afternoon. Highs in the mid-80s. Chance of rain 20%. The current time is 2:39 p.m. Eastern Daylight Time. The 8 to 14 day outlook for Monday, July 20th through Sunday, July 26th calls for temperatures to be near normal and precipitation to be above normal. Normal highs for the period are around 85 degrees and normal lows are around 65. The normal precipitation total for the 7 days is around 0.95 inches. The ultraviolet index for Indianapolis on Tuesday will be 10. The Environmental Protection Agency categorizes an index of 10 as very high exposure to ultraviolet radiation. At 2 p.m. at Indianapolis, it was mostly sunny. The temperature was 87 degrees, the dew point 52, and the relative humidity 29%. The wind was northeast at 12 miles an hour. The barometric pressure was 30.18 inches and falling. Around central Indiana, it was sunny, with a temperature of 84 at Muncie, 82 at Zionsville, 84 at Eagle Creek Airpark, and 84 at Shelbyville. Elsewhere across Indiana, skies ranged from sunny to mostly sunny. It was 85 at South Bend, 85 at Fort Wayne, and 85 at Lafayette. Terre Haute reported 84, Bloomington reported 84, and Evansville reported 86. Just outside Indiana, at Champaign, it was sunny, with a temperature of 84. It was mostly sunny, with a temperature of 89 at Chicago, 85 at St. Louis, 86 at Cincinnati, and 87 at Louisville. At Dayton, it was partly sunny, with a temperature of 82. Once again, at Indianapolis, it was 87 degrees with mostly sunny skies. This is NOAA All Hazards Radio KEC 74 in Indianapolis. And now a look at your forecast for Indianapolis and central Indiana. Tonight, clear. Lows in the upper 60s. Northeast winds 5 to 10 miles an hour. For Tuesday, sunny, hot with highs in the lower 90s. East winds around 5 miles an hour. Tuesday night, clear. Lows in the lower 70s. South winds around 5 miles an hour, becoming west toward daybreak. For Wednesday, sunny, hot with highs in the mid-90s. West winds around 5 miles an hour. Once again, the forecast for tonight. Clear. Lows in the upper 60s. Northeast winds 5 to 10 miles an hour. Taking a look at the 3 through 7 day forecast for Indianapolis and central Indiana. Wednesday night, clear with lows in the mid-70s. West winds around 5 miles an hour. For Thursday, mostly sunny. Hot with highs in the mid-90s. Thursday night, clear. Lows in the mid-70s. For Friday, sunny. A chance of showers and thunderstorms late in the afternoon. Hot with highs in the lower 90s. Chance of rain 30%. Friday night, mostly clear. Lows in the mid-70s. For Saturday, partly cloudy. A slight chance of showers and thunderstorms through early afternoon, then a chance of showers and thunderstorms late

the afternoon. Hot with highs in the lower 90s. Chance of rain 50%. Saturday night. Partly cloudy. A chance of showers and thunderstorms through the late overnight. Then a slight chance of showers toward daybreak. Lows in the lower 70s. Chance of rain 30%. For Sunday. Partly cloudy with a chance of showers. A slight chance of thunderstorms through early afternoon. Then a chance of thunderstorms late in the afternoon. Highs in the upper 80s. Chance of rain 40%. Sunday night. Mostly clear with a slight chance of thunderstorms. A chance of showers through the late overnight. Then a slight chance of showers toward daybreak. Lows in the upper 60s. Chance of rain 30%. For Monday. Mostly sunny. A slight chance of showers and thunderstorms late in the afternoon. Highs in the mid-80s. Chance of rain 20%. The 8 to 14 day outlook for Monday, July 20th through Sunday, July 26th calls for temperatures to be near normal and precipitation to be above normal. Normal highs for the period are around 85 degrees and normal lows are around 65. The normal precipitation total for the 7 days is around 0.95 inches. The ultraviolet index for Indianapolis on Tuesday will be 10. The Environmental Protection Agency categorizes an index of 10 as very high exposure to ultraviolet radiation. At 2 p.m. at Indianapolis, it was mostly sunny. The temperature was 87 degrees, the dew point 52, and the relative humidity 29%. The wind was northeast at 12 miles an hour. The barometric pressure was 30.18 inches and falling. Around central Indiana, it was sunny, with a temperature of 84 at Muncie, 82 at Zionsville, 84 at Eagle Creek Airpark, and 84 at Shelbyville. Elsewhere across Indiana, skies ranged from sunny to mostly sunny. It was 85 at South Bend, 85 at Fort Wayne, and 85 at Lafayette. Terre Haute reported 84, Bloomington reported 84, and Evansville reported 86. Just outside Indiana, at Champaign, it was sunny, with a temperature of 84. It was mostly sunny, with a temperature of 89 at Chicago, 85 at St. Louis, 86 at Cincinnati, and 87 at Louisville. At Dayton, it was partly sunny, with a temperature of 82. Once again, at Indianapolis, it was 87 degrees with mostly sunny skies. Now here is the hazardous weather outlook for central Indiana. For the period today and tonight. No hazardous weather is expected at this time. And now the extended outlook for the period Tuesday through Sunday. Heat index values approaching 100 degrees are likely on Wednesday. Chances for showers and storms return Friday night into next weekend. Spotter information statement. Spotter activation is not anticipated. This is NOAA All Hazards Radio KEC 74 in Indianapolis. And now a look at your forecast for Indianapolis and central Indiana. Tonight, clear. Lows in the upper 60s. Northeast winds 5 to 10 miles an hour. For Tuesday, sunny, hot with highs in the lower 90s. East winds around 5 miles an hour. Tuesday night, clear. Lows in the lower 70s. South winds around 5 miles an hour, becoming west toward daybreak. For Wednesday, sunny, hot with highs in the mid-90s. West winds around 5 miles an hour. Once again, the forecast for tonight. Clear. Lows in the upper 60s. Northeast winds 5 to 10 miles an hour. Taking a look at the 3 through 7 day forecast for Indianapolis and central Indiana. Wednesday night, clear with lows in the mid-70s. West winds around 5 miles an hour. For Thursday, mostly sunny. Hot with highs in the mid-90s. Thursday night, clear. Lows in the mid-70s. For Friday, sunny. A chance of showers and thunderstorms late in the afternoon. Hot with highs in the lower 90s. Chance of rain 30%. Friday night, mostly clear. Lows in the mid-70s. For Saturday, partly cloudy. A slight chance of showers and thunderstorms through early afternoon.

then a chance of showers and thunderstorms late in the afternoon. Hot with highs in the lower 90s. Chance of rain 50%. Saturday night, partly cloudy. A chance of showers and thunderstorms through the late overnight, then a slight chance of showers toward daybreak. Lows in the lower 70s. Chance of rain 30%. For Sunday, partly cloudy with a chance of showers. A slight chance of thunderstorms through early afternoon, then a chance of thunderstorms late in the afternoon. Highs in the upper 80s. Chance of rain 40%. Sunday night, mostly clear with a slight chance of thunderstorms. A chance of showers through the late overnight, then a slight chance of showers toward daybreak. Lows in the upper 60s. Chance of rain 30%. For Monday, mostly sunny. A slight chance of showers and thunderstorms late in the afternoon. Highs in the mid-80s. Chance of rain 20%. The 8 to 14 day outlook for Monday, July 20th through Sunday, July 26th calls for temperatures to be near normal and precipitation to be above normal. Normal highs for the period are around 85 degrees and normal lows are around 65. The normal precipitation total for the 7 days is around 0.95 inches. The ultraviolet index for Indianapolis on Tuesday will be 10. The Environmental Protection Agency categorizes an index of 10 as very high exposure to ultraviolet radiation. At 2 p.m. at Indianapolis, it was mostly sunny. The temperature was 87 degrees, the dew point 52, and the relative humidity 29%. The wind was northeast at 12 miles an hour. The barometric pressure was 30.18 inches and falling. Around central Indiana, it was sunny, with a temperature of 84 at Muncie, 82 at Zionsville, 84 at Eagle Creek Airpark, and 84 at Shelbyville. Elsewhere across Indiana, skies ranged from sunny to mostly sunny. It was 85 at South Bend, 85 at Fort Wayne, and 85 at Lafayette. Terre Haute reported 84, Bloomington reported 84, and Evansville reported 86. Just outside Indiana, at Champaign, it was sunny, with a temperature of 84. It was mostly sunny, with a temperature of 89 at Chicago, 85 at St. Louis, 86 at Cincinnati, and 87 at Louisville. At Dayton, it was partly sunny, with a temperature of 82. Once again, at Indianapolis, it was 87 degrees with mostly sunny skies. This is NOAA All Hazards Radio KEC 74 in Indianapolis. And now a look at your forecast for Indianapolis and central Indiana. Tonight, clear. Lows in the upper 60s. Northeast winds 5 to 10 miles an hour. For Tuesday, sunny, hot with highs in the lower 90s. East winds around 5 miles an hour. Tuesday night, clear. Lows in the lower 70s. South winds around 5 miles an hour, becoming west toward daybreak. For Wednesday, sunny, hot with highs in the mid-90s. West winds around 5 miles an hour. Once again, the forecast for tonight. Clear. Lows in the upper 60s. Northeast winds 5 to 10 miles an hour. Taking a look at the 3 through 7 day forecast for Indianapolis and central Indiana. Wednesday night, clear with lows in the mid-70s. West winds around 5 miles an hour. For Thursday, mostly sunny. Hot with highs in the mid-90s. Thursday night, clear. Lows in the mid-70s. For Friday, sunny. A chance of showers and thunderstorms late in the afternoon. Hot with highs in the lower 90s. Chance of rain 30%. Friday night, mostly clear. Lows in the mid-70s. For Saturday, partly cloudy. A slight chance of showers and thunderstorms through early afternoon, then a chance of showers and thunderstorms late in the afternoon. Hot with highs in the lower 90s. Chance of rain 50%. Saturday night, partly cloudy. A chance of showers and thunderstorms through the late overnight, then a slight chance of showers toward daybreak. Lows in the lower 70s. Chance of rain 30%. For Sunday, partly cloudy.

cloudy with a chance of showers. A slight chance of thunderstorms through early afternoon, then a chance of thunderstorms late in the afternoon. Highs in the upper 80s. Chance of rain 40%. Sunday night. Mostly clear with a slight chance of thunderstorms. A chance of showers through the late overnight, then a slight chance of showers toward daybreak. Lows in the upper 60s. Chance of rain 30%. For Monday, mostly sunny. A slight chance of showers and thunderstorms late in the afternoon. Highs in the mid-80s. Chance of rain 20%. The current time is 2:54 p.m. Eastern Daylight Time. The 8 to 14 day outlook for Monday, July 20th through Sunday, July 26th calls for temperatures to be near normal and precipitation to be above normal. Normal highs for the period are around 85 degrees and normal lows are around 65. The normal precipitation total for the 7 days is around 0.95 inches. The ultraviolet index for Indianapolis on Tuesday will be 10. The Environmental Protection Agency categorizes an index of 10 as very high exposure to ultraviolet radiation. At 2 p.m. at Indianapolis, it was mostly sunny. The temperature was 87 degrees, the dew point 52, and the relative humidity 29%. The wind was northeast at 12 miles an hour. The barometric pressure was 30.18 inches and falling. Around central Indiana, it was sunny, with a temperature of 84 at Muncie, 82 at Zionsville, 84 at Eagle Creek Airpark, and 84 at Shelbyville. Elsewhere across Indiana, skies ranged from sunny to mostly sunny. It was 85 at South Bend, 85 at Fort Wayne, and 85 at Lafayette. Terre Haute reported 84, Bloomington reported 84, and Evansville reported 86. Just outside Indiana, at Champaign, it was sunny, with a temperature of 84. It was mostly sunny, with a temperature of 89 at Chicago, 85 at St. Louis, 86 at Cincinnati, and 87 at Louisville. At Dayton, it was partly sunny, with a temperature of 82. Once again, at Indianapolis, it was 87 degrees with mostly sunny skies. This is NOAA All Hazards Radio KEC 74 in Indianapolis. And now a look at your forecast for Indianapolis and central Indiana. Tonight, clear. Lows in the upper 60s. Northeast winds 5 to 10 miles an hour. For Tuesday, sunny, hot with highs in the lower 90s. East winds around 5 miles an hour. Tuesday night, clear. Lows in the lower 70s. South winds around 5 miles an hour, becoming west toward daybreak. For Wednesday, sunny, hot with highs in the mid-90s. West winds around 5 miles an hour. Once again, the forecast for tonight. Clear. Lows in the upper 60s. Northeast winds 5 to 10 miles an hour. Taking a look at the 3 through 7 day forecast for Indianapolis and central Indiana. Wednesday night, clear with lows in the mid-70s. West winds around 5 miles an hour. For Thursday, mostly sunny. Hot with highs in the mid-90s. Thursday night, clear. Lows in the mid-70s. For Friday, sunny. A chance of showers and thunderstorms late in the afternoon. Hot with highs in the lower 90s. Chance of rain 30%. Friday night, mostly clear. Lows in the mid-70s. For Saturday, partly cloudy. A slight chance of showers and thunderstorms through early afternoon, then a chance of showers and thunderstorms late in the afternoon. Hot with highs in the lower 90s. Chance of rain 50%. Saturday night, partly cloudy. A chance of showers and thunderstorms through the late overnight, then a slight chance of showers toward daybreak. Lows in the lower 70s. Chance of rain 30%. For Sunday, partly cloudy with a chance of showers. A slight chance of thunderstorms through early afternoon, then a chance of thunderstorms late in the afternoon. Highs in the upper 80s. Chance of rain 40%. Sunday night, mostly clear with a slight chance of thunderstorms. A chance of showers through the late overnight,

A slight chance of showers toward daybreak. Lows in the upper 60s. Chance of rain 30%. For Monday, mostly sunny. A slight chance of showers and thunderstorms late in the afternoon. Highs in the mid-80s. Chance of rain 20%. The 8 to 14 day outlook for Monday, July 20th through Sunday, July 26th calls for temperatures to be near normal and precipitation to be above normal. Normal highs for the period are around 85 degrees and normal lows are around 65. The normal precipitation total for the 7 days is around 0.95 inches. The ultraviolet index for Indianapolis on Tuesday will be 10. The Environmental Protection Agency categorizes an index of 10 as very high exposure to ultraviolet radiation. At 2 p.m. at Indianapolis, it was mostly sunny. The temperature was 87 degrees, the dew point 52, and the relative humidity 29%. The wind was northeast at 12 miles an hour. The barometric pressure was 30.18 inches and falling. Around central Indiana, it was sunny, with a temperature of 84 at Muncie, 82 at Zionsville, 84 at Eagle Creek Airpark, and 84 at Shelbyville. Elsewhere across Indiana, skies ranged from sunny to mostly sunny. It was 85 at South Bend, 85 at Fort Wayne, and 85 at Lafayette. Terre Haute reported 84, Bloomington reported 84, and Evansville reported 86. Just outside Indiana, at Champaign, it was sunny, with a temperature of 84. It was mostly sunny, with a temperature of 89 at Chicago, 85 at St. Louis, 86 at Cincinnati, and 87 at Louisville. At Dayton, it was partly sunny, with a temperature of 82. Once again, at Indianapolis, it was 87 degrees with mostly sunny skies. This is NOAA All Hazards Radio KEC 74 in Indianapolis. And now a look at your forecast for Indianapolis and central Indiana. Tonight, clear. Lows in the upper 60s. Northeast winds 5 to 10 miles an hour. For Tuesday, sunny, hot with highs in the lower 90s. East winds around 5 miles an hour. Tuesday night, clear. Lows in the lower 70s. South winds around 5 miles an hour, becoming west toward daybreak. For Wednesday, sunny, hot with highs in the mid-90s. West winds around 5 miles an hour. Once again, the forecast for tonight. Clear. Lows in the upper 60s. Northeast winds 5 to 10 miles an hour. Taking a look at the 3 through 7 day forecast for Indianapolis and central Indiana. Wednesday night, clear with lows in the mid-70s. West winds around 5 miles an hour. For Thursday, mostly sunny. Hot with highs in the mid-90s. Thursday night, clear. Lows in the mid-70s. For Friday, sunny. A chance of showers and thunderstorms late in the afternoon. Hot with highs in the lower 90s. Chance of rain 30%. Friday night, mostly clear. Lows in the mid-70s. For Saturday, partly cloudy. A slight chance of showers and thunderstorms through early afternoon, then a chance of showers and thunderstorms late in the afternoon. Hot with highs in the lower 90s. Chance of rain 50%. Saturday night, partly cloudy. A chance of showers and thunderstorms through the late overnight, then a slight chance of showers toward daybreak. Lows in the lower 70s. Chance of rain 30%. For Sunday, partly cloudy with a chance of showers. A slight chance of thunderstorms through early afternoon, then a chance of thunderstorms late in the afternoon. Highs in the upper 80s. Chance of rain 40%. Sunday night, mostly clear with a slight chance of thunderstorms. A chance of showers through the late overnight, then a slight chance of showers toward daybreak. Lows in the upper 60s. Chance of rain 30%. For Monday, mostly sunny. A slight chance of showers and thunderstorms late in the afternoon. Highs in the mid-80s. Chance of rain 20%. The 8 to 14 day outlook for Tuesday, July 21st through Monday, July 27th.
calls for 10.

temperatures to be near normal and precipitation to be above normal. Normal highs for the period are around 85 degrees and normal lows are around 65. The normal precipitation total for the 7 days is around 0.95 inches. The ultraviolet index for Indianapolis on Tuesday will be 10. The Environmental Protection Agency categorizes an index of 10 as very high exposure to ultraviolet radiation. At 2 p.m. at Indianapolis, it was mostly sunny. The temperature was 87 degrees, the dew point 52, and the relative humidity 29%. The wind was northeast at 12 miles an hour. The barometric pressure was 30.18 inches and falling. Around central Indiana, it was sunny, with a temperature of 84 at Muncie, 82 at Zionsville, 84 at Eagle Creek Airpark, and 84 at Shelbyville. Elsewhere across Indiana, skies ranged from sunny to mostly sunny. It was 85 at South Bend, 85 at Fort Wayne, and 85 at Lafayette. Terre Haute reported 84, Bloomington reported 84, and Evansville reported 86. Just outside Indiana, at Champaign, it was sunny, with a temperature of 84. It was mostly sunny, with a temperature of 89 at Chicago, 85 at St. Louis, 86 at Cincinnati, and 87 at Louisville. At Dayton, it was partly sunny, with a temperature of 82. Once again, at Indianapolis, it was 87 degrees with mostly sunny skies. Now here is the hazardous weather outlook for central Indiana. For the period today and tonight, no hazardous weather is expected at this time. And now the extended outlook for the period Tuesday through Sunday. Heat index values approaching 100 degrees are likely on Wednesday. Chances for showers and storms return Friday night into next weekend. Spotter information statement, spotter activation is not anticipated. This is NOAA All Hazards Radio KEC 74 in Indianapolis. And now a look at your forecast for Indianapolis and central Indiana. Tonight, clear. Lows in the upper 60s. Northeast winds 5 to 10 miles an hour. For Tuesday, sunny, hot with highs in the lower 90s. East winds around 5 miles an hour. Tuesday night, clear. Lows in the lower 70s. South winds around 5 miles an hour, becoming west toward daybreak. For Wednesday, sunny, hot with highs in the mid-90s. West winds around 5 miles an hour. Once again, the forecast for tonight. Clear. Lows in the upper 60s. Northeast winds 5 to 10 miles an hour. Taking a look at the 3 through 7 day forecast for Indianapolis and central Indiana. Wednesday night. Clear with lows in the mid-70s. West winds around 5 miles an hour. For Thursday, mostly sunny. Hot with highs in the mid-90s. Thursday night, clear. Lows in the mid-70s. For Friday, sunny. A chance of showers and thunderstorms late in the afternoon. Hot with highs in the lower 90s. Chance of rain 30%. Friday night, mostly clear. Lows in the mid-70s. For Saturday, partly cloudy. A slight chance of showers and thunderstorms through early afternoon, then a chance of showers and thunderstorms late in the afternoon. Hot with highs in the lower 90s. Chance of rain 50%. Saturday night, partly cloudy. A chance of showers and thunderstorms through the late overnight, then a slight chance of showers toward daybreak. Lows in the lower 70s. Chance of rain 30%. For Sunday, partly cloudy with a chance of showers. A slight chance of thunderstorms through early afternoon, then a chance of thunderstorms late in the afternoon. Highs in the upper 80s. Chance of rain 40%. Sunday night, mostly clear with a slight chance of thunderstorms. A chance of showers through the late overnight, then a slight chance of showers toward daybreak. Lows in the upper 60s. Chance of rain 30%. For Monday, mostly sunny. A slight chance of showers and thunderstorms late in the afternoon. Highs in the mid-80s. Chance of rain 20%. The current time is 3:08 p.m. Eastern Daylight.

the 8 to 14 day outlook for Tuesday, July 21st through Monday, July 27th calls for temperatures to be near normal and precipitation to be above normal. Normal highs for the period are around 85 degrees and normal lows are around 65. The normal precipitation total for the 7 days is around 0.95 inches. The ultraviolet index for Indianapolis on Tuesday will be 10. The Environmental Protection Agency categorizes an index of 10 as very high exposure to ultraviolet radiation. At 2 p.m. at Indianapolis, it was mostly sunny. The temperature was 87 degrees, the dew point 52, and the relative humidity 29%. The wind was northeast at 12 miles an hour. The barometric pressure was 30.18 inches and falling. Around central Indiana, it was sunny, with a temperature of 84 at Muncie, 82 at Zionsville, 84 at Eagle Creek Airpark, and 84 at Shelbyville. Elsewhere across Indiana, skies ranged from sunny to mostly sunny. It was 85 at South Bend, 85 at Fort Wayne, and 85 at Lafayette. Terre Haute reported 84, Bloomington reported 84, and Evansville reported 86. Just outside Indiana, at Champaign, it was sunny, with a temperature of 84. It was mostly sunny, with a temperature of 89 at Chicago, 85 at St. Louis, 86 at Cincinnati, and 87 at Louisville. At Dayton, it was partly sunny, with a temperature of 82. Once again, at Indianapolis, it was 87 degrees with mostly sunny skies. This is NOAA All Hazards Radio KEC 74 in Indianapolis. And now a look at your forecast for Indianapolis and central Indiana. Tonight, clear. Lows in the upper 60s. Northeast winds 5 to 10 miles an hour. For Tuesday, sunny, hot with highs in the lower 90s. East winds around 5 miles an hour. Tuesday night, clear. Lows in the lower 70s. South winds around 5 miles an hour, becoming west toward daybreak. For Wednesday, sunny, hot with highs in the mid-90s. West winds around 5 miles an hour. Once again, the forecast for tonight. Clear. Lows in the upper 60s. Northeast winds 5 to 10 miles an hour. Taking a look at the 3 through 7 day forecast for Indianapolis and central Indiana. Wednesday night, clear with lows in the mid-70s. West winds around 5 miles an hour. For Thursday, mostly sunny. Hot with highs in the mid-90s. Thursday night, clear. Lows in the mid-70s. For Friday, sunny. A chance of showers and thunderstorms late in the afternoon. Hot with highs in the lower 90s. Chance of rain 30%. Friday night, mostly clear. Lows in the mid-70s. For Saturday, partly cloudy. A slight chance of showers and thunderstorms through early afternoon, then a chance of showers and thunderstorms late in the afternoon. Hot with highs in the lower 90s. Chance of rain 50%. Saturday night, partly cloudy. A chance of showers and thunderstorms through the late overnight, then a slight chance of showers toward daybreak. Lows in the lower 70s. Chance of rain 30%. For Sunday, partly cloudy with a chance of showers. A slight chance of thunderstorms through early afternoon, then a chance of thunderstorms late in the afternoon. Highs in the upper 80s. Chance of rain 40%. Sunday night, mostly clear with a slight chance of thunderstorms. A chance of showers through the late overnight, then a slight chance of showers toward daybreak. Lows in the upper 60s. Chance of rain 30%. For Monday, mostly sunny. A slight chance of showers and thunderstorms late in the afternoon. Highs in the mid-80s. Chance of rain 20%. The 8 to 14 day outlook for Tuesday, July 21st through Monday, July 27th calls for temperatures to be near normal and precipitation to be above normal. Normal highs for the period are around 85 degrees and normal lows are around 65. The normal precipitation total for the 7 days is around 0.95 inches. The ultraviolet index

for Indianapolis on Tuesday will be 10. The Environmental Protection Agency categorizes an index of 10 as very high exposure to ultraviolet radiation. At 3 p.m. at Indianapolis, it was mostly sunny. The temperature was 87 degrees, the dew point 54, and the relative humidity 32%. The wind was northeast at 14 miles an hour. The barometric pressure was 30.17 inches and falling. Around central Indiana, it was sunny, with a temperature of 85 at Muncie, 86 at Eagle Creek Air Park, and 85 at Shelbyville. Elsewhere across Indiana, skies ranged from sunny to mostly sunny. It was 85 at South Bend, 85 at Fort Wayne, and 86 at Lafayette. Terre Haute reported 84, Bloomington reported 85, and Evansville reported 87. Just outside Indiana, at Champaign, it was sunny, with a temperature of 85. It was mostly sunny, with a temperature of 90 at Chicago, 85 at Dayton, 86 at St. Louis, and 86 at Cincinnati. At Louisville, it was cloudy, with a temperature of 86. Once again, at Indianapolis, it was 87 degrees with mostly sunny skies. This is NOAA All Hazards Radio KEC 74 in Indianapolis. And now a look at your forecast for Indianapolis and central Indiana. Tonight, clear. Lows in the upper 60s. Northeast winds 5 to 10 miles an hour. For Tuesday, sunny, hot with highs in the lower 90s. East winds around 5 miles an hour. Tuesday night, clear. Lows in the lower 70s. South winds around 5 miles an hour, becoming west toward daybreak. For Wednesday, sunny, hot with highs in the mid-90s. West winds around 5 miles an hour. Once again, the forecast for tonight. Clear. Lows in the upper 60s. Northeast winds 5 to 10 miles an hour. Taking a look at the 3 through 7 day forecast for Indianapolis and central Indiana. Wednesday night, clear with lows in the mid-70s. West winds around 5 miles an hour. For Thursday, mostly sunny. Hot with highs in the mid-90s. Thursday night, clear. Lows in the mid-70s. For Friday, sunny. A chance of showers and thunderstorms late in the afternoon. Hot with highs in the lower 90s. Chance of rain 30%. Friday night, mostly clear. Lows in the mid-70s. For Saturday, partly cloudy. A slight chance of showers and thunderstorms through early afternoon, then a chance of showers and thunderstorms late in the afternoon. Hot with highs in the lower 90s. Chance of rain 50%. Saturday night, partly cloudy. A chance of showers and thunderstorms through the late overnight, then a slight chance of showers toward daybreak. Lows in the lower 70s. Chance of rain 30%. For Sunday, partly cloudy with a chance of showers. A slight chance of thunderstorms through early afternoon, then a chance of thunderstorms late in the afternoon. Highs in the upper 80s. Chance of rain 40%. Sunday night, mostly clear with a slight chance of thunderstorms. A chance of showers through the late overnight, then a slight chance of showers toward daybreak. Lows in the upper 60s. Chance of rain 30%. For Monday, mostly sunny. A slight chance of showers and thunderstorms late in the afternoon. Highs in the mid-80s. Chance of rain 20%. The 8 to 14 day outlook for Tuesday, July 21st through Monday, July 27th calls for temperatures to be near normal and precipitation to be above normal. Normal highs for the period are around 85 degrees and normal lows are around 65. The normal precipitation total for the 7 days is around 0.95 inches. The ultraviolet index for Indianapolis on Tuesday will be 10. The Environmental Protection Agency categorizes an index of 10 as very high exposure to ultraviolet radiation. At 3 p.m. at Indianapolis, it was mostly sunny. The temperature was 87 degrees, the dew point 54, and the relative humidity 32%. The wind was northeast at 14 miles an hour. The barometric pressure was 30.17 inches and

falling. Around central Indiana, it was sunny, with a temperature of 85 at Muncie, 86 at Eagle Creek Airpark, and 85 at Shelbyville. Elsewhere across Indiana, skies ranged from sunny to mostly sunny. It was 85 at South Bend, 85 at Fort Wayne, and 86 at Lafayette. Terre Haute reported 84, Bloomington reported 85, and Evansville reported 87. Just outside Indiana, at Champaign, it was sunny, with a temperature of 85. It was mostly sunny, with a temperature of 90 at Chicago, 85 at Dayton, 86 at St. Louis, and 86 at Cincinnati. At Louisville, it was cloudy, with a temperature of 86. Once again, at Indianapolis it was 87 degrees with mostly sunny skies. This is NOAA All Hazards Radio KEC 74 in Indianapolis. And now a look at your forecasts for Indianapolis and central Indiana. Tonight, clear. Lows in the upper 60s. Northeast winds 5 to 10 miles an hour. For Tuesday, sunny, hot with highs in the lower 90s. East winds around 5 miles an hour. Tuesday night, clear. Lows in the lower 70s. South winds around 5 miles an hour, becoming west toward daybreak. For Wednesday, sunny, hot with highs in the mid-90s. West winds around 5 miles an hour. Once again, the forecast for tonight. Clear. Lows in the upper 60s. Northeast winds 5 to 10 miles an hour. Taking a look at the 3 through 7 day forecast for Indianapolis and central Indiana. Wednesday night, clear with lows in the mid-70s. West winds around 5 miles an hour. For Thursday, mostly sunny. Hot with highs in the mid-90s. Thursday night, clear. Lows in the mid-70s. For Friday, sunny. A chance of showers and thunderstorms late in the afternoon. Hot with highs in the lower 90s. Chance of rain 30%. Friday night, mostly clear. Lows in the mid-70s. For Saturday, partly cloudy. A slight chance of showers and thunderstorms through early afternoon, then a chance of showers and thunderstorms late in the afternoon. Hot with highs in the lower 90s. Chance of rain 50%. Saturday night, partly cloudy. A chance of showers and thunderstorms through the late overnight, then a slight chance of showers toward daybreak. Lows in the lower 70s. Chance of rain 30%. For Sunday, partly cloudy with a chance of showers. A slight chance of thunderstorms through early afternoon, then a chance of thunderstorms late in the afternoon. Highs in the upper 80s. Chance of rain 40%. Sunday night, mostly clear with a slight chance of thunderstorms. A chance of showers through the late overnight, then a slight chance of showers toward daybreak. Lows in the upper 60s. Chance of rain 30%. For Monday, mostly sunny. A slight chance of showers and thunderstorms late in the afternoon. Highs in the mid-80s. Chance of rain 20%. And now a look at your forecast for Indianapolis and central Indiana. Tonight, clear. Lows in the upper 60s. Northeast winds 5 to 10 miles an hour. For Tuesday, sunny, hot with highs in the lower 90s. East winds around 5 miles an hour. Tuesday night, clear. Lows in the lower 70s. South winds around 5 miles an hour, becoming west toward daybreak. For Wednesday, sunny, hot with highs in the mid-90s. West winds around 5 miles an hour. Once again, the forecast for tonight. Clear. Lows in the upper 60s. Northeast winds 5 to 10 miles an hour. Taking a look at the 3 through 7 day forecast for Indianapolis and central Indiana. Wednesday night, clear with lows in the mid-70s. West winds around 5 miles an hour. For Thursday, mostly sunny. Hot with highs in the mid-90s. Thursday night, clear. Lows in the mid-70s. For Friday, sunny. A chance of showers and thunderstorms late in the afternoon.
hot with highs in the lower 90s. Chance of rain 30%. Friday night, mostly clear. Lows in the mid-70s. For Saturday, partly cloudy. A slight chance of showers and thunderstorms through early afternoon, then a chance of showers and thunderstorms late in the afternoon. Hot with highs in the lower 90s. Chance of rain 50%. Saturday night, partly cloudy. A chance of showers and thunderstorms through the late overnight, then a slight chance of showers toward daybreak. Lows in the lower 70s. Chance of rain 30%. For Sunday, partly cloudy with a chance of showers. A slight chance of thunderstorms through early afternoon, then a chance of thunderstorms late in the afternoon. Highs in the upper 80s. Chance of rain 40%. Sunday night, mostly clear with a slight chance of thunderstorms. A chance of showers through the late overnight, then a slight chance of showers toward daybreak. Lows in the upper 60s. Chance of rain 30%. For Monday, mostly sunny. A slight chance of showers and thunderstorms late in the afternoon. Highs in the mid-80s. Chance of rain 20%. The current time is 3:24 p.m. Eastern Daylight Time. The 8 to 14 day outlook for Tuesday, July 21st through Monday, July 27th calls for temperatures to be near normal and precipitation to be above normal. Normal highs for the period are around 85 degrees, and normal lows are around 65. The normal precipitation total for the 7 days is around 0.95 inches. The ultraviolet index for Indianapolis on Tuesday will be 10. The Environmental Protection Agency categorizes an index of 10 as very high exposure to ultraviolet radiation. At 3 p.m. at Indianapolis, it was mostly sunny. The temperature was 87 degrees, the dew point 54, and the relative humidity 32%. The wind was northeast at 14 miles an hour. The barometric pressure was 30.17 inches and falling. Around central Indiana, it was sunny, with a temperature of 85 at Muncie, 86 at Eagle Creek Air Park, and 85 at Shelbyville. Elsewhere across Indiana, skies ranged from sunny to mostly sunny. It was 85 at South Bend, 85 at Fort Wayne, and 86 at Lafayette. Terre Haute reported 84, Bloomington reported 85, and Evansville reported 87. Just outside Indiana, at Champaign, it was sunny, with a temperature of 85. It was mostly sunny, with a temperature of 90 at Chicago, 85 at Dayton, 86 at St. Louis, and 86 at Cincinnati. At Louisville, it was cloudy, with a temperature of 86. Once again, at Indianapolis, it was 87 degrees with mostly sunny skies. Now here is the hazardous weather outlook for central Indiana. For the period through tonight, no hazardous weather is expected at this time. And now the extended outlook for the period Tuesday through Sunday. Heat index values approaching 100 degrees are likely on Wednesday and Thursday. Chances for showers and storms return Friday afternoon through the weekend. Spotter information statement. Spotter activation is not anticipated. This is NOAA All Hazards Radio KEC 74 in Indianapolis. And now a look at your forecast for Indianapolis and central Indiana. Tonight, clear. Lows in the upper 60s. Northeast winds 5 to 10 miles an hour. For Tuesday, sunny, hot with highs in the lower 90s. East winds around 5 miles an hour. Tuesday night, clear. Lows in the lower 70s. South winds around 5 miles an hour, becoming west toward daybreak. For Wednesday, sunny, hot with highs in the mid-90s. West winds around 5 miles an hour. Once again, the forecast for tonight. Clear. Lows in the upper 60s. Northeast winds 5 to 10 miles an hour. Taking a look at the 3 through 7 day forecast for Indianapolis and central Indiana. Wednesday night, clear with lows in the mid-70s. West winds around 5 miles an hour. For Thursday, mostly sunny. Hot with highs in the mid-90s. Thursday night, clear. Lows in the mid-70s.

Friday. Sunny. A chance of showers and thunderstorms late in the afternoon. Hot with highs in the lower 90s. Chance of rain 30%. Friday night. Mostly clear. Lows in the mid-70s. For Saturday. Partly cloudy. A slight chance of showers and thunderstorms through early afternoon, then a chance of showers and thunderstorms late in the afternoon. Hot with highs in the lower 90s. Chance of rain 50%. Saturday night. Partly cloudy. A chance of showers and thunderstorms through the late overnight, then a slight chance of showers toward daybreak. Lows in the lower 70s. Chance of rain 30%. For Sunday. Partly cloudy with a chance of showers. A slight chance of thunderstorms through early afternoon, then a chance of thunderstorms late in the afternoon. Highs in the upper 80s. Chance of rain 40%. Sunday night. Mostly clear with a slight chance of thunderstorms. A chance of showers through the late overnight, then a slight chance of showers toward daybreak. Lows in the upper 60s. Chance of rain 30%. For Monday. Mostly sunny. A slight chance of showers and thunderstorms late in the afternoon. Highs in the mid-80s. Chance of rain 20%. The 8 to 14 day outlook for Tuesday, July 21st through Monday, July 27th calls for temperatures to be near normal and precipitation to be above normal. Normal highs for the period are around 85 degrees and normal lows are around 65. The normal precipitation total for the 7 days is around 0.95 inches. The ultraviolet index for Indianapolis on Tuesday will be 10. The Environmental Protection Agency categorizes an index of 10 as very high exposure to ultraviolet radiation. At 3 p.m. at Indianapolis, it was mostly sunny. The temperature was 87 degrees, the dew point 54, and the relative humidity 32%. The wind was northeast at 14 miles an hour. The barometric pressure was 30.17 inches and falling. Around central Indiana, it was sunny, with a temperature of 85 at Muncie, 86 at Eagle Creek Airpark, and 85 at Shelbyville. Elsewhere across Indiana, skies ranged from sunny to mostly sunny. It was 85 at South Bend, 85 at Fort Wayne, and 86 at Lafayette. Terre Haute reported 84, Bloomington reported 85, and Evansville reported 87. Just outside Indiana, at Champaign, it was sunny, with a temperature of 85. It was mostly sunny, with a temperature of 90 at Chicago, 85 at Dayton, 86 at St. Louis, and 86 at Cincinnati. At Louisville, it was cloudy, with a temperature of 86. Once again, at Indianapolis it was 87 degrees with mostly sunny skies. This is NOAA All Hazards Radio KEC 74 in Indianapolis. And now a look at your forecast for Indianapolis and central Indiana. Tonight, clear. Lows in the upper 60s. Northeast winds 5 to 10 miles an hour. For Tuesday, sunny, hot with highs in the lower 90s. East winds around 5 miles an hour. Tuesday night. Clear. Lows in the lower 70s. South winds around 5 miles an hour, becoming west toward daybreak. For Wednesday. Sunny, hot with highs in the mid-90s. West winds around 5 miles an hour. Once again. The forecast for tonight. Clear. Lows in the upper 60s. Northeast winds 5 to 10 miles an hour. Taking a look at the 3 through 7 day forecast for Indianapolis and central Indiana. Wednesday night. Clear with lows in the mid-70s. West winds around 5 miles an hour. For Thursday. Mostly sunny. Hot with highs in the mid-90s. Thursday night. Clear. Lows in the mid-70s. For Friday. Sunny. A chance of showers and thunderstorms late in the afternoon. Hot with highs in the lower 90s. Chance of rain 30%. Friday night. Mostly clear. Lows in the mid-70s. For Saturday. Partly cloudy. A slight chance of Friday night. Mostly clear. Lows in the mid-70s. For Saturday.

late overnight, then a slight chance of showers toward daybreak. Lows in the upper 60s. Chance of rain 30%. For Monday, mostly sunny. A slight chance of showers and thunderstorms late in the afternoon. Highs in the mid-80s. Chance of rain 20%. The 8 to 14 day outlook for Tuesday, July 21st through Monday, July 27th calls for temperatures to be near normal and precipitation to be above normal. Normal highs for the period are around 85 degrees and normal lows are around 65. The normal precipitation total for the 7 days is around 0.95 inches. The ultraviolet index for Indianapolis on Tuesday will be 10. The Environmental Protection Agency categorizes an index of 10 as very high exposure to ultraviolet radiation. At 3 p.m. at Indianapolis, it was mostly sunny. The temperature was 87 degrees, the dew point 54, and the relative humidity 32%. The wind was northeast at 14 miles an hour. The barometric pressure was 30.17 inches and falling. Around central Indiana, it was sunny, with a temperature of 85 at Muncie, 86 at Eagle Creek Airpark, and 85 at Shelbyville. Elsewhere across Indiana, skies ranged from sunny to mostly sunny. It was 85 at South Bend, 85 at Fort Wayne, and 86 at Lafayette. Terre Haute reported 84, Bloomington reported 85, and Evansville reported 87. Just outside Indiana, at Champaign, it was sunny, with a temperature of 85. It was mostly sunny, with a temperature of 90 at Chicago, 85 at Dayton, 86 at St. Louis, and 86 at Cincinnati. At Louisville, it was cloudy, with a temperature of 86. Once again, at Indianapolis, it was 87 degrees with mostly sunny skies. This is NOAA All Hazards Radio KEC 74 in Indianapolis. And now a look at your forecast for Indianapolis and central Indiana. Tonight, clear. Lows in the upper 60s. Northeast winds 5 to 10 miles an hour. For Tuesday, sunny, hot with highs in the lower 90s. East winds around 5 miles an hour. Tuesday night, clear. Lows in the lower 70s. South winds around 5 miles an hour, becoming west toward daybreak. For Wednesday, sunny, hot with highs in the mid-90s. West winds around 5 miles an hour. Once again, the forecast for tonight. Clear. Lows in the upper 60s. Northeast winds 5 to 10 miles an hour. Taking a look at the 3 through 7 day forecast for Indianapolis and central Indiana. Wednesday night, clear with lows in the mid-70s. West winds around 5 miles an hour. For Thursday, mostly sunny. Hot with highs in the mid-90s. Thursday night, clear. Lows in the mid-70s. For Friday, sunny. A chance of showers and thunderstorms late in the afternoon. Hot with highs in the lower 90s. Chance of rain 30%. Friday night, mostly clear. Lows in the mid-70s. For Saturday, partly cloudy. A slight chance of showers and thunderstorms through early afternoon, then a chance of showers and thunderstorms late in the afternoon. Hot with highs in the lower 90s. Chance of rain 50%. Saturday night, partly cloudy. A chance of showers and thunderstorms through the late overnight, then a slight chance of showers toward daybreak. Lows in the lower 70s. Chance of rain 30%. For Sunday, partly cloudy with a chance of showers. A slight chance of thunderstorms through early afternoon, then a chance of thunderstorms late in the afternoon. Highs in the upper 80s. Chance of rain 40%. Sunday night, mostly clear with a slight chance of thunderstorms. A chance of showers through the late overnight, then a slight chance of showers toward daybreak. Lows in the upper 60s. Chance of rain 30%. For Monday, mostly sunny. A slight chance of showers and thunderstorms late in the afternoon. Highs in the mid-80s. Chance of rain 20%. The current time is 3:38 p.m. Eastern Daylight Time. The 8 to 14 day outlook.

for Tuesday, July 21st through Monday, July 27th calls for temperatures to be near normal and precipitation to be above normal. Normal highs for the period are around 85 degrees and normal lows are around 65. The normal precipitation total for the 7 days is around 0.95 inches. The ultraviolet index for Indianapolis on Tuesday will be 10. The Environmental Protection Agency categorizes an index of 10 as very high exposure to ultraviolet radiation. At 3 p.m. at Indianapolis, it was mostly sunny. The temperature was 87 degrees, the dew point 54, and the relative humidity 32%. The wind was northeast at 14 miles an hour. The barometric pressure was 30.17 inches and falling. Around central Indiana, it was sunny, with a temperature of 85 at Muncie, 86 at Eagle Creek Air Park, and 85 at Shelbyville. Elsewhere across Indiana, skies ranged from sunny to mostly sunny. It was 85 at South Bend, 85 at Fort Wayne, and 86 at Lafayette. Terre Haute reported 84, Bloomington reported 85, and Evansville reported 87. Just outside Indiana, at Champaign, it was sunny, with a temperature of 85. It was mostly sunny, with a temperature of 90 at Chicago, 85 at Dayton, 86 at St. Louis, and 86 at Cincinnati. At Louisville, it was cloudy, with a temperature of 86. Once again, at Indianapolis, it was 87 degrees with mostly sunny skies. This is NOAA All Hazards Radio KEC 74 in Indianapolis. And now a look at your forecast for Indianapolis and central Indiana. Tonight, clear. Lows in the upper 60s. Northeast winds 5 to 10 miles an hour. For Tuesday, sunny, hot with highs in the lower 90s. East winds around 5 miles an hour. Tuesday night, clear. Lows in the lower 70s. South winds around 5 miles an hour, becoming west toward daybreak. For Wednesday, sunny, hot with highs in the mid-90s. West winds around 5 miles an hour. Once again, the forecast for tonight. Clear. Lows in the upper 60s. Northeast winds 5 to 10 miles an hour. Taking a look at the 3 through 7 day forecast for Indianapolis and central Indiana. Wednesday night, clear with lows in the mid-70s. West winds around 5 miles an hour. For Thursday, mostly sunny. Hot with highs in the mid-90s. Thursday night, clear. Lows in the mid-70s. For Friday, sunny. A chance of showers and thunderstorms late in the afternoon. Hot with highs in the lower 90s. Chance of rain 30%. Friday night, mostly clear. Lows in the mid-70s. For Saturday, partly cloudy. A slight chance of showers and thunderstorms through early afternoon, then a chance of showers and thunderstorms late in the afternoon. Hot with highs in the lower 90s. Chance of rain 50%. Saturday night, partly cloudy. A chance of showers and thunderstorms through the late overnight, then a slight chance of showers toward daybreak. Lows in the lower 70s. Chance of rain 30%. For Sunday, partly cloudy with a chance of showers. A slight chance of thunderstorms through early afternoon, then a chance of thunderstorms late in the afternoon. Highs in the upper 80s. Chance of rain 40%. Sunday night, mostly clear with a slight chance of thunderstorms. A chance of showers through the late overnight, then a slight chance of showers toward daybreak. Lows in the upper 60s. Chance of rain 30%. For Monday, mostly sunny. A slight chance of showers and thunderstorms late in the afternoon. Highs in the mid-80s. Chance of rain 20%. Now here is the hazardous weather outlook for central Indiana. For the period through tonight, no hazardous weather is expected at this time. And now the extended outlook for the period Tuesday through Sunday. Heat index values approaching 100 degrees are likely on Wednesday and Thursday. Chances for showers and storms return Friday afternoon through the weekend. Spotter information statement, spotter activation is not anticipated.

to 14-day outlook for Tuesday, July 21st through Monday, July 27th calls for temperatures to be near normal and precipitation to be above normal. Normal highs for the period are around 85 degrees and normal lows are around 65. The normal precipitation total for the 7 days is around 0.95 inches. The ultraviolet index for Indianapolis on Tuesday will be 10. The Environmental Protection Agency categorizes an index of 10 as very high exposure to ultraviolet radiation. At 3 p.m. at Indianapolis, it was mostly sunny. The temperature was 87 degrees, the dew point 54, and the relative humidity 32%. The wind was northeast at 14 miles an hour. The barometric pressure was 30.17 inches and falling. Around central Indiana, it was sunny, with a temperature of 85 at Muncie, 86 at Eagle Creek Air Park, and 85 at Shelbyville. Elsewhere across Indiana, skies ranged from sunny to mostly sunny. It was 85 at South Bend, 85 at Fort Wayne, and 86 at Lafayette. Terre Haute reported 84, Bloomington reported 85, and Evansville reported 87. Just outside Indiana, at Champaign, it was sunny, with a temperature of 85. It was mostly sunny, with a temperature of 90 at Chicago, 85 at Dayton, 86 at St. Louis, and 86 at Cincinnati. At Louisville, it was cloudy, with a temperature of 86. Once again, at Indianapolis, it was 87 degrees with mostly sunny skies. This is NOAA All Hazards Radio KEC 74 in Indianapolis. And now a look at your forecast for Indianapolis and central Indiana. Tonight, clear. Lows in the upper 60s. Northeast winds 5 to 10 miles an hour. For Tuesday, sunny, hot with highs in the lower 90s. East winds around 5 miles an hour. Tuesday night, clear. Lows in the lower 70s. South winds around 5 miles an hour, becoming west toward daybreak. For Wednesday, sunny, hot with highs in the mid-90s. West winds around 5 miles an hour. Once again, the forecast for tonight. Clear. Lows in the upper 60s. Northeast winds 5 to 10 miles an hour. Taking a look at the 3 through 7 day forecast for Indianapolis and central Indiana. Wednesday night, clear with lows in the mid-70s. West winds around 5 miles an hour. For Thursday, mostly sunny. Hot with highs in the mid-90s. Thursday night, clear. Lows in the mid-70s. For Friday, sunny. A chance of showers and thunderstorms late in the afternoon. Hot with highs in the lower 90s. Chance of rain 30%. Friday night, mostly clear. Lows in the mid-70s. For Saturday, partly cloudy. A slight chance of showers and thunderstorms through early afternoon, then a chance of showers and thunderstorms late in the afternoon. Hot with highs in the lower 90s. Chance of rain 50%. Saturday night, partly cloudy. A chance of showers and thunderstorms through the late overnight, then a slight chance of showers toward daybreak. Lows in the lower 70s. Chance of rain 30%. For Sunday, partly cloudy with a chance of showers. A slight chance of thunderstorms through early afternoon, then a chance of thunderstorms late in the afternoon. Highs in the upper 80s. Chance of rain 40%. Sunday night, mostly clear with a slight chance of thunderstorms. A chance of showers through the late overnight, then a slight chance of showers toward daybreak. Lows in the upper 60s. Chance of rain 30%. For Monday, mostly sunny. A slight chance of showers and thunderstorms late in the afternoon. Highs in the mid-80s. Chance of rain 20%. The 8 to 14 day outlook for Tuesday, July 21st through Monday, July 27th calls for temperatures to be near normal and precipitation to be above normal. Normal highs for the period are around 85 degrees and normal lows are around 65. The normal precipitation total for the 7 days is around 0.95 inches. The ultraviolet index for Indianapolis on Tuesday will be 10. The Environmental Protection

agency categorizes an index of 10 as very high exposure to ultraviolet radiation. At 3 p.m. at Indianapolis, it was mostly sunny. The temperature was 87 degrees, the dew point 54, and the relative humidity 32%. The wind was northeast at 14 miles an hour. The barometric pressure was 30.17 inches and falling. Around central Indiana, it was sunny, with a temperature of 85 at Muncie, 86 at Eagle Creek Airpark, and 85 at Shelbyville. Elsewhere across Indiana, skies ranged from sunny to mostly sunny. It was 85 at South Bend, 85 at Fort Wayne, and 86 at Lafayette. Terre Haute reported 84, Bloomington reported 85, and Evansville reported 87. Just outside Indiana, at Champaign, it was sunny, with a temperature of 85. It was mostly sunny, with a temperature of 90 at Chicago, 85 at Dayton, 86 at St. Louis, and 86 at Cincinnati. At Louisville, it was cloudy, with a temperature of 86. Once again, at Indianapolis, it was 87 degrees with mostly sunny skies. This is NOAA All Hazards Radio KEC 74 in Indianapolis. And now a look at your forecast for Indianapolis and central Indiana. Tonight, clear. Lows in the upper 60s. Northeast winds 5 to 10 miles an hour. For Tuesday, sunny, hot with highs in the lower 90s. East winds around 5 miles an hour. Tuesday night, clear. Lows in the lower 70s. South winds around 5 miles an hour, becoming west toward daybreak. For Wednesday, sunny, hot with highs in the mid-90s. West winds around 5 miles an hour. Once again, the forecast for tonight. Clear. Lows in the upper 60s. Northeast winds 5 to 10 miles an hour. Taking a look at the 3 through 7 day forecast for Indianapolis and central Indiana. Wednesday night, clear with lows in the mid-70s. West winds around 5 miles an hour. For Thursday, mostly sunny. Hot with highs in the mid-90s. Thursday night, clear. Lows in the mid-70s. For Friday, sunny. A chance of showers and thunderstorms late in the afternoon. Hot with highs in the lower 90s. Chance of rain 30%. Friday night, mostly clear. Lows in the mid-70s. For Saturday, partly cloudy. A slight chance of showers and thunderstorms through early afternoon, then a chance of showers and thunderstorms late in the afternoon. Hot with highs in the lower 90s. Chance of rain 50%. Saturday night, partly cloudy. A chance of showers and thunderstorms through the late overnight, then a slight chance of showers toward daybreak. Lows in the lower 70s. Chance of rain 30%. For Sunday, partly cloudy with a chance of showers. A slight chance of thunderstorms through early afternoon, then a chance of thunderstorms late in the afternoon. Highs in the upper 80s. Chance of rain 40%. Sunday night, mostly clear with a slight chance of thunderstorms. A chance of showers through the late overnight, then a slight chance of showers toward daybreak. Lows in the upper 60s. Chance of rain 30%. For Monday, mostly sunny. A slight chance of showers and thunderstorms late in the afternoon. Highs in the mid-80s. Chance of rain 20%. Taking a look at the 3 through 7 day forecast for Indianapolis and central Indiana. Wednesday night, clear with lows in the mid-70s. West winds around 5 miles an hour. For Thursday, mostly sunny. Hot with highs in the mid-90s. Thursday night, clear. Lows in the mid-70s. For Friday, sunny. A chance of showers and thunderstorms late in the afternoon. Hot with highs in the lower 90s. Chance of rain 30%. Friday night, mostly clear. Lows in the mid-70s. For Saturday, partly cloudy. A slight chance of showers and thunderstorms through early afternoon, then a chance of showers and thunderstorms late in the afternoon. Hot with highs in the lower 90s. Chance of rain 50%.

Saturday night. Partly cloudy. A chance of showers and thunderstorms through the late overnight, then a slight chance of showers toward daybreak. Lows in the lower 70s. Chance of rain 30%. For Sunday, partly cloudy with a chance of showers. A slight chance of thunderstorms through early afternoon, then a chance of thunderstorms late in the afternoon. Highs in the upper 80s. Chance of rain 40%. Sunday night, mostly clear with a slight chance of thunderstorms. A chance of showers through the late overnight, then a slight chance of showers toward daybreak. Lows in the upper 60s. Chance of rain 30%. For Monday, mostly sunny. A slight chance of showers and thunderstorms late in the afternoon. Highs in the mid-80s. Chance of rain 20%. The current time is 3:54 p.m. Eastern Daylight Time. The 8 to 14 day outlook for Tuesday, July 21st through Monday, July 27th calls for temperatures to be near normal and precipitation to be above normal. Normal highs for the period are around 85 degrees and normal lows are around 65. The normal precipitation total for the 7 days is around 0.95 inches. The ultraviolet index for Indianapolis on Tuesday will be 10. The Environmental Protection Agency categorizes an index of 10 as very high exposure to ultraviolet radiation. At 3 p.m. at Indianapolis, it was mostly sunny. The temperature was 87 degrees, the dew point 54, and the relative humidity 32%. The wind was northeast at 14 miles an hour. The barometric pressure was 30.17 inches and falling. Around central Indiana, it was sunny, with a temperature of 85 at Muncie, 86 at Eagle Creek Airpark, and 85 at Shelbyville. Elsewhere across Indiana, skies ranged from sunny to mostly sunny. It was 85 at South Bend, 85 at Fort Wayne, and 86 at Lafayette. Terre Haute reported 84, Bloomington reported 85, and Evansville reported 87. Just outside Indiana, at Champaign, it was sunny, with a temperature of 85. It was mostly sunny, with a temperature of 90 at Chicago, 85 at Dayton, 86 at St. Louis, and 86 at Cincinnati. At Louisville, it was cloudy, with a temperature of 86. Once again, at Indianapolis, it was 87 degrees with mostly sunny skies. This is NOAA All Hazards Radio KEC 74 in Indianapolis. And now a look at your forecast for Indianapolis and central Indiana. Tonight, clear. Lows in the upper 60s. Northeast winds 5 to 10 miles an hour. For Tuesday, sunny, hot with highs in the lower 90s. East winds around 5 miles an hour. Tuesday night, clear. Lows in the lower 70s. South winds around 5 miles an hour, becoming west toward daybreak. For Wednesday, sunny, hot with highs in the mid-90s. West winds around 5 miles an hour. Once again, the forecast for tonight. Clear. Lows in the upper 60s. Northeast winds 5 to 10 miles an hour. Taking a look at the 3 through 7 day forecast for Indianapolis and central Indiana. Wednesday night, clear with lows in the mid-70s. West winds around 5 miles an hour. For Thursday, mostly sunny. Hot with highs in the mid-90s. Thursday night, clear. Lows in the mid-70s. For Friday, sunny. A chance of showers and thunderstorms late in the afternoon. Hot with highs in the lower 90s. Chance of rain 30%. Friday night, mostly clear. Lows in the mid-70s. For Saturday, partly cloudy. A slight chance of showers and thunderstorms through early afternoon, then a chance of showers and thunderstorms late in the afternoon. Hot with highs in the lower 90s. Chance of rain 50%. Saturday night, partly cloudy. A chance of showers and thunderstorms through the late overnight, then a slight chance of showers toward daybreak. Lows in the lower 70s. Chance of rain 30%. For Sunday, partly cloudy with a chance of showers. A slight chance of thunderstorms through early afternoon, then a chance

chance of thunderstorms late in the afternoon. Highs in the upper 80s. Chance of rain 40%. Sunday night. Mostly clear with a slight chance of thunderstorms. A chance of showers through the late overnight. Then a slight chance of showers toward daybreak. Lows in the upper 60s. Chance of rain 30%. For Monday. Mostly sunny. A slight chance of showers and thunderstorms late in the afternoon. Highs in the mid-80s. Chance of rain 20%. The 8 to 14 day outlook for Tuesday, July 21st through Monday, July 27th calls for temperatures to be near normal and precipitation to be above normal. Normal highs for the period are around 85 degrees and normal lows are around 65. The normal precipitation total for the 7 days is around 0.95 inches. The ultraviolet index for Indianapolis on Tuesday will be 10. The Environmental Protection Agency categorizes an index of 10 as very high exposure to ultraviolet radiation. At 3 p.m. at Indianapolis, it was mostly sunny. The temperature was 87 degrees, the dew point 54, and the relative humidity 32%. The wind was northeast at 14 miles an hour. The barometric pressure was 30.17 inches and falling. Around central Indiana, it was sunny, with a temperature of 85 at Muncie, 86 at Eagle Creek Airpark, and 85 at Shelbyville. Elsewhere across Indiana, skies ranged from sunny to mostly sunny. It was 85 at South Bend, 85 at Fort Wayne, and 86 at Lafayette. Terre Haute reported 84, Bloomington reported 85, and Evansville reported 87. Just outside Indiana, at Champaign, it was sunny, with a temperature of 85. It was mostly sunny, with a temperature of 90 at Chicago, 85 at Dayton, 86 at St. Louis, and 86 at Cincinnati. At Louisville, it was cloudy, with a temperature of 86. Once again, at Indianapolis, it was 87 degrees with mostly sunny skies. This is NOAA All Hazards Radio KEC 74 in Indianapolis. And now a look at your forecast for Indianapolis and central Indiana. Tonight, clear. Lows in the upper 60s. Northeast winds 5 to 10 miles an hour. For Tuesday, sunny, hot with highs in the lower 90s. East winds around 5 miles an hour. Tuesday night, clear. Lows in the lower 70s. South winds around 5 miles an hour, becoming west toward daybreak. For Wednesday, sunny, hot with highs in the mid-90s. West winds around 5 miles an hour. Once again, the forecast for tonight. Clear. Lows in the upper 60s. Northeast winds 5 to 10 miles an hour. Now here is the hazardous weather outlook for central Indiana. For the period through tonight, no hazardous weather is expected at this time. And now the extended outlook for the period Tuesday through Sunday. Heat index values approaching 100 degrees are likely on Wednesday and Thursday. Chances for showers and storms return Friday afternoon through the weekend. Spotter information statement. Spotter activation is not anticipated. Taking a look at the 3 through 7 day forecast for Indianapolis and central Indiana. Wednesday night. Clear with lows in the mid-70s. West winds around 5 miles an hour. For Thursday, mostly sunny. Hot with highs in the mid-90s. Thursday night, clear. Lows in the mid-70s. For Friday, sunny. A chance of showers and thunderstorms late in the afternoon. Hot with highs in the lower 90s. Chance of rain 30%. Friday night, mostly clear. Lows in the mid-70s. For Saturday, partly cloudy. A slight chance of showers and thunderstorms through early afternoon, then a chance of showers and thunderstorms late in the afternoon. Hot with highs in the lower 90s. Chance of rain 50%. Saturday night, partly cloudy. A chance of showers and thunderstorms through the late overnight, then a slight chance of showers toward daybreak. Lows in the lower 70s. Chance of rain 30%. For Sunday, partly cloudy with a chance of showers. A slight chance of thunderstorms through early

the afternoon. Then a chance of thunderstorms late in the afternoon. Highs in the upper 80s. Chance of rain 40%. Sunday night. Mostly clear with a slight chance of thunderstorms. A chance of showers through the late overnight. Then a slight chance of showers toward daybreak. Lows in the upper 60s. Chance of rain 30%. For Monday. Mostly sunny. A slight chance of showers and thunderstorms late in the afternoon. Highs in the mid-80s. Chance of rain 20%. The 8 to 14 day outlook for Tuesday, July 21st through Monday, July 27th calls for temperatures to be near normal and precipitation to be above normal. Normal highs for the period are around 85 degrees and normal lows are around 65. The normal precipitation total for the 7 days is around 0.95 inches. The ultraviolet index for Indianapolis on Tuesday will be 10. The Environmental Protection Agency categorizes an index of 10 as very high exposure to ultraviolet radiation. At 3 p.m. at Indianapolis, it was mostly sunny. The temperature was 87 degrees, the dew point 54, and the relative humidity 32%. The wind was northeast at 14 miles an hour. The barometric pressure was 30.17 inches and falling. Around central Indiana, it was sunny, with a temperature of 85 at Muncie, 86 at Eagle Creek Air Park, and 85 at Shelbyville. Elsewhere across Indiana, skies ranged from sunny to mostly sunny. It was 85 at South Bend, 85 at Fort Wayne, and 86 at Lafayette. Terre Haute reported 84, Bloomington reported 85, and Evansville reported 87. Just outside Indiana, at Champaign, it was sunny, with a temperature of 85. It was mostly sunny, with a temperature of 90 at Chicago, 85 at Dayton, 86 at St. Louis, and 86 at Cincinnati. At Louisville, it was cloudy, with a temperature of 86. Once again, at Indianapolis, it was 87 degrees with mostly sunny skies. This is NOAA All Hazards Radio KEC 74 in Indianapolis. And now a look at your forecast for Indianapolis and central Indiana. Tonight, clear. Lows in the upper 60s. Northeast winds 5 to 10 miles an hour. For Tuesday, sunny, hot with highs in the lower 90s. East winds around 5 miles an hour. Tuesday night, clear. Lows in the lower 70s. South winds around 5 miles an hour, becoming west toward daybreak. For Wednesday, sunny, hot with highs in the mid-90s. West winds around 5 miles an hour. Once again, the forecast for tonight. Clear. Lows in the upper 60s. Northeast winds 5 to 10 miles an hour. Taking a look at the 3 through 7 day forecast for Indianapolis and central Indiana. Wednesday night, clear with lows in the mid-70s. West winds around 5 miles an hour. For Thursday, mostly sunny. Hot with highs in the mid-90s. Thursday night, clear. Lows in the mid-70s. For Friday, sunny. A chance of showers and thunderstorms late in the afternoon. Hot with highs in the lower 90s. Chance of rain 30%. Friday night, mostly clear. Lows in the mid-70s. For Saturday, partly cloudy. A slight chance of showers and thunderstorms through early afternoon, then a chance of showers and thunderstorms late in the afternoon. Hot with highs in the lower 90s. Chance of rain 50%. Saturday night, partly cloudy. A chance of showers and thunderstorms through the late overnight, then a slight chance of showers toward daybreak. Lows in the lower 70s. Chance of rain 30%. For Sunday, partly cloudy with a chance of showers. A slight chance of thunderstorms through early afternoon, then a chance of thunderstorms late in the afternoon. Highs in the upper 80s. Chance of rain 40%. Sunday night, mostly clear with a slight chance of thunderstorms. A chance of showers through the late overnight, then a slight chance of showers toward daybreak. Lows in the upper 60s. Chance of rain 30%. For Monday, mostly sunny. A slight chance of

showers and thunderstorms late in the afternoon. Highs in the mid-80s. Chance of rain 20%. The current time is 4:09 p.m. Eastern Daylight Time. The 8 to 14 day outlook for Tuesday, July 21st through Monday, July 27th calls for temperatures to be near normal and precipitation to be above normal. Normal highs for the period are around 85 degrees and normal lows are around 65. The normal precipitation total for the 7 days is around 0.95 inches. The ultraviolet index for Indianapolis on Tuesday will be 10. The Environmental Protection Agency categorizes an index of 10 as very high exposure to ultraviolet radiation. At 3 p.m., at Indianapolis, it was mostly sunny. The temperature was 87 degrees, the dew point 54, and the relative humidity 32%. The wind was northeast at 14 miles an hour. The barometric pressure was 30.17 inches and falling. Around central Indiana, it was sunny, with a temperature of 85 at Muncie, 86 at Eagle Creek Air Park, and 85 at Shelbyville. Elsewhere across Indiana, skies ranged from sunny to mostly sunny. It was 85 at South Bend, 85 at Fort Wayne, and 86 at Lafayette. Terre Haute reported 84, Bloomington reported 85, and Evansville reported 87. Just outside Indiana, at Champaign, it was sunny, with a temperature of 85. It was mostly sunny, with a temperature of 90 at Chicago, 85 at Dayton, 86 at St. Louis, and 86 at Cincinnati. At Louisville, it was cloudy, with a temperature of 86. Once again, at Indianapolis, it was 87 degrees with mostly sunny skies. At 4 p.m., at Indianapolis, it was mostly sunny. The temperature was 87 degrees, the dew point 55, and the relative humidity 33%. The wind was northeast at 10 miles an hour. The barometric pressure was 30.16 inches and falling. Around central Indiana, it was sunny, with a temperature of 86 at Muncie, 83 at Zionsville, and 86 at Eagle Creek Air Park. At Shelbyville, it was mostly sunny, with a temperature of 85. Elsewhere across Indiana, skies ranged from sunny to mostly sunny. It was 86 at South Bend, 87 at Fort Wayne, and 86 at Lafayette. Terre Haute reported 86, Bloomington reported 86, and Evansville reported 88. Just outside Indiana, it was sunny, with a temperature of 91 at Chicago, and 85 at Champaign. It was mostly sunny, with a temperature of 87 at Cincinnati, and 88 at Louisville. At Dayton, it was partly sunny, with a temperature of 86. Once again, at Indianapolis, it was 87 degrees with mostly sunny skies. This is NOAA All Hazards Radio KEC 74 in Indianapolis. And now a look at your forecast for Indianapolis and central Indiana. Tonight, clear. Lows in the upper 60s. Northeast winds 5 to 10 miles an hour. For Tuesday, sunny, hot with highs in the lower 90s. East winds around 5 miles an hour. Tuesday night, clear. Lows in the lower 70s. South winds around 5 miles an hour, becoming west toward daybreak. For Wednesday, sunny, hot with highs in the mid-90s. West winds around 5 miles an hour. Once again, the forecast for tonight. Clear. Lows in the upper 60s. Northeast winds 5 to 10 miles an hour. Taking a look at the 3 through 7 day forecast for Indianapolis and central Indiana. Wednesday night, clear with lows in the mid-70s. West winds around 5 miles an hour. For Thursday, mostly sunny. Hot with highs in the mid-90s. Thursday night, clear. Lows in the mid-70s. For Friday, sunny. A chance of showers and thunderstorms late in the afternoon. Hot with highs in the lower 90s. Chance of rain 30%. Friday night, mostly clear. Lows in the mid-70s. For Saturday, partly cloudy. A slight chance of showers and thunderstorms through early afternoon, then a chance of showers and thunderstorms late in the afternoon. Hot with highs in the lower 90s.

chance of rain 50%. Saturday night, partly cloudy. A chance of showers and thunderstorms through the late overnight, then a slight chance of showers toward daybreak. Lows in the lower 70s. Chance of rain 30%. For Sunday, partly cloudy with a chance of showers. A slight chance of thunderstorms through early afternoon, then a chance of thunderstorms late in the afternoon. Highs in the upper 80s. Chance of rain 40%. Sunday night, mostly clear with a slight chance of thunderstorms. A chance of showers through the late overnight, then a slight chance of showers toward daybreak. Lows in the upper 60s. Chance of rain 30%. For Monday, mostly sunny. A slight chance of showers and thunderstorms late in the afternoon. Highs in the mid-80s. Chance of rain 20%. The 8 to 14 day outlook for Tuesday, July 21st through Monday, July 27th calls for temperatures to be near normal and precipitation to be above normal. Normal highs for the period are around 85 degrees and normal lows are around 65. The normal precipitation total for the 7 days is around 0.95 inches. The ultraviolet index for Indianapolis on Tuesday will be 10. The Environmental Protection Agency categorizes an index of 10 as very high exposure to ultraviolet radiation. At 4 p.m. at Indianapolis, it was mostly sunny. The temperature was 87 degrees, the dew point 55, and the relative humidity 33%. The wind was northeast at 10 miles an hour. The barometric pressure was 30.16 inches and falling. Around central Indiana, it was sunny, with a temperature of 86 at Muncie, 83 at Zionsville, and 86 at Eagle Creek Air Park. At Shelbyville, it was mostly sunny, with a temperature of 85. Elsewhere across Indiana, skies ranged from sunny to mostly sunny. It was 86 at South Bend, 87 at Fort Wayne, and 86 at Lafayette. Terre Haute reported 86, Bloomington reported 86, and Evansville reported 88. Just outside Indiana, it was sunny, with a temperature of 91 at Chicago, and 85 at Champaign. It was mostly sunny, with a temperature of 87 at Cincinnati, and 88 at Louisville. At Dayton, it was partly sunny, with a temperature of 86. Once again, at Indianapolis it was 87 degrees with mostly sunny skies. This is NOAA All Hazards Radio KEC 74 in Indianapolis. And now a look at your forecast for Indianapolis and central Indiana. Tonight, clear. Lows in the upper 60s. Northeast winds 5 to 10 miles an hour. For Tuesday, sunny, hot with highs in the lower 90s. East winds around 5 miles an hour. Tuesday night, clear. Lows in the lower 70s. South winds around 5 miles an hour, becoming west toward daybreak. For Wednesday, sunny, hot with highs in the mid-90s. West winds around 5 miles an hour. Once again, the forecast for tonight. Clear. Lows in the upper 60s. Northeast winds 5 to 10 miles an hour. Taking a look at the 3 through 7 day forecast for Indianapolis and central Indiana. Wednesday night, clear with lows in the mid-70s. West winds around 5 miles an hour. For Thursday, mostly sunny. Hot with highs in the mid-90s. Thursday night, clear. Lows in the mid-70s. For Friday, sunny. A chance of showers and thunderstorms late in the afternoon. Hot with highs in the lower 90s. Chance of rain 30%. Friday night, mostly clear. Lows in the mid-70s. For Saturday, partly cloudy. A slight chance of showers and thunderstorms through early afternoon, then a chance of showers and thunderstorms late in the afternoon. Hot with highs in the lower 90s. Chance of rain 50%. Saturday night, partly cloudy. A chance of showers and thunderstorms through the late overnight, then a slight chance of showers toward daybreak. Lows in the lower 70s. Chance of rain 30%. For Sunday, partly cloudy with a chance of showers. A slight chance of thunderstorms through early afternoon,

Then a chance of thunderstorms late in the afternoon. Highs in the upper 80s. Chance of rain 40%. Sunday night. Mostly clear with a slight chance of thunderstorms. A chance of showers through the late overnight. Then a slight chance of showers toward daybreak. Lows in the upper 60s. Chance of rain 30%. For Monday. Mostly sunny. A slight chance of showers and thunderstorms late in the afternoon. Highs in the mid-80s. Chance of rain 20%. The 8 to 14 day outlook for Tuesday, July 21st through Monday, July 27th calls for temperatures to be near normal and precipitation to be above normal. Normal highs for the period are around 85 degrees and normal lows are around 65. The normal precipitation total for the 7 days is around 0.95 inches. The ultraviolet index for Indianapolis on Tuesday will be 10. The Environmental Protection Agency categorizes an index of 10 as very high exposure to ultraviolet radiation. At 4 p.m. at Indianapolis, it was mostly sunny. The temperature was 87 degrees, the dew point 55, and the relative humidity 33%. The wind was northeast at 10 miles an hour. The barometric pressure was 30.16 inches and falling. Around central Indiana, it was sunny, with a temperature of 86 at Muncie, 83 at Zionsville, and 86 at Eagle Creek Air Park. At Shelbyville, it was mostly sunny, with a temperature of 85. Elsewhere across Indiana, skies ranged from sunny to mostly sunny. It was 86 at South Bend, 87 at Fort Wayne, and 86 at Lafayette. Terre Haute reported 86, Bloomington reported 86, and Evansville reported 88. Just outside Indiana, it was sunny, with a temperature of 91 at Chicago, and 85 at Champaign. It was mostly sunny, with a temperature of 87 at Cincinnati, and 88 at Louisville. At Dayton, it was partly sunny, with a temperature of 86. Once again, at Indianapolis, it was 87 degrees with mostly sunny skies. This is NOAA All Hazards Radio KEC 74 in Indianapolis. And now a look at your forecast for Indianapolis and central Indiana. Tonight, clear. Lows in the upper 60s. Northeast winds 5 to 10 miles an hour. For Tuesday, sunny, hot with highs in the lower 90s. East winds around 5 miles an hour. Tuesday night, clear. Lows in the lower 70s. South winds around 5 miles an hour, becoming west toward daybreak. For Wednesday, sunny, hot with highs in the mid-90s. West winds around 5 miles an hour. Once again, the forecast for tonight. Clear. Lows in the upper 60s. Northeast winds 5 to 10 miles an hour. Now here is the hazardous weather outlook for central Indiana. For the period through tonight, no hazardous weather is expected at this time. And now the extended outlook for the period Tuesday through Sunday. Heat index values approaching 100 degrees are likely on Wednesday and Thursday. Chances for showers and storms return Friday afternoon through the weekend. Spotter information statement, spotter activation is not anticipated. Taking a look at the 3 through 7 day forecast for Indianapolis and central Indiana. Wednesday night, clear with lows in the mid-70s. West winds around 5 miles an hour. For Thursday, mostly sunny. Hot with highs in the mid-90s. Thursday night, clear. Lows in the mid-70s. For Friday, sunny. A chance of showers and thunderstorms late in the afternoon. Hot with highs in the lower 90s. Chance of rain 30%. Friday night, mostly clear. Lows in the mid-70s. For Saturday, partly cloudy. A slight chance of showers and thunderstorms through early afternoon, then a chance of showers and thunderstorms late in the afternoon. Hot with highs in the lower 90s. Chance of rain 50%. Saturday night, partly cloudy. A chance of showers and thunderstorms through the late overnight, then a slight chance of showers toward daybreak. Lows in the lower 70s. Chance of rain 30%. For Sunday,
partly cloudy with a chance of showers. A slight chance of thunderstorms through early afternoon, then a chance of thunderstorms late in the afternoon. Highs in the upper 80s. Chance of rain 40%. Sunday night. Mostly clear with a slight chance of thunderstorms. A chance of showers through the late overnight, then a slight chance of showers toward daybreak. Lows in the upper 60s. Chance of rain 30%. For Monday, mostly sunny. A slight chance of showers and thunderstorms late in the afternoon. Highs in the mid-80s. Chance of rain 20%. The current time is 4:24 p.m. Eastern Daylight Time. The 8 to 14 day outlook for Tuesday, July 21st through Monday, July 27th calls for temperatures to be near normal and precipitation to be above normal. Normal highs for the period are around 85 degrees and normal lows are around 65. The normal precipitation total for the 7 days is around 0.95 inches. The ultraviolet index for Indianapolis on Tuesday will be 10. The Environmental Protection Agency categorizes an index of 10 as very high exposure to ultraviolet radiation. At 4 p.m. at Indianapolis, it was mostly sunny. The temperature was 87 degrees, the dew point 55, and the relative humidity 33%. The wind was northeast at 10 miles an hour. The barometric pressure was 30.16 inches and falling. Around central Indiana, it was sunny, with a temperature of 86 at Muncie, 83 at Zionsville, and 86 at Eagle Creek Air Park. At Shelbyville, it was mostly sunny, with a temperature of 85. Elsewhere across Indiana, skies ranged from sunny to mostly sunny. It was 86 at South Bend, 87 at Fort Wayne, and 86 at Lafayette. Terre Haute reported 86, Bloomington reported 86, and Evansville reported 88. Just outside Indiana, it was sunny, with a temperature of 91 at Chicago, and 85 at Champaign. It was mostly sunny, with a temperature of 87 at Cincinnati, and 88 at Louisville. At Dayton, it was partly sunny, with a temperature of 86. Once again, at Indianapolis it was 87 degrees with mostly sunny skies. This is NOAA All Hazards Radio KEC 74 in Indianapolis. And now a look at your forecast for Indianapolis and central Indiana. Tonight, clear. Lows in the upper 60s. Northeast winds 5 to 10 miles an hour. For Tuesday, sunny, hot with highs in the lower 90s. East winds around 5 miles an hour. Tuesday night, clear. Lows in the lower 70s. South winds around 5 miles an hour, becoming west toward daybreak. For Wednesday, sunny, hot with highs in the mid-90s. West winds around 5 miles an hour. Once again, the forecast for tonight. Clear. Lows in the upper 60s. Northeast winds 5 to 10 miles an hour. Taking a look at the 3 through 7 day forecast for Indianapolis and central Indiana. Wednesday night, clear with lows in the mid-70s. West winds around 5 miles an hour. For Thursday, mostly sunny. Hot with highs in the mid-90s. Thursday night, clear. Lows in the mid-70s. For Friday, sunny. A chance of showers and thunderstorms late in the afternoon. Hot with highs in the lower 90s. Chance of rain 30%. Friday night, mostly clear. Lows in the mid-70s. For Saturday, partly cloudy. A slight chance of showers and thunderstorms through early afternoon, then a chance of showers and thunderstorms late in the afternoon. Hot with highs in the lower 90s. Chance of rain 50%. Saturday night, partly cloudy. A chance of showers and thunderstorms through the late overnight, then a slight chance of showers toward daybreak. Lows in the lower 70s. Chance of rain 30%. For Sunday, partly cloudy with a chance of showers. A slight chance of thunderstorms through early afternoon, then a chance of thunderstorms late in the afternoon. Highs in the upper 80s. Chance of rain 40%. Sunday night, mostly clear with a slight chance of thunderstorms.

a chance of showers through the late overnight, then a slight chance of showers toward daybreak. Lows in the upper 60s. Chance of rain 30%. For Monday, mostly sunny. A slight chance of showers and thunderstorms late in the afternoon. Highs in the mid-80s. Chance of rain 20%. The 8 to 14 day outlook for Tuesday, July 21st through Monday, July 27th calls for temperatures to be near normal and precipitation to be above normal. Normal highs for the period are around 85 degrees and normal lows are around 65. The normal precipitation total for the 7 days is around 0.95 inches. The ultraviolet index for Indianapolis on Tuesday will be 10. The Environmental Protection Agency categorizes an index of 10 as very high exposure to ultraviolet radiation. At 4 p.m. at Indianapolis, it was mostly sunny. The temperature was 87 degrees, the dew point 55, and the relative humidity 33%. The wind was northeast at 10 miles an hour. The barometric pressure was 30.16 inches and falling. Around central Indiana, it was sunny, with a temperature of 86 at Muncie, 83 at Zionsville, and 86 at Eagle Creek Air Park. At Shelbyville, it was mostly sunny, with a temperature of 85. Elsewhere across Indiana, skies ranged from sunny to mostly sunny. It was 86 at South Bend, 87 at Fort Wayne, and 86 at Lafayette. Terre Haute reported 86, Bloomington reported 86, and Evansville reported 88. Just outside Indiana, it was sunny, with a temperature of 91 at Chicago and 85 at Champaign. It was mostly sunny, with a temperature of 87 at Cincinnati and 88 at Louisville. At Dayton, it was partly sunny, with a temperature of 86. Once again, at Indianapolis, it was 87 degrees with mostly sunny skies. This is NOAA All Hazards Radio KEC 74 in Indianapolis. And now a look at your forecast for Indianapolis and central Indiana. Tonight, clear. Lows in the upper 60s. Northeast winds 5 to 10 miles an hour. For Tuesday, sunny, hot with highs in the lower 90s. East winds around 5 miles an hour. Tuesday night, clear. Lows in the lower 70s. South winds around 5 miles an hour, becoming west toward daybreak. For Wednesday, sunny, hot with highs in the mid-90s. West winds around 5 miles an hour. Once again, the forecast for tonight. Clear. Lows in the upper 60s. Northeast winds 5 to 10 miles an hour. Taking a look at the 3 through 7 day forecast for Indianapolis and central Indiana. Wednesday night, clear with lows in the mid-70s. West winds around 5 miles an hour. For Thursday, mostly sunny. Hot with highs in the mid-90s. Thursday night, clear. Lows in the mid-70s. For Friday, sunny. A chance of showers and thunderstorms late in the afternoon. Hot with highs in the lower 90s. Chance of rain 30%. Friday night, mostly clear. Lows in the mid-70s. For Saturday, partly cloudy. A slight chance of showers and thunderstorms through early afternoon, then a chance of showers and thunderstorms late in the afternoon. Hot with highs in the lower 90s. Chance of rain 50%. Saturday night, partly cloudy. A chance of showers and thunderstorms through the late overnight, with highs in the lower 90s. Chance of rain 50%. Saturday night, partly cloudy. A chance of showers and thunderstorms through the late overnight, then a slight chance of showers toward daybreak. Lows in the lower 70s. Chance of rain 30%. For Sunday, partly cloudy with a chance of showers. A slight chance of thunderstorms through early afternoon, then a chance of thunderstorms late in the afternoon. Highs in the upper 80s. Chance of rain 40%. Sunday night. Mostly clear with a slight chance of thunderstorms. A chance of showers through the late overnight, then a slight chance of showers toward daybreak. Lows in the upper 60s. Chance of rain 30%. For Monday. Mostly sunny.

At Indianapolis, it was mostly sunny. The temperature was 87 degrees, the dew point 55, and the relative humidity 33%. The wind was northeast at 10 miles an hour. The barometric pressure was 30.16 inches and falling. Around central Indiana, it was sunny, with a temperature of 86 at Muncie, 83 at Zionsville, and 86 at Eagle Creek Air Park. At Shelbyville, it was mostly sunny, with a temperature of 85. Elsewhere across Indiana, skies ranged from sunny to mostly sunny. It was 86 at South Bend, 87 at Fort Wayne, and 86 at Lafayette. Terre Haute reported 86, Bloomington reported 86, and Evansville reported 88. Just outside Indiana, it was sunny, with a temperature of 91 at Chicago, and 85 at Champaign. It was mostly sunny, with a temperature of 87 at Cincinnati, and 88 at Louisville. At Dayton, it was partly sunny, with a temperature of 86. Once again, at Indianapolis it was 87 degrees with mostly sunny skies. This is NOAA All Hazards Radio KEC 74 in Indianapolis. And now a look at your forecast for Indianapolis and central Indiana. Tonight, clear. Lows in the upper 60s. Northeast winds 5 to 10 miles an hour. For Tuesday, sunny, hot with highs in the lower 90s. East winds around 5 miles an hour. Tuesday night, clear. Lows in the lower 70s. South winds around 5 miles an hour, becoming west toward daybreak. For Wednesday, sunny, hot with highs in the mid-90s. West winds around 5 miles an hour. Once again, the forecast for tonight. Clear. Lows in the upper 60s. Northeast winds 5 to 10 miles an hour. Taking a look at the 3 through 7 day forecast for Indianapolis and central Indiana. Wednesday night. Clear with lows in the mid-70s. West winds around 5 miles an hour. For Thursday. Mostly sunny. Hot with highs in the mid-90s. Thursday night. Clear. Lows in the mid-70s. For Friday. Sunny. A chance of showers and thunderstorms late in the afternoon. Hot with highs in the lower 90s. Chance of rain 30%. Friday night. Mostly clear. Lows in the mid-70s. For Saturday. Partly cloudy. A slight chance of showers and thunderstorms through early afternoon. Then a chance of showers and thunderstorms late in the afternoon. Hot with highs in the lower 90s. Chance of rain 50%. Saturday night. Partly cloudy. A chance of showers and thunderstorms through the late overnight, then a slight chance of showers toward daybreak. Lows in the lower 70s. Chance of rain 30%. For Sunday, partly cloudy with a chance of showers. A slight chance of thunderstorms through early afternoon, then a chance of thunderstorms late in the afternoon. Highs in the upper 80s. Chance of rain 40%. Sunday night, mostly clear with a slight chance of thunderstorms. A chance of showers through the late overnight, then a slight chance of showers toward daybreak. Lows in the upper 60s. Chance of rain 30%. For Monday, mostly sunny. A slight chance of showers and thunderstorms late in the afternoon. Highs in the mid-80s. Chance of rain 20%. The current time is 4:38 p.m. Eastern Daylight Time. The 8 to 14 day outlook for Tuesday, July 21st through Monday, July 27th calls for temperatures to be near normal and precipitation to be above normal. Normal highs for the period are around 85 degrees and normal lows are around 65. The normal precipitation total for the 7 days is around 0.95 inches. The ultraviolet index for Indianapolis on Tuesday will be 10. The Environmental Protection Agency categorizes an index of 10 as very high exposure to ultraviolet radiation. At 4 p.m., at Indianapolis, it was mostly sunny. The temperature was 87 degrees, the dew point 55, and the relative humidity 33%. The wind was northeast at 10 miles an hour. The barometric pressure was 30.16 inches and falling. Around central

Vienna, it was sunny, with a temperature of 86 at Muncie, 83 at Zionsville, and 86 at Eagle Creek Air Park. At Shelbyville, it was mostly sunny, with a temperature of 85. Elsewhere across Indiana, skies ranged from sunny to mostly sunny. It was 86 at South Bend, 87 at Fort Wayne, and 86 at Lafayette. Terre Haute reported 86, Bloomington reported 86, and Evansville reported 88. Just outside Indiana, it was sunny, with a temperature of 91 at Chicago, and 85 at Champaign. It was mostly sunny, with a temperature of 87 at Cincinnati, and 88 at Louisville. At Dayton, it was partly sunny, with a temperature of 86. Once again, at Indianapolis it was 87 degrees with mostly sunny skies. This is NOAA All Hazards Radio KEC 74 in Indianapolis. And now a look at your forecast for Indianapolis and central Indiana. Tonight, clear. Lows in the upper 60s. Northeast winds 5 to 10 miles an hour. For Tuesday, sunny, hot with highs in the lower 90s. East winds around 5 miles an hour. Tuesday night, clear. Lows in the lower 70s. South winds around 5 miles an hour, becoming west toward daybreak. For Wednesday, sunny, hot with highs in the mid-90s. West winds around 5 miles an hour. Once again, the forecast for tonight. Clear. Lows in the upper 60s. Northeast winds 5 to 10 miles an hour. Taking a look at the 3 through 7 day forecast for Indianapolis and central Indiana. Wednesday night, clear with lows in the mid-70s. West winds around 5 miles an hour. For Thursday, mostly sunny. Hot with highs in the mid-90s. Thursday night, clear. Lows in the mid-70s. For Friday, sunny. A chance of showers and thunderstorms late in the afternoon. Hot with highs in the lower 90s. Chance of rain 30%. Friday night, mostly clear. Lows in the mid-70s. For Saturday, partly cloudy. A slight chance of showers and thunderstorms through early afternoon, then a chance of showers and thunderstorms late in the afternoon. Hot with highs in the lower 90s. Chance of rain 50%. Saturday night, partly cloudy. A chance of showers and thunderstorms through the late overnight, then a slight chance of showers toward daybreak. Lows in the lower 70s. Chance of rain 30%. For Sunday, partly cloudy with a chance of showers. A slight chance of thunderstorms through early afternoon, then a chance of thunderstorms late in the afternoon. Highs in the upper 80s. Chance of rain 40%. Sunday night, mostly clear with a slight chance of thunderstorms. A chance of showers through the late overnight, then a slight chance of showers toward daybreak. Lows in the upper 60s. Chance of rain 30%. For Monday, mostly sunny. A slight chance of showers and thunderstorms late in the afternoon. Highs in the mid-80s. Chance of rain 20%. Now here is the hazardous weather outlook for central Indiana. For the period through tonight, no hazardous weather is expected at this time. And now the extended outlook for the period Tuesday through Sunday. Heat index values approaching 100 degrees are likely on Wednesday and Thursday. Chances for showers and storms return Friday afternoon through the weekend. Spotter information statement, spotter activation is not anticipated. The 8 to 14 day outlook for Tuesday, July 21st through Monday, July 27th calls for temperatures to be near normal and precipitation to be above normal. Normal highs for the period are around 85 degrees and normal lows are around 65. The normal precipitation total for the 7 days is around 0.95 inches. The ultraviolet index for Indianapolis on Tuesday will be 10. The Environmental Protection Agency categorizes an index of 10 as very high exposure to ultraviolet radiation. At 4 p.m., at Indianapolis, it was mostly sunny. The temperature was 87 degrees, the dew point 55, and the relative humidity 33%. The wind was northeast at 10 miles an hour.

The barometric pressure was 30.16 inches and falling. Around central Indiana, it was sunny, with a temperature of 86 at Muncie, 83 at Zionsville, and 86 at Eagle Creek Air Park. At Shelbyville, it was mostly sunny, with a temperature of 85. Elsewhere across Indiana, skies ranged from sunny to mostly sunny. It was 86 at South Bend, 87 at Fort Wayne, and 86 at Lafayette. Terre Haute reported 86, Bloomington reported 86, and Evansville reported 88. Just outside Indiana, it was sunny, with a temperature of 91 at Chicago, and 85 at Champaign. It was mostly sunny, with a temperature of 87 at Cincinnati, and 88 at Louisville. At Dayton, it was partly sunny, with a temperature of 86. Once again, at Indianapolis, it was 87 degrees with mostly sunny skies. This is NOAA All Hazards Radio KEC 74 in Indianapolis. And now a look at your forecast for Indianapolis and central Indiana. Tonight, clear. Lows in the upper 60s. Northeast winds 5 to 10 miles an hour. For Tuesday, sunny, hot with highs in the lower 90s. East winds around 5 miles an hour. Tuesday night, clear. Lows in the lower 70s. South winds around 5 miles an hour, becoming west toward daybreak. For Wednesday, sunny, hot with highs in the mid-90s. West winds around 5 miles an hour. Once again, the forecast for tonight. Clear. Lows in the upper 60s. Northeast winds 5 to 10 miles an hour. Taking a look at the 3-7 day forecast for Indianapolis and central Indiana. Wednesday night, clear with lows in the mid-70s. West winds around 5 miles an hour. For Thursday, mostly sunny. Hot with highs in the mid-90s. Thursday night, clear. Lows in the mid-70s. For Friday, sunny. A chance of showers and thunderstorms late in the afternoon. Hot with highs in the lower 90s. Chance of rain 30%. Friday night, mostly clear. Lows in the mid-70s. For Saturday, partly cloudy. A slight chance of showers and thunderstorms through early afternoon, then a chance of showers and thunderstorms late in the afternoon. Hot with highs in the lower 90s. Chance of rain 50%. Saturday night, partly cloudy. A chance of showers and thunderstorms through the late overnight, then a slight chance of showers toward daybreak. Lows in the lower 70s. Chance of rain 30%. For Sunday, partly cloudy with a chance of showers. A slight chance of thunderstorms through early afternoon, then a chance of thunderstorms late in the afternoon. Highs in the upper 80s. Chance of rain 40%. Sunday night, mostly clear with a slight chance of thunderstorms. A chance of showers through the late overnight, then a slight chance of showers toward daybreak. Lows in the upper 60s. Chance of rain 30%. For Monday, mostly sunny. A slight chance of showers and thunderstorms late in the afternoon. Highs in the mid-80s. Chance of rain 20%. The 8-14 day outlook for Tuesday, July 21st through Monday, July 27th, calls for temperatures to be near normal and precipitation to be above normal. Normal highs for the period are around 85 degrees, and normal lows are around 65. The normal precipitation total for the 7 days is around 0.95 inches. The ultraviolet index for Indianapolis on Tuesday will be 10. The Environmental Protection Agency categorizes an index of 10 as very high exposure to ultraviolet radiation. At 4 p.m., at Indianapolis, it was mostly sunny. The temperature was 87 degrees, the dew point 55, and the relative humidity 33%. The wind was northeast at 10 miles an hour. The barometric pressure was 30.16 inches and falling. Around central Indiana, it was sunny, with a temperature of 86 at Muncie, 83 at Zionsville, and 86 at Eagle Creek Air Park. At Shelbyville, it was mostly sunny, with a temperature of 85. Elsewhere across Indiana, skies ranged from sunny to mostly sunny,

86 at South Bend, 87 at Fort Wayne, and 86 at Lafayette. Terre Haute reported 86, Bloomington reported 86, and Evansville reported 88. Just outside Indiana, it was sunny, with a temperature of 91 at Chicago, and 85 at Champaign. It was mostly sunny, with a temperature of 87 at Cincinnati, and 88 at Louisville. At Dayton, it was partly sunny, with a temperature of 86. Once again, at Indianapolis it was 87 degrees with mostly sunny skies. This is NOAA All Hazards Radio KEC 74 in Indianapolis. And now a look at your forecast for Indianapolis and central Indiana. Tonight, clear. Lows in the upper 60s. Northeast winds 5 to 10 miles an hour. For Tuesday, sunny, hot with highs in the lower 90s. East winds around 5 miles an hour. Tuesday night, clear. Lows in the lower 70s. South winds around 5 miles an hour, becoming west toward daybreak. For Wednesday, sunny, hot with highs in the mid-90s. West winds around 5 miles an hour. Once again, the forecast for tonight. Clear. Lows in the upper 60s. Northeast winds 5 to 10 miles an hour. Taking a look at the 3 through 7 day forecast for Indianapolis and central Indiana. Wednesday night. Clear with lows in the mid-70s. West winds around 5 miles an hour. For Thursday, mostly sunny. Hot with highs in the mid-90s. Thursday night, clear. Lows in the mid-70s. For Friday, sunny. A chance of showers and thunderstorms late in the afternoon. Hot with highs in the lower 90s. Chance of rain 30%. Friday night, mostly clear. Lows in the mid-70s. For Saturday, partly cloudy. A slight chance of showers and thunderstorms through early afternoon, then a chance of showers and thunderstorms late in the afternoon. Hot with highs in the lower 90s. Chance of rain 50%. Saturday night, partly cloudy. A chance of showers and thunderstorms through the late overnight, then a slight chance of showers toward daybreak. Lows in the lower 70s. Chance of rain 30%. For Sunday, partly cloudy with a chance of showers. A slight chance of thunderstorms through early afternoon, then a chance of thunderstorms late in the afternoon. Highs in the upper 80s. Chance of rain 40%. Sunday night, mostly clear with a slight chance of thunderstorms. A chance of showers through the late overnight, then a slight chance of showers toward daybreak. Lows in the upper 60s. Chance of rain 30%. For Monday, mostly sunny. A slight chance of showers and thunderstorms late in the afternoon. Highs in the mid-80s. Chance of rain 20%. The 8 to 14 day outlook for Tuesday, July 21st through Monday, July 27th calls for temperatures to be near normal and precipitation to be above normal. Normal highs for the period are around 85 degrees and normal lows are around 65. The normal precipitation total for the 7 days is around 0.95 inches. The current time is 4:53 p.m. Eastern Daylight Time. The ultraviolet index for Indianapolis on Tuesday will be 10. The Environmental Protection Agency categorizes an index of 10 as very high exposure to ultraviolet radiation. At 4 p.m. at Indianapolis, it was mostly sunny. The temperature was 87 degrees. The dew point 55, and the relative humidity 33%. The wind was northeast at 10 miles an hour. The barometric pressure was 30.16 inches and falling. Around central Indiana, it was sunny, with a temperature of 86 at Muncie, 83 at Zionsville, and 86 at Eagle Creek Air Park. At Shelbyville, it was mostly sunny, with a temperature of 85. Elsewhere across Indiana, skies ranged from sunny to mostly sunny. It was 86 at South Bend, 87 at Fort Wayne, and 86 at Lafayette. Terre Haute reported 86, Bloomington reported 86, and Evansville reported 88. Just outside Indiana, it was sunny, with a temperature of 91 at Chicago and 85 at Champaign.

It was mostly sunny, with a temperature of 87 at Cincinnati and 88 at Louisville. At Dayton, it was partly sunny, with a temperature of 86. Once again, at Indianapolis, it was 87 degrees with mostly sunny skies. This is NOAA All Hazards Radio KEC 74 in Indianapolis. And now a look at your forecast for Indianapolis and central Indiana. Tonight, clear. Lows in the upper 60s. Northeast winds 5 to 10 miles an hour. For Tuesday, sunny, hot with highs in the lower 90s. East winds around 5 miles an hour. Tuesday night, clear. Lows in the lower 70s. South winds around 5 miles an hour, becoming west toward daybreak. For Wednesday, sunny, hot with highs in the mid-90s. West winds around 5 miles an hour. Once again, the forecast for tonight. Clear. Lows in the upper 60s. Northeast winds 5 to 10 miles an hour. Taking a look at the 3 through 7 day forecast for Indianapolis and central Indiana. Wednesday night. Clear with lows in the mid-70s. West winds around 5 miles an hour. For Thursday, mostly sunny. Hot with highs in the mid-90s. Thursday night, clear. Lows in the mid-70s. For Friday, sunny. A chance of showers and thunderstorms late in the afternoon. Hot with highs in the lower 90s. Chance of rain 30%. Friday night, mostly clear. Lows in the mid-70s. For Saturday, partly cloudy. A slight chance of showers and thunderstorms through early afternoon, then a chance of showers and thunderstorms late in the afternoon. Hot with highs in the lower 90s. Chance of rain 50%. Saturday night, partly cloudy. A chance of showers and thunderstorms through the late overnight, then a slight chance of showers toward daybreak. Lows in the lower 70s. Chance of rain 30%. For Sunday, partly cloudy with a chance of showers. A slight chance of thunderstorms through early afternoon, then a chance of thunderstorms late in the afternoon. Highs in the upper 80s. Chance of rain 40%. Sunday night, mostly clear with a slight chance of thunderstorms. A chance of showers through the late overnight, then a slight chance of showers toward daybreak. Lows in the upper 60s. Chance of rain 30%. For Monday, mostly sunny. A slight chance of showers and thunderstorms late in the afternoon. Highs in the mid-80s. Chance of rain 20%. The 8 to 14 day outlook for Tuesday, July 21st through Monday, July 27th calls for temperatures to be near normal and precipitation to be above normal. Normal highs for the period are around 85 degrees and normal lows are around 65. The normal precipitation total for the 7 days is around 0.95 inches. The ultraviolet index for Indianapolis on Tuesday will be 10. The Environmental Protection Agency categorizes an index of 10 as very high exposure to ultraviolet radiation. At 4 p.m. at Indianapolis, it was mostly sunny. The temperature was 87 degrees, the dew point 55, and the relative humidity 33%. The wind was northeast at 10 miles an hour. The barometric pressure was 30.16 inches and falling. Around central Indiana, it was sunny, with a temperature of 86 at Muncie, 83 at Zionsville, and 86 at Eagle Creek Air Park. At Shelbyville, it was mostly sunny, with a temperature of 85. Elsewhere across Indiana, skies ranged from sunny to mostly sunny. It was 86 at South Bend, 87 at Fort Wayne, and 86 at Lafayette. Terre Haute reported 86, Bloomington reported 86, and Evansville reported 88. Just outside Indiana, it was sunny, with a temperature of 91 at Chicago, and 85 at Champaign. It was mostly sunny, with a temperature of 87 at Cincinnati, and 88 at Louisville. At Dayton, it was partly sunny, with a temperature of 86. Once again, at Indianapolis, it was 87 degrees with mostly sunny skies. This is NOAA All Hazards Radio KEC 74 in Indianapolis. And now a look at your

forecast for Indianapolis and central Indiana. Tonight, clear. Lows in the upper 60s. Northeast winds 5 to 10 miles an hour. For Tuesday, sunny, hot with highs in the lower 90s. East winds around 5 miles an hour. Tuesday night, clear. Lows in the lower 70s. South winds around 5 miles an hour, becoming west toward daybreak. For Wednesday, sunny, hot with highs in the mid-90s. West winds around 5 miles an hour. Once again, the forecast for tonight. Clear. Lows in the upper 60s. Northeast winds 5 to 10 miles an hour. Taking a look at the 3 through 7 day forecast for Indianapolis and central Indiana. Wednesday night. Clear with lows in the mid-70s. West winds around 5 miles an hour. For Thursday, mostly sunny. Hot with highs in the mid-90s. Thursday night, clear. Lows in the mid-70s. For Friday, sunny. A chance of showers and thunderstorms late in the afternoon. Hot with highs in the lower 90s. Chance of rain 30%. Friday night, mostly clear. Lows in the mid-70s. For Saturday, partly cloudy. A slight chance of showers and thunderstorms through early afternoon, then a chance of showers and thunderstorms late in the afternoon. Hot with highs in the lower 90s. Chance of rain 50%. Saturday night, partly cloudy. A chance of showers and thunderstorms through the late overnight, then a slight chance of showers toward daybreak. Lows in the lower 70s. Chance of rain 30%. For Sunday, partly cloudy with a chance of showers. A slight chance of thunderstorms through early afternoon, then a chance of thunderstorms late in the afternoon. Highs in the upper 80s. Chance of rain 40%. Sunday night, mostly clear with a slight chance of thunderstorms. A chance of showers through the late overnight, then a slight chance of showers toward daybreak. Lows in the upper 60s. Chance of rain 30%. For Monday, mostly sunny. A slight chance of showers and thunderstorms late in the afternoon. Highs in the mid-80s. Chance of rain 20%. Now here is the hazardous weather outlook for central Indiana. For the period through tonight, no hazardous weather is expected at this time. And now the extended outlook for the period Tuesday through Sunday. Heat index values approaching 100 degrees are likely on Wednesday and Thursday. Chances for showers and storms return Friday afternoon through the weekend. Spotter information statement. Spotter activation is not anticipated. The 8 to 14 day outlook for Tuesday, July 21st through Monday, July 27th calls for temperatures to be near normal and precipitation to be above normal. Normal highs for the period are around 85 degrees and normal lows are around 65. The normal precipitation total for the 7 days is around 0.95 inches. The ultraviolet index for Indianapolis on Tuesday will be 10. The Environmental Protection Agency categorizes an index of 10 as very high exposure to ultraviolet radiation. At 4 p.m. at Indianapolis, it was mostly sunny. The temperature was 87 degrees, the dew point 55, and the relative humidity 33%. The wind was northeast at 10 miles an hour. The barometric pressure was 30.16 inches and falling. Around central Indiana, it was sunny, with a temperature of 86 at Muncie, 83 at Zionsville, and 86 at Eagle Creek Air Park. At Shelbyville, it was mostly sunny, with a temperature of 85. Elsewhere across Indiana, skies ranged from sunny to mostly sunny. It was 86 at South Bend, 87 at Fort Wayne, and 86 at Lafayette. Terre Haute reported 86, Bloomington reported 86, and Evansville reported 88. Just outside Indiana, it was sunny, with a temperature of 91 at Chicago, and 85 at Champaign. It was mostly sunny, with a temperature of 87 at Cincinnati, and 88 at Louisville. At Dayton, it was partly sunny, with a temperature of 86. Once again, at Indianapolis it was 87 degrees with mostly sunny skies. This is NOAA All Hazards.

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And now a look at your forecast for Indianapolis and central Indiana. Tonight, clear. Lows in the upper 60s. Northeast winds 5 to 10 miles an hour. For Tuesday, sunny, hot with highs in the lower 90s. East winds around 5 miles an hour. Tuesday night, clear. Lows in the lower 70s. South winds around 5 miles an hour, becoming west toward daybreak. For Wednesday, sunny, hot with highs in the mid-90s. West winds around 5 miles an hour. Once again, the forecast for tonight. Clear. Lows in the upper 60s. Northeast winds 5 to 10 miles an hour. Taking a look at the 3 through 7 day forecast for Indianapolis and central Indiana. Wednesday night. Clear with lows in the mid-70s. West winds around 5 miles an hour. For Thursday. Mostly sunny. Hot with highs in the mid-90s. Thursday night. Clear. Lows in the mid-70s. For Friday. Sunny. A chance of showers and thunderstorms late in the afternoon. Hot with highs in the lower 90s. Chance of rain 30%. Friday night. Mostly clear. Lows in the mid-70s. For Saturday. Partly cloudy. A slight chance of showers and thunderstorms through early afternoon. Then a chance of showers and thunderstorms late in the afternoon. Hot with highs in the lower 90s. Chance of rain 50%. Saturday night. Partly cloudy. A chance of showers and thunderstorms through the late overnight. Then a slight chance of showers toward daybreak. Lows in the lower 70s. Chance of rain 30%. For Sunday. Partly cloudy with a chance of showers. A slight chance of thunderstorms through early afternoon. Then a chance of thunderstorms late in the afternoon. Highs in the upper 80s. Chance of rain 40%. Sunday night. Mostly clear with a slight chance of thunderstorms. A chance of showers through the late overnight. Then a slight chance of showers toward daybreak. Lows in the upper 60s. Chance of rain 30%. For Monday. Mostly sunny. A slight chance of showers and thunderstorms late in the afternoon. Highs in the mid-80s. Chance of rain 20%. The 8 to 14 day outlook for Tuesday, July 21st through Monday, July 27th calls for temperatures to be near normal and precipitation to be above normal. Normal highs for the period are around 85 degrees and normal lows are around 65. The normal precipitation total for the 7 days is around 0.95 inches. The ultraviolet index for Indianapolis on Tuesday will be 10. The Environmental Protection Agency categorizes an index of 10 as very high exposure to ultraviolet radiation. At 4 p.m. at Indianapolis, it was mostly sunny. The temperature was 87 degrees, the dew point 55, and the relative humidity 33%. The wind was northeast at 10 miles an hour. The barometric pressure was 30.16 inches and falling. Around central Indiana, it was sunny, with a temperature of 86 at Muncie, 83 at Zionsville, and 86 at Eagle Creek Air Park. At Shelbyville, it was mostly sunny, with a temperature of 85. Elsewhere across Indiana, skies ranged from sunny to mostly sunny. It was 86 at South Bend, 87 at Fort Wayne, and 86 at Lafayette. Terre Haute reported 86, Bloomington reported 86, and Evansville reported 88. Just outside Indiana, it was sunny, with a temperature of 91 at Chicago, and 85 at Champaign. It was mostly sunny, with a temperature of 87 at Cincinnati, and 88 at Louisville. At Dayton, it was partly sunny, with a temperature of 86. Once again, at Indianapolis it was 87 degrees with mostly sunny skies. The current time is 5:09 p.m. Eastern Daylight Time. This is NOAA All Hazards Radio KEC 74 in Indianapolis. And now a look at your forecast for Indianapolis and central Indiana. Tonight, clear. Lows in the upper 60s. Northeast winds 5 to 10 miles an hour. For Tuesday.

Sunny, hot with highs in the lower 90s. East winds around 5 miles an hour. Tuesday night, clear. Lows in the lower 70s. South winds around 5 miles an hour, becoming west toward daybreak. For Wednesday, sunny, hot with highs in the mid-90s. West winds around 5 miles an hour. Once again, the forecast for tonight. Clear. Lows in the upper 60s. Northeast winds 5 to 10 miles an hour. Taking a look at the 3 through 7 day forecast for Indianapolis and central Indiana. Wednesday night. Clear with lows in the mid-70s. West winds around 5 miles an hour. For Thursday, mostly sunny. Hot with highs in the mid-90s. Thursday night, clear. Lows in the mid-70s. For Friday, sunny. A chance of showers and thunderstorms late in the afternoon. Hot with highs in the lower 90s. Chance of rain 30%. Friday night, mostly clear. Lows in the mid-70s. For Saturday, partly cloudy. A slight chance of showers and thunderstorms through early afternoon, then a chance of showers and thunderstorms late in the afternoon. Hot with highs in the lower 90s. Chance of rain 50%. Saturday night, partly cloudy. A chance of showers and thunderstorms through the late overnight, then a slight chance of showers toward daybreak. Lows in the lower 70s. Chance of rain 30%. For Sunday, partly cloudy with a chance of showers. A slight chance of thunderstorms through early afternoon, then a chance of thunderstorms late in the afternoon. Highs in the upper 80s. Chance of rain 40%. Sunday night, mostly clear with a slight chance of thunderstorms. A chance of showers through the late overnight, then a slight chance of showers toward daybreak. Lows in the upper 60s. Chance of rain 30%. For Monday, mostly sunny. A slight chance of showers and thunderstorms late in the afternoon. Highs in the mid-80s. Chance of rain 20%. The 8 to 14 day outlook for Tuesday, July 21st through Monday, July 27th calls for temperatures to be near normal and precipitation to be above normal. Normal highs for the period are around 85 degrees and normal lows are around 65. The normal precipitation total for the 7 days is around 0.95 inches. The ultraviolet index for Indianapolis on Tuesday will be 10. The Environmental Protection Agency categorizes an index of 10 as very high exposure to ultraviolet radiation. At 5 p.m. at Indianapolis, it was mostly sunny. The temperature was 88 degrees, the dew point 57, and the relative humidity 34%. The wind was northeast at 12 miles an hour, gusting to 20. The barometric pressure was 30.15 inches and falling. Around central Indiana, it was sunny, with a temperature of 86 at Anderson, 86 at Muncie, 84 at Zionsville, 86 at Eagle Creek Airpark, and 86 at Shelbyville. Elsewhere across Indiana, skies ranged from sunny to mostly sunny. It was 87 at South Bend, 87 at Fort Wayne, and 87 at Lafayette. Terre Haute reported 85, Bloomington reported 86, and Evansville reported 87. Just outside Indiana, skies ranged from sunny to mostly sunny. It was 92 at Chicago, 85 at Champaign, and 86 at Dayton. St. Louis reported 86, Cincinnati reported 88, and Louisville reported 88. Once again, at Indianapolis it was 88 degrees with mostly sunny skies. This is NOAA All Hazards Radio KEC 74 in Indianapolis. And now a look at your forecast for Indianapolis and central Indiana. Tonight, clear. Lows in the upper 60s. Northeast winds 5 to 10 miles an hour. For Tuesday, sunny, hot with highs in the lower 90s. East winds around 5 miles an hour. Tuesday night, clear. Lows in the lower 70s. South winds around 5 miles an hour, becoming west toward daybreak. For Wednesday, sunny, hot with highs in the mid-90s. West winds around 5 miles an hour. Once again, the forecast.

for tonight. Clear. Lows in the upper 60s. Northeast winds 5 to 10 miles an hour. Taking a look at the 3 through 7 day forecast for Indianapolis and central Indiana. Wednesday night. Clear with lows in the mid 70s. West winds around 5 miles an hour. For Thursday. Mostly sunny. Hot with highs in the mid 90s. Thursday night. Clear. Lows in the mid 70s. For Friday. Sunny. A chance of showers and thunderstorms late in the afternoon. Hot with highs in the lower 90s. Chance of rain 30%. Friday night. Mostly clear. Lows in the mid 70s. For Saturday. Partly cloudy. A slight chance of showers and thunderstorms through early afternoon. Then a chance of showers and thunderstorms late in the afternoon. Hot with highs in the lower 90s. Chance of rain 50%. Saturday night. Partly cloudy. A chance of showers and thunderstorms through the late overnight. Then a slight chance of showers toward daybreak. Lows in the lower 70s. Chance of rain 30%. For Sunday. Partly cloudy with a chance of showers. A slight chance of thunderstorms through early afternoon. Then a chance of thunderstorms late in the afternoon. Highs in the upper 80s. Chance of rain 40%. Sunday night. Mostly clear with a slight chance of thunderstorms. A chance of showers through the late overnight. Then a slight chance of showers toward daybreak. Lows in the upper 60s. Chance of rain 30%. For Monday. Mostly sunny. A slight chance of showers and thunderstorms late in the afternoon. Highs in the mid 80s. Chance of rain 20%. The 8 to 14 day outlook for Tuesday, July 21st through Monday, July 27th calls for temperatures to be near normal and precipitation to be above normal. Normal highs for the period are around 85 degrees and normal lows are around 65. The normal precipitation total for the 7 days is around 0.95 inches. The ultraviolet index for Indianapolis on Tuesday will be 10. The Environmental Protection Agency categorizes an index of 10 as very high exposure to ultraviolet radiation. At 5 p.m., at Indianapolis, it was mostly sunny. The temperature was 88 degrees, the dew point 57, and the relative humidity 34%. The wind was northeast at 12 miles an hour, gusting to 20. The barometric pressure was 30.15 inches and falling. Around central Indiana, it was sunny, with a temperature of 86 at Anderson, 86 at Muncie, 84 at Zionsville, 86 at Eagle Creek Airpark, and 86 at Shelbyville. Elsewhere across Indiana, skies ranged from sunny to mostly sunny. It was 87 at South Bend, 87 at Fort Wayne, and 87 at Lafayette. Terre Haute reported 85, Bloomington reported 86, and Evansville reported 87. Just outside Indiana, skies ranged from sunny to mostly sunny. It was 92 at Chicago, 85 at Champaign, and 86 at Dayton. St. Louis reported 86, Cincinnati reported 88, and Louisville reported 88. Once again, at Indianapolis it was 88 degrees with mostly sunny skies. This is NOAA All Hazards Radio KEC 74 in Indianapolis. And now a look at your forecast for Indianapolis and central Indiana. Tonight, clear. Lows in the upper 60s. Northeast winds 5 to 10 miles an hour. For Tuesday, sunny, hot with highs in the lower 90s. East winds around 5 miles an hour. Tuesday night, clear. Lows in the lower 70s. South winds around 5 miles an hour, becoming west toward daybreak. For Wednesday, sunny, hot with highs in the mid-90s. West winds around 5 miles an hour. Once again, the forecast for tonight. Clear. Lows in the upper 60s. Northeast winds 5 to 10 miles an hour. Taking a look at the 3 through 7 day forecast for Indianapolis and central Indiana. Wednesday night, clear with lows in the mid-70s. West winds around 5 miles an hour. For Thursday, mostly sunny. Hot.

highs in the mid-90s. Thursday night, clear. Lows in the mid-70s. For Friday, sunny. A chance of showers and thunderstorms late in the afternoon. Hot with highs in the lower 90s. Chance of rain 30%. Friday night, mostly clear. Lows in the mid-70s. For Saturday, partly cloudy. A slight chance of showers and thunderstorms through early afternoon, then a chance of showers and thunderstorms late in the afternoon. Hot with highs in the lower 90s. Chance of rain 50%. Saturday night, partly cloudy. A chance of showers and thunderstorms through the late overnight, then a slight chance of showers toward daybreak. Lows in the lower 70s. Chance of rain 30%. For Sunday, partly cloudy with a chance of showers. A slight chance of thunderstorms through early afternoon, then a chance of thunderstorms late in the afternoon. Highs in the upper 80s. Chance of rain 40%. Sunday night, mostly clear with a slight chance of thunderstorms. A chance of showers through the late overnight, then a slight chance of showers toward daybreak. Lows in the upper 60s. Chance of rain 30%. For Monday, mostly sunny. A slight chance of showers and thunderstorms late in the afternoon. Highs in the mid-80s. Chance of rain 20%. The 8 to 14 day outlook for Tuesday, July 21st through Monday, July 27th calls for temperatures to be near normal and precipitation to be above normal. Normal highs for the period are around 85 degrees and normal lows are around 65. The normal precipitation total for the 7 days is around 0.95 inches. The ultraviolet index for Indianapolis on Tuesday will be 10. The Environmental Protection Agency categorizes an index of 10 as very high exposure to ultraviolet radiation. At 5 p.m. at Indianapolis, it was mostly sunny. The temperature was 88 degrees, the dew point 57, and the relative humidity 34%. The wind was northeast at 12 miles an hour, gusting to 20. The barometric pressure was 30.15 inches and falling. Around central Indiana, it was sunny, with a temperature of 86 at Anderson, 86 at Muncie, 84 at Zionsville, 86 at Eagle Creek Airpark, and 86 at Shelbyville. Elsewhere across Indiana, skies ranged from sunny to mostly sunny. It was 87 at South Bend, 87 at Fort Wayne, and 87 at Lafayette. Terre Haute reported 85, Bloomington reported 86, and Evansville reported 87. Just outside Indiana, skies ranged from sunny to mostly sunny. It was 92 at Chicago, 85 at Champaign, and 86 at Dayton. St. Louis reported 86, Cincinnati reported 88, and Louisville reported 88. Once again, at Indianapolis it was 88 degrees with mostly sunny skies. Now here is the hazardous weather outlook for central Indiana. For the period through tonight, no hazardous weather is expected at this time. And now the extended outlook for the period Tuesday through Sunday. Heat index values approaching 100 degrees are likely on Wednesday and Thursday. Chances for showers and storms return Friday afternoon through the weekend. Spotter information statement, spotter activation is not anticipated. The current time is 5:23 p.m. Eastern Daylight Time. This is NOAA All Hazards Radio KEC 74 in Indianapolis. And now a look at your forecast for Indianapolis and central Indiana. Tonight, clear. Lows in the upper 60s. Northeast winds 5 to 10 miles an hour. For Tuesday, sunny, hot with highs in the lower 90s. East winds around 5 miles an hour. Tuesday night, clear. Lows in the lower 70s. South winds around 5 miles an hour, becoming west toward daybreak. For Wednesday, sunny, hot with highs in the mid-90s. West winds around 5 miles an hour. Once again, the forecast for tonight. Clear. Lows in the upper 60s. Northeast winds 5 to 10 miles an hour. Taking a look at the 3 through 7 day forecast for Indianapolis and central Indiana. Wednesday night.
clear with lows in the mid-70s. West winds around 5 miles an hour. For Thursday, mostly sunny. Hot with highs in the mid-90s. Thursday night, clear. Lows in the mid-70s. For Friday, sunny. A chance of showers and thunderstorms late in the afternoon. Hot with highs in the lower 90s. Chance of rain 30%. Friday night, mostly clear. Lows in the mid-70s. For Saturday, partly cloudy. A slight chance of showers and thunderstorms through early afternoon, then a chance of showers and thunderstorms late in the afternoon. Hot with highs in the lower 90s. Chance of rain 50%. Saturday night, partly cloudy. A chance of showers and thunderstorms through the late overnight, then a slight chance of showers toward daybreak. Lows in the lower 70s. Chance of rain 30%. For Sunday, partly cloudy with a chance of showers. A slight chance of thunderstorms through early afternoon, then a chance of thunderstorms late in the afternoon. Highs in the upper 80s. Chance of rain 40%. Sunday night, mostly clear with a slight chance of thunderstorms. A chance of showers through the late overnight, then a slight chance of showers toward daybreak. Lows in the upper 60s. Chance of rain 30%. For Monday, mostly sunny. A slight chance of showers and thunderstorms late in the afternoon. Highs in the mid-80s. Chance of rain 20%. The 8 to 14 day outlook for Tuesday, July 21st through Monday, July 27th calls for temperatures to be near normal and precipitation to be above normal. Normal highs for the period are around 85 degrees and normal lows are around 65. The normal precipitation total for the 7 days is around 0.95 inches. The ultraviolet index for Indianapolis on Tuesday will be 10. The Environmental Protection Agency categorizes an index of 10 as very high exposure to ultraviolet radiation. At 5 p.m. at Indianapolis, it was mostly sunny. The temperature was 88 degrees, the dew point 57, and the relative humidity 34%. The wind was northeast at 12 miles an hour, gusting to 20. The barometric pressure was 30.15 inches and falling. Around central Indiana, it was sunny, with a temperature of 86 at Anderson, 86 at Muncie, 84 at Zionsville, 86 at Eagle Creek Airpark, and 86 at Shelbyville. Elsewhere across Indiana, skies ranged from sunny to mostly sunny. It was 87 at South Bend, 87 at Fort Wayne, and 87 at Lafayette. Terre Haute reported 85, Bloomington reported 86, and Evansville reported 87. Just outside Indiana, skies ranged from sunny to mostly sunny. It was 92 at Chicago, 85 at Champaign, and 86 at Dayton. St. Louis reported 86, Cincinnati reported 88, and Louisville reported 88. Once again, at Indianapolis it was 88 degrees with mostly sunny skies. This is NOAA All Hazards Radio KEC 74 in Indianapolis. And now a look at your forecast for Indianapolis and central Indiana. Tonight, clear. Lows in the upper 60s. Northeast winds 5 to 10 miles an hour. For Tuesday, sunny, hot with highs in the lower 90s. East winds around 5 miles an hour. Tuesday night, clear. Lows in the lower 70s. South winds around 5 miles an hour, becoming west toward daybreak. For Wednesday, sunny, hot with highs in the mid-90s. West winds around 5 miles an hour. Once again, the forecast for tonight. Clear. Lows in the upper 60s. Northeast winds 5 to 10 miles an hour. Taking a look at the 3 through 7 day forecast for Indianapolis and central Indiana. Wednesday night, clear with lows in the mid-70s. West winds around 5 miles an hour. For Thursday, mostly sunny. Hot with highs in the mid-90s. Thursday night, clear. Lows in the mid-70s. For Friday, sunny. A chance of showers and thunderstorms late in the afternoon. Hot with highs in the lower 90s.

chance of rain 30%. Friday night, mostly clear. Lows in the mid-70s. For Saturday, partly cloudy. A slight chance of showers and thunderstorms through early afternoon, then a chance of showers and thunderstorms late in the afternoon. Hot with highs in the lower 90s. Chance of rain 50%. Saturday night, partly cloudy. A chance of showers and thunderstorms through the late overnight, then a slight chance of showers toward daybreak. Lows in the lower 70s. Chance of rain 30%. For Sunday, partly cloudy with a chance of showers. A slight chance of thunderstorms through early afternoon, then a chance of thunderstorms late in the afternoon. Highs in the upper 80s. Chance of rain 40%. Sunday night, mostly clear with a slight chance of thunderstorms. A chance of showers through the late overnight, then a slight chance of showers toward daybreak. Lows in the upper 60s. Chance of rain 30%. For Monday, mostly sunny. A slight chance of showers and thunderstorms late in the afternoon. Highs in the mid-80s. Chance of rain 20%. The 8 to 14 day outlook for Tuesday, July 21st through Monday, July 27th calls for temperatures to be near normal and precipitation to be above normal. Normal highs for the period are around 85 degrees and normal lows are around 65. The normal precipitation total for the 7 days is around 0.95 inches. The ultraviolet index for Indianapolis on Tuesday will be 10. The Environmental Protection Agency categorizes an index of 10 as very high exposure to ultraviolet radiation. At 5 p.m. at Indianapolis, it was mostly sunny. The temperature was 88 degrees, the dew point 57, and the relative humidity 34%. The wind was northeast at 12 miles an hour, gusting to 20. The barometric pressure was 30.15 inches and falling. Around central Indiana, it was sunny, with a temperature of 86 at Anderson, 86 at Muncie, 84 at Zionsville, 86 at Eagle Creek Airpark, and 86 at Shelbyville. Elsewhere across Indiana, skies ranged from sunny to mostly sunny. It was 87 at South Bend, 87 at Fort Wayne, and 87 at Lafayette. Terre Haute reported 85, Bloomington reported 86, and Evansville reported 87. Just outside Indiana, skies ranged from sunny to mostly sunny. It was 92 at Chicago, 85 at Champaign, and 86 at Dayton. St. Louis reported 86, Cincinnati reported 88, and Louisville reported 88. Once again, at Indianapolis it was 88 degrees with mostly sunny skies. This is NOAA All Hazards Radio KEC 74 in Indianapolis. And now a look at your forecast for Indianapolis and central Indiana. Tonight, clear. Lows in the upper 60s. Northeast winds 5 to 10 miles an hour. For Tuesday, sunny, hot with highs in the lower 90s. East winds around 5 miles an hour. Tuesday night, clear. Lows in the lower 70s. South winds around. East winds around 5 miles an hour. Tuesday night, clear. Lows in the lower 70s. South winds around 5 miles an hour, becoming west toward daybreak. For Wednesday, sunny, hot with highs in the mid-90s. West winds around 5 miles an hour. Once again, the forecast for tonight. Clear. Lows in the upper 60s. Northeast winds 5 to 10 miles an hour. Taking a look at the 3 through 7 day forecast for Indianapolis and central Indiana. Wednesday night. Clear with lows in the mid-70s. West winds around 5 miles an hour. For Thursday, mostly sunny. Hot with highs in the mid-90s. Thursday night, clear. Lows in the mid-70s. For Friday, sunny. A chance of showers and thunderstorms late in the afternoon. Hot with highs in the lower 90s. Chance of rain 30%. Friday night, mostly clear. Lows in the mid-70s. For Saturday, partly cloudy. A slight chance of showers and thunderstorms through early afternoon, then a chance of showers.

Monday, mostly sunny. A slight chance of showers and thunderstorms late in the afternoon. Highs in the mid-80s. Chance of rain 20%. The 8 to 14 day outlook for Tuesday, July 21st through Monday, July 27th calls for temperatures to be near normal and precipitation to be above normal. Normal highs for the period are around 85 degrees and normal lows are around 65. The normal precipitation total for the 7 days is around 0.95 inches. The ultraviolet index for Indianapolis on Tuesday will be 10. The Environmental Protection Agency categorizes an index of 10 as very high exposure to ultraviolet radiation. At 5 p.m. at Indianapolis, it was mostly sunny. The temperature was 88 degrees, the dew point 57, and the relative humidity 34%. The wind was northeast at 12 miles an hour, gusting to 20. The barometric pressure was 30.15 inches and falling. Around central Indiana, it was sunny, with a temperature of 86 at Anderson, 86 at Muncie, 84 at Zionsville, 86 at Eagle Creek Airpark, and 86 at Shelbyville. Elsewhere across Indiana, skies ranged from sunny to mostly sunny. It was 87 at South Bend, 87 at Fort Wayne, and 87 at Lafayette. Terre Haute reported 85, Bloomington reported 86, and Evansville reported 87. Just outside Indiana, skies ranged from sunny to mostly sunny. It was 92 at Chicago, 85 at Champaign, and 86 at Dayton. St. Louis reported 86, Cincinnati reported 88, and Louisville reported 88. Once again, at Indianapolis it was 88 degrees with mostly sunny skies. This is NOAA All Hazards Radio KEC 74 in Indianapolis. And now a look at your forecast for Indianapolis and central Indiana. Tonight, clear. Lows in the upper 60s. Northeast winds 5 to 10 miles an hour. For Tuesday, sunny, hot with highs in the lower 90s. East winds around 5 miles an hour. Tuesday night, clear. Lows in the lower 70s. South winds around 5 miles an hour, becoming west toward daybreak. For Wednesday, sunny, hot with highs in the mid-90s. West winds around 5 miles an hour. Once again, the forecast for tonight. Clear. Lows in the upper 60s. Northeast winds 5 to 10 miles an hour. The current time is 5:38 p.m. Eastern Daylight Time. Taking a look at the 3 through 7 day forecast for Indianapolis and central Indiana. Wednesday night, clear with lows in the mid-70s. West winds around 5 miles an hour. For Thursday, mostly sunny. Hot with highs in the mid-90s. Thursday night, clear. Lows in the mid-70s. For Friday, sunny. A chance of showers and thunderstorms late in the afternoon. Hot with highs in the lower 90s. Chance of rain 30%. Friday night, mostly clear. Lows in the mid-70s. For Saturday, partly cloudy. A slight chance of showers and thunderstorms through early afternoon, then a chance of showers and thunderstorms late in the afternoon. Hot with highs in the lower 90s. Chance of rain 50%. Saturday night, partly cloudy. A chance of showers and thunderstorms through the late overnight, then a slight chance of showers toward daybreak. Lows in the lower 70s. Chance of rain 30%. For Sunday, partly cloudy with a chance of showers. A slight chance of thunderstorms through early afternoon, then a chance of thunderstorms late in the afternoon. Highs in the upper 80s. Chance of rain 40%. Sunday night, mostly clear with a slight chance of thunderstorms. A chance of showers through the late overnight, then a slight chance of showers toward daybreak. Lows in the upper 60s. Chance of rain 30%. For Monday, mostly sunny. A slight chance of showers and thunderstorms late in the afternoon. Highs in the mid-80s. Chance of rain 20%. The 8 to 14 day outlook for Tuesday, July 21st through Monday, July 27th calls for temperatures to be near normal and precipitation.

patient to be above normal. Normal highs for the period are around 85 degrees, and normal lows are around 65. The normal precipitation total for the 7 days is around 0.95 inches. The ultraviolet index for Indianapolis on Tuesday will be 10. The Environmental Protection Agency categorizes an index of 10 as very high exposure to ultraviolet radiation. At 5 p.m., at Indianapolis, it was mostly sunny. The temperature was 88 degrees, the dew point 57, and the relative humidity 34%. The wind was northeast at 12 miles an hour, gusting to 20. The barometric pressure was 30.15 inches and falling. Around central Indiana, it was sunny, with a temperature of 86 at Anderson, 86 at Muncie, 84 at Zionsville, 86 at Eagle Creek Airpark, and 86 at Shelbyville. Elsewhere across Indiana, skies ranged from sunny to mostly sunny. It was 87 at South Bend, 87 at Fort Wayne, and 87 at Lafayette. Terre Haute reported 85, Bloomington reported 86, and Evansville reported 87. Just outside Indiana, skies ranged from sunny to mostly sunny. It was 92 at Chicago, 85 at Champaign, and 86 at Dayton. St. Louis reported 86, Cincinnati reported 88, and Louisville reported 88. Once again, at Indianapolis it was 88 degrees with mostly sunny skies. This is NOAA All Hazards Radio KEC 74 in Indianapolis. Now here is the hazardous weather outlook for central Indiana. For the period through tonight, no hazardous weather is expected at this time. And now the extended outlook for the period Tuesday through Sunday. Heat index values approaching 100 degrees are likely on Wednesday and Thursday. Chances for showers and storms return Friday afternoon through the weekend. Spotter information statement, spotter activation is not anticipated. And now a look at your forecast for Indianapolis and central Indiana. Tonight, clear. Lows in the upper 60s. Northeast winds 5 to 10 miles an hour. For Tuesday, sunny, hot with highs in the lower 90s. East winds around 5 miles an hour. Tuesday night, clear. Lows in the lower 70s. South winds around 5 miles an hour, becoming west toward daybreak. For Wednesday, sunny, hot with highs in the mid-90s. West winds around 5 miles an hour. Once again, the forecast for tonight. Clear. Lows in the upper 60s. Northeast winds 5 to 10 miles an hour. Taking a look at the 3 through 7 day forecast for Indianapolis and central Indiana. Wednesday night. Clear with lows in the mid-70s. West winds around 5 miles an hour. For Thursday, mostly sunny. Hot with highs in the mid-90s. Thursday night, clear. Lows in the mid-70s. For Friday, sunny. A chance of showers and thunderstorms late in the afternoon. Hot with highs in the lower 90s. Chance of rain 30%. Friday night, mostly clear. Lows in the mid-70s. For Saturday, partly cloudy. A slight chance of showers and thunderstorms through early afternoon, then a chance of showers and thunderstorms late in the afternoon. Hot with highs in the lower 90s. Chance of rain 50%. Saturday night, partly cloudy. A chance of showers and thunderstorms through the late overnight, then a slight chance of showers toward daybreak. Lows in the lower 70s. Chance of rain 30%. For Sunday, partly cloudy with a chance of showers. A slight chance of thunderstorms through early afternoon, then a chance of thunderstorms late in the afternoon. Highs in the upper 80s. Chance of rain 40%. Sunday night, mostly clear with a slight chance of thunderstorms. A chance of showers through the late overnight, then a slight chance of showers toward daybreak. Lows in the upper 60s. Chance of rain 30%. For Monday, mostly sunny. A slight chance of showers and thunderstorms late in the afternoon. Highs in the mid-80s. Chance of rain 20%. The 8 to 14 day outlook for Tuesday, July 21st through Monday.

July 27th calls for temperatures to be near normal and precipitation to be above normal. Normal highs for the period are around 85 degrees and normal lows are around 65. The normal precipitation total for the 7 days is around 0.95 inches. The ultraviolet index for Indianapolis on Tuesday will be 10. The Environmental Protection Agency categorizes an index of 10 as very high exposure to ultraviolet radiation. At 5 p.m., at Indianapolis, it was mostly sunny. The temperature was 88 degrees, the dew point 57, and the relative humidity 34%. The wind was northeast at 12 miles an hour, gusting to 20. The barometric pressure was 30.15 inches and falling. Around central Indiana, it was sunny, with a temperature of 86 at Anderson, 86 at Muncie, 84 at Zionsville, 86 at Eagle Creek Airpark, and 86 at Shelbyville. Elsewhere across Indiana, skies ranged from sunny to mostly sunny. It was 87 at South Bend, 87 at Fort Wayne, and 87 at Lafayette. Terre Haute reported 85, Bloomington reported 86, and Evansville reported 87. Just outside Indiana, skies ranged from sunny to mostly sunny. It was 92 at Chicago, 85 at Champaign, and 86 at Dayton. St. Louis reported 86, Cincinnati reported 88, and Louisville reported 88. Once again, at Indianapolis it was 88 degrees with mostly sunny skies. This is NOAA All Hazards Radio KEC 74 in Indianapolis. And now a look at your forecast for Indianapolis and central Indiana. Tonight, clear. Lows in the upper 60s. Northeast winds 5 to 10 miles an hour. For Tuesday, sunny, hot with highs in the lower 90s. East winds around 5 miles an hour. Tuesday night, clear. Lows in the lower 70s. South winds around 5 miles an hour, becoming west toward daybreak. For Wednesday, sunny, hot with highs in the mid-90s. West winds around 5 miles an hour. Once again, the forecast for tonight. Clear. Lows in the upper 60s. Northeast winds 5 to 10 miles an hour. Taking a look at the 3 through 7 day forecast for Indianapolis and central Indiana. Wednesday night, clear with lows in the mid-70s. West winds around 5 miles an hour. For Thursday, mostly sunny. Hot with highs in the mid-90s. Thursday night, clear. Lows in the mid-70s. For Friday, sunny. A chance of showers and thunderstorms late in the afternoon. Hot with highs in the lower 90s. Chance of rain 30%. Friday night, mostly clear. Lows in the mid-70s. For Saturday, partly cloudy. A slight chance of showers and thunderstorms through early afternoon, then a chance of showers and thunderstorms late in the afternoon. Hot with highs in the lower 90s. Chance of rain 50%. Saturday night, partly cloudy. A chance of showers and thunderstorms through the late overnight, then a slight chance of showers toward daybreak. Lows in the lower 70s. Chance of rain 30%. For Sunday, partly cloudy with a chance of showers. A slight chance of thunderstorms through early afternoon, then a chance of thunderstorms late in the afternoon. Highs in the upper 80s. Chance of rain 40%. Sunday night, mostly clear with a slight chance of thunderstorms. A chance of showers through the late overnight, then a slight chance of showers toward daybreak. Lows in the upper 60s. Chance of rain 30%. For Monday, mostly sunny. A slight chance of showers and thunderstorms late in the afternoon. Highs in the mid-80s. Chance of rain 20%. The 8 to 14 day outlook for Tuesday, July 21st through Monday, July 27th calls for temperatures to be near normal and precipitation to be above normal. Normal highs for the period are around 85 degrees and normal lows are around 65. The normal precipitation total for the 7 days is around 0.95 inches. The ultraviolet index for Indianapolis on Tuesday will be 10. The Environmental Protection Agency categorizes an

index of 10 as very high exposure to ultraviolet radiation. At 5 p.m., at Indianapolis, it was mostly sunny. The temperature was 88 degrees, the dew point 57, and the relative humidity 34%. The wind was northeast at 12 miles an hour, gusting to 20. The barometric pressure was 30.15 inches and falling. Around central Indiana, it was sunny, with a temperature of 86 at Anderson, 86 at Muncie, 84 at Zionsville, 86 at Eagle Creek Airpark, and 86 at Shelbyville. Elsewhere across Indiana, skies ranged from sunny to mostly sunny. It was 87 at South Bend, 87 at Fort Wayne, and 87 at Lafayette. Terre Haute reported 85, Bloomington reported 86, and Evansville reported 87. Just outside Indiana, skies ranged from sunny to mostly sunny. It was 92 at Chicago, 85 at Champaign, and 86 at Dayton. St. Louis reported 86, Cincinnati reported 88, and Louisville reported 88. Once again, at Indianapolis it was 88 degrees with mostly sunny skies. This is NOAA All Hazards Radio KEC 74 in Indianapolis. And now a look at your forecast for Indianapolis and central Indiana. Tonight, clear. Lows in the upper 60s. Northeast winds 5 to 10 miles an hour. For Tuesday, sunny, hot with highs in the lower 90s. East winds around 5 miles an hour. Tuesday night, clear. Lows in the lower 70s. South winds around 5 miles an hour, becoming west toward daybreak. For Wednesday, sunny, hot with highs in the mid-90s. West winds around 5 miles an hour. Once again, the forecast for tonight. Clear. Lows in the upper 60s. Northeast winds 5 to 10 miles an hour. Taking a look at the 3 through 7 day forecast for Indianapolis and central Indiana. Wednesday night. Clear with lows in the mid-70s. West winds around 5 miles an hour. For Thursday, mostly sunny. Hot with highs in the mid-90s. Thursday night, clear. Lows in the mid-70s. For Friday, sunny. A chance of showers and thunderstorms late in the afternoon. Hot with highs in the lower 90s. Chance of rain 30%. Friday night, mostly clear. Lows in the mid-70s. For Saturday, partly cloudy. A slight chance of showers and thunderstorms through early afternoon, then a chance of showers and thunderstorms late in the afternoon. Hot with highs in the lower 90s. Chance of rain 50%. Saturday night, partly cloudy. A chance of showers and thunderstorms through the late overnight, then a slight chance of showers toward daybreak. Lows in the lower 70s. Chance of rain 30%. For Sunday, partly cloudy with a chance of showers. A slight chance of thunderstorms through early afternoon, then a chance of thunderstorms late in the afternoon. Highs in the upper 80s. Chance of rain 40%. Sunday night, mostly clear with a slight chance of thunderstorms. A chance of showers through the late overnight, then a slight chance of showers toward daybreak. Lows in the upper 60s. Chance of rain 30%. For Monday, mostly sunny. A slight chance of showers and thunderstorms late in the afternoon. Highs in the mid-80s. Chance of rain 20%. The current time is 5:54 p.m. Eastern Daylight Time. The 8 to 14 day outlook for Tuesday, July 21st through Monday, July 27th calls for temperatures to be near normal and precipitation to be above normal. Normal highs for the period are around 85 degrees, and normal lows are around 65. The normal precipitation total for the 7 days is around 0.95 inches. The ultraviolet index for Indianapolis on Tuesday will be 10. The Environmental Protection Agency categorizes an index of 10 as very high exposure to ultraviolet radiation. At 5 p.m., at Indianapolis, it was mostly sunny. The temperature was 88 degrees, the dew point 57, and the relative humidity 34%. The wind was northeast at 12 miles an hour, gusting to 20.

The barometric pressure was 30.15 inches and falling. Around central Indiana, it was sunny, with a temperature of 86 at Anderson, 86 at Muncie, 84 at Zionsville, 86 at Eagle Creek Airpark, and 86 at Shelbyville. Elsewhere across Indiana, skies ranged from sunny to mostly sunny. It was 87 at South Bend, 87 at Fort Wayne, and 87 at Lafayette. Terre Haute reported 85, Bloomington reported 86, and Evansville reported 87. Just outside Indiana, skies ranged from sunny to mostly sunny. It was 92 at Chicago, 85 at Champaign, and 86 at Dayton. St. Louis reported 86, Cincinnati reported 88, and Louisville reported 88. Once again, at Indianapolis it was 88 degrees with mostly sunny skies. This is NOAA All Hazards Radio KEC 74 in Indianapolis. And now a look at your forecast for Indianapolis and central Indiana. Tonight, clear. Lows in the upper 60s. Northeast winds 5 to 10 miles an hour. For Tuesday, sunny, hot with highs in the lower 90s. East winds around 5 miles an hour. Tuesday night, clear. Lows in the lower 70s. South winds around 5 miles an hour, becoming west toward daybreak. For Wednesday, sunny, hot with highs in the mid-90s. West winds around 5 miles an hour. Once again, the forecast for tonight. Clear. Lows in the upper 60s. Northeast winds 5 to 10 miles an hour. Taking a look at the 3 through 7 day forecast for Indianapolis and central Indiana. Wednesday night, clear with lows in the mid-70s. West winds around 5 miles an hour. For Thursday, mostly sunny. Hot with highs in the mid-90s. Thursday night, clear. Lows in the mid-70s. For Friday, sunny. A chance of showers and thunderstorms late in the afternoon. Hot with highs in the lower 90s. Chance of rain 30%. Friday night, mostly clear. Lows in the mid-70s. For Saturday, partly cloudy. A slight chance of showers and thunderstorms through early afternoon, then a chance of showers and thunderstorms late in the afternoon. Hot with highs in the lower 90s. Chance of rain 50%. Saturday night, partly cloudy. A chance of showers and thunderstorms through the late overnight, then a slight chance of showers toward daybreak. Lows in the lower 70s. Chance of rain 30%. For Sunday, partly cloudy with a chance of showers. A slight chance of thunderstorms through early afternoon, then a chance of thunderstorms late in the afternoon. Highs in the upper 80s. Chance of rain 40%. Sunday night, mostly clear with a slight chance of thunderstorms. A chance of showers through the late overnight, then a slight chance of showers toward daybreak. Lows in the upper 60s. Chance of rain 30%. For Monday, mostly sunny. A slight chance of showers and thunderstorms late in the afternoon. Highs in the mid-80s. Chance of rain 20%. The 8 to 14 day outlook for Tuesday, July 21st through Monday, July 27th calls for temperatures to be near normal and precipitation to be above normal. Normal highs for the period are around 85 degrees and normal lows are around 65. The normal precipitation total for the 7 days is around 0.95 inches. The ultraviolet index for Indianapolis on Tuesday will be 10. The Environmental Protection Agency categorizes an index of 10 as very high exposure to ultraviolet radiation. At 5 p.m., at Indianapolis, it was mostly sunny. The temperature was 88 degrees, the dew point 57, and the relative humidity 34%. The wind was northeast at 12 miles an hour, gusting to 20. The barometric pressure was 30.15 inches and falling. Around central Indiana, it was sunny, with a temperature of 86 at Anderson, 86 at Muncie, 84 at Zionsville, 86 at Eagle Creek Airpark, and 86 at Shelbyville. Elsewhere across Indiana, skies ranged from sunny to mostly sunny. It was 87 at South Bend, 87 at Fort Wayne,

and 87 at Lafayette. Terre Haute reported 85, Bloomington reported 86, and Evansville reported 87. Just outside Indiana, skies ranged from sunny to mostly sunny. It was 92 at Chicago, 85 at Champaign, and 86 at Dayton. St. Louis reported 86, Cincinnati reported 88, and Louisville reported 88. Once again, at Indianapolis it was 88 degrees with mostly sunny skies. This is NOAA All Hazards Radio KEC 74 in Indianapolis. And now a look at your forecast for Indianapolis and central Indiana. Tonight, clear. Lows in the upper 60s. Northeast winds 5 to 10 miles an hour. For Tuesday, sunny, hot with highs in the lower 90s. East winds around 5 miles an hour. Tuesday night, clear. Lows in the lower 70s. South winds around 5 miles an hour, becoming west toward daybreak. For Wednesday, sunny, hot with highs in the mid-90s. West winds around 5 miles an hour. Once again, the forecast for tonight. Clear. Lows in the upper 60s. Northeast winds 5 to 10 miles an hour. Taking a look at the 3 through 7 day forecast for Indianapolis and central Indiana. Wednesday night. Clear with lows in the mid-70s. West winds around 5 miles an hour. For Thursday, mostly sunny. Hot with highs in the mid-90s. Thursday night, clear. Lows in the mid-70s. For Friday, sunny. A chance of showers and thunderstorms late in the afternoon. Hot with highs in the lower 90s. Chance of rain 30%. Friday night, mostly clear. Lows in the mid-70s. For Saturday, partly cloudy. A slight chance of showers and thunderstorms through early afternoon, then a chance of showers and thunderstorms late in the afternoon. Hot with highs in the lower 90s. Chance of rain 50%. Saturday night, partly cloudy. A chance of showers and thunderstorms through the late overnight, then a slight chance of showers toward daybreak. Lows in the lower 70s. Chance of rain 30%. For Sunday, partly cloudy with a chance of showers. A slight chance of thunderstorms through early afternoon, then a chance of thunderstorms late in the afternoon. Highs in the upper 80s. Chance of rain 40%. Sunday night, mostly clear with a slight chance of thunderstorms. A chance of showers through the late overnight, then a slight chance of showers toward daybreak. Lows in the upper 60s. Chance of rain 30%. For Monday, mostly sunny. A slight chance of showers and thunderstorms late in the afternoon. Highs in the mid-80s. Chance of rain 20%. Now here is the hazardous weather outlook for central Indiana. For the period through tonight, no hazardous weather is expected at this time. And now the extended outlook for the period Tuesday through Sunday. Heat index values approaching 100 degrees are likely on Wednesday and Thursday. Chances for showers and storms return Friday afternoon through the weekend. Spotter information statement. Spotter activation is not anticipated. The 8 to 14 day outlook for Tuesday, July 21st through Monday, July 27th calls for temperatures to be near normal and precipitation to be above normal. Normal highs for the period are around 85 degrees and normal lows are around 65. The normal precipitation total for the 7 days is around 0.95 inches. The ultraviolet index for Indianapolis on Tuesday will be 10. The Environmental Protection Agency categorizes an index of 10 as very high exposure to ultraviolet radiation. At 5 p.m., at Indianapolis, it was mostly sunny. The temperature was 88 degrees, the dew point 57, and the relative humidity 34%. The wind was northeast at 12 miles an hour, gusting to 20. The barometric pressure was 30.15 inches and falling. Around central Indiana, it was sunny, with a temperature of 86 at Anderson, 86 at Muncie, 84 at Zionsville, 86 at Eagle Creek Airpark, and 86 at Shelbyville. Elsewhere across Indiana, skies ranged from sunny to mostly sunny.

It was 87 at South Bend, 87 at Fort Wayne, and 87 at Lafayette. Terre Haute reported 85, Bloomington reported 86, and Evansville reported 87. Just outside Indiana, skies ranged from sunny to mostly sunny. It was 92 at Chicago, 85 at Champaign, and 86 at Dayton. St. Louis reported 86, Cincinnati reported 88, and Louisville reported 88. Once again, at Indianapolis it was 88 degrees with mostly sunny skies. This is NOAA All Hazards Radio KEC 74 in Indianapolis. And now a look at your forecast for Indianapolis and central Indiana. Tonight, clear. Lows in the upper 60s. Northeast winds 5 to 10 miles an hour. For Tuesday, sunny, hot with highs in the lower 90s. East winds around 5 miles an hour. Tuesday night, clear. Lows in the lower 70s. South winds around 5 miles an hour, becoming west toward daybreak. For Wednesday, sunny, hot with highs in the mid-90s. West winds around 5 miles an hour. Once again, the forecast for tonight. Clear. Lows in the upper 60s. Northeast winds 5 to 10 miles an hour. Taking a look at the 3 through 7 day forecast for Indianapolis and central Indiana. Wednesday night. Clear with lows in the mid-70s. West winds around 5 miles an hour. For Thursday. Mostly sunny. Hot with highs in the mid-90s. Thursday night. Clear. Lows in the mid-70s. For Friday. Sunny. A chance of showers and thunderstorms late in the afternoon. Hot with highs in the lower 90s. Chance of rain 30%. Friday night. Mostly clear. Lows in the mid-70s. For Saturday. Partly cloudy. A slight chance of showers and thunderstorms through early afternoon. Then a chance of showers and thunderstorms late in the afternoon. Hot with highs in the lower 90s. Chance of rain 50%. Saturday night. Partly cloudy. A chance of showers and thunderstorms through the late overnight. Then a slight chance of showers toward daybreak. Lows in the lower 70s. Chance of rain 30%. For Sunday. Partly cloudy with a chance of showers. A slight chance of thunderstorms through early afternoon. Then a chance of thunderstorms late in the afternoon. Highs in the upper 80s. Chance of rain 40%. Sunday night. Mostly clear with a slight chance of thunderstorms. A chance of showers through the late overnight. Then a slight chance of showers toward daybreak. Lows in the upper 60s. Chance of rain 30%. For Monday. Mostly sunny. A slight chance of showers and thunderstorms late in the afternoon. Highs in the mid-80s. Chance of rain 20%. The current time is 6:08 p.m. Eastern Daylight Time. The 8 to 14 day outlook for Tuesday, July 21st through Monday, July 27th calls for temperatures to be near normal and precipitation to be above normal. Normal highs for the period are around 85 degrees and normal lows are around 65. The normal precipitation total for the 7 days is around 0.95 inches. The ultraviolet index for Indianapolis on Tuesday will be 10. The Environmental Protection Agency categorizes an index of 10 as very high exposure to ultraviolet radiation. At 5 p.m., at Indianapolis, it was mostly sunny. The temperature was 88 degrees, the dew point 57, and the relative humidity 34%. The wind was northeast at 12 miles an hour, gusting to 20. The barometric pressure was 30.15 inches and falling. Around central Indiana, it was sunny, with a temperature of 86 at Anderson, 86 at Muncie, 84 at Zionsville, 86 at Eagle Creek Airpark, and 86 at Shelbyville. Elsewhere across Indiana, skies ranged from sunny to mostly sunny. It was 87 at South Bend, 87 at Fort Wayne, and 87 at Lafayette. Terre Haute reported 85, Bloomington reported 86, and Evansville reported 87. Just outside Indiana, skies ranged from sunny to mostly sunny. It was 92 at Chicago, 85

Champaign, and 86 at Dayton. St. Louis reported 86, Cincinnati reported 88, and Louisville reported 88. Once again, at Indianapolis it was 88 degrees with mostly sunny skies. This is NOAA All Hazards Radio KEC 74 in Indianapolis. And now a look at your forecast for Indianapolis and central Indiana. Tonight, clear. Lows in the upper 60s. Northeast winds 5 to 10 miles an hour. For Tuesday, sunny, hot with highs in the lower 90s. East winds around 5 miles an hour. Tuesday night, clear. Lows in the lower 70s. South winds around 5 miles an hour, becoming west toward daybreak. For Wednesday, sunny, hot with highs in the mid-90s. West winds around 5 miles an hour. Once again, the forecast for tonight. Clear. Lows in the upper 60s. Northeast winds 5 to 10 miles an hour. Taking a look at the 3 through 7 day forecast for Indianapolis and central Indiana. Wednesday night. Clear with lows in the mid-70s. West winds around 5 miles an hour. For Thursday, mostly sunny. Hot with highs in the mid-90s. Thursday night, clear. Lows in the mid-70s. For Friday, sunny. A chance of showers and thunderstorms late in the afternoon. Hot with highs in the lower 90s. Chance of rain 30%. Friday night, mostly clear. Lows in the mid-70s. For Saturday, partly cloudy. A slight chance of showers and thunderstorms through early afternoon, then a chance of showers and thunderstorms late in the afternoon. Hot with highs in the lower 90s. Chance of rain 50%. Saturday night, partly cloudy. A chance of showers and thunderstorms through the late overnight, then a slight chance of showers toward daybreak. Lows in the lower 70s. Chance of rain 30%. For Sunday, partly cloudy with a chance of showers. A slight chance of thunderstorms through early afternoon, then a chance of thunderstorms late in the afternoon. Highs in the upper 80s. Chance of rain 40%. Sunday night, mostly clear with a slight chance of thunderstorms. A chance of showers through the late overnight, then a slight chance of showers toward daybreak. Lows in the upper 60s. Chance of rain 30%. For Monday, mostly sunny. A slight chance of showers and thunderstorms late in the afternoon. Highs in the mid-80s. Chance of rain 20%. The 8 to 14 day outlook for Tuesday, July 21st through Monday, July 27th calls for temperatures to be near normal and precipitation to be above normal. Normal highs for the period are around 85 degrees and normal lows are around 65. The normal precipitation total for the 7 days is around 0.95 inches. The ultraviolet index for Indianapolis on Tuesday will be 10. The Environmental Protection Agency categorizes an index of 10 as very high exposure to ultraviolet radiation. At 6 p.m. at Indianapolis, it was mostly sunny. The temperature was 87 degrees, the dew point 59, and the relative humidity 38%. The wind was north at 14 miles an hour. The barometric pressure was 30.15 inches and steady. Around central Indiana, it was sunny, with a temperature of 86 at Anderson, 86 at Muncie, 83 at Zionsville, 86 at Eagle Creek Airpark, and 85 at Shelbyville. Elsewhere across Indiana, skies ranged from sunny to mostly sunny. It was 87 at South Bend, 87 at Fort Wayne, and 87 at Lafayette. Terre Haute reported 85, Bloomington reported 86, and Evansville reported 87. Just outside Indiana, skies ranged from sunny to mostly sunny. It was 92 at Chicago, 85 at Champaign, and 86 at Dayton. St. Louis reported 86, Cincinnati reported 88, and Louisville reported 89. Once again, at Indianapolis it was 87 degrees with mostly sunny skies. This is NOAA All Hazards Radio KEC 74 in Indianapolis. And now a look at your forecast for Indianapolis and central Indiana. Tonight,

clear. Lows in the upper 60s. Northeast winds 5 to 10 miles an hour. For Tuesday, sunny, hot with highs in the lower 90s. East winds around 5 miles an hour. Tuesday night, clear. Lows in the lower 70s. South winds around 5 miles an hour, becoming west toward daybreak. For Wednesday, sunny, hot with highs in the mid-90s. West winds around 5 miles an hour. Once again, the forecast for tonight. Clear. Lows in the upper 60s. Northeast winds 5 to 10 miles an hour. Taking a look at the 3 through 7 day forecast for Indianapolis and central Indiana. Wednesday night. Clear with lows in the mid-70s. West winds around 5 miles an hour. For Thursday, mostly sunny. Hot with highs in the mid-90s. Thursday night, clear. Lows in the mid-70s. For Friday, sunny. A chance of showers and thunderstorms late in the afternoon. Hot with highs in the lower 90s. Chance of rain 30%. Friday night, mostly clear. Lows in the mid-70s. For Saturday, partly cloudy. A slight chance of showers and thunderstorms through early afternoon, then a chance of showers and thunderstorms late in the afternoon. Hot with highs in the lower 90s. Chance of rain 50%. Saturday night, partly cloudy. A chance of showers and thunderstorms through the late overnight, then a slight chance of showers toward daybreak. Lows in the lower 70s. Chance of rain 30%. For Sunday, partly cloudy with a chance of showers. A slight chance of thunderstorms through early afternoon, then a chance of thunderstorms late in the afternoon. Highs in the upper 80s. Chance of rain 40%. Sunday night, mostly clear with a slight chance of thunderstorms. A chance of showers through the late overnight, then a slight chance of showers toward daybreak. Lows in the upper 60s. Chance of rain 30%. For Monday, mostly sunny. A slight chance of showers and thunderstorms late in the afternoon. Highs in the mid-80s. Chance of rain 20%. The 8 to 14 day outlook for Tuesday, July 21st through Monday, July 27th calls for temperatures to be near normal and precipitation to be above normal. Normal highs for the period are around 85 degrees and normal lows are around 65. The normal precipitation total for the 7 days is around 0.95 inches. The ultraviolet index for Indianapolis on Tuesday will be 10. The Environmental Protection Agency categorizes an index of 10 as very high exposure to ultraviolet radiation. At 6 p.m. at Indianapolis, it was mostly sunny. The temperature was 87 degrees, the dew point 59, and the relative humidity 38%. The wind was north at 14 miles an hour. The barometric pressure was 30.15 inches and steady. Around central Indiana, it was sunny, with a temperature of 86 at Anderson, 86 at Muncie, 83 at Zionsville, 86 at Eagle Creek Airpark, and 85 at Shelbyville. Elsewhere across Indiana, skies ranged from sunny to mostly sunny. It was 87 at South Bend, 87 at Fort Wayne, and 87 at Lafayette. Terre Haute reported 85, Bloomington reported 86, and Evansville reported 87. Just outside Indiana, skies ranged from sunny to mostly sunny. It was 92 at Chicago, 85 at Champaign, and 86 at Dayton. St. Louis reported 86, Cincinnati reported 88, and Louisville reported 89. Once again, at Indianapolis it was 87 degrees with mostly sunny skies. This is NOAA All Hazards Radio KEC 74 in Indianapolis. And now a look at your forecast for Indianapolis and central Indiana. Tonight, clear. Lows in the upper 60s. Northeast winds 5 to 10 miles an hour. For Tuesday, sunny, hot with highs in the lower 90s. East winds around 5 miles an hour. Tuesday night, clear. Lows in the lower 70s. South winds around 5 miles an hour, becoming west toward daybreak. For Wednesday,
Sunny, hot with highs in the mid-90s. West winds around 5 miles an hour. Once again, the forecast for tonight. Clear. Lows in the upper 60s. Northeast winds 5 to 10 miles an hour. Taking a look at the 3 through 7 day forecast for Indianapolis and central Indiana. Wednesday night. Clear with lows in the mid-70s. West winds around 5 miles an hour. For Thursday, mostly sunny. Hot with highs in the mid-90s. Thursday night, clear. Lows in the mid-70s. For Friday, sunny. A chance of showers and thunderstorms late in the afternoon. Hot with highs in the lower 90s. Chance of rain 30%. Friday night, mostly clear. Lows in the mid-70s. For Saturday, partly cloudy. A slight chance of showers and thunderstorms through early afternoon, then a chance of showers and thunderstorms late in the afternoon. Hot with highs in the lower 90s. Chance of rain 50%. Saturday night, partly cloudy. A chance of showers and thunderstorms through the late overnight, then a slight chance of showers toward daybreak. Lows in the lower 70s. Chance of rain 30%. For Sunday, partly cloudy with a chance of showers. A slight chance of thunderstorms through early afternoon, then a chance of thunderstorms late in the afternoon. Highs in the upper 80s. Chance of rain 40%. Sunday night, mostly clear with a slight chance of thunderstorms. A chance of showers through the late overnight, then a slight chance of showers toward daybreak. Lows in the upper 60s. Chance of rain 30%. For Monday, mostly sunny. A slight chance of showers and thunderstorms late in the afternoon. Highs in the mid-80s. Chance of rain 20%. And now a look at your forecast for Indianapolis and central Indiana. Tonight, clear. Lows in the upper 60s. Northeast winds around 5 miles an hour. For Tuesday, sunny, hot with highs in the lower 90s. East winds around 5 miles an hour. Tuesday night, clear. Lows in the lower 70s. South winds around 5 miles an hour, becoming west toward daybreak. For Wednesday, sunny, hot with highs in the mid-90s. West winds around 5 miles an hour. Once again, the forecast for tonight. Clear. Lows in the upper 60s. Northeast winds around 5 miles an hour. Now here is the hazardous weather outlook for central Indiana. For the period through tonight, no hazardous weather is expected at this time. And now the extended outlook for the period Tuesday through Sunday. Heat index values approaching 100 degrees are likely on Wednesday and Thursday. Chances for showers and storms return Friday afternoon through the weekend. Spotter information statement. Spotter activation is not anticipated. Taking a look at the 3 through 7 day forecast for Indianapolis and central Indiana. Wednesday night, clear with lows in the mid-70s. West winds around 5 miles an hour. For Thursday, mostly sunny. Hot with highs in the mid-90s. Thursday night, clear. Lows in the mid-70s. For Friday, sunny. A chance of showers and thunderstorms late in the afternoon. Hot with highs in the lower 90s. Chance of rain 30%. Friday night, mostly clear. Lows in the mid-70s. For Saturday, partly cloudy. A slight chance of showers and thunderstorms through early afternoon, then a chance of showers and thunderstorms late in the afternoon. Hot with highs in the lower 90s. Chance of rain 50%. Saturday night, partly cloudy. A chance of showers and thunderstorms through the late overnight, then a slight chance of showers toward daybreak. Lows in the lower 70s. Chance of rain 30%. For Sunday, partly cloudy with a chance of showers. A slight chance of thunderstorms through early afternoon, then a chance of thunderstorms late in the afternoon. Highs in the upper 80s. Chance of rain 40%. Sunday night, mostly clear with a slight chance of thunderstorms.
a chance of showers through the late overnight, then a slight chance of showers toward daybreak. Lows in the upper 60s. Chance of rain 30%. For Monday, mostly sunny. A slight chance of showers and thunderstorms late in the afternoon. Highs in the mid-80s. Chance of rain 20%. The current time is 6:25 p.m. Eastern Daylight Time. The 8 to 14 day outlook for Tuesday, July 21st through Monday, July 27th calls for temperatures to be near normal and precipitation to be above normal. Normal highs for the period are around 85 degrees and normal lows are around 65. The normal precipitation total for the 7 days is around 0.95 inches. The ultraviolet index for Indianapolis on Tuesday will be 10. The Environmental Protection Agency categorizes an index of 10 as very high exposure to ultraviolet radiation. At 6 p.m. at Indianapolis, it was mostly sunny. The temperature was 87 degrees, the dew point 59, and the relative humidity 38%. The wind was north at 14 miles an hour. The barometric pressure was 30.15 inches and steady. Around central Indiana, it was sunny, with a temperature of 86 at Anderson, 86 at Muncie, 83 at Zionsville, 86 at Eagle Creek Airpark, and 85 at Shelbyville. Elsewhere across Indiana, skies ranged from sunny to mostly sunny. It was 87 at South Bend, 87 at Fort Wayne, and 87 at Lafayette. Terre Haute reported 85, Bloomington reported 86, and Evansville reported 87. Just outside Indiana, skies ranged from sunny to mostly sunny. It was 92 at Chicago, 85 at Champaign, and 86 at Dayton. St. Louis reported 86, Cincinnati reported 88, and Louisville reported 89. Once again, at Indianapolis it was 87 degrees with mostly sunny skies. This is NOAA All Hazards Radio KEC 74 in Indianapolis. And now a look at your forecast for Indianapolis and central Indiana. Tonight, clear. Lows in the upper 60s. Northeast winds around 5 miles an hour. For Tuesday, sunny, hot with highs in the lower 90s. East winds around 5 miles an hour. Tuesday night, clear. Lows in the lower 70s. South winds around 5 miles an hour, becoming west toward daybreak. For Wednesday, sunny, hot with highs in the mid-90s. West winds around 5 miles an hour. Once again, the forecast for tonight. Clear. Lows in the upper 60s. Northeast winds around 5 miles an hour. Taking a look at the 3 through 7 day forecast for Indianapolis and central Indiana. Wednesday night, clear with lows in the mid-70s. West winds around 5 miles an hour. For Thursday, mostly sunny. Hot with highs in the mid-90s. Thursday night, clear. Lows in the mid-70s. For Friday, sunny. A chance of showers and thunderstorms late in the afternoon. Hot with highs in the lower 90s. Chance of rain 30%. Friday night, mostly clear. Lows in the mid-70s. For Saturday, partly cloudy. A slight chance of showers and thunderstorms through early afternoon, then a chance of showers and thunderstorms late in the afternoon. Hot with highs in the lower 90s. Chance of rain 50%. Saturday night, partly cloudy. A chance of showers and thunderstorms through the late overnight, then a slight chance of showers toward daybreak. Lows in the lower 70s. Chance of rain 30%. For Sunday, partly cloudy with a chance of showers. A slight chance of thunderstorms through early afternoon, then a chance of thunderstorms late in the afternoon. Highs in the upper 80s. Chance of rain 40%. Sunday night, mostly clear with a slight chance of thunderstorms. A chance of showers through the late overnight, then a slight chance of showers toward daybreak. Lows in the upper 60s. Chance of rain 30%. For Monday, mostly sunny. A slight chance of showers and thunderstorms late in the afternoon. Highs in the mid-80s.
Chance of rain 20%.

the 8 to 14-day outlook for Tuesday, July 21st through Monday, July 27th calls for temperatures to be near normal and precipitation to be above normal. Normal highs for the period are around 85 degrees, and normal lows are around 65. The normal precipitation total for the 7 days is around 0.95 inches. The ultraviolet index for Indianapolis on Tuesday will be 10. The Environmental Protection Agency categorizes an index of 10 as very high exposure to ultraviolet radiation. At 6 p.m. at Indianapolis, it was mostly sunny. The temperature was 87 degrees, the dew point 59, and the relative humidity 38%. The wind was north at 14 miles an hour. The barometric pressure was 30.15 inches and steady. Around central Indiana, it was sunny, with a temperature of 86 at Anderson, 86 at Muncie, 83 at Zionsville, 86 at Eagle Creek Airpark, and 85 at Shelbyville. Elsewhere across Indiana, skies ranged from sunny to mostly sunny. It was 87 at South Bend, 87 at Fort Wayne, and 87 at Lafayette. Terre Haute reported 85, Bloomington reported 86, and Evansville reported 87. Just outside Indiana, skies ranged from sunny to mostly sunny. It was 92 at Chicago, 85 at Champaign, and 86 at Dayton. St. Louis reported 86, Cincinnati reported 88, and Louisville reported 89. Once again, at Indianapolis it was 87 degrees with mostly sunny skies. This is NOAA All Hazards Radio KEC 74 in Indianapolis. And now a look at your forecast for Indianapolis and central Indiana. Tonight, clear. Lows in the upper 60s. Northeast winds around 5 miles an hour. For Tuesday, sunny, hot with highs in the lower 90s. East winds around 5 miles an hour. Tuesday night, clear. Lows in the lower 70s. South winds around 5 miles an hour, becoming west toward daybreak. For Wednesday, sunny, hot with highs in the mid-90s. West winds around 5 miles an hour. Once again, the forecast for tonight. Clear. Lows in the upper 60s. Northeast winds around 5 miles an hour. Taking a look at the 3 through 7 day forecast for Indianapolis and central Indiana. Wednesday night. Clear with lows in the mid-70s. West winds around 5 miles an hour. For Thursday, mostly sunny. Hot with highs in the mid-central Indiana. Wednesday night, clear with lows in the mid-70s. West winds around 5 miles an hour. For Thursday, mostly sunny. Hot with highs in the mid-90s. Thursday night, clear. Lows in the mid-70s. For Friday, sunny. A chance of showers and thunderstorms late in the afternoon. Hot with highs in the lower 90s. Chance of rain 30%. Friday night, mostly clear. Lows in the mid-70s. For Saturday, partly cloudy. A slight chance of showers and thunderstorms through early afternoon, then a chance of showers and thunderstorms late in the afternoon. Hot with highs in the lower 90s. Chance of rain 50%. Saturday night, partly cloudy. A chance of showers and thunderstorms through the late overnight, then a slight chance of showers toward daybreak. Lows in the lower 70s. Chance of rain 30%. For Sunday, partly cloudy with a chance of showers. A slight chance of thunderstorms through early afternoon, then a chance of thunderstorms late in the afternoon. Highs in the upper 80s. Chance of rain 40%. Sunday night, mostly clear with a slight chance of thunderstorms. A chance of showers through the late overnight, then a slight chance of showers toward daybreak. Lows in the upper 60s. Chance of rain 30%. For Monday, mostly sunny. A slight chance of showers and thunderstorms late in the afternoon. Highs in the mid-80s. Chance of rain 20%. The 8 to 14 day outlook for Tuesday, July 21st through Monday, July 27th calls for temperatures to be near normal and precipitation to be above normal. Normal highs for the period are around

Eagle Creek Airport, and 85 at Shelbyville. Elsewhere across Indiana, skies ranged from sunny to mostly sunny. It was 87 at South Bend, 87 at Fort Wayne, and 87 at Lafayette. Terre Haute reported 85, Bloomington reported 86, and Evansville reported 87. Just outside Indiana, skies ranged from sunny to mostly sunny. It was 92 at Chicago, 85 at Champaign, and 86 at Dayton. St. Louis reported 86, Cincinnati reported 88, and Louisville reported 89. Once again, at Indianapolis it was 87 degrees with mostly sunny skies. This is NOAA All Hazards Radio KEC 74 in Indianapolis. And now a look at your forecast for Indianapolis and central Indiana. Tonight, clear. Lows in the upper 60s. Northeast winds around 5 miles an hour. For Tuesday, sunny, hot with highs in the lower 90s. East winds around 5 miles an hour. Tuesday night, clear. Lows in the lower 70s. South winds around 5 miles an hour, becoming west toward daybreak. For Wednesday, sunny, hot with highs in the mid-90s. West winds around 5 miles an hour. Once again, the forecast for tonight. Clear. Lows in the upper 60s. Northeast winds around 5 miles an hour. Taking a look at the 3-7 day forecast for Indianapolis and central Indiana. Wednesday night. Clear with lows in the mid-70s. West winds around 5 miles an hour. For Thursday, mostly sunny. Hot with highs in the mid-90s. Thursday night, clear. Lows in the mid-70s. For Friday, sunny. A chance of showers and thunderstorms late in the afternoon. Hot with highs in the lower 90s. Chance of rain 30%. Friday night, mostly clear. Lows in the mid-70s. For Saturday, partly cloudy. A slight chance of showers and thunderstorms through early afternoon, then a chance of showers and thunderstorms late in the afternoon. Hot with highs in the lower 90s. Chance of rain 50%. Saturday night, partly cloudy. A chance of showers and thunderstorms through the late overnight, then a slight chance of showers toward daybreak. Lows in the lower 70s. Chance of rain 30%. For Sunday, partly cloudy with a chance of showers. A slight chance of thunderstorms through early afternoon, then a chance of thunderstorms late in the afternoon. Highs in the upper 80s. Chance of rain 40%. Sunday night, mostly clear with a slight chance of thunderstorms. A chance of showers through the late overnight, then a slight chance of showers toward daybreak. Lows in the upper 60s. Chance of rain 30%. For Monday, mostly sunny. A slight chance of showers and thunderstorms late in the afternoon. Highs in the mid-80s. Chance of rain 20%. The current time is 6:39 p.m. Eastern Daylight Time. The 8-14 day outlook for Tuesday, July 21st through Monday, July 27th, calls for temperatures to be near normal and precipitation to be above normal. Normal highs for the period are around 85 degrees, and normal lows are around 65. The normal precipitation total for the 7 days is around 0.95 inches. The ultraviolet index for Indianapolis on Tuesday will be 10. The Environmental Protection Agency categorizes an index of 10 as very high exposure to ultraviolet radiation. At 6 p.m., at Indianapolis, it was mostly sunny. The temperature was 87 degrees, the dew point 59, and the relative humidity 38%. The wind was north at 14 miles an hour. The barometric pressure was 30.15 inches and steady. Around central Indiana, it was sunny, with a temperature of 86 at Anderson, 86 at Muncie, 83 at Zionsville, 86 at Eagle Creek Airport, and 85 at Shelbyville. Elsewhere across Indiana, skies ranged from sunny to mostly sunny. It was 87 at South Bend, 87 at Fort Wayne, and 87 at Lafayette. Terre Haute reported 85, Bloomington reported 86, and Evansville reported 87.

just outside Indiana. Skies ranged from sunny to mostly sunny. It was 92 at Chicago, 85 at Champaign, and 86 at Dayton. St. Louis reported 86, Cincinnati reported 88, and Louisville reported 89. Once again, at Indianapolis it was 87 degrees with mostly sunny skies. This is NOAA All Hazards Radio KEC 74 in Indianapolis. And now a look at your forecast for Indianapolis and central Indiana. Tonight, clear. Lows in the upper 60s. Northeast winds around 5 miles an hour. For Tuesday, sunny, hot with highs in the lower 90s. East winds around 5 miles an hour. Tuesday night, clear. Lows in the lower 70s. South winds around 5 miles an hour, becoming west toward daybreak. For Wednesday, sunny, hot with highs in the mid-90s. West winds around 5 miles an hour. Once again, the forecast for tonight. Clear. Lows in the upper 60s. Northeast winds around 5 miles an hour. Now here is the hazardous weather outlook for central Indiana. For the period through tonight, no hazardous weather is expected at this time. And now the extended outlook for the period Tuesday through Sunday. Heat index values approaching 100 degrees are likely on Wednesday and Thursday. Chances for showers and storms return Friday afternoon through the weekend. Spotter information statement, spotter activation is not anticipated. Taking a look at the 3 through 7 day forecast for Indianapolis and central Indiana. Wednesday night, clear with lows in the mid-70s. West winds around 5 miles an hour. For Thursday, mostly sunny. Hot with highs in the mid-90s. Thursday night, clear. Lows in the mid-70s. For Friday, sunny. A chance of showers and thunderstorms late in the afternoon. Hot with highs in the lower 90s. Chance of rain 30%. Friday night, mostly clear. Lows in the mid-70s. For Saturday, partly cloudy. A slight chance of showers and thunderstorms through early afternoon, then a chance of showers and thunderstorms late in the afternoon. Hot with highs in the lower 90s. Chance of rain 50%. Saturday night, partly cloudy. A chance of showers and thunderstorms through the late overnight, then a slight chance of showers toward daybreak. Lows in the lower 70s. Chance of rain 30%. For Sunday, partly cloudy with a chance of showers. A slight chance of thunderstorms through early afternoon, then a chance of thunderstorms late in the afternoon. Highs in the upper 80s. Chance of rain 40%. Sunday night, mostly clear with a slight chance of thunderstorms. A chance of showers through the late overnight, then a slight chance of showers toward daybreak. Lows in the upper 60s. Chance of rain 30%. For Monday, mostly sunny. A slight chance of showers and thunderstorms late in the afternoon. Highs in the mid-80s. Chance of rain 20%. The 8 to 14 day outlook for Tuesday, July 21st through Monday, July 27th calls for temperatures to be near normal and precipitation to be above normal. Normal highs for the period are around 85 degrees and normal lows are around 65. The normal precipitation total for the 7 days is around 0.95 inches. The ultraviolet index for Indianapolis on Tuesday will be 10. The Environmental Protection Agency categorizes an index of 10 as very high exposure to ultraviolet radiation. At 6 p.m., at Indianapolis, it was mostly sunny. The temperature was 87 degrees, the dew point 59, and the relative humidity 38%. The wind was north at 14 miles an hour. The barometric pressure was 30.15 inches and steady. Around central Indiana, it was sunny, with a temperature of 86 at Anderson, 86 at Muncie, 83 at Zionsville, 86 at Eagle Creek Airpark, and 85 at Shelbyville. Elsewhere across Indiana, skies ranged from sunny to mostly sunny. It was 87 at South Bend, 87 at Fort Wayne, and 87 at Lafayette. Terre Haute reported 85, Bloomington reported 85.

86, and Evansville reported 87. Just outside Indiana, skies ranged from sunny to mostly sunny. It was 92 at Chicago, 85 at Champaign, and 86 at Dayton. St. Louis reported 86, Cincinnati reported 88, and Louisville reported 89. Once again, at Indianapolis it was 87 degrees with mostly sunny skies. This is NOAA All Hazards Radio KEC 74 in Indianapolis. And now a look at your forecast for Indianapolis and central Indiana. Tonight, clear. Lows in the upper 60s. Northeast winds around 5 miles an hour. For Tuesday, sunny, hot with highs in the lower 90s. East winds around 5 miles an hour. Tuesday night, clear. Lows in the lower 70s. South winds around 5 miles an hour, becoming west toward daybreak. For Wednesday, sunny, hot with highs in the mid-90s. West winds around 5 miles an hour. Once again, the forecast for tonight. Clear. Lows in the upper 60s. Northeast winds around 5 miles an hour. Taking a look at the 3 through 7 day forecast for Indianapolis and central Indiana. Wednesday night. Clear with lows in the mid-70s. West winds around 5 miles an hour. For Thursday. Mostly sunny. Hot with highs in the mid-90s. Thursday night. Clear. Lows in the mid-70s. For Friday. Sunny. A chance of showers and thunderstorms late in the afternoon. Hot with highs in the lower 90s. Chance of rain 30%. Friday night. Mostly clear. Lows in the mid-70s. For Saturday. Partly cloudy. A slight chance of showers and thunderstorms through early afternoon. Then a chance of showers and thunderstorms late in the afternoon. Hot with highs in the lower 90s. Chance of rain 50%. Saturday night. Partly cloudy. A chance of showers and thunderstorms through the late overnight. Then a slight chance of showers toward daybreak. Lows in the lower 70s. Chance of rain 30%. For Sunday. Partly cloudy with a chance of showers. A slight chance of thunderstorms through early afternoon. Then a chance of thunderstorms late in the afternoon. Highs in the upper 80s. Chance of rain 40%. Sunday night. Mostly clear with a slight chance of thunderstorms. A chance of showers through the late overnight. Then a slight chance of showers toward daybreak. Lows in the upper 60s. Chance of rain 30%. For Monday. Mostly sunny. A slight chance of showers and thunderstorms late in the afternoon. Highs in the mid-80s. Chance of rain 20%. The 8 to 14 day outlook for Tuesday, July 21st through Monday, July 27th calls for temperatures to be near normal and precipitation to be above normal. Normal highs for the period are around 85 degrees and normal lows are around 65. The normal precipitation total for the 7 days is around 0.95 inches. The ultraviolet index for Indianapolis on Tuesday will be 10. The Environmental Protection Agency categorizes an index of 10 as very high exposure to ultraviolet radiation. At 6 p.m. at Indianapolis, it was mostly sunny. The temperature was 87 degrees, the dew point 59, and the relative humidity 38%. The wind was north at 14 miles an hour. The barometric pressure was 30.15 inches and steady. Around central Indiana, it was sunny, with a temperature of 86 at Anderson, 86 at Muncie, 83 at Zionsville, 86 at Eagle Creek Airpark, and 85 at Shelbyville. Elsewhere across Indiana, skies ranged from sunny to mostly sunny. It was 87 at South Bend, 87 at Fort Wayne, and 87 at Lafayette. Terre Haute reported 85, Bloomington reported 86, and Evansville reported 87. Just outside Indiana, skies ranged from sunny to mostly sunny. It was 92 at Chicago, 85 at Champaign, and 86 at Dayton. St. Louis reported 86, Cincinnati reported 88, and Louisville reported 89. Once again, at Indianapolis it was 87 degrees with mostly sunny skies.

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And now a look at your forecast for Indianapolis and central Indiana. Tonight, clear. Lows in the upper 60s. Northeast winds around 5 miles an hour. For Tuesday, sunny, hot with highs in the lower 90s. East winds around 5 miles an hour. Tuesday night, clear. Lows in the lower 70s. South winds around 5 miles an hour, becoming west toward daybreak. For Wednesday, sunny, hot with highs in the mid-90s. West winds around 5 miles an hour. Once again, the forecast for tonight. Clear. Lows in the upper 60s. Northeast winds around 5 miles an hour. Taking a look at the 3-7 day forecast for Indianapolis and central Indiana. Wednesday night. Clear with lows in the mid-70s. West winds around 5 miles an hour. For Thursday, mostly sunny. Hot with highs in the mid-90s. Thursday night, clear. Lows in the mid-70s. For Friday, sunny. A chance of showers and thunderstorms late in the afternoon. Hot with highs in the lower 90s. Chance of rain 30%. Friday night, mostly clear. Lows in the mid-70s. For Saturday, partly cloudy. A slight chance of showers and thunderstorms through early afternoon, then a chance of showers and thunderstorms late in the afternoon. Hot with highs in the lower 90s. Chance of rain 50%. Saturday night, partly cloudy. A chance of showers and thunderstorms through the late overnight, then a slight chance of showers toward daybreak. Lows in the lower 70s. Chance of rain 30%. For Sunday, partly cloudy with a chance of showers. A slight chance of thunderstorms through early afternoon, then a chance of thunderstorms late in the afternoon. Highs in the upper 80s. Chance of rain 40%. Sunday night, mostly clear with a slight chance of thunderstorms. A chance of showers through the late overnight, then a slight chance of showers toward daybreak. Lows in the upper 60s. Chance of rain 30%. For Monday, mostly sunny. A slight chance of showers and thunderstorms late in the afternoon. Highs in the mid-80s. Chance of rain 20%. The current time is 6:53 p.m. Eastern Daylight Time. The 8-14 day outlook for Tuesday, July 21st through Monday, July 27th, calls for temperatures to be near normal and precipitation to be above normal. Normal highs for the period are around 85 degrees, and normal lows are around 65. The normal precipitation total for the 7 days is around 0.95 inches. The ultraviolet index for Indianapolis on Tuesday will be 10. The Environmental Protection Agency categorizes an index of 10 as very high exposure to ultraviolet radiation. At 6 p.m. at Indianapolis, it was mostly sunny. The temperature was 87 degrees, the dew point 59, and the relative humidity 38%. The wind was north at 14 miles an hour. The barometric pressure was 30.15 inches and steady. Around central Indiana, it was sunny, with a temperature of 86 at Anderson, 86 at Muncie, 83 at Zionsville, 86 at Eagle Creek Airpark, and 85 at Shelbyville. Elsewhere across Indiana, skies ranged from sunny to mostly sunny. It was 87 at South Bend, 87 at Fort Wayne, and 87 at Lafayette. Terre Haute reported 85, Bloomington reported 86, and Evansville reported 87. Just outside Indiana, skies ranged from sunny to mostly sunny. It was 92 at Chicago, 85 at Champaign, and 86 at Dayton. St. Louis reported 86, Cincinnati reported 88, and Louisville reported 89. Once again, at Indianapolis it was 87 degrees with mostly sunny skies. This is NOAA All Hazards Radio KEC 74 in Indianapolis. And now a look at your forecast for Indianapolis and central Indiana. Tonight, clear. Lows in the upper 60s. Northeast winds around 5 miles an hour. For Tuesday,
sunny, hot with highs in the lower 90s. East winds around 5 miles an hour. Tuesday night, clear. Lows in the lower 70s. South winds around 5 miles an hour, becoming west toward daybreak. For Wednesday, sunny, hot with highs in the mid-90s. West winds around 5 miles an hour. Once again, the forecast for tonight. Clear. Lows in the upper 60s. Northeast winds around 5 miles an hour. Taking a look at the 3-7 day forecast for Indianapolis and central Indiana. Wednesday night. Clear with lows in the mid-70s. West winds around 5 miles an hour. For Thursday, mostly sunny. Hot with highs in the mid-90s. Thursday night, clear. Lows in the mid-70s. For Friday, sunny. A chance of showers and thunderstorms late in the afternoon. Hot with highs in the lower 90s. Chance of rain 30%. Friday night, mostly clear. Lows in the mid-70s. For Saturday, partly cloudy. A slight chance of showers and thunderstorms through early afternoon, then a chance of showers and thunderstorms late in the afternoon. Hot with highs in the lower 90s. Chance of rain 50%. Saturday night, partly cloudy. A chance of showers and thunderstorms through the late overnight, then a slight chance of showers toward daybreak. Lows in the lower 70s. Chance of rain 30%. For Sunday, partly cloudy with a chance of showers. A slight chance of thunderstorms through early afternoon, then a chance of thunderstorms late in the afternoon. Highs in the upper 80s. Chance of rain 40%. Sunday night, mostly clear with a slight chance of thunderstorms. A chance of showers through the late overnight, then a slight chance of showers toward daybreak. Lows in the upper 60s. Chance of rain 30%. For Monday, mostly sunny. A slight chance of showers and thunderstorms late in the afternoon. Highs in the mid-80s. Chance of rain 20%. The 8-14 day outlook for Tuesday, July 21st through Monday, July 27th, calls for temperatures to be near normal and precipitation to be above normal. Normal highs for the period are around 85 degrees, and normal lows are around 65. The normal precipitation total for the 7 days is around 0.95 inches. The ultraviolet index for Indianapolis on Tuesday will be 10. The Environmental Protection Agency categorizes an index of 10 as very high exposure to ultraviolet radiation. At 6 p.m. at Indianapolis, it was mostly sunny. The temperature was 87 degrees, the dew point 59, and the relative humidity 38%. The wind was north at 14 miles an hour. The barometric pressure was 30.15 inches and steady. Around central Indiana, it was sunny, with a temperature of 86 at Anderson, 86 at Muncie, 83 at Zionsville, 86 at Eagle Creek Airpark, and 85 at Shelbyville. Elsewhere across Indiana, skies ranged from sunny to mostly sunny. It was 87 at South Bend, 87 at Fort Wayne, and 87 at Lafayette. Terre Haute reported 85, Bloomington reported 86, and Evansville reported 87. Just outside Indiana, skies ranged from sunny to mostly sunny. It was 92 at Chicago, 85 at Champaign, and 86 at Dayton. St. Louis reported 86, Cincinnati reported 88, and Louisville reported 89. Once again, at Indianapolis it was 87 degrees with mostly sunny skies. This is NOAA All Hazards Radio KEC 74 in Indianapolis. And now a look at your forecast for Indianapolis and central Indiana. Tonight, clear. Lows in the upper 60s. Northeast winds around 5 miles an hour. For Tuesday, sunny, hot with highs in the lower 90s. East winds around 5 miles an hour. Tuesday night, clear. Lows in the lower 70s. South winds around 5 miles an hour, becoming west toward daybreak. For Wednesday, sunny, hot with highs in the mid-90s. West winds around 5 miles an hour. Once again, the forecast for tonight.
Clear.

Lows in the upper 60s. Northeast winds around 5 miles an hour. Taking a look at the 3-through-7-day forecast for Indianapolis and central Indiana. Wednesday night. Clear with lows in the mid-70s. West winds around 5 miles an hour. For Thursday. Mostly sunny. Hot with highs in the mid-90s. Thursday night. Clear. Lows in the mid-70s. For Friday. Sunny. A chance of showers and thunderstorms late in the afternoon. Hot with highs in the lower 90s. Chance of rain 30%. Friday night. Mostly clear. Lows in the mid-70s. For Saturday. Partly cloudy. A slight chance of showers and thunderstorms through early afternoon. Then a chance of showers and thunderstorms late in the afternoon. Hot with highs in the lower 90s. Chance of rain 50%. Saturday night. Partly cloudy. A chance of showers and thunderstorms through the late overnight. Then a slight chance of showers toward daybreak. Lows in the lower 70s. Chance of rain 30%. For Sunday. Partly cloudy with a chance of showers. A slight chance of thunderstorms through early afternoon. Then a chance of thunderstorms late in the afternoon. Highs in the upper 80s. Chance of rain 40%. Sunday night. Mostly clear with a slight chance of thunderstorms. A chance of showers through the late overnight. Then a slight chance of showers toward daybreak. Lows in the upper 60s. Chance of rain 30%. For Monday. Mostly sunny. A slight chance of showers and thunderstorms late in the afternoon. Highs in the mid-80s. Chance of rain 20%. Now here is the hazardous weather outlook for central Indiana. For the period through tonight, no hazardous weather is expected at this time. And now the extended outlook for the period Tuesday through Sunday. Heat index values approaching 100 degrees are likely on Wednesday and Thursday. Chances for showers and storms return Friday afternoon through the weekend. Spotter information statement. Spotter activation is not anticipated. The 8 to 14 day outlook for Tuesday, July 21st through Monday, July 27th calls for temperatures to be near normal and precipitation to be above normal. Normal highs for the period are around 85 degrees and normal lows are around 65. The normal precipitation total for the 7 days is around 0.95 inches. The ultraviolet index for Indianapolis on Tuesday will be 10. The Environmental Protection Agency categorizes an index of 10 as very high exposure to ultraviolet radiation. At 6 p.m. at Indianapolis, it was mostly sunny. The temperature was 87 degrees, the dew point 59, and the relative humidity 38%. The wind was north at 14 miles an hour. The barometric pressure was 30.15 inches and steady. Around central Indiana, it was sunny, with a temperature of 86 at Anderson, 86 at Muncie, 83 at Zionsville, 86 at Eagle Creek Airpark, and 85 at Shelbyville. Elsewhere across Indiana, skies ranged from sunny to mostly sunny. It was 87 at South Bend, 87 at Fort Wayne, and 87 at Lafayette. Terre Haute reported 85, Bloomington reported 86, and Evansville reported 87. Just outside Indiana, skies ranged from sunny to mostly sunny. It was 92 at Chicago, 85 at Champaign, and 86 at Dayton. St. Louis reported 86, Cincinnati reported 88, and Louisville reported 89. Once again, at Indianapolis it was 87 degrees with mostly sunny skies. This is NOAA All Hazards Radio KEC 74 in Indianapolis. And now a look at your forecast for Indianapolis and central Indiana. Tonight, clear. Lows in the upper 60s. Northeast winds around 5 miles an hour. For Tuesday, sunny, hot with highs in the lower 90s. East winds around 5 miles an hour. Tuesday night, clear. Lows in the lower 70s. South winds around 5 miles an hour, becoming west toward daybreak. For Wednesday, sunny, hot with highs in the mid-90s. West winds around 5 miles an hour. Once again,

forecast for tonight. Clear. Lows in the upper 60s. Northeast winds around 5 miles an hour. Taking a look at the 3-through-7-day forecast for Indianapolis and central Indiana. Wednesday night. Clear with lows in the mid-70s. West winds around 5 miles an hour. For Thursday. Mostly sunny. Hot with highs in the mid-90s. Thursday night. Clear. Lows in the mid-70s. For Friday. Sunny. A chance of showers and thunderstorms late in the afternoon. Hot with highs in the lower 90s. Chance of rain 30%. Friday night. Mostly clear. Lows in the mid-70s. For Saturday. Partly cloudy. A slight chance of showers and thunderstorms through early afternoon. Then a chance of showers and thunderstorms late in the afternoon. Hot with highs in the lower 90s. Chance of rain 50%. Saturday night. Partly cloudy. A chance of showers and thunderstorms through the late overnight. Then a slight chance of showers toward daybreak. Lows in the lower 70s. Chance of rain 30%. For Sunday. Partly cloudy with a chance of showers. A slight chance of thunderstorms through early afternoon. Then a chance of thunderstorms late in the afternoon. Highs in the upper 80s. Chance of rain 40%. Sunday night. Mostly clear with a slight chance of thunderstorms. A chance of showers through the late overnight. Then a slight chance of showers toward daybreak. Lows in the upper 60s. Chance of rain 30%. For Monday. Mostly sunny. A slight chance of showers and thunderstorms late in the afternoon. Highs in the mid-80s. Chance of rain 20%. The 8 to 14 day outlook for Tuesday, July 21st through Monday, July 27th calls for temperatures to be near normal and precipitation to be above normal. Normal highs for the period are around 85 degrees and normal lows are around 65. The normal precipitation total for the 7 days is around 0.95 inches. The current time is 7:08 p.m. Eastern Daylight Time. The ultraviolet index for Indianapolis on Tuesday will be 10. The Environmental Protection Agency categorizes an index of 10 as very high exposure to ultraviolet radiation. At 6 p.m. at Indianapolis, it was mostly sunny. The temperature was 87 degrees, the dew point 59, and the relative humidity 38%. The wind was north at 14 miles an hour. The barometric pressure was 30.15 inches and steady. Around central Indiana, it was sunny, with a temperature of 86 at Anderson, 86 at Muncie, 83 at Zionsville, 86 at Eagle Creek Airpark, and 85 at Shelbyville. Elsewhere across Indiana, skies ranged from sunny to mostly sunny. It was 87 at South Bend, 87 at Fort Wayne, and 87 at Lafayette. Terre Haute reported 85, Bloomington reported 86, and Evansville reported 87. Just outside Indiana, skies ranged from sunny to mostly sunny. It was 92 at Chicago, 85 at Champaign, and 86 at Dayton. St. Louis reported 86, Cincinnati reported 88, and Louisville reported 89. Once again, at Indianapolis it was 87 degrees with mostly sunny skies. This is NOAA All Hazards Radio KEC 74 in Indianapolis. And now a look at your forecast for Indianapolis and central Indiana. Tonight, clear. Lows in the upper 60s. Northeast winds around 5 miles an hour. For Tuesday, sunny, hot with highs in the lower 90s. East winds around 5 miles an hour. Tuesday night, clear. Lows in the lower 70s. South winds around 5 miles an hour, becoming west toward daybreak. For Wednesday, sunny, hot with highs in the mid-90s. West winds around 5 miles an hour. Once again, the forecast for tonight. Clear. Lows in the upper 60s. Northeast winds around 5 miles an hour. Taking a look at the 3-through-7-day forecast for Indianapolis and central Indiana. Wednesday night. Clear with lows in the mid-70s. West winds around 5 miles an hour.

for a Thursday. Mostly sunny. Hot with highs in the mid-90s. Thursday night. Clear. Lows in the mid-70s. For Friday. Sunny. A chance of showers and thunderstorms late in the afternoon. Hot with highs in the lower 90s. Chance of rain 30%. Friday night. Mostly clear. Lows in the mid-70s. For Saturday. Partly cloudy. A slight chance of showers and thunderstorms through early afternoon. Then a chance of showers and thunderstorms late in the afternoon. Hot with highs in the lower 90s. Chance of rain 50%. Saturday night. Partly cloudy. A chance of showers and thunderstorms through the late overnight. Then a slight chance of showers toward daybreak. Lows in the lower 70s. Chance of rain 30%. For Sunday. Partly cloudy with a chance of showers. A slight chance of thunderstorms through early afternoon. Then a chance of thunderstorms late in the afternoon. Highs in the upper 80s. Chance of rain 40%. Sunday night. Mostly clear with a slight chance of thunderstorms. A chance of showers through the late overnight. Then a slight chance of showers toward daybreak. Lows in the upper 60s. Chance of rain 30%. For Monday. Mostly sunny. A slight chance of showers and thunderstorms late in the afternoon. Highs in the mid-80s. Chance of rain 20%. The 8 to 14 day outlook for Tuesday, July 21st through Monday, July 27th calls for temperatures to be near normal and precipitation to be above normal. Normal highs for the period are around 85 degrees and normal lows are around 65. The normal precipitation total for the 7 days is around 0.95 inches. The ultraviolet index for Indianapolis on Tuesday will be 10. The Environmental Protection Agency categorizes an index of 10 as very high exposure to ultraviolet radiation. At 7 p.m. at Indianapolis, it was mostly sunny. The temperature was 87 degrees, the dew point 59, and the relative humidity 38%. The wind was north at 12 miles an hour, gusting to 22. The barometric pressure was 30.15 inches and steady. Around central Indiana, it was sunny, with a temperature of 85 at Anderson, 85 at Muncie, 83 at Zionsville, 86 at Eagle Creek Airpark, and 84 at Shelbyville. Elsewhere across Indiana, skies ranged from sunny to mostly sunny. It was 86 at South Bend, 86 at Fort Wayne, and 86 at Lafayette. Terre Haute reported 84, Bloomington reported 85, and Evansville reported 86. Just outside Indiana, skies ranged from sunny to mostly sunny. It was 92 at Chicago, 84 at Champaign, and 85 at Dayton. St. Louis reported 86, Cincinnati reported 86, and Louisville reported 87. Once again, at Indianapolis it was 87 degrees with mostly sunny skies. This is NOAA All Hazards Radio KEC 74 in Indianapolis. And now a look at your forecast for Indianapolis and central Indiana. Tonight, clear. Lows in the upper 60s. Northeast winds around 5 miles an hour. For Tuesday, sunny, hot with highs in the lower 90s. East winds around 5 miles an hour. Tuesday night, clear. Lows in the lower 70s. South winds around 5 miles an hour, becoming west toward daybreak. For Wednesday, sunny, hot with highs in the mid-90s. West winds around 5 miles an hour. Once again, the forecast for tonight. Clear. Lows in the upper 60s. Northeast winds around 5 miles an hour. Taking a look at the 3 through 7 day forecast for Indianapolis and central Indiana. Wednesday night, clear with lows in the mid-70s. West winds around 5 miles an hour. For Thursday, mostly sunny. Hot with highs in the mid-90s. Thursday night, clear. Lows in the mid-70s. For Friday, sunny. A chance of showers and thunderstorms late in the afternoon. Hot with highs in the lower 90s. Chance of rain 30%. Friday night, mostly clear.

lows in the mid-70s. For Saturday, partly cloudy. A slight chance of showers and thunderstorms through early afternoon, then a chance of showers and thunderstorms late in the afternoon. Hot with highs in the lower 90s. Chance of rain 50%. Saturday night, partly cloudy. A chance of showers and thunderstorms through the late overnight, then a slight chance of showers toward daybreak. Lows in the lower 70s. Chance of rain 30%. For Sunday, partly cloudy with a chance of showers. A slight chance of thunderstorms through early afternoon, then a chance of thunderstorms late in the afternoon. Highs in the upper 80s. Chance of rain 40%. Sunday night, mostly clear with a slight chance of thunderstorms. A chance of showers through the late overnight, then a slight chance of showers toward daybreak. Lows in the upper 60s. Chance of rain 30%. For Monday, mostly sunny. A slight chance of showers and thunderstorms late in the afternoon. Highs in the mid-80s. Chance of rain 20%. The 8 to 14 day outlook for Tuesday, July 21st through Monday, July 27th calls for temperatures to be near normal and precipitation to be above normal. Normal highs for the period are around 85 degrees and normal lows are around 65. The normal precipitation total for the 7 days is around 0.95 inches. The ultraviolet index for Indianapolis on Tuesday will be 10. The Environmental Protection Agency categorizes an index of 10 as very high exposure to ultraviolet radiation. At 7 p.m. at Indianapolis, it was mostly sunny. The temperature was 87 degrees, the dew point 59, and the relative humidity 38%. The wind was north at 12 miles an hour, gusting to 22. The barometric pressure was 30.15 inches and steady. Around central Indiana, it was sunny, with a temperature of 85 at Anderson, 85 at Muncie, 83 at Zionsville, 86 at Eagle Creek Airpark, and 84 at Shelbyville. Elsewhere across Indiana, skies ranged from sunny to mostly sunny. It was 86 at South Bend, 86 at Fort Wayne, and 86 at Lafayette. Terre Haute reported 84, Bloomington reported 85, and Evansville reported 86. Just outside Indiana, skies ranged from sunny to mostly sunny. It was 92 at Chicago, 84 at Champaign, and 85 at Dayton. St. Louis reported 86, Cincinnati reported 86, and Louisville reported 87. Once again, at Indianapolis it was 87 degrees with mostly sunny skies. This is NOAA All Hazards Radio KEC 74 in Indianapolis. And now a look at your forecast for Indianapolis and central Indiana. Tonight, clear. Lows in the upper 60s. Northeast winds around 5 miles an hour. For Tuesday, sunny, hot with highs in the lower 90s. East winds around 5 miles an hour. Tuesday night, clear. Lows in the lower 70s. South winds around 5 miles an hour, becoming west toward daybreak. For Wednesday, sunny, hot with highs in the mid-90s. West winds around 5 miles an hour. Once again, the forecast for tonight. Clear. Lows in the upper 60s. Northeast winds around 5 miles an hour. Taking a look at the 3 through 7 day forecast for Indianapolis and central Indiana. Wednesday night, clear with lows in the mid-70s. West winds around 5 miles an hour. For Thursday, mostly sunny. Hot with highs in the mid-90s. Thursday night, clear. Lows in the mid-70s. For Friday, sunny. A chance of showers and thunderstorms late in the afternoon. Hot with highs in the lower 90s. Chance of rain 30%. Friday night, mostly clear. Lows in the mid-70s. For Saturday, partly cloudy. A slight chance of showers and thunderstorms through early afternoon, then a chance of showers and thunderstorms late in the afternoon. Hot with highs in the lower 90s. Chance of rain 50%. Saturday night, partly cloudy. A chance of showers and thunderstorms through the late overnight, then a
a slight chance of showers toward daybreak. Lows in the lower 70s. Chance of rain 30%. For Sunday, partly cloudy with a chance of showers. A slight chance of thunderstorms through early afternoon, then a chance of thunderstorms late in the afternoon. Highs in the upper 80s. Chance of rain 40%. Sunday night, mostly clear with a slight chance of thunderstorms. A chance of showers through the late overnight, then a slight chance of showers toward daybreak. Lows in the upper 60s. Chance of rain 30%. For Monday, mostly sunny. A slight chance of showers and thunderstorms late in the afternoon. Highs in the mid-80s. Chance of rain 20%. The 8 to 14 day outlook for Tuesday, July 21st through Monday, July 27th calls for temperatures to be near normal and precipitation to be above normal. Normal highs for the period are around 85 degrees and normal lows are around 65. The normal precipitation total for the 7 days is around 0.95 inches. Now here is the hazardous weather outlook for central Indiana. For the period through tonight, no hazardous weather is expected at this time. And now the extended outlook for the period Tuesday through Sunday. Heat index values approaching 100 degrees are likely on Wednesday and Thursday. Chances for showers and storms return Friday afternoon through the weekend. Spotter information statement. Spotter activation is not anticipated. The ultraviolet index for Indianapolis on Tuesday will be 10. The Environmental Protection Agency categorizes an index of 10 as very high exposure to ultraviolet radiation. At 7 p.m. at Indianapolis, it was mostly sunny. The temperature was 87 degrees, the dew point 59, and the relative humidity 38%. The wind was north at 12 miles an hour, gusting to 22. The barometric pressure was 30.15 inches and steady. Around central Indiana, it was sunny, with a temperature of 85 at Anderson, 85 at Muncie, 83 at Zionsville, 86 at Eagle Creek Airpark, and 84 at Shelbyville. Elsewhere across Indiana, skies ranged from sunny to mostly sunny. It was 86 at South Bend, 86 at Fort Wayne, and 86 at Lafayette. Terre Haute reported 84, Bloomington reported 85, and Evansville reported 86. Just outside Indiana, skies ranged from sunny to mostly sunny. It was 92 at Chicago, 84 at Champaign, and 85 at Dayton. St. Louis reported 86, Cincinnati reported 86, and Louisville reported 87. Once again, at Indianapolis it was 87 degrees with mostly sunny skies. The current time is 7:24 p.m. Eastern Daylight Time. 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And now a look at your forecast for Indianapolis and central Indiana. Tonight, clear. Lows in the upper 60s. Northeast winds around 5 miles an hour. For Tuesday, sunny, hot with highs in the lower 90s. East winds around 5 miles an hour. Tuesday night, clear. Lows in the lower 70s. South winds around 5 miles an hour, becoming west toward daybreak. For Wednesday, sunny, hot with highs in the mid-90s. West winds around 5 miles an hour. Once again, the forecast for tonight. Clear. Lows in the upper 60s. Northeast winds around 5 miles an hour. Taking a look at the 3 through 7 day forecast for Indianapolis and central Indiana. Wednesday night. Clear with lows in the mid-70s. West winds around 5 miles an hour. For Thursday. Mostly sunny. Hot with highs in the mid-90s. Thursday night. Clear. Lows in the mid-70s. For Friday, sunny, a chance of showers and thunderstorms late in the afternoon, hot with highs in the lower 90s, chance of rain 30%, Friday night, mostly clear, lows in the mid-70s, for Saturday, partly cloudy, a slight chance of showers and thunderstorms through early afternoon, then a chance of showers and thunderstorms late in the afternoon, hot with highs in the lower 90s.
chance of rain 50%. Saturday night, partly cloudy. A chance of showers and thunderstorms through the late overnight. Then a slight chance of showers toward daybreak. Lows in the lower 70s. Chance of rain 30%. For Sunday, partly cloudy with a chance of showers. A slight chance of thunderstorms through early afternoon. Then a chance of thunderstorms late in the afternoon. Highs in the upper 80s. Chance of rain 40%. Sunday night. Mostly clear with a slight chance of thunderstorms. A chance of showers through the late overnight. Then a slight chance of showers toward daybreak. Lows in the upper 60s. Chance of rain 30%. For Monday. Mostly sunny. A slight chance of showers and thunderstorms late in the afternoon. Highs in the mid-80s. Chance of rain 20%. The 8 to 14 day outlook for Tuesday, July 21st through Monday, July 27th calls for temperatures to be near normal and precipitation to be above normal. Normal highs for the period are around 85 degrees and normal lows are around 65. The normal precipitation total for the 7 days is around 0.95 inches. The ultraviolet index for Indianapolis on Tuesday will be 10. The Environmental Protection Agency categorizes an index of 10 as very high exposure to ultraviolet radiation. At 7 p.m. at Indianapolis, it was mostly sunny. The temperature was 87 degrees, the dew point 59, and the relative humidity 38%. The wind was north at 12 miles an hour, gusting to 22. The barometric pressure was 30.15 inches and steady. Around central Indiana, it was sunny, with a temperature of 85 at Anderson, 85 at Muncie, 83 at Zionsville, 86 at Eagle Creek Airpark, and 84 at Shelbyville. Elsewhere across Indiana, skies ranged from sunny to mostly sunny. It was 86 at South Bend, 86 at Fort Wayne, and 86 at Lafayette. Terre Haute reported 84, Bloomington reported 85, and Evansville reported 86. Just outside Indiana, skies ranged from sunny to mostly sunny. It was 92 at Chicago, 84 at Champaign, and 85 at Dayton. St. Louis reported 86, Cincinnati reported 86, and Louisville reported 87. Once again, at Indianapolis it was 87 degrees with mostly sunny skies. This is NOAA All Hazards Radio KEC 74 in Indianapolis. And now a look at your forecast for Indianapolis and central Indiana. Tonight, clear. Lows in the upper 60s. Northeast winds around 5 miles an hour. For Tuesday, sunny, hot with highs in the lower 90s. East winds around 5 miles an hour. Tuesday night, clear. Lows in the lower 70s. South winds around 5 miles an hour, becoming west toward daybreak. For Wednesday, sunny, hot with highs in the mid-90s. West winds around 5 miles an hour. Once again, the forecast for tonight. Clear. Lows in the upper 60s. Northeast winds around 5 miles an hour. Taking a look at the 3 through 7 day forecast for Indianapolis and central Indiana. Wednesday night, clear with lows in the mid-70s. West winds around 5 miles an hour. For Thursday, mostly sunny. Hot with highs in the mid-90s. Thursday night, clear. Lows in the mid-70s. For Friday, sunny. A chance of showers and thunderstorms late in the afternoon. Hot with highs in the lower 90s. Chance of rain 30%. Friday night, mostly clear. Lows in the mid-70s. For Saturday, partly cloudy. A slight chance of showers and thunderstorms through early afternoon, then a chance of showers and thunderstorms late in the afternoon. Hot with highs in the lower 90s. Chance of rain 50%. Saturday night, partly cloudy. A chance of showers and thunderstorms through the late overnight, then a slight chance of showers toward daybreak. Lows in the lower 70s. Chance of rain 30%. For Sunday, partly cloudy with a chance of showers. A slight chance of thunderstorms through early afternoon, then a chance of thunderstorms.

storms late in the afternoon. Highs in the upper 80s. Chance of rain 40%. Sunday night, mostly clear with a slight chance of thunderstorms. A chance of showers through the late overnight, then a slight chance of showers toward daybreak. Lows in the upper 60s. Chance of rain 30%. For Monday, mostly sunny. A slight chance of showers and thunderstorms late in the afternoon. Highs in the mid-80s. Chance of rain 20%. The 8 to 14 day outlook for Tuesday, July 21st through Monday, July 27th calls for temperatures to be near normal and precipitation to be above normal. Normal highs for the period are around 85 degrees and normal lows are around 65. The normal precipitation total for the 7 days is around 0.95 inches. The ultraviolet index for Indianapolis on Tuesday will be 10. The Environmental Protection Agency categorizes an index of 10 as very high exposure to ultraviolet radiation. At 7 p.m. at Indianapolis, it was mostly sunny. The temperature was 87 degrees, the dew point 59, and the relative humidity 38%. The wind was north at 12 miles an hour, gusting to 22. The barometric pressure was 30.15 inches and steady. Around central Indiana, it was sunny, with a temperature of 85 at Anderson, 85 at Muncie, 83 at Zionsville, 86 at Eagle Creek Airpark, and 84 at Shelbyville. Elsewhere across Indiana, skies ranged from sunny to mostly sunny. It was 86 at South Bend, 86 at Fort Wayne, and 86 at Lafayette. Terre Haute reported 84, Bloomington reported 85, and Evansville reported 86. Just outside Indiana, skies ranged from sunny to mostly sunny. It was 92 at Chicago, 84 at Champaign, and 85 at Dayton. St. Louis reported 86, Cincinnati reported 86, and Louisville reported 87. Once again, at Indianapolis it was 87 degrees with mostly sunny skies. The Indianapolis reported 87. Once again, at Indianapolis it was 87 degrees with mostly sunny skies. The Indianapolis climate summary is of 7 p.m., July 13, 2026. So far today the high temperature has been 88 degrees. The normal high is 85. So far today the low temperature has been 67 degrees. The normal low is 67. No precipitation has fallen, which leaves the monthly total at 0.68 inches. This is 1.35 inches below the normal amount of 2.03 inches for July. The total precipitation for the year still stands at 26.50 inches, which is 1.19 inches above normal. No snow has fallen, which brings the monthly total to 0.0 inches. The total snowfall since July 1st still stands at 0.0 inches. The record high for tomorrow is 106, which occurred in 1936, and the record low is 48, which occurred in 1975. Sunset tonight is at 9:13 p.m. Sunrise tomorrow is at 6:29 a.m. This is NOAA All Hazards Radio KEC 74 in Indianapolis. And now a look at your forecast for Indianapolis and central Indiana. Tonight, clear. Lows in the upper 60s. Northeast winds around 5 miles an hour. For Tuesday, sunny, hot with highs in the lower 90s. East winds around 5 miles an hour. Tuesday night, clear. Lows in the lower 70s. South winds around 5 miles an hour, becoming west toward daybreak. For Wednesday, sunny, hot with highs in the mid-90s. West winds around 5 miles an hour. Once again, the forecast for tonight. Clear. Lows in the upper 60s. Northeast winds around 5 miles an hour. Taking a look at the 3 through 7 day forecast for Indianapolis and central Indiana. Wednesday night. Clear with lows in the mid-70s. West winds around 5 miles an hour. For Thursday. Mostly sunny. Hot with highs in the mid-90s. Thursday night. Clear. Lows in the mid-70s. For Friday. Sunny. A chance of showers and thunderstorms late in the afternoon.

highs in the upper 80s. Chance of rain 40%. Sunday night, mostly clear with a slight chance of thunderstorms. A chance of showers through the late overnight, then a slight chance of showers toward daybreak. Lows in the upper 60s. Chance of rain 30%. For Monday, mostly sunny. A slight chance of showers and thunderstorms late in the afternoon. Highs in the mid-80s. Chance of rain 20%. The 8 to 14 day outlook for Tuesday, July 21st through Monday, July 27th calls for temperatures to be near normal and precipitation to be above normal. Normal highs for the period are around 85 degrees and normal lows are around 65. The normal precipitation total for the 7 days is around 0.95 inches. The ultraviolet index for Indianapolis on Tuesday will be 10. The Environmental Protection Agency categorizes an index of 10 as very high exposure to ultraviolet radiation. At 7 p.m. at Indianapolis, it was mostly sunny. The temperature was 87 degrees, the dew point 59, and the relative humidity 38%. The wind was north at 12 miles an hour, gusting to 22. The barometric pressure was 30.15 inches and steady. Around central Indiana, it was sunny, with a temperature of 85 at Anderson, 85 at Muncie, 83 at Zionsville, 86 at Eagle Creek Airpark, and 84 at Shelbyville. Elsewhere across Indiana, skies ranged from sunny to mostly sunny. It was 86 at South Bend, 86 at Fort Wayne, and 86 at Lafayette. Terre Haute reported 84, Bloomington reported 85, and Evansville reported 86. Just outside Indiana, skies ranged from sunny to mostly sunny. It was 92 at Chicago, 84 at Champaign, and 85 at Dayton. St. Louis reported 86, Cincinnati reported 86, and Louisville reported 87. Once again, at Indianapolis it was 87 degrees with mostly sunny skies. The current time is 7:38 p.m. Eastern Daylight Time. The Indianapolis climate summary is of 7 p.m., July 13, 2026. So far today the high temperature has been 88 degrees. The normal high is 85. So far today the low temperature has been 67 degrees. The normal low is 67. No precipitation has fallen, which leaves the monthly total at 0.68 inches. This is 1.35 inches below the normal amount of 2.03 inches for July. The total precipitation for the year still stands at 26.50 inches, which is 1.19 inches above normal. No snow has fallen, which brings the monthly total to 0.0 inches. The total snowfall since July 1st still stands at 0.0 inches. The record high for tomorrow is 106, which occurred in 1936, and the record low is 48, which occurred in 1975. Sunset tonight is at 9:13 p.m. Sunrise tomorrow is at 6:29 a.m. This is NOAA All Hazards Radio KEC 74 in Indianapolis. And now a look at your forecast for Indianapolis and central Indiana. Tonight, clear. Lows in the upper 60s. Northeast winds around 5 miles an hour. For Tuesday, sunny, hot with highs in the lower 90s. East winds around 5 miles an hour. Tuesday night, clear. Lows in the lower 70s. South winds around 5 miles an hour, becoming west toward daybreak. For Wednesday, sunny, hot with highs in the mid-90s. West winds around 5 miles an hour. Once again, the forecast for tonight. Clear. Lows in the upper 60s. Northeast winds around 5 miles an hour. Taking a look at the 3 through 7 day forecast for Indianapolis and central Indiana. Wednesday night. Clear with lows in the mid-70s. West winds around 5 miles an hour. For Thursday. Mostly sunny. Hot with highs in the mid-90s. Thursday night. Clear. Lows in the mid-70s. For Friday. Sunny. A chance of showers and thunderstorms late in the afternoon. Hot with highs in the lower 90s. Chance of rain 30%.

Friday night. Mostly clear. Lows in the mid-70s. For Saturday, partly cloudy. A slight chance of showers and thunderstorms through early afternoon, then a chance of showers and thunderstorms late in the afternoon. Hot with highs in the lower 90s. Chance of rain 50%. Saturday night, partly cloudy. A chance of showers and thunderstorms through the late overnight, then a slight chance of showers toward daybreak. Lows in the lower 70s. Chance of rain 30%. For Sunday, partly cloudy with a chance of showers. A slight chance of thunderstorms through early afternoon, then a chance of thunderstorms late in the afternoon. Highs in the upper 80s. Chance of rain 40%. Sunday night, mostly clear with a slight chance of thunderstorms. A chance of showers through the late overnight, then a slight chance of showers toward daybreak. Lows in the upper 60s. Chance of rain 30%. For Monday, mostly sunny. A slight chance of showers and thunderstorms late in the afternoon. Highs in the mid-80s. Chance of rain 20%. Now here is the hazardous weather outlook for central Indiana. For the period through tonight, no hazardous weather is expected at this time. And now the extended outlook for the period Tuesday through Sunday. Heat index values approaching 100 degrees are likely on Wednesday and Thursday. Chances for showers and storms return Friday afternoon through the weekend. Spotter information statement. Spotter activation is not anticipated. The 8 to 14 day outlook for Tuesday, July 21st through Monday, July 27th calls for temperatures to be near normal and precipitation to be above normal. Normal highs for the period are around 85 degrees and normal lows are around 65. The normal precipitation total for the 7 days is around 0.95 inches. The ultraviolet index for Indianapolis on Tuesday will be 10. The Environmental Protection Agency categorizes an index of 10 as very high exposure to ultraviolet radiation. At 7 p.m. at Indianapolis, it was mostly sunny. The temperature was 87 degrees, the dew point 59, and the relative humidity 38%. The wind was north at 12 miles an hour, gusting to 22. The barometric pressure was 30.15 inches and steady. Around central Indiana, it was sunny, with a temperature of 85 at Anderson, 85 at Muncie, 83 at Zionsville, 86 at Eagle Creek Airpark, and 84 at Shelbyville. Elsewhere across Indiana, skies ranged from sunny to mostly sunny. It was 86 at South Bend, 86 at Fort Wayne, and 86 at Lafayette. Terre Haute reported 84, Bloomington reported 85, and Evansville reported 86. Just outside Indiana, skies ranged from sunny to mostly sunny. It was 92 at Chicago, 84 at Champaign, and 85 at Dayton. St. Louis reported 86, Cincinnati reported 86, and Louisville reported 87. Once again, at Indianapolis it was 87 degrees with mostly sunny skies. The Indianapolis climate summary is of 7 p.m., July 13, 2026. So far today the high temperature has been 88 degrees. The normal high is 85. So far today the low temperature has been 67 degrees. The normal low is 67. No precipitation has fallen, which leaves the monthly total at 0.68 inches. This is 1.35 inches below the normal amount of 2.03 inches for July. The total precipitation for the year still stands at 26.50 inches, which is 1.19 inches above normal. No snow has fallen, which brings the monthly total to 0.0 inches. The total snowfall since July 1st still stands at 0.0 inches. The record high for tomorrow is 106, which occurred in 1936, and the record low is 48, which occurred in 1975. Sunset tonight is at 9:13 p.m. Sunrise tomorrow is at 6:29 a.m. This is NOAA All Hazards Radio KEC 74 in Indianapolis. And now a look at your forecast for Indianapolis and central Indiana. Tonight, clear. Lows in the upper 60s. Northeast winds around 5 miles an hour. For Tuesday.

from sunny to mostly sunny. It was 92 at Chicago, 84 at Champaign, and 85 at Dayton. St. Louis reported 86, Cincinnati reported 86, and Louisville reported 87. Once again, at Indianapolis it was 87 degrees with mostly sunny skies. The Indianapolis climate summary is of 7 p.m., July 13, 2026. So far today the high temperature has been 88 degrees. The normal high is 85. So far today the low temperature has been 67 degrees. The normal low is 67. No precipitation has fallen, which leaves the monthly total at 0.68 inches. This is 1.35 inches below the normal amount of 2.03 inches for July. The total precipitation for the year still stands at 26.50 inches, which is 1.19 inches above normal. No snow has fallen, which brings the monthly total to 0.0 inches. The total snowfall since July 1st still stands at 0.0 inches. The record high for tomorrow is 106, which occurred in 1936, and the record low is 48, which occurred in 1975. Sunset tonight is at 9:13 p.m. Sunrise tomorrow is at 6:29 a.m. This is NOAA All Hazards Radio KEC 74 in Indianapolis. And now a look at your forecast for Indianapolis and central Indiana. Tonight, clear. Lows in the upper 60s. Northeast winds around 5 miles an hour. For Tuesday, sunny, hot with highs in the lower 90s. East winds around 5 miles an hour. Tuesday night, clear. Lows in the lower 70s. South winds around 5 miles an hour, becoming west toward daybreak. For Wednesday, sunny, hot with highs in the mid-90s. West winds around 5 miles an hour. Once again, the forecast for tonight. Clear. Lows in the upper 60s. Northeast winds around 5 miles an hour. Taking a look at the 3 through 7 day forecast for Indianapolis and central Indiana. Wednesday night. Clear with lows in the mid-70s. West winds around 5 miles an hour. For Thursday, mostly sunny. Hot with highs in the mid-90s. Thursday night, clear. Lows in the mid-70s. For Friday, sunny. A chance of showers and thunderstorms late in the afternoon. Hot with highs in the lower 90s. Chance of rain 30%. Friday night, mostly clear. Lows in the mid-70s. For Saturday, partly cloudy. A slight chance of showers and thunderstorms through early afternoon, then a chance of showers and thunderstorms late in the afternoon. Hot with highs in the lower 90s. Chance of rain 50%. Saturday night, partly cloudy. A chance of showers and thunderstorms through the late overnight, then a slight chance of showers toward daybreak. Lows in the lower 70s. Chance of rain 30%. For Sunday, partly cloudy with a chance of showers. A slight chance of thunderstorms through early afternoon, then a chance of thunderstorms late in the afternoon. Highs in the upper 80s. Chance of rain 40%. Sunday night, mostly clear with a slight chance of thunderstorms. A chance of showers through the late overnight, then a slight chance of showers toward daybreak. Lows in the upper 60s. Chance of rain 30%. For Monday, mostly sunny. A slight chance of showers and thunderstorms late in the afternoon. Highs in the mid-80s. Chance of rain 20%. The 8 to 14 day outlook for Tuesday, July 21st through Monday, July 27th calls for temperatures to be near normal and precipitation to be above normal. Normal highs for the period are around 85 degrees and normal lows are around 65. The normal precipitation total for the 7 days is around 0.95 inches. The ultraviolet index for Indianapolis on Tuesday will be 10. The Environmental Protection Agency categorizes an index of 10 as very high exposure to ultraviolet radiation. At 7 p.m. at Indianapolis, it was mostly sunny. The temperature was 87 degrees, the dew point 59, and the relative humidity 38%. The wind